Temperature of 71 at Buffalo, 73 at Syracuse, and 75 at Elmira. It was mostly cloudy, with a temperature of 73 at Toronto, and 72 at Binghamton. It was cloudy, with a temperature of 72 at Niagara Falls, and 71 at Watertown. At Oswego, winds were south at 9 knots, with a temperature of 72 degrees. The forecast for the Genesee Valley and Northern Finger Lakes, including Rochester, Geneseo, Canandaigua, Newark, and Fairhaven. Rest of tonight, showers with a chance of thunderstorms this evening, then a chance of showers. Lows in the upper 60s. Southwest winds 10 to 15 miles an hour, becoming west 5 to 10 miles an hour. Chance of rain 80%. Thursday, partly sunny. Highs ranging from the lower 70s on the hilltops to the mid-70s across the lower elevations. West winds 5 to 10 miles an hour, becoming northwest 10 to 15 miles an hour. Thursday night, mostly cloudy in the evening, then clearing. Much cooler with lows ranging from the lower 50s inland to the mid-50s along the lake shore. Northwest winds 5 to 10 miles an hour, becoming light. Friday, sunny. Highs ranging from the upper 60s on the hilltops to the lower 70s across the lower elevations. Light winds. Friday night, mainly clear in the evening, then becoming partly cloudy. Lows in the lower 50s. Light winds. The forecast for the Southern Finger Lakes, including Pinyan, Seneca Falls, and Auburn. Rest of tonight, showers with a chance of thunderstorms through the early overnight. Lows in the upper 60s. Southwest winds 5 to 10 miles an hour, becoming west. Chance of rain 90%. Thursday, partly to mostly sunny. Highs in the mid-70s. West winds 10 miles an hour or less, becoming northwest 10 to 15 miles an hour. Thursday night, mostly cloudy in the evening, then clearing. Cooler with lows in the lower 50s. Northwest winds 10 miles an hour or less. Friday, sunny. Highs around 70. Light winds. Friday night, mainly clear. Lows in the lower 50s. Light winds. And now the extended forecast. Saturday, partly cloudy. Highs in the upper 70s. Sunday, mostly cloudy. A chance of showers. Highs in the upper 70s. Lows in the mid 60s. Chance of rain 40%. Monday, partly cloudy. Highs in the mid-70s. Lows in the upper 50s. Tuesday, mostly cloudy. Showers likely. Highs in the lower 80s. Lows in the lower 60s. Chance of rain 60%. Wednesday, mostly cloudy. A 30% chance of showers. Highs in the lower 70s. Lows in the lower 60s. The forecast for the Genesee Valley and Northern Finger Lakes, including Rochester, Geneseo, Canandaigua, Newark, and Fairhaven. Rest of tonight, showers likely with a chance of thunderstorms early, then a chance of showers. Lows in the upper 60s. Southwest winds 10 to 15 miles an hour, becoming west 5 to 10 miles an hour. Chance of rain 70%. Thursday, partly sunny. Highs ranging from the lower 70s on the hilltops to the mid-70s across the lower elevations. West winds 5 to 10 miles an hour, becoming northwest 10 to 15 miles an hour. Thursday night, mostly cloudy in the evening, then clearing. Much cooler with lows ranging from the lower 50s inland to the mid-50s along the lake shore. Northwest winds 5 to 10 miles an hour, becoming light. Friday, sunny. Highs ranging from the upper 60s on the hilltops to the lower 70s across the lower elevations. Light winds. Friday night, mainly clear in the evening, then becoming partly cloudy. Lows in the lower 50s. Light winds. The forecast for the Southern Finger Lakes, including Pinyan, Seneca Falls, and Auburn. Rest of tonight, showers with a chance of thunderstorms early. Lows in the upper 60s. Southwest winds 10 to 15 miles an hour, becoming west 5 to 10 miles an hour. Chance of rain 90%. Thursday, partly to mostly sunny. Highs in the mid-70s. West winds 10 miles an hour or less, becoming northwest 10 to 15 miles an hour. Thursday night, mostly cloudy in the evening, then clearing.

cooler with lows in the lower 50s. Northwest winds 10 miles an hour or less. Friday, sunny. Highs around 70. Light winds. Friday night, mainly clear. Lows in the lower 50s. Light winds. And now the extended forecast. Saturday, partly cloudy. Highs in the upper 70s. Sunday, mostly cloudy. A chance of showers. Highs in the upper 70s. Lows in the mid 60s. Chance of rain 40%. Monday, partly cloudy. Highs in the mid 70s. Lows in the upper 50s. Tuesday, mostly cloudy. Showers likely. Highs in the lower 80s. Lows in the lower 60s. Chance of rain 60%. Wednesday, mostly cloudy. A 30% chance of showers. Highs in the lower 70s. Lows in the lower 60s. This is the NOAA Weather Radio KHA-53 in Rochester. 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KHA-53 operates on a frequency of 162.40 MHz. The 8 p.m. weather at Rochester, it was cloudy. The temperature was 73 degrees Fahrenheit or 23 degrees Celsius, the dew point 70 and the relative humidity 90%. The wind was southwest at 9 miles an hour gusting to 21. The pressure was 29.85 inches and falling. Repeating at Rochester, it was cloudy, temperature 73 degrees. The 8 p.m. weather at Rochester, it was cloudy. The temperature was 73 degrees Fahrenheit or 23 degrees Celsius, the dew point 70 and the relative humidity 90%. The wind was southwest at 9 miles an hour gusting to 21. The pressure was 29.85 inches and falling. Repeating at Rochester, it was cloudy, temperature 73 degrees. Around the region at 8 p.m. rain was falling, with a temperature of 72 at Syracuse, 74 at Elmira, 71 at Binghamton, and 72 at Watertown. It was cloudy, with a temperature of 72 at Buffalo, and 72 at Niagara Falls. At Oswego, winds were south at 11 knots, with a temperature of 72 degrees. The forecast for the Genesee Valley and Northern Finger Lakes, including Rochester, Geneseo, Canandaigua, Newark, and Fairhaven. Rest of tonight, showers likely with a chance of thunderstorms early, then a chance of showers. Lows in the upper 60s. Southwest winds 10 to 15 miles an hour, becoming west 5 to 10 miles an hour. Chance of rain 70%. Thursday, partly sunny. Highs ranging from the lower 70s on the hilltops to the mid 70s across the lower elevations. West winds 5 to 10 miles an hour, becoming northwest 10 to 15 miles an hour. Thursday night, mostly cloudy in the evening, then clearing. Much cooler with lows ranging from the lower 50s inland to the mid 50s along the lake shore. Northwest winds 5 to 10 miles an hour, becoming light. Friday, sunny. Highs ranging from the upper 60s on the hilltops to the lower 70s across the lower elevations. Light winds. Friday night, mainly clear in the evening, then becoming partly cloudy. Lows in the lower 50s. Light winds. The forecast for the Southern Finger Lakes, including Tinian, Seneca Falls, and Auburn. Rest of tonight, showers with a chance of thunderstorms early. Lows in the upper 60s. Southwest winds 10 to 15 miles an hour, becoming west 5 to 10 miles an hour. Chance of rain 90%. Thursday, partly to mostly sunny. Highs in the mid 70s. West winds 10 miles an hour or less, becoming northwest 10 to 15 miles an hour. Thursday night, mostly cloudy in the evening, then clearing. Cooler with lows in the lower 50s. Northwest winds 10 miles an hour or less. Friday, sunny. Highs around 70. Light winds. Friday night, mainly clear. Lows in the lower 50s. Light winds. And now the extended forecast. Saturday, partly cloudy. Highs in the upper 70s. Sunday, mostly cloudy. A chance of showers. Highs in the upper 70s. Lows in the mid 60s. Chance of rain 40%. Monday, partly cloudy. Highs in the mid 70s. Lows
lows in the upper 50s. Tuesday, mostly cloudy. Showers likely. Highs in the lower 80s. Lows in the lower 60s. Chance of rain 60%. Wednesday, mostly cloudy. A 30% chance of showers. Highs in the lower 70s. Lows in the lower 60s. This is the NOAA Weather Radio KHA 53 in Rochester. Your source for official weather information across the Western Finger Lakes and the Genesee Valley. KHA 53 operates on a frequency of 162.40 MHz. The 8 p.m. weather at Rochester, it was cloudy. The temperature was 73 degrees Fahrenheit or 23 degrees Celsius, the dew point 70 and the relative humidity 90%. The wind was southwest at 9 miles an hour gusting to 21. The pressure was 29.85 inches and falling. Repeating at Rochester, it was cloudy, temperature 73 degrees. Around the region at 8 p.m. rain was falling, with a temperature of 72 at Syracuse, 73 at Elmira, 71 at Binghamton, and 72 at Watertown. It was mostly cloudy, with a temperature of 73 at Erie, and 73 at Toronto. It was cloudy, with a temperature of 72 at Buffalo, and 72 at Niagara Falls. At Oswego, winds were south at 11 knots, with a temperature of 72 degrees. The Central Lake Ontario buoy winds were from the southwest at 70 knots. The forecast for the Genesee Valley and Northern Finger Lakes, including Rochester, Geneseo, Canandaigua, Newark, and Fairhaven. Rest of tonight, showers likely with a chance of thunderstorms early, then a chance of showers. Lows in the upper 60s. Southwest winds 10 to 15 miles an hour, becoming west 5 to 10 miles an hour. Chance of rain 70%. Thursday, partly sunny. Highs ranging from the lower 70s on the hilltops to the mid 70s across the lower elevations. West winds 5 to 10 miles an hour, becoming northwest 10 to 15 miles an hour. Thursday night, mostly cloudy in the evening, then clearing. Much cooler with lows ranging from the lower 50s inland to the mid 50s along the lake shore. Northwest winds 5 to 10 miles an hour, becoming light. Friday, sunny. Highs ranging from the upper 60s on the hilltops to the lower 70s across the lower elevations. Light winds. Friday night, mainly clear in the evening, then becoming partly cloudy. Lows in the lower 50s. Light winds. The forecast for the Southern Finger Lakes, including Pinyan, Seneca Falls, and Auburn. Rest of tonight, showers with a chance of thunderstorms early. Lows in the upper 60s. Southwest winds 10 to 15 miles an hour, becoming west 5 to 10 miles an hour. Chance of rain 90%. Thursday, partly to mostly sunny. Highs in the mid 70s. West winds 10 miles an hour or less, becoming northwest 10 to 15 miles an hour. Thursday night, mostly cloudy in the evening, then clearing. Cooler with lows in the lower 50s. Northwest winds 10 miles an hour or less. Friday, sunny. Highs around 70. Light winds. Friday night, mainly clear. Lows in the lower 50s. Light winds. And now the extended forecast. Saturday, partly cloudy. Highs in the upper 70s. Sunday, mostly cloudy. A chance of showers. Highs in the upper 70s. Lows in the mid 60s. Chance of rain 40%. Monday, partly cloudy. Highs in the mid 70s. Lows in the upper 50s. Tuesday, mostly cloudy. Showers likely. Highs in the lower 80s. Lows in the lower 60s. Chance of rain 60%. Wednesday, mostly cloudy. A 30% chance of showers. Highs in the lower 70s. Lows in the lower 60s. This is the NOAA Weather Radio KHA 53 in Rochester. Your source for official weather information across the Western Finger Lakes and the Genesee Valley. KHA 53 operates on a frequency of 162.40 MHz. The 8 p.m. weather at Rochester, it was cloudy. The temperature was 73 degrees Fahrenheit or 23 degrees Celsius, the dew point 70 and the relative humidity 90%. The wind was southwest at 9 miles an hour gusting to 21.

pressure was 29.85 inches and falling. Repeating at Rochester, it was cloudy, temperature 73 degrees. Around the region at 8 p.m. rain was falling, with a temperature of 72 at Syracuse, 73 at Elmira, 71 at Binghamton, and 72 at Watertown. It was mostly cloudy, with a temperature of 73 at Erie, and 73 at Toronto. It was cloudy, with a temperature of 72 at Buffalo, and 72 at Niagara Falls. At Oswego, winds were south at 11 knots, with a temperature of 72 degrees. The Central Lake Ontario buoy winds were from the southwest at 70 knots. The forecast for the Genesee Valley and Northern Finger Lakes, including Rochester, Geneseo, Canandaigua, Newark, and Fairhaven. Rest of tonight, showers likely with a chance of thunderstorms early, then a chance of showers. Lows in the upper 60s. Southwest winds 10 to 15 miles an hour, becoming west 5 to 10 miles an hour. Chance of rain 70%. Thursday, partly sunny. Highs ranging from the lower 70s on the hilltops to the mid 70s across the lower elevations. West winds 5 to 10 miles an hour, becoming northwest 10 to 15 miles an hour. Thursday night, mostly cloudy in the evening, then clearing. Much cooler with lows ranging from the lower 50s inland to the mid 50s along the lake shore. Northwest winds 5 to 10 miles an hour, becoming light. Friday, sunny. Highs ranging from the upper 60s on the hilltops to the lower 70s across the lower elevations. Light winds. Friday night, mainly clear in the evening, then becoming partly cloudy. Lows in the lower 50s. Light winds. The forecast for the Southern Finger Lakes, including Pinyan, Seneca Falls, and Auburn. Rest of tonight, showers with a chance of thunderstorms early. Lows in the upper 60s. Southwest winds 10 to 15 miles an hour, becoming west 5 to 10 miles an hour. Chance of rain 90%. Thursday, partly to mostly sunny. Highs in the mid 70s. West winds 10 miles an hour or less, becoming northwest 10 to 15 miles an hour. Thursday night, mostly cloudy in the evening, then clearing. Cooler with lows in the lower 50s. Northwest winds 10 miles an hour or less. Friday, sunny. Highs around 70. Light winds. Friday night, mainly clear. Lows in the lower 50s. Light winds. And now the extended forecast. Saturday, partly cloudy. Highs in the upper 70s. Sunday, mostly cloudy. A chance of showers. Highs in the upper 70s. Lows in the mid 60s. Chance of rain 40%. Monday, partly cloudy. Highs in the mid 70s. Lows in the upper 50s. Tuesday, mostly cloudy. Showers likely. Highs in the lower 80s. Lows in the lower 60s. Chance of rain 60%. Wednesday, mostly cloudy. A 30% chance of showers. Highs in the lower 70s. Lows in the lower 60s. This is the NOAA Weather Radio KHA 53 in Rochester. Your source for official weather information across the Western Finger Lakes and the Genesee Valley. KHA 53 operates on a frequency of 162.40 MHz. The 8 p.m. weather at Rochester, it was cloudy. The temperature was 73 degrees Fahrenheit or 23 degrees Celsius, the dew point 70 and the relative humidity 90%. The wind was southwest at 9 miles an hour gusting to 21. The pressure was 29.85 inches and falling. Repeating at Rochester, it was cloudy, temperature 73 degrees. Around the region at 8 p.m. rain was falling, with a temperature of 72 at Syracuse, 73 at Elmira, 71 at Binghamton, and 72 at Watertown. It was mostly cloudy, with a temperature of 73 at Erie, and 73 at Toronto. It was cloudy, with a temperature of 72 at Buffalo, and 72 at Niagara Falls. At Oswego, winds were south at 11 knots, with a temperature of 72 degrees. The Central Lake Ontario buoy winds were from the southwest at 70 knots. The forecast for the Genesee Valley and Northern Finger Lakes, including Rochester, Geneseo, Canandaigua, Newark, and Fairhaven. Rest of tonight, showers likely with a chance of thunderstorms early.

than a chance of showers. Lows in the upper 60s. Southwest winds 10 to 15 miles an hour, becoming west 5 to 10 miles an hour. Chance of rain 70%. Thursday, partly sunny. Highs ranging from the lower 70s on the hilltops to the mid 70s across the lower elevations. West winds 5 to 10 miles an hour, becoming northwest 10 to 15 miles an hour. Thursday night, mostly cloudy in the evening, then clearing. Much cooler with lows ranging from the lower 50s inland to the mid 50s along the lake shore. Northwest winds 5 to 10 miles an hour, becoming light. Friday, sunny. Highs ranging from the upper 60s on the hilltops to the lower 70s across the lower elevations. Light winds. Friday night, mainly clear in the evening, then becoming partly cloudy. Lows in the lower 50s. Light winds. The forecast for the Southern Finger Lakes, including Tinian, Seneca Falls, and Auburn. Rest of tonight, showers with a chance of thunderstorms early. Lows in the upper 60s. Southwest winds 10 to 15 miles an hour, becoming west 5 to 10 miles an hour. Chance of rain 90%. Thursday, partly to mostly sunny. Highs in the mid-70s. West winds 10 miles an hour or less, becoming northwest 10 to 15 miles an hour. Thursday night, mostly cloudy in the evening, then clearing. Cooler with lows in the lower 50s. Northwest winds 10 miles an hour or less. Friday, sunny. Highs around 70. Light winds. Friday night, mainly clear. Lows in the lower 50s. Light winds. And now the extended forecast. Saturday, partly cloudy. Highs in the upper 70s. Sunday, mostly cloudy. A chance of showers. Highs in the upper 70s. Lows in the mid 60s. Chance of rain 40%. Monday, partly cloudy. Highs in the mid 70s. Lows in the upper 50s. Tuesday, mostly cloudy. Showers likely. Highs in the lower 80s. Lows in the lower 60s. Chance of rain 60%. Wednesday, mostly cloudy. A 30% chance of showers. Highs in the lower 70s. Lows in the lower 60s. This is the NOAA Weather Radio KHA 53 in Rochester. Your source for official weather information across the Western Finger Lakes and the Genesee Valley. KHA 53 operates on a frequency of 162.40 MHz. The 8 p.m. weather at Rochester, it was cloudy. The temperature was 73 degrees Fahrenheit or 23 degrees Celsius, the dew point 70 and the relative humidity 90%. The wind was southwest at 9 miles an hour gusting to 21. The pressure was 29.85 inches and falling. Repeating at Rochester, it was cloudy, temperature 73 degrees. Around the region at 8 p.m. rain was falling, with a temperature of 72 at Syracuse, 73 at Elmira, 71 at Binghamton, and 72 at Watertown. It was mostly cloudy, with a temperature of 73 at Erie, and 73 at Toronto. It was cloudy, with a temperature of 72 at Buffalo, and 72 at Niagara Falls. At Oswego, winds were south at 11 knots, with a temperature of 72 degrees. The Central Lake Ontario buoy winds were from the southwest at 70 knots. The forecast for the Genesee Valley and Northern Finger Lakes, including Rochester, Geneseo, Canandaigua, Newark, and Fairhaven. Rest of tonight, showers likely with a chance of thunderstorms early, then a chance of showers. Lows in the upper 60s. Southwest winds 10 to 15 miles an hour, becoming west 5 to 10 miles an hour. Chance of rain 70%. Thursday, partly sunny. Highs ranging from the lower 70s on the hilltops to the mid 70s across the lower elevations. West winds 5 to 10 miles an hour, becoming northwest 10 to 15 miles an hour. Thursday night, mostly cloudy in the evening, then clearing. Much cooler with lows ranging from the lower 50s inland to the mid 50s along the lake shore. Northwest winds 5 to 10 miles an hour, becoming light. Friday, sunny. Highs ranging from the upper 60s on the hilltops to the lower 70s across the lower elevations. Light winds. Friday night, mainly clear in the evening, then becoming partly cloudy.

West. Saturday, partly cloudy. Highs in the upper 70s. Sunday, mostly cloudy. A chance of showers. Highs in the upper 70s. Lows in the mid 60s. Chance of rain 40%. Monday, partly cloudy. Highs in the mid 70s. Lows in the upper 50s. Tuesday, mostly cloudy. Showers likely. Highs in the lower 80s. Lows in the lower 60s. Chance of rain 60%. Wednesday, mostly cloudy. A 30% chance of showers. Highs in the lower 70s. Lows in the lower 60s. The Nearshore Marine Forecast for the Niagara River to Hamelin Beach along Lake Ontario. Small craft advisory in effect through Thursday evening. Tonight, southwest winds 15 to 20 knots becoming west. Showers likely early, then a chance of showers late this evening. Waves 2 to 4 feet subsiding to 1 to 3 feet. Thursday, west winds 10 to 15 knots. Mostly sunny. Waves 2 to 4 feet. Thursday night, northwest winds 15 to 20 knots diminishing to 5 to 15 knots. Partly cloudy in the evening, then becoming mainly clear. Waves 2 to 4 feet subsiding to 1 to 3 feet. Friday, northwest winds 10 knots or less becoming west. Sunny. Waves 2 feet or less. Friday night, southwest winds 10 knots or less becoming south. Mainly clear. Waves 1 foot or less. Saturday, south winds 10 knots or less becoming southwest. Mainly clear, then becoming partly cloudy. Waves 1 foot or less. Sunday, west winds 5 to 15 knots becoming northwest. Partly to mostly cloudy. Waves 1 foot or less. Monday, north winds 5 to 15 knots becoming south. Partly cloudy. Waves 1 to 2 feet. The Nearshore Marine Forecast for Hamelin Beach to Sodus Bay. Small craft advisory in effect from Thursday morning through Thursday evening. Tonight, southwest winds 15 to 20 knots becoming west. Showers with a chance of thunderstorms early, then showers likely late this evening. A chance of showers after midnight. Waves 1 to 3 feet building to 2 to 4 feet. Thursday, west winds 10 to 15 knots increasing to 15 to 20 knots. Partly to mostly sunny. Waves 2 to 4 feet building to 3 to 5 feet. Waves occasionally around 6 feet. Thursday night, northwest winds 5 to 15 knots. Mostly cloudy in the evening, then clearing. Waves 2 to 4 feet, west winds 5 to 15 knots. Mostly cloudy in the evening, then clearing. Waves 2 to 4 feet. Friday, northwest winds 5 to 10 knots. Sunny. Waves 1 to 3 feet subsiding to 1 foot or less. Friday night, west winds 10 knots or less becoming south. Mainly clear. Waves 1 foot or less. Saturday, south winds 5 to 10 knots. Mainly clear, then becoming partly cloudy. Waves 1 foot or less. Sunday, southwest winds 5 to 15 knots becoming northwest. Partly to mostly cloudy. Waves 1 foot or less. Monday, northwest winds 5 to 15 knots becoming south. Partly cloudy. Waves 2 feet or less. Winds and waves higher and near thunderstorms. The water temperature off Rochester is 61 degrees. The Nearshore Marine Forecast, for Sodus Bay to Mexico Bay. Small craft advisory in effect from 11 p.m. this evening through late Thursday night. Tonight, southwest winds 10 to 15 knots becoming west 15 to 20 knots. Showers with a chance of thunderstorms early, then showers likely late this evening. A chance of showers after midnight. Waves 1 to 3 feet building to 3 to 5 feet. Waves occasionally around 6 feet. Thursday, west winds 15 to 20 knots. Mostly sunny. Waves 3 to 6 feet. Waves occasionally around 7 feet. Thursday night, northwest winds 15 to 20 knots becoming north 5 to 15 knots. Mostly cloudy in the evening, then clearing. Waves 3 to 6 feet subsiding to 2 to 4 feet. Waves occasionally around 7 feet. Friday, northwest winds 10 knots or less becoming west. Sunny.

an hour or less, becoming northwest 10 to 15 miles an hour. Thursday night, mostly cloudy in the evening, then clearing. Cooler with lows in the lower 50s. Northwest winds 10 miles an hour or less. Friday, sunny. Highs around 70. Light winds. Friday night, mainly clear. Lows in the lower 50s. Light winds. And now the extended forecast. Saturday, partly cloudy. Highs in the upper 70s. Sunday, mostly cloudy. A chance of showers. Highs in the upper 70s. Lows in the mid 60s. Chance of rain 40%. Monday, partly cloudy. Highs in the mid 70s. Lows in the upper 50s. Tuesday, mostly cloudy. Showers likely. Highs in the lower 80s. Lows in the lower 60s. Chance of rain 60%. Wednesday, mostly cloudy. A 30% chance of showers. Highs in the lower 70s. Lows in the lower 60s. This is the NOAA Weather Radio KHA53 in Rochester. 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KHA53 operates on a frequency of 162.40 MHz. The 8 p.m. weather at Rochester, it was cloudy. The temperature was 73 degrees Fahrenheit or 23 degrees Celsius, the dew point 70 and the relative humidity 90%. The wind was southwest at 9 miles an hour gusting to 21. The pressure was 29.85 inches and falling. Repeating at Rochester, it was cloudy, temperature 73 degrees. Around the region at 8 p.m. rain was falling, with a temperature of 72 at Syracuse, 73 at Elmira, 71 at Binghamton, and 72 at Watertown. It was mostly cloudy, with a temperature of 73 at Erie, and 73 at Toronto. It was cloudy, with a temperature of 72 at Buffalo, and 72 at Niagara Falls. At Oswego, winds were south at 11 knots, with a temperature of 72 degrees. The Central Lake Ontario buoy winds were from the southwest at 70 knots. The forecast for the Genesee Valley and Northern Finger Lakes, including Rochester, Geneseo, Canandaigua, Newark, and Fairhaven. Rest of tonight, showers likely with a chance of thunderstorms early, then a chance of showers. Lows in the upper 60s. Southwest winds 10 to 15 miles an hour, becoming west 5 to 10 miles an hour. Chance of rain 70%. Thursday, partly sunny. Highs ranging from the lower 70s on the hilltops to the mid 70s across the lower elevations. West winds 5 to 10 miles an hour, becoming northwest 10 to 15 miles an hour. Thursday night, mostly cloudy in the evening, then clearing. Much cooler with lows ranging from the lower 50s inland to the mid 50s along the lake shore. Northwest winds 5 to 10 miles an hour, becoming light. Friday, sunny. Highs ranging from the upper 60s on the hilltops to the lower 70s across the lower elevations. Light winds. Friday night, mainly clear in the evening, then becoming partly cloudy. Lows in the lower 50s. Light winds. The forecast for the Southern Finger Lakes, including Tinian, Seneca Falls, and Auburn. Rest of tonight, showers with a chance of thunderstorms early. Lows in the upper 60s. Southwest winds 10 to 15 miles an hour, becoming west 5 to 10 miles an hour. Chance of rain 90%. Thursday, partly to mostly sunny. Highs in the mid 70s. West winds 10 miles an hour or less, becoming northwest 10 to 15 miles an hour. Thursday night, mostly cloudy in the evening, then clearing. Cooler with lows in the lower 50s. Northwest winds 10 miles an hour or less. Friday, sunny. Highs around 70. Light winds. Friday night, mainly clear. Lows in the lower 50s. Light winds. And now the extended forecast. Saturday, partly cloudy. Highs in the upper 70s. Sunday, mostly cloudy. A chance of showers. Highs in the upper 70s. Lows in the mid 60s. Chance of rain 40%. Monday, partly cloudy. Highs in the mid 70s. Lows in the upper 50s. Tuesday, mostly cloudy. Showers likely.

Highs in the lower 80s. Lows in the lower 60s. Chance of rain 60%. Wednesday, mostly cloudy. A 30% chance of showers. Highs in the lower 70s. Lows in the lower 60s. Open lake forecast, 4, the Niagara River to Hamlin Beach beyond 5 miles from shore. Tonight, southwest winds 15 to 20 knots becoming west. Showers likely early, then a chance of showers late this evening. Waves 3 to 5 feet subsiding to 2 to 4 feet. Thursday, west winds 10 to 15 knots. Waves 2 to 4 feet. Thursday night, northwest winds 15 to 20 knots diminishing to 10 to 15 knots. Waves 2 to 4 feet subsiding to 1 to 3 feet. Friday, northwest winds 10 knots or less becoming southwest. Waves 2 feet or less. Friday night, southwest winds 10 knots or less becoming south. Waves 1 foot or less. Saturday, south winds 10 knots or less becoming southwest. Waves 1 foot or less. Sunday, west winds 5 to 15 knots becoming northwest. Waves 1 foot or less. Monday, north winds 5 to 15 knots becoming south. Waves 1 to 3 feet. Open lake forecast, 4, Hamlin Beach to Mexico Bay beyond 5 miles from shore. Tonight, southwest winds 15 to 20 knots becoming west. Showers with a chance of thunderstorms early, then showers likely late this evening. A chance of showers after midnight. Waves 2 to 4 feet building to 3 to 5 feet. Thursday, west winds 15 to 20 knots. Waves 3 to 6 feet. Thursday night, northwest winds 15 to 20 knots diminishing to 5 to 15 knots. Waves 3 to 6 feet subsiding to 2 to 4 feet. Friday, northwest winds 10 knots or less becoming west. Waves 2 feet or less. Friday night, west winds 5 to 10 knots becoming south. Waves 1 foot or less. Saturday, south winds 10 to 15 knots increasing to 15 to 20 knots. Waves 1 to 3 feet. Sunday, southwest winds 10 to 15 knots becoming northwest. Waves 1 to 3 feet. Monday, north winds 5 to 10 knots becoming south and increasing to 15 to 20 knots. Waves 1 to 3 feet. Winds and waves higher and near thunderstorms. 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The 9 p.m. weather at Rochester, it was cloudy. The temperature was 72 degrees Fahrenheit or 22 degrees Celsius, the dew point 70 and the relative humidity 93%. The wind was southwest at 7 miles an hour. The pressure was 29.86 inches and steady. Repeating at Rochester, it was cloudy, temperature 72 degrees. Around the region at 8 p.m. rain was falling, with a temperature of 72 at Syracuse, 73 at Elmira, 71 at Binghamton, and 72 at Watertown. It was mostly cloudy, with a temperature of 73 at Erie, and 73 at Toronto. It was cloudy, with a temperature of 72 at Buffalo, and 72 at Niagara Falls. At Oswego, winds were south at 11 knots, with a temperature of 72 degrees. The Central Lake Ontario buoy winds were from the southwest at 70 knots. The forecast for the Genesee Valley and Northern Finger Lakes, including Rochester, Geneseo, Canandaigua, Newark, and Fairhaven. Rest of tonight, showers likely with a chance of thunderstorms early, then a chance of showers. Lows in the upper 60s. Southwest winds 10 to 15 miles an hour, becoming west 5 to 10 miles an hour. Chance of rain 70%. Thursday, partly sunny. Highs ranging from the lower 70s on the hilltops to the mid-70s across the lower elevations. West winds 5 to 10 miles an hour, becoming northwest 10 to 15 miles an hour. Thursday night, mostly cloudy in the evening, then clearing. Much cooler with lows ranging from the lower 50s inland to the mid-50s along the lake shore.
Northwest winds 5 to 10 miles an hour, becoming light. Friday, sunny. Highs ranging from the upper 60s on the hilltops to the lower 70s across the lower elevations. Light winds. Friday night, mainly clear in the evening, then becoming partly cloudy. Lows in the lower 50s. Light winds. The forecast for the Southern Finger Lakes, including Tinian, Seneca Falls, and Auburn. Rest of tonight, showers with a chance of thunderstorms early. Lows in the upper 60s. Southwest winds 10 to 15 miles an hour, becoming west 5 to 10 miles an hour. Chance of rain 90%. Thursday, partly to mostly sunny. Highs in the mid-70s. West winds 10 miles an hour or less, becoming northwest 10 to 15 miles an hour. Thursday night, mostly cloudy in the evening, then clearing. Cooler with lows in the lower 50s. Northwest winds 10 miles an hour or less. Friday, sunny. Highs around 70. Light winds. Friday night, mainly clear. Lows in the lower 50s. Light winds. And now the extended forecast. Saturday, partly cloudy. Highs in the upper 70s. Sunday, mostly cloudy. A chance of showers. Highs in the upper 70s. Lows in the mid 60s. Chance of rain 40%. Monday, partly cloudy. Highs in the mid 70s. Lows in the upper 50s. Tuesday, mostly cloudy. Showers likely. Highs in the lower 80s. Lows in the lower 60s. Chance of rain 60%. Wednesday, mostly cloudy. A 30% chance of showers. Highs in the lower 70s. Lows in the lower 60s. This is the NOAA Weather Radio KHA 53 in Rochester. Your source for official weather information across the Western Finger Lakes and the Genesee Valley. KHA 53 operates on a frequency of 162.40 MHz. The 9 p.m. weather at Rochester, it was cloudy. The temperature was 72 degrees Fahrenheit or 22 degrees Celsius, the dew point 70 and the relative humidity 93%. The wind was southwest at 7 miles an hour. The pressure was 29.86 inches and steady. Repeating at Rochester, it was cloudy, temperature 72 degrees. Around the region at 9 p.m. rain was falling, with a temperature of 73 at Elmira, 71 at Binghamton, and 72 at Watertown. It was mostly cloudy, with a temperature of 73 at Erie, and 72 at Niagara Falls. At Buffalo, it was cloudy, with a temperature of 73. At Syracuse, rain and fog were reported, with a temperature of 72. At Oswego, winds were southwest at 13 knots, with a temperature of 73 degrees. The Central Lake Ontario buoy winds were southwest at 19 knots, with a temperature of 73 degrees, and the waves were 2 feet. The forecast for the Genesee Valley and Northern Finger Lakes, including Rochester, Geneseo, Canandaigua, Newark, and Fairhaven. Rest of tonight, showers likely with a chance of thunderstorms early, then a chance of showers. Lows in the upper 60s. Southwest winds 10 to 15 miles an hour, becoming west 5 to 10 miles an hour. Chance of rain 70%. Thursday, partly sunny. Highs ranging from the lower 70s on the hilltops to the mid-70s across the lower elevations. West winds 5 to 10 miles an hour, becoming northwest 10 to 15 miles an hour. Thursday night, mostly cloudy in the evening, then clearing. Much cooler with lows ranging from the lower 50s inland to the mid-50s along the lake shore. Northwest winds 5 to 10 miles an hour, becoming light. Friday, sunny. Highs ranging from the upper 60s on the hilltops to the lower 70s across the lower elevations. Light winds. Friday night, mainly clear in the evening, then becoming partly cloudy. Lows in the lower 50s. Light winds. The forecast for the Southern Finger Lakes, including Tinian, Seneca Falls, and Auburn. Rest of tonight, showers with a chance of thunderstorms early. Lows in the upper 60s. Southwest winds 10 to 15 miles an hour, becoming west 5 to 10 miles an hour. Chance of rain 90%. Thursday, partly to mostly sunny. Highs in the mid-70s. West winds 10 miles an hour.

or less, becoming northwest 10 to 15 miles an hour. Thursday night, mostly cloudy in the evening, then clearing. Cooler with lows in the lower 50s. Northwest winds 10 miles an hour or less. Friday, sunny. Highs around 70. Light winds. Friday night, mainly clear. Lows in the lower 50s. Light winds. And now the extended forecast. Saturday, partly cloudy. Highs in the upper 70s. Sunday, mostly cloudy. A chance of showers. Highs in the upper 70s. Lows in the mid 60s. Chance of rain 40%. Monday, partly cloudy. Highs in the mid 70s. Lows in the upper 50s. Tuesday, mostly cloudy. Showers likely. Highs in the lower 80s. Lows in the lower 60s. Chance of rain 60%. Wednesday, mostly cloudy. A 30% chance of showers. Highs in the lower 70s. Lows in the lower 60s. This is the NOAA Weather Radio KHA 53 in Rochester. Your source for official weather information across the Western Finger Lakes and the Genesee Valley. KHA 53 operates on a frequency of 162.40 MHz. The 9 p.m. weather at Rochester, it was cloudy. The temperature was 72 degrees Fahrenheit or 22 degrees Celsius, the dew point 70 and the relative humidity 93%. The wind was southwest at 7 miles an hour. The pressure was 29.86 inches and steady. Repeating at Rochester, it was cloudy, temperature 72 degrees. Around the region at 9 p.m. rain was falling, with a temperature of 73 at Elmira, 71 at Binghamton, and 72 at Watertown. It was mostly cloudy, with a temperature of 73 at Erie, and 72 at Niagara Falls. At Buffalo, it was cloudy, with a temperature of 73. At Syracuse, rain and fog were reported, with a temperature of 72. At Oswego, winds were southwest at 13 knots, with a temperature of 73 degrees. The Central Lake Ontario buoy winds were southwest at 19 knots, with a temperature of 73 degrees, and the waves were 2 feet. Around the region at 9 p.m. rain was falling, with a temperature of 73 at Elmira, 71 at Binghamton, and 72 at Watertown. It was mostly cloudy, with a temperature of 73 at Erie, 72 at Niagara Falls, and 73 at Toronto. At Buffalo, it was cloudy, with a temperature of 73. At Syracuse, rain and fog were reported, with a temperature of 72. At Oswego, winds were southwest at 13 knots, with a temperature of 73 degrees. The Central Lake Ontario buoy winds were from the southwest at 17 knots. The forecast for the Genesee Valley and Northern Finger Lakes, including Rochester, Geneseo, Canandaigua, Newark, and Fairhaven. Rest of tonight, showers likely with a chance of thunderstorms early, then a chance of showers. Lows in the upper 60s. Southwest winds 10 to 15 miles an hour, becoming west 5 to 10 miles an hour. Chance of rain 70%. Thursday, partly sunny. Highs ranging from the lower 70s on the hilltops to the mid 70s across the lower elevations. West winds 5 to 10 miles an hour, becoming northwest 10 to 15 miles an hour. Thursday night, mostly cloudy in the evening, then clearing. Much cooler with lows ranging from the lower 50s inland to the mid 50s along the lake shore. Northwest winds 5 to 10 miles an hour, becoming light. Friday, sunny. Highs ranging from the upper 60s on the hilltops to the lower 70s across the lower elevations. Light winds. Friday night, mainly clear in the evening, then becoming partly cloudy. Lows in the lower 50s. Light winds. The forecast for the Southern Finger Lakes, including Tinian, Seneca Falls, and Auburn. Rest of tonight, showers with a chance of thunderstorms early. Lows in the upper 60s. Southwest winds 10 to 15 miles an hour, becoming west 5 to 10 miles an hour. Chance of rain 90%. Thursday, partly to mostly sunny. Highs in the mid 70s. West winds 10 miles an hour or less, becoming northwest 10 to 15 miles an hour. Thursday night, mostly cloudy in the evening, then clearing. Cooler with lows in the lower 50s.
Northwest winds 10 miles an hour or less. Friday, sunny. Highs around 70. Light winds. Friday night, mainly clear. Lows in the lower 50s. Light winds. And now the extended forecast. Saturday, partly cloudy. Highs in the upper 70s. Sunday, mostly cloudy. A chance of showers. Highs in the upper 70s. Lows in the mid-60s. Chance of rain 40%. Monday, partly cloudy. Highs in the mid-70s. Lows in the upper 50s. Tuesday, mostly cloudy. Showers likely. Highs in the lower 80s. Lows in the lower 60s. Chance of rain 60%. Wednesday, mostly cloudy. A 30% chance of showers. Highs in the lower 70s. Lows in the lower 60s. This is the NOAA Weather Radio KHA 53 in Rochester. Your source for official weather information across the Western Finger Lakes and the Genesee Valley. KHA 53 operates on a frequency of 162.40 MHz. The 9 p.m. weather at Rochester, it was cloudy. The temperature was 72 degrees Fahrenheit or 22 degrees Celsius, the dew point 70 and the relative humidity 93%. The wind was southwest at 7 miles an hour. The pressure was 29.86 inches and steady. Repeating at Rochester, it was cloudy, temperature 72 degrees. Around the region at 9 p.m. rain was falling, with a temperature of 73 at Elmira, 71 at Binghamton, and 72 at Watertown. It was mostly cloudy, with a temperature of 73 at Erie, 72 at Niagara Falls, and 73 at Toronto. At Buffalo, it was cloudy, with a temperature of 73. At Syracuse, rain and fog were reported, with a temperature of 72. At Oswego, winds were southwest at 13 knots, with a temperature of 73 degrees. The Central Lake Ontario buoy winds were from the southwest at 17 knots. The forecast for the Genesee Valley and Northern Finger Lakes, including Rochester, Geneseo, Canandaigua, Newark, and Fairhaven. Rest of tonight, showers likely with a chance of thunderstorms early, then a chance of showers. Lows in the upper 60s. Southwest winds 10 to 15 miles an hour, becoming west 5 to 10 miles an hour. Chance of rain 70%. Thursday, partly sunny. Highs ranging from the lower 70s on the hilltops to the mid 70s across the lower elevations. West winds 5 to 10 miles an hour, becoming northwest 10 to 15 miles an hour. Thursday night, mostly cloudy in the evening, then clearing. Much cooler with lows ranging from the lower 50s inland to the mid 50s along the lake shore. Northwest winds 5 to 10 miles an hour, becoming light. Friday, sunny. Highs ranging from the upper 60s on the hilltops to the lower 70s across the lower elevations. Light winds. Friday night, mainly clear in the evening, then becoming partly cloudy. Lows in the lower 50s. Light winds. The forecast for the Southern Finger Lakes, including Tinian, Seneca Falls, and Auburn. Rest of tonight, showers with a chance of thunderstorms early. Lows in the upper 60s. Southwest winds 10 to 15 miles an hour, becoming west 5 to 10 miles an hour. Chance of rain 90%. Thursday, partly to mostly sunny. Highs in the mid-70s. West winds 10 miles an hour or less, becoming northwest 10 to 15 miles an hour. Thursday night, mostly cloudy in the evening, then clearing. Cooler with lows in the lower 50s. Northwest winds 10 miles an hour or less. Friday, sunny. Highs around 70. Light winds. Friday night, mainly clear. Lows in the lower 50s. Light winds. And now the extended forecast. Saturday, partly cloudy. Highs in the upper 70s. Sunday, mostly cloudy. A chance of showers. Highs in the upper 70s. Lows in the mid 60s. Chance of rain 40%. Monday, partly cloudy. Highs in the mid 70s. Lows in the upper 50s. Tuesday, mostly cloudy. Showers likely. Highs in the lower 80s. Lows in the lower 60s. Chance of rain 60%. Wednesday,
mostly cloudy.

A 30% chance of showers. Highs in the lower 70s. Lows in the lower 60s. This is the NOAA Weather Radio KHA 53 in Rochester. Your source for official weather information across the Western Finger Lakes and the Genesee Valley. KHA 53 operates on a frequency of 162.40 MHz. The 9 p.m. weather at Rochester, it was cloudy. The temperature was 72 degrees Fahrenheit or 22 degrees Celsius, the dew point 70 and the relative humidity 93%. The wind was southwest at 7 miles an hour. The pressure was 29.86 inches and steady. Repeating at Rochester, it was cloudy, temperature 72 degrees. Around the region at 9 p.m. rain was falling, with a temperature of 73 at Elmira, 71 at Binghamton, and 72 at Watertown. It was mostly cloudy, with a temperature of 73 at Erie, 72 at Niagara Falls, and 73 at Toronto. At Buffalo, it was cloudy, with a temperature of 73. At Syracuse, rain and fog were reported, with a temperature of 72. At Oswego, winds were southwest at 13 knots, with a temperature of 73 degrees. The Central Lake Ontario buoy winds were from the southwest at 70 knots. The forecast for the Genesee Valley and Northern Finger Lakes, including Rochester, Geneseo, Canandaigua, Newark, and Fairhaven. Rest of tonight, showers likely with a chance of thunderstorms early, then a chance of showers. Lows in the upper 60s. Southwest winds 10 to 15 miles an hour, becoming west 5 to 10 miles an hour. Chance of rain 70%. Thursday, partly sunny. Highs ranging from the lower 70s on the hilltops to the mid 70s across the lower elevations. West winds 5 to 10 miles an hour, becoming northwest 10 to 15 miles an hour. Thursday night, mostly cloudy in the evening, then clearing. Much cooler with lows ranging from the lower 50s inland to the mid 50s along the lake shore. Northwest winds 5 to 10 miles an hour, becoming light. Friday, sunny. Highs ranging from the upper 60s on the hilltops to the lower 70s across the lower elevations. Light winds. Friday night, mainly clear in the evening, then becoming partly cloudy. Lows in the lower 50s. Light winds. The forecast for the Southern Finger Lakes, including Pinyan, Seneca Falls, and Auburn. Rest of tonight, showers with a chance of thunderstorms early. Lows in the upper 60s. Southwest winds 10 to 15 miles an hour, becoming west 5 to 10 miles an hour. Chance of rain 90%. Thursday, partly to mostly sunny. Highs in the mid 70s. West winds 10 miles an hour or less, becoming northwest 10 to 15 miles an hour. Thursday night, mostly cloudy in the evening, then clearing. Cooler with lows in the lower 50s. Northwest winds 10 miles an hour or less. Friday, sunny. Highs around 70. Light winds. Friday night, mainly clear. Lows in the lower 50s. Light winds. And now the extended forecast. Saturday, partly cloudy. Highs in the upper 70s. Sunday, mostly cloudy. A chance of showers. Highs in the upper 70s. Lows in the mid 60s. Chance of rain 40%. Monday, partly cloudy. Highs in the mid 70s. Lows in the upper 50s. Tuesday, mostly cloudy. Showers likely. Highs in the lower 80s. Lows in the lower 60s. Chance of rain 60%. Wednesday, mostly cloudy. A 30% chance of showers. Highs in the lower 70s. Lows in the lower 60s. This is the NOAA Weather Radio KHA 53 in Rochester. Your source for official weather information across the Western Finger Lakes and the Genesee Valley. KHA 53 operates on a frequency of 162.40 MHz. The 9 p.m. weather at Rochester, it was cloudy. The temperature was 72 degrees Fahrenheit or 22 degrees Celsius, the dew point 70 and the relative humidity 93%. The wind was southwest at 7 miles an hour. The pressure was 29.86 inches and steady. Repeating at Rochester, it was cloudy, temperature 72 degrees.
around the region. At 9 p.m., rain was falling with a temperature of 70.

73 at Elmira, 71 at Binghamton, and 72 at Watertown. It was mostly cloudy, with a temperature of 73 at Erie, 72 at Niagara Falls, and 73 at Toronto. At Buffalo, it was cloudy, with a temperature of 73. At Syracuse, rain and fog were reported, with a temperature of 72. At Oswego, winds were southwest at 13 knots, with a temperature of 73 degrees. The Central Lake Ontario buoy winds were from the southwest at 17 knots. The forecast for the Genesee Valley and Northern Finger Lakes, including Rochester, Geneseo, Canandaigua, Newark, and Fairhaven. Rest of tonight, showers likely with a chance of thunderstorms early, then a chance of showers. Lows in the upper 60s. Southwest winds 10 to 15 miles an hour, becoming west 5 to 10 miles an hour. Chance of rain 70%. Thursday, partly sunny. Highs ranging from the lower 70s on the hilltops to the mid 70s across the lower elevations. West winds 5 to 10 miles an hour, becoming northwest 10 to 15 miles an hour. Thursday night, mostly cloudy in the evening, then clearing. Much cooler with lows ranging from the lower 50s inland to the mid 50s along the lake shore. Northwest winds 5 to 10 miles an hour, becoming light. Friday, sunny. Highs ranging from the upper 60s on the hilltops to the lower 70s across the lower elevations. Light winds. Friday night, mainly clear in the evening, then becoming partly cloudy. Lows in the lower 50s. Light winds. The forecast for the Southern Finger Lakes, including Tinian, Seneca Falls, and Auburn. Rest of tonight, showers with a chance of thunderstorms early. Lows in the upper 60s. Southwest winds 10 to 15 miles an hour, becoming west 5 to 10 miles an hour. Chance of rain 90%. Thursday, partly to mostly sunny. Highs in the mid 70s. West winds 10 miles an hour or less, becoming northwest 10 to 15 miles an hour. Thursday night, mostly cloudy in the evening, then clearing. Cooler with lows in the lower 50s. Northwest winds 10 miles an hour or less. Friday, sunny. Highs around 70. Light winds. Friday night, mainly clear. Lows in the lower 50s. Light winds. And now the extended forecast. Saturday, partly cloudy. Highs in the upper 70s. Sunday, mostly cloudy. A chance of showers. Highs in the upper 70s. Lows in the mid 60s. Chance of rain 40%. Monday, partly cloudy. Highs in the mid 70s. Lows in the upper 50s. Tuesday, mostly cloudy. Showers likely. Highs in the lower 80s. Lows in the lower 60s. Chance of rain 60%. Wednesday, mostly cloudy. A 30% chance of showers. Highs in the lower 70s. Lows in the lower 60s. This is the NOAA Weather Radio KHA 53 in Rochester. Your source for official weather information across the Western Finger Lakes and the Genesee Valley. KHA 53 operates on a frequency of 162.40 MHz. The 9 p.m. weather at Rochester, it was cloudy. The temperature was 72 degrees Fahrenheit or 22 degrees Celsius, the dew point 70 and the relative humidity 93%. The wind was southwest at 7 miles an hour. The pressure was 29.86 inches and steady. Repeating at Rochester, it was cloudy, temperature 72 degrees. Around the region at 9 p.m. rain was falling, with a temperature of 73 at Elmira, 71 at Binghamton, and 72 at Watertown. It was mostly cloudy, with a temperature of 73 at Erie, 72 at Niagara Falls, and 73 at Toronto. At Buffalo, it was cloudy, with a temperature of 73. At Syracuse, rain and fog were reported, with a temperature of 72. At Oswego, winds were southwest at 13 knots, with a temperature of 73 degrees. The Central Lake Ontario buoy winds were from the southwest at 17 knots. The forecast for the Genesee Valley and Northern Finger Lakes, including Rochester, Geneseo, Canandaigua, Newark, and Fairhaven. Rest of tonight, showers likely with a chance of thunderstorms early, then a chance of showers. Lows in the upper 60s. Southwest winds 10 to 15.

forecast for the southern Finger Lakes, including Penang, Seneca Falls, and Auburn. Rest of tonight, showers with a chance of thunderstorms early. Lows in the upper 60s. Southwest winds 10 to 15 miles an hour, becoming west 5 to 10 miles an hour. Chance of rain 90%. Thursday, partly to mostly sunny. Highs in the mid-70s. West winds 10 miles an hour or less, becoming northwest 10 to 15 miles an hour. Thursday night, mostly cloudy in the evening, then clearing. Cooler with lows in the lower 50s. Northwest winds 10 miles an hour or less. Friday, sunny. Highs around 70. Light winds. Friday night, mainly clear. Lows in the lower 50s. Light winds. And now the extended forecast. Saturday, partly cloudy. Highs in the upper 70s. Sunday, mostly cloudy. A chance of showers. Highs in the upper 70s. Lows in the mid 60s. Chance of rain 40%. Monday, partly cloudy. Highs in the mid 70s. Lows in the upper 50s. Tuesday, mostly cloudy. Showers likely. Highs in the lower 80s. Lows in the lower 60s. Chance of rain 60%. Wednesday, mostly cloudy. A 30% chance of showers. Highs in the lower 70s. Lows in the lower 60s. The Nearshore Marine Forecast, for the Niagara River to Hamelin Beach along Lake Ontario. Small craft advisory in effect through Thursday evening. Tonight, southwest winds 15 to 20 knots becoming west. Showers likely early, then a chance of showers late this evening. Waves 2 to 4 feet subsiding to 1 to 3 feet. Thursday, west winds 10 to 15 knots. Mostly sunny. Waves 2 to 4 feet. Thursday night, northwest winds 15 to 20 knots diminishing to 5 to 15 knots. Mostly sunny. Waves 2 to 4 feet. Thursday night, northwest winds 15 to 20 knots diminishing to 5 to 15 knots. Partly cloudy in the evening, then becoming mainly clear. Waves 2 to 4 feet subsiding to 1 to 3 feet. Friday, northwest winds 10 knots or less becoming west. Sunny. Waves 2 feet or less. Friday night, southwest winds 10 knots or less becoming south. Mainly clear. Waves 1 foot or less. Saturday, south winds 10 knots or less becoming southwest. Mainly clear, then becoming partly cloudy. Waves 1 foot or less. Sunday, west winds 5 to 15 knots becoming northwest. Partly to mostly cloudy. Waves 1 foot or less. Monday, north winds 5 to 15 knots becoming south. Partly cloudy. Waves 1 to 2 feet. The Nearshore Marine Forecast, for Hamelin Beach to Sodus Bay. Small craft advisory in effect from Thursday morning through Thursday evening. Tonight, southwest winds 15 to 20 knots becoming west. Showers with a chance of thunderstorms early, then showers likely late this evening. A chance of showers after midnight. Waves 1 to 3 feet building to 2 to 4 feet. Thursday, west winds 10 to 15 knots increasing to 15 to 20 knots. Partly to mostly sunny. Waves 2 to 4 feet building to 3 to 5 feet. Waves occasionally around 6 feet. Thursday night, northwest winds 5 to 15 knots. Mostly cloudy in the evening, then clearing. Waves 2 to 4 feet. Friday, northwest winds 5 to 10 knots. Sunny. Waves 1 to 3 feet subsiding to 1 foot or less. Friday night, west winds 10 knots or less becoming south. Mainly clear. Waves 1 foot or less. Saturday, south winds 5 to 10 knots. Mainly clear, then becoming partly cloudy. Waves 1 foot or less. Sunday, southwest winds 5 to 15 knots becoming northwest. Partly to mostly cloudy. Waves 1 foot or less. Monday, northwest winds 5 to 15 knots becoming south. Partly cloudy. Waves 2 feet or less. Winds and waves higher in and near thunderstorms. The water temperature off Rochester is 61 degrees. The Nearshore Marine Forecast, for Sodus Bay to Mexico Bay.

small craft. Advisory in effect from 11 p.m. this evening through late Thursday night. Tonight, southwest winds 10 to 15 knots, becoming west 15 to 20 knots. Showers with a chance of thunderstorms early, then showers likely late this evening. A chance of showers after midnight. Waves 1 to 3 feet, building to 3 to 5 feet. Waves occasionally around 6 feet. Thursday, west winds 15 to 20 knots. Mostly sunny. Waves 3 to 6 feet. Waves occasionally around 7 feet. Thursday night, northwest winds 15 to 20 knots, becoming north 5 to 15 knots. Mostly cloudy in the evening, then clearing. Waves 3 to 6 feet, subsiding to 2 to 4 feet. Waves occasionally around 7 feet. Friday, northwest winds 10 knots or less, becoming west. Sunny. Waves 1 to 3 feet. Friday night, west winds 10 knots or less, becoming south. Mainly clear. Waves 1 foot or less. Saturday, southeast winds 5 to 15 knots, becoming south. Mainly clear, then becoming partly cloudy. Waves 1 foot or less. Sunday, southwest winds 10 to 15 knots, becoming northwest. Mostly cloudy. Waves 1 foot or less. Monday, northwest winds 10 knots or less, becoming southeast and increasing to 15 to 20 knots. Partly cloudy. Waves 2 feet or less. Winds and waves higher and near thunderstorms. The water temperature off Oswego is 72 degrees. The forecast for the Genesee Valley and Northern Finger Lakes, including Rochester, Geneseo, Canandaigua, Newark, and Fairhaven. Rest of tonight, mostly cloudy. A chance of showers through the early overnight. Some patchy fog developing. Lows in the upper 60s. Southwest winds 10 to 15 miles an hour, becoming west 5 to 10 miles an hour. Chance of rain 50%. Thursday, some patchy fog in the morning, otherwise partly sunny. Highs ranging from the lower 70s on the hilltops to the mid 70s across the lower elevations. West winds 5 to 10 miles an hour, becoming northwest 10 to 15 miles an hour. Thursday night, mostly cloudy in the evening, then clearing. Much cooler with lows ranging from the lower 50s inland to the mid 50s along the lake shore. Northwest winds 5 to 10 miles an hour, becoming light. Friday, sunny. Highs ranging from the upper 60s on the hilltops to the lower 70s across the lower elevations. Light winds. Friday night, mainly clear in the evening, then becoming partly cloudy. Lows in the lower 50s. Light winds. The forecast for the Southern Finger Lakes, including Pinyan, Seneca Falls, and Auburn. Rest of tonight, showers late this evening, then a chance of showers. Lows in the upper 60s. Southwest winds 10 to 15 miles an hour, becoming west 5 to 10 miles an hour. Chance of rain near 100%. Thursday, partly to mostly sunny. Highs in the mid 70s. West winds 10 miles an hour or less, becoming northwest 10 to 15 miles an hour. Thursday night, mostly cloudy in the evening, then clearing. Cooler with lows in the lower 50s. Northwest winds 10 miles an hour or less. Friday, sunny. Highs around 70. Light winds. Friday night, mainly clear. Lows in the lower 50s. Light winds. And now the extended forecast. Saturday, partly cloudy. Highs in the upper 70s. Sunday, mostly cloudy. A chance of showers. Highs in the upper 70s. Lows in the mid 60s. Chance of rain 40%. Monday, partly cloudy. Highs in the mid 70s. Lows in the upper 50s. Tuesday, mostly cloudy. Showers likely. Highs in the lower 80s. Lows in the lower 60s. Chance of rain 60%. Wednesday, mostly cloudy. A 30% chance of showers. Highs in the lower 70s. Lows in the lower 60s. This is the NOAA Weather Radio KHA 53 in Rochester. Your source for official weather information across the Western Finger Lakes and the Genesee Valley. KHA 53 operates on a frequency of 162.40 MHz. The 9 p.m. weather at Rochester, it was cloudy.
temperature was 72 degrees Fahrenheit or 22 degrees Celsius, the dew point 70 and the relative humidity 93%. The wind was southwest at 7 miles an hour. The pressure was 29.86 inches and steady. Repeating at Rochester, it was cloudy, temperature 72 degrees. Around the region at 9 p.m. rain was falling, with a temperature of 73 at Elmira, 71 at Binghamton, and 72 at Watertown. It was mostly cloudy, with a temperature of 73 at Erie, 72 at Niagara Falls, and 73 at Toronto. At Buffalo, it was cloudy, with a temperature of 73. At Syracuse, rain and fog were reported, with a temperature of 72. At Oswego, winds were southwest at 13 knots, with a temperature of 73 degrees. The Central Lake Ontario buoy winds were from the southwest at 17 knots. The forecast for the Genesee Valley and Northern Finger Lakes, including Rochester, Geneseo, Canandaigua, Newark, and Fairhaven. Rest of tonight, mostly cloudy. A chance of showers through the early overnight. Some patchy fog developing. Lows in the upper 60s. Southwest winds 10 to 15 miles an hour, becoming west 5 to 10 miles an hour. Chance of rain 50%. Thursday, some patchy fog in the morning, otherwise partly sunny. Highs ranging from the lower 70s on the hilltops to the mid-70s across the lower elevations. West winds 5 to 10 miles an hour, becoming northwest 10 to 15 miles an hour. Thursday night, mostly cloudy in the evening, then clearing. Much cooler, with lows ranging from the lower 50s inland to the mid-50s along the lake shore. Northwest winds 5 to 10 miles an hour, becoming light. Friday, sunny. Highs ranging from the upper 60s on the hilltops to the lower 70s across the lower elevations. Light winds. Friday night, mainly clear in the evening, then becoming partly cloudy. Lows in the lower 50s. Light winds. The forecast for the Southern Finger Lakes, including Pinyan, Seneca Falls, and Auburn. Rest of tonight, showers late this evening, then a chance of showers. Lows in the upper 60s. Southwest winds 10 to 15 miles an hour, becoming west 5 to 10 miles an hour. Chance of rain near 100%. Thursday, partly to mostly sunny. Highs in the mid-70s. West winds 10 miles an hour or less, becoming northwest 10 to 15 miles an hour. Thursday night, mostly cloudy in the evening, then clearing. Cooler, with lows in the lower 50s. Northwest winds 10 miles an hour or less. Friday, sunny. Highs around 70. Light winds. Friday night, mainly clear. Lows in the lower 50s. Light winds. And now the extended forecast. Saturday, partly cloudy. Highs in the upper 70s. Sunday, mostly cloudy. A chance of showers. Highs in the upper 70s. Lows in the mid-60s. Chance of rain 40%. Monday, partly cloudy. Highs in the mid-70s. Lows in the upper 50s. Tuesday, mostly cloudy. Showers likely. Highs in the lower 80s. Lows in the lower 60s. Chance of rain 60%. Wednesday, mostly cloudy. A 30% chance of showers. Highs in the lower 70s. Lows in the lower 60s. This is the NOAA Weather Radio KHA 53 in Rochester. Your source for official weather information across the Western Finger Lakes and the Genesee Valley. KHA 53 operates on a frequency of 162.40 MHz. The 9 p.m. weather at Rochester, it was cloudy. The temperature was 72 degrees Fahrenheit or 22 degrees Celsius, the dew point 70 and the relative humidity 93%. The wind was southwest at 7 miles an hour. The pressure was 29.86 inches and steady. Repeating at Rochester, it was cloudy, temperature 72 degrees. Around the region at 9 p.m. rain was falling, with a temperature of 73 at Elmira, 71 at Binghamton, and 72 at Watertown. It was mostly cloudy, with a temperature of 73 at Erie, 72 at Niagara Falls, and 73 at Toronto. At Buffalo, it was cloudy, with a temperature of 73. At Syracuse, rain and fog were reported, with a temperature of 73.

2. At Oswego, winds were southwest at 13 knots, with a temperature of 73 degrees. The Central Lake Ontario buoy winds were from the southwest at 70 knots. The forecast for the Genesee Valley and Northern Finger Lakes, including Rochester, Geneseo, Canandaigua, Newark, and Fairhaven. Rest of tonight, mostly cloudy. A chance of showers through the early overnight. Some patchy fog developing. Lows in the upper 60s. Southwest winds 10 to 15 miles an hour, becoming west 5 to 10 miles an hour. Chance of rain 50%. Thursday, some patchy fog in the morning, otherwise partly sunny. Highs ranging from the lower 70s on the hilltops to the mid 70s across the lower elevations. West winds 5 to 10 miles an hour, becoming northwest 10 to 15 miles an hour. Thursday night, mostly cloudy in the evening, then clearing. Much cooler with lows ranging from the lower 50s inland to the mid 50s along the lake shore. Northwest winds 5 to 10 miles an hour, becoming light. Friday, sunny. Highs ranging from the upper 60s on the hilltops to the lower 70s across the lower elevations. Light winds. Friday night, mainly clear in the evening, then becoming partly cloudy. Lows in the lower 50s. Light winds. The forecast for the Southern Finger Lakes, including Tinian, Seneca Falls, and Auburn. Rest of tonight, showers late this evening, then a chance of showers. Lows in the upper 60s. Southwest winds 10 to 15 miles an hour, becoming west 5 to 10 miles an hour. Chance of rain near 100%. Thursday, partly to mostly sunny. Highs in the mid 70s. West winds 10 miles an hour or less, becoming northwest 10 to 15 miles an hour. Thursday night, mostly cloudy in the evening, then clearing. Cooler with lows in the lower 50s. Northwest winds 10 miles an hour or less. Friday, sunny. Highs around 70. Light winds. Friday night, mainly clear. Lows in the lower 50s. Light winds. And now the extended forecast. Saturday, partly cloudy. Highs in the upper 70s. Sunday, mostly cloudy. A chance of showers. Highs in the upper 70s. Lows in the mid 60s. Chance of rain 40%. Monday, partly cloudy. Highs in the mid 70s. Lows in the upper 50s. Tuesday, mostly cloudy. Showers likely. Highs in the lower 80s. Lows in the lower 60s. Chance of rain 60%. Wednesday, mostly cloudy. A 30% chance of showers. Highs in the lower 70s. Lows in the lower 60s. This is the NOAA Weather Radio KHA 53 in Rochester. Your source for official weather information across the Western Finger Lakes and the Genesee Valley. KHA 53 operates on a frequency of 162.40 MHz. The 9 p.m. weather at Rochester, it was cloudy. The temperature was 72 degrees Fahrenheit or 22 degrees Celsius, the dew point 70 and the relative humidity 93%. The wind was southwest at 7 miles an hour. The pressure was 29.86 inches and steady. Repeating at Rochester, it was cloudy, temperature 72 degrees. Around the region at 9 p.m. rain was falling, with a temperature of 73 at Elmira, 71 at Binghamton, and 72 at Watertown. It was mostly cloudy, with a temperature of 73 at Erie, 72 at Niagara Falls, and 73 at Toronto. At Buffalo, it was cloudy, with a temperature of 73. At Syracuse, rain and fog were reported, with a temperature of 72. At Oswego, winds were southwest at 13 knots, with a temperature of 73 degrees. The Central Lake Ontario buoy winds were from the southwest at 70 knots. The forecast for the Genesee Valley and Northern Finger Lakes, including Rochester, Geneseo, Canandaigua, Newark, and Fairhaven. Rest of tonight, mostly cloudy. A chance of showers through the early overnight. Some patchy fog developing. Lows in the upper 60s. Southwest winds 10 to 15 miles an hour, becoming west 5 to 10 miles an hour. Chance of rain 50%. Thursday, some patchy fog in the morning, otherwise partly sunny. Highs ranging from the lower 70s.

temperatures on the hilltops to the mid-70s across the lower elevations. West winds 5 to 10 miles an hour, becoming northwest 10 to 15 miles an hour. Thursday night, mostly cloudy in the evening, then clearing. Much cooler with lows ranging from the lower 50s inland to the mid-50s along the lake shore. Northwest winds 5 to 10 miles an hour, becoming light. Friday, sunny. Highs ranging from the upper 60s on the hilltops to the lower 70s across the lower elevations. Light winds. Friday night, mainly clear in the evening, then becoming partly cloudy. Lows in the lower 50s. Light winds. The forecast for the Southern Finger Lakes, including Pinyan, Seneca Falls, and Auburn. Rest of tonight, showers late this evening, then a chance of showers. Lows in the upper 60s. Southwest winds 10 to 15 miles an hour, becoming west 5 to 10 miles an hour. Chance of rain near 100%. Thursday, partly to mostly sunny. Highs in the mid-70s. West winds 10 miles an hour or less, becoming northwest 10 to 15 miles an hour. Thursday night, mostly cloudy in the evening, then clearing. Cooler with lows in the lower 50s. Northwest winds 10 miles an hour or less. Friday, sunny. Highs around 70. Light winds. Friday night, mainly clear. Lows in the lower 50s. Light winds. And now the extended forecast. Saturday, partly cloudy. Highs in the upper 70s. Sunday, mostly cloudy. A chance of showers. Highs in the upper 70s. Lows in the mid-60s. Chance of rain 40%. Monday, partly cloudy. Highs in the mid-70s. Lows in the upper 50s. Tuesday, mostly cloudy. Showers likely. Highs in the lower 80s. Lows in the lower 60s. Chance of rain 60%. Wednesday, mostly cloudy. A 30% chance of showers. Highs in the lower 70s. Lows in the lower 60s. This is the NOAA Weather Radio KHA 53 in Rochester. Your source for official weather information across the Western Finger Lakes and the Genesee Valley. KHA 53 operates on a frequency of 162.40 MHz. The 9 p.m. weather at Rochester, it was cloudy. The temperature was 72 degrees Fahrenheit or 22 degrees Celsius, the dew point 70 and the relative humidity 93%. The wind was southwest at 7 miles an hour. The pressure was 29.86 inches and steady. Repeating at Rochester, it was cloudy, temperature 72 degrees. Around the region at 9 p.m. rain was falling, with a temperature of 73 at Elmira, 71 at Binghamton, and 72 at Watertown. It was mostly cloudy, with a temperature of 73 at Erie, 72 at Niagara Falls, and 73 at Toronto. At Buffalo, it was cloudy, with a temperature of 73. At Syracuse, rain and fog were reported, with a temperature of 72. At Oswego, winds were southwest at 13 knots, with a temperature of 73 degrees. The Central Lake Ontario buoy winds were from the southwest at 17 knots. The forecast for the Genesee Valley and Northern Finger Lakes, including Rochester, Geneseo, Canandaigua, Newark, and Fairhaven. Rest of tonight, mostly cloudy. A chance of showers through the early overnight. Some patchy fog developing. Lows in the upper 60s. Southwest winds 10 to 15 miles an hour, becoming west 5 to 10 miles an hour. Chance of rain 50%. Thursday, some patchy fog in the morning, otherwise partly sunny. Highs ranging from the lower 70s on the hilltops to the mid-70s across the lower elevations. West winds 5 to 10 miles an hour, becoming northwest 10 to 15 miles an hour. Thursday night, mostly cloudy in the evening, then clearing. Much cooler with lows ranging from the lower 50s inland to the mid-50s along the lake shore. Northwest winds 5 to 10 miles an hour, becoming light. Friday, sunny. Highs ranging from the upper 60s on the hilltops to the lower 70s across the lower elevations. Light winds. Friday night, mainly clear in the evening, then becoming partly cloudy. Lows in the lower 50s. Light winds. The forecast for the Southern Finger Lakes, including Pinyan, Seneca Falls.

Falls, and Auburn. Rest of tonight, showers late this evening, then a chance of showers. Lows in the upper 60s. Southwest winds 10 to 15 miles an hour, becoming west 5 to 10 miles an hour. Chance of rain near 100%. Thursday, partly to mostly sunny. Highs in the mid-70s. West winds 10 miles an hour or less, becoming northwest 10 to 15 miles an hour. Thursday night, mostly cloudy in the evening, then clearing. Cooler with lows in the lower 50s. Northwest winds 10 miles an hour or less. Friday, sunny. Highs around 70. Light winds. Friday night, mainly clear. Lows in the lower 50s. Light winds. And now the extended forecast. Saturday, partly cloudy. Highs in the upper 70s. Sunday, mostly cloudy. A chance of showers. Highs in the upper 70s. Lows in the mid-60s. Chance of rain 40%. Monday, partly cloudy. Highs in the mid-70s. Lows in the upper 50s. Tuesday, mostly cloudy. Showers likely. Highs in the lower 80s. Lows in the lower 60s. Chance of rain 60%. Wednesday, mostly cloudy. A 30% chance of showers. Highs in the lower 70s. Lows in the lower 60s. This is the NOAA Weather Radio KHA 53 in Rochester. Your source for official weather information across the Western Finger Lakes and the Genesee Valley. KHA 53 operates on a frequency of 162.40 MHz. Beach hazards statement in effect from 2 a.m. Thursday through late Thursday night. What? Strong currents and dangerous swimming conditions expected. Where? Beaches of northern Cayuga and Oswego counties. When? From 2 a.m. Thursday through late Thursday night. Impacts, strong currents and dangerous swimming conditions. Stay out of the water to avoid dangerous swimming conditions. The 9 p.m. weather at Rochester, it was cloudy. The temperature was 72 degrees Fahrenheit or 22 degrees Celsius, the dew point 70 and the relative humidity 93%. The wind was southwest at 7 miles an hour. The pressure was 29.86 inches and steady. Repeating at Rochester, it was cloudy, temperature 72 degrees. Around the region at 9 p.m. rain was falling, with a temperature of 73 at Elmira, 71 at Binghamton, and 72 at Watertown. It was mostly cloudy, with a temperature of 73 at Erie, 72 at Niagara Falls, and 73 at Toronto. At Buffalo, it was cloudy, with a temperature of 73. At Syracuse, rain and fog were reported, with a temperature of 72. At Oswego, winds were southwest at 13 knots, with a temperature of 73 degrees. The Central Lake Ontario buoy winds were from the southwest at 70 knots. The forecast for the Genesee Valley and Northern Finger Lakes, including Rochester, Geneseo, Canandaigua, Newark, and Fairhaven. Rest of tonight, mostly cloudy. A chance of showers through the early overnight. Some patchy fog developing. Lows in the upper 60s. Southwest winds 10 to 15 miles an hour, becoming west 5 to 10 miles an hour. Chance of rain 50%. Thursday, some patchy fog in the morning, otherwise partly sunny. Highs ranging from the lower 70s on the hilltops to the mid-70s across the lower elevations. West winds 5 to 10 miles an hour, becoming northwest 10 to 15 miles an hour. Thursday night, mostly cloudy in the evening, then clearing. Much cooler with lows ranging from the lower 50s inland to the mid-50s along the lake shore. Northwest winds 5 to 10 miles an hour, becoming light. Friday, sunny. Highs ranging from the upper 60s on the hilltops to the lower 70s across the lower elevations. Light winds. Friday night, mainly clear in the evening, then becoming partly cloudy. Lows in the lower 50s. Light winds. The forecast for the Southern Finger Lakes, including Pinyan, Seneca Falls, and Auburn. Rest of tonight, showers late this evening, then a chance of showers. Lows in the upper 60s. Southwest winds 10 to 15 miles an hour, becoming west 5 to 10 miles an hour. Chance of rain near 100%. Thursday, partly to mostly sunny. Highs in the mid

70s. West winds 10 miles an hour or less, becoming northwest 10 to 15 miles an hour. Thursday night, mostly cloudy in the evening, then clearing. Cooler with lows in the lower 50s. Northwest winds 10 miles an hour or less. Friday, sunny. Highs around 70. Light winds. Friday night, mainly clear. Lows in the lower 50s. Light winds. And now the extended forecast. Saturday, partly cloudy. Highs in the upper 70s. Sunday, mostly cloudy. A chance of showers. Highs in the upper 70s. Lows in the mid 60s. Chance of rain 40%. Monday, partly cloudy. Highs in the mid 70s. Lows in the upper 50s. Tuesday, mostly cloudy. Showers likely. Highs in the lower 80s. Lows in the lower 60s. Chance of rain 60%. Wednesday, mostly cloudy. A 30% chance of showers. Highs in the lower 70s. Lows in the lower 60s. Open lake forecast, 4, the Niagara River to Hamlin Beach beyond 5 miles from shore. Overnight, southwest winds 15 to 20 knots becoming west. Waves 3 to 5 feet subsiding to 2 to 4 feet. Thursday, west winds 10 to 15 knots. Waves 2 to 4 feet. Thursday night, northwest winds 15 to 20 knots diminishing to 10 to 15 knots. Waves 2 to 4 feet subsiding to 1 to 3 feet. Friday, northwest winds 10 knots or less becoming southwest. Waves 2 feet or less. Friday night, southwest winds 10 knots or less becoming south. Waves 1 foot or less. Saturday, south winds 10 knots or less becoming southwest. Waves 1 foot or less. Sunday, west winds 5 to 15 knots becoming northwest. Waves 1 foot or less. Monday, north winds 5 to 15 knots becoming south. Waves 1 to 3 feet. Open lake forecast, 4, Hamlin Beach to Mexico Bay beyond 5 miles from shore. Overnight, southwest winds 15 to 20 knots becoming west. A chance of showers. Waves 3 to 5 feet. Thursday, west winds 15 to 20 knots. Waves 3 to 6 feet. Thursday night, northwest winds 15 to 20 knots diminishing to 5 to 15 knots. Waves 3 to 6 feet subsiding to 2 to 4 feet. Friday, northwest winds 10 knots or less becoming west. Waves 2 feet or less. Friday night, west winds 5 to 10 knots becoming south. Waves 1 foot or less. Saturday, south winds 10 to 15 knots increasing to 15 to 20 knots. Waves 1 to 3 feet. Sunday, southwest winds 10 to 15 knots becoming northwest. Waves 1 to 3 feet. Monday, north winds 5 to 10 knots becoming south and increasing to 15 to 20 knots. Waves 1 to 3 feet. This is the NOAA Weather Radio KHA-53 in Rochester. Your source for official weather information across the Western Finger Lakes and the Genesee Valley. KHA-53 operates on a frequency of 162.40 MHz. Beach hazards statement in effect from 2 a.m. Thursday through late Thursday night. What? Strong currents and dangerous swimming conditions expected. Where? Beaches of northern Cayuga and Oswego counties. When? From 2 a.m. Thursday through late Thursday night. Impacts, strong currents and dangerous swimming conditions. Stay out of the water to avoid dangerous swimming conditions. The 10 p.m. weather at Rochester, it was mostly cloudy. The temperature was 72 degrees Fahrenheit or 22 degrees Celsius, the dew point 69 and the relative humidity 90%. The wind was southwest at 8 miles an hour. The pressure was 29.85 inches and falling. Repeating at Rochester, it was mostly cloudy, temperature 72 degrees. Around the region at 10 p.m. rain was falling, with a temperature of 72 at Syracuse, 72 at Elmira, 70 at Binghamton, and 72 at Watertown. At Niagara Falls, it was mostly cloudy, with a temperature of 72. At Buffalo, it was cloudy, with a temperature of 73. At Oswego, winds were south at 9 knots, with a temperature of 73 degrees.
The central Lake Ontario buoy winds were southwest at 70 knots, with a temperature of 72 degrees, and the waves were 3 feet. The forecast for the Genesee Valley and Northern Finger Lakes, including Rochester, Geneseo, Canandaigua, Newark, and Fairhaven. Rest of tonight, mostly cloudy. A chance of showers through the early overnight. Some patchy fog developing. Lows in the upper 60s. Southwest winds 10 to 15 miles an hour, becoming west 5 to 10 miles an hour. Chance of rain 50%. Thursday, some patchy fog in the morning, otherwise partly sunny. Highs ranging from the lower 70s on the hilltops to the mid-70s across the lower elevations. West winds 5 to 10 miles an hour, becoming northwest 10 to 15 miles an hour. Thursday night, mostly cloudy in the evening, then clearing. Much cooler with lows ranging from the lower 50s inland to the mid-50s along the lake shore. Northwest winds 5 to 10 miles an hour, becoming light. Friday, sunny. Highs ranging from the upper 60s on the hilltops to the lower 70s across the lower elevations. Light winds. Friday night, mainly clear in the evening, then becoming partly cloudy. Lows in the lower 50s. Light winds. The forecast for the Southern Finger Lakes, including Tinian, Seneca Falls, and Auburn. Rest of tonight, showers late this evening, then a chance of showers. Lows in the upper 60s. Southwest winds 10 to 15 miles an hour, becoming west 5 to 10 miles an hour. Chance of rain near 100%. Thursday, partly to mostly sunny. Highs in the mid-70s. West winds 10 miles an hour or less, becoming northwest 10 to 15 miles an hour. Thursday night, mostly cloudy in the evening, then clearing. Cooler with lows in the lower 50s. Northwest winds 10 miles an hour or less. Friday, sunny. Highs around 70. Light winds. Friday night, mainly clear. Lows in the lower 50s. Light winds. And now the extended forecast. Saturday, partly cloudy. Highs in the upper 70s. Sunday, mostly cloudy. A chance of showers. Highs in the upper 70s. Lows in the mid-60s. Chance of rain 40%. Monday, partly cloudy. Highs in the mid-70s. Lows in the upper 50s. Tuesday, mostly cloudy. Showers likely. Highs in the lower 80s. Lows in the lower 60s. Chance of rain 60%. Wednesday, mostly cloudy. A 30% chance of showers. Highs in the lower 70s. Lows in the lower 60s. This is the NOAA Weather Radio KHA 53 in Rochester. Your source for official weather information across the Western Finger Lakes and the Genesee Valley. KHA 53 operates on a frequency of 162.40 MHz. Beach hazards statement in effect from 2 a.m. Thursday through late Thursday night. What? Strong currents and dangerous swimming conditions expected. Where? Beaches of northern Cayuga and Oswego counties. When? From 2 a.m. Thursday through late Thursday night. Impacts, strong currents and dangerous swimming conditions. Stay out of the water to avoid dangerous swimming conditions. The 10 p.m. weather at Rochester, it was mostly cloudy. The temperature was 72 degrees Fahrenheit or 22 degrees Celsius, the dew point 69 and the relative humidity 90%. The wind was southwest at 8 miles an hour. The pressure was 29.85 inches and falling. Repeating at Rochester, it was mostly cloudy, temperature 72 degrees. Around the region at 10 p.m. rain was falling, with a temperature of 72 at Syracuse, 72 at Elmira, 70 at Binghamton, and 72 at Watertown. At Niagara Falls, it was mostly cloudy, with a temperature of 72. At Buffalo, it was cloudy, with a temperature of 73. At Oswego, winds were south at 9 knots, with a temperature of 73 degrees. The central Lake Ontario buoy winds were southwest at 70 knots, with a temperature of 72 degrees, and the waves were 3 feet. The forecast for the Genesee Valley and Northern Finger Lakes, including Rochester, Geneseo, Canandaigua, Newark, and Fairhaven. Rest of tonight, mostly cloudy. A chance of showers through the early overnight.
some patchy fog developing. Lows in the upper 70s.

lower 70s across the lower elevations. Light winds. Friday night, mainly clear in the evening, then becoming partly cloudy. Lows in the lower 50s. Light winds. The forecast for the Southern Finger Lakes, including Penyan, Seneca Falls, and Auburn. Rest of tonight, showers late this evening, then a chance of showers. Lows in the upper 60s. Southwest winds 10 to 15 miles an hour, becoming west 5 to 10 miles an hour. Chance of rain near 100%. Thursday, partly to mostly sunny. Highs in the mid 70s. West winds 10 miles an hour or less, becoming northwest 10 to 15 miles an hour. Thursday night, mostly cloudy in the evening, then clearing. Cooler with lows in the lower 50s. Northwest winds 10 miles an hour or less. Friday, sunny. Highs around 70. Light winds. Friday night, mainly clear. Lows in the lower 50s. Light winds. And now the extended forecast. Saturday, partly cloudy. Highs in the upper 70s. Sunday, mostly cloudy. A chance of showers. Highs in the upper 70s. Lows in the mid 60s. Chance of rain 40%. Monday, partly cloudy. Highs in the mid 70s. Lows in the upper 50s. Tuesday, mostly cloudy. Showers likely. Highs in the lower 80s. Lows in the lower 60s. Chance of rain 60%. Wednesday, mostly cloudy. A 30% chance of showers. Highs in the lower 70s. Lows in the lower 60s. This is the NOAA Weather Radio KHA 53 in Rochester. Your source for official weather information across the Western Finger Lakes and the Genesee Valley. KHA 53 operates on a frequency of 162.40 MHz. Beach hazards statement in effect from 2 a.m. Thursday through late Thursday night. What? Strong currents and dangerous swimming conditions expected. Where? Beaches of northern Cayuga and Oswego counties. When? From 2 a.m. Thursday through late Thursday night. Impacts, strong currents and dangerous swimming conditions. Stay out of the water to avoid dangerous swimming conditions. The 10 p.m. weather at Rochester, it was mostly cloudy. The temperature was 72 degrees Fahrenheit or 22 degrees Celsius, the dew point 69 and the relative humidity 90%. The wind was southwest at 8 miles an hour. The pressure was 29.85 inches and falling. Repeating at Rochester, it was mostly cloudy, temperature 72 degrees. Around the region at 10 p.m. rain was falling, with a temperature of 72 at Syracuse, 72 at Elmira, 70 at Binghamton, and 72 at Watertown. At Toronto, it was partly cloudy, with a temperature of 72. At Niagara Falls, it was mostly cloudy, with a temperature of 72. At Buffalo, it was cloudy, with a temperature of 73. At Oswego, winds were south at 9 knots, with a temperature of 73 degrees. The Central Lake Ontario buoy winds were from the southwest at 60 knots. The forecast for the Genesee Valley and Northern Finger Lakes, including Rochester, Geneseo, Canandaigua, Newark, and Fairhaven. Rest of tonight, mostly cloudy. A chance of showers through the early overnight. Some patchy fog developing. Lows in the upper 60s. Southwest winds 10 to 15 miles an hour, becoming west 5 to 10 miles an hour. Chance of rain 50%. Thursday, some patchy fog in the morning, otherwise partly sunny. Highs ranging from the lower 70s on the hilltops to the mid 70s across the lower elevations. West winds 5 to 10 miles an hour, becoming northwest 10 to 15 miles an hour. Thursday night, mostly cloudy in the evening, then clearing. Much cooler with lows ranging from the lower 50s inland to the mid 50s along the lake shore. Northwest winds 5 to 10 miles an hour, becoming light. Friday, sunny. Highs ranging from the upper 60s on the hilltops to the lower 70s across the lower elevations. Light winds. Friday night, mainly clear in the evening, then becoming partly cloudy. Lows in the lower 50s. Light winds. The forecast for the Southern Finger Lakes, including Penyan, Seneca Falls, and Auburn. Rest of tonight, showers late this evening,

then a chance of showers. Lows in the upper 60s. Southwest winds 10 to 15 miles an hour, becoming west 5 to 10 miles an hour. Chance of rain near 100%. Thursday, partly to mostly sunny. Highs in the mid-70s. West winds 10 miles an hour or less, becoming northwest 10 to 15 miles an hour. Thursday night, mostly cloudy in the evening, then clearing. Cooler with lows in the lower 50s. Northwest winds 10 miles an hour or less. Friday, sunny. Highs around 70. Light winds. Friday night, mainly clear. Lows in the lower 50s. Light winds. And now the extended forecast. Saturday, partly cloudy. Highs in the upper 70s. Sunday, mostly cloudy. A chance of showers. Highs in the upper 70s. Lows in the mid-60s. Chance of rain 40%. Monday, partly cloudy. Highs in the mid-70s. Lows in the upper 50s. Tuesday, mostly cloudy. Showers likely. Highs in the lower 80s. Lows in the lower 60s. Chance of rain 60%. Wednesday, mostly cloudy. A 30% chance of showers. Highs in the lower 70s. Lows in the lower 60s. This is the NOAA Weather Radio KHA 53 in Rochester. Your source for official weather information across the Western Finger Lakes and the Genesee Valley. KHA 53 operates on a frequency of 162.40 MHz. Beach hazards statement in effect from 2 a.m. Thursday through late Thursday night. What? Strong currents and dangerous swimming conditions expected. Where? Beaches of northern Cayuga and Oswego counties. When? From 2 a.m. Thursday through late Thursday night. Impacts, strong currents and dangerous swimming conditions. Stay out of the water to avoid dangerous swimming conditions. The 10 p.m. weather at Rochester, it was mostly cloudy. The temperature was 72 degrees Fahrenheit or 22 degrees Celsius, the dew point 69 and the relative humidity 90%. The wind was southwest at 8 miles an hour. The pressure was 29.85 inches and falling. Repeating at Rochester, it was mostly cloudy, temperature 72 degrees. Around the region at 10 p.m. rain was falling, with a temperature of 72 at Syracuse, 72 at Elmira, 70 at Binghamton, and 72 at Watertown. At Toronto, it was partly cloudy, with a temperature of 72. At Niagara Falls, it was mostly cloudy, with a temperature of 72. At Buffalo, it was cloudy, with a temperature of 73. At Oswego, winds were south at 9 knots, with a temperature of 73 degrees. The Central Lake Ontario buoy winds were from the southwest at 16 knots. The forecast for the Genesee Valley and Northern Finger Lakes, including Rochester, Geneseo, Canandaigua, Newark, and Fairhaven. Rest of tonight, mostly cloudy. A chance of showers through the early overnight. Some patchy fog developing. Lows in the upper 60s. Southwest winds 10 to 15 miles an hour, becoming west 5 to 10 miles an hour. Chance of rain 50%. Thursday, some patchy fog in the morning, otherwise partly sunny. Highs ranging from the lower 70s on the hilltops to the mid-70s across the lower elevations. West winds 5 to 10 miles an hour, becoming northwest 10 to 15 miles an hour. Thursday night, mostly cloudy in the evening, then clearing. Much cooler with lows ranging from the lower 50s inland to the mid-50s along the lake shore. Northwest winds 5 to 10 miles an hour, becoming light. Friday, sunny. Highs ranging from the upper 60s on the hilltops to the lower 70s across the lower elevations. Light winds. Friday night, mainly clear in the evening, then becoming partly cloudy. Lows in the lower 50s. Light winds. The forecast for the Southern Finger Lakes, including Tenyan, Seneca Falls, and Auburn. Rest of tonight, showers late this evening, then a chance of showers. Lows in the upper 60s. Southwest winds 10 to 15 miles an hour, becoming west 5 to 10 miles an hour. Chance of rain near 100%. Thursday, partly to mostly sunny. Highs in the mid-70s. West winds 10 miles an hour or less, becoming northwest 10 to 15 miles

chance of rain 60%. Wednesday, mostly cloudy. A 30% chance of showers. Highs in the lower 70s. Lows in the lower 60s. The Nearshore Marine Forecast, for the Niagara River to Hamelin Beach along Lake Ontario. Small craft advisory in effect through Thursday evening. Rest of tonight, southwest winds 15 to 20 knots becoming west. Mostly cloudy. Waves 2 to 4 feet subsiding to 1 to 3 feet. Thursday, west winds 10 to 15 knots. Mostly sunny. Waves 2 to 4 feet. Thursday night, northwest winds 15 to 20 knots diminishing to 5 to 15 knots. Partly cloudy in the evening, then becoming mainly clear. Waves 2 to 4 feet subsiding to 1 to 3 feet. Friday, northwest winds 10 knots or less becoming west. Sunny. Waves 2 feet or less. Friday night, southwest winds 10 knots or less becoming south. Mainly clear. Waves 1 foot or less. Saturday, south winds 10 knots or less becoming southwest. Mainly clear, then becoming partly cloudy. Waves 1 foot or less. Sunday, west winds 5 to 15 knots becoming northwest. Partly to mostly clear, becoming partly cloudy. Waves 1 foot or less. Sunday, west winds 5 to 15 knots becoming northwest. Partly to mostly cloudy. Waves 1 foot or less. Monday, north winds 5 to 15 knots becoming south. Partly cloudy. Waves 1 to 2 feet. The Nearshore Marine Forecast, for Hamelin Beach to Sodus Bay. Small craft advisory in effect from 8 a.m. Thursday through Thursday evening. Rest of tonight, southwest winds 15 to 20 knots becoming west. A chance of showers. Waves 1 to 3 feet building to 2 to 4 feet. Thursday, west winds 10 to 15 knots increasing to 15 to 20 knots. Partly to mostly sunny. Waves 2 to 4 feet building to 3 to 5 feet. Waves occasionally around 6 feet. Thursday night, northwest winds 5 to 15 knots. Mostly cloudy in the evening, then clearing. Waves 2 to 4 feet. Friday, northwest winds 5 to 10 knots. Sunny. Waves 1 to 3 feet subsiding to 1 foot or less. Friday night, west winds 10 knots or less becoming south. Mainly clear. Waves 1 foot or less. Saturday, south winds 5 to 10 knots. Mainly clear, then becoming partly cloudy. Waves 1 foot or less. Sunday, southwest winds 5 to 15 knots becoming northwest. Partly to mostly cloudy. Waves 1 foot or less. Monday, northwest winds 5 to 15 knots becoming south. Partly cloudy. Waves 2 feet or less. The water temperature off Rochester is 61 degrees. The Nearshore Marine Forecast, for Sodus Bay to Mexico Bay. Small craft advisory in effect through late Thursday night. Rest of tonight, southwest winds 15 to 20 knots becoming west. A chance of showers. Waves 1 to 3 feet building to 3 to 5 feet. Waves occasionally around 6 feet. Thursday, west winds 15 to 20 knots. Mostly sunny. Waves 3 to 6 feet. Waves occasionally around 7 feet. Thursday night, northwest winds 15 to 20 knots becoming north 5 to 15 knots. Mostly cloudy in the evening, then clearing. Waves 3 to 6 feet subsiding to 2 to 4 feet. Waves occasionally around 7 feet. Friday, northwest winds 10 knots or less becoming west. Sunny. Waves 1 to 3 feet. Friday night, west winds 10 knots or less becoming south. Mainly clear. Waves 1 foot or less. Saturday, southeast winds 5 to 15 knots becoming south. Mainly clear, then becoming partly cloudy. Waves 1 foot or less. Sunday, southwest winds 10 to 15 knots becoming northwest. Mostly cloudy. Waves 1 foot or less. Monday, northwest winds 10 knots or less becoming southeast and increasing to 15 to 20 knots. Partly cloudy. Waves 2 feet or less. The water temperature off Oswego is 72 degrees. This is the NOAA Weather Radio KHA 53 in Rochester.

degrees Fahrenheit or 22 degrees Celsius. The dew point 69 and the relative humidity 90%. The wind was southwest at 8 miles an hour. The pressure was 29.85 inches and falling. Repeating at Rochester, it was mostly cloudy, temperature 72 degrees. Around the region at 10 p.m. rain was falling, with a temperature of 72 at Syracuse, 72 at Elmira, 70 at Binghamton, and 72 at Watertown. At Toronto, it was partly cloudy, with a temperature of 72. At Niagara Falls, it was mostly cloudy, with a temperature of 72. At Buffalo, it was cloudy, with a temperature of 73. At Oswego, winds were south at 9 knots, with a temperature of 73 degrees. The Central Lake Ontario buoy winds were from the southwest at 16 knots. The forecast for the Genesee Valley and Northern Finger Lakes, including Rochester, Geneseo, Canandaigua, Newark, and Fairhaven. Rest of tonight, mostly cloudy. A chance of showers through the early overnight. Some patchy fog developing. Lows in the upper 60s. Southwest winds 10 to 15 miles an hour, becoming west 5 to 10 miles an hour. Chance of rain 50%. Thursday, some patchy fog in the morning, otherwise partly sunny. Highs ranging from the lower 70s on the hilltops to the mid-70s across the lower elevations. West winds 5 to 10 miles an hour, becoming northwest 10 to 15 miles an hour. Thursday night, mostly cloudy in the evening, then clearing. Much cooler with lows ranging from the lower 50s inland to the mid-50s along the lake shore. Northwest winds 5 to 10 miles an hour, becoming light. Friday, sunny. Highs ranging from the upper 60s on the hilltops to the lower 70s across the lower elevations. Light winds. Friday night, mainly clear in the evening, then becoming partly cloudy. Lows in the lower 50s. Light winds. The forecast for the Southern Finger Lakes, including Pinyan, Seneca Falls, and Auburn. Rest of tonight, showers late this evening, then a chance of showers. Lows in the upper 60s. Southwest winds 10 to 15 miles an hour, becoming west 5 to 10 miles an hour. Chance of rain near 100%. Thursday, partly to mostly sunny. Highs in the mid-70s. West winds 10 miles an hour or less, becoming northwest 10 to 15 miles an hour. Thursday night, mostly cloudy in the evening, then clearing. Cooler with lows in the lower 50s. Northwest winds 10 miles an hour or less. Friday, sunny. Highs around 70. Light winds. Friday night, mainly clear. Lows in the lower 50s. Light winds. And now the extended forecast. Saturday, partly cloudy. Highs in the upper 70s. Sunday, mostly cloudy. A chance of showers. Highs in the upper 70s. Lows in the mid-60s. Chance of rain 40%. Monday, partly cloudy. Highs in the mid-70s. Lows in the upper 50s. Tuesday, mostly cloudy. Showers likely. Highs in the lower 80s. Lows in the lower 60s. Chance of rain 60%. Wednesday, mostly cloudy. A 30% chance of showers. Highs in the lower 70s. Lows in the lower 60s. This is the NOAA Weather Radio KHA 53 in Rochester. Your source for official weather information across the Western Finger Lakes and the Genesee Valley. KHA 53 operates on a frequency of 162.40 MHz. Beach hazards statement in effect from 2 a.m. Thursday through late Thursday night. What? Strong currents and dangerous swimming conditions expected. Where? Beaches of northern Cayuga and Oswego counties. When? From 2 a.m. Thursday through late Thursday night. Impacts, strong currents and dangerous swimming conditions. Stay out of the water to avoid dangerous swimming conditions. The 10 p.m. weather at Rochester, it was mostly cloudy. The temperature was 72 degrees Fahrenheit or 22 degrees Celsius, the dew point 69 and the relative humidity 90%. The wind was southwest at 8 miles an hour. The pressure was 29.85 inches and falling. Repeating at Rochester, it was mostly cloudy, temperature 72 degrees. Around the region at 10 p.m. rain was falling, with a

temperature of 72 at Syracuse, 72 at Elmira, 70 at Binghamton, and 72 at Watertown. At Toronto, it was partly cloudy, with a temperature of 72. At Niagara Falls, it was mostly cloudy, with a temperature of 72. At Buffalo, it was cloudy, with a temperature of 73. At Oswego, winds were south at 9 knots, with a temperature of 73 degrees. The Central Lake Ontario buoy winds were from the southwest at 60 knots. The forecast for the Genesee Valley and Northern Finger Lakes, including Rochester, Geneseo, Canandaigua, Newark, and Fairhaven. Rest of tonight, mostly cloudy. A chance of showers through the early overnight. Some patchy fog developing. Lows in the upper 60s. Southwest winds 10 to 15 miles an hour, becoming west 5 to 10 miles an hour. Chance of rain 50%. Thursday, some patchy fog in the morning, otherwise partly sunny. Highs ranging from the lower 70s on the hilltops to the mid-70s across the lower elevations. West winds 5 to 10 miles an hour, becoming northwest 10 to 15 miles an hour. Thursday night, mostly cloudy in the evening, then clearing. Much cooler with lows ranging from the lower 50s inland to the mid-50s along the lake shore. Northwest winds 5 to 10 miles an hour, becoming light. Friday, sunny. Highs ranging from the upper 60s on the hilltops to the lower 70s across the lower elevations. Light winds. Friday night, mainly clear in the evening, then becoming partly cloudy. Lows in the lower 50s. Light winds. The forecast for the Southern Finger Lakes, including Pinyan, Seneca Falls, and Auburn. Rest of tonight, showers late this evening, then a chance of showers. Lows in the upper 60s. Southwest winds 10 to 15 miles an hour, becoming west 5 to 10 miles an hour. Chance of rain near 100%. Thursday, partly to mostly sunny. Highs in the mid-70s. West winds 10 miles an hour or less, becoming northwest 10 to 15 miles an hour. Thursday night, mostly cloudy in the evening, then clearing. Cooler with lows in the lower 50s. Northwest winds 10 miles an hour or less. Friday, sunny. Highs around 70. Light winds. Friday night, mainly clear. Lows in the lower 50s. Light winds. And now the extended forecast. Saturday, partly cloudy. Highs in the upper 70s. Sunday, mostly cloudy. A chance of showers. Highs in the upper 70s. Lows in the mid-60s. Chance of rain 40%. Monday, partly cloudy. Highs in the mid-70s. Lows in the upper 50s. Tuesday, mostly cloudy. Showers likely. Highs in the lower 80s. Lows in the lower 60s. Chance of rain 60%. Wednesday, mostly cloudy. A 30% chance of showers. Highs in the lower 70s. Lows in the lower 60s. 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Your source for official weather information across the Western Finger Lakes and the Genesee Valley. KHA 53 operates on a frequency of 162.40 MHz. Beach hazards statement in effect from 2 a.m. Thursday through late Thursday night. What? Strong currents and dangerous swimming conditions expected. Where? Beaches of northern Cayuga and Oswego counties. When? From 2 a.m. Thursday through late Thursday night. Impacts, strong currents and dangerous swimming conditions. Stay out of the water to avoid dangerous swimming conditions. The 10 p.m. weather at Rochester, it was mostly cloudy. The temperature was 72 degrees Fahrenheit or 22 degrees Celsius, the dew point 69 and the relative humidity 90%. The wind was southwest at 8 miles an hour. The pressure was 29.85 inches and falling. Repeating at Rochester, it was mostly cloudy, temperature 72 degrees. Around the region at 10 p.m. rain was falling, with a temperature of 72 at Syracuse, 72 at Elmira, 70 at Binghamton, and 72 at Watertown. At Toronto, it was partly cloudy, with a temperature of 72. At Niagara Falls, it was mostly cloudy, with a temperature of 72. At Buffalo, it was cloudy, with a temperature of 73. At Oswego.

The winds were south at 9 knots, with a temperature of 73 degrees. The central Lake Ontario buoy winds were from the southwest at 60 knots. The forecast for the Genesee Valley and Northern Finger Lakes, including Rochester, Geneseo, Canandaigua, Newark, and Fairhaven. Rest of tonight, mostly cloudy. A chance of showers through the early overnight. Some patchy fog developing. Lows in the upper 60s. Southwest winds 10 to 15 miles an hour, becoming west 5 to 10 miles an hour. Chance of rain 50%. Thursday, some patchy fog in the morning, otherwise partly sunny. Highs ranging from the lower 70s on the hilltops to the mid 70s across the lower elevations. West winds 5 to 10 miles an hour, becoming northwest 10 to 15 miles an hour. Thursday night, mostly cloudy in the evening, then clearing. Much cooler with lows ranging from the lower 50s inland to the mid 50s along the lake shore. Northwest winds 5 to 10 miles an hour, becoming light. Friday, sunny. Highs ranging from the upper 60s on the hilltops to the lower 70s across the lower elevations. Light winds. Friday night, mainly clear in the evening, then becoming partly cloudy. Lows in the lower 50s. Light winds. The forecast for the Southern Finger Lakes, including Pinyan, Seneca Falls, and Auburn. Rest of tonight, showers late this evening, then a chance of showers. Lows in the upper 60s. Southwest winds 10 to 15 miles an hour, becoming west 5 to 10 miles an hour. Chance of rain near 100%. Thursday, partly to mostly sunny. Highs in the mid 70s. West winds 10 miles an hour or less, becoming northwest 10 to 15 miles an hour. Thursday night, mostly cloudy in the evening, then clearing. Cooler with lows in the lower 50s. Northwest winds 10 miles an hour or less. Friday, sunny. Highs around 70. Light winds. Friday night, mainly clear. Lows in the lower 50s. Light winds. And now the extended forecast. Saturday, partly cloudy. Highs in the upper 70s. Sunday, mostly cloudy. A chance of showers. Highs in the upper 70s. Lows in the mid 60s. Chance of rain 40%. Monday, partly cloudy. Highs in the mid 70s. Lows in the upper 50s. Tuesday, mostly cloudy. Showers likely. Highs in the lower 80s. Lows in the lower 60s. Chance of rain 60%. Wednesday, mostly cloudy. A 30% chance of showers. Highs in the lower 70s. Lows in the lower 60s. This is the NOAA Weather Radio KHA 53 in Rochester. Your source for official weather information across the Western Finger Lakes and the Genesee Valley. KHA 53 operates on a frequency of 162.40 MHz. Open lake forecast, for the Niagara River to Hamlin Beach beyond 5 miles from shore. Overnight, southwest winds 15 to 20 knots becoming west. Waves 3 to 5 feet subsiding to 2 to 4 feet. Thursday, west winds 10 to 15 knots. Waves 2 to 4 feet. Thursday night, northwest winds 15 to 20 knots diminishing to 10 to 15 knots. Waves 2 to 4 feet subsiding to 1 to 3 feet. Friday, northwest winds 10 knots or less becoming southwest. Waves 2 feet or less. Friday night, southwest winds 10 knots or less becoming south. Waves 1 foot or less. Saturday, south winds 10 knots or less becoming southwest. Waves 1 foot or less. Sunday, west winds 5 to 15 knots becoming northwest. Waves 1 foot or less. Monday, north winds 5 to 15 knots becoming south. Waves 1 to 3 feet. Open lake forecast, for Hamlin Beach to Mexico Bay beyond 5 miles from shore. Overnight, southwest winds 15 to 20 knots becoming west. A chance of showers. Waves 3 to 5 feet. Thursday, west winds 15 to 20 knots. Waves 3 to 6 feet. Thursday night, northwest winds 15 to 20 knots diminishing to 5 to 15 knots. Waves 3 to 6 feet subsiding to 2 to 4 feet. Friday, northwest winds 10 knots or less becoming west.

waves 2 feet or less. Friday night, west winds 5 to 10 knots becoming south. Waves 1 foot or less. Saturday, south winds 10 to 15 knots increasing to 15 to 20 knots. Waves 1 to 3 feet. Sunday, southwest winds 10 to 15 knots becoming northwest. Waves 1 to 3 feet. Monday, north winds 5 to 10 knots becoming south and increasing to 15 to 20 knots. Waves 1 to 3 feet. Beach hazards statement in effect from 2 a.m. Thursday through late Thursday night. What? Strong currents and dangerous swimming conditions expected. Where? Beaches of northern Cayuga and Oswego counties. When? From 2 a.m. Thursday through late Thursday night. Impacts, strong currents and dangerous swimming conditions. Stay out of the water to avoid dangerous swimming conditions. The 10 p.m. weather at Rochester, it was mostly cloudy. The temperature was 72 degrees Fahrenheit or 22 degrees Celsius, the dew point 69 and the relative humidity 90%. The wind was southwest at 8 miles an hour. The pressure was 29.85 inches and falling. Repeating at Rochester, it was mostly cloudy, temperature 72 degrees. This is the NOAA Weather Radio KHA 53 in Rochester. Your source for official weather information across the Western Finger Lakes and the Genesee Valley. KHA 53 operates on a frequency of 162.40 MHz. Beach hazards statement in effect from 2 a.m. Thursday through late Thursday night. What? Strong currents and dangerous swimming conditions expected. Where? Beaches of northern Cayuga and Oswego counties. When? From 2 a.m. Thursday through late Thursday night. Impacts, strong currents and dangerous swimming conditions. Stay out of the water to avoid dangerous swimming conditions. The 11 p.m. weather at Rochester, it was mostly cloudy. The temperature was 72 degrees Fahrenheit or 22 degrees Celsius, the dew point 69 and the relative humidity 90%. The wind was west at 9 miles an hour. The pressure was 29.85 inches and falling. Repeating at Rochester, it was mostly cloudy, temperature 72 degrees. Around the region at 10 p.m. rain was falling, with a temperature of 72 at Syracuse, 72 at Elmira, 70 at Binghamton, and 72 at Watertown. At Toronto, it was partly cloudy, with a temperature of 72. At Niagara Falls, it was mostly cloudy, with a temperature of 72. At Buffalo, it was cloudy, with a temperature of 73. At Oswego, winds were south at 9 knots, with a temperature of 73 degrees. The Central Lake Ontario buoy winds were from the southwest at 16 knots. The forecast for the Genesee Valley and Northern Finger Lakes, including Rochester, Geneseo, Canandaigua, Newark, and Fairhaven. Rest of tonight, mostly cloudy. A chance of showers through the early overnight. Some patchy fog developing. Lows in the upper 60s. Southwest winds 10 to 15 miles an hour, becoming west 5 to 10 miles an hour. Chance of rain 50%. Thursday, some patchy fog in the morning, otherwise partly sunny. Highs ranging from the lower 70s on the hilltops to the mid 70s across the lower elevations. West winds 5 to 10 miles an hour, becoming northwest 10 to 15 miles an hour. Thursday night, mostly cloudy in the evening, then clearing. Much cooler with lows ranging from the lower 50s inland to the mid 50s along the lake shore. Northwest winds 5 to 10 miles an hour, becoming light. Friday, sunny. Highs ranging from the upper 60s on the hilltops to the lower 70s across the lower elevations. Light winds. Friday night, mainly clear in the evening, then becoming partly cloudy. Lows in the lower 50s. Light winds. The forecast for the Southern Finger Lakes, including Pinyan, Seneca Falls, and Auburn. Rest of tonight, showers late this evening, then a chance of showers. Lows in the upper 60s. Southwest winds 10 to 15 miles an hour, becoming west 5 to 10 miles an hour. Chance of rain near 100%. Thursday, partly to mostly sunny. Highs in the mid 70s. West winds 10 miles an hour or less, becoming northwest 10 to 15 miles an hour. Thursday night, mostly cloudy in the evening, then clearing. Cooler with lows in the lower 50s.
Northwest winds 10 miles an hour or less. Friday, sunny. Highs around 70. Light winds. Friday night, mainly clear. Lows in the lower 50s. Light winds. And now the extended forecast. Saturday, partly cloudy. Highs in the upper 70s. Sunday, mostly cloudy. A chance of showers. Highs in the upper 70s. Lows in the mid-60s. Chance of rain 40%. Monday, partly cloudy. Highs in the mid-70s. Lows in the upper 50s. Tuesday, mostly cloudy. Showers likely. Highs in the lower 80s. Lows in the lower 60s. Chance of rain 60%. Wednesday, mostly cloudy. A 30% chance of showers. Highs in the lower 70s. Lows in the lower 60s. 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Your source for official weather information across the Western Finger Lakes and the Genesee Valley. KHA 53 operates on a frequency of 162.40 MHz. Beach hazards statement in effect from 2 a.m. Thursday through late Thursday night. What? Strong currents and dangerous swimming conditions expected. Where? Beaches of northern Cayuga and Oswego counties. When? From 2 a.m. Thursday through late Thursday night. Impacts, strong currents and dangerous swimming conditions. Stay out of the water to avoid dangerous swimming conditions. The 11 p.m. weather at Rochester, it was mostly cloudy. The temperature was 72 degrees Fahrenheit or 22 degrees Celsius, the dew point 69 and the relative humidity 90%. The wind was west at 9 miles an hour. The pressure was 29.85 inches and falling. Repeating at Rochester, it was mostly cloudy, temperature 72 degrees. Around the region at 11 p.m. at Binghamton, rain was falling, with a temperature of 70. At Niagara Falls, it was partly cloudy, with a temperature of 71. It was cloudy, with a temperature of 73 at Buffalo, 73 at Syracuse, 71 at Elmira, and 73 at Watertown. At Oswego, winds were south at 9 knots, with a temperature of 73 degrees. The Central Lake Ontario buoy winds were southwest at 14 knots, with a temperature of 72 degrees, and the waves were 3 feet. The forecast for the Genesee Valley and Northern Finger Lakes, including Rochester, Geneseo, Canandaigua, Newark, and Fairhaven. Rest of tonight, mostly cloudy. A chance of showers through the early overnight. Some patchy fog developing. Lows in the upper 60s. Southwest winds 10 to 15 miles an hour, becoming west 5 to 10 miles an hour. Chance of rain 50%. Thursday, some patchy fog in the morning, otherwise partly sunny. Highs ranging from the lower 70s on the hilltops to the mid-70s across the lower elevations. West winds 5 to 10 miles an hour, becoming northwest 10 to 15 miles an hour. Thursday night, mostly cloudy in the evening, then clearing. Much cooler with lows ranging from the lower 50s inland to the mid-50s along the lake shore. Northwest winds 5 to 10 miles an hour, becoming light. Friday, sunny. Highs ranging from the upper 60s on the hilltops to the lower 70s across the lower elevations. Light winds. Friday night, mainly clear in the evening, then becoming partly cloudy. Lows in the lower 50s. Light winds. The forecast for the Southern Finger Lakes, including Pinyan, Seneca Falls, and Auburn. Rest of tonight, showers late this evening, then a chance of showers. Lows in the upper 60s. Southwest winds 10 to 15 miles an hour, becoming west 5 to 10 miles an hour. Chance of rain near 100%. Thursday, partly to mostly sunny. Highs in the mid-70s. West winds 10 miles an hour or less, becoming northwest 10 to 15 miles an hour. Thursday night, mostly cloudy in the evening, then clearing. Cooler with lows in the lower 50s. Northwest winds 10 miles an hour or less. Friday, sunny. Highs around 70. Light winds. Friday night, mainly clear. Lows in the lower 50s. Light winds. And now the extended forecast. Saturday, partly cloudy. Highs in the upper 70s.
Sunday, mostly cloudy.

a chance of showers. Highs in the upper 70s. Lows in the mid-60s. Chance of rain 40%. Monday, partly cloudy. Highs in the mid-70s. Lows in the upper 50s. Tuesday, mostly cloudy. Showers likely. Highs in the lower 80s. Lows in the lower 60s. Chance of rain 60%. Wednesday, mostly cloudy. A 30% chance of showers. Highs in the lower 70s. Lows in the lower 60s. 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Your source for official weather information across the Western Finger Lakes and the Genesee Valley. KHA 53 operates on a frequency of 162.40 MHz. Beach hazards statement in effect from 2 a.m. Thursday through late Thursday night. What? Strong currents and dangerous swimming conditions expected. Where? Beaches of northern Cayuga and Oswego counties. When? From 2 a.m. Thursday through late Thursday night. Impacts, strong currents and dangerous swimming conditions. Stay out of the water to avoid dangerous swimming conditions. The 11 p.m. weather at Rochester, it was mostly cloudy. The temperature was 72 degrees Fahrenheit or 22 degrees Celsius, the dew point 69 and the relative humidity 90%. The wind was west at 9 miles an hour. The pressure was 29.85 inches and falling. Repeating at Rochester, it was mostly cloudy, temperature 72 degrees. Around the region at 11 p.m. at Binghamton, rain was falling, with a temperature of 70. It was partly cloudy, with a temperature of 71 at Niagara Falls, and 72 at Toronto. It was cloudy, with a temperature of 73 at Buffalo, 73 at Syracuse, 71 at Elmira, and 73 at Watertown. At Oswego, winds were south at 9 knots, with a temperature of 73 degrees. The Central Lake Ontario buoy winds were southwest at 14 knots, with a temperature of 72 degrees, and the waves were 3 feet. The forecast for the Genesee Valley and Northern Finger Lakes, including Rochester, Geneseo, Canandaigua, Newark, and Fairhaven. Rest of tonight, mostly cloudy. A chance of showers through the early overnight. Some patchy fog developing. Lows in the upper 60s. Southwest winds 10 to 15 miles an hour, becoming west 5 to 10 miles an hour. Chance of rain 50%. Thursday, some patchy fog in the morning, otherwise partly sunny. Highs ranging from the lower 70s on the hilltops to the mid-70s across the lower elevations. West winds 5 to 10 miles an hour, becoming northwest 10 to 15 miles an hour. Thursday night, mostly cloudy in the evening, then clearing. Much cooler with lows ranging from the lower 50s inland to the mid-50s along the lake shore. Northwest winds 5 to 10 miles an hour, becoming light. Friday, sunny. Highs ranging from the upper 60s on the hilltops to the lower 70s across the lower elevations. Light winds. Friday night, mainly clear in the evening, then becoming partly cloudy. Lows in the lower 50s. Light winds. The forecast for the Southern Finger Lakes, including Tinian, Seneca Falls, and Auburn. Rest of tonight, showers late this evening, then a chance of showers. Lows in the upper 60s. Southwest winds 10 to 15 miles an hour, becoming west 5 to 10 miles an hour. Chance of rain near 100%. Thursday, partly to mostly sunny. Highs in the mid-70s. West winds 10 miles an hour or less, becoming northwest 10 to 15 miles an hour. Thursday night, mostly cloudy in the evening, then clearing. Cooler with lows in the lower 50s. Northwest winds 10 miles an hour or less. Friday, sunny. Highs around 70. Light winds. Friday night, mainly clear. Lows in the lower 50s. Light winds. And now the extended forecast. Saturday, partly cloudy. Highs in the upper 70s. Sunday, mostly cloudy. A chance of showers. Highs in the upper 70s. Lows in the mid-60s. Chance of rain 40%. Monday, partly cloudy. Highs in the mid-70s. Lows in the upper 50s. Tuesday, mostly cloudy. Showers likely. Highs in the lower 80s.

When? From 2 a.m. Thursday through late Thursday night. Impacts, strong currents, and dangerous swimming conditions. Stay out of the water to avoid dangerous swimming conditions. The 11 p.m. weather at Rochester, it was mostly cloudy. The temperature was 72 degrees Fahrenheit or 22 degrees Celsius, the dew point 69 and the relative humidity 90%. The wind was west at 9 miles an hour. The pressure was 29.85 inches and falling. Repeating at Rochester, it was mostly cloudy, temperature 72 degrees. Around the region at 11 p.m. at Binghamton, rain was falling, with a temperature of 70. It was partly cloudy, with a temperature of 71 at Niagara Falls, and 72 at Toronto. It was cloudy, with a temperature of 73 at Buffalo, 73 at Syracuse, 71 at Elmira, and 73 at Watertown. At Oswego, winds were south at 9 knots, with a temperature of 73 degrees. The Central Lake Ontario buoy winds were southwest at 14 knots, with a temperature of 72 degrees, and the waves were 3 feet. The forecast for the Genesee Valley and Northern Finger Lakes, including Rochester, Geneseo, Canandaigua, Newark, and Fairhaven. Rest of tonight, mostly cloudy. A chance of showers through the early overnight. Some patchy fog developing. Lows in the upper 60s. Southwest winds 10 to 15 miles an hour, becoming west 5 to 10 miles an hour. Chance of rain 50%. Thursday, some patchy fog in the morning, otherwise partly sunny. Highs ranging from the lower 70s on the hilltops to the mid 70s across the lower elevations. West winds 5 to 10 miles an hour, becoming northwest 10 to 15 miles an hour. Thursday night, mostly cloudy in the evening, then clearing. Much cooler with lows ranging from the lower 50s inland to the mid 50s along the lake shore. Northwest winds 5 to 10 miles an hour, becoming light. Friday, sunny. Highs ranging from the upper 60s on the hilltops to the lower 70s across the lower elevations. Light winds. Friday night, mainly clear in the evening, then becoming partly cloudy. Lows in the lower 50s. Light winds. The forecast for the Southern Finger Lakes, including Pinyan, Seneca Falls, and Auburn. Rest of tonight, showers late this evening, then a chance of showers. Lows in the upper 60s. Southwest winds 10 to 15 miles an hour, becoming west 5 to 10 miles an hour. Chance of rain near 100%. Thursday, partly to mostly sunny. Highs in the mid 70s. West winds 10 miles an hour or less, becoming northwest 10 to 15 miles an hour. Thursday night, mostly cloudy in the evening, then clearing. Cooler with lows in the lower 50s. Northwest winds 10 miles an hour or less. Friday, sunny. Highs around 70. Light winds. Friday night, mainly clear. Lows in the lower 50s. Light winds. And now the extended forecast. Saturday, partly cloudy. Highs in the upper 70s. Sunday, mostly cloudy. A chance of showers. Highs in the upper 70s. Lows in the mid 60s. Chance of rain 40%. Monday, partly cloudy. Highs in the mid 70s. Lows in the upper 50s. Tuesday, mostly cloudy. Showers likely. Highs in the lower 80s. Lows in the lower 60s. Chance of rain 60%. Wednesday, mostly cloudy. A 30% chance of showers. Highs in the lower 70s. Lows in the lower 60s. The Nearshore Marine Forecast, for the Niagara River to Hamlin Beach along Lake Ontario. Small craft advisory in effect through Thursday evening. Rest of tonight, southwest winds 15 to 20 knots becoming west. Mostly cloudy. Waves 2 to 4 feet subsiding to 1 to 3 feet. Thursday, west winds 10 to 15 knots. Mostly sunny. Waves 2 to 4 feet. Thursday night, northwest winds 15 to 20 knots diminishing to 5 to 15 knots. Partly cloudy in the evening, then becoming mainly clear. Waves 2 to 4 feet subsiding to 1 to 3 feet. Friday, northwest winds 10 knots or less becoming west. Sunny. Waves 2 feet or less. Friday night, southwest winds.

increasing to 15 to 20 knots. Partly to mostly sunny. Waves 2 to 4 feet, building to 3 to 5 feet. Waves occasionally around 6 feet. Thursday night, northwest winds 5 to 15 knots. Mostly cloudy in the evening, then clearing. Waves 2 to 4 feet. Friday, northwest winds 5 to 10 knots. Sunny. Waves 1 to 3 feet, subsiding to 1 foot or less. Friday night, west winds 10 knots or less, becoming south. Mainly clear. Waves 1 foot or less. Saturday, south winds 5 to 10 knots. Mainly Friday night, west winds 10 knots or less, becoming south. Mainly clear. Waves 1 foot or less. Saturday, south winds 5 to 10 knots. Mainly clear, then becoming partly cloudy. Waves 1 foot or less. Sunday, southwest winds 5 to 15 knots, becoming northwest. Partly to mostly cloudy. Waves 1 foot or less. Monday, northwest winds 5 to 15 knots, becoming south. Partly cloudy. Waves 2 feet or less. The water temperature off Rochester is 61 degrees. The nearshore marine forecast, 4, Sodus Bay to Mexico Bay. Small craft advisory in effect through late Thursday night. Rest of tonight, southwest winds 15 to 20 knots, becoming west. A chance of showers. Waves 1 to 3 feet, building to 3 to 5 feet. Waves occasionally around 6 feet. Thursday, west winds 15 to 20 knots. Mostly sunny. Waves 3 to 6 feet. Waves occasionally around 7 feet. Thursday night, northwest winds 15 to 20 knots, becoming north 5 to 15 knots. Mostly cloudy in the evening, then clearing. Waves 3 to 6 feet, subsiding to 2 to 4 feet. Waves occasionally around 7 feet. Friday, northwest winds 10 knots or less, becoming west. Sunny. Waves 1 to 3 feet. Friday night, west winds 10 knots or less, becoming south. Mainly clear. Waves 1 foot or less. Saturday, southeast winds 5 to 15 knots, becoming south. Mainly clear, then becoming partly cloudy. Waves 1 foot or less. Sunday, southwest winds 10 to 15 knots, becoming northwest. Mostly cloudy. Waves 1 foot or less. Monday, northwest winds 10 knots or less, becoming southeast and increasing to 15 to 20 knots. Partly cloudy. Waves 2 feet or less. The water temperature off Oswego is 72 degrees. This is the NOAA Weather Radio KHA 53 in Rochester. Your source for official weather information across the Western Finger Lakes and the Genesee Valley. KHA 53 operates on a frequency of 162.40 MHz. Beach hazards statement in effect from 2 a.m. Thursday through late Thursday night. What? Strong currents and dangerous swimming conditions expected. Where? Beaches of northern Cayuga and Oswego counties. When? From 2 a.m. Thursday through late Thursday night. Impacts, strong currents and dangerous swimming conditions. Stay out of the water to avoid dangerous swimming conditions. The 11 p.m. weather at Rochester, it was mostly cloudy. The temperature was 72 degrees Fahrenheit or 22 degrees Celsius, the dew point 69 and the relative humidity 90%. The wind was west at 9 miles an hour. The pressure was 29.85 inches and falling. Repeating at Rochester, it was mostly cloudy, temperature 72 degrees. Around the region at 11 p.m. at Binghamton, rain was falling, with a temperature of 70. It was partly cloudy, with a temperature of 71 at Niagara Falls, and 72 at Toronto. It was cloudy, with a temperature of 73 at Buffalo, 73 at Syracuse, 71 at Elmira, and 73 at Watertown. At Oswego, winds were south at 9 knots, with a temperature of 73 degrees. The Central Lake Ontario buoy winds were southwest at 14 knots, with a temperature of 72 degrees, and the waves were 3 feet. The forecast for the Genesee Valley and Northern Finger Lakes, including Rochester, Geneseo, Canandaigua, Newark, and Fairhaven. Rest of tonight, mostly cloudy. A chance of showers through the early overnight. Some patchy fog developing. Lows in the upper 60s. Southwest winds.

10 to 15 miles an hour, becoming west 5 to 10 miles an hour. Chance of rain 50%. Thursday, some patchy fog in the morning, otherwise partly sunny. Highs ranging from the lower 70s on the hilltops to the mid-70s across the lower elevations. West winds 5 to 10 miles an hour, becoming northwest 10 to 15 miles an hour. Thursday night, mostly cloudy in the evening, then clearing. Much cooler with lows ranging from the lower 50s inland to the mid-50s along the lake shore. Northwest winds 5 to 10 miles an hour, becoming light. Friday, sunny. Highs ranging from the upper 60s on the hilltops to the lower 70s across the lower elevations. Light winds. Friday night, mainly clear in the evening, then becoming partly cloudy. Lows in the lower 50s. Light winds. The forecast for the Southern Finger Lakes, including Pinyan, Seneca Falls, and Auburn. Rest of tonight, showers late this evening, then a chance of showers. Lows in the upper 60s. Southwest winds 10 to 15 miles an hour, becoming west 5 to 10 miles an hour. Chance of rain near 100%. Thursday, partly to mostly sunny. Highs in the mid-70s. West winds 10 miles an hour or less, becoming northwest 10 to 15 miles an hour. Thursday night, mostly cloudy in the evening, then clearing. Cooler with lows in the lower 50s. Northwest winds 10 miles an hour or less. Friday, sunny. Highs around 70. Light winds. Friday night, mainly clear. Lows in the lower 50s. Light winds. And now the extended forecast. Saturday, partly cloudy. Highs in the upper 70s. Sunday, mostly cloudy. A chance of showers. Highs in the upper 70s. Lows in the mid-60s. Chance of rain 40%. Monday, partly cloudy. Highs in the mid-70s. Lows in the upper 50s. Tuesday, mostly cloudy. Showers likely. Highs in the lower 80s. Lows in the lower 60s. Chance of rain 60%. Wednesday, mostly cloudy. A 30% chance of showers. Highs in the lower 70s. Lows in the lower 60s. 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KHA53 operates on a frequency of 162.40 MHz. Beach hazards statement in effect from 2 a.m. Thursday through late Thursday night. What? Strong currents and dangerous swimming conditions expected. Where? Beaches of northern Cayuga and Oswego counties. When? From 2 a.m. Thursday through late Thursday night. Impacts, strong currents and dangerous swimming conditions. Stay out of the water to avoid dangerous swimming conditions. The 11 p.m. weather at Rochester, it was mostly cloudy. The temperature was 72 degrees Fahrenheit or 22 degrees Celsius, the dew point 69 and the relative humidity 90%. The wind was west at 9 miles an hour. The pressure was 29.85 inches and falling. Repeating at Rochester, it was mostly cloudy, temperature 72 degrees. Around the region at 11 p.m. at Binghamton, rain was falling, with a temperature of 70. It was partly cloudy, with a temperature of 71 at Niagara Falls, and 72 at Toronto. It was cloudy, with a temperature of 73 at Buffalo, 73 at Syracuse, 71 at Elmira, and 73 at Watertown. At Oswego, winds were south at 9 knots, with a temperature of 73 degrees. The Central Lake Ontario buoy winds were southwest at 14 knots, with a temperature of 72 degrees, and the waves were 3 feet. The forecast for the Genesee Valley and Northern Finger Lakes, including Rochester, Geneseo, Canandaigua, Newark, and Fairhaven. Rest of tonight, mostly cloudy. A chance of showers through the early overnight. Some patchy fog developing. Lows in the upper 60s. Southwest winds 10 to 15 miles an hour, becoming west 5 to 10 miles an hour. Chance of rain 50%. Thursday, some patchy fog in the morning, otherwise partly sunny. Highs ranging from the lower 70s on the hilltops to the mid-70s across the lower elevations. West winds 5 to 10 miles an hour, becoming northwest 10 to 15 miles.

miles an hour. Thursday night, mostly cloudy in the evening, then clearing. Much cooler with lows ranging from the lower 50s inland to the mid-50s along the lake shore. Northwest winds 5 to 10 miles an hour, becoming light. Friday, sunny. Highs ranging from the upper 60s on the hilltops to the lower 70s across the lower elevations. Light winds. Friday night, mainly clear in the evening, then becoming partly cloudy. Lows in the lower 50s. Light winds. The forecast for the Southern Finger Lakes, including Tinian, Seneca Falls, and Auburn. Rest of tonight, showers late this evening, then a chance of showers. Lows in the upper 60s. Southwest winds 10 to 15 miles an hour, becoming west 5 to 10 miles an hour. Chance of rain near 100%. Thursday, partly to mostly sunny. Highs in the mid-70s. West winds 10 miles an hour or less, becoming northwest 10 to 15 miles an hour. Thursday night, mostly cloudy in the evening, then clearing. Cooler with lows in the lower 50s. Northwest winds 10 miles an hour or less. Friday, sunny. Highs around 70. Light winds. Friday night, mainly clear. Lows in the lower 50s. Light winds. And now the extended forecast. Saturday, partly cloudy. Highs in the upper 70s. Sunday, mostly cloudy. A chance of showers. Highs in the upper 70s. Lows in the mid 60s. Chance of rain 40%. Monday, partly cloudy. Highs in the mid 70s. Lows in the upper 50s. Tuesday, mostly cloudy. Showers likely. Highs in the lower 80s. Lows in the lower 60s. Chance of rain 60%. Wednesday, mostly cloudy. A 30% chance of showers. Highs in the lower 70s. Lows in the lower 60s. This is the NOAA Weather Radio KHA 53 in Rochester. Your source for official weather information across the Western Finger Lakes and the Genesee Valley. KHA 53 operates on a frequency of 162.40 MHz. Beach hazards statement in effect from 2 a.m. Thursday through late Thursday night. What? Strong currents and dangerous swimming conditions expected. Where? Beaches of northern Cayuga and Oswego counties. When? From 2 a.m. Thursday through late Thursday night. Impacts, strong currents and dangerous swimming conditions. Stay out of the water to avoid dangerous swimming conditions. The 11 p.m. weather at Rochester, it was mostly cloudy. The temperature was 72 degrees Fahrenheit or 22 degrees Celsius, the dew point 69 and the relative humidity 90%. The wind was west at 9 miles an hour. The pressure was 29.85 inches and falling. Repeating at Rochester, it was mostly cloudy, temperature 72 degrees. Around the region at 11 p.m. at Binghamton, rain was falling, with a temperature of 70. It was partly cloudy, with a temperature of 71 at Niagara Falls, and 72 at Toronto. It was cloudy, with a temperature of 73 at Buffalo, 73 at Syracuse, 71 at Elmira, and 73 at Watertown. At Oswego, winds were south at 9 knots, with a temperature of 73 degrees. The Central Lake Ontario buoy winds were southwest at 14 knots, with a temperature of 72 degrees, and the waves were 3 feet. The forecast for the Genesee Valley and Northern Finger Lakes, including Rochester, Geneseo, Canandaigua, Newark, and Fairhaven. Rest of tonight, mostly cloudy. A chance of showers through the early overnight. Some patchy fog developing. Lows in the upper 60s. Southwest winds 10 to 15 miles an hour, becoming west 5 to 10 miles an hour. Chance of rain 50%. Thursday, some patchy fog in the morning, otherwise partly sunny. Highs ranging from the lower 70s on the hilltops to the mid-70s across the lower elevations. West winds 5 to 10 miles an hour, becoming northwest 10 to 15 miles an hour. Thursday night, mostly cloudy in the evening, then clearing. Much cooler with lows ranging from the lower 50s inland to the mid-50s along the lake shore. Northwest winds 5 to 10 miles an hour, becoming light. Friday, sunny. Highs ranging from the upper 60s on the hilltops to the lower 70s across the lower elevations.

conditions. Light winds. Friday night, mainly clear in the evening, then becoming partly cloudy. Lows in the lower 50s. Light winds. The forecast for the Southern Finger Lakes, including Tinian, Senecal Falls, and Auburn. Rest of tonight, showers late this evening, then a chance of showers. Lows in the upper 60s. Southwest winds 10 to 15 miles an hour, becoming west 5 to 10 miles an hour. Chance of rain near 100%. Thursday, partly to mostly sunny. Highs in the mid 70s. West winds 10 miles an hour or less, becoming northwest 10 to 15 miles an hour. Thursday night, mostly cloudy in the evening, then clearing. Cooler with lows in the lower 50s. Northwest winds 10 miles an hour or less. Friday, sunny. Highs around 70. Light winds. Friday night, mainly clear. Lows in the lower 50s. Light winds. And now the extended forecast. Saturday, partly cloudy. Highs in the upper 70s. Sunday, mostly cloudy. A chance of showers. Highs in the upper 70s. Lows in the mid 60s. Chance of rain 40%. Monday, partly cloudy. Highs in the mid 70s. Lows in the upper 50s. Tuesday, mostly cloudy. Showers likely. Highs in the lower 80s. Lows in the lower 60s. Chance of rain 60%. Wednesday, mostly cloudy. A 30% chance of showers. Highs in the lower 70s. Lows in the lower 60s. This is the NOAA Weather Radio KHA 53 in Rochester. Your source for official weather information across the Western Finger Lakes and the Genesee Valley. KHA 53 operates on a frequency of 162.40 MHz. Beach hazards statement in effect from 2 a.m. Thursday through late Thursday night. What? Strong currents and dangerous swimming conditions expected. Where? Beaches of northern Cayuga and Oswego counties. When? From 2 a.m. Thursday through late Thursday night. Impacts, strong currents and dangerous swimming conditions. Stay out of the water to avoid dangerous swimming conditions. The 11 p.m. weather at Rochester, it was mostly cloudy. The temperature was 72 degrees Fahrenheit or 22 degrees Celsius, the dew point 69 and the relative humidity 90%. The wind was west at 9 miles an hour. The pressure was 29.85 inches and falling. Repeating at Rochester, it was mostly cloudy, temperature 72 degrees. Around the region at 11 p.m. at Binghamton, rain was falling, with a temperature of 70. It was partly cloudy, with a temperature of 71 at Niagara Falls, and 72 at Toronto. It was cloudy, with a temperature of 73 at Buffalo, 73 at Syracuse, 71 at Elmira, and 73 at Watertown. At Oswego, winds were south at 9 knots, with a temperature of 73 degrees. The Central Lake Ontario buoy winds were southwest at 14 knots, with a temperature of 72 degrees, and the waves were 3 feet. The forecast for the Genesee Valley and Northern Finger Lakes, including Rochester, Geneseo, Canandaigua, Newark, and Fairhaven. Rest of tonight, mostly cloudy. A chance of showers through the early overnight. Some patchy fog developing. Lows in the upper 60s. Southwest winds 10 to 15 miles an hour, becoming west 5 to 10 miles an hour. Chance of rain 50%. Thursday, some patchy fog in the morning, otherwise partly sunny. Highs ranging from the lower 70s on the hilltops to the mid 70s across the lower elevations. West winds 5 to 10 miles an hour, becoming northwest 10 to 15 miles an hour. Thursday night, mostly cloudy in the evening, then clearing. Much cooler with lows ranging from the lower 50s inland to the mid 50s along the lake shore. Northwest winds 5 to 10 miles an hour, becoming light. Friday, sunny. Highs ranging from the upper 60s on the hilltops to the lower 70s across the lower elevations. Light winds. Friday night, mainly clear in the evening, then becoming partly cloudy. Lows in the lower 50s. Light winds. The forecast for the Southern Finger Lakes, including Tinian, Senecal Falls, and Auburn. Rest of tonight, showers late this evening, then a chance of showers.

lows in the upper 60s. Southwest winds 10 to 15 miles an hour, becoming west 5 to 10 miles an hour. Chance of rain near 100%. Thursday, partly to mostly sunny. Highs in the mid-70s. West winds 10 miles an hour or less, becoming northwest 10 to 15 miles an hour. Thursday night, mostly cloudy in the evening, then clearing. Cooler with lows in the lower 50s. Northwest winds 10 miles an hour or less. Friday, sunny. Highs around 70. Light winds. Friday night, mainly clear. Lows in the lower 50s. Light winds. And now the extended forecast. Saturday, partly cloudy. Highs in the upper 70s. Sunday, mostly cloudy. A chance of showers. Highs in the upper 70s. Lows in the mid-60s. Chance of rain 40%. Monday, partly cloudy. Highs in the mid-70s. Lows in the upper 50s. Tuesday, mostly cloudy. Showers likely. Highs in the lower 80s. Lows in the lower 60s. Chance of rain 60%. Wednesday, mostly cloudy. A 30% chance of showers. Highs in the lower 70s. Lows in the lower 60s. This is the NOAA Weather Radio KHA 53 in Rochester. Your source for official weather information across the Western Finger Lakes and the Genesee Valley. KHA 53 operates on a frequency of 162.40 MHz. Beach hazards statement in effect from 2 a.m. Thursday through late Thursday night. What? Strong currents and dangerous swimming conditions expected. Where? Beaches of northern Cayuga and Oswego counties. When? From 2 a.m. Thursday through late Thursday night. Impacts, strong currents and dangerous swimming conditions. Stay out of the water to avoid dangerous swimming conditions. The 11 p.m. weather at Rochester, it was mostly cloudy. The temperature was 72 degrees Fahrenheit or 22 degrees Celsius, the dew point 69 and the relative humidity 90%. The wind was west at 9 miles an hour. The pressure was 29.85 inches and falling. Repeating at Rochester, it was mostly cloudy, temperature 72 degrees. Around the region at 11 p.m. at Binghamton, rain was falling, with a temperature of 70. It was partly cloudy, with a temperature of 71 at Niagara Falls, and 72 at Toronto. It was cloudy, with a temperature of 73 at Buffalo, 73 at Syracuse, 71 at Elmira, and 73 at Watertown. At Oswego, winds were south at 9 knots, with a temperature of 73 degrees. The Central Lake Ontario buoy winds were southwest at 14 knots, with a temperature of 72 degrees, and the waves were 3 feet. The forecast for the Genesee Valley and Northern Finger Lakes, including Rochester, Geneseo, Canandaigua, Newark, and Fairhaven. Rest of tonight, mostly cloudy. A chance of showers through the early overnight. Some patchy fog developing. Lows in the upper 60s. Southwest winds 10 to 15 miles an hour, becoming west 5 to 10 miles an hour. Chance of rain 50%. Thursday, some patchy fog in the morning, otherwise partly sunny. Highs ranging from the lower 70s on the hilltops to the mid-70s across the lower elevations. West winds 5 to 10 miles an hour, becoming northwest 10 to 15 miles an hour. Thursday night, mostly cloudy in the evening, then clearing. Much cooler with lows ranging from the lower 50s inland to the mid-50s along the lake shore. Northwest winds 5 to 10 miles an hour, becoming light. Friday, sunny. Highs ranging from the upper 60s on the hilltops to the lower 70s across the lower elevations. Light winds. Friday night, mainly clear in the evening, then becoming partly cloudy. Lows in the lower 50s. Light winds. The forecast for the Southern Finger Lakes, including Pinyan, Seneca Falls, and Auburn. Rest of tonight, showers late this evening, then a chance of showers. Lows in the upper 60s. Southwest winds 10 to 15 miles an hour, becoming west 5 to 10 miles an hour. Chance of rain near 100%. Thursday, partly to mostly sunny. Highs in the mid-70s. West winds 10 miles an hour or less, becoming northwest 10 to 15 miles an hour.

A night, mostly cloudy in the evening, then clearing. Cooler with lows in the lower 50s. Northwest winds 10 miles an hour or less. Friday, sunny. Highs around 70. Light winds. Friday night, mainly clear. Lows in the lower 50s. Light winds. And now the extended forecast. Saturday, partly cloudy. Highs in the upper 70s. Sunday, mostly cloudy. A chance of showers. Highs in the upper 70s. Lows in the mid 60s. Chance of rain 40%. Monday, partly cloudy. Highs in the mid 70s. Lows in the upper 50s. Tuesday, mostly cloudy. Showers likely. Highs in the lower 80s. Lows in the lower 60s. Chance of rain 60%. Wednesday, mostly cloudy. A 30% chance of showers. Highs in the lower 70s. Lows in the lower 60s. 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Your source for official weather information across the Western Finger Lakes and the Genesee Valley. KHA-53 operates on a frequency of 162.40 MHz. Beach hazards statement in effect from 2 a.m. Thursday through late Thursday night. What? Strong currents and dangerous swimming conditions expected. Where? Beaches of northern Cayuga and Oswego counties. When? From 2 a.m. Thursday through late Thursday night. Impacts, strong currents and dangerous swimming conditions. Stay out of the water to avoid dangerous swimming conditions. The 11 p.m. weather at Rochester, it was mostly cloudy. The temperature was 72 degrees Fahrenheit or 22 degrees Celsius, the dew point 69 and the relative humidity 90%. The wind was west at 9 miles an hour. The pressure was 29.85 inches and falling. Repeating at Rochester, it was mostly cloudy, temperature 72 degrees. Around the region at 11 p.m. at Binghamton, rain was falling, with a temperature of 70. It was partly cloudy, with a temperature of 71 at Niagara Falls, and 72 at Toronto. It was cloudy, with a temperature of 73 at Buffalo, 73 at Syracuse, 71 at Elmira, and 73 at Watertown. At Oswego, winds were south at 9 knots, with a temperature of 73 degrees. The Central Lake Ontario buoy winds were southwest at 14 knots, with a temperature of 72 degrees, and the waves were 3 feet. Open lake forecast, 4, the Niagara River to Hamlin Beach beyond 5 miles from shore. Overnight, southwest winds 15 to 20 knots becoming west. Waves 3 to 5 feet subsiding to 2 to 4 feet. Thursday, west winds 10 to 15 knots. Waves 2 to 4 feet. Thursday night, northwest winds 15 to 20 knots diminishing to 10 to 15 knots. Waves 2 to 4 feet subsiding to 1 to 3 feet. Friday, northwest winds 10 knots or less becoming southwest. Waves 2 feet or less. Friday night, southwest winds 10 knots or less becoming south. Waves 1 foot or less. Saturday, south winds 10 knots or less becoming southwest. Waves 1 foot or less. Sunday, west winds 5 to 15 knots becoming northwest. Waves 1 foot or less. Monday, north winds 5 to 15 knots becoming south. Waves 1 to 3 feet. Open lake forecast, 4, Hamlin Beach to Mexico Bay beyond 5 miles from shore. Overnight, southwest winds 15 to 20 knots becoming west. A chance of showers. Waves 3 to 5 feet. Thursday, west winds 15 to 20 knots. Waves 3 to 6 feet. Thursday night, northwest winds 15 to 20 knots diminishing to 5 to 15 knots. Waves 3 to 6 feet subsiding to 2 to 4 feet. Friday, northwest winds 10 knots or less becoming west. Waves 2 feet or less. Friday night, west winds 5 to 10 knots becoming south. Waves 1 foot or less. Saturday, south winds 10 to 15 knots increasing to 15 to 20 knots. Waves 1 to 3 feet. Sunday, southwest winds 10 to 15 knots becoming northwest. Waves 1 to 3 feet. Monday, north winds 5 to 10 knots becoming south and increasing to 15 to 20 knots. Waves 1 to 3 feet.

highs ranging from the lower 70s on the hilltops to the mid 70s across the lower elevations. West winds 5 to 10 miles an hour, becoming northwest 10 to 15 miles an hour. Thursday night, mostly cloudy in the evening, then clearing. Much cooler with lows ranging from the lower 50s inland to the mid 50s along the lake shore. Northwest winds 5 to 10 miles an hour, becoming light. Friday, sunny. Highs ranging from the upper 60s on the hilltops to the lower 70s across the lower elevations. Light winds. Friday night, mainly clear in the evening, then becoming partly cloudy. Lows in the lower 50s. Light winds. The forecast for the Southern Finger Lakes, including Tinian, Seneca Falls, and Auburn. Rest of tonight, showers late this evening, then a chance of showers. Lows in the upper 60s. Southwest winds 10 to 15 miles an hour, becoming west 5 to 10 miles an hour. Chance of rain near 100%. Thursday, partly to mostly sunny. Highs in the mid 70s. West winds 10 miles an hour or less, becoming northwest 10 to 15 miles an hour. Thursday night, mostly cloudy in the evening, then clearing. Cooler with lows in the lower 50s. Northwest winds 10 miles an hour or less. Friday, sunny. Highs around 70. Light winds. Friday night, mainly clear. Lows in the lower 50s. Light winds. And now the extended forecast. Saturday, partly cloudy. Highs in the upper 70s. Sunday, mostly cloudy. A chance of showers. Highs in the upper 70s. Lows in the mid 60s. Chance of rain 40%. Monday, partly cloudy. Highs in the mid 70s. Lows in the upper 50s. Tuesday, mostly cloudy. Showers likely. Highs in the lower 80s. Lows in the lower 60s. Chance of rain 60%. Wednesday, mostly cloudy. A 30% chance of showers. Highs in the lower 70s. Lows in the lower 60s. 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Your source for official weather information across the Western Finger Lakes and the Genesee Valley. KHA 53 operates on a frequency of 162.40 MHz. Beach hazards statement in effect from 2 a.m. Thursday through late Thursday night. What? Strong currents and dangerous swimming conditions expected. Where? Beaches of northern Cayuga and Oswego counties. When? From 2 a.m. Thursday through late Thursday night. Impacts, strong currents and dangerous swimming conditions. Stay out of the water to avoid dangerous swimming conditions. The midnight weather at Rochester, it was mostly cloudy. The temperature was 72 degrees Fahrenheit or 22 degrees Celsius, the dew point 69 and the relative humidity 90%. The wind was west at 14 miles an hour. The pressure was 29.87 inches and rising. Repeating at Rochester, it was mostly cloudy, temperature 72 degrees. Around the region at midnight at Binghamton, rain was falling, with a temperature of 70. At Niagara Falls, it was clear, with a temperature of 70. At Toronto, it was partly cloudy, with a temperature of 70. At Elmira, it was mostly cloudy, with a temperature of 71. It was cloudy, with a temperature of 73 at Buffalo, 74 at Syracuse, and 72 at Watertown. At Oswego, winds were southwest at 9 knots, with a temperature of 73 degrees. The Central Lake Ontario buoy winds were west at 19 knots, with a temperature of 73 degrees, and the waves were 4 feet. The forecast for the Genesee Valley and Northern Finger Lakes, including Rochester, Geneseo, Canandaigua, Newark, and Fairhaven. Rest of tonight, mostly cloudy. A chance of showers through the early overnight. Some patchy fog developing. Lows in the upper 60s. Southwest winds 10 to 15 miles an hour, becoming west 5 to 10 miles an hour. Chance of rain 50%. Thursday, some patchy fog in the morning, otherwise partly sunny. Highs ranging from the lower 70s on the hilltops to the mid 70s across the lower elevations. West winds 5 to 10 miles an hour, becoming northwest 10 to 15 miles an hour. Thursday night, mostly cloudy in the evening, then clearing.

Auburn. Rest of tonight. Showers late this evening. Then a chance of showers. Lows in the upper 60s. Southwest winds 10 to 15 miles an hour, becoming west 5 to 10 miles an hour. Chance of rain near 100%. Thursday, partly to mostly sunny. Highs in the mid-70s. West winds 10 miles an hour or less, becoming northwest 10 to 15 miles an hour. Thursday night, mostly cloudy in the evening, then clearing. Cooler with lows in the lower 50s. Northwest winds 10 miles an hour or less. Friday, sunny. Highs around 70. Light winds. Friday night, mainly clear. Lows in the lower 50s. Light winds. And now the extended forecast. Saturday, partly cloudy. Highs in the upper 70s. Sunday, mostly cloudy. A chance of showers. Highs in the upper 70s. Lows in the mid-60s. Chance of rain 40%. Monday, partly cloudy. Highs in the mid-70s. Lows in the upper 50s. Tuesday, mostly cloudy. Showers likely. Highs in the lower 80s. Lows in the lower 60s. Chance of rain 60%. Wednesday, mostly cloudy. A 30% chance of showers. Highs in the lower 70s. Lows in the lower 60s. This is the NOAA Weather Radio KHA 53 in Rochester. Your source for official weather information across the Western Finger Lakes and the Genesee Valley. KHA 53 operates on a frequency of 162.40 MHz. Beach hazards statement in effect from 2 a.m. Thursday through late Thursday night. What? Strong currents and dangerous swimming conditions expected. Where? Beaches of northern Cayuga and Oswego counties. When? From 2 a.m. Thursday through late Thursday night. Impacts, strong currents and dangerous swimming conditions. Stay out of the water to avoid dangerous swimming conditions. The midnight weather at Rochester, it was mostly cloudy. The temperature was 72 degrees Fahrenheit or 22 degrees Celsius, the dew point 69 and the relative humidity 90%. The wind was west at 14 miles an hour. The pressure was 29.87 inches and rising. Repeating at Rochester, it was mostly cloudy, temperature 72 degrees. The nearshore marine forecast, for the Niagara River to Hamlin Beach along Lake Ontario. Small craft advisory in effect through Thursday evening. Rest of tonight, southwest winds 15 to 20 knots becoming west. Mostly cloudy. Waves 2 to 4 feet subsiding to 1 to 3 feet. Thursday, west winds 10 to 15 knots. Mostly sunny. Waves 2 to 4 feet. Thursday night, northwest winds 15 to 20 knots diminishing to 5 to 15 knots. Partly cloudy in the evening, then becoming mainly clear. Waves 2 to 4 feet subsiding to 1 to 3 feet. Friday, northwest winds 10 knots or less becoming west. Sunny. Waves 2 feet or less. Friday night, southwest winds 10 knots or less becoming south. Mainly clear. Waves 1 foot or less. Saturday, south winds 10 knots or less becoming southwest. Mainly clear, then becoming partly cloudy. Waves 1 foot or less. Sunday, west winds 5 to 15 knots becoming northwest. Partly to mostly cloudy. Waves 1 foot or less. Monday, north winds 5 to 15 knots becoming south. Partly cloudy. Waves 1 to 2 feet. The nearshore marine forecast, for Hamlin Beach to Sodus Bay. Small craft advisory in effect from 8 a.m. Thursday through Thursday evening. Rest of tonight, southwest winds 15 to 20 knots becoming west. A chance of showers. Waves 1 to 3 feet building to 2 to 4 feet. Thursday, west winds 10 to 15 knots increasing to 15 to 20 knots. Partly to mostly sunny. Waves 2 to 4 feet building to 3 to 5 feet. Waves occasionally around 6 feet. Thursday night, northwest winds 5 to 15 knots. Mostly cloudy in the evening, then clearing. Waves 2 to 4 feet. Friday, northwest winds 5 to 10 knots. Sunny. Waves 1 to 3 feet subsiding to 1 foot or less. Friday night, west winds.

conditions occasionally around 6 feet. Thursday, west winds 15 to 20 knots. Mostly sunny. Waves 3 to 6 feet. Waves occasionally around 7 feet. Thursday night, northwest winds 15 to 20 knots becoming north 5 to 15 knots. Mostly cloudy in the evening, then clearing. Waves 3 to 6 feet subsiding to 2 to 4 feet. Waves occasionally around 7 feet. Friday, northwest winds 10 knots or less becoming west. Sunny. Waves 1 to 3 feet. Friday night, west winds 10 knots or less becoming south. Mainly clear. Waves 1 foot or less. Saturday, southeast winds 5 to 15 knots becoming south. Mainly clear, then becoming partly cloudy. Waves 1 foot or less. Sunday, southwest winds 10 to 15 knots becoming northwest. Mostly cloudy. Waves 1 foot or less. Monday, northwest winds 10 knots or less becoming southeast and increasing to 15 to 20 knots. Partly cloudy. Waves 2 feet or less. The water temperature off Oswego is 72 degrees. Around the region at midnight at Binghamton, rain was falling, with a temperature of 70. At Niagara Falls, it was clear, with a temperature of 70. At Toronto, it was partly cloudy, with a temperature of 70. At Elmira, it was mostly cloudy, with a temperature of 71. It was cloudy, with a temperature of 73 at Buffalo, 74 at Syracuse, and 72 at Watertown. At Oswego, winds were southwest at 9 knots, with a temperature of 73 degrees. The Central Lake Ontario buoy winds were west at 19 knots, with a temperature of 73 degrees, and the waves were 4 feet. The forecast for the Genesee Valley and Northern Finger Lakes, including Rochester, Geneseo, Canandaigua, Newark, and Fairhaven. Rest of tonight, mostly cloudy. A chance of showers through the early overnight. Some patchy fog developing. Lows in the upper 60s. Southwest winds 10 to 15 miles an hour, becoming west 5 to 10 miles an hour. Chance of rain 50%. Thursday, some patchy fog in the morning, otherwise partly sunny. Highs ranging from the lower 70s on the hilltops to the mid 70s across the lower elevations. West winds 5 to 10 miles an hour, becoming northwest 10 to 15 miles an hour. Thursday night, mostly cloudy in the evening, then clearing. Much cooler with lows ranging from the lower 50s inland to the mid 50s along the lake shore. Northwest winds 5 to 10 miles an hour, becoming light. Friday, sunny. Highs ranging from the upper 60s on the hilltops to the lower 70s across the lower elevations. Light winds. Friday night, mainly clear in the evening, then becoming partly cloudy. Lows in the lower 50s. Light winds. The forecast for the Southern Finger Lakes, including Pinyan, Seneca Falls, and Auburn. Rest of tonight, showers late this evening, then a chance of showers. Lows in the upper 60s. Southwest winds 10 to 15 miles an hour, becoming west 5 to 10 miles an hour. Chance of rain near 100%. Thursday, partly to mostly sunny. Highs in the mid 70s. West winds 10 miles an hour or less, becoming northwest 10 to 15 miles an hour. Thursday night, mostly cloudy in the evening, then clearing. Cooler with lows in the lower 50s. Northwest winds 10 miles an hour or less. Friday, sunny. Highs around 70. Light winds. Friday night, mainly clear. Lows in the lower 50s. Light winds. And now the extended forecast. Saturday, partly cloudy. Highs in the upper 70s. Sunday, mostly cloudy. A chance of showers. Highs in the upper 70s. Lows in the mid 60s. Chance of rain 40%. Monday, partly cloudy. Highs in the mid 70s. Lows in the upper 50s. Tuesday, mostly cloudy. Showers likely. Highs in the lower 80s. Lows in the lower 60s. Chance of rain 60%. Wednesday, mostly cloudy. A 30% chance of showers. Highs in the lower 70s. Lows in the lower 60s. This is the NOAA Weather Radio KHA 53 in Rochester. Your source for

Official weather information across the Western Finger Lakes and the Genesee Valley. KHA 53 operates on a frequency of 162.40 MHz. Beach hazards statement in effect from 2 a.m. Thursday through late Thursday night. What? Strong currents and dangerous swimming conditions expected. Where? Beaches of northern Cayuga and Oswego counties. When? From 2 a.m. Thursday through late Thursday night. Impacts, strong currents and dangerous swimming conditions. Stay out of the water to avoid dangerous swimming conditions. The midnight weather at Rochester, it was mostly cloudy. The temperature was 72 degrees Fahrenheit or 22 degrees Celsius, the dew point 69 and the relative humidity 90%. The wind was west at 14 miles an hour. The pressure was 29.87 inches and rising. Repeating at Rochester, it was mostly cloudy, temperature 72 degrees. Around the region at midnight at Binghamton, rain was falling, with a temperature of 70. At Niagara Falls, it was clear, with a temperature of 70. At Toronto, it was partly cloudy, with a temperature of 70. At Elmira, it was mostly cloudy, with a temperature of 71. It was cloudy, with a temperature of 73 at Buffalo, 74 at Syracuse, and 72 at Watertown. At Oswego, winds were southwest at 9 knots, with a temperature of 73 degrees. The Central Lake Ontario buoy winds were west at 19 knots, with a temperature of 73 degrees, and the waves were 4 feet. The forecast for the Genesee Valley and Northern Finger Lakes, including Rochester, Geneseo, Canandaigua, Newark, and Fairhaven. Rest of tonight, mostly cloudy. A chance of showers through the early overnight. Some patchy fog developing. Lows in the upper 60s. Southwest winds 10 to 15 miles an hour, becoming west 5 to 10 miles an hour. Chance of rain 50%. Thursday, some patchy fog in the morning, otherwise partly sunny. Highs ranging from the lower 70s on the hilltops to the mid 70s across the lower elevations. West winds 5 to 10 miles an hour, becoming northwest 10 to 15 miles an hour. Thursday night, mostly cloudy in the evening, then clearing. Much cooler with lows ranging from the lower 50s inland to the mid 50s along the lake shore. Northwest winds 5 to 10 miles an hour, becoming light. Friday, sunny. Highs ranging from the upper 60s on the hilltops to the lower 70s across the lower elevations. Light winds. Friday night, mainly clear in the evening, then becoming partly cloudy. Lows in the lower 50s. Light winds. The forecast for the Southern Finger Lakes, including Tinian, Seneca Falls, and Auburn. Rest of tonight, showers late this evening, then a chance of showers. Lows in the upper 60s. Southwest winds 10 to 15 miles an hour, becoming west 5 to 10 miles an hour. Chance of rain near 100%. Thursday, partly to mostly sunny. Highs in the mid-70s. West winds 10 miles an hour or less, becoming northwest 10 to 15 miles an hour. Thursday night, mostly cloudy in the evening, then clearing. Cooler with lows in the lower 50s. Northwest winds 10 miles an hour or less. Friday, sunny. Highs around 70. Light winds. Friday night, mainly clear. Lows in the lower 50s. Light winds. And now the extended forecast. Saturday, partly cloudy. Highs in the upper 70s. Sunday, mostly cloudy. A chance of showers. Highs in the upper 70s. Lows in the mid 60s. Chance of rain 40%. Monday, partly cloudy. Highs in the mid 70s. Lows in the upper 50s. Tuesday, mostly cloudy. Showers likely. Highs in the lower 80s. Lows in the lower 60s. Chance of rain 60%. Wednesday, mostly cloudy. A 30% chance of showers. Highs in the lower 70s. Lows in the lower 60s. This is the NOAA Weather Radio KHA 53 in Rochester. Your source for official weather information across the Western Finger Lakes and the Genesee Valley. KHA 53 operates on a frequency of 162.40 MHz. Beach hazards statement in effect from 2 a.m. Thursday through late Thursday night.

strong currents and dangerous swimming conditions expected. Where? Beaches of northern Cayuga and Oswego counties. When? From 2 a.m. Thursday through late Thursday night. Impacts, strong currents and dangerous swimming conditions. Stay out of the water to avoid dangerous swimming conditions. The midnight weather at Rochester, it was mostly cloudy. The temperature was 72 degrees Fahrenheit or 22 degrees Celsius, the dew point 69 and the relative humidity 90%. The wind was west at 14 miles an hour. The pressure was 29.87 inches and rising. Repeating at Rochester, it was mostly cloudy, temperature 72 degrees. Around the region at midnight at Binghamton, rain was falling, with a temperature of 70. At Niagara Falls, it was clear, with a temperature of 70. At Toronto, it was partly cloudy, with a temperature of 70. At Elmira, it was mostly cloudy, with a temperature of 71. It was cloudy, with a temperature of 73 at Buffalo, 74 at Syracuse, and 72 at Watertown. At Oswego, winds were southwest at 9 knots, with a temperature of 73 degrees. The Central Lake Ontario buoy winds were west at 19 knots, with a temperature of 73 degrees, and the waves were 4 feet. The forecast for the Genesee Valley and Northern Finger Lakes, including Rochester, Geneseo, Canandaigua, Newark, and Fairhaven. Rest of tonight, mostly cloudy. A chance of showers through the early overnight. Some patchy fog developing. Lows in the upper 60s. Southwest winds 10 to 15 miles an hour, becoming west 5 to 10 miles an hour. Chance of rain 50%. Thursday, some patchy fog in the morning, otherwise partly sunny. Highs ranging from the lower 70s on the hilltops to the mid 70s across the lower elevations. West winds 5 to 10 miles an hour, becoming northwest 10 to 15 miles an hour. Thursday night, mostly cloudy in the evening, then clearing. Much cooler with lows ranging from the lower 50s inland to the mid 50s along the lake shore. Northwest winds 5 to 10 miles an hour, becoming light. Friday, sunny. Highs ranging from the upper 60s on the hilltops to the lower 70s across the lower elevations. Light winds. Friday night, mainly clear in the evening, then becoming partly cloudy. Lows in the lower 50s. Light winds. The forecast for the Southern Finger Lakes, including Tinian, Seneca Falls, and Auburn. Rest of tonight, showers late this evening, then a chance of showers. Lows in the upper 60s. Southwest winds 10 to 15 miles an hour, becoming west 5 to 10 miles an hour. Chance of rain near 100%. Thursday, partly to mostly sunny. Highs in the mid 70s. West winds 10 miles an hour or less, becoming northwest 10 to 15 miles an hour. Thursday night, mostly cloudy in the evening, then clearing. Cooler with lows in the lower 50s. Northwest winds 10 miles an hour or less. Friday, sunny. Highs around 70. Light winds. Friday night, mainly clear. Lows in the lower 50s. Light winds. And now the extended forecast. Saturday, partly cloudy. Highs in the upper 70s. Sunday, mostly cloudy. A chance of showers. Highs in the upper 70s. Lows in the mid 60s. Chance of rain 40%. Monday, partly cloudy. Highs in the mid 70s. Lows in the upper 50s. Tuesday, mostly cloudy. Showers likely. Highs in the lower 80s. Lows in the lower 60s. Chance of rain 60%. Wednesday, mostly cloudy. A 30% chance of showers. Highs in the lower 70s. Lows in the lower 60s. 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Your source for official weather information across the Western Finger Lakes and the Genesee Valley. KHA 53 operates on a frequency of 162.40 MHz. Beach hazards statement in effect from 2 a.m. Thursday through late Thursday night. What? Strong currents and dangerous swimming conditions expected. Where? Beaches of northern Cayuga and Oswego counties. When? From 2 a.m. Thursday through late Thursday night. Impacts, strong currents and dangerous swimming conditions. Stay out of the

water to avoid dangerous swimming conditions. The midnight weather at Rochester, it was mostly cloudy. The temperature was 72 degrees Fahrenheit or 22 degrees Celsius, the dew point 69 and the relative humidity 90%. The wind was west at 14 miles an hour. The pressure was 29.87 inches and rising. Repeating at Rochester, it was mostly cloudy, temperature 72 degrees. Around the region at midnight at Binghamton, rain was falling, with a temperature of 70. At Niagara Falls, it was clear, with a temperature of 70. At Toronto, it was partly cloudy, with a temperature of 70. At Elmira, it was mostly cloudy, with a temperature of 71. It was cloudy, with a temperature of 73 at Buffalo, 74 at Syracuse, and 72 at Watertown. At Oswego, winds were southwest at 9 knots, with a temperature of 73 degrees. The Central Lake Ontario buoy winds were west at 19 knots, with a temperature of 73 degrees, and the waves were 4 feet. The forecast for the Genesee Valley and Northern Finger Lakes, including Rochester, Geneseo, Canandaigua, Newark, and Fairhaven. Rest of tonight, mostly cloudy. A chance of showers through the early overnight. Some patchy fog developing. Lows in the upper 60s. Southwest winds 10 to 15 miles an hour, becoming west 5 to 10 miles an hour. Chance of rain 50%. Thursday, some patchy fog in the morning, otherwise partly sunny. Highs ranging from the lower 70s on the hilltops to the mid 70s across the lower elevations. West winds 5 to 10 miles an hour, becoming northwest 10 to 15 miles an hour. Thursday night, mostly cloudy in the evening, then clearing. Much cooler with lows ranging from the lower 50s inland to the mid 50s along the lake shore. Northwest winds 5 to 10 miles an hour, becoming light. Friday, sunny. Highs ranging from the upper 60s on the hilltops to the lower 70s across the lower elevations. Light winds. Friday night, mainly clear in the evening, then becoming partly cloudy. Lows in the lower 50s. Light winds. The forecast for the Southern Finger Lakes, including Pinyan, Seneca Falls, and Auburn. Rest of tonight, showers late this evening, then a chance of showers. Lows in the upper 60s. Southwest winds 10 to 15 miles an hour, becoming west 5 to 10 miles an hour. Chance of rain near 100%. Thursday, partly to mostly sunny. Highs in the mid-70s. West winds 10 miles an hour or less, becoming northwest 10 to 15 miles an hour. Thursday night, mostly cloudy in the evening, then clearing. Cooler with lows in the lower 50s. Northwest winds 10 miles an hour or less. Friday, sunny. Highs around 70. Light winds. Friday night, mainly clear. Lows in the lower 50s. Light winds. And now the extended forecast. Saturday, partly cloudy. Highs in the upper 70s. Sunday, mostly cloudy. A chance of showers. Highs in the upper 70s. Lows in the mid 60s. Chance of rain 40%. Monday, partly cloudy. Highs in the mid 70s. Lows in the upper 50s. Tuesday, mostly cloudy. Showers likely. Highs in the lower 80s. Lows in the lower 60s. Chance of rain 60%. Wednesday, mostly cloudy. A 30% chance of showers. Highs in the lower 70s. Lows in the lower 60s. 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Your source for official weather information across the Western Finger Lakes and the Genesee Valley. KHA 53 operates on a frequency of 162.40 MHz. Beach hazards statement in effect from 2 a.m. Thursday through late Thursday night. What? Strong currents and dangerous swimming conditions expected. Where? Beaches of northern Cayuga and Oswego counties. When? From 2 a.m. Thursday through late Thursday night. Impacts, strong currents and dangerous swimming conditions. Stay out of the water to avoid dangerous swimming conditions. The midnight weather at Rochester, it was mostly cloudy. The temperature was 72 degrees Fahrenheit or 22 degrees Celsius, the dew point 69 and the relative humidity 90%. The wind was

west at 14 miles an hour. The pressure was 29.87 inches and rising. Repeating at Rochester, it was mostly cloudy, temperature 72 degrees. Around the region at midnight at Binghamton, rain was falling with a temperature of 70. At Niagara Falls, it was clear with a temperature of 70. At Toronto, it was partly cloudy with a temperature of 70. At Elmira, it was mostly cloudy with a temperature of 71. It was cloudy with a temperature of 73 at Buffalo, 74 at Syracuse, and 72 at Watertown. At Oswego, winds were southwest at 9 knots with a temperature of 73 degrees. The Central Lake Ontario buoy winds were west at 19 knots with a temperature of 73 degrees, and the waves were 4 feet. The forecast for the Genesee Valley and Northern Finger Lakes, including Rochester, Geneseo, Canandaigua, Newark, and Fairhaven. Rest of tonight, mostly cloudy. A chance of showers through the early overnight. Some patchy fog developing. Lows in the upper 60s. Southwest winds 10 to 15 miles an hour, becoming west 5 to 10 miles an hour. Chance of rain 50%. Thursday, some patchy fog in the morning, otherwise partly sunny. Highs ranging from the lower 70s on the hilltops to the mid-70s across the lower elevations. West winds 5 to 10 miles an hour, becoming northwest 10 to 15 miles an hour. Thursday night, mostly cloudy in the evening, then clearing. Much cooler with lows ranging from the lower 50s inland to the mid-50s along the lake shore. Northwest winds 5 to 10 miles an hour, becoming light. Friday, sunny. Highs ranging from the upper 60s on the hilltops to the lower 70s across the lower elevations. Light winds. Friday night, mainly clear in the evening, then becoming partly cloudy. Lows in the lower 50s. Light winds. The forecast for the Southern Finger Lakes, including Pinyan, Seneca Falls, and Auburn. Rest of tonight, showers late this evening, then a chance of showers. Lows in the upper 60s. Southwest winds 10 to 15 miles an hour, becoming west 5 to 10 miles an hour. Chance of rain near 100%. Thursday, partly to mostly sunny. Highs in the mid-70s. West winds 10 miles an hour or less, becoming northwest 10 to 15 miles an hour. Thursday night, mostly cloudy in the evening, then clearing. Cooler with lows in the lower 50s. Northwest winds 10 miles an hour or less. Friday, sunny. Highs around 70. Light winds. Friday night, mainly clear. Lows in the lower 50s. Light winds. And now the extended forecast. Saturday, partly cloudy. Highs in the upper 70s. Sunday, mostly cloudy. A chance of showers. Highs in the upper 70s. Lows in the mid-60s. Chance of rain 40%. Monday, partly cloudy. Highs in the mid-70s. Lows in the upper 50s. Tuesday, mostly cloudy. Showers likely. Highs in the lower 80s. Lows in the lower 60s. Chance of rain 60%. Wednesday, mostly cloudy. A 30% chance of showers. Highs in the lower 70s. Lows in the lower 60s. 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Your source for official weather information across the Western Finger Lakes and the Genesee Valley. KHA 53 operates on a frequency of 162.40 MHz. Beach hazards statement in effect from 2 a.m. Thursday through late Thursday night. What? Strong currents and dangerous swimming conditions expected. Where? Beaches of northern Cayuga and Oswego counties. When? From 2 a.m. Thursday through late Thursday night. Impacts, strong currents and dangerous swimming conditions. Stay out of the water to avoid dangerous swimming conditions. The midnight weather at Rochester, it was mostly cloudy. The temperature was 72 degrees Fahrenheit or 22 degrees Celsius, the dew point 69 and the relative humidity 90%. The wind was west at 14 miles an hour. The pressure was 29.87 inches and rising. Repeating at Rochester, it was mostly cloudy, temperature 72 degrees. Around the region at midnight at Binghamton, rain was falling with a temperature of 70.

At Niagara Falls, it was clear, with a temperature of 70. At Toronto, it was partly cloudy, with a temperature of 70. At Elmira, it was mostly cloudy, with a temperature of 71. It was cloudy, with a temperature of 73 at Buffalo, 74 at Syracuse, and 72 at Watertown. At Oswego, winds were southwest at 9 knots, with a temperature of 73 degrees. The Central Lake Ontario buoy winds were west at 19 knots, with a temperature of 73 degrees, and the waves were 4 feet. The forecast for the Genesee Valley and Northern Finger Lakes, including Rochester, Geneseo, Canandaigua, Newark, and Fairhaven. Rest of tonight, mostly cloudy. A chance of showers through the early overnight. Some patchy fog developing. Lows in the upper 60s. Southwest winds 10 to 15 miles an hour, becoming west 5 to 10 miles an hour. Chance of rain 50%. Thursday, some patchy fog in the morning, otherwise partly sunny. Highs ranging from the lower 70s on the hilltops to the mid 70s across the lower elevations. West winds 5 to 10 miles an hour, becoming northwest 10 to 15 miles an hour. Thursday night, mostly cloudy in the evening, then clearing. Much cooler with lows ranging from the lower 50s inland to the mid 50s along the lake shore. Northwest winds 5 to 10 miles an hour, becoming light. Friday, sunny. Highs ranging from the upper 60s on the hilltops to the lower 70s across the lower elevations. Light winds. Friday night, mainly clear in the evening, then becoming partly cloudy. Lows in the lower 50s. Light winds. The forecast for the Southern Finger Lakes, including Tinian, Seneca Falls, and Auburn. Rest of tonight, showers late this evening, then a chance of showers. Lows in the upper 60s. Southwest winds 10 to 15 miles an hour, becoming west 5 to 10 miles an hour. Chance of rain near 100%. Thursday, partly to mostly sunny. Highs in the mid 70s. West winds 10 miles an hour or less, becoming northwest 10 to 15 miles an hour. Thursday night, mostly cloudy in the evening, then clearing. Cooler with lows in the lower 50s. Northwest winds 10 miles an hour or less. Friday, sunny. Highs around 70. Light winds. Friday night, mainly clear. Lows in the lower 50s. Light winds. And now the extended forecast. Saturday, partly cloudy. Highs in the upper 70s. Sunday, mostly cloudy. A chance of showers. Highs in the upper 70s. Lows in the mid-60s. Chance of rain 40%. Monday, partly cloudy. Highs in the mid-70s. Lows in the upper 50s. Tuesday, mostly cloudy. Showers likely. Highs in the lower 80s. Lows in the lower 60s. Chance of rain 60%. Wednesday, mostly cloudy. A 30% chance of showers. Highs in the lower 70s. Lows in the lower 60s. Open Lake Forecast, 4, the Niagara River to Hamlin Beach beyond 5 miles from shore. Overnight, southwest winds 15 to 20 knots becoming west. Waves 3 to 5 feet subsiding to 2 to 4 feet. Thursday, west winds 10 to 15 knots. Waves 2 to 4 feet. Thursday night, northwest winds 15 to 20 knots diminishing to 10 to 15 knots. Waves 2 to 4 feet subsiding to 1 to 3 feet. Friday, northwest winds 10 knots or less becoming southwest. Waves 2 feet or less. Friday night, southwest winds 10 knots or less becoming south. Waves 1 foot or less. Saturday, south winds 10 knots or less becoming southwest. Waves 1 foot or less. Sunday, west winds 5 to 15 knots becoming northwest. Waves 1 foot or less. Monday, north winds 5 to 15 knots becoming south. Waves 1 to 3 feet. Open Lake Forecast, 4, Hamlin Beach to Mexico Bay beyond 5 miles from shore. Overnight, southwest winds 15 to 20 knots becoming west. A chance of showers. Waves 3 to 5 feet. Thursday, west winds 15 to 20 knots. Waves 3 to 6 feet. Thursday night, northwest winds 15 to 20 knots.

Fishing to 5 to 15 knots. Waves 3 to 6 feet, subsiding to 2 to 4 feet. Friday, northwest winds 10 knots or less becoming west. Waves 2 feet or less. Friday night, west winds 5 to 10 knots becoming south. Waves 1 foot or less. Saturday, south winds 10 to 15 knots increasing to 15 to 20 knots. Waves 1 to 3 feet. Sunday, southwest winds 10 to 15 knots becoming northwest. Waves 1 to 3 feet. Monday, north winds 5 to 10 knots becoming south and increasing to 15 to 20 knots. Waves 1 to 3 feet. 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Your source for official weather information across the Western Finger Lakes and the Genesee Valley. KHA-53 operates on a frequency of 162.40 MHz. Beach hazards statement in effect from 2 a.m. Thursday through late Thursday night. What? Strong currents and dangerous swimming conditions expected. Where? Beaches of northern Cayuga and Oswego counties. When? From 2 a.m. Thursday through late Thursday night. Impacts, strong currents and dangerous swimming conditions. Stay out of the water to avoid dangerous swimming conditions. This is the NOAA Weather Radio KHA-53 in Rochester. Your source for official weather information across the Western Finger Lakes and the Genesee Valley. KHA-53 operates on a frequency of 162.40 MHz. Beach hazards statement in effect from 2 a.m. Thursday through late Thursday night. What? Strong currents and dangerous swimming conditions expected. Where? Beaches of northern Cayuga and Oswego counties. When? From 2 a.m. Thursday through late Thursday night. Impacts, strong currents and dangerous swimming conditions. Stay out of the water to avoid dangerous swimming conditions. The 1 a.m. weather at Rochester, it was partly cloudy. The temperature was 71 degrees Fahrenheit or 22 degrees Celsius, the dew point 68 and the relative humidity 90%. The wind was west at 9 miles an hour. The pressure was 29.87 inches and steady. Repeating at Rochester, it was partly cloudy, temperature 71 degrees. Around the region at 1 a.m. at Binghamton, rain was falling, with a temperature of 70. At Niagara Falls, it was clear, with a temperature of 69. At Buffalo, it was partly cloudy, with a temperature of 71. At Elmira, it was mostly cloudy, with a temperature of 70. It was cloudy, with a temperature of 74 at Syracuse, and 72 at Watertown. At Oswego, winds were west at 13 knots, with a temperature of 74 degrees. The Central Lake Ontario buoy winds were west at 17 knots, with a temperature of 72 degrees, and the waves were 4 feet. The forecast for the Genesee Valley and Northern Finger Lakes, including Rochester, Geneseo, Canandaigua, Newark, and Fairhaven. Rest of tonight, mostly cloudy. A chance of showers through the early overnight. Some patchy fog developing. Lows in the upper 60s. Southwest winds 10 to 15 miles an hour, becoming west 5 to 10 miles an hour. Chance of rain 50%. Thursday, some patchy fog in the morning, otherwise partly sunny. Highs ranging from the lower 70s on the hilltops to the mid 70s across the lower elevations. West winds 5 to 10 miles an hour, becoming northwest 10 to 15 miles an hour. Thursday night, mostly cloudy in the evening, then clearing. Much cooler with lows ranging from the lower 50s inland to the mid 50s along the lake shore. Northwest winds 5 to 10 miles an hour, becoming light. Friday, sunny. Highs ranging from the upper 60s on the hilltops to the lower 70s across the lower elevations. Light winds. Friday night, mainly clear in the evening, then becoming partly cloudy. Lows in the lower 50s. Light winds. The forecast for the Southern Finger Lakes, including Pinyan, Seneca Falls, and Auburn. Rest of tonight, showers late this evening, then a chance of showers. Lows in the upper 60s. Southwest winds 10 to 15 miles an hour, becoming west 5 to 10 miles an hour. Chance of rain near 100%. Thursday, partly to mostly sunny. Highs in the mid 70s. West winds 10 miles an hour or less, becoming northwest 10 to 15 miles an hour. Thursday night, mostly cloudy in the evening,

then clearing. Cooler with lows in the lower 50s. Northwest winds 10 miles an hour or less. Friday, sunny. Highs around 70. Light winds. Friday night, mainly clear. Lows in the lower 50s. Light winds. And now the extended forecast. Saturday, partly cloudy. Highs in the upper 70s. Sunday, mostly cloudy. A chance of showers. Highs in the upper 70s. Lows in the mid 60s. Chance of rain 40%. Monday, partly cloudy. Highs in the mid 70s. Lows in the upper 50s. Tuesday, mostly cloudy. Showers likely. Highs in the lower 80s. Lows in the lower 60s. Chance of rain 60%. Wednesday, mostly cloudy. A 30% chance of showers. Highs in the lower 70s. Lows in the lower 60s. 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Your source for official weather information across the Western Finger Lakes and the Genesee Valley. KHA 53 operates on a frequency of 162.40 MHz. Beach hazards statement in effect from 2 a.m. Thursday through late Thursday night. What? Strong currents and dangerous swimming conditions expected. Where? Beaches of northern Cayuga and Oswego counties. When? From 2 a.m. Thursday through late Thursday night. Impacts, strong currents and dangerous swimming conditions. Stay out of the water to avoid dangerous swimming conditions. The 1 a.m. weather at Rochester, it was partly cloudy. The temperature was 71 degrees Fahrenheit or 22 degrees Celsius, the dew point 68 and the relative humidity 90%. The wind was west at 9 miles an hour. The pressure was 29.87 inches and steady. Repeating at Rochester, it was partly cloudy, temperature 71 degrees. Around the region at 1 a.m. at Binghamton, rain was falling, with a temperature of 70. At Niagara Falls, it was clear, with a temperature of 69. At Buffalo, it was partly cloudy, with a temperature of 71. At Elmira, it was mostly cloudy, with a temperature of 70. It was cloudy, with a temperature of 74 at Syracuse, and 72 at Watertown. At Oswego, winds were west at 13 knots, with a temperature of 74 degrees. The Central Lake Ontario buoy winds were west at 17 knots, with a temperature of 72 degrees, and the waves were 4 feet. The forecast for the Genesee Valley and Northern Finger Lakes, including Rochester, Geneseo, Canandaigua, Newark, and Fairhaven. Rest of tonight, mostly cloudy. A chance of showers through the early overnight. Some patchy fog developing. Lows in the upper 60s. Southwest winds 10 to 15 miles an hour, becoming west 5 to 10 miles an hour. Chance of rain 50%. Thursday, some patchy fog in the morning, otherwise partly sunny. Highs ranging from the lower 70s on the hilltops to the mid 70s across the lower elevations. West winds 5 to 10 miles an hour, becoming northwest 10 to 15 miles an hour. Thursday night, mostly cloudy in the evening, then clearing. Much cooler with lows ranging from the lower 50s inland to the mid 50s along the lake shore. Northwest winds 5 to 10 miles an hour, becoming light. Friday, sunny. Highs ranging from the upper 60s on the hilltops to the lower 70s across the lower elevations. Light winds. Friday night, mainly clear in the evening, then becoming partly cloudy. Lows in the lower 50s. Light winds. The forecast for the Southern Finger Lakes, including Tinian, Seneca Falls, and Auburn. Rest of tonight, showers late this evening, then a chance of showers. Lows in the upper 60s. Southwest winds 10 to 15 miles an hour, becoming west 5 to 10 miles an hour. Chance of rain near 100%. Thursday, partly to mostly sunny. Highs in the mid-70s. West winds 10 miles an hour or less, becoming northwest 10 to 15 miles an hour. Thursday night, mostly cloudy in the evening, then clearing. Cooler with lows in the lower 50s. Northwest winds 10 miles an hour or less. Friday, sunny. Highs around 70. Light winds. Friday night, mainly clear. Lows in the lower 50s. Light winds.

And now the extended forecast. Saturday, partly cloudy. Highs in the upper 70s. Sunday, mostly cloudy. A chance of showers. Highs in the upper 70s. Lows in the mid 60s. Chance of rain 40%. Monday, partly cloudy. Highs in the mid 70s. Lows in the upper 50s. Tuesday, mostly cloudy. Showers likely. Highs in the lower 80s. Lows in the lower 60s. Chance of rain 60%. Wednesday, mostly cloudy. A 30% chance of showers. Highs in the lower 70s. Lows in the lower 60s. 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Your source for official weather information across the Western Finger Lakes and the Genesee Valley. KHA 53 operates on a frequency of 162.40 MHz. Beach hazards statement in effect from 2 a.m. Thursday through late Thursday night. What? Strong currents and dangerous swimming conditions expected. Where? Beaches of northern Cayuga and Oswego counties. When? From 2 a.m. Thursday through late Thursday night. Impacts, strong currents and dangerous swimming conditions. Stay out of the water to avoid dangerous swimming conditions. The 1 a.m. weather at Rochester, it was partly cloudy. The temperature was 71 degrees Fahrenheit or 22 degrees Celsius, the dew point 68 and the relative humidity 90%. The wind was west at 9 miles an hour. The pressure was 29.87 inches and steady. Repeating at Rochester, it was partly cloudy, temperature 71 degrees. Around the region at 1 a.m. at Binghamton, rain was falling, with a temperature of 70. It was clear, with a temperature of 69 at Niagara Falls, and 70 at Toronto. At Buffalo, it was partly cloudy, with a temperature of 71. At Elmira, it was mostly cloudy, with a temperature of 70. It was cloudy, with a temperature of 74 at Syracuse, and 72 at Watertown. At Oswego, winds were west at 13 knots, with a temperature of 74 degrees. The Central Lake Ontario buoy winds were west at 17 knots, with a temperature of 72 degrees, and the waves were 4 feet. The forecast for the Genesee Valley and Northern Finger Lakes, including Rochester, Geneseo, Canandaigua, Newark, and Fairhaven. Rest of tonight, mostly cloudy. A chance of showers through the early overnight. Some patchy fog developing. Lows in the upper 60s. Southwest winds 10 to 15 miles an hour, becoming west 5 to 10 miles an hour. Chance of rain 50%. Thursday, some patchy fog in the morning, otherwise partly sunny. Highs ranging from the lower 70s on the hilltops to the mid 70s across the lower elevations. West winds 5 to 10 miles an hour, becoming northwest 10 to 15 miles an hour. Thursday night, mostly cloudy in the evening, then clearing. Much cooler with lows ranging from the lower 50s inland to the mid 50s along the lake shore. Northwest winds 5 to 10 miles an hour, becoming light. Friday, sunny. Highs ranging from the upper 60s on the hilltops to the lower 70s across the lower elevations. Light winds. Friday night, mainly clear in the evening, then becoming partly cloudy. Lows in the lower 50s. Light winds. The forecast for the Southern Finger Lakes, including Tinian, Seneca Falls, and Auburn. Rest of tonight, showers late this evening, then a chance of showers. Lows in the upper 60s. Southwest winds 10 to 15 miles an hour, becoming west 5 to 10 miles an hour. Chance of rain near 100%. Thursday, partly to mostly sunny. Highs in the mid 70s. West winds 10 miles an hour or less, becoming northwest 10 to 15 miles an hour. Thursday night, mostly cloudy in the evening, then clearing. Cooler with lows in the lower 50s. Northwest winds 10 miles an hour or less. Friday, sunny. Highs around 70. Light winds. Friday night, mainly clear. Lows in the lower 50s. Light winds. And now the extended forecast. Saturday, partly cloudy. Highs in the upper 70s. Sunday, mostly cloudy. A chance of showers. Highs in the upper 70s. Lows in the mid-60s.

source for official weather information across the Western Finger Lakes and the Genesee Valley. KHA 53 operates on a frequency of 162.40 MHz. Beach hazards statement in effect from 2 a.m. Thursday through late Thursday night. What? Strong currents and dangerous swimming conditions expected. Where? Beaches of northern Cayuga and Oswego counties. When? From 2 a.m. Thursday through late Thursday night. Impacts. Strong currents and dangerous swimming conditions. Stay out of the water to avoid dangerous swimming conditions. The 1 a.m. weather at Rochester. It was partly cloudy. The temperature was 71 degrees Fahrenheit or 22 degrees Celsius. The dew point 68 and the relative humidity 90%. The wind was west at 9 miles an hour. The pressure was 29.87 inches and steady. Repeating at Rochester, it was partly cloudy, temperature 71 degrees. Around the region at 1 a.m. at Binghamton, rain was falling, with a temperature of 70. It was clear, with a temperature of 69 at Niagara Falls, and 70 at Toronto. At Buffalo, it was partly cloudy, with a temperature of 71. At Elmira, it was mostly cloudy, with a temperature of 70. It was cloudy, with a temperature of 74 at Syracuse, and 72 at Watertown. At Oswego, winds were west at 13 knots, with a temperature of 74 degrees. The Central Lake Ontario buoy winds were west at 70 knots, with a temperature of 72 degrees, and the waves were 4 feet. The Nearshore Marine Forecast, 4, the Niagara River to Hamlin Beach along Lake Ontario. Small craft advisory in effect through Thursday evening. Rest of tonight, southwest winds 15 to 20 knots becoming west. Mostly cloudy. Waves 2 to 4 feet subsiding to 1 to 3 feet. Thursday, west winds 10 to 15 knots. Mostly sunny. Waves 2 to 4 feet. Thursday night, northwest winds 15 to 20 knots diminishing to 5 to 15 knots. Partly cloudy in the evening, then becoming mainly clear. Waves 2 to 4 feet subsiding to 1 to 3 feet. Friday, northwest winds 10 knots or less becoming west. Sunny. Waves 2 feet or less. Friday night, southwest winds 10 knots or less becoming south. Mainly clear. Waves 1 foot or less. Saturday, south winds 10 knots or less becoming southwest. Mainly clear, then becoming partly cloudy. Waves 1 foot or less. Sunday, west winds 5 to 15 knots becoming northwest. Partly to mostly cloudy. Waves 1 foot or less. Monday, north winds 5 to 15 knots becoming south. Partly cloudy. Waves 1 to 2 feet. The Nearshore Marine Forecast, 4, Hamlin Beach to Sodus Bay. Small craft advisory in effect from 8 a.m. Thursday through Thursday evening. Rest of tonight, southwest winds 15 to 20 knots becoming west. A chance of showers. Waves 1 to 3 feet building to 2 to 4 feet. Thursday, west winds 10 to 15 knots increasing to 15 to 20 knots. Partly to mostly sunny. Waves 2 to 4 feet building to 3 to 5 feet. Waves occasionally around 6 feet. Thursday night, northwest winds 5 to 15 knots. Mostly cloudy in the evening, then clearing. Waves 2 to 4 feet. Friday, northwest winds 5 to 10 knots. Sunny. Waves 1 to 3 feet subsiding to 1 foot or less. Friday night, west winds 10 knots or less becoming south. Mainly clear. Waves 1 foot or less. Saturday, south winds 5 to 10 knots. Mainly clear, then becoming partly cloudy. Waves 1 foot or less. Sunday, southwest winds 5 to 15 knots becoming northwest. Partly to mostly cloudy. Waves 1 foot or less. Monday, northwest winds 5 to 15 knots becoming south. Partly cloudy. Waves 2 feet or less. The water temperature off Rochester is 61 degrees. The Nearshore Marine Forecast, 4, Sodus Bay to Mexico Bay. Small craft advisory in effect through late Thursday night. Rest of tonight, southwest winds 15 to 20 knots becoming west. A chance of shower. Small craft advisory in effect through late Thursday night. Rest of tonight, southwest winds.

mainly clear, then becoming partly cloudy. Waves 1 foot or less. Sunday, southwest winds 10 to 15 knots becoming northwest. Mostly cloudy. Waves 1 foot or less. Monday, northwest winds 10 knots or less becoming southeast and increasing to 15 to 20 knots. Partly cloudy. Waves 2 feet or less. The water temperature off Oswego is 72 degrees. The forecast for the Genesee Valley and Northern Finger Lakes, including Rochester, Geneseo, Canandaigua, Newark, and Fairhaven. Rest of tonight, mostly cloudy. A chance of showers through the early overnight. Some patchy fog developing. Lows in the upper 60s. Southwest winds 10 to 15 miles an hour, becoming west 5 to 10 miles an hour. Chance of rain 50%. Thursday, some patchy fog in the morning, otherwise partly sunny. Highs ranging from the lower 70s on the hilltops to the mid 70s across the lower elevations. West winds 5 to 10 miles an hour, becoming northwest 10 to 15 miles an hour. Thursday night, mostly cloudy in the evening, then clearing. Much cooler with lows ranging from the lower 50s inland to the mid 50s along the lake shore. Northwest winds 5 to 10 miles an hour, becoming light. Friday, sunny. Highs ranging from the upper 60s on the hilltops to the lower 70s across the lower elevations. Light winds. Friday night, mainly clear in the evening, then becoming partly cloudy. Lows in the lower 50s. Light winds. The forecast for the Southern Finger Lakes, including Pinyan, Seneca Falls, and Auburn. Rest of tonight, showers late this evening, then a chance of showers. Lows in the upper 60s. Southwest winds 10 to 15 miles an hour, becoming west 5 to 10 miles an hour. Chance of rain near 100%. Thursday, partly to mostly sunny. Highs in the mid 70s. West winds 10 miles an hour or less, becoming northwest 10 to 15 miles an hour. Thursday night, mostly cloudy in the evening, then clearing. Cooler with lows in the lower 50s. Northwest winds 10 miles an hour or less. Friday, sunny. Highs around 70. Light winds. Friday night, mainly clear. Lows in the lower 50s. Light winds. And now the extended forecast. Saturday, partly cloudy. Highs in the upper 70s. Sunday, mostly cloudy. A chance of showers. Highs in the upper 70s. Lows in the mid 60s. Chance of rain 40%. Monday, partly cloudy. Highs in the mid 70s. Lows in the upper 50s. Tuesday, mostly cloudy. Showers likely. Highs in the lower 80s. Lows in the lower 60s. Chance of rain 60%. Wednesday, mostly cloudy. A 30% chance of showers. Highs in the lower 70s. Lows in the lower 60s. 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Your source for official weather information across the Western Finger Lakes and the Genesee Valley. KHA 53 operates on a frequency of 162.40 MHz. Beach hazards statement in effect from 2 a.m. Thursday through late Thursday night. What? Strong currents and dangerous swimming conditions expected. Where? Beaches of northern Cayuga and Oswego counties. When? From 2 a.m. Thursday through late Thursday night. Impacts, strong currents and dangerous swimming conditions. Stay out of the water to avoid dangerous swimming conditions. The 1 a.m. weather at Rochester, it was partly cloudy. The temperature was 71 degrees Fahrenheit or 22 degrees Celsius, the dew point 68 and the relative humidity 90%. The wind was west at 9 miles an hour. The pressure was 29.87 inches and steady. Repeating at Rochester, it was partly cloudy, temperature 71 degrees. Around the region at 1 a.m. at Binghamton, rain was falling, with a temperature of 70. It was clear, with a temperature of 69 at Niagara Falls, and 70 at Toronto. At Buffalo, it was partly cloudy, with a temperature of 71. At Elmira, it was mostly cloudy, with a temperature of 70. It was cloudy, with a temperature of 74 at Syracuse, and 72 at Watertown. At Oswego, winds were west at 13.

50 knots with a temperature of 74 degrees. The Central Lake Ontario buoy winds were west at 70 knots with a temperature of 72 degrees and the waves were 4 feet. The forecast for the Genesee Valley and Northern Finger Lakes, including Rochester, Geneseo, Canandaigua, Newark, and Fairhaven. Rest of tonight, mostly cloudy. A chance of showers through the early overnight. Some patchy fog developing. Lows in the upper 60s. Southwest winds 10 to 15 miles an hour, becoming west 5 to 10 miles an hour. Chance of rain 50%. Thursday, some patchy fog in the morning, otherwise partly sunny. Highs ranging from the lower 70s on the hilltops to the mid 70s across the lower elevations. West winds 5 to 10 miles an hour, becoming northwest 10 to 15 miles an hour. Thursday night, mostly cloudy in the evening, then clearing. Much cooler with lows ranging from the lower 50s inland to the mid 50s along the lake shore. Northwest winds 5 to 10 miles an hour, becoming light. Friday, sunny. Highs ranging from the upper 60s on the hilltops to the lower 70s across the lower elevations. Light winds. Friday night, mainly clear in the evening, then becoming partly cloudy. Lows in the lower 50s. Light winds. The forecast for the Southern Finger Lakes, including Tinian, Seneca Falls, and Auburn. Rest of tonight, showers late this evening, then a chance of showers. Lows in the upper 60s. Southwest winds 10 to 15 miles an hour, becoming west 5 to 10 miles an hour. Chance of rain near 100%. Thursday, partly to mostly sunny. Highs in the mid 70s. West winds 10 miles an hour or less, becoming northwest 10 to 15 miles an hour. Thursday night, mostly cloudy in the evening, then clearing. Cooler with lows in the lower 50s. Northwest winds 10 miles an hour or less. Friday, sunny. Highs around 70. Light winds. Friday night, mainly clear. Lows in the lower 50s. Light winds. And now the extended forecast. Saturday, partly cloudy. Highs in the upper 70s. Sunday, mostly cloudy. A chance of showers. Highs in the upper 70s. Lows in the mid 60s. Chance of rain 40%. Monday, partly cloudy. Highs in the mid 70s. Lows in the upper 50s. Tuesday, mostly cloudy. Showers likely. Highs in the lower 80s. Lows in the lower 60s. Chance of rain 60%. Wednesday, mostly cloudy. A 30% chance of showers. Highs in the lower 70s. Lows in the lower 60s. 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Your source for official weather information across the Western Finger Lakes and the Genesee Valley. KHA 53 operates on a frequency of 162.40 MHz. Beach hazards statement in effect from 2 a.m. Thursday through late Thursday night. What? Strong currents and dangerous swimming conditions expected. Where? Beaches of northern Cayuga and Oswego counties. When? From 2 a.m. Thursday through late Thursday night. Impacts, strong currents and dangerous swimming conditions. Stay out of the water to avoid dangerous swimming conditions. The 1 a.m. weather at Rochester, it was partly cloudy. The temperature was 71 degrees Fahrenheit or 22 degrees Celsius, the dew point 68 and the relative humidity 90%. The wind was west at 9 miles an hour. The pressure was 29.87 inches and steady. Repeating at Rochester, it was partly cloudy, temperature 71 degrees. Around the region at 1 a.m. at Binghamton, rain was falling, with a temperature of 70. It was clear, with a temperature of 69 at Niagara Falls, and 70 at Toronto. At Buffalo, it was partly cloudy, with a temperature of 71. At Elmira, it was mostly cloudy, with a temperature of 70. It was cloudy, with a temperature of 74 at Syracuse, and 72 at Watertown. At Oswego, winds were west at 13 knots, with a temperature of 74 degrees. The Central Lake Ontario buoy winds were west at 70 knots, with a temperature of 72 degrees, and the waves were 4 feet. The forecast for the Genesee Valley and Northern Finger Lakes, including Rochester, Geneseo,

Canandaigua, Newark, and Fairhaven. Rest of tonight, mostly cloudy. A chance of showers through the early overnight. Some patchy fog developing. Lows in the upper 60s. Southwest winds 10 to 15 miles an hour, becoming west 5 to 10 miles an hour. Chance of rain 50%. Thursday, some patchy fog in the morning, otherwise partly sunny. Highs ranging from the lower 70s on the hilltops to the mid 70s across the lower elevations. West winds 5 to 10 miles an hour, becoming northwest 10 to 15 miles an hour. Thursday night, mostly cloudy in the evening, then clearing. Much cooler with lows ranging from the lower 50s inland to the mid 50s along the lake shore. Northwest winds 5 to 10 miles an hour, becoming light. Friday, sunny. Highs ranging from the upper 60s on the hilltops to the lower 70s across the lower elevations. Light winds. Friday night, mainly clear in the evening, then becoming partly cloudy. Lows in the lower 50s. Light winds. The forecast for the Southern Finger Lakes, including Tinian, Seneca Falls, and Auburn. Rest of tonight, showers late this evening, then a chance of showers. Lows in the upper 60s. Southwest winds 10 to 15 miles an hour, becoming west 5 to 10 miles an hour. Chance of rain near 100%. Thursday, partly to mostly sunny. Highs in the mid 70s. West winds 10 miles an hour or less, becoming northwest 10 to 15 miles an hour. Thursday night, mostly cloudy in the evening, then clearing. Cooler with lows in the lower 50s. Northwest winds 10 miles an hour or less. Friday, sunny. Highs around 70. Light winds. Friday night, mainly clear. Lows in the lower 50s. Light winds. And now the extended forecast. Saturday, partly cloudy. Highs in the upper 70s. Sunday, mostly cloudy. A chance of showers. Highs in the upper 70s. Lows in the mid 60s. Chance of rain 40%. Monday, partly cloudy. Highs in the mid 70s. Lows in the upper 50s. Tuesday, mostly cloudy. Showers likely. Highs in the lower 80s. Lows in the lower 60s. Chance of rain 60%. Wednesday, mostly cloudy. A 30% chance of showers. Highs in the lower 70s. Lows in the lower 60s. 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Your source for official weather information across the Western Finger Lakes and the Genesee Valley. KHA 53 operates on a frequency of 162.40 MHz. Beach hazards statement in effect from 2 a.m. Thursday through late Thursday night. What? Strong currents and dangerous swimming conditions expected. Where? Beaches of northern Cayuga and Oswego counties. When? From 2 a.m. Thursday through late Thursday night. Impacts, strong currents and dangerous swimming conditions. Stay out of the water to avoid dangerous swimming conditions. The 1 a.m. weather at Rochester, it was partly cloudy. The temperature was 71 degrees Fahrenheit or 22 degrees Celsius, the dew point 68 and the relative humidity 90%. The wind was west at 9 miles an hour. The pressure was 29.87 inches and steady. Repeating at Rochester, it was partly cloudy, temperature 71 degrees. Around the region at 1 a.m. at Binghamton, rain was falling, with a temperature of 70. It was clear, with a temperature of 69 at Niagara Falls, and 70 at Toronto. At Buffalo, it was partly cloudy, with a temperature of 71. At Elmira, it was mostly cloudy, with a temperature of 70. It was cloudy, with a temperature of 74 at Syracuse, and 72 at Watertown. At Oswego, winds were west at 13 knots, with a temperature of 74 degrees. The Central Lake Ontario buoy winds were west at 17 knots, with a temperature of 72 degrees, and the waves were 4 feet. The forecast for the Genesee Valley and Northern Finger Lakes, including Rochester, Geneseo, Canandaigua, Newark, and Fairhaven. Rest of tonight, mostly cloudy. A chance of showers through the early overnight. Some patchy fog developing. Lows in the upper 60s. Southwest winds 10 to 15 miles an hour.

Coming west 5 to 10 miles an hour. Chance of rain 50%. Thursday, some patchy fog in the morning, otherwise partly sunny. Highs ranging from the lower 70s on the hilltops to the mid 70s across the lower elevations. West winds 5 to 10 miles an hour, becoming northwest 10 to 15 miles an hour. Thursday night, mostly cloudy in the evening, then clearing. Much cooler with lows ranging from the lower 50s inland to the mid 50s along the lake shore. Northwest winds 5 to 10 miles an hour, becoming light. Friday, sunny. Highs ranging from the upper 60s on the hilltops to the lower 70s across the lower elevations. Light winds. Friday night, mainly clear in the evening, then becoming partly cloudy. Lows in the lower 50s. Light winds. The forecast for the Southern Finger Lakes, including Pinyan, Seneca Falls, and Auburn. Rest of tonight, showers late this evening, then a chance of showers. Lows in the upper 60s. Southwest winds 10 to 15 miles an hour, becoming west 5 to 10 miles an hour. Chance of rain near 100%. Thursday, partly to mostly sunny. Highs in the mid 70s. West winds 10 miles an hour or less, becoming northwest 10 to 15 miles an hour. Thursday night, mostly cloudy in the evening, then clearing. Cooler with lows in the lower 50s. Northwest winds 10 miles an hour or less. Friday, sunny. Highs around 70. Light winds. Friday night, mainly clear. Lows in the lower 50s. Light winds. And now the extended forecast. Saturday, partly cloudy. Highs in the upper 70s. Sunday, mostly cloudy. A chance of showers. Highs in the upper 70s. Lows in the mid 60s. Chance of rain 40%. Monday, partly cloudy. Highs in the mid 70s. Lows in the upper 50s. Tuesday, mostly cloudy. Showers likely. Highs in the lower 80s. Lows in the lower 60s. Chance of rain 60%. Wednesday, mostly cloudy. A 30% chance of showers. Highs in the lower 70s. Lows in the lower 60s. This is the NOAA Weather Radio KHA 53 in Rochester. Your source for official weather information across the Western Finger Lakes and the Genesee Valley. KHA 53 operates on a frequency of 162.40 MHz. Beach hazards statement in effect from 2 a.m. Thursday through late Thursday night. What? Strong currents and dangerous swimming conditions expected. Where? Beaches of northern Cayuga and Oswego counties. When? From 2 a.m. Thursday through late Thursday night. Impacts, strong currents and dangerous swimming conditions. Stay out of the water to avoid dangerous swimming conditions. The 1 a.m. weather at Rochester, it was partly cloudy. The temperature was 71 degrees Fahrenheit or 22 degrees Celsius, the dew point 68 and the relative humidity 90%. The wind was west at 9 miles an hour. The pressure was 29.87 inches and steady. Repeating at Rochester, it was partly cloudy, temperature 71 degrees. Around the region at 1 a.m. at Binghamton, rain was falling, with a temperature of 70. It was clear, with a temperature of 69 at Niagara Falls, and 70 at Toronto. At Buffalo, it was partly cloudy, with a temperature of 71. At Elmira, it was mostly cloudy, with a temperature of 70. It was cloudy, with a temperature of 74 at Syracuse, and 72 at Watertown. At Oswego, winds were west at 13 knots, with a temperature of 74 degrees. The Central Lake Ontario buoy winds were west at 70 knots, with a temperature of 72 degrees, and the waves were 4 feet. The forecast for the Genesee Valley and Northern Finger Lakes, including Rochester, Geneseo, Canandaigua, Newark, and Fairhaven. Rest of tonight, mostly cloudy. A chance of showers through the early overnight. Some patchy fog developing. Lows in the upper 60s. Southwest winds 10 to 15 miles an hour, becoming west 5 to 10 miles an hour. Chance of rain 50%. Thursday, some patchy fog in the morning, otherwise partly sunny. Highs ranging from the lower 70s on the hilltops to the mid 70s across the lower elevations. West winds 5 to 10 miles.

an hour, becoming northwest 10 to 15 miles an hour. Thursday night, mostly cloudy in the evening, then clearing. Much cooler with lows ranging from the lower 50s inland to the mid-50s along the lake shore. Northwest winds 5 to 10 miles an hour, becoming light. Friday, sunny. Highs ranging from the upper 60s on the hilltops to the lower 70s across the lower elevations. Light winds. Friday night, mainly clear in the evening, then becoming partly cloudy. Lows in the lower 50s. Light winds. The forecast for the Southern Finger Lakes, including Pinyan, Seneca Falls, and Auburn. Rest of tonight, showers late this evening, then a chance of showers. Lows in the upper 60s. Southwest winds 10 to 15 miles an hour, becoming west 5 to 10 miles an hour. Chance of rain near 100%. Thursday, partly to mostly sunny. Highs in the mid-70s. West winds 10 miles an hour or less, becoming northwest 10 to 15 miles an hour. Thursday night, mostly cloudy in the evening, then clearing. Cooler with lows in the lower 50s. Northwest winds 10 miles an hour or less. Friday, sunny. Highs around 70. Light winds. Friday night, mainly clear. Lows in the lower 50s. Light winds. And now the extended forecast. Saturday, partly cloudy. Highs in the upper 70s. Sunday, mostly cloudy. A chance of showers. Highs in the upper 70s. Lows in the mid-60s. Chance of rain 40%. Monday, partly cloudy. Highs in the mid-70s. Lows in the upper 50s. Tuesday, mostly cloudy. Showers likely. Highs in the lower 80s. Lows in the lower 60s. Chance of rain 60%. Wednesday, mostly cloudy. A 30% chance of showers. Highs in the lower 70s. Lows in the lower 60s. This is the NOAA Weather Radio KHA 53 in Rochester. Your source for official weather information across the Western Finger Lakes and the Genesee Valley. KHA 53 operates on a frequency of 162.40 MHz. Beach hazards statement in effect from 2 a.m. Thursday through late Thursday night. What? Strong currents and dangerous swimming conditions expected. Where? Beaches of northern Cayuga and Oswego counties. When? From 2 a.m. Thursday through late Thursday night. Impacts, strong currents and dangerous swimming conditions. Stay out of the water to avoid dangerous swimming conditions. The 1 a.m. weather at Rochester, it was partly cloudy. The temperature was 71 degrees Fahrenheit or 22 degrees Celsius, the dew point 68 and the relative humidity 90%. The wind was west at 9 miles an hour. The pressure was 29.87 inches and steady. Repeating at Rochester, it was partly cloudy, temperature 71 degrees. Around the region at 1 a.m. at Binghamton, rain was falling, with a temperature of 70. It was clear, with a temperature of 69 at Niagara Falls, and 70 at Toronto. At Buffalo, it was partly cloudy, with a temperature of 71. At Elmira, it was mostly cloudy, with a temperature of 70. It was cloudy, with a temperature of 74 at Syracuse, and 72 at Watertown. At Oswego, winds were west at 13 knots, with a temperature of 74 degrees. The Central Lake Ontario buoy winds were west at 17 knots, with a temperature of 72 degrees, and the waves were 4 feet. The forecast for the Genesee Valley and Northern Finger Lakes, including Rochester, Geneseo, Canandaigua, Newark, and Fairhaven. Rest of tonight, mostly cloudy. A chance of showers through the early overnight. Some patchy fog developing. Lows in the upper 60s. Southwest winds 10 to 15 miles an hour, becoming west 5 to 10 miles an hour. Chance of rain 50%. Thursday, some patchy fog in the morning, otherwise partly sunny. Highs ranging from the lower 70s on the hilltops to the mid-70s across the lower elevations. West winds 5 to 10 miles an hour, becoming northwest 10 to 15 miles an hour. Thursday night, mostly cloudy in the evening, then clearing. Much cooler with lows ranging from the lower 50s inland to the mid-50s along the lake shore. Northwest winds 5 to 10 miles an hour, becoming light.

Friday, sunny. Highs ranging from the upper 60s on the hilltops to the lower 70s across the lower elevations. Light winds. Friday night, mainly clear in the evening, then becoming partly cloudy. Lows in the lower 50s. Light winds. The forecast for the Southern Finger Lakes, including Pinyan, Seneca Falls, and Auburn. Rest of tonight, showers late this evening, then a chance of showers. Lows in the upper 60s. Southwest winds 10 to 15 miles an hour, becoming west 5 to 10 miles an hour. Chance of rain near 100%. Thursday, partly to mostly sunny. Highs in the mid-70s. West winds 10 miles an hour or less, becoming northwest 10 to 15 miles an hour. Thursday night, mostly cloudy in the evening, then clearing. Cooler with lows in the lower 50s. Northwest winds 10 miles an hour or less. Friday, sunny. Highs around 70. Light winds. Friday night, mainly clear. Lows in the lower 50s. Light winds. And now the extended forecast. Saturday, partly cloudy. Highs in the upper 70s. Sunday, mostly cloudy. A chance of showers. Highs in the upper 70s. Lows in the mid 60s. Chance of rain 40%. Monday, partly cloudy. Highs in the mid 70s. Lows in the upper 50s. Tuesday, mostly cloudy. Showers likely. Highs in the lower 80s. Lows in the lower 60s. Chance of rain 60%. Wednesday, mostly cloudy. A 30% chance of showers. Highs in the lower 70s. Lows in the lower 60s. Open Lake Forecast, 4, the Niagara River to Hamlin Beach beyond 5 miles from shore. Overnight, southwest winds 15 to 20 knots becoming west. Waves 3 to 5 feet subsiding to 2 to 4 feet. Thursday, west winds 10 to 15 knots. Waves 2 to 4 feet. Thursday night, northwest winds 15 to 20 knots diminishing to 10 to 15 knots. Waves 2 to 4 feet subsiding to 1 to 3 feet. Friday, northwest winds 10 knots or less becoming southwest. Waves 2 feet or less. Friday night, southwest winds 10 knots or less becoming south. Waves 1 foot or less. Saturday, south winds 10 knots or less becoming southwest. Waves 1 foot or less. Sunday, west winds 5 to 15 knots becoming northwest. Waves 1 foot or less. Monday, north winds 5 to 15 knots becoming south. Waves 1 to 3 feet. Open Lake Forecast, 4, Hamlin Beach to Mexico Bay beyond 5 miles from shore. Overnight, southwest winds 15 to 20 knots becoming west. A chance of showers. Waves 3 to 5 feet. Thursday, west winds 15 to 20 knots. Waves 3 to 6 feet. Thursday night, northwest winds 15 to 20 knots diminishing to 5 to 15 knots. Waves 3 to 6 feet subsiding to 2 to 4 feet. Friday, northwest winds 10 knots or less becoming west. Waves 2 feet or less. Friday night, west winds 5 to 10 knots becoming south. Waves 1 foot or less. Saturday, south winds 10 to 15 knots increasing to 15 to 20 knots. Waves 1 to 3 feet. Sunday, southwest winds 10 to 15 knots becoming northwest. Waves 1 to 3 feet. Monday, north winds 5 to 10 knots becoming south and increasing to 15 to 20 knots. Waves 1 to 3 feet. This is the NOAA Weather Radio KHA-53 in Rochester. Your source for official weather information across the Western Finger Lakes and the Genesee Valley. KHA-53 operates on a frequency of 162.40 MHz. Beach hazards statement in effect from 2 a.m. Thursday through late Thursday night. What? Strong currents and dangerous swimming conditions expected. Where? Beaches of northern Cayuga and Oswego counties. When? From 2 a.m. Thursday through late Thursday night. Impacts, strong currents and dangerous swimming conditions. Stay out of the water to avoid dangerous swimming conditions. The 2 a.m. weather at Rochester, it was partly cloudy. The temperature was 70 degrees Fahrenheit or 21 degrees Celsius, the dew point 67.

and the relative humidity 90%. The wind was west at 10 miles an hour. The pressure was 29.86 inches and falling. Repeating at Rochester, it was partly cloudy, temperature 70 degrees. Around the region at 1 a.m. at Binghamton, rain was falling, with a temperature of 70. It was clear, with a temperature of 69 at Niagara Falls, and 70 at Toronto. At Buffalo, it was partly cloudy, with a temperature of 71. At Elmira, it was mostly cloudy, with a temperature of 70. It was cloudy, with a temperature of 74 at Syracuse, and 72 at Watertown. At Oswego, winds were west at 13 knots, with a temperature of 74 degrees. The Central Lake Ontario buoy winds were west at 17 knots, with a temperature of 72 degrees, and the waves were 4 feet. Around the region at 2 a.m. at Niagara Falls, it was clear, with a temperature of 69. At Buffalo, it was partly cloudy, with a temperature of 71. It was cloudy, with a temperature of 72 at Syracuse, 71 at Elmira, 69 at Binghamton, and 72 at Watertown. At Oswego, winds were west at 15 knots, with a temperature of 73 degrees. The Central Lake Ontario buoy winds were from the southwest at 16 knots. The forecast for the Genesee Valley and Northern Finger Lakes, including Rochester, Geneseo, Canandaigua, Newark, and Fairhaven. Rest of tonight, mostly cloudy. A chance of showers through the early overnight. Some patchy fog developing. Lows in the upper 60s. Southwest winds 10 to 15 miles an hour, becoming west 5 to 10 miles an hour. Chance of rain 50%. Thursday, some patchy fog in the morning, otherwise partly sunny. Highs ranging from the lower 70s on the hilltops to the mid 70s across the lower elevations. West winds 5 to 10 miles an hour, becoming northwest 10 to 15 miles an hour. Thursday night, mostly cloudy in the evening, then clearing. Much cooler with lows ranging from the lower 50s inland to the mid 50s along the lake shore. Northwest winds 5 to 10 miles an hour, becoming light. Friday, sunny. Highs ranging from the upper 60s on the hilltops to the lower 70s across the lower elevations. Light winds. Friday night, mainly clear in the evening, then becoming partly cloudy. Lows in the lower 50s. Light winds. The forecast for the Southern Finger Lakes, including Tinian, Seneca Falls, and Auburn. Rest of tonight, showers late this evening, then a chance of showers. Lows in the upper 60s. Southwest winds 10 to 15 miles an hour, becoming west 5 to 10 miles an hour. Chance of rain near 100%. Thursday, partly to mostly sunny. Highs in the mid-70s. West winds 10 miles an hour or less, becoming northwest 10 to 15 miles an hour. Thursday night, mostly cloudy in the evening, then clearing. Cooler with lows in the lower 50s. Northwest winds 10 miles an hour or less. Friday, sunny. Highs around 70. Light winds. Friday night, mainly clear. Lows in the lower 50s. Light winds. And now the extended forecast. Saturday, partly cloudy. Highs in the upper 70s. Sunday, mostly cloudy. A chance of showers. Highs in the upper 70s. Lows in the mid 60s. Chance of rain 40%. Monday, partly cloudy. Highs in the mid 70s. Lows in the upper 50s. Tuesday, mostly cloudy. Showers likely. Highs in the lower 80s. Lows in the lower 60s. Chance of rain 60%. Wednesday, mostly cloudy. A 30% chance of showers. Highs in the lower 70s. Lows in the lower 60s. 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Your source for official weather information across the Western Finger Lakes and the Genesee Valley. KHA 53 operates on a frequency of 162.40 MHz. Beach hazards statement in effect from 2 a.m. Thursday through late Thursday night. What? Strong currents and dangerous swimming conditions expected. Where? Beaches of northern Cayuga and Oswego counties. When? From 2 a.m. Thursday through late Thursday night. Impacts, strong currents and dangerous swimming conditions. Stay out.

the water to avoid dangerous swimming conditions. The 2 a.m. weather at Rochester, it was partly cloudy. The temperature was 70 degrees Fahrenheit or 21 degrees Celsius, the dew point 67 and the relative humidity 90%. The wind was west at 10 miles an hour. The pressure was 29.86 inches and falling. Repeating at Rochester, it was partly cloudy, temperature 70 degrees. Around the region at 2 a.m. at Niagara Falls, it was clear, with a temperature of 69. At Buffalo, it was partly cloudy, with a temperature of 71. It was cloudy, with a temperature of 72 at Syracuse, 71 at Elmira, 69 at Binghamton, and 72 at Watertown. At Oswego, winds were west at 15 knots, with a temperature of 73 degrees. The Central Lake Ontario buoy winds were from the southwest at 60 knots. The forecast for the Genesee Valley and Northern Finger Lakes, including Rochester, Geneseo, Canandaigua, Newark, and Fairhaven. Rest of tonight, mostly cloudy. A chance of showers through the early overnight. Some patchy fog developing. Lows in the upper 60s. Southwest winds 10 to 15 miles an hour, becoming west 5 to 10 miles an hour. Chance of rain 50%. Thursday, some patchy fog in the morning, otherwise partly sunny. Highs ranging from the lower 70s on the hilltops to the mid-70s across the lower elevations. West winds 5 to 10 miles an hour, becoming northwest 10 to 15 miles an hour. Thursday night, mostly cloudy in the evening, then clearing. Much cooler with lows ranging from the lower 50s inland to the mid-50s along the lake shore. Northwest winds 5 to 10 miles an hour, becoming light. Friday, sunny. Highs ranging from the upper 60s on the hilltops to the lower 70s across the lower elevations. Light winds. Friday night, mainly clear in the evening, then becoming partly cloudy. Lows in the lower 50s. Light winds. The forecast for the Southern Finger Lakes, including Pinyan, Seneca Falls, and Auburn. Rest of tonight, showers late this evening, then a chance of showers. Lows in the upper 60s. Southwest winds 10 to 15 miles an hour, becoming west 5 to 10 miles an hour. Chance of rain near 100%. Thursday, partly to mostly sunny. Highs in the mid-70s. West winds 10 miles an hour or less, becoming northwest 10 to 15 miles an hour. Thursday night, mostly cloudy in the evening, then clearing. Cooler with lows in the lower 50s. Northwest winds 10 miles an hour or less. Friday, sunny. Highs around 70. Light winds. Friday night, mainly clear. Lows in the lower 50s. Light winds. And now the extended forecast. Saturday, partly cloudy. Highs in the upper 70s. Sunday, mostly cloudy. A chance of showers. Highs in the upper 70s. Lows in the mid-60s. Chance of rain 40%. Monday, partly cloudy. Highs in the mid-70s. Lows in the upper 50s. Tuesday, mostly cloudy. Showers likely. Highs in the lower 80s. Lows in the lower 60s. Chance of rain 60%. Wednesday, mostly cloudy. A 30% chance of showers. Highs in the lower 70s. Lows in the lower 60s. 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Your source for official weather information across the Western Finger Lakes and the Genesee Valley. KHA 53 operates on a frequency of 162.40 MHz. Beach hazards statement in effect from 2 a.m. Thursday through late Thursday night. What? Strong currents and dangerous swimming conditions expected. Where? Beaches of northern Cayuga and Oswego counties. When? From 2 a.m. Thursday through late Thursday night. Impacts, strong currents and dangerous swimming conditions. Stay out of the water to avoid dangerous swimming conditions. The 2 a.m. weather at Rochester, it was partly cloudy. The temperature was 70 degrees Fahrenheit or 21 degrees Celsius, the dew point 67 and the relative humidity 90%. The wind was west at 10 miles an hour. The pressure was 29.86 inches and falling. Repeating at Rochester, it was partly cloudy, temperature 70 degrees.

around the region at 2 a.m. at Niagara Falls, it was clear, with a temperature of 69. At Toronto, it was partly cloudy, with a temperature of 70. At Buffalo, it was mostly cloudy, with a temperature of 71. It was cloudy, with a temperature of 72 at Syracuse, 71 at Elmira, 69 at Binghamton, and 72 at Watertown. At Oswego, winds were west at 15 knots, with a temperature of 73 degrees. The Central Lake Ontario buoy winds were southwest at 60 knots, with a temperature of 72 degrees, and the waves were 4 feet. The forecast for the Genesee Valley and Northern Finger Lakes, including Rochester, Geneseo, Canandaigua, Newark, and Fairhaven. Rest of tonight, mostly cloudy. A chance of showers through the early overnight. Some patchy fog developing. Lows in the upper 60s. Southwest winds 10 to 15 miles an hour, becoming west 5 to 10 miles an hour. Chance of rain 50%. Thursday, some patchy fog in the morning, otherwise partly sunny. Highs ranging from the lower 70s on the hilltops to the mid-70s across the lower elevations. West winds 5 to 10 miles an hour, becoming northwest 10 to 15 miles an hour. Thursday night, mostly cloudy in the evening, then clearing. Much cooler with lows ranging from the lower 50s inland to the mid-50s along the lake shore. Northwest winds 5 to 10 miles an hour, becoming light. Friday, sunny. Highs ranging from the upper 60s on the hilltops to the lower 70s across the lower elevations. Light winds. Friday night, mainly clear in the evening, then becoming partly cloudy. Lows in the lower 50s. Light winds. The forecast for the Southern Finger Lakes, including Penyan, Seneca Falls, and Auburn. Rest of tonight, showers late this evening, then a chance of showers. Lows in the upper 60s. Southwest winds 10 to 15 miles an hour, becoming west 5 to 10 miles an hour. Chance of rain near 100%. Thursday, partly to mostly sunny. Highs in the mid 70s. West winds 10 miles an hour or less, becoming northwest 10 to 15 miles an hour. Thursday night, mostly cloudy in the evening, then clearing. Cooler with lows in the lower 50s. Northwest winds 10 miles an hour or less. Friday, sunny. Highs around 70. Light winds. Friday night, mainly clear. Lows in the lower 50s. Light winds. And now the extended forecast. Saturday, partly cloudy. Highs in the upper 70s. Sunday, mostly cloudy. A chance of showers. Highs in the upper 70s. Lows in the mid-60s. Chance of rain 40%. Monday, partly cloudy. Highs in the mid-70s. Lows in the upper 50s. Tuesday, mostly cloudy. Showers likely. Highs in the lower 80s. Lows in the lower 60s. Chance of rain 60%. Wednesday, mostly cloudy. A 30% chance of showers. Highs in the lower 70s. Lows in the lower 60s. This is the NOAA Weather Radio KHA 53 in Rochester. Your source for official weather information across the Western Finger Lakes and the Genesee Valley. KHA 53 operates on a frequency of 162.40 MHz. Beach hazards statement in effect from 2 a.m. Thursday through late Thursday night. What? Strong currents and dangerous swimming conditions expected. Where? Beaches of northern Cayuga and Oswego counties. When? From 2 a.m. Thursday through late Thursday night. Impacts, strong currents and dangerous swimming conditions. Stay out of the water to avoid dangerous swimming conditions. The 2 a.m. weather at Rochester, it was partly cloudy. The temperature was 70 degrees Fahrenheit or 21 degrees Celsius, the dew point 67 and the relative humidity 90%. The wind was west at 10 miles an hour. The pressure was 29.86 inches and falling. Repeating at Rochester, it was partly cloudy, temperature 70 degrees. Around the region at 2 a.m. at Niagara Falls, it was clear, with a temperature of 69. At Toronto, it was partly cloudy, with a temperature of 70. At Buffalo, it was mostly cloudy, with a temperature of 71. It was cloudy, with a temperature of 72 at Syracuse, 70.

northwest winds 10 to 15 miles an hour, becoming west 5 to 10 miles an hour. Chance of rain 50%. Thursday, some patchy fog in the morning, otherwise partly sunny. Highs ranging from the lower 70s on the hilltops to the mid 70s across the lower elevations. West winds 5 to 10 miles an hour, becoming northwest 10 to 15 miles an hour. Thursday night, mostly cloudy in the evening, then clearing. Much cooler with lows ranging from the lower 50s inland to the mid 50s along the lake shore. Northwest winds 5 to 10 miles an hour, becoming light. Friday, sunny. Highs ranging from the upper 60s on the hilltops to the lower 70s across the lower elevations. Light winds. Friday night, mainly clear in the evening, then becoming partly cloudy. Lows in the lower 50s. Light winds. The forecast for the Southern Finger Lakes, including Pinyan, Seneca Falls, and Auburn. Rest of tonight, showers late this evening, then a chance of showers. Lows in the upper 60s. Southwest winds 10 to 15 miles an hour, becoming west 5 to 10 miles an hour. Chance of rain near 100%. Thursday, partly to mostly sunny. Highs in the mid 70s. West winds 10 miles an hour or less, becoming northwest 10 to 15 miles an hour. Thursday night, mostly cloudy in the evening, then clearing. Cooler with lows in the lower 50s. Northwest winds 10 miles an hour or less. Friday, sunny. Highs around 70. Light winds. Friday night, mainly clear. Lows in the lower 50s. Light winds. And now the extended forecast. Saturday, partly cloudy. Highs in the upper 70s. Sunday, mostly cloudy. A chance of showers. Highs in the upper 70s. Lows in the mid 60s. Chance of rain 40%. Monday, partly cloudy. Highs in the mid 70s. Lows in the upper 50s. Tuesday, mostly cloudy. Showers likely. Highs in the lower 80s. Lows in the lower 60s. Chance of rain 60%. Wednesday, mostly cloudy. A 30% chance of showers. Highs in the lower 70s. Lows in the lower 60s. The Nearshore Marine Forecast, for the Niagara River to Hamelin Beach along Lake Ontario. Small craft advisory in effect through Thursday evening. Rest of tonight, southwest winds 15 to 20 knots becoming west. Mostly cloudy. Waves 2 to 4 feet subsiding to 1 to 3 feet. Thursday, west winds 10 to 15 knots. Mostly sunny. Waves 2 to 4 feet. Thursday night, northwest winds 15 to 20 knots diminishing to 5 to 15 knots. Partly cloudy in the evening, then becoming mainly clear. Waves 2 to 4 feet subsiding to 1 to 3 feet. Friday, northwest winds 10 knots or less becoming west. Sunny. Waves 2 feet or less. Friday night, southwest winds 10 knots or less becoming south. Mainly clear. Waves 1 foot or less. Saturday, south winds 10 knots or less becoming southwest. Mainly clear, then becoming partly cloudy. Waves 1 foot or less. Sunday, west winds 5 to 15 knots becoming northwest. Partly to mostly cloudy. Waves 1 foot or less. Monday, north winds 5 to 15 knots becoming south. Partly cloudy. Waves 1 to 2 feet. The Nearshore Marine Forecast, 4, 5 to 15 knots becoming south. Partly cloudy. Waves 1 to 2 feet. The Nearshore Marine Forecast, 4, Hamelin Beach to Sodus Bay. Small craft advisory in effect from 8 a.m. Thursday through Thursday evening. Rest of tonight, southwest winds 15 to 20 knots becoming west. A chance of showers. Waves 1 to 3 feet building to 2 to 4 feet. Thursday, west winds 10 to 15 knots increasing to 15 to 20 knots. Partly to mostly sunny. Waves 2 to 4 feet building to 3 to 5 feet. Waves occasionally around 6 feet. Thursday night, northwest winds 5 to 15 knots. Mostly cloudy in the evening, then clearing. Waves 2 to 4 feet. Friday, northwest winds 5 to 10 knots. Sunny.

the showers. Waves 1 to 3 feet building to 3 to 5 feet. Waves occasionally around 6 feet. Thursday, west winds 15 to 20 knots. Mostly sunny. Waves 3 to 6 feet. Waves occasionally around 7 feet. Thursday night, northwest winds 15 to 20 knots becoming north 5 to 15 knots. Mostly cloudy in the evening, then clearing. Waves 3 to 6 feet subsiding to 2 to 4 feet. Waves occasionally around 7 feet. Friday, northwest winds 10 knots or less becoming west. Sunny. Waves 1 to 3 feet. Friday night, west winds 10 knots or less becoming south. Mainly clear. Waves 1 foot or less. Saturday, southeast winds 5 to 15 knots becoming south. Mainly clear, then becoming partly cloudy. Waves 1 foot or less. Sunday, southwest winds 10 to 15 knots becoming northwest. Mostly cloudy. Waves 1 foot or less. Monday, northwest winds 10 knots or less becoming southeast and increasing to 15 to 20 knots. Partly cloudy. Waves 2 feet or less. The water temperature off Oswego is 72 degrees. This is the NOAA Weather Radio KHA-53 in Rochester. Your source for official weather information across the Western Finger Lakes and the Genesee Valley. KHA-53 operates on a frequency of 162.40 MHz. Beach hazards statement in effect from 2 a.m. Thursday through late Thursday night. What? Strong currents and dangerous swimming conditions expected. Where? Beaches of northern Cayuga and Oswego counties. When? From 2 a.m. Thursday through late Thursday night. Impacts, strong currents and dangerous swimming conditions. Stay out of the water to avoid dangerous swimming conditions. The 2 a.m. weather at Rochester, it was partly cloudy. The temperature was 70 degrees Fahrenheit or 21 degrees Celsius, the dew point 67 and the relative humidity 90%. The wind was west at 10 miles an hour. The pressure was 29.86 inches and falling. Repeating at Rochester, it was partly cloudy, temperature 70 degrees. Around the region at 2 a.m. at Niagara Falls, it was clear, with a temperature of 69. At Toronto, it was partly cloudy, with a temperature of 70. At Buffalo, it was mostly cloudy, with a temperature of 71. It was cloudy, with a temperature of 72 at Syracuse, 71 at Elmira, 69 at Binghamton, and 72 at Watertown. At Oswego, winds were west at 15 knots, with a temperature of 73 degrees. The Central Lake Ontario buoy winds were southwest at 60 knots, with a temperature of 72 degrees, and the waves were 4 feet. The Rochester, New York climate summary for yesterday, September 9, 2026. Yesterday's high temperature of 76 degrees occurred at 5:01 p.m. Yesterday's low temperature of 64 degrees occurred at 1:33 a.m. 0.63 inches of precipitation fell yesterday, which brings the monthly total to 2.23 inches. The total precipitation for the year now stands at 33.89 inches. There were no heating degree days yesterday. This leaves the monthly total at 5. The yearly total since July 1st is 15. There were 5 cooling degree days yesterday. This brings the monthly total to 44. The yearly total since January 1st is 599. Yesterday the maximum wind observed was 20 miles an hour from the southwest. The highest wind gust observed was 26 miles per hour from the west, which occurred at 5:46 p.m. Yesterday the average wind speed was 9 miles per hour. The record high for today is 94, which occurred in 1897, and the record low is 37, which occurred in 1975. Sunrise today is at 6:45 a.m. and sunset is at 7:29 p.m. The forecast for the Genesee Valley and Northern Finger Lakes, including Rochester, Geneseo, Canandaigua, Newark, and Fairhaven. Overnight, partly to mostly cloudy with some patchy fog. Lows in the upper 60s. West winds 5 to 10 miles an hour. Thursday, some patchy fog in the morning, otherwise partly to mostly sunny. Highs in the mid-70s. West winds 5 to 10 miles an hour, becoming northwest 10 to 15 miles an hour. Thursday night, mostly cloudy in the evening, then clearing.

some patchy fog developing overnight. Much cooler with lows ranging from the lower 50s inland to the mid-50s along the lake shore. Northwest winds 5 to 10 miles an hour, becoming light. Friday, some patchy fog in the morning, otherwise sunny. Highs ranging from the upper 60s on the hilltops to the lower 70s across the lower elevations. Light winds. Friday night, mainly clear. Lows in the lower 50s. Light winds. The forecast for the Southern Finger Lakes, including Tinian, Seneca Falls, and Auburn. Overnight, partly to mostly cloudy. Lows in the upper 60s. West winds 5 to 10 miles an hour. Thursday, partly sunny. Highs in the mid-70s. West winds 5 to 10 miles an hour, becoming northwest. Thursday night, mostly cloudy in the evening, then becoming partly cloudy with some patchy fog developing overnight. Cooler with lows in the lower 50s. Light winds. Friday, some patchy fog in the morning, otherwise sunny. Highs around 70. Light winds. Friday night, mainly clear. Lows in the lower 50s. Light winds. And now the extended forecast. Saturday, mostly cloudy. A chance of showers. Highs in the upper 70s. Chance of rain 40%. Sunday, mostly cloudy. A chance of showers. Highs in the upper 70s. Lows in the mid 60s. Chance of rain 40%. Monday, mostly cloudy. Highs in the lower 70s. Lows in the upper 50s. Tuesday, mostly cloudy. Showers likely. Highs in the lower 80s. Lows around 60. Chance of rain 70%. Wednesday, mostly cloudy. A 50% chance of showers. Highs around 70. Lows around 60. 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Your source for official weather information across the Western Finger Lakes and the Genesee Valley. KHA 53 operates on a frequency of 162.40 MHz. Beach hazards statement in effect from 2 a.m. Thursday through late Thursday night. What? Strong currents and dangerous swimming conditions expected. Where? Beaches of northern Cayuga and Oswego counties. When? From 2 a.m. Thursday through late Thursday night. Impacts, strong currents and dangerous swimming conditions. Stay out of the water to avoid dangerous swimming conditions. The 2 a.m. weather at Rochester, it was partly cloudy. The temperature was 70 degrees Fahrenheit or 21 degrees Celsius, the dew point 67 and the relative humidity 90%. The wind was west at 10 miles an hour. The pressure was 29.86 inches and falling. Repeating at Rochester, it was partly cloudy, temperature 70 degrees. Around the region at 2 a.m. at Niagara Falls, it was clear, with a temperature of 69. At Toronto, it was partly cloudy, with a temperature of 70. At Buffalo, it was mostly cloudy, with a temperature of 71. It was cloudy, with a temperature of 72 at Syracuse, 71 at Elmira, 69 at Binghamton, and 72 at Watertown. At Oswego, winds were west at 15 knots, with a temperature of 73 degrees. The Central Lake Ontario buoy winds were southwest at 60 knots, with a temperature of 72 degrees, and the waves were 4 feet. The forecast for the Genesee Valley and Northern Finger Lakes, including Rochester, Geneseo, Canandaigua, Newark, and Fairhaven. Overnight, partly to mostly cloudy with some patchy fog. Lows in the upper 60s. West winds 5 to 10 miles an hour. Thursday, some patchy fog in the morning, otherwise partly to mostly sunny. Highs in the mid-70s. West winds 5 to 10 miles an hour, becoming northwest 10 to 15 miles an hour. Thursday night, mostly cloudy in the evening, then clearing. Some patchy fog developing overnight. Much cooler with lows ranging from the lower 50s inland to the mid-50s along the lake shore. Northwest winds 5 to 10 miles an hour, becoming light. Friday, some patchy fog in the morning, otherwise sunny. Highs ranging from the upper 60s on the hilltops to the lower 70s across the lower elevations. Light winds. Friday night, mainly clear. Lows in the lower 50s. Light winds.

forecast for the southern Finger Lakes, including Pinyan, Seneca Falls, and Auburn. Overnight, partly to mostly cloudy. Lows in the upper 60s. West winds 5 to 10 miles an hour. Thursday, partly sunny. Highs in the mid-70s. West winds 5 to 10 miles an hour, becoming northwest. Thursday night, mostly cloudy in the evening, then becoming partly cloudy with some patchy fog developing overnight. Cooler with lows in the lower 50s. Light winds. Friday, some patchy fog in the morning, otherwise sunny. Highs around 70. Light winds. Friday night, mainly clear. Lows in the lower 50s. Light winds. And now the extended forecast. Saturday, mostly cloudy. A chance of showers. Highs in the upper 70s. Chance of rain 40%. Sunday, mostly cloudy. A chance of showers. Highs in the upper 70s. Lows in the mid 60s. Chance of rain 40%. Monday, mostly cloudy. Highs in the lower 70s. Lows in the upper 50s. Tuesday, mostly cloudy. Showers likely. Highs in the lower 80s. Lows around 60. Chance of rain 70%. Wednesday, mostly cloudy. A 50% chance of showers. Highs around 70. Lows around 60. The Rochester, New York climate summary for yesterday, September 9, 2026. Yesterday's high temperature of 76 degrees occurred at 5:01 p.m. Yesterday's low temperature of 64 degrees occurred at 1:33 a.m. 0.63 inches of precipitation fell yesterday, which brings the monthly total to 2.23 inches. The total precipitation for the year now stands at 33.89 inches. There were no heating degree days yesterday. This leaves the monthly total at 5. The yearly total since July 1st is 15. There were 5 cooling degree days yesterday. This brings the monthly total to 44. The yearly total since January 1st is 599. Yesterday the maximum wind observed was 20 miles an hour from the southwest. The highest wind gust observed was 26 miles per hour from the west, which occurred at 5:46 p.m. Yesterday the average wind speed was 9 miles per hour. The record high for today is 94, which occurred in 1897, and the record low is 37, which occurred in 1975. Sunrise today is at 6:45 a.m. and sunset is at 7:29 p.m. This is the NOAA Weather Radio KHA-53 in Rochester. 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KHA-53 operates on a frequency of 162.40 MHz. Beach hazards statement in effect from 2 a.m. Thursday through late Thursday night. What? Strong currents and dangerous swimming conditions expected. Where? Beaches of northern Cayuga and Oswego counties. When? From 2 a.m. Thursday through late Thursday night. Impacts, strong currents and dangerous swimming conditions. Stay out of the water to avoid dangerous swimming conditions. The 2 a.m. weather at Rochester, it was partly cloudy. The temperature was 70 degrees Fahrenheit or 21 degrees Celsius, the dew point 67 and the relative humidity 90%. The wind was west at 10 miles an hour. The pressure was 29.86 inches and falling. Repeating at Rochester, it was partly cloudy, temperature 70 degrees. Around the region at 2 a.m. at Niagara Falls, it was clear, with a temperature of 69. At Toronto, it was partly cloudy, with a temperature of 70. At Buffalo, it was mostly cloudy, with a temperature of 71. It was cloudy, with a temperature of 72 at Syracuse, 71 at Elmira, 69 at Binghamton, and 72 at Watertown. At Oswego, winds were west at 15 knots, with a temperature of 73 degrees. The Central Lake Ontario buoy winds were southwest at 60 knots, with a temperature of 72 degrees, and the waves were 4 feet. The forecast for the Genesee Valley and Northern Finger Lakes, including Rochester, Geneseo, Canandaigua, Newark, and Fairhaven. Overnight, partly to mostly cloudy with some patchy fog. Lows in the upper 60s. West winds 5 to 10 miles an hour. Thursday,

some patchy fog in the morning, otherwise partly to mostly sunny. Highs in the mid-70s. West winds 5 to 10 miles an hour, becoming northwest 10 to 15 miles an hour. Thursday night, mostly cloudy in the evening, then clearing. Some patchy fog developing overnight. Much cooler with lows ranging from the lower 50s inland to the mid-50s along the lake shore. Northwest winds 5 to 10 miles an hour, becoming light. Friday, some patchy fog in the morning, otherwise sunny. Highs ranging from the upper 60s on the hilltops to the lower 70s across the lower elevations. Light winds. Friday night, mainly clear. Lows in the lower 50s. Light winds. The forecast for the Southern Finger Lakes, including Tinian, Seneca Falls, and Auburn. Overnight, partly to mostly cloudy. Lows in the upper 60s. West winds 5 to 10 miles an hour. Thursday, partly sunny. Highs in the mid-70s. West winds 5 to 10 miles an hour, becoming northwest. Thursday night, mostly cloudy in the evening, then becoming partly cloudy with some patchy fog developing overnight. Cooler with lows in the lower 50s. Light winds. Friday, some patchy fog in the morning, otherwise sunny. Highs around 70. Light winds. Friday night, mainly clear. Lows in the lower 50s. Light winds. And now the extended forecast. Saturday, mostly cloudy. A chance of showers. Highs in the upper 70s. Chance of rain 40%. Sunday, mostly cloudy. A chance of showers. Highs in the upper 70s. Lows in the mid 60s. Chance of rain 40%. Monday, mostly cloudy. Highs in the lower 70s. Lows in the upper 50s. Tuesday, mostly cloudy. Showers likely. Highs in the lower 80s. Lows around 60. Chance of rain 70%. Wednesday, mostly cloudy. A 50% chance of showers. Highs around 70. Lows around 60. 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Your source for official weather information across the Western Finger Lakes and the Genesee Valley. KHA 53 operates on a frequency of 162.40 MHz. Beach hazards statement in effect from 2 a.m. Thursday through late Thursday night. What? Strong currents and dangerous swimming conditions expected. Where? Beaches of northern Cayuga and Oswego counties. When? From 2 a.m. Thursday through late Thursday night. Impacts, strong currents and dangerous swimming conditions. Stay out of the water to avoid dangerous swimming conditions. The 2 a.m. weather at Rochester, it was partly cloudy. The temperature was 70 degrees Fahrenheit or 21 degrees Celsius, the dew point 67 and the relative humidity 90%. The wind was west at 10 miles an hour. The pressure was 29.86 inches and falling. Repeating at Rochester, it was partly cloudy, temperature 70 degrees. Around the region at 2 a.m. at Niagara Falls, it was clear, with a temperature of 69. At Toronto, it was partly cloudy, with a temperature of 70. At Buffalo, it was mostly cloudy, with a temperature of 71. It was cloudy, with a temperature of 72 at Syracuse, 71 at Elmira, 69 at Binghamton, and 72 at Watertown. At Oswego, winds were west at 15 knots, with a temperature of 73 degrees. The Central Lake Ontario buoy winds were southwest at 16 knots, with a temperature of 72 degrees, and the waves were 4 feet. The forecast for the Genesee Valley and Northern Finger Lakes, including Rochester, Geneseo, Canandaigua, Newark, and Fairhaven. Overnight, partly to mostly cloudy with some patchy fog. Lows in the upper 60s. West winds 5 to 10 miles an hour. Thursday, some patchy fog in the morning, otherwise partly to mostly sunny. Highs in the mid-70s. West winds 5 to 10 miles an hour, becoming northwest 10 to 15 miles an hour. Thursday night, mostly cloudy in the evening, then clearing. Some patchy fog developing overnight. Much cooler with lows ranging from the lower 50s inland to the mid-50s along the lake shore. Northwest winds 5 to 10 miles an hour, becoming light. Friday.

Some patchy fog in the morning, otherwise sunny. Highs ranging from the upper 60s on the hilltops to the lower 70s across the lower elevations. Light winds. Friday night, mainly clear. Lows in the lower 50s. Light winds. The forecast for the Southern Finger Lakes, including Pinyan, Seneca Falls, and Auburn. Overnight, partly to mostly cloudy. Lows in the upper 60s. West winds 5 to 10 miles an hour. Thursday, partly sunny. Highs in the mid-70s. West winds 5 to 10 miles an hour, becoming northwest. Thursday night, mostly cloudy in the evening, then becoming partly cloudy with some patchy fog developing overnight. Cooler with lows in the lower 50s. Light winds. Friday, some patchy fog in the morning, otherwise sunny. Highs around 70. Light winds. Friday night, mainly clear. Lows in the lower 50s. Light winds. And now the extended forecast. Saturday, mostly cloudy. A chance of showers. Highs in the upper 70s. Chance of rain 40%. Sunday, mostly cloudy. A chance of showers. Highs in the upper 70s. Lows in the mid 60s. Chance of rain 40%. Monday, mostly cloudy. Highs in the lower 70s. Lows in the upper 50s. Tuesday, mostly cloudy. Showers likely. Highs in the lower 80s. Lows around 60. Chance of rain 70%. Wednesday, mostly cloudy. A 50% chance of showers. Highs around 70. Lows around 60. 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Your source for official weather information across the Western Finger Lakes and the Genesee Valley. KHA 53 operates on a frequency of 162.40 MHz. Beach hazards statement in effect from 2 a.m. Thursday through late Thursday night. What? Strong currents and dangerous swimming conditions expected. Where? Beaches of northern Cayuga and Oswego counties. When? From 2 a.m. Thursday through late Thursday night. Impacts, strong currents and dangerous swimming conditions. Stay out of the water to avoid dangerous swimming conditions. The 2 a.m. weather at Rochester, it was partly cloudy. The temperature was 70 degrees Fahrenheit or 21 degrees Celsius, the dew point 67 and the relative humidity 90%. The wind was west at 10 miles an hour. The pressure was 29.86 inches and falling. Repeating at Rochester, it was partly cloudy, temperature 70 degrees. Around the region at 2 a.m. at Niagara Falls, it was clear, with a temperature of 69. At Toronto, it was partly cloudy, with a temperature of 70. At Buffalo, it was mostly cloudy, with a temperature of 71. It was cloudy, with a temperature of 72 at Syracuse, 71 at Elmira, 69 at Binghamton, and 72 at Watertown. At Oswego, winds were west at 15 knots, with a temperature of 73 degrees. The Central Lake Ontario buoy winds were southwest at 60 knots, with a temperature of 72 degrees, and the waves were 4 feet. The forecast for the Genesee Valley and Northern Finger Lakes, including Rochester, Geneseo, Canandaigua, Newark, and Fairhaven. Overnight, partly to mostly cloudy with some patchy fog. Lows in the upper 60s. West winds 5 to 10 miles an hour. Thursday, some patchy fog in the morning, otherwise partly to mostly sunny. Highs in the mid-70s. West winds 5 to 10 miles an hour, becoming northwest 10 to 15 miles an hour. Thursday night, mostly cloudy in the evening, then clearing. Some patchy fog developing overnight. Much cooler with lows ranging from the lower 50s inland to the mid-50s along the lake shore. Northwest winds 5 to 10 miles an hour, becoming light. Friday, some patchy fog in the morning, otherwise sunny. Highs ranging from the upper 60s on the hilltops to the lower 70s across the lower elevations. Light winds. Friday night, mainly clear. Lows in the lower 50s. Light winds. The forecast for the Southern Finger Lakes, including Pinyan, Seneca Falls, and Auburn. Overnight, partly to mostly cloudy. Lows in the upper 60s. West winds 5 to

10 miles an hour. Thursday, partly sunny. Highs in the mid-70s. West winds 5 to 10 miles an hour, becoming northwest. Thursday night, mostly cloudy in the evening, then becoming partly cloudy with some patchy fog developing overnight. Cooler with lows in the lower 50s. Light winds. Friday, some patchy fog in the morning, otherwise sunny. Highs around 70. Light winds. Friday night, mainly clear. Lows in the lower 50s. Light winds. And now the extended forecast. Saturday, mostly cloudy. A chance of showers. Highs in the upper 70s. Chance of rain 40%. Sunday, mostly cloudy. A chance of showers. Highs in the upper 70s. Lows in the mid 60s. Chance of rain 40%. Monday, mostly cloudy. Highs in the lower 70s. Lows in the upper 50s. Tuesday, mostly cloudy. Showers likely. Highs in the lower 80s. Lows around 60. Chance of rain 70%. Wednesday, mostly cloudy. A 50% chance of showers. Highs around 70. Lows around 60. Open Lake Forecast, 4, the Niagara River to Hamlin Beach beyond 5 miles from shore. Overnight, southwest winds 15 to 20 knots becoming west. Waves 3 to 5 feet subsiding to 2 to 4 feet. Thursday, west winds 10 to 15 knots. Waves 2 to 4 feet. Thursday night, northwest winds 15 to 20 knots diminishing to 10 to 15 knots. Waves 2 to 4 feet subsiding to 1 to 3 feet. Friday, northwest winds 10 knots or less becoming southwest. Waves 2 feet or less. Friday night, southwest winds 10 knots or less becoming south. Waves 1 foot or less. Saturday, south winds 10 knots or less becoming southwest. Waves 1 foot or less. Sunday, west winds 5 to 15 knots becoming northwest. Waves 1 foot or less. Monday, north winds 5 to 15 knots becoming south. Waves 1 to 3 feet. Open Lake Forecast, 4, Hamlin Beach to Mexico Bay beyond 5 miles from shore. Overnight, southwest winds 15 to 20 knots becoming west. A chance of showers. Waves 3 to 5 feet. Thursday, west winds 15 to 20 knots. Waves 3 to 6 feet. Thursday night, northwest winds 15 to 20 knots diminishing to 5 to 15 knots. Waves 3 to 6 feet subsiding to 2 to 4 feet. Friday, northwest winds 10 knots or less becoming west. Waves 2 feet or less. Friday night, west winds 5 to 10 knots becoming south. Waves 1 foot or less. Saturday, south winds 10 to 15 knots increasing to 15 to 20 knots. Waves 1 to 3 feet. Sunday, southwest winds 10 to 15 knots becoming northwest. Waves 1 to 3 feet. Monday, north winds 5 to 10 knots becoming south and increasing to 15 to 20 knots. Waves 1 to 3 feet. This is the NOAA Weather Radio KHA 53 in Rochester. Your source for official weather information across the Western Finger Lakes and the Genesee Valley. KHA 53 operates on a frequency of 162.40 MHz. Beach hazards statement in effect from 2 a.m. Thursday through late Thursday night. What? Strong currents and dangerous swimming conditions expected. Where? Beaches of northern Cayuga and Oswego counties. When? From 2 a.m. Thursday through late Thursday night. Impacts, strong currents and dangerous swimming conditions. Stay out of the water to avoid dangerous swimming conditions. The 3 a.m. weather at Rochester, it was clear. The temperature was 70 degrees Fahrenheit or 21 degrees Celsius, the dew point 67 and the relative humidity 90%. The wind was west at 13 miles an hour. The pressure was 29.86 inches and steady. Repeating at Rochester, it was clear, temperature 70 degrees. Around the region at 2 a.m. at Niagara Falls, it was clear, with a temperature of 69. At Toronto, it was partly cloudy, with a temperature of 70. At Buffalo, it was mostly cloudy, with a temperature of 71. It was cloudy, with a temperature of 72 at Syracuse.

News, 71 at Elmira, 69 at Binghamton, and 72 at Watertown. At Oswego, winds were west at 15 knots, with a temperature of 73 degrees. The Central Lake Ontario buoy winds were southwest at 60 knots, with a temperature of 72 degrees, and the waves were 4 feet. Around the region at 3 a.m. at Elmira, fog was reported, with a temperature of 67. At Niagara Falls, it was clear, with a temperature of 68. It was partly cloudy, with a temperature of 71 at Syracuse, and 71 at Watertown. At Buffalo, it was mostly cloudy, with a temperature of 71. At Binghamton, it was cloudy, with a temperature of 69. At Oswego, winds were west at 13 knots, with a temperature of 72 degrees. The Central Lake Ontario buoy winds were southwest at 60 knots, with a temperature of 72 degrees, and the waves were 3 feet. The forecast for the Genesee Valley and Northern Finger Lakes, including Rochester, Geneseo, Canandaigua, Newark, and Fairhaven. Overnight, partly to mostly cloudy with some patchy fog. Lows in the upper 60s. West winds 5 to 10 miles an hour. Thursday, some patchy fog in the morning, otherwise partly to mostly sunny. Highs in the mid-70s. West winds 5 to 10 miles an hour, becoming northwest 10 to 15 miles an hour. Thursday night, mostly cloudy in the evening, then clearing. Some patchy fog developing overnight. Much cooler with lows ranging from the lower 50s inland to the mid-50s along the lake shore. Northwest winds 5 to 10 miles an hour, becoming light. Friday, some patchy fog in the morning, otherwise sunny. Highs ranging from the upper 60s on the hilltops to the lower 70s across the lower elevations. Light winds. Friday night, mainly clear. Lows in the lower 50s. Light winds. The forecast for the Southern Finger Lakes, including Tinian, Seneca Falls, and Auburn. Overnight, partly to mostly cloudy. Lows in the upper 60s. West winds 5 to 10 miles an hour. Thursday, partly sunny. Highs in the mid-70s. West winds 5 to 10 miles an hour, becoming northwest. Thursday night, mostly cloudy in the evening, then becoming partly cloudy with some patchy fog developing overnight. Cooler with lows in the lower 50s. Light winds. Friday, some patchy fog in the morning, otherwise sunny. Highs around 70. Light winds. Friday night, mainly clear. Lows in the lower 50s. Light winds. And now the extended forecast. Saturday, mostly cloudy. A chance of showers. Highs in the upper 70s. Chance of rain 40%. Sunday, mostly cloudy. A chance of showers. Highs in the upper 70s. Lows in the mid 60s. Chance of rain 40%. Monday, mostly cloudy. Highs in the lower 70s. Lows in the upper 50s. Tuesday, mostly cloudy. Showers likely. Highs in the lower 80s. Lows around 60. Chance of rain 70%. Wednesday, mostly cloudy. A 50% chance of showers. Highs around 70. Lows around 60. 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Your source for official weather information across the Western Finger Lakes and the Genesee Valley. KHA 53 operates on a frequency of 162.40 MHz. Beach hazards statement in effect from 2 a.m. Thursday through late Thursday night. What? Strong currents and dangerous swimming conditions expected. Where? Beaches of northern Cayuga and Oswego counties. When? From 2 a.m. Thursday through late Thursday night. Impacts, strong currents and dangerous swimming conditions. Stay out of the water to avoid dangerous swimming conditions. The 3 a.m. weather at Rochester, it was clear. The temperature was 70 degrees Fahrenheit or 21 degrees Celsius, the dew point 67 and the relative humidity 90%. The wind was west at 13 miles an hour. The pressure was 29.86 inches and steady. Repeating at Rochester, it was clear, temperature 70 degrees. Around the region at 3 a.m. at Elmira, fog was reported, with a temperature of 67. At Niagara Falls, it was clear, with a temperature of 67.

58. It was partly cloudy, with a temperature of 71 at Syracuse and 71 at Watertown. At Buffalo, it was mostly cloudy, with a temperature of 71. At Binghamton, it was cloudy, with a temperature of 69. At Oswego, winds were west at 13 knots, with a temperature of 72 degrees. The Central Lake Ontario buoy winds were southwest at 16 knots, with a temperature of 72 degrees, and the waves were 3 feet. The forecast for the Genesee Valley and Northern Finger Lakes, including Rochester, Geneseo, Canandaigua, Newark, and Fairhaven. Overnight, partly to mostly cloudy with some patchy fog. Lows in the upper 60s. West winds 5 to 10 miles an hour. Thursday, some patchy fog in the morning, otherwise partly to mostly sunny. Highs in the mid-70s. West winds 5 to 10 miles an hour, becoming northwest 10 to 15 miles an hour. Thursday night, mostly cloudy in the evening, then clearing. Some patchy fog developing overnight. Much cooler with lows ranging from the lower 50s inland to the mid-50s along the lake shore. Northwest winds 5 to 10 miles an hour, becoming light. Friday, some patchy fog in the morning, otherwise sunny. Highs ranging from the upper 60s on the hilltops to the lower 70s across the lower elevations. Light winds. Friday night, mainly clear. Lows in the lower 50s. Light winds. The forecast for the Southern Finger Lakes, including Tenyan, Seneca Falls, and Auburn. Overnight, partly to mostly cloudy. Lows in the upper 60s. West winds 5 to 10 miles an hour. Thursday, partly sunny. Highs in the mid-70s. West winds 5 to 10 miles an hour, becoming northwest. Thursday night, mostly cloudy in the evening, then becoming partly cloudy with some patchy fog developing overnight. Cooler with lows in the lower 50s. Light winds. Friday, some patchy fog in the morning, otherwise sunny. Highs around 70. Light winds. Friday night, mainly clear. Lows in the lower 50s. Light winds. And now the extended forecast. Saturday, mostly cloudy. A chance of showers. Highs in the upper 70s. Chance of rain 40%. Sunday, mostly cloudy. A chance of showers. Highs in the upper 70s. Lows in the mid 60s. Chance of rain 40%. Monday, mostly cloudy. Highs in the lower 70s. Lows in the upper 50s. Tuesday, mostly cloudy. Showers likely. Highs in the lower 80s. Lows around 60. Chance of rain 70%. Wednesday, mostly cloudy. A 50% chance of showers. Highs around 70. Lows around 60. 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KHA 53 operates on a frequency of 162.40 MHz. Beach hazards statement in effect from 2 a.m. Thursday through late Thursday night. What? Strong currents and dangerous swimming conditions expected. Where? Beaches of northern Cayuga and Oswego counties. When? From 2 a.m. Thursday through late Thursday night. Impacts, strong currents and dangerous swimming conditions. Stay out of the water to avoid dangerous swimming conditions. The 3 a.m. weather at Rochester, it was clear. The temperature was 70 degrees Fahrenheit or 21 degrees Celsius, the dew point 67 and the relative humidity 90%. The wind was west at 13 miles an hour. The pressure was 29.86 inches and steady. Repeating at Rochester, it was clear, temperature 70 degrees. Around the region at 3 a.m. at Toronto, rain was falling, with a temperature of 72. At Elmira, fog was reported, with a temperature of 67. At Niagara Falls, it was clear, with a temperature of 68. It was partly cloudy, with a temperature of 71 at Syracuse, and 71 at Watertown. At Buffalo, it was mostly cloudy, with a temperature of 71. At Binghamton, it was cloudy, with a temperature of 69. At Oswego, winds were west at 13 knots, with a temperature of 72 degrees. The Central Lake Ontario buoy winds were from the southwest at

60 knots. The forecast for the Genesee Valley and Northern Finger Lakes, including Rochester, Geneseo, Canandaigua, Newark, and Fairhaven. Overnight, partly to mostly cloudy with some patchy fog. Lows in the upper 60s. West winds 5 to 10 miles an hour. Thursday, some patchy fog in the morning, otherwise partly to mostly sunny. Highs in the mid-70s. West winds 5 to 10 miles an hour, becoming northwest 10 to 15 miles an hour. Thursday night, mostly cloudy in the evening, then clearing. Some patchy fog developing overnight. Much cooler with lows ranging from the lower 50s inland to the mid-50s along the lake shore. Northwest winds 5 to 10 miles an hour, becoming light. Friday, some patchy fog in the morning, otherwise sunny. Highs ranging from the upper 60s on the hilltops to the lower 70s across the lower elevations. Light winds. Friday night, mainly clear. Lows in the lower 50s. Light winds. The forecast for the Southern Finger Lakes, including Pinyan, Seneca Falls, and Auburn. Overnight, partly to mostly cloudy. Lows in the upper 60s. West winds 5 to 10 miles an hour. Thursday, partly sunny. Highs in the mid-70s. West winds 5 to 10 miles an hour, becoming northwest. Thursday night, mostly cloudy in the evening, then becoming partly cloudy with some patchy fog developing overnight. Cooler with lows in the lower 50s. Light winds. Friday, some patchy fog in the morning, otherwise sunny. Highs around 70. Light winds. Friday night, mainly clear. Lows in the lower 50s. Light winds. And now the extended forecast. Saturday, mostly cloudy. A chance of showers. Highs in the upper 70s. Chance of rain 40%. Sunday, mostly cloudy. A chance of showers. Highs in the upper 70s. Lows in the mid 60s. Chance of rain 40%. Monday, mostly cloudy. Highs in the lower 70s. Lows in the upper 50s. Tuesday, mostly cloudy. Showers likely. Highs in the lower 80s. Lows around 60. Chance of rain 70%. Wednesday, mostly cloudy. A 50% chance of showers. Highs around 70. Lows around 60. The Rochester, New York climate summary for yesterday, September 9, 2026. Yesterday's high temperature of 76 degrees occurred at 5:01 p.m. Yesterday's low temperature of 64 degrees occurred at 1:33 a.m. 0.63 inches of precipitation fell yesterday, which brings the monthly total to 2.23 inches. The total precipitation for the year now stands at 33.89 inches. There were no heating degree days yesterday. This leaves the monthly total at 5. The yearly total since July 1st is 15. There were 5 cooling degree days yesterday. This brings the monthly total to 44. The yearly total since January 1st is 599. Yesterday the maximum wind observed was 20 miles an hour from the southwest. The highest wind gust observed was 26 miles per hour from the west, which occurred at 5:46 p.m. Yesterday the average wind speed was 9 miles per hour. The record high for today is 94, which occurred in 1897, and the record low is 37, which occurred in 1975. Sunrise today is at 6:45 a.m. and sunset is at 7:29 p.m. This is the NOAA Weather Radio KHA 53 in Rochester. Your source for official weather information across the Western Finger Lakes and the Genesee Valley. KHA 53 operates on a frequency of 162.40 MHz. Beach hazards statement in effect from 2 a.m. Thursday through late Thursday night. What? Strong currents and dangerous swimming conditions expected. Where? Beaches of northern Cayuga and Oswego counties. When? From 2 a.m. Thursday through late Thursday night. Impacts, strong currents and dangerous swimming conditions. Stay out of the water to avoid dangerous swimming conditions. The 3 a.m. weather at Rochester, it was clear. The temperature was 70 degrees Fahrenheit or 21 degrees Celsius, the dew point 67 and the relative humidity 90%. The wind was west at 13 miles an hour.

Newark, and Fairhaven. Overnight, partly to mostly cloudy with some patchy fog. Lows in the upper 60s. West winds 5 to 10 miles an hour. Thursday, some patchy fog in the morning, otherwise partly to mostly sunny. Highs in the mid-70s. West winds 5 to 10 miles an hour, becoming northwest 10 to 15 miles an hour. Thursday night, mostly cloudy in the evening, then clearing. Some patchy fog developing overnight. Much cooler with lows ranging from the lower 50s inland to the mid-50s along the lake shore. Northwest winds 5 to 10 miles an hour, becoming light. Friday, some patchy fog in the morning, otherwise sunny. Highs ranging from the upper 60s on the hilltops to the lower 70s across the lower elevations. Light winds. Friday night, mainly clear. Lows in the lower 50s. Light winds. The forecast for the Southern Finger Lakes, including Pinyan, Seneca Falls, and Auburn. Overnight, partly to mostly cloudy. Lows in the upper 60s. West winds 5 to 10 miles an hour. Thursday, partly sunny. Highs in the mid-70s. West winds 5 to 10 miles an hour, becoming northwest. Thursday night, mostly cloudy in the evening, then becoming partly cloudy with some patchy fog developing overnight. Cooler with lows in the lower 50s. Light winds. Friday, some patchy fog in the morning, otherwise sunny. Highs around 70. Light winds. Friday night, mainly clear. Lows in the lower 50s. Light winds. And now the extended forecast. Saturday, mostly cloudy. A chance of showers. Highs in the upper 70s. Chance of rain 40%. Sunday, mostly cloudy. A chance of showers. Highs in the upper 70s. Lows in the mid 60s. Chance of rain 40%. Monday, mostly cloudy. Highs in the lower 70s. Lows in the upper 50s. Tuesday, mostly cloudy. Showers likely. Highs in the lower 80s. Lows around 60. Chance of rain 70%. Wednesday, mostly cloudy. A 50% chance of showers. Highs around 70. Lows around 60. The Nearshore Marine Forecast, 4, the Niagara River to Hamlin Beach along Lake Ontario. Small craft advisory in effect through Thursday evening. Rest of tonight, southwest winds 15 to 20 knots becoming west. Mostly cloudy. Waves 2 to 4 feet subsiding to 1 to 3 feet. Thursday, west winds 10 to 15 knots. Mostly sunny. Waves 2 to 4 feet. Thursday night, northwest winds 15 to 20 knots diminishing to 5 to 15 knots. Partly cloudy in the evening, then becoming mainly clear. Waves 2 to 4 feet subsiding to 15 to 20 knots diminishing to 5 to 15 knots. Partly cloudy in the evening, then becoming mainly clear. Waves 2 to 4 feet subsiding to 1 to 3 feet. Friday, northwest winds 10 knots or less becoming west. Sunny. Waves 2 feet or less. Friday night, southwest winds 10 knots or less becoming south. Mainly clear. Waves 1 foot or less. Saturday, south winds 10 knots or less becoming southwest. Mainly clear, then becoming partly cloudy. Waves 1 foot or less. Sunday, west winds 5 to 15 knots becoming northwest. Partly to mostly cloudy. Waves 1 foot or less. Monday, north winds 5 to 15 knots becoming south. Partly cloudy. Waves 1 to 2 feet. The Nearshore Marine Forecast, 4, Hamlin Beach to Sodus Bay. Small craft advisory in effect from 8 a.m. Thursday through Thursday evening. Rest of tonight, southwest winds 15 to 20 knots becoming west. A chance of showers. Waves 1 to 3 feet building to 2 to 4 feet. Thursday, west winds 10 to 15 knots increasing to 15 to 20 knots. Partly to mostly sunny. Waves 2 to 4 feet building to 3 to 5 feet. Waves occasionally around 6 feet. Thursday night, northwest winds 5 to 15 knots. Mostly cloudy in the evening, then clearing. Waves 2 to 4 feet. Friday, northwest winds 5 to 10.

At 20 knots becoming west. A chance of showers. Waves 1 to 3 feet building to 3 to 5 feet. Waves occasionally around 6 feet. Thursday, west winds 15 to 20 knots. Mostly sunny. Waves 3 to 6 feet. Waves occasionally around 7 feet. Thursday night, northwest winds 15 to 20 knots becoming north 5 to 15 knots. Mostly cloudy in the evening, then clearing. Waves 3 to 6 feet subsiding to 2 to 4 feet. Waves occasionally around 7 feet. Friday, northwest winds 10 knots or less becoming west. Sunny. Waves 1 to 3 feet. Friday night, west winds 10 knots or less becoming south. Mainly clear. Waves 1 foot or less. Saturday, southeast winds 5 to 15 knots becoming south. Mainly clear, then becoming partly cloudy. Waves 1 foot or less. Sunday, southwest winds 10 to 15 knots becoming northwest. Mostly cloudy. Waves 1 foot or less. Monday, northwest winds 10 knots or less becoming southeast and increasing to 15 to 20 knots. Partly cloudy. Waves 2 feet or less. The water temperature off Oswego is 72 degrees. This is the NOAA Weather Radio KHA 53 in Rochester. Your source for official weather information across the Western Finger Lakes and the Genesee Valley. KHA 53 operates on a frequency of 162.40 MHz. Beach hazards statement in effect from 2 a.m. Thursday through late Thursday night. What? Strong currents and dangerous swimming conditions expected. Where? Beaches of northern Cayuga and Oswego counties. When? From 2 a.m. Thursday through late Thursday night. Impacts, strong currents and dangerous swimming conditions. Stay out of the water to avoid dangerous swimming conditions. The 3 a.m. weather at Rochester, it was clear. The temperature was 70 degrees Fahrenheit or 21 degrees Celsius, the dew point 67 and the relative humidity 90%. The wind was west at 13 miles an hour. The pressure was 29.86 inches and steady. Repeating at Rochester, it was clear temperature 70 degrees. Around the region at 3 a.m. at Toronto, rain was falling, with a temperature of 72. At Elmira, fog was reported, with a temperature of 67. At Niagara Falls, it was clear, with a temperature of 68. It was partly cloudy, with a temperature of 71 at Syracuse, and 71 at Watertown. At Buffalo, it was mostly cloudy, with a temperature of 71. At Binghamton, it was cloudy, with a temperature of 69. At Oswego, winds were west at 13 knots, with a temperature of 72 degrees. The Central Lake Ontario buoy winds were from the southwest at 16 knots. The forecast for the Genesee Valley and Northern Finger Lakes, including Rochester, Geneseo, Canandaigua, Newark, and Fairhaven. Overnight, partly to mostly cloudy with some patchy fog. Lows in the upper 60s. West winds 5 to 10 miles an hour. Thursday, some patchy fog in the morning, otherwise partly to mostly sunny. Highs in the mid 70s. West winds 5 to 10 miles an hour, becoming northwest 10 to 15 miles an hour. Thursday night, mostly cloudy in the evening, then clearing. Some patchy fog developing overnight. Much cooler with lows ranging from the lower 50s inland to the mid 50s along the lake shore. Northwest winds 5 to 10 miles an hour, becoming light. Friday, some patchy fog in the morning, otherwise sunny. Highs ranging from the upper 60s on the hilltops to the lower 70s across the lower elevations. Light winds. Friday night, mainly clear. Lows in the lower 50s. Light winds. The forecast for the Southern Finger Lakes, including Pinyan, Seneca Falls, and Auburn. Overnight, partly to mostly cloudy. Lows in the upper 60s. West winds 5 to 10 miles an hour. Thursday, partly sunny. Highs in the mid 70s. West winds 5 to 10 miles an hour, becoming northwest. Thursday night, mostly cloudy in the evening, then becoming partly cloudy with some patchy fog developing overnight. Cooler with lows in the lower 50s. Light winds. Friday, some patchy fog in the morning, otherwise sunny. Highs around 70.

chance. Friday night, mainly clear. Lows in the lower 50s. Light winds. And now the extended forecast. Saturday, mostly cloudy. A chance of showers. Highs in the upper 70s. Chance of rain 40%. Sunday, mostly cloudy. A chance of showers. Highs in the upper 70s. Lows in the mid 60s. Chance of rain 40%. Monday, mostly cloudy. Highs in the lower 70s. Lows in the upper 50s. Tuesday, mostly cloudy. Showers likely. Highs in the lower 80s. Lows around 60. Chance of rain 70%. Wednesday, mostly cloudy. A 50% chance of showers. Highs around 70. Lows around 60. 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Your source for official weather information across the Western Finger Lakes and the Genesee Valley. KHA 53 operates on a frequency of 162.40 MHz. Beach hazards statement in effect from 2 a.m. Thursday through late Thursday night. What? Strong currents and dangerous swimming conditions expected. Where? Beaches of northern Cayuga and Oswego counties. When? From 2 a.m. Thursday through late Thursday night. Impacts, strong currents and dangerous swimming conditions. Stay out of the water to avoid dangerous swimming conditions. Beach hazards statement remains in effect through late tonight. What? Strong currents and dangerous swimming conditions. Where? Beaches of northern Cayuga and Oswego counties. When? Through late tonight. Impacts, strong currents and dangerous swimming conditions. Stay out of the water to avoid dangerous swimming conditions. The 3 a.m. weather at Rochester, it was clear. The temperature was 70 degrees Fahrenheit or 21 degrees Celsius, the dew point 67 and the relative humidity 90%. The wind was west at 13 miles an hour. The pressure was 29.86 inches and steady. Repeating at Rochester, it was clear, temperature 70 degrees. Around the region at 3 a.m. at Toronto, rain was falling, with a temperature of 72. At Elmira, fog was reported, with a temperature of 67. At Niagara Falls, it was clear, with a temperature of 68. It was partly cloudy, with a temperature of 71 at Syracuse, and 71 at Watertown. At Buffalo, it was mostly cloudy, with a temperature of 71. At Binghamton, it was cloudy, with a temperature of 69. At Oswego, winds were west at 13 knots, with a temperature of 72 degrees. The Central Lake Ontario buoy winds were from the southwest at 16 knots. The forecast for the Genesee Valley and Northern Finger Lakes, including Rochester, Geneseo, Canandaigua, Newark, and Fairhaven. Overnight, partly to mostly cloudy with some patchy fog. Lows in the upper 60s. West winds 5 to 10 miles an hour. Thursday, some patchy fog in the morning, otherwise partly to mostly sunny. Highs in the mid-70s. West winds 5 to 10 miles an hour, becoming northwest 10 to 15 miles an hour. Thursday night, mostly cloudy in the evening, then clearing. Some patchy fog developing overnight. Much cooler with lows ranging from the lower 50s inland to the mid-50s along the lake shore. Northwest winds 5 to 10 miles an hour, becoming light. Friday, some patchy fog in the morning, otherwise sunny. Highs ranging from the upper 60s on the hilltops to the lower 70s across the lower elevations. Light winds. Friday night, mainly clear. Lows in the lower 50s. Light winds. The forecast for the Southern Finger Lakes, including Tinian, Seneca Falls, and Auburn. Overnight, partly to mostly cloudy. Lows in the upper 60s. West winds 5 to 10 miles an hour. Thursday, partly sunny. Highs in the mid-70s. West winds 5 to 10 miles an hour, becoming northwest. Thursday night, mostly cloudy in the evening, then becoming partly cloudy with some patchy fog developing overnight. Cooler with lows in the lower 50s. Light winds. Friday, some patchy fog in the morning, otherwise sunny. Highs around 70. Light winds. Friday night, mainly clear. Lows in the lower 50s.

light winds. And now the extended forecast. Saturday, mostly cloudy. A chance of showers. Highs in the upper 70s. Chance of rain 40%. Sunday, mostly cloudy. A chance of showers. Highs in the upper 70s. Lows in the mid 60s. Chance of rain 40%. Monday, mostly cloudy. Highs in the lower 70s. Lows in the upper 50s. Tuesday, mostly cloudy. Showers likely. Highs in the lower 80s. Lows around 60. Chance of rain 70%. Wednesday, mostly cloudy. A 50% chance of showers. Highs around 70. Lows around 60. The Rochester, New York climate summary for yesterday, September 9, 2026. Yesterday's high temperature of 76 degrees occurred at 5:01 p.m. Yesterday's low temperature of 64 degrees occurred at 1:33 a.m. 0.63 inches of precipitation fell yesterday, which brings the monthly total to 2.23 inches. The total precipitation for the year now stands at 33.89 inches. There were no heating degree days yesterday. This leaves the monthly total at 5. The yearly total since July 1st is 15. There were 5 cooling degree days yesterday. This brings the monthly total to 44. The yearly total since January 1st is 599. Yesterday the maximum wind observed was 20 miles an hour from the southwest. The highest wind gust observed was 26 miles per hour from the west, which occurred at 5:46 p.m. Yesterday the average wind speed was 9 miles per hour. The record high for today is 94, which occurred in 1897, and the record low is 37, which occurred in 1975. Sunrise today is at 6:45 a.m. and sunset is at 7:29 p.m. This is the NOAA Weather Radio KHA 53 in Rochester. Your source for official weather information across the Western Finger Lakes and the Genesee Valley. KHA 53 operates on a frequency of 162.40 MHz. Beach hazards statement remains in effect through late tonight. What? Strong currents and dangerous swimming conditions. Where? Beaches of northern Cayuga and Oswego counties. When? Through late tonight. Impacts, strong currents and dangerous swimming conditions. Stay out of the water to avoid dangerous swimming conditions. The 3 a.m. weather at Rochester, it was clear. The temperature was 70 degrees Fahrenheit or 21 degrees Celsius, the dew point 67 and the relative humidity 90%. The wind was west at 13 miles an hour. The pressure was 29.86 inches and steady. Repeating at Rochester, it was clear, temperature 70 degrees. Around the region at 3 a.m. at Toronto, rain was falling, with a temperature of 72. At Elmira, fog was reported, with a temperature of 67. At Niagara Falls, it was clear, with a temperature of 68. It was partly cloudy, with a temperature of 71 at Syracuse, and 71 at Watertown. At Buffalo, it was mostly cloudy, with a temperature of 71. At Binghamton, it was cloudy, with a temperature of 69. At Oswego, winds were west at 13 knots, with a temperature of 72 degrees. The Central Lake Ontario buoy winds were from the southwest at 16 knots. The forecast for the Genesee Valley and Northern Finger Lakes, including Rochester, Geneseo, Canandaigua, Newark, and Fairhaven. Overnight, partly to mostly cloudy with some patchy fog. Lows in the upper 60s. West winds 5 to 10 miles an hour. Thursday, some patchy fog in the morning, otherwise partly to mostly sunny. Highs in the mid-70s. West winds 5 to 10 miles an hour, becoming northwest 10 to 15 miles an hour. Thursday night, mostly cloudy in the evening, then clearing. Some patchy fog developing overnight. Much cooler with lows ranging from the lower 50s inland to the mid-50s along the lake shore. Northwest winds 5 to 10 miles an hour, becoming light. Friday, some patchy fog in the morning, otherwise sunny. Highs ranging from the upper 60s on the hilltops to the lower 70s across the lower elevations. Light winds. Friday night, mainly clear. Lows in the lower 50s. Light winds. The forecast for the Southern Finger Lakes.

Highs in the upper 70s. Lows in the mid 60s. Chance of rain 40%. Monday, mostly cloudy. Highs in the lower 70s. Lows in the upper 50s. Tuesday, mostly cloudy. Showers likely. Highs in the lower 80s. Lows around 60. Chance of rain 70%. Wednesday, mostly cloudy. A 50% chance of showers. Highs around 70. Lows around 60. Open lake forecast for the Niagara River to Hamelin Beach beyond 5 miles from shore. Overnight, southwest winds 15 to 20 knots becoming west. Waves 3 to 5 feet subsiding to 2 to 4 feet. Thursday, west winds 10 to 15 knots. Waves 2 to 4 feet. Thursday night, northwest winds 15 to 20 knots diminishing to 10 to 15 knots. Waves 2 to 4 feet subsiding to 1 to 3 feet. Friday, northwest winds 10 knots or less becoming southwest. Waves 2 feet or less. Friday night, southwest winds 10 knots or less becoming south. Waves 1 foot or less. Saturday, south winds 10 knots or less becoming southwest. Waves 1 foot or less. Sunday, west winds 5 to 15 knots becoming northwest. Waves 1 foot or less. Monday, north winds 5 to 15 knots becoming south. Waves 1 to 3 feet. Open lake forecast, for Hamelin Beach to Mexico Bay beyond 5 miles from shore. Overnight, southwest winds 15 to 20 knots becoming west. A chance of showers. Waves 3 to 5 feet. Thursday, west winds 15 to 20 knots. Waves 3 to 6 feet. Thursday night, northwest winds 15 to 20 knots diminishing to 5 to 15 knots. Waves 3 to 6 feet subsiding to 2 to 4 feet. Friday, northwest winds 10 knots or less becoming west. Waves 2 feet or less. Friday night, west winds 5 to 10 knots becoming south. Waves 1 foot or less. Saturday, south winds 10 to 15 knots increasing to 15 to 20 knots. Waves 1 to 3 feet. Sunday, southwest winds 10 to 15 knots becoming northwest. Waves 1 to 3 feet. Monday, north winds 5 to 10 knots becoming south and increasing to 15 to 20 knots. Waves 1 to 3 feet. 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Your source for official weather information across the Western Finger Lakes and the Genesee Valley. KHA 53 operates on a frequency of 162.40 MHz. Beach hazard statement remains in effect through late tonight. What? Strong currents and dangerous swimming conditions. Where? Beaches of northern Cayuga and Oswego counties. When? Through late tonight. Impacts, strong currents and dangerous swimming conditions. Stay out of the water to avoid dangerous swimming conditions. The 4 a.m. weather at Rochester, it was partly cloudy. The temperature was 70 degrees Fahrenheit or 21 degrees Celsius, the dew point 67 and the relative humidity 90%. The wind was west at 10 miles an hour. The pressure was 29.88 inches and rising. Repeating at Rochester, it was partly cloudy, temperature 70 degrees. Around the region at 3 a.m. at Toronto, rain was falling, with a temperature of 72. At Elmira, fog was reported, with a temperature of 67. At Niagara Falls, it was clear, with a temperature of 68. It was partly cloudy, with a temperature of 71 at Syracuse, and 71 at Watertown. At Buffalo, it was mostly cloudy, with a temperature of 71. At Binghamton, it was cloudy, with a temperature of 69. At Oswego, winds were west at 13 knots, with a temperature of 72 degrees. The Central Lake Ontario buoy winds were from the southwest at 16 knots. Around the region at 4 a.m. at Elmira, fog was reported, with a temperature of 63. At Niagara Falls, it was clear, with a temperature of 67. It was partly cloudy, with a temperature of 71 at Buffalo, and 70 at Syracuse. At Binghamton, it was mostly cloudy, with a temperature of 68. At Watertown, it was cloudy, with a temperature of 71. At Oswego, winds were southwest at 8 knots, with a temperature of 72 degrees.
The Central Lake on

Aerial buoy winds were from the southwest at 60 knots. The forecast for the Genesee Valley and Northern Finger Lakes, including Rochester, Geneseo, Canandaigua, Newark, and Fairhaven. Today, some patchy fog early, otherwise partly sunny. Highs in the mid-70s. West winds 5 to 10 miles an hour, becoming northwest 10 to 15 miles an hour. Tonight, mostly cloudy in the evening, then clearing. Some patchy fog developing overnight. Lows ranging from the lower 50s inland to the mid-50s along the lake shore. Northwest winds 5 to 10 miles an hour, becoming light. Friday, some patchy fog in the morning, otherwise sunny. Highs ranging from the upper 60s on the hilltops to the lower 70s across the lower elevations. Light winds. Friday night, mainly clear. Lows in the lower 50s. Light winds. Saturday, mostly sunny in the morning, then partly sunny with a chance of showers in the afternoon. Highs ranging from the mid-70s on the hilltops to the upper 70s across the lower elevations. South winds 10 miles an hour or less. Chance of rain 30%. The forecast for the Southern Finger Lakes, including Tinian, Seneca Falls, and Auburn. Today, partly sunny. Highs in the mid-70s. West winds 5 to 10 miles an hour, becoming northwest. Tonight, mostly cloudy in the evening, then becoming partly cloudy with some patchy fog developing overnight. Lows in the lower 50s. Light northwest winds. Friday, some patchy fog in the morning, otherwise sunny. Highs around 70. Light winds. Friday night, mainly clear. Lows in the lower 50s. Light winds. Saturday, mostly sunny in the morning, then partly sunny with a chance of showers in the afternoon. Highs in the mid-70s. South winds 10 miles an hour or less. Chance of rain 30%. And now the extended forecast. Sunday, mostly cloudy. A chance of showers. Highs in the upper 70s. Lows in the mid-60s. Chance of rain 40%. Monday, mostly cloudy. Highs in the lower 70s. Lows in the upper 50s. Tuesday, mostly cloudy. Showers likely. Highs in the lower 80s. Lows around 60. Chance of rain 70%. Wednesday, mostly cloudy. A 50% chance of showers. Highs around 70. Lows around 60. Open Lake Forecast, 4, the Niagara River to Hamlin Beach beyond 5 miles from shore. Today, west winds 15 to 20 knots diminishing to 10 to 15 knots. Waves 2 to 4 feet subsiding to 1 to 3 feet. Tonight, northwest winds 15 to 20 knots diminishing to 5 to 15 knots. Waves 1 to 3 feet. Friday, northwest winds 10 knots or less becoming southwest. Waves 1 foot or less. Friday night, southwest winds 10 knots or less becoming south. Waves 1 foot or less. Saturday, south winds 10 knots or less becoming southwest. Waves 1 foot or less. Sunday, west winds 10 to 15 knots becoming northwest. Waves 1 to 2 feet. Monday, north winds 5 to 15 knots becoming southeast. Waves 1 to 3 feet. Open Lake Forecast, 4, Hamlin Beach to Mexico Bay beyond 5 miles from shore. Today, west winds 15 to 20 knots. Waves 3 to 6 feet. Tonight, northwest winds 15 to 20 knots becoming north 5 to 15 knots. Waves 3 to 5 feet subsiding to 1 to 3 feet. Friday, northwest winds 10 knots or less becoming west. Waves 2 feet or less. Friday night, west winds 10 knots or less becoming south. Waves 1 foot or less. Saturday, south winds 10 to 15 knots increasing to 15 to 20 knots. A chance of showers Saturday night. Waves 1 to 3 feet. Sunday, southwest winds 10 to 15 knots becoming northwest 15 to 20 knots. A chance of showers during the day. Waves 1 to 3 feet. Monday, north winds 5 to 15 knots becoming southeast 15 to 20 knots. Waves 1 to 3 feet. 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Your source for official weather information across the Western Finger Lakes and the

Genesee Valley. KHA-53 operates on a frequency of 162.40 MHz. Beach hazard statement remains in effect through late tonight. What? Strong currents and dangerous swimming conditions. Where? Beaches of northern Cayuga and Oswego counties. When? Through late tonight. Impacts. Strong currents and dangerous swimming conditions. Stay out of the water to avoid dangerous swimming conditions. The 4 a.m. weather at Rochester, it was partly cloudy. The temperature was 70 degrees Fahrenheit or 21 degrees Celsius, the dew point 67 and the relative humidity 90%. The wind was west at 10 miles an hour. The pressure was 29.88 inches and rising. Repeating at Rochester, it was partly cloudy, temperature 70 degrees. Around the region at 4 a.m. at Elmira, fog was reported, with a temperature of 63. At Niagara Falls, it was clear, with a temperature of 67. It was partly cloudy, with a temperature of 71 at Buffalo, and 70 at Syracuse. At Binghamton, it was mostly cloudy, with a temperature of 68. At Watertown, it was cloudy, with a temperature of 71. At Oswego, winds were southwest at 8 knots, with a temperature of 72 degrees. The Central Lake Ontario buoy winds were from the southwest at 60 knots. The forecast for the Genesee Valley and Northern Finger Lakes, including Rochester, Geneseo, Canandaigua, Newark, and Fairhaven. Today, some Tai Chi fog early, otherwise partly sunny. Highs in the mid-70s. West winds 5 to 10 miles an hour, becoming northwest 10 to 15 miles an hour. Tonight, mostly cloudy in the evening, then clearing. Some patchy fog developing overnight. Lows ranging from the lower 50s inland to the mid-50s along the lake shore. Northwest winds 5 to 10 miles an hour, becoming light. Friday, some patchy fog in the morning, otherwise sunny. Highs ranging from the upper 60s on the hilltops to the lower 70s across the lower elevations. Light winds. Friday night, mainly clear. Lows in the lower 50s. Light winds. Saturday, mostly sunny in the morning, then partly sunny with a chance of showers in the afternoon. Highs ranging from the mid-70s on the hilltops to the upper 70s across the lower elevations. South winds 10 miles an hour or less. Chance of rain 30%. The forecast for the Southern Finger Lakes, including Pinyan, Seneca Falls, and Auburn. Today, partly sunny. Highs in the mid-70s. West winds 5 to 10 miles an hour, becoming northwest. Tonight, mostly cloudy in the evening, then becoming partly cloudy with some patchy fog developing overnight. Lows in the lower 50s. Light northwest winds. Friday, some patchy fog in the morning, otherwise sunny. Highs around 70. Light winds. Friday night, mainly clear. Lows in the lower 50s. Light winds. Saturday, mostly sunny in the morning, then partly sunny with a chance of showers in the afternoon. Highs in the mid-70s. South winds 10 miles an hour or less. Chance of rain 30%. And now the extended forecast. Sunday, mostly cloudy. A chance of showers. Highs in the upper 70s. Lows in the mid-60s. Chance of rain 40%. Monday, mostly cloudy. Highs in the lower 70s. Lows in the upper 50s. Tuesday, mostly cloudy. Showers likely. Highs in the lower 80s. Lows around 60. Chance of rain 70%. Wednesday, mostly cloudy. A 50% chance of showers. Highs around 70. Lows around 60. The Rochester, New York climate summary for yesterday, September 9, 2026. Yesterday's high temperature of 76 degrees occurred at 5:01 p.m. Yesterday's low temperature of 64 degrees occurred at 1:33 a.m. 0.63 inches of precipitation fell yesterday, which brings the monthly total to 2.23 inches. The total precipitation for the year now stands at 33.89 inches. There were no heating degree days yesterday. This leaves the monthly total at 5. The yearly total since July 1st is 15. There were 5 cooling degree days yesterday. This brings the monthly total to 44.

coming southeast. Waves 1 to 3 feet. Open lake forecast, 4, Cameron Beach to Mexico Bay beyond 5 miles from shore. Today, west winds 15 to 20 knots. Waves 3 to 6 feet. Tonight, northwest winds 15 to 20 knots becoming north 5 to 15 knots. Waves 3 to 5 feet subsiding to 1 to 3 feet. Friday, northwest winds 10 knots or less becoming west. Waves 2 feet or less. Friday night, west winds 10 knots or less becoming south. Waves 1 foot or less. Saturday, south winds 10 to 15 knots increasing to 15 to 20 knots. A chance of showers Saturday night. Waves 1 to 3 feet. Sunday, southwest winds 10 to 15 knots becoming northwest 15 to 20 knots. A chance of showers during the day. Waves 1 to 3 feet. Monday, north winds 5 to 15 knots becoming southeast 15 to 20 knots. Waves 1 to 3 feet. 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Your source for official weather information across the Western Finger Lakes and the Genesee Valley. KHA 53 operates on a frequency of 162.40 MHz. Beach hazards statement remains in effect through late tonight. What? Strong currents and dangerous swimming conditions. Where? Beaches of northern Cayuga and Oswego counties. When? Through late tonight. Impacts, strong currents and dangerous swimming conditions. Stay out of the water to avoid dangerous swimming conditions. The 4 a.m. weather at Rochester, it was partly cloudy. The temperature was 70 degrees Fahrenheit or 21 degrees Celsius, the dew point 67 and the relative humidity 90%. The wind was west at 10 miles an hour. The pressure was 29.88 inches and rising. Repeating at Rochester, it was partly cloudy, temperature 70 degrees. Around the region at 4 a.m. at Elmira, fog was reported, with a temperature of 63. At Niagara Falls, it was clear, with a temperature of 67. It was partly cloudy, with a temperature of 71 at Buffalo, 68 at Toronto, and 70 at Syracuse. At Binghamton, it was partly cloudy, with a temperature of 71 at Buffalo, 68 at Toronto, and 70 at Syracuse. At Binghamton, it was mostly cloudy, with a temperature of 68. At Watertown, it was cloudy, with a temperature of 71. At Oswego, winds were southwest at 8 knots, with a temperature of 72 degrees. The Central Lake Ontario buoy winds were southwest at 16 knots, with a temperature of 72 degrees, and the waves were 3 feet. The forecast for the Genesee Valley and Northern Finger Lakes, including Rochester, Geneseo, Canandaigua, Newark, and Fairhaven. Today, some patchy fog early, otherwise partly sunny. Highs in the mid-70s. West winds 5 to 10 miles an hour, becoming northwest 10 to 15 miles an hour. Tonight, mostly cloudy in the evening, then clearing. Some patchy fog developing overnight. Lows ranging from the lower 50s inland to the mid-50s along the lake shore. Northwest winds 5 to 10 miles an hour, becoming light. Friday, some patchy fog in the morning, otherwise sunny. Highs ranging from the upper 60s on the hilltops to the lower 70s across the lower elevations. Light winds. Friday night, mainly clear. Lows in the lower 50s. Light winds. Saturday, mostly sunny in the morning, then partly sunny with a chance of showers in the afternoon. Highs ranging from the mid-70s on the hilltops to the upper 70s across the lower elevations. South winds 10 miles an hour or less. Chance of rain 30%. The forecast for the Southern Finger Lakes, including Tinian, Seneca Falls, and Auburn. Today, partly sunny. Highs in the mid-70s. West winds 5 to 10 miles an hour, becoming northwest. Tonight, mostly cloudy in the evening, then becoming partly cloudy with some patchy fog developing overnight. Lows in the lower 50s. Light northwest winds. Friday, some patchy fog in the morning, otherwise sunny. Highs around 70. Light winds. Friday night, mainly clear. Lows in the lower 50s. Light winds. Saturday, mostly sunny in the morning, then partly sunny with a chance of showers in the afternoon.

Just winds less than 10 knots be coming south. Mainly clear. Waves 1 foot or less. Saturday, south winds 10 knots or less becoming southwest. Partly to mostly cloudy. Waves 1 foot or less. Sunday, west winds 5 to 15 knots becoming northwest. Partly to mostly cloudy. Waves 2 feet or less. Monday, north winds 5 to 15 knots becoming southeast. Partly to mostly cloudy. Waves 2 feet or less. The Nearshore Marine Forecast, 4, Hamlin Beach to Sodus Bay. Small craft advisory in effect from 8 a.m. this morning through this evening. Today, west winds 15 to 20 knots. Mostly sunny. Waves 2 to 4 feet. Tonight, northwest winds 5 to 15 knots. Mostly cloudy in the evening, then clearing. Waves 1 to 3 feet building to 2 to 4 feet, then subsiding to 1 to 3 feet. Friday, northwest winds 10 knots or less. Sunny. Waves 2 feet or less. Friday night, light and variable winds becoming south 5 to 10 knots. Mainly clear. Waves 1 foot or less. Saturday, south winds 5 to 10 knots becoming southwest. A chance of showers Saturday night. Waves 1 foot or less. Sunday, southwest winds 5 to 15 knots becoming northwest. Partly to mostly cloudy. Waves 1 to 3 feet. Monday, northwest winds 5 to 15 knots becoming southeast. Partly to mostly cloudy. Waves 2 feet or less. The water temperature off Rochester is 61 degrees, and the water temperature at the Central Lake Buoy is 71 degrees. The Nearshore Marine Forecast, 4, Sodus Bay to Mexico Bay. Small craft advisory in effect through late tonight. Today, west winds 15 to 20 knots. Mostly sunny. Waves 3 to 6 feet. Waves occasionally around 7 feet. Tonight, northwest winds 15 to 20 knots becoming north 5 to 15 knots. Mostly cloudy in the evening, then clearing. Waves 3 to 5 feet subsiding to 1 to 3 feet. Waves occasionally around 6 feet. Friday, east winds 10 knots or less becoming west. Sunny. Waves 2 feet or less. Friday night, west winds 10 knots or less becoming south. Mainly clear. Waves 1 foot or less. Saturday, southeast winds 5 to 15 knots becoming south. A chance of showers Saturday night. Waves 2 feet or less. Sunday, southwest winds 5 to 15 knots becoming northwest 15 to 20 knots. A chance of showers during the day. Waves 1 to 3 feet. Monday, northwest winds 5 to 15 knots becoming southeast. Partly cloudy. Waves 1 to 3 feet. The water temperature off Oswego is 72 degrees. This is the NOAA Weather Radio KHA 53 in Rochester. Your source for official weather information across the Western Finger Lakes and the Genesee Valley. KHA 53 operates on a frequency of 162.40 MHz. Beach hazards statement remains in effect through late tonight. What? Strong currents and dangerous swimming conditions. Where? Beaches of northern Cayuga and Oswego counties. When? Through late tonight. Impacts, strong currents and dangerous swimming conditions. Stay out of the water to avoid dangerous swimming conditions. The 4 a.m. weather at Rochester, it was partly cloudy. The temperature was 70 degrees Fahrenheit or 21 degrees Celsius, the dew point 67 and the relative humidity 90%. The wind was west at 10 miles an hour. The pressure was 29.88 inches and rising. Repeating at Rochester, it was partly cloudy, temperature 70 degrees. Around the region at 4 a.m. at Elmira, fog was reported, with a temperature of 63. At Niagara Falls, it was clear, with a temperature of 67. It was partly cloudy, with a temperature of 71 at Buffalo, 68 at Toronto, and 70 at Syracuse. At Binghamton, it was mostly cloudy, with a temperature of 68. At Watertown, it was cloudy, with a temperature of 71. At Oswego, winds were southwest at 8 knots, with a temperature of 72 degrees.
The central Lake Ontario buoy winds were southwest at 60 knots, with a temperature of 72 degrees, and the waves were

3 feet. The forecast for the Genesee Valley and Northern Finger Lakes, including Rochester, Geneseo, Canandaigua, Newark, and Fairhaven. Today, some patchy fog early, otherwise partly sunny. Highs in the mid-70s. West winds 5 to 10 miles an hour, becoming northwest 10 to 15 miles an hour. Tonight, mostly cloudy in the evening, then clearing. Some patchy fog developing overnight. Lows ranging from the lower 50s inland to the mid-50s along the lake shore. Northwest winds 5 to 10 miles an hour, becoming light. Friday, some patchy fog in the morning, otherwise sunny. Highs ranging from the upper 60s on the hilltops to the lower 70s across the lower elevations. Light winds. Friday night, mainly clear. Lows in the lower 50s. Light winds. Saturday, mostly sunny in the morning, then partly sunny with a chance of showers in the afternoon. Highs ranging from the mid-70s on the hilltops to the upper 70s across the lower elevations. South winds 10 miles an hour or less. Chance of rain 30%. The forecast for the Southern Finger Lakes, including Pinyan, Seneca Falls, and Auburn. Today, partly sunny. Highs in the mid-70s. West winds 5 to 10 miles an hour, becoming northwest. Tonight, mostly cloudy in the evening, then becoming partly cloudy with some patchy fog developing overnight. Lows in the lower 50s. Light northwest winds. Friday, some patchy fog in the morning, otherwise sunny. Highs around 70. Light winds. Friday night, mainly clear. Lows in the lower 50s. Light winds. Saturday, mostly sunny in the morning, then partly sunny with a chance of showers in the afternoon. Highs in the mid-70s. South winds 10 miles an hour or less. Chance of rain 30%. And now the extended forecast. Sunday, mostly cloudy. A chance of showers. Highs in the upper 70s. Lows in the mid-60s. Chance of rain 40%. Monday, mostly cloudy. Highs in the lower 70s. Lows in the upper 50s. Tuesday, mostly cloudy. Showers likely. Highs in the lower 80s. Lows around 60. Chance of rain 70%. Wednesday, mostly cloudy. A 50% chance of showers. Highs around 70. Lows around 60. 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Your source for official weather information across the Western Finger Lakes and the Genesee Valley. KHA 53 operates on a frequency of 162.40 MHz. The Rochester, New York climate summary for yesterday, September 9, 2026. Yesterday's high temperature of 76 degrees occurred at 5:01 p.m. Yesterday's low temperature of 64 degrees occurred at 1:33 a.m. 0.63 inches of precipitation fell yesterday, which brings the monthly total to 2.23 inches. The total precipitation for the year now stands at 33.89 inches. There were no heating degree days yesterday. This leaves the monthly total at 5. The yearly total since July 1st is 15. There were 5 cooling degree days yesterday. This brings the monthly total to 44. The yearly total since January 1st is 599. Yesterday the maximum wind observed was 20 miles an hour from the southwest. The highest wind gust observed was 26 miles per hour from the west, which occurred at 5:46 p.m. Yesterday the average wind speed was 9 miles per hour. The record high for today is 94, which occurred in 1897, and the record low is 37, which occurred in 1975. Sunrise today is at 6:45 a.m. and sunset is at 7:29 p.m. Beach hazards statement remains in effect through late tonight. What? Strong currents and dangerous swimming conditions. Where? Beaches of northern Cayuga and Oswego counties. When? Through late tonight. Impacts, strong currents and dangerous swimming conditions. Stay out of the water to avoid dangerous swimming conditions. The 4 a.m. weather at Rochester, it was partly cloudy. The temperature was 70 degrees Fahrenheit or 21 degrees Celsius, the dew point 67 and the relative humidity 90%. The wind was west at 10 miles an hour.

Rochester was 29.88 inches and rising. Repeating at Rochester, it was partly cloudy, temperature 70 degrees. Around the region at 4 a.m. at Elmira, fog was reported with a temperature of 63. At Niagara Falls, it was clear with a temperature of 67. It was partly cloudy with a temperature of 71 at Buffalo, 68 at Toronto, and 70 at Syracuse. At Binghamton, it was mostly cloudy with a temperature of 68. At Watertown, it was cloudy with a temperature of 71. At Oswego, winds were southwest at 8 knots, with a temperature of 72 degrees. The Central Lake Ontario buoy winds were southwest at 60 knots, with a temperature of 72 degrees, and the waves were 3 feet. The forecast for the Genesee Valley and Northern Finger Lakes, including Rochester, Geneseo, Canandaigua, Newark, and Fairhaven. Today, some patchy fog early, otherwise partly sunny. Highs in the mid-70s. West winds 5 to 10 miles an hour, becoming northwest 10 to 15 miles an hour. Tonight, mostly cloudy in the evening, then clearing. Some patchy fog developing overnight. Lows ranging from the lower 50s inland to the mid-50s along the lake shore. Northwest winds 5 to 10 miles an hour, becoming light. Friday, some patchy fog in the morning, otherwise sunny. Highs ranging from the upper 60s on the hilltops to the lower 70s across the lower elevations. Light winds. Friday night, mainly clear. Lows in the lower 50s. Light winds. Saturday, mostly sunny in the morning, then partly sunny with a chance of showers in the afternoon. Highs ranging from the mid-70s on the hilltops to the upper 70s across the lower elevations. South winds 10 miles an hour or less. Chance of rain 30%. The forecast for the Southern Finger Lakes, including Tenyan, Seneca Falls, and Auburn. Today, partly sunny. Highs in the mid-70s. West winds 5 to 10 miles an hour, becoming northwest. Tonight, mostly cloudy in the evening, then becoming partly cloudy with some patchy fog developing overnight. Lows in the lower 50s. Light northwest winds. Friday, some patchy fog in the morning, otherwise sunny. Highs around 70. Light winds. Friday night, mainly clear. Lows in the lower 50s. Light winds. Saturday, mostly sunny in the morning, then partly sunny with a chance of showers in the afternoon. Highs in the mid-70s. South winds 10 miles an hour or less. Chance of rain 30%. And now the extended forecast. Sunday, mostly cloudy. A chance of showers. Highs in the upper 70s. Lows in the mid-60s. Chance of rain 40%. Monday, mostly cloudy. Highs in the lower 70s. Lows in the upper 50s. Tuesday, mostly cloudy. Showers likely. Highs in the lower 80s. Lows around 60. Chance of rain 70%. Wednesday, mostly cloudy. A 50% chance of showers. Highs around 70. Lows around 60. 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Your source for official weather information across the Western Finger Lakes and the Genesee Valley. KHA 53 operates on a frequency of 162.40 MHz. Beach hazards statement remains in effect through late tonight. What? Strong currents and dangerous swimming conditions. Where? Beaches of northern Cayuga and Oswego counties. When? Through late tonight. Impacts, strong currents and dangerous swimming conditions. Stay out of the water to avoid dangerous swimming conditions. The 4 a.m. weather at Rochester, it was partly cloudy. The temperature was 70 degrees Fahrenheit or 21 degrees Celsius, the dew point 67 and the relative humidity 90%. The wind was west at 10 miles an hour. The pressure was 29.88 inches and rising. Repeating at Rochester, it was partly cloudy, temperature 70 degrees. Around the region at 4 a.m. at Elmira, fog was reported, with a temperature of 63. At Niagara Falls, it was clear, with a temperature of 67. It was partly cloudy, with a temperature of 71 at Buffalo, 68 at Toronto, and 70 at Syracuse. At Binghamton, it was mostly cloudy, with

temperature of 68. At Watertown, it was cloudy, with a temperature of 71. At Oswego, winds were southwest at 8 knots, with a temperature of 72 degrees. The Central Lake Ontario buoy winds were southwest at 60 knots, with a temperature of 72 degrees, and the waves were 3 feet. The forecast for the Genesee Valley and Northern Finger Lakes, including Rochester, Geneseo, Canandaigua, Newark, and Fairhaven. Today, some patchy fog early, otherwise partly sunny. Highs in the mid-70s. West winds 5 to 10 miles an hour, becoming northwest 10 to 15 miles an hour. Tonight, mostly cloudy in the evening, then clearing. Some patchy fog developing overnight. Lows ranging from the lower 50s inland to the mid-50s along the lake shore. Northwest winds 5 to 10 miles an hour, becoming light. Friday, some patchy fog in the morning, otherwise sunny. Highs ranging from the upper 60s on the hilltops to the lower 70s across the lower elevations. Light winds. Friday night, mainly clear. Lows in the lower 50s. Light winds. Saturday, mostly sunny in the morning, then partly sunny with a chance of showers in the afternoon. Highs ranging from the mid-70s on the hilltops to the upper 70s across the lower elevations. South winds 10 miles an hour or less. Chance of rain 30%. The forecast for the Southern Finger Lakes, including Pinyan, Seneca Falls, and Auburn. Today, partly sunny. Highs in the mid-70s. West winds 5 to 10 miles an hour, becoming northwest. Tonight, mostly cloudy in the evening, then becoming partly cloudy with some patchy fog developing overnight. Lows in the lower 50s. Light northwest winds. Friday, some patchy fog in the morning, otherwise sunny. Highs around 70. Light winds. Friday night, mainly clear. Lows in the lower 50s. Light winds. Saturday, mostly sunny in the morning, then partly sunny with a chance of showers in the afternoon. Highs in the mid-70s. South winds 10 miles an hour or less. Chance of rain 30%. And now the extended forecast. Sunday, mostly cloudy. A chance of showers. Highs in the upper 70s. Lows in the mid-60s. Chance of rain 40%. Monday, mostly cloudy. Highs in the lower 70s. Lows in the upper 50s. Tuesday, mostly cloudy. Showers likely. Highs in the lower 80s. Lows around 60. Chance of rain 70%. Wednesday, mostly cloudy. A 50% chance of showers. Highs around 70. Lows around 60. 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Your source for official weather information across the Western Finger Lakes and the Genesee Valley. KHA 53 operates on a frequency of 162.40 MHz. Beach hazards statement remains in effect through late tonight. What? Strong currents and dangerous swimming conditions. Where? Beaches of northern Cayuga and Oswego counties. When? Through late tonight. Impacts, strong currents and dangerous swimming conditions. Stay out of the water to avoid dangerous swimming conditions. The 4 a.m. weather at Rochester, it was partly cloudy. The temperature was 70 degrees Fahrenheit or 21 degrees Celsius, the dew point 67 and the relative humidity 90%. The wind was west at 10 miles an hour. The pressure was 29.88 inches and rising. Repeating at Rochester, it was partly cloudy, temperature 70 degrees. Around the region at 4 a.m. at Elmira, fog was reported, with a temperature of 63. At Niagara Falls, it was clear, with a temperature of 67. It was partly cloudy, with a temperature of 71 at Buffalo, 68 at Toronto, and 70 at Syracuse. At Binghamton, it was mostly cloudy, with a temperature of 68. At Watertown, it was cloudy, with a temperature of 71. At Oswego, winds were southwest at 8 knots, with a temperature of 72 degrees. The Central Lake Ontario buoy winds were southwest at 60 knots, with a temperature of 72 degrees, and the waves were 3 feet. The forecast for the Genesee Valley and Northern Finger Lakes, including Rochester, Geneseo, Canandaigua, Newark, and Fairhaven.
Today, some patchy fog early, otherwise partly sunny. Highs in the mid-70s. West winds 5 to 10 miles an hour, becoming northwest 10 to 15 miles an hour. Tonight, mostly cloudy in the evening, then clearing. Some patchy fog developing overnight. Lows ranging from the lower 50s inland to the mid-50s along the lake shore. Northwest winds 5 to 10 miles an hour, becoming light. Friday, some patchy fog in the morning, otherwise sunny. Highs ranging from the upper 60s on the hilltops to the lower 70s across the lower elevations. Light winds. Friday night, mainly clear. Lows in the lower 50s. Light winds. Saturday, mostly sunny in the morning, then partly sunny with a chance of showers in the afternoon. Highs ranging from the mid-70s on the hilltops to the upper 70s across the lower elevations. South winds 10 miles an hour or less. Chance of rain 30%. The forecast for the Southern Finger Lakes, including Pinyan, Seneca Falls, and Auburn. Today, partly sunny. Highs in the mid-70s. West winds 5 to 10 miles an hour, becoming northwest. Tonight, mostly cloudy in the evening, then becoming partly cloudy with some patchy fog developing overnight. Lows in the lower 50s. Light northwest winds. Friday, some patchy fog in the morning, otherwise sunny. Highs around 70. Light winds. Friday night, mainly clear. Lows in the lower 50s. Light winds. Saturday, mostly sunny in the morning, then partly sunny with a chance of showers in the afternoon. Highs in the mid-70s. South winds 10 miles an hour or less. Chance of rain 30%. And now the extended forecast. Sunday, mostly cloudy. A chance of showers. Highs in the upper 70s. Lows in the mid-60s. Chance of rain 40%. Monday, mostly cloudy. Highs in the lower 70s. Lows in the upper 50s. Tuesday, mostly cloudy. Showers likely. Highs in the lower 80s. Lows around 60. Chance of rain 70%. Wednesday, mostly cloudy. A 50% chance of showers. Highs around 70. Lows around 60. 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Your source for official weather information across the Western Finger Lakes and the Genesee Valley. KHA 53 operates on a frequency of 162.40 MHz. Beach hazards statement remains in effect through late tonight. What? Strong currents and dangerous swimming conditions. Where? Beaches of northern Cayuga and Oswego counties. When? Through late tonight. Impacts, strong currents and dangerous swimming conditions. Stay out of the water to avoid dangerous swimming conditions. Open lake forecast, for the Niagara River to Hamlin Beach beyond 5 miles from shore. Today, west winds 15 to 20 knots diminishing to 10 to 15 knots. Waves 2 to 4 feet subsiding to 1 to 3 feet. Tonight, northwest winds 15 to 20 knots diminishing to 5 to 15 knots. Waves 1 to 3 feet. Friday, northwest winds 10 knots or less becoming southwest. Waves 1 foot or less. Friday night, southwest winds 10 knots or less becoming south. Waves 1 foot or less. Saturday, south winds 10 knots or less becoming southwest. Waves 1 foot or less. Sunday, west winds 10 to 15 knots becoming northwest. Waves 1 to 2 feet. Monday, north winds 5 to 15 knots becoming southeast. Waves 1 to 3 feet. Open lake forecast, 4, Hamlin Beach to Mexico Bay beyond 5 miles from shore. Today, west winds 15 to 20 knots. Waves 3 to 6 feet. Tonight, northwest winds 15 to 20 knots becoming north 5 to 15 knots. Waves 3 to 5 feet subsiding to 1 to 3 feet. Friday, northwest winds 10 knots or less becoming west. Waves 2 feet or less. Friday night, west winds 10 knots or less becoming south. Waves 1 foot or less. Saturday, south winds 10 to 15 knots increasing to 15 to 20 knots. A chance of showers Saturday night. Waves 1 to 3 feet. Sunday, southwest winds 10.

to 15 knots, becoming northwest 15 to 20 knots. A chance of showers during the day. Waves 1 to 3 feet. Monday, north winds 5 to 15 knots, becoming southeast 15 to 20 knots. Waves 1 to 3 feet. The 4 a.m. weather at Rochester, it was partly cloudy. The temperature was 70 degrees Fahrenheit or 21 degrees Celsius, the dew point 67 and the relative humidity 90%. The wind was west at 10 miles an hour. The pressure was 29.88 inches and rising. Repeating at Rochester, it was partly cloudy, temperature 70 degrees. Around the region at 4 a.m. at Elmira, fog was reported, with a temperature of 63. At Niagara Falls, it was clear, with a temperature of 67. It was partly cloudy, with a temperature of 71 at Buffalo, 68 at Toronto, and 70 at Syracuse. At Binghamton, it was mostly cloudy, with a temperature of 68. At Watertown, it was cloudy, with a temperature of 71. At Oswego, winds were southwest at 8 knots, with a temperature of 72 degrees. The Central Lake Ontario buoy winds were southwest at 16 knots, with a temperature of 72 degrees, and the waves were 3 feet. This is the NOAA Weather Radio KHA 53 in Rochester. Your source for official weather information across the Western Finger Lakes and the Genesee Valley. KHA 53 operates on a frequency of 162.40 MHz. Beach hazards statement remains in effect through late tonight. What? Strong currents and dangerous swimming conditions. Where? Beaches of northern Cayuga and Oswego counties. When? Through late tonight. Impacts. Strong currents and dangerous swimming conditions. Stay out of the water to avoid dangerous swimming conditions. The 5 a.m. weather at Rochester, it was partly cloudy. The temperature was 68 degrees Fahrenheit or 20 degrees Celsius, the dew point 66 and the relative humidity 93%. The wind was west at 9 miles an hour. The pressure was 29.88 inches and steady. Repeating at Rochester, it was partly cloudy, temperature 68 degrees. Around the region at 4 a.m. at Elmira, fog was reported, with a temperature of 63. At Niagara Falls, it was clear, with a temperature of 67. It was partly cloudy, with a temperature of 71 at Buffalo, 68 at Toronto, and 70 at Syracuse. At Binghamton, it was mostly cloudy, with a temperature of 68. At Watertown, it was cloudy, with a temperature of 71. At Oswego, winds were southwest at 8 knots, with a temperature of 72 degrees. The Central Lake Ontario buoy winds were southwest at 16 knots, with a temperature of 72 degrees, and the waves were 3 feet. Around the region at 5 a.m. at Elmira, fog was reported, with a temperature of 62. It was clear, with a temperature of 70 at Buffalo, and 67 at Niagara Falls. It was partly cloudy, with a temperature of 70 at Syracuse, and 67 at Binghamton. At Watertown, it was cloudy, with a temperature of 71. At Oswego, winds were southwest at 10 knots, with a temperature of 71 degrees. The Central Lake Ontario buoy winds were west at 70 knots, with a temperature of 72 degrees, and the waves were 4 feet. The forecast for the Genesee Valley and Northern Finger Lakes, including Rochester, Geneseo, Canandaigua, Newark, and Fairhaven. Today, some patchy fog early, otherwise partly sunny. Highs in the mid-70s. West winds 5 to 10 miles an hour, becoming northwest 10 to 15 miles an hour. Tonight, mostly cloudy in the evening, then clearing. Some patchy fog developing overnight. Lows ranging from the lower 50s inland to the mid-50s along the lake shore. Northwest winds 5 to 10 miles an hour, becoming light. Friday, some patchy fog in the morning, otherwise sunny. Highs ranging from the upper 60s on the hilltops to the lower 70s across the lower elevations. Light winds. Friday night, mainly clear. Lows in the lower 50s. Light winds. Saturday, mostly sunny in the morning, then partly sunny with a chance of showers in the afternoon. Highs ranging from the mid-70s on the hilltops to the upper 70s across the lower elevations. South winds 10 miles an hour or less. Chance of rain 30%. The forecast for the Southern Finger Lakes, including Tinian, Seneca,

Philadelphia Falls, and Auburn. Today, partly sunny. Highs in the mid-70s. West winds 5 to 10 miles an hour, becoming northwest. Tonight, mostly cloudy in the evening, then becoming partly cloudy with some patchy fog developing overnight. Lows in the lower 50s. Light northwest winds. Friday, some patchy fog in the morning, otherwise sunny. Highs around 70. Light winds. Friday night, mainly clear. Lows in the lower 50s. Light winds. Saturday, mostly sunny in the morning, then partly sunny with a chance of showers in the afternoon. Highs in the mid-70s. South winds 10 miles an hour or less. Chance of rain 30%. And now the extended forecast. Sunday, mostly cloudy. A chance of showers. Highs in the upper 70s. Lows in the mid-60s. Chance of rain 40%. Monday, mostly cloudy. Highs in the lower 70s. Lows in the upper 50s. Tuesday, mostly cloudy. Showers likely. Highs in the lower 80s. Lows around 60. Chance of rain 70%. Wednesday, mostly cloudy. A 50% chance of showers. Highs around 70. Lows around 60. 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Your source for official weather information across the Western Finger Lakes and the Genesee Valley. KHA 53 operates on a frequency of 162.40 MHz. Beach hazards statement remains in effect through late tonight. What? Strong currents and dangerous swimming conditions. Where? Beaches of northern Cayuga and Oswego counties. When? Through late tonight. Impacts, strong currents and dangerous swimming conditions. Stay out of the water to avoid dangerous swimming conditions. The 5 a.m. weather at Rochester, it was partly cloudy. The temperature was 68 degrees Fahrenheit or 20 degrees Celsius, the dew point 66 and the relative humidity 93%. The wind was west at 9 miles an hour. The pressure was 29.88 inches and steady. Repeating at Rochester, it was partly cloudy, temperature 68 degrees. Around the region at 5 a.m. at Elmira, fog was reported, with a temperature of 62. It was clear, with a temperature of 70 at Buffalo, and 67 at Niagara Falls. It was partly cloudy, with a temperature of 70 at Syracuse, and 67 at Binghamton. At Watertown, it was cloudy, with a temperature of 71. At Oswego, winds were southwest at 10 knots, with a temperature of 71 degrees. The Central Lake Ontario buoy winds were west at 70 knots, with a temperature of 72 degrees, and the waves were 4 feet. The forecast for the Genesee Valley and Northern Finger Lakes, including Rochester, Geneseo, Canandaigua, Newark, and Fairhaven. Today, some patchy fog early, otherwise partly sunny. Highs in the mid-70s. West winds 5 to 10 miles an hour, becoming northwest 10 to 15 miles an hour. Tonight, mostly cloudy in the evening, then clearing. Some patchy fog developing overnight. Lows ranging from the lower 50s inland to the mid-50s along the lake shore. Northwest winds 5 to 10 miles an hour, becoming light. Friday, some patchy fog in the morning, otherwise sunny. Highs ranging from the upper 60s on the hilltops to the lower 70s across the lower elevations. Light winds. Friday night, mainly clear. Lows in the lower 50s. Light winds. Saturday, mostly sunny in the morning, then partly sunny with a chance of showers in the afternoon. Highs ranging from the mid-70s on the hilltops to the upper 70s across the lower elevations. South winds 10 miles an hour or less. Chance of rain 30%. The forecast for the Southern Finger Lakes, including Tinian, Seneca Falls, and Auburn. Today, partly sunny. Highs in the mid-70s. West winds 5 to 10 miles an hour, becoming northwest. Tonight, mostly cloudy in the evening, then becoming partly cloudy with some patchy fog developing overnight. Lows in the lower 50s. Light northwest winds. Friday, some patchy fog in the morning, otherwise sunny. Highs around 70. Light winds. Friday night, mainly clear. Lows

The lower 50s. Light winds. Saturday, mostly sunny in the morning, then partly sunny with a chance of showers in the afternoon. Highs in the mid-70s. South winds 10 miles an hour or less. Chance of rain 30%. And now the extended forecast. Sunday, mostly cloudy. A chance of showers. Highs in the upper 70s. Lows in the mid-60s. Chance of rain 40%. Monday, mostly cloudy. Highs in the lower 70s. Lows in the upper 50s. Tuesday, mostly cloudy. Showers likely. Highs in the lower 80s. Lows around 60. Chance of rain 70%. Wednesday, mostly cloudy. A 50% chance of showers. Highs around 70. Lows around 60. 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Your source for official weather information across the Western Finger Lakes and the Genesee Valley. KHA 53 operates on a frequency of 162.40 MHz. Beach hazards statement remains in effect through late tonight. What? Strong currents and dangerous swimming conditions. Where? Beaches of northern Cayuga and Oswego counties. When? Through late tonight. Impacts, strong currents and dangerous swimming conditions. Stay out of the water to avoid dangerous swimming conditions. The 5 a.m. weather at Rochester, it was partly cloudy. The temperature was 68 degrees Fahrenheit or 20 degrees Celsius, the dew point 66 and the relative humidity 93%. The wind was west at 9 miles an hour. The pressure was 29.88 inches and steady. Repeating at Rochester, it was partly cloudy, temperature 68 degrees. Around the region at 5 a.m. at Elmira, fog was reported, with a temperature of 62. It was clear, with a temperature of 70 at Buffalo, and 67 at Niagara Falls. It was partly cloudy, with a temperature of 64 at Toronto, 70 at Syracuse, and 67 at Binghamton. At Watertown, it was cloudy, with a temperature of 71. At Oswego, winds were southwest at 10 knots, with a temperature of 71 degrees. The Central Lake Ontario buoy winds were west at 70 knots, with a temperature of 72 degrees, and the waves were 4 feet. The forecast for the Genesee Valley and Northern Finger Lakes, including Rochester, Geneseo, Canandaigua, Newark, and Fairhaven. Today, some patchy fog early, otherwise partly sunny. Highs in the mid-70s. West winds 5 to 10 miles an hour, becoming northwest 10 to 15 miles an hour. Tonight, mostly cloudy in the evening, then clearing. Some patchy fog developing overnight. Lows ranging from the lower 50s inland to the mid-50s along the lake shore. Northwest winds 5 to 10 miles an hour, becoming light. Friday, some patchy fog in the morning, otherwise sunny. Highs ranging from the upper 60s on the hilltops to the lower 70s across the lower elevations. Light winds. Friday night, mainly clear. Lows in the lower 50s. Light winds. Saturday, mostly sunny in the morning, then partly sunny with a chance of showers in the afternoon. Highs ranging from the mid-70s on the hilltops to the upper 70s across the lower elevations. South winds 10 miles an hour or less. Chance of rain 30%. The forecast for the Southern Finger Lakes, including Pinyan, Seneca Falls, and Auburn. Today, partly sunny. Highs in the mid-70s. West winds 5 to 10 miles an hour, becoming northwest. Tonight, mostly cloudy in the evening, then becoming partly cloudy with some patchy fog developing overnight. Lows in the lower 50s. Light northwest winds. Friday, some patchy fog in the morning, otherwise sunny. Highs around 70. Light winds. Friday night, mainly clear. Lows in the lower 50s. Light winds. Saturday, mostly sunny in the morning, then partly sunny with a chance of showers in the afternoon. Highs in the mid-70s. South winds 10 miles an hour or less. Chance of rain 30%. And now the extended forecast. Sunday, mostly cloudy. A chance of showers. Highs in the upper 70s. Lows in the mid-60s. Chance of rain 40%. Monday, mostly cloudy.

highs in the lower 70s, lows in the upper 50s. Tuesday, mostly cloudy. Showers likely. Highs in the lower 80s. Lows around 60. Chance of rain 70%. Wednesday, mostly cloudy. A 50% chance of showers. Highs around 70. Lows around 60. The Rochester, New York climate summary for yesterday, September 9, 2026. Yesterday's high temperature of 76 degrees occurred at 5:01 p.m. Yesterday's low temperature of 64 degrees occurred at 1:33 a.m. 0.63 inches of precipitation fell yesterday, which brings the monthly total to 2.23 inches. The total precipitation for the year now stands at 33.89 inches. There were no heating degree days yesterday. This leaves the monthly total at 5. The yearly total since July 1st is 15. There were 5 cooling degree days yesterday. This brings the monthly total to 44. The yearly total since January 1st is 599. Yesterday the maximum wind observed was 20 miles an hour from the southwest. The highest wind gust observed was 26 miles per hour from the west, which occurred at 5:46 p.m. Yesterday the average wind speed was 9 miles per hour. The record high for today is 94, which occurred in 1897, and the record low is 37, which occurred in 1975. Sunrise today is at 6:45 a.m. and sunset is at 7:29 p.m. This is the NOAA Weather Radio KHA-53 in Rochester, your source for official weather information across the Western Finger Lakes and the Genesee Valley. KHA-53 operates on a frequency of 162.40 MHz. Beach hazards statement remains in effect through late tonight. What? Strong currents and dangerous swimming conditions. Where? Beaches of northern Cayuga and Oswego counties. When? Through late tonight. Impacts, strong currents and dangerous swimming conditions. Stay out of the water to avoid dangerous swimming conditions. The 5 a.m. weather at Rochester, it was partly cloudy. The temperature was 68 degrees Fahrenheit or 20 degrees Celsius, the dew point 66 and the relative humidity 93%. The wind was west at 9 miles an hour. The pressure was 29.88 inches and steady. Repeating at Rochester, it was partly cloudy, temperature 68 degrees. Around the region at 5 a.m. at Elmira, fog was reported, with a temperature of 62. It was clear, with a temperature of 70 at Buffalo, and 67 at Niagara Falls. It was partly cloudy, with a temperature of 64 at Toronto, 70 at Syracuse, and 67 at Binghamton. At Watertown, it was cloudy, with a temperature of 71. At Oswego, winds were southwest at 10 knots, with a temperature of 71 degrees. The Central Lake Ontario buoy winds were west at 70 knots, with a temperature of 72 degrees, and the waves were 4 feet. The forecast for the Genesee Valley and Northern Finger Lakes, including Rochester, Geneseo, Canandaigua, Newark, and Fairhaven. Today, some patchy fog early, otherwise partly sunny. Highs in the mid-70s. West winds 5 to 10 miles an hour, becoming northwest 10 to 15 miles an hour. Tonight, mostly cloudy in the evening, then clearing. Some patchy fog developing overnight. Lows ranging from the lower 50s inland to the mid-50s along the lake shore. Northwest winds 5 to 10 miles an hour, becoming light. Friday, some patchy fog in the morning, otherwise sunny. Highs ranging from the upper 60s on the hilltops to the lower 70s across the lower elevations. Light winds. Friday night, mainly clear. Lows in the lower 50s. Light winds. Saturday, mostly sunny in the morning, then partly sunny with a chance of showers in the afternoon. Highs ranging from the mid-70s on the hilltops to the upper 70s across the lower elevations. South winds 10 miles an hour or less. Chance of rain 30%. The forecast for the Southern Finger Lakes, including Tinian, Seneca Falls, and Auburn. Today, partly sunny. Highs in the mid-70s. West winds 5 to 10 miles an hour, becoming northwest. Tonight, mostly cloudy in the evening, then becoming partly cloudy with some patchy fog developing overnight. Lows in the lower 50s.

a 50% chance of showers. Highs around 70. Lows around 60. The Nearshore Marine Forecast, 4, the Niagara River to Hamlin Beach along Lake Ontario. Small craft advisory in effect through this evening. Today, west winds 15 to 20 knots diminishing to 10 to 15 knots. Mostly sunny. Waves 2 to 4 feet subsiding to 1 to 3 feet. Tonight, northwest winds 5 to 15 knots. Mostly cloudy in the evening, then clearing. Waves 1 to 3 feet. Friday, northwest winds less than 10 knots becoming west. Sunny. Waves 1 foot or less. Friday night, southwest winds less than 10 knots becoming south. Mainly clear. Waves 1 foot or less. Saturday, south winds 10 knots or less becoming southwest. Partly to mostly cloudy. Waves 1 foot or less. Sunday, west winds 5 to 15 knots becoming northwest. Partly to mostly cloudy. Waves 2 feet or less. Monday, north winds 5 to 15 knots becoming southeast. Partly to mostly knots becoming northwest. Partly to mostly cloudy. Waves 2 feet or less. Monday, north winds 5 to 15 knots becoming southeast. Partly to mostly cloudy. Waves 2 feet or less. The Nearshore Marine Forecast, 4, Hamlin Beach to Sodus Bay. Small craft advisory in effect from 8 a.m. this morning through this evening. Today, west winds 15 to 20 knots. Mostly sunny. Waves 2 to 4 feet. Tonight, northwest winds 5 to 15 knots. Mostly cloudy in the evening, then clearing. Waves 1 to 3 feet building to 2 to 4 feet, then subsiding to 1 to 3 feet. Friday, northwest winds 10 knots or less. Sunny. Waves 2 feet or less. Friday night, light and variable winds becoming south 5 to 10 knots. Mainly clear. Waves 1 foot or less. Saturday, south winds 5 to 10 knots becoming southwest. A chance of showers Saturday night. Waves 1 foot or less. Sunday, southwest winds 5 to 15 knots becoming northwest. Partly to mostly cloudy. Waves 1 to 3 feet. Monday, northwest winds 5 to 15 knots becoming southeast. Partly to mostly cloudy. Waves 2 feet or less. The water temperature off Rochester is 61 degrees, and the water temperature at the Central Lake Buoy is 71 degrees. The Nearshore Marine Forecast, 4, Sodus Bay to Mexico Bay. Small craft advisory in effect through late tonight. Today, west winds 15 to 20 knots. Mostly sunny. Waves 3 to 6 feet. Waves occasionally around 7 feet. Tonight, northwest winds 15 to 20 knots becoming north 5 to 15 knots. Mostly cloudy in the evening, then clearing. Waves 3 to 5 feet subsiding to 1 to 3 feet. Waves occasionally around 6 feet. Friday, east winds 10 knots or less becoming west. Sunny. Waves 2 feet or less. Friday night, west winds 10 knots or less becoming south. Mainly clear. Waves 1 foot or less. Saturday, southeast winds 5 to 15 knots becoming south. A chance of showers Saturday night. Waves 2 feet or less. Sunday, southwest winds 5 to 15 knots becoming northwest 15 to 20 knots. A chance of showers during the day. Waves 1 to 3 feet. Monday, northwest winds 5 to 15 knots becoming southeast. Partly cloudy. Waves 1 to 3 feet. The water temperature off Oswego is 72 degrees. This is the NOAA Weather Radio KHA 53 in Rochester. Your source for official weather information across the Western Finger Lakes and the Genesee Valley. KHA 53 operates on a frequency of 162.40 MHz. Beach hazards statement remains in effect through late tonight. What? Strong currents and dangerous swimming conditions. Where? Beaches of northern Cayuga and Oswego counties. When? Through late tonight. Impacts, strong currents and dangerous swimming conditions. Stay out of the water to avoid dangerous swimming conditions. The 5 a.m. weather at Rochester, it was partly cloudy. The temperature was 6.

some patchy fog early, otherwise partly sunny. Highs in the mid-70s. West winds 5 to 10 miles an hour, becoming northwest 10 to 15 miles an hour. Tonight, mostly cloudy in the evening, then clearing. Some patchy fog developing overnight. Lows ranging from the lower 50s inland to the mid-50s along the lake shore. Northwest winds 5 to 10 miles an hour, becoming light. Friday, some patchy fog in the morning, otherwise sunny. Highs ranging from the upper 60s on the hilltops to the lower 70s across the lower elevations. Light winds. Friday night, mainly clear. Lows in the lower 50s. Light winds. Saturday, mostly sunny in the morning, then partly sunny with a chance of showers in the afternoon. Highs ranging from the mid-70s on the hilltops to the upper 70s across the lower elevations. South winds 10 miles an hour or less. Chance of rain 30%. The forecast for the Southern Finger Lakes, including Pinyan, Seneca Falls, and Auburn. Today, partly sunny. Highs in the mid-70s. West winds 5 to 10 miles an hour, becoming northwest. Tonight, mostly cloudy in the evening, then becoming partly cloudy with some patchy fog developing overnight. Lows in the lower 50s. Light northwest winds. Friday, some patchy fog in the morning, otherwise sunny. Highs around 70. Light winds. Friday night, mainly clear. Lows in the lower 50s. Light winds. Saturday, mostly sunny in the morning, then partly sunny with a chance of showers in the afternoon. Highs in the mid-70s. South winds 10 miles an hour or less. Chance of rain 30%. And now the extended forecast. Sunday, mostly cloudy. A chance of showers. Highs in the upper 70s. Lows in the mid-60s. Chance of rain 40%. Monday, mostly cloudy. Highs in the lower 70s. Lows in the upper 50s. Tuesday, mostly cloudy. Showers likely. Highs in the lower 80s. Lows around 60. Chance of rain 70%. Wednesday, mostly cloudy. A 50% chance of showers. Highs around 70. Lows around 60. 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Your source for official weather information across the Western Finger Lakes and the Genesee Valley. KHA 53 operates on a frequency of 162.40 MHz. Beach hazards statement remains in effect through late tonight. What? Strong currents and dangerous swimming conditions. Where? Beaches of northern Cayuga and Oswego counties. When? Through late tonight. Impacts, strong currents and dangerous swimming conditions. Stay out of the water to avoid dangerous swimming conditions. The 5 a.m. weather at Rochester, it was partly cloudy. The temperature was 68 degrees Fahrenheit or 20 degrees Celsius, the dew point 66 and the relative humidity 93%. The wind was west at 9 miles an hour. The pressure was 29.88 inches and steady. Repeating at Rochester, it was partly cloudy, temperature 68 degrees. Around the region at 5 a.m. at Elmira, fog was reported, with a temperature of 62. It was clear, with a temperature of 70 at Buffalo, and 67 at Niagara Falls. It was partly cloudy, with a temperature of 64 at Toronto, 70 at Syracuse, and 67 at Binghamton. At Watertown, it was cloudy, with a temperature of 71. At Oswego, winds were southwest at 10 knots, with a temperature of 71 degrees. The Central Lake Ontario buoy winds were west at 70 knots, with a temperature of 72 degrees, and the waves were 4 feet. The forecast for the Genesee Valley and Northern Finger Lakes, including Rochester, Geneseo, Canandaigua, Newark, and Fairhaven. Today, some patchy fog early, otherwise partly sunny. Highs in the mid-70s. West winds 5 to 10 miles an hour, becoming northwest 10 to 15 miles an hour. Tonight, mostly cloudy in the evening, then clearing. Some patchy fog developing overnight. Lows ranging from the lower 50s inland to the mid-50s along the lake shore. Northwest winds 5 to 10 miles an hour, becoming light. Friday, some patchy fog in the morning, otherwise sunny.

highs ranging from the upper 60s on the hilltops to the lower 70s across the lower elevations. Light winds. Friday night, mainly clear. Lows in the lower 50s. Light winds. Saturday, mostly sunny in the morning, then partly sunny with a chance of showers in the afternoon. Highs ranging from the mid-70s on the hilltops to the upper 70s across the lower elevations. South winds 10 miles an hour or less. Chance of rain 30%. The forecast for the Southern Finger Lakes, including Pingan, Seneca Falls, and Auburn. Today, partly sunny. Highs in the mid-70s. West winds 5 to 10 miles an hour, becoming northwest. Tonight, mostly cloudy in the evening, then becoming partly cloudy with some patchy fog developing overnight. Lows in the lower 50s. Light northwest winds. Friday, some patchy fog in the morning, otherwise sunny. Highs around 70. Light winds. Friday night, mainly clear. Lows in the lower 50s. Light winds. Saturday, mostly sunny in the morning, then partly sunny with a chance of showers in the afternoon. Highs in the mid-70s. South winds 10 miles an hour or less. Chance of rain 30%. And now the extended forecast. Sunday, mostly cloudy. A chance of showers. Highs in the upper 70s. Lows in the mid-60s. Chance of rain 40%. Monday, mostly cloudy. Highs in the lower 70s. Lows in the upper 50s. Tuesday, mostly cloudy. Showers likely. Highs in the lower 80s. Lows around 60. Chance of rain 70%. Wednesday, mostly cloudy. A 50% chance of showers. Highs around 70. Lows around 60. The Rochester, New York climate summary for yesterday, September 9, 2026. Yesterday's high temperature of 76 degrees occurred at 5:01 p.m. Yesterday's low temperature of 64 degrees occurred at 1:33 a.m. 0.63 inches of precipitation fell yesterday, which brings the monthly total to 2.23 inches. The total precipitation for the year now stands at 33.89 inches. There were no heating degree days yesterday. This leaves the monthly total at 5. The yearly total since July 1st is 15. There were 5 cooling degree days yesterday. This brings the monthly total to 44. The yearly total since January 1st is 599. Yesterday the maximum wind observed was 20 miles an hour from the southwest. The highest wind gust observed was 26 miles per hour from the west, which occurred at 5:46 p.m. Yesterday the average wind speed was 9 miles per hour. The record high for today is 94, which occurred in 1897, and the record low is 37, which occurred in 1975. Sunrise today is at 6:45 a.m. and sunset is at 7:29 p.m. This is the NOAA Weather Radio KHA 53 in Rochester, your source for official weather information across the Western Finger Lakes and the Genesee Valley. KHA 53 operates on a frequency of 162.40 MHz. Beach hazards statement remains in effect through late tonight. What? Strong currents and dangerous swimming conditions. Where? Beaches of northern Cayuga and Oswego counties. When? Through late tonight. Impacts, strong currents and dangerous swimming conditions. Stay out of the water to avoid dangerous swimming conditions. The 5 a.m. weather at Rochester, it was partly cloudy. The temperature was 68 degrees Fahrenheit or 20 degrees Celsius, the dew point 66 and the relative humidity 93%. The wind was west at 9 miles an hour. The pressure was 29.88 inches and steady. Repeating at Rochester, it was partly cloudy, temperature 68 degrees. Around the region at 5 a.m. at Elmira, fog was reported, with a temperature of 62. It was clear, with a temperature of 70 at Buffalo, and 67 at Niagara Falls. It was partly cloudy, with a temperature of 64 at Toronto, 70 at Syracuse, and 67 at Binghamton. At Watertown, it was cloudy, with a temperature of 71. At Oswego, winds were southwest at 10 knots, with a temperature of 71 degrees. The Central Lake Ontario buoy winds were west at 70 knots, with a temperature

temperature of 72 degrees, and the waves were 4 feet. The forecast for the Genesee Valley and Northern Finger Lakes, including Rochester, Geneseo, Canandaigua, Newark, and Fairhaven. Today, some patchy fog early, otherwise partly sunny. Highs in the mid-70s. West winds 5 to 10 miles an hour, becoming northwest 10 to 15 miles an hour. Tonight, mostly cloudy in the evening, then clearing. Some patchy fog developing overnight. Lows ranging from the lower 50s inland to the mid-50s along the lake shore. Northwest winds 5 to 10 miles an hour, becoming light. Friday, some patchy fog in the morning, otherwise sunny. Highs ranging from the upper 60s on the hilltops to the lower 70s across the lower elevations. Light winds. Friday night, mainly clear. Lows in the lower 50s. Light winds. Saturday, mostly sunny in the morning, then partly sunny with a chance of showers in the afternoon. Highs ranging from the mid-70s on the hilltops to the upper 70s across the lower elevations. South winds 10 miles an hour or less. Chance of rain 30%. The forecast for the Southern Finger Lakes, including Tinian, Seneca Falls, and Auburn. Today, partly sunny. Highs in the mid-70s. West winds 5 to 10 miles an hour, becoming northwest. Tonight, mostly cloudy in the evening, then becoming partly cloudy with some patchy fog developing overnight. Lows in the lower 50s. Light northwest winds. Friday, some patchy fog in the morning, otherwise sunny. Highs around 70. Light winds. Friday night, mainly clear. Lows in the lower 50s. Light winds. Saturday, mostly sunny in the morning, then partly sunny with a chance of showers in the afternoon. Highs in the mid-70s. South winds 10 miles an hour or less. Chance of rain 30%. And now the extended forecast. Sunday, mostly cloudy. A chance of showers. Highs in the upper 70s. Lows in the mid-60s. Chance of rain 40%. Monday, mostly cloudy. Highs in the lower 70s. Lows in the upper 50s. Tuesday, mostly cloudy. Showers likely. Highs in the lower 80s. Lows around 60. Chance of rain 70%. Wednesday, mostly cloudy. A 50% chance of showers. Highs around 70. Lows around 60. 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Your source for official weather information across the Western Finger Lakes and the Genesee Valley. KHA 53 operates on a frequency of 162.40 MHz. Beach hazards statement remains in effect through late tonight. What? Strong currents and dangerous swimming conditions. Where? Beaches of northern Cayuga and Oswego counties. When? Through late tonight. Impacts, strong currents and dangerous swimming conditions. Stay out of the water to avoid dangerous swimming conditions. The 5 a.m. weather at Rochester, it was partly cloudy. The temperature was 68 degrees Fahrenheit or 20 degrees Celsius, the dew point 66 and the relative humidity 93%. The wind was west at 9 miles an hour. The pressure was 29.88 inches and steady. Repeating at Rochester, it was partly cloudy, temperature 68 degrees. Around the region at 5 a.m. at Elmira, fog was reported, with a temperature of 62. It was clear, with a temperature of 70 at Buffalo, and 67 at Niagara Falls. It was partly cloudy, with a temperature of 64 at Toronto, 70 at Syracuse, and 67 at Binghamton. At Watertown, it was cloudy, with a temperature of 71. At Oswego, winds were southwest at 10 knots, with a temperature of 71 degrees. The Central Lake Ontario buoy winds were west at 70 knots, with a temperature of 72 degrees, and the waves were 4 feet. The forecast for the Genesee Valley and Northern Finger Lakes, including Rochester, Geneseo, Canandaigua, Newark, and Fairhaven. Today, some patchy fog early, otherwise partly sunny. Highs in the mid-70s. West winds 5 to 10 miles an hour, becoming northwest 10 to 15 miles an hour. Tonight, mostly cloudy in the evening, then clearing. Some patchy fog developing overnight.

lows ranging from the lower 50s inland to the mid-50s along the lake shore. Northwest winds 5 to 10 miles an hour, becoming light. Friday, some patchy fog in the morning, otherwise sunny. Highs ranging from the upper 60s on the hilltops to the lower 70s across the lower elevations. Light winds. Friday night, mainly clear. Lows in the lower 50s. Light winds. Saturday, mostly sunny in the morning, then partly sunny with a chance of showers in the afternoon. Highs ranging from the mid-70s on the hilltops to the upper 70s across the lower elevations. South winds 10 miles an hour or less. Chance of rain 30%. The forecast for the Southern Finger Lakes, including Tinian, Seneca Falls, and Auburn. Today, partly sunny. Highs in the mid-70s. West winds 5 to 10 miles an hour, becoming northwest. Tonight, mostly cloudy in the evening, then becoming partly cloudy with some patchy fog developing overnight. Lows in the lower 50s. Light northwest winds. Friday, some patchy fog in the morning, otherwise sunny. Highs around 70. Light winds. Friday night, mainly clear. Lows in the lower 50s. Light winds. Saturday, mostly sunny in the morning, then partly sunny with a chance of showers in the afternoon. Highs in the mid-70s. South winds 10 miles an hour or less. Chance of rain 30%. And now the extended forecast. Sunday, mostly cloudy. A chance of showers. Highs in the upper 70s. Lows in the mid-60s. Chance of rain 40%. Monday, mostly cloudy. Highs in the lower 70s. Lows in the upper 50s. Tuesday, mostly cloudy. Showers likely. Highs in the lower 80s. Lows around 60. Chance of rain 70%. Wednesday, mostly cloudy. A 50% chance of showers. Highs around 70. Lows around 60. 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Your source for official weather information across the Western Finger Lakes and the Genesee Valley. KHA-53 operates on a frequency of 162.40 MHz. Beach hazards statement remains in effect through late tonight. What? Strong currents and dangerous swimming conditions. Where? Beaches of northern Cayuga and Oswego counties. When? Through late tonight. Impacts, strong currents and dangerous swimming conditions. Stay out of the water to avoid dangerous swimming conditions. The 5 a.m. weather at Rochester, it was partly cloudy. The temperature was 68 degrees Fahrenheit or 20 degrees Celsius, the dew point 66 and the relative humidity 93%. The wind was west at 9 miles an hour. The pressure was 29.88 inches and steady. Repeating at Rochester, it was partly cloudy, temperature 68 degrees. Around the region at 5 a.m. at Elmira, fog was reported, with a temperature of 62. It was clear, with a temperature of 70 at Buffalo, and 67 at Niagara Falls. It was partly cloudy, with a temperature of 64 at Toronto, 70 at Syracuse, and 67 at Binghamton. At Watertown, it was cloudy, with a temperature of 71. At Oswego, winds were southwest at 10 knots, with a temperature of 71 degrees. The Central Lake Ontario buoy winds were west at 70 knots, with a temperature of 72 degrees, and the waves were 4 feet. The forecast for the Genesee Valley and Northern Finger Lakes, including Rochester, Geneseo, Canandaigua, Newark, and Fairhaven. Today, some patchy fog early, otherwise partly sunny. Highs in the mid-70s. West winds 5 to 10 miles an hour, becoming northwest 10 to 15 miles an hour. Tonight, mostly cloudy in the evening, then clearing. Some patchy fog developing overnight. Lows ranging from the lower 50s inland to the mid-50s along the lake shore. Northwest winds 5 to 10 miles an hour, becoming light. Friday, some patchy fog in the morning, otherwise sunny. Highs ranging from the upper 60s on the hilltops to the lower 70s across the lower elevations. Light winds. Friday night, mainly clear. Lows in the lower 50s. Light winds.
Saturday, mostly sunny in the morning, then partly sunny with a chance of showers in the afternoon. Highs ranging from the mid-70s on the hilltops to the upper 70s across the lower elevations. South winds 10 miles an hour or less. Chance of rain 30%. The forecast for the Southern Finger Lakes, including Pinyan, Seneca Falls, and Auburn. Today, partly sunny. Highs in the mid-70s. West winds 5 to 10 miles an hour, becoming northwest. Tonight, mostly cloudy in the evening, then becoming partly cloudy with some patchy fog developing overnight. Lows in the lower 50s. Light northwest winds. Friday, some patchy fog in the morning, otherwise sunny. Highs around 70. Light winds. Friday night, mainly clear. Lows in the lower 50s. Light winds. Saturday, mostly sunny in the morning, then partly sunny with a chance of showers in the afternoon. Highs in the mid-70s. South winds 10 miles an hour or less. Chance of rain 30%. And now the extended forecast. Sunday, mostly cloudy. A chance of showers. Highs in the upper 70s. Lows in the mid-60s. Chance of rain 40%. Monday, mostly cloudy. Highs in the lower 70s. Lows in the upper 50s. Tuesday, mostly cloudy. Showers likely. Highs in the lower 80s. Lows around 60. Chance of rain 70%. Wednesday, mostly cloudy. A 50% chance of showers. Highs around 70. Lows around 60. 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KHA 53 operates on a frequency of 162.40 MHz. Open lake forecast, for the Niagara River to Hamlin Beach beyond 5 miles from shore. Today, west winds 15 to 20 knots diminishing to 10 to 15 knots. Waves 2 to 4 feet subsiding to 1 to 3 feet. Tonight, northwest winds 15 to 20 knots diminishing to 5 to 15 knots. Waves 1 to 3 feet. Friday, northwest winds 10 knots or less becoming southwest. Waves 1 foot or less. Friday night, southwest winds 10 knots or less becoming south. Waves 1 foot or less. Saturday, south winds 10 knots or less becoming southwest. Waves 1 foot or less. Sunday, west winds 10 to 15 knots becoming northwest. Waves 1 to 2 feet. Monday, north winds 5 to 15 knots becoming southeast. Waves 1 to 3 feet. Open lake forecast, for Hamlin Beach to Mexico Bay beyond 5 miles from shore. Today, west winds 15 to 20 knots. Waves 3 to 6 feet. Tonight, northwest winds 15 to 20 knots becoming north 5 to 15 knots. Waves 3 to 5 feet subsiding to 1 to 3 feet. Friday, northwest winds 10 knots or less becoming west. Waves 2 feet or less. Friday night, west winds 10 knots or less becoming south. Waves 1 foot or less. Saturday, south winds 10 to 15 knots increasing to 15 to 20 knots. A chance of showers Saturday night. Waves 1 to 3 feet. Sunday, southwest winds 10 to 15 knots becoming northwest 15 to 20 knots. A chance of showers during the day. Waves 1 to 3 feet. Monday, north winds 5 to 15 knots becoming southeast 15 to 20 knots. Waves 1 to 3 feet. Beach hazards statement remains in effect through late tonight. What? Strong currents and dangerous swimming conditions. Where? Beaches of northern Cayuga and Oswego counties. When? Through late tonight. Impacts, strong currents and dangerous swimming conditions. Stay out of the water to avoid dangerous swimming conditions. The 5 a.m. weather at Rochester, it was partly cloudy. The temperature was 68 degrees Fahrenheit or 20 degrees Celsius, the dew point 66 and the relative humidity 93%. The wind was west at 9 miles an hour. The pressure was 29.88 inches and steady. Repeating at Rochester, it was partly cloudy, temperature 68 degrees. Around the region at 5 a.m. at Elmira,
fog was reported, with a temperature of 62. It was clear, with a temperature of 70.

Buffalo, and 67 at Niagara Falls. It was partly cloudy, with a temperature of 64 at Toronto, 70 at Syracuse, and 67 at Binghamton. At Watertown, it was cloudy, with a temperature of 71. At Oswego, winds were southwest at 10 knots, with a temperature of 71 degrees. The Central Lake Ontario buoy winds were west at 70 knots, with a temperature of 72 degrees, and the waves were 4 feet. This is the NOAA Weather Radio KHA-53 in Rochester. Your source for official weather information across the Western Finger Lakes and the Genesee Valley. KHA-53 operates on a frequency of 162.40 MHz. Beach hazards statement remains in effect through late tonight. What? Strong currents and dangerous swimming conditions. Where? Beaches of northern Cayuga and Oswego counties. When? Through late tonight. Impacts, strong currents and dangerous swimming conditions. Stay out of the water to avoid dangerous swimming conditions. The 6 a.m. weather at Rochester, it was partly cloudy. The temperature was 69 degrees Fahrenheit or 21 degrees Celsius, the dew point 67 and the relative humidity 93%. The wind was west at 10 miles an hour. The pressure was 29.89 inches and rising. Repeating at Rochester, it was partly cloudy, temperature 69 degrees. Around the region at 5 a.m. at Elmira, fog was reported, with a temperature of 62. It was clear, with a temperature of 70 at Buffalo, and 67 at Niagara Falls. It was partly cloudy, with a temperature of 64 at Toronto, 70 at Syracuse, and 67 at Binghamton. At Watertown, it was cloudy, with a temperature of 71. At Oswego, winds were southwest at 10 knots, with a temperature of 71 degrees. The Central Lake Ontario buoy winds were west at 70 knots, with a temperature of 72 degrees, and the waves were 4 feet. Around the region at 6 a.m. it was partly cloudy, with a temperature of 68 at Niagara Falls, 70 at Syracuse, and 66 at Binghamton. It was mostly cloudy, with a temperature of 69 at Buffalo, and 70 at Watertown. At Elmira, the weather conditions were not available. At Oswego, winds were southwest at 8 knots, with a temperature of 72 degrees. The Central Lake Ontario buoy winds were west at 60 knots, with a temperature of 71 degrees, and the waves were 4 feet. The forecast for the Genesee Valley and Northern Finger Lakes, including Rochester, Geneseo, Canandaigua, Newark, and Fairhaven. Today, some patchy fog early, otherwise partly sunny. Highs in the mid-70s. West winds 5 to 10 miles an hour, becoming northwest 10 to 15 miles an hour. Tonight, mostly cloudy in the evening, then clearing. Some patchy fog developing overnight. Lows ranging from the lower 50s inland to the mid-50s along the lake shore. Northwest winds 5 to 10 miles an hour, becoming light. Friday, some patchy fog in the morning, otherwise sunny. Highs ranging from the upper 60s on the hilltops to the lower 70s across the lower elevations. Light winds. Friday night, mainly clear. Lows in the lower 50s. Light winds. Saturday, mostly sunny in the morning, then partly sunny with a chance of showers in the afternoon. Highs ranging from the mid-70s on the hilltops to the upper 70s across the lower elevations. South winds 10 miles an hour or less. Chance of rain 30%. The forecast for the Southern Finger Lakes, including Tinian, Seneca Falls, and Auburn. Today, partly sunny. Highs in the mid-70s. West winds 5 to 10 miles an hour, becoming northwest. Tonight, mostly cloudy in the evening, then becoming partly cloudy with some patchy fog developing overnight. Lows in the lower 50s. Light northwest winds. Friday, some patchy fog in the morning, otherwise sunny. Highs around 70. Light winds. Friday night, mainly clear. Lows in the lower 50s. Light winds. Saturday, mostly sunny in the morning, then partly sunny with a chance of showers in the afternoon. Highs in the mid-70s. South winds 10 miles an hour or less. Chance of rain 30%. And now the extended forecast. Sunday, mostly cloudy. A chance of showers. Highs in the upper 70s. Lows in the mid-

60s. Chance of rain 40%. Monday, mostly cloudy. Highs in the lower 70s. Lows in the upper 50s. Tuesday, mostly cloudy. Showers likely. Highs in the lower 80s. Lows around 60. Chance of rain 70%. Wednesday, mostly cloudy. A 50% chance of showers. Highs around 70. Lows around 60. 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Your source for official weather information across the Western Finger Lakes and the Genesee Valley. KHA-53 operates on a frequency of 162.40 MHz. Beach hazards statement remains in effect through late tonight. What? Strong currents and dangerous swimming conditions. Where? Beaches of northern Cayuga and Oswego counties. When? Through late tonight. Impacts, strong currents and dangerous swimming conditions. Stay out of the water to avoid dangerous swimming conditions. The 6 a.m. weather at Rochester, it was partly cloudy. The temperature was 69 degrees Fahrenheit or 21 degrees Celsius, the dew point 67 and the relative humidity 93%. The wind was west at 10 miles an hour. The pressure was 29.89 inches and rising. Repeating at Rochester, it was partly cloudy, temperature 69 degrees. Around the region at 6 a.m. it was partly cloudy, with a temperature of 68 at Niagara Falls, 70 at Syracuse, and 66 at Binghamton. It was mostly cloudy, with a temperature of 69 at Buffalo, and 70 at Watertown. At Elmira, the weather conditions were not available. At Oswego, winds were southwest at 8 knots, with a temperature of 72 degrees. The Central Lake Ontario buoy winds were west at 60 knots, with a temperature of 71 degrees, and the waves were 4 feet. The forecast for the Genesee Valley and Northern Finger Lakes, including Rochester, Geneseo, Canandaigua, Newark, and Fairhaven. Today, some patchy fog early, otherwise partly sunny. Highs in the mid-70s. West winds 5 to 10 miles an hour, becoming northwest 10 to 15 miles an hour. Tonight, mostly cloudy in the evening, then clearing. Some patchy fog developing overnight. Lows ranging from the lower 50s inland to the mid-50s along the lake shore. Northwest winds 5 to 10 miles an hour, becoming light. Friday, some patchy fog in the morning, otherwise sunny. Highs ranging from the upper 60s on the hilltops to the lower 70s across the lower elevations. Light winds. Friday night, mainly clear. Lows in the lower 50s. Light winds. Saturday, mostly sunny in the morning, then partly sunny with a chance of showers in the afternoon. Highs ranging from the mid-70s on the hilltops to the upper 70s across the lower elevations. South winds 10 miles an hour or less. Chance of rain 30%. The forecast for the Southern Finger Lakes, including Pinyan, Seneca Falls, and Auburn. Today, partly sunny. Highs in the mid-70s. West winds 5 to 10 miles an hour, becoming northwest. Tonight, mostly cloudy in the evening, then becoming partly cloudy with some patchy fog developing overnight. Lows in the lower 50s. Light northwest winds. Friday, some patchy fog in the morning, otherwise sunny. Highs around 70. Light winds. Friday night, mainly clear. Lows in the lower 50s. Light winds. Saturday, mostly sunny in the morning, then partly sunny with a chance of showers in the afternoon. Highs in the mid-70s. South winds 10 miles an hour or less. Chance of rain 30%. And now the extended forecast. Sunday, mostly cloudy. A chance of showers. Highs in the upper 70s. Lows in the mid-60s. Chance of rain 40%. Monday, mostly cloudy. Highs in the lower 70s. Lows in the upper 50s. Tuesday, mostly cloudy. Showers likely. Highs in the lower 80s. Lows around 60. Chance of rain 70%. Wednesday, mostly cloudy. A 50% chance of showers. Highs around 70. Lows around 60. This is the NOAA Weather Radio KHA-53 in Rochester. Your source for

Official weather information across the Western Finger Lakes and the Genesee Valley. KHA 53 operates on a frequency of 162.40 MHz. Beach hazards statement remains in effect through late tonight. What? Strong currents and dangerous swimming conditions. Where? Beaches of northern Cayuga and Oswego counties. When? Through late tonight. Impacts. Strong currents and dangerous swimming conditions. Stay out of the water to avoid dangerous swimming conditions. The 6 a.m. weather at Rochester, it was partly cloudy. The temperature was 69 degrees Fahrenheit or 21 degrees Celsius, the dew point 67 and the relative humidity 93%. The wind was west at 10 miles an hour. The pressure was 29.89 inches and rising. Repeating at Rochester, it was partly cloudy, temperature 69 degrees. Around the region at 6 a.m. at Elmira, fog was reported, with a temperature of 61. It was partly cloudy, with a temperature of 68 at Niagara Falls, 61 at Toronto, 70 at Syracuse, and 66 at Binghamton. It was mostly cloudy, with a temperature of 69 at Buffalo, and 70 at Watertown. At Oswego, winds were southwest at 8 knots, with a temperature of 72 degrees. The Central Lake Ontario buoy winds were west at 60 knots, with a temperature of 71 degrees, and the waves were 4 feet. The forecast for the Genesee Valley and Northern Finger Lakes, including Rochester, Geneseo, Canandaigua, Newark, and Fairhaven. Today, some patchy fog early, otherwise partly sunny. Highs in the mid-70s. West winds 5 to 10 miles an hour, becoming northwest 10 to 15 miles an hour. Tonight, mostly cloudy in the evening, then clearing. Some patchy fog developing overnight. Lows ranging from the lower 50s inland to the mid-50s along the lake shore. Northwest winds 5 to 10 miles an hour, becoming light. Friday, some patchy fog in the morning, otherwise sunny. Highs ranging from the upper 60s on the hilltops to the lower 70s across the lower elevations. Light winds. Friday night, mainly clear. Lows in the lower 50s. Light winds. Saturday, mostly sunny in the morning, then partly sunny with a chance of showers in the afternoon. Highs ranging from the mid-70s on the hilltops to the upper 70s across the lower elevations. South winds 10 miles an hour or less. Chance of rain 30%. The forecast for the Southern Finger Lakes, including Tinian, Seneca Falls, and Auburn. Today, partly sunny. Highs in the mid-70s. West winds 5 to 10 miles an hour, becoming northwest. Tonight, mostly cloudy in the evening, then becoming partly cloudy with some patchy fog developing overnight. Lows in the lower 50s. Light northwest winds. Friday, some patchy fog in the morning, otherwise sunny. Highs around 70. Light winds. Friday night, mainly clear. Lows in the lower 50s. Light winds. Saturday, mostly sunny in the morning, then partly sunny with a chance of showers in the afternoon. Highs in the mid-70s. South winds 10 miles an hour or less. Chance of rain 30%. And now the extended forecast. Sunday, mostly cloudy. A chance of showers. Highs in the upper 70s. Lows in the mid-60s. Chance of rain 40%. Monday, mostly cloudy. Highs in the lower 70s. Lows in the upper 50s. Tuesday, mostly cloudy. Showers likely. Highs in the lower 80s. Lows around 60. Chance of rain 70%. Wednesday, mostly cloudy. A 50% chance of showers. Highs around 70. Lows around 60. The Rochester, New York climate summary for yesterday, September 9, 2026. Yesterday's high temperature of 76 degrees occurred at 5:01 p.m. Yesterday's low temperature of 64 degrees occurred at 1:33 a.m. 0.63 inches of precipitation fell yesterday, which brings the monthly total to 2.23 inches. The total precipitation for the year now stands at 33.89 inches. There were no heating degree days yesterday. This leaves the monthly total at 5. The yearly total since July 1st is 15. There were 5 cooling degree days yesterday.

This brings the monthly total to 44. The yearly total since January 1st is 599. Yesterday, the maximum wind observed was 20 miles an hour from the southwest. The highest wind gust observed was 26 miles per hour from the west, which occurred at 5:46 p.m. Yesterday, the average wind speed was 9 miles per hour. The record high for today is 94, which occurred in 1897, and the record low is 37, which occurred in 1975. Sunrise today is at 6:45 a.m. and sunset is at 7:29 p.m. This is the NOAA Weather Radio KHA-53 in Rochester, your source for official weather information across the Western Finger Lakes and the Genesee Valley. KHA-53 operates on a frequency of 162.40 MHz. Beach hazards statement remains in effect through late tonight. What? Strong currents and dangerous swimming conditions. Where? Beaches of northern Cayuga and Oswego counties. When? Through late tonight. Impacts, strong currents and dangerous swimming conditions. Stay out of the water to avoid dangerous swimming conditions. The 6 a.m. weather at Rochester, it was partly cloudy. The temperature was 69 degrees Fahrenheit or 21 degrees Celsius, the dew point 67 and the relative humidity 93%. The wind was west at 10 miles an hour. The pressure was 29.89 inches and rising. Repeating at Rochester, it was partly cloudy, temperature 69 degrees. Around the region at 6 a.m. at Elmira, fog was reported, with a temperature of 61. It was partly cloudy, with a temperature of 68 at Niagara Falls, 61 at Toronto, 70 at Syracuse, and 66 at Binghamton. It was mostly cloudy, with a temperature of 69 at Buffalo, and 70 at Watertown. At Oswego, winds were southwest at 8 knots, with a temperature of 72 degrees. The Central Lake Ontario buoy winds were west at 60 knots, with a temperature of 71 degrees, and the waves were 4 feet. The forecast for the Genesee Valley and Northern Finger Lakes, including Rochester, Geneseo, Canandaigua, Newark, and Fairhaven. Today, some patchy fog early, otherwise partly sunny. Highs in the mid-70s. West winds 5 to 10 miles an hour, becoming northwest 10 to 15 miles an hour. Tonight, mostly cloudy in the evening, then clearing. Some patchy fog developing overnight. Lows ranging from the lower 50s inland to the mid-50s along the lake shore. Northwest winds 5 to 10 miles an hour, becoming light. Friday, some patchy fog in the morning, otherwise sunny. Highs ranging from the upper 60s on the hilltops to the lower 70s across the lower elevations. Light winds. Friday night, mainly clear. Lows in the lower 50s. Light winds. Saturday, mostly sunny in the morning, then partly sunny with a chance of showers in the afternoon. Highs ranging from the mid-70s on the hilltops to the upper 70s across the lower elevations. South winds 10 miles an hour or less. Chance of rain 30%. The forecast for the Southern Finger Lakes, including Pinyan, Seneca Falls, and Auburn. Today, partly sunny. Highs in the mid-70s. West winds 5 to 10 miles an hour, becoming northwest. Tonight, mostly cloudy in the evening, then becoming partly cloudy with some patchy fog developing overnight. Lows in the lower 50s. Light northwest winds. Friday, some patchy fog in the morning, otherwise sunny. Highs around 70. Light winds. Friday night, mainly clear. Lows in the lower 50s. Light winds. Saturday, mostly sunny in the morning, then partly sunny with a chance of showers in the afternoon. Highs in the mid-70s. South winds 10 miles an hour or less. Chance of rain 30%. And now the extended forecast. Sunday, mostly cloudy. A chance of showers. Highs in the upper 70s. Lows in the mid-60s. Chance of rain 40%. Monday, mostly cloudy. Highs in the lower 70s. Lows in the upper 50s. Tuesday, mostly cloudy. Showers likely. Highs in the lower 80s. Lows around 60. Chance of rain 70%. Wednesday, mostly cloudy. A 50% chance of showers. Highs around

winds 5 to 15 knots becoming southeast. Partly to mostly cloudy. Waves 2 feet or less. The nearshore marine forecast, 4, Heron Beach to Sodus Bay. Small craft advisory in effect from 8 a.m. this morning through this evening. Today, weather marine forecast, 4, Heron Beach to Sodus Bay. Small craft advisory in effect from 8 a.m. this morning through this evening. Today, west winds 15 to 20 knots. Mostly sunny. Waves 2 to 4 feet. Tonight, northwest winds 5 to 15 knots. Mostly cloudy in the evening, then clearing. Waves 1 to 3 feet building to 2 to 4 feet, then subsiding to 1 to 3 feet. Friday, northwest winds 10 knots or less. Sunny. Waves 2 feet or less. Friday night, light and variable winds becoming south 5 to 10 knots. Mainly clear. Waves 1 foot or less. Saturday, south winds 5 to 10 knots becoming southwest. A chance of showers Saturday night. Waves 1 foot or less. Sunday, southwest winds 5 to 15 knots becoming northwest. Partly to mostly cloudy. Waves 1 to 3 feet. Monday, northwest winds 5 to 15 knots becoming southeast. Partly to mostly cloudy. Waves 2 feet or less. The water temperature off Rochester is 61 degrees, and the water temperature at the Central Lake Buoy is 71 degrees. The nearshore marine forecast, 4, Sodus Bay to Mexico Bay. Small craft advisory in effect through late tonight. Today, west winds 15 to 20 knots. Mostly sunny. Waves 3 to 6 feet. Waves occasionally around 7 feet. Tonight, northwest winds 15 to 20 knots becoming north 5 to 15 knots. Mostly cloudy in the evening, then clearing. Waves 3 to 5 feet subsiding to 1 to 3 feet. Waves occasionally around 6 feet. Friday, east winds 10 knots or less becoming west. Sunny. Waves 2 feet or less. Friday night, west winds 10 knots or less becoming south. Mainly clear. Waves 1 foot or less. Saturday, southeast winds 5 to 15 knots becoming south. A chance of showers Saturday night. Waves 2 feet or less. Sunday, southwest winds 5 to 15 knots becoming northwest 15 to 20 knots. A chance of showers during the day. Waves 1 to 3 feet. Monday, northwest winds 5 to 15 knots becoming southeast. Partly cloudy. Waves 1 to 3 feet. The water temperature off Oswego is 72 degrees. This is the NOAA Weather Radio KHA 53 in Rochester. Your source for official weather information across the Western Finger Lakes and the Genesee Valley. KHA 53 operates on a frequency of 162.40 MHz. Beach hazards statement remains in effect through late tonight. What? Strong currents and dangerous swimming conditions. Where? Beaches of northern Cayuga and Oswego counties. When? Through late tonight. Impacts, strong currents and dangerous swimming conditions. Stay out of the water to avoid dangerous swimming conditions. The 6 a.m. weather at Rochester, it was partly cloudy. The temperature was 69 degrees Fahrenheit or 21 degrees Celsius, the dew point 67 and the relative humidity 93%. The wind was west at 10 miles an hour. The pressure was 29.89 inches and rising. Repeating at Rochester, it was partly cloudy, temperature 69 degrees. Around the region at 6 a.m. at Elmira, fog was reported, with a temperature of 61. It was partly cloudy, with a temperature of 68 at Niagara Falls, 61 at Toronto, 70 at Syracuse, and 66 at Binghamton. It was mostly cloudy, with a temperature of 69 at Buffalo, and 70 at Watertown. At Oswego, winds were southwest at 8 knots, with a temperature of 72 degrees. The Central Lake Ontario buoy winds were west at 60 knots, with a temperature of 71 degrees, and the waves were 4 feet. The forecast for the Genesee Valley and Northern Finger Lakes, including Rochester, Geneseo, Canandaigua, Newark, and Fairhaven. Today, some patchy fog early, otherwise partly sunny. Highs in the mid-70s. West winds 5 to 10 miles an hour, becoming northwest 10.

Day, partly sunny. Highs in the mid-70s. West winds 5 to 10 miles an hour, becoming northwest. Tonight, mostly cloudy in the evening, then becoming partly cloudy with some patchy fog developing overnight. Lows in the lower 50s. Light northwest winds. Friday, some patchy fog in the morning, otherwise sunny. Highs around 70. Light winds. Friday night, mainly clear. Lows in the lower 50s. Light winds. Saturday, mostly sunny in the morning, then partly sunny with a chance of showers in the afternoon. Highs in the mid-70s. South winds 10 miles an hour or less. Chance of rain 30%. And now the extended forecast. Sunday, mostly cloudy. A chance of showers. Highs in the upper 70s. Lows in the mid-60s. Chance of rain 40%. Monday, mostly cloudy. Highs in the lower 70s. Lows in the upper 50s. Tuesday, mostly cloudy. Showers likely. Highs in the lower 80s. Lows around 60. Chance of rain 70%. Wednesday, mostly cloudy. A 50% chance of showers. Highs around 70. Lows around 60. 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Your source for official weather information across the Western Finger Lakes and the Genesee Valley. KHA 53 operates on a frequency of 162.40 MHz. Beach hazards statement remains in effect through late tonight. What? Strong currents and dangerous swimming conditions. Where? Beaches of northern Cayuga and Oswego counties. When? Through late tonight. Impacts, strong currents and dangerous swimming conditions. Stay out of the water to avoid dangerous swimming conditions. The 6 a.m. weather at Rochester, it was partly cloudy. The temperature was 69 degrees Fahrenheit or 21 degrees Celsius, the dew point 67 and the relative humidity 93%. The wind was west at 10 miles an hour. The pressure was 29.89 inches and rising. Repeating at Rochester, it was partly cloudy, temperature 69 degrees. Around the region at 6 a.m. at Elmira, fog was reported, with a temperature of 61. It was partly cloudy, with a temperature of 68 at Niagara Falls, 61 at Toronto, 70 at Syracuse, and 66 at Binghamton. It was mostly cloudy, with a temperature of 69 at Buffalo, and 70 at Watertown. At Oswego, winds were southwest at 8 knots, with a temperature of 72 degrees. The Central Lake Ontario buoy winds were west at 16 knots, with a temperature of 71 degrees, and the waves were 4 feet. The forecast for the Genesee Valley and Northern Finger Lakes, including Rochester, Geneseo, Canandaigua, Newark, and Fairhaven. Today, some patchy fog early, otherwise partly sunny. Highs in the mid-70s. West winds 5 to 10 miles an hour, becoming northwest 10 to 15 miles an hour. Tonight, mostly cloudy in the evening, then clearing. Some patchy fog developing overnight. Lows ranging from the lower 50s inland to the mid-50s along the lake shore. Northwest winds 5 to 10 miles an hour, becoming light. Friday, some patchy fog in the morning, otherwise sunny. Highs ranging from the upper 60s on the hilltops to the lower 70s across the lower elevations. Light winds. Friday night, mainly clear. Lows in the lower 50s. Light winds. Saturday, mostly sunny in the morning, then partly sunny with a chance of showers in the afternoon. Highs ranging from the mid-70s on the hilltops to the upper 70s across the lower elevations. South winds 10 miles an hour or less. Chance of rain 30%. The forecast for the Southern Finger Lakes, including Tinian, Seneca Falls, and Auburn. Today, partly sunny. Highs in the mid-70s. West winds 5 to 10 miles an hour, becoming northwest. Tonight, mostly cloudy in the evening, then becoming partly cloudy with some patchy fog developing overnight. Lows in the lower 50s. Light northwest winds. Friday, some patchy fog in the morning, otherwise sunny. Highs around 70. Light winds. Friday night, mainly clear. Lows in the lower 50s. Light winds.

Saturday, mostly sunny in the morning, then partly sunny with a chance of showers in the afternoon. Highs in the mid-70s. South winds 10 miles an hour or less. Chance of rain 30%. And now the extended forecast. Sunday, mostly cloudy. A chance of showers. Highs in the upper 70s. Lows in the mid-60s. Chance of rain 40%. Monday, mostly cloudy. Highs in the lower 70s. Lows in the upper 50s. Tuesday, mostly cloudy. Showers likely. Highs in the lower 80s. Lows around 60. Chance of rain 70%. Wednesday, mostly cloudy. A 50% chance of showers. Highs around 70. Lows around 60. 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Your source for official weather information across the Western Finger Lakes and the Genesee Valley. KHA 53 operates on a frequency of 162.40 MHz. Beach hazards statement remains in effect through late tonight. What? Strong currents and dangerous swimming conditions. Where? Beaches of northern Cayuga and Oswego counties. When? Through late tonight. Impacts, strong currents and dangerous swimming conditions. Stay out of the water to avoid dangerous swimming conditions. The Rochester, New York climate summary for yesterday, September 9, 2026. Yesterday's high temperature of 76 degrees occurred at 5:01 p.m. Yesterday's low temperature of 64 degrees occurred at 1:33 a.m. 0.63 inches of precipitation fell yesterday, which brings the monthly total to 2.23 inches. The total precipitation for the year now stands at 33.89 inches. There were no heating degree days yesterday. This leaves the monthly total at 5. The yearly total since July 1st is 15. There were 5 cooling degree days yesterday. This brings the monthly total to 44. The yearly total since January 1st is 599. Yesterday the maximum wind observed was 20 miles an hour from the southwest. The highest wind gust observed was 26 miles per hour from the west, which occurred at 5:46 p.m. Yesterday the average wind speed was 9 miles per hour. The record high for today is 94, which occurred in 1897, and the record low is 37, which occurred in 1975. Sunrise today is at 6:45 a.m. and sunset is at 7:29 p.m. The 6 a.m. weather at Rochester, it was partly cloudy. The temperature was 69 degrees Fahrenheit or 21 degrees Celsius, the dew point 67 and the relative humidity 93%. The wind was west at 10 miles an hour. The pressure was 29.89 inches and rising. Repeating at Rochester, it was partly cloudy, temperature 69 degrees. Around the region at 6 a.m. at Elmira, fog was reported, with a temperature of 61. It was partly cloudy, with a temperature of 68 at Niagara Falls, 61 at Toronto, 70 at Syracuse, and 66 at Binghamton. It was mostly cloudy, with a temperature of 69 at Buffalo, and 70 at Watertown. At Oswego, winds were southwest at 8 knots, with a temperature of 72 degrees. The Central Lake Ontario buoy winds were west at 60 knots, with a temperature of 71 degrees, and the waves were 4 feet. The forecast for the Genesee Valley and Northern Finger Lakes, including Rochester, Geneseo, Canandaigua, Newark, and Fairhaven. Today, some patchy fog early, otherwise partly sunny. Highs in the mid-70s. West winds 5 to 10 miles an hour, becoming northwest 10 to 15 miles an hour. Tonight, mostly cloudy in the evening, then clearing. Some patchy fog developing overnight. Lows ranging from the lower 50s inland to the mid-50s along the lake shore. Northwest winds 5 to 10 miles an hour, becoming light. Friday, some patchy fog in the morning, otherwise sunny. Highs ranging from the upper 60s on the hilltops to the lower 70s across the lower elevations. Light winds. Friday night, mainly clear. Lows in the lower 50s. Light winds. Saturday, mostly sunny in the morning, then partly sunny with a chance of showers in the afternoon. Highs ranging from the mid-70s on the hilltops to the upper 70s across the lower elevations. South winds 10 miles an hour or less.

chance of rain 30%. The forecast for the southern Finger Lakes, including Tinian, Seneca Falls, and Auburn. Today, partly sunny. Highs in the mid-70s. West winds 5 to 10 miles an hour, becoming northwest. Tonight, mostly cloudy in the evening, then becoming partly cloudy with some patchy fog developing overnight. Lows in the lower 50s. Light northwest winds. Friday, some patchy fog in the morning, otherwise sunny. Highs around 70. Light winds. Friday night, mainly clear. Lows in the lower 50s. Light winds. Saturday, mostly sunny in the morning, then partly sunny with a chance of showers in the afternoon. Highs in the mid-70s. South winds 10 miles an hour or less. Chance of rain 30%. And now the extended forecast. Sunday, mostly cloudy. A chance of showers. Highs in the upper 70s. Lows in the mid-60s. Chance of rain 40%. Monday, mostly cloudy. Highs in the lower 70s. Lows in the upper 50s. Tuesday, mostly cloudy. Showers likely. Highs in the lower 80s. Lows around 60. Chance of rain 70%. Wednesday, mostly cloudy. A 50% chance of showers. Highs around 70. Lows around 60. This is the NOAA Weather Radio KHA 53 in Rochester. Your source for official weather information across the Western Finger Lakes and the Genesee Valley. KHA 53 operates on a frequency of 162.40 MHz. Beach hazards statement remains in effect through late tonight. What? Strong currents and dangerous swimming conditions. Where? Beaches of northern Cayuga and Oswego counties. When? Through late tonight. Impacts, strong currents and dangerous swimming conditions. Stay out of the water to avoid dangerous swimming conditions. The 6 a.m. weather at Rochester, it was partly cloudy. The temperature was 69 degrees Fahrenheit or 21 degrees Celsius, the dew point 67 and the relative humidity 93%. The wind was west at 10 miles an hour. The pressure was 29.89 inches and rising. Repeating at Rochester, it was partly cloudy, temperature 69 degrees. Around the region at 6 a.m. at Elmira, fog was reported, with a temperature of 61. It was partly cloudy, with a temperature of 68 at Niagara Falls, 61 at Toronto, 70 at Syracuse, and 66 at Binghamton. It was mostly cloudy, with a temperature of 69 at Buffalo, and 70 at Watertown. At Oswego, winds were southwest at 8 knots, with a temperature of 72 degrees. The Central Lake Ontario buoy winds were west at 60 knots, with a temperature of 71 degrees, and the waves were 4 feet. The forecast for the Genesee Valley and Northern Finger Lakes, including Rochester, Geneseo, Canandaigua, Newark, and Fairhaven. Today, some patchy fog early, otherwise partly sunny. Highs in the mid-70s. West winds 5 to 10 miles an hour, becoming northwest 10 to 15 miles an hour. Tonight, mostly cloudy in the evening, then clearing. Some patchy fog developing overnight. Lows ranging from the lower 50s inland to the mid-50s along the lake shore. Northwest winds 5 to 10 miles an hour, becoming light. Friday, some patchy fog in the morning, otherwise sunny. Highs ranging from the upper 60s on the hilltops to the lower 70s across the lower elevations. Light winds. Friday night, mainly clear. Lows in the lower 50s. Light winds. Saturday, mostly sunny in the morning, then partly sunny with a chance of showers in the afternoon. Highs ranging from the mid-70s on the hilltops to the upper 70s across the lower elevations. South winds 10 miles an hour or less. Chance of rain 30%. The forecast for the southern Finger Lakes, including Tinian, Seneca Falls, and Auburn. Today, partly sunny. Highs in the mid-70s. West winds 5 to 10 miles an hour, becoming northwest. Tonight, mostly cloudy in the evening, then becoming partly cloudy with some patchy fog developing overnight. Lows in the lower 50s. Light northwest winds. Friday, some patchy fog in the morning, otherwise sunny. Highs around 70.

light winds. Friday night, mainly clear. Lows in the lower 50s. Light winds. Saturday, mostly sunny in the morning, then partly sunny with a chance of showers in the afternoon. Highs in the mid-70s. South winds 10 miles an hour or less. Chance of rain 30%. And now the extended forecast. Sunday, mostly cloudy. A chance of showers. Highs in the upper 70s. Lows in the mid-60s. Chance of rain 40%. Monday, mostly cloudy. Highs in the lower 70s. Lows in the upper 50s. Tuesday, mostly cloudy. Showers likely. Highs in the lower 80s. Lows around 60. Chance of rain 70%. Wednesday, mostly cloudy. A 50% chance of showers. Highs around 70. Lows around 60. 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Your source for official weather information across the Western Finger Lakes and the Genesee Valley. KHA 53 operates on a frequency of 162.40 MHz. Beach hazards statement remains in effect through late tonight. What? Strong currents and dangerous swimming conditions. Where? Beaches of northern Cayuga and Oswego counties. When? Through late tonight. Impacts, strong currents and dangerous swimming conditions. Stay out of the water to avoid dangerous swimming conditions. The 6 a.m. weather at Rochester, it was partly cloudy. The temperature was 69 degrees Fahrenheit or 21 degrees Celsius, the dew point 67 and the relative humidity 93%. The wind was west at 10 miles an hour. The pressure was 29.89 inches and rising. Repeating at Rochester, it was partly cloudy, temperature 69 degrees. Around the region at 6 a.m. at Elmira, fog was reported, with a temperature of 61. It was partly cloudy, with a temperature of 68 at Niagara Falls, 61 at Toronto, 70 at Syracuse, and 66 at Binghamton. It was mostly cloudy, with a temperature of 69 at Buffalo, and 70 at Watertown. At Oswego, winds were southwest at 8 knots, with a temperature of 72 degrees. The Central Lake Ontario buoy winds were west at 60 knots, with a temperature of 71 degrees, and the waves were 4 feet. The forecast for the Genesee Valley and Northern Finger Lakes, including Rochester, Geneseo, Canandaigua, Newark, and Fairhaven. Today, some patchy fog early, otherwise partly sunny. Highs in the mid-70s. West winds 5 to 10 miles an hour, becoming northwest 10 to 15 miles an hour. Tonight, mostly cloudy in the evening, then clearing. Some patchy fog developing overnight. Lows ranging from the lower 50s inland to the mid-50s along the lake shore. Northwest winds 5 to 10 miles an hour, becoming light. Friday, some patchy fog in the morning, otherwise sunny. Highs ranging from the upper 60s on the hilltops to the lower 70s across the lower elevations. Light winds. Friday night, mainly clear. Lows in the lower 50s. Light winds. Saturday, mostly sunny in the morning, then partly sunny with a chance of showers in the afternoon. Highs ranging from the mid-70s on the hilltops to the upper 70s across the lower elevations. South winds 10 miles an hour or less. Chance of rain 30%. The forecast for the Southern Finger Lakes, including Penyan, Seneca Falls, and Auburn. Today, partly sunny. Highs in the mid-70s. West winds 5 to 10 miles an hour, becoming northwest. Tonight, mostly cloudy in the evening, then becoming partly cloudy with some patchy fog developing overnight. Lows in the lower 50s. Light northwest winds. Friday, some patchy fog in the morning, otherwise sunny. Highs around 70. Light winds. Friday night, mainly clear. Lows in the lower 50s. Light winds. Saturday, mostly sunny in the morning, then partly sunny with a chance of showers in the afternoon. Highs in the mid-70s. South winds 10 miles an hour or less. Chance of rain 30%. And now the extended forecast. Sunday, mostly cloudy. A chance of showers. Highs in the upper 70s. Lows in the mid-60s. Chance of rain 40%.

20%. Monday, mostly cloudy. Highs in the lower 70s. Lows in the upper 50s. Tuesday, mostly cloudy. Showers likely. Highs in the lower 80s. Lows around 60. Chance of rain 70%. Wednesday, mostly cloudy. A 50% chance of showers. Highs around 70. Lows around 60. This is the NOAA Weather Radio KHA 53 in Rochester. Your source for official weather information across the Western Finger Lakes and the Genesee Valley. KHA 53 operates on a frequency of 162.40 MHz. Beach hazards statement remains in effect through late tonight. What? Strong currents and dangerous swimming conditions. Where? Beaches of northern Cayuga and Oswego counties. When? Through late tonight. Impacts, strong currents and dangerous swimming conditions. Stay out of the water to avoid dangerous swimming conditions. The 6 a.m. weather at Rochester, it was partly cloudy. The temperature was 69 degrees Fahrenheit or 21 degrees Celsius, the dew point 67 and the relative humidity 93%. The wind was west at 10 miles an hour. The pressure was 29.89 inches and rising. Repeating at Rochester, it was partly cloudy, temperature 69 degrees. Open lake forecast, for the Niagara River to Hamlin Beach beyond 5 miles from shore. Today, west winds 15 to 20 knots diminishing to 10 to 15 knots. Waves 2 to 4 feet subsiding to 1 to 3 feet. Tonight, northwest winds 15 to 20 knots diminishing to 5 to 15 knots. Waves 1 to 3 feet. Friday, northwest winds 10 knots or less becoming southwest. Waves 1 foot or less. Friday night, southwest winds 10 knots or less becoming south. Waves 1 foot or less. Saturday, south winds 10 knots or less becoming southwest. Waves 1 foot or less. Sunday, west winds 10 to 15 knots becoming northwest. Waves 1 to 2 feet. Monday, north winds 5 to 15 knots becoming southeast. Waves 1 to 3 feet. Open lake forecast, for Hamlin Beach to Mexico Bay beyond 5 miles from shore. Today, west winds 15 to 20 knots. Waves 3 to 6 feet. Tonight, northwest winds 15 to 20 knots becoming north 5 to 15 knots. Waves 3 to 5 feet subsiding to 1 to 3 feet. Friday, northwest winds 10 knots or less becoming west. Waves 2 feet or less. Friday night, west winds 10 knots or less becoming south. Waves 1 foot or less. Saturday, south winds 10 to 15 knots increasing to 15 to 20 knots. A chance of showers Saturday night. Waves 1 to 3 feet. Sunday, southwest winds 10 to 15 knots becoming northwest 15 to 20 knots. A chance of showers during the day. Waves 1 to 3 feet. Monday, north winds 5 to 15 knots becoming southeast 15 to 20 knots. Waves 1 to 3 feet. Around the region at 6 a.m. at Elmira, fog was reported with a temperature of 61. It was partly cloudy, with a temperature of 68 at Niagara Falls, 61 at Toronto, 70 at Syracuse, and 66 at Binghamton. It was mostly cloudy, with a temperature of 69 at Buffalo, and 70 at Watertown. At Oswego, winds were southwest at 8 knots, with a temperature of 72 degrees. The Central Lake Ontario buoy winds were west at 16 knots, with a temperature of 71 degrees, and the waves were 4 feet. The forecast for the Genesee Valley and Northern Finger Lakes, including Rochester, Geneseo, Canandaigua, Newark, and Fairhaven. Today, some patchy fog early, otherwise partly sunny. Highs in the mid-70s. West winds 5 to 10 miles an hour, becoming northwest 10 to 15 miles an hour. Tonight, mostly cloudy in the evening, then clearing. Some patchy fog developing overnight. Lows ranging from the lower 50s inland to the mid-50s along the lake shore. Northwest winds 5 to 10 miles an hour, becoming light. Friday, some patchy fog in the morning, otherwise sunny. Highs ranging from the upper 60s on the hilltops to the lower 70s across the lower elevations. Light winds. Friday night, mainly clear. Lows in the

lower 50s. Light winds. Saturday, mostly sunny in the morning, then partly sunny with a chance of showers in the afternoon. Highs ranging from the mid-70s on the hilltops to the upper 70s across the lower elevations. South winds 10 miles an hour or less. Chance of rain 30%. The forecast for the Southern Finger Lakes, including Tinian, Seneca Falls, and Auburn. Today, partly sunny. Highs in the mid-70s. West winds 5 to 10 miles an hour, becoming northwest. Tonight, mostly cloudy in the evening, then becoming partly cloudy with some patchy fog developing overnight. Lows in the lower 50s. Light northwest winds. Friday, some patchy fog in the morning, otherwise sunny. Highs around 70. Light winds. Friday night, mainly clear. Lows in the lower 50s. Light winds. Saturday, mostly sunny in the morning, then partly sunny with a chance of showers in the afternoon. Highs in the mid-70s. South winds 10 miles an hour or less. Chance of rain 30%. And now the extended forecast. Sunday, mostly cloudy. A chance of showers. Highs in the upper 70s. Lows in the mid-60s. Chance of rain 40%. Monday, mostly cloudy. Highs in the lower 70s. Lows in the upper 50s. Tuesday, mostly cloudy. Showers likely. Highs in the lower 80s. Lows around 60. Chance of rain 70%. Wednesday, mostly cloudy. A 50% chance of showers. Highs around 70. Lows around 60. 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Your source for official weather information across the Western Finger Lakes and the Genesee Valley. KHA 53 operates on a frequency of 162.40 MHz. Beach hazards statement remains in effect through late tonight. What? Strong currents and dangerous swimming conditions. Where? Beaches of northern Cayuga and Oswego counties. When? Through late tonight. Impacts, strong currents and dangerous swimming conditions. Stay out of the water to avoid dangerous swimming conditions. The 7 a.m. weather at Rochester, it was mostly cloudy. The temperature was 69 degrees Fahrenheit or 21 degrees Celsius, the dew point 66 and the relative humidity 90%. The wind was west at 8 miles an hour. The pressure was 29.89 inches and steady. Repeating at Rochester, it was mostly cloudy, temperature 69 degrees. Around the region at 7 a.m. at Elmira, fog was reported, with a temperature of 63. It was partly cloudy, with a temperature of 67 at Buffalo, 66 at Niagara Falls, and 65 at Binghamton. It was mostly cloudy, with a temperature of 69 at Syracuse, and 70 at Watertown. At Oswego, winds were west at 12 knots, with a temperature of 72 degrees. The Central Lake Ontario buoy winds were west at 16 knots, with a temperature of 71 degrees, and the waves were 3 feet. The forecast for the Genesee Valley and Northern Finger Lakes, including Rochester, Geneseo, Canandaigua, Newark, and Fairhaven. Today, some patchy fog early, otherwise partly sunny. Highs in the mid-70s. West winds 5 to 10 miles an hour, becoming northwest 10 to 15 miles an hour. Tonight, mostly cloudy in the evening, then clearing. Some patchy fog developing overnight. Lows ranging from the lower 50s inland to the mid-50s along the lake shore. Northwest winds 5 to 10 miles an hour, becoming light. Friday, some patchy fog in the morning, otherwise sunny. Highs ranging from the upper 60s on the hilltops to the lower 70s across the lower elevations. Light winds. Friday night, mainly clear. Lows in the lower 50s. Light winds. Saturday, mostly sunny in the morning, then partly sunny with a chance of showers in the afternoon. Highs ranging from the mid-70s on the hilltops to the upper 70s across the lower elevations. South winds 10 miles an hour or less. Chance of rain 30%. The forecast for the Southern Finger Lakes, including Tinian, Seneca Falls, and Auburn. Today, partly sunny. Highs in the mid-70s. West winds 5 to 10 miles an hour, becoming northwest,

tonight, mostly cloudy in the evening, then becoming partly cloudy with some patchy fog developing overnight. Lows in the lower 50s. Light northwest winds. Friday, some patchy fog in the morning, otherwise sunny. Highs around 70. Light winds. Friday night, mainly clear. Lows in the lower 50s. Light winds. Saturday, mostly sunny in the morning, then partly sunny with a chance of showers in the afternoon. Highs in the mid-70s. South winds 10 miles an hour or less. Chance of rain 30%. And now the extended forecast. Sunday, mostly cloudy. A chance of showers. Highs in the upper 70s. Lows in the mid-60s. Chance of rain 40%. Monday, mostly cloudy. Highs in the lower 70s. Lows in the upper 50s. Tuesday, mostly cloudy. Showers likely. Highs in the lower 80s. Lows around 60. Chance of rain 70%. Wednesday, mostly cloudy. A 50% chance of showers. Highs around 70. Lows around 60. 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Your source for official weather information across the Western Finger Lakes and the Genesee Valley. KHA-53 operates on a frequency of 162.40 MHz. Beach hazards statement remains in effect through late tonight. What? Strong currents and dangerous swimming conditions. Where? Beaches of northern Cayuga and Oswego counties. When? Through late tonight. Impacts, strong currents and dangerous swimming conditions. Stay out of the water to avoid dangerous swimming conditions. The 7 a.m. weather at Rochester, it was mostly cloudy. The temperature was 69 degrees Fahrenheit or 21 degrees Celsius, the dew point 66 and the relative humidity 90%. The wind was west at 8 miles an hour. The pressure was 29.89 inches and steady. Repeating at Rochester, it was mostly cloudy, temperature 69 degrees. The 7 a.m. weather at Rochester, it was mostly cloudy. The temperature was 69 degrees Fahrenheit or 21 degrees Celsius, the dew point 66 and the relative humidity 90%. The wind was west at 8 miles an hour. The pressure was 29.89 inches and steady. Repeating at Rochester, it was mostly cloudy, temperature 69 degrees. Around the region at 7 a.m. at Elmira, fog was reported, with a temperature of 63. It was partly cloudy, with a temperature of 67 at Buffalo, 66 at Niagara Falls, and 65 at Binghamton. It was mostly cloudy, with a temperature of 69 at Syracuse, and 70 at Watertown. At Oswego, winds were west at 12 knots, with a temperature of 72 degrees. The Central Lake Ontario buoy winds were west at 60 knots, with a temperature of 71 degrees, and the waves were 3 feet. The forecast for the Genesee Valley and Northern Finger Lakes, including Rochester, Geneseo, Canandaigua, Newark, and Fairhaven. Today, some patchy fog early, otherwise partly sunny. Highs in the mid-70s. West winds 5 to 10 miles an hour, becoming northwest 10 to 15 miles an hour. Tonight, mostly cloudy in the evening, then clearing. Some patchy fog developing overnight. Lows ranging from the lower 50s inland to the mid-50s along the lake shore. Northwest winds 5 to 10 miles an hour, becoming light. Friday, some patchy fog in the morning, otherwise sunny. Highs ranging from the upper 60s on the hilltops to the lower 70s across the lower elevations. Light winds. Friday night, mainly clear. Lows in the lower 50s. Light winds. Saturday, mostly sunny in the morning, then partly sunny with a chance of showers in the afternoon. Highs ranging from the mid-70s on the hilltops to the upper 70s across the lower elevations. South winds 10 miles an hour or less. Chance of rain 30%. The forecast for the Southern Finger Lakes, including Pinyan, Seneca Falls, and Auburn. Today, partly sunny. Highs in the mid-70s. West winds 5 to 10 miles an hour, becoming northwest. Tonight, mostly cloudy in the evening, then becoming partly cloudy with some patchy fog developing overnight. Lows in the lower 50s. Light northwest.

Friday, some patchy fog in the morning, otherwise sunny. Highs around 70. Light winds. Friday night, mainly clear. Lows in the lower 50s. Light winds. Saturday, mostly sunny in the morning, then partly sunny with a chance of showers in the afternoon. Highs in the mid-70s. South winds 10 miles an hour or less. Chance of rain 30%. And now the extended forecast. Sunday, mostly cloudy. A chance of showers. Highs in the upper 70s. Lows in the mid-60s. Chance of rain 40%. Monday, mostly cloudy. Highs in the lower 70s. Lows in the upper 50s. Tuesday, mostly cloudy. Showers likely. Highs in the lower 80s. Lows around 60. Chance of rain 70%. Wednesday, mostly cloudy. A 50% chance of showers. Highs around 70. Lows around 60. 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Your source for official weather information across the Western Finger Lakes and the Genesee Valley. KHA 53 operates on a frequency of 162.40 MHz. The Rochester, New York climate summary for yesterday, September 9, 2026. Yesterday's high temperature of 76 degrees occurred at 5:01 p.m. Yesterday's low temperature of 64 degrees occurred at 1:33 a.m. 0.63 inches of precipitation fell yesterday, which brings the monthly total to 2.23 inches. The total precipitation for the year now stands at 33.89 inches. There were no heating degree days yesterday. This leaves the monthly total at 5. The yearly total since July 1st is 15. There were 5 cooling degree days yesterday. This brings the monthly total to 44. The yearly total since January 1st is 599. Yesterday the maximum wind observed was 20 miles an hour from the southwest. The highest wind gust observed was 26 miles per hour from the west, which occurred at 5:46 p.m. Yesterday the average wind speed was 9 miles per hour. The record high for today is 94, which occurred in 1897, and the record low is 37, which occurred in 1975. Sunrise today is at 6:45 a.m. and sunset is at 7:29 p.m. Beach hazards statement remains in effect through late tonight. What? Strong currents and dangerous swimming conditions. Where? Beaches of northern Cayuga and Oswego counties. When? Through late tonight. Impacts, strong currents and dangerous swimming conditions. Stay out of the water to avoid dangerous swimming conditions. The 7 a.m. weather at Rochester, it was mostly cloudy. The temperature was 69 degrees Fahrenheit or 21 degrees Celsius, the dew point 66 and the relative humidity 90%. The wind was west at 8 miles an hour. The pressure was 29.89 inches and steady. Repeating at Rochester, it was mostly cloudy, temperature 69 degrees. Around the region at 7 a.m. at Elmira, fog was reported, with a temperature of 63. It was partly cloudy, with a temperature of 67 at Buffalo, 66 at Niagara Falls, 61 at Toronto, and 65 at Binghamton. It was mostly cloudy, with a temperature of 69 at Syracuse, and 70 at Watertown. At Oswego, winds were west at 12 knots, with a temperature of 72 degrees. The Central Lake Ontario buoy winds were west at 16 knots, with a temperature of 71 degrees, and the waves were 3 feet. The forecast for the Genesee Valley and Northern Finger Lakes, including Rochester, Geneseo, Canandaigua, Newark, and Fairhaven. Today, some patchy fog early, otherwise partly sunny. Highs in the mid-70s. West winds 5 to 10 miles an hour, becoming northwest 10 to 15 miles an hour. Tonight, mostly cloudy in the evening, then clearing. Some patchy fog developing overnight. Lows ranging from the lower 50s inland to the mid-50s along the lake shore. Northwest winds 5 to 10 miles an hour, becoming light. Friday, some patchy fog in the morning, otherwise sunny. Highs ranging from the upper 60s on the hilltops to the lower 70s across the lower elevations. Light winds. Friday night, mainly clear. Lows in the lower 50s.

Light winds. Saturday, mostly sunny in the morning, then partly sunny with a chance of showers in the afternoon. Highs ranging from the mid-70s on the hilltops to the upper 70s across the lower elevations. South winds 10 miles an hour or less. Chance of rain 30%. The forecast for the Southern Finger Lakes, including Pinyan, Seneca Falls, and Auburn. Today, partly sunny. Highs in the mid-70s. West winds 5 to 10 miles an hour, becoming northwest. Tonight, mostly cloudy in the evening, then becoming partly cloudy with some patchy fog developing overnight. Lows in the lower 50s. Light northwest winds. Friday, some patchy fog in the morning, otherwise sunny. Highs around 70. Light winds. Friday night, mainly clear. Lows in the lower 50s. Light winds. Saturday, mostly sunny in the morning, then partly sunny with a chance of showers in the afternoon. Highs in the mid-70s. South winds 10 miles an hour or less. Chance of rain 30%. And now the extended forecast. Sunday, mostly cloudy. A chance of showers. Highs in the upper 70s. Lows in the mid-60s. Chance of rain 40%. Monday, mostly cloudy. Highs in the lower 70s. Lows in the upper 50s. Tuesday, mostly cloudy. Showers likely. Highs in the lower 80s. Lows around 60. Chance of rain 70%. Wednesday, mostly cloudy. A 50% chance of showers. Highs around 70. Lows around 60. This is the NOAA Weather Radio KHA 53 in Rochester. Your source for official weather information across the Western Finger Lakes and the Genesee Valley. KHA 53 operates on a frequency of 162.40 MHz. Beach hazards statement remains in effect through late tonight. What? Strong currents and dangerous swimming conditions. Where? Beaches of northern Cayuga and Oswego counties. When? Through late tonight. Impacts, strong currents and dangerous swimming conditions. Stay out of the water to avoid dangerous swimming conditions. The 7 a.m. weather at Rochester, it was mostly cloudy. The temperature was 69 degrees Fahrenheit or 21 degrees Celsius, the dew point 66 and the relative humidity 90%. The wind was west at 8 miles an hour. The pressure was 29.89 inches and steady. Repeating at Rochester, it was mostly cloudy, temperature 69 degrees. Around the region at 7 a.m. at Elmira, fog was reported, with a temperature of 63. It was partly cloudy, with a temperature of 67 at Buffalo, 66 at Niagara Falls, 61 at Toronto, and 65 at Binghamton. It was mostly cloudy, with a temperature of 69 at Syracuse, and 70 at Watertown. At Oswego, winds were west at 12 knots, with a temperature of 72 degrees. The Central Lake Ontario buoy winds were west at 60 knots, with a temperature of 71 degrees, and the waves were 3 feet. The forecast for the Genesee Valley and Northern Finger Lakes, including Rochester, Geneseo, Canandaigua, Newark, and Fairhaven. Today, some patchy fog early, otherwise partly sunny. Highs in the mid-70s. West winds 5 to 10 miles an hour, becoming northwest 10 to 15 miles an hour. Tonight, mostly cloudy in the evening, then clearing. Some patchy fog developing overnight. Lows ranging from the lower 50s inland to the mid-50s along the lake shore. Northwest winds 5 to 10 miles an hour, becoming light. Friday, some patchy fog in the morning, otherwise sunny. Highs ranging from the upper 60s on the hilltops to the lower 70s across the lower elevations. Light winds. Friday night, mainly clear. Lows in the lower 50s. Light winds. Saturday, mostly sunny in the morning, then partly sunny with a chance of showers in the afternoon. Highs ranging from the mid-70s on the hilltops to the upper 70s across the lower elevations. South winds 10 miles an hour or less. Chance of rain 30%. The forecast for the Southern Finger Lakes, including Pinyan, Seneca Falls, and Auburn. Today, partly sunny. Highs in the mid-70s. West winds 5 to 10 miles an hour, becoming northwest.
tonight.

mostly cloudy in the evening, then becoming partly cloudy with some patchy fog developing overnight. Lows in the lower 50s. Light northwest winds. Friday, some patchy fog in the morning, otherwise sunny. Highs around 70. Light winds. Friday night, mainly clear. Lows in the lower 50s. Light winds. Saturday, mostly sunny in the morning, then partly sunny with a chance of showers in the afternoon. Highs in the mid-70s. South winds 10 miles an hour or less. Chance of rain 30%. And now the extended forecast. Sunday, mostly cloudy. A chance of showers. Highs in the upper 70s. Lows in the mid-60s. Chance of rain 40%. Monday, mostly cloudy. Highs in the lower 70s. Lows in the upper 50s. Tuesday, mostly cloudy. Showers likely. Highs in the lower 80s. Lows around 60. Chance of rain 70%. Wednesday, mostly cloudy. A 50% chance of showers. Highs around 70. Lows around 60. 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Your source for official weather information across the Western Finger Lakes and the Genesee Valley. KHA 53 operates on a frequency of 162.40 MHz. Beach hazards statement remains in effect through late tonight. What? Strong currents and dangerous swimming conditions. Where? Beaches of northern Cayuga and Oswego counties. When? Through late tonight. Impacts, strong currents and dangerous swimming conditions. Stay out of the water to avoid dangerous swimming conditions. The 7 a.m. weather at Rochester, it was mostly cloudy. The temperature was 69 degrees Fahrenheit or 21 degrees Celsius, the dew point 66 and the relative humidity 90%. The wind was west at 8 miles an hour. The pressure was 29.89 inches and steady. Repeating at Rochester, it was mostly cloudy, temperature 69 degrees. Around the region at 7 a.m. at Elmira, fog was reported, with a temperature of 63. It was partly cloudy, with a temperature of 67 at Buffalo, 66 at Niagara Falls, 61 at Toronto, and 65 at Binghamton. It was mostly cloudy, with a temperature of 69 at Syracuse, and 70 at Watertown. At Oswego, winds were west at 12 knots, with a temperature of 72 degrees. The Central Lake Ontario buoy winds were west at 60 knots, with a temperature of 71 degrees, and the waves were 3 feet. The forecast for the Genesee Valley and Northern Finger Lakes, including Rochester, Geneseo, Canandaigua, Newark, and Fairhaven. Today, some patchy fog early, otherwise partly sunny. Highs in the mid-70s. West winds 5 to 10 miles an hour, becoming northwest 10 to 15 miles an hour. Tonight, mostly cloudy in the evening, then clearing. Some patchy fog developing overnight. Lows ranging from the lower 50s inland to the mid-50s along the lake shore. Northwest winds 5 to 10 miles an hour, becoming light. Friday, some patchy fog in the morning, otherwise sunny. Highs ranging from the upper 60s on the hilltops to the lower 70s across the lower elevations. Light winds. Friday night, mainly clear. Lows in the lower 50s. Light winds. Saturday, mostly sunny in the morning, then partly sunny with a chance of showers in the afternoon. Highs ranging from the mid-70s on the hilltops to the upper 70s across the lower elevations. South winds 10 miles an hour or less. Chance of rain 30%. The forecast for the Southern Finger Lakes, including Penyan, Seneca Falls, and Auburn. Today, partly sunny. Highs in the mid-70s. West winds 5 to 10 miles an hour, becoming northwest. Tonight, mostly cloudy in the evening, then becoming partly cloudy with some patchy fog developing overnight. Lows in the lower 50s. Light northwest winds. Friday, some patchy fog in the morning, otherwise sunny. Highs around 70. Light winds. Friday night, mainly clear. Lows in the lower 50s. Light winds. Saturday, mostly sunny in the morning, then partly sunny with a chance of showers in the afternoon. Highs in the mid-70s.
South winds 10 miles an hour or less. Chance of rain 30%. And now the extended forecast. Sunday, mostly cloudy. A chance of showers. Highs in the upper 70s. Lows in the mid 60s. Chance of rain 40%. Monday, mostly cloudy. Highs in the lower 70s. Lows in the upper 50s. Tuesday, mostly cloudy. Showers likely. Highs in the lower 80s. Lows around 60. Chance of rain 70%. Wednesday, mostly cloudy. A 50% chance of showers. Highs around 70. Lows around 60. 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Your source for official weather information across the Western Finger Lakes and the Genesee Valley. KHA 53 operates on a frequency of 162.40 MHz. Beach hazards statement remains in effect through late tonight. What? Strong currents and dangerous swimming conditions. Where? Beaches of northern Cayuga and Oswego counties. When? Through late tonight. Impacts, strong currents and dangerous swimming conditions. Stay out of the water to avoid dangerous swimming conditions. The Nearshore Marine Forecast, for the Niagara River to Hamlin Beach along Lake Ontario. Small craft advisory in effect through this evening. Today, west winds 15 to 20 knots diminishing to 10 to 15 knots. Mostly sunny. Waves 2 to 4 feet subsiding to 1 to 3 feet. Tonight, northwest winds 5 to 15 knots. Mostly cloudy in the evening, then clearing. Waves 1 to 3 feet. Friday, northwest winds less than 10 knots becoming west. Sunny. Waves 1 foot or less. Friday night, southwest winds less than 10 knots becoming south. Mainly clear. Waves 1 foot or less. Saturday, south winds 10 knots or less becoming southwest. Partly to mostly cloudy. Waves 1 foot or less. Sunday, west winds 5 to 15 knots becoming northwest. Partly to mostly cloudy. Waves 2 feet or less. Monday, north winds 5 to 15 knots becoming southeast. Partly to mostly cloudy. Waves 2 feet or less. The Nearshore Marine Forecast, for Hamlin Beach to Sodus Bay. Small craft advisory in effect from 8 a.m. this morning through this evening. Today, west winds 15 to 20 knots. Mostly sunny. Waves 2 to 4 feet. Tonight, northwest winds 5 to 15 knots. Mostly cloudy in the evening, then clearing. Waves 1 to 3 feet building to 2 to 4 feet, then subsiding to 1 to 3 feet. Friday, northwest winds 10 knots or less. Sunny. Waves 2 feet or less. Friday night, light and variable winds becoming south 5 to 10 knots. Mainly clear. Waves 1 foot or less. Saturday, south winds 5 to 10 knots becoming southwest. A chance of showers Saturday night. Waves 1 foot or less. Sunday, southwest winds 5 to 15 knots becoming northwest. Partly to mostly cloudy. Waves 1 to 3 feet. Monday, northwest winds 5 to 15 knots becoming southeast. Partly to mostly cloudy. Waves 2 feet or less. The water temperature off Rochester is 61 degrees, and the water temperature at the Central Lake Buoy is 71 degrees. The Nearshore Marine Forecast, for Sodus Bay to Mexico Bay. Small craft advisory in effect through late tonight. Today, west winds 15 to 20 knots. Mostly sunny. Waves 3 to 6 feet. Waves occasionally around 7 feet. Tonight, northwest winds 15 to 20 knots becoming north 5 to 15 knots. Mostly cloudy in the evening, then clearing. Waves 3 to 5 feet subsiding to 1 to 3 feet. Waves occasionally evening, then clearing. Waves 3 to 5 feet subsiding to 1 to 3 feet. Waves occasionally around 6 feet. Friday, east winds 10 knots or less becoming west. Sunny. Waves 2 feet or less. Friday night, west winds 10 knots or less becoming south. Mainly clear. Waves 1 foot or less. Saturday, southeast winds 5 to 15 knots becoming south.
A chance of showers Saturday.

Saturday night, waves 2 feet or less. Sunday, southwest winds 5 to 15 knots becoming northwest 15 to 20 knots. A chance of showers during the day. Waves 1 to 3 feet. Monday, northwest winds 5 to 15 knots becoming southeast. Partly cloudy. Waves 1 to 3 feet. The water temperature off Oswego is 72 degrees. The 7 a.m. weather at Rochester, it was mostly cloudy. The temperature was 69 degrees Fahrenheit or 21 degrees Celsius, the dew point 66 and the relative humidity 90%. The wind was west at 8 miles an hour. The pressure was 29.89 inches and steady. Repeating at Rochester, it was mostly cloudy, temperature 69 degrees. Around the region at 7 a.m. at Elmira, fog was reported, with a temperature of 63. It was partly cloudy, with a temperature of 67 at Buffalo, 66 at Niagara Falls, 61 at Toronto, and 65 at Binghamton. It was mostly cloudy, with a temperature of 69 at Syracuse, and 70 at Watertown. At Oswego, winds were west at 12 knots, with a temperature of 72 degrees. The Central Lake Ontario buoy winds were west at 16 knots, with a temperature of 71 degrees, and the waves were 3 feet. The forecast for the Genesee Valley and Northern Finger Lakes, including Rochester, Geneseo, Canandaigua, Newark, and Fairhaven. Today, some patchy fog early, otherwise partly sunny. Highs in the mid-70s. West winds 5 to 10 miles an hour, becoming northwest 10 to 15 miles an hour. Tonight, mostly cloudy in the evening, then clearing. Some patchy fog developing overnight. Lows ranging from the lower 50s inland to the mid-50s along the lake shore. Northwest winds 5 to 10 miles an hour, becoming light. Friday, some patchy fog in the morning, otherwise sunny. Highs ranging from the upper 60s on the hilltops to the lower 70s across the lower elevations. Light winds. Friday night, mainly clear. Lows in the lower 50s. Light winds. Saturday, mostly sunny in the morning, then partly sunny with a chance of showers in the afternoon. Highs ranging from the mid-70s on the hilltops to the upper 70s across the lower elevations. South winds 10 miles an hour or less. Chance of rain 30%. The forecast for the Southern Finger Lakes, including Pinyan, Seneca Falls, and Auburn. Today, partly sunny. Highs in the mid-70s. West winds 5 to 10 miles an hour, becoming northwest. Tonight, mostly cloudy in the evening, then becoming partly cloudy with some patchy fog developing overnight. Lows in the lower 50s. Light northwest winds. Friday, some patchy fog in the morning, otherwise sunny. Highs around 70. Light winds. Friday night, mainly clear. Lows in the lower 50s. Light winds. Saturday, mostly sunny in the morning, then partly sunny with a chance of showers in the afternoon. Highs in the mid-70s. South winds 10 miles an hour or less. Chance of rain 30%. And now the extended forecast. Sunday, mostly cloudy. A chance of showers. Highs in the upper 70s. Lows in the mid-60s. Chance of rain 40%. Monday, mostly cloudy. Highs in the lower 70s. Lows in the upper 50s. Tuesday, mostly cloudy. Showers likely. Highs in the lower 80s. Lows around 60. Chance of rain 70%. Wednesday, mostly cloudy. A 50% chance of showers. Highs around 70. Lows around 60. 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Your source for official weather information across the Western Finger Lakes and the Genesee Valley. KHA 53 operates on a frequency of 162.40 MHz. Beach hazards statement remains in effect through late tonight. What? Strong currents and dangerous swimming conditions. Where? Beaches of northern Cayuga and Oswego counties. When? Through late tonight. Impacts, strong currents and dangerous swimming conditions. Stay out of the water to avoid dangerous swimming conditions. The 7 a.m. weather at Rochester, it was mostly cloudy. The temperature was 69 degrees Fahrenheit.

and northern Finger Lakes, including Rochester, Geneseo, Canandaigua, Newark, and Fairhaven. Today, some patchy fog early, otherwise partly sunny. Highs in the mid-70s. West winds 5 to 10 miles an hour, becoming northwest 10 to 15 miles an hour. Tonight, mostly cloudy in the evening, then clearing. Some patchy fog developing overnight. Lows ranging from the lower 50s inland to the mid-50s along the lake shore. Northwest winds 5 to 10 miles an hour, becoming light. Friday, some patchy fog in the morning, otherwise sunny. Highs ranging from the upper 60s on the hilltops to the lower 70s across the lower elevations. Light winds. Friday night, mainly clear. Lows in the lower 50s. Light winds. Saturday, mostly sunny in the morning, then partly sunny with a chance of showers in the afternoon. Highs ranging from the mid-70s on the hilltops to the upper 70s across the lower elevations. South winds 10 miles an hour or less. Chance of rain 30%. The forecast for the Southern Finger Lakes, including Penang, Seneca Falls, and Auburn. Today, partly sunny. Highs in the mid-70s. West winds 5 to 10 miles an hour, becoming northwest. Tonight, mostly cloudy in the evening, then becoming partly cloudy with some patchy fog developing overnight. Lows in the lower 50s. Light northwest winds. Friday, some patchy fog in the morning, otherwise sunny. Highs around 70. Light winds. Friday night, mainly clear. Lows in the lower 50s. Light winds. Saturday, mostly sunny in the morning, then partly sunny with a chance of showers in the afternoon. Highs in the mid-70s. South winds 10 miles an hour or less. Chance of rain 30%. And now the extended forecast. Sunday, mostly cloudy. A chance of showers. Highs in the upper 70s. Lows in the mid-60s. Chance of rain 40%. Monday, mostly cloudy. Highs in the lower 70s. Lows in the upper 50s. Tuesday, mostly cloudy. Showers likely. Highs in the lower 80s. Lows around 60. Chance of rain 70%. Wednesday, mostly cloudy. A 50% chance of showers. Highs around 70. Lows around 60. 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Your source for official weather information across the Western Finger Lakes and the Genesee Valley. KHA 53 operates on a frequency of 162.40 MHz. Beach hazards statement remains in effect through late tonight. What? Strong currents and dangerous swimming conditions. Where? Beaches of northern Cayuga and Oswego counties. When? Through late tonight. Impacts, strong currents and dangerous swimming conditions. Stay out of the water to avoid dangerous swimming conditions. The 7 a.m. weather at Rochester, it was mostly cloudy. The temperature was 69 degrees Fahrenheit or 21 degrees Celsius, the dew point 66 and the relative humidity 90%. The wind was west at 8 miles an hour. The pressure was 29.89 inches and steady. Repeating at Rochester, it was mostly cloudy, temperature 69 degrees. Around the region at 7 a.m. at Elmira, fog was reported, with a temperature of 63. It was partly cloudy, with a temperature of 67 at Buffalo, 66 at Niagara Falls, 61 at Toronto, and 65 at Binghamton. It was mostly cloudy, with a temperature of 69 at Syracuse, and 70 at Watertown. At Oswego, winds were west at 12 knots, with a temperature of 72 degrees. The Central Lake Ontario buoy winds were west at 16 knots, with a temperature of 71 degrees, and the waves were 3 feet. The forecast for the Genesee Valley and Northern Finger Lakes, including Rochester, Geneseo, Canandaigua, Newark, and Fairhaven. Today, some patchy fog early, otherwise partly sunny. Highs in the mid-70s. West winds 5 to 10 miles an hour, becoming northwest 10 to 15 miles an hour. Tonight, mostly cloudy in the evening, then clearing. Some patchy fog developing overnight. Lows ranging from the lower 50s inland to the mid-50s along the lake shore.
Northwest winds 5 to 10 miles an hour.

light. Friday, some patchy fog in the morning, otherwise sunny. Highs ranging from the upper 60s on the hilltops to the lower 70s across the lower elevations. Light winds. Friday night, mainly clear. Lows in the lower 50s. Light winds. Saturday, mostly sunny in the morning, then partly sunny with a chance of showers in the afternoon. Highs ranging from the mid-70s on the hilltops to the upper 70s across the lower elevations. South winds 10 miles an hour or less. Chance of rain 30%. The forecast for the Southern Finger Lakes, including Tinian, Seneca Falls, and Auburn. Today, partly sunny. Highs in the mid-70s. West winds 5 to 10 miles an hour, becoming northwest. Tonight, mostly cloudy in the evening, then becoming partly cloudy with some patchy fog developing overnight. Lows in the lower 50s. Light northwest winds. Friday, some patchy fog in the morning, otherwise sunny. Highs around 70. Light winds. Friday night, mainly clear. Lows in the lower 50s. Light winds. Saturday, mostly sunny in the morning, then partly sunny with a chance of showers in the afternoon. Highs in the mid-70s. South winds 10 miles an hour or less. Chance of rain 30%. And now the extended forecast. Sunday, mostly cloudy. A chance of showers. Highs in the upper 70s. Lows in the mid-60s. Chance of rain 40%. Monday, mostly cloudy. Highs in the lower 70s. Lows in the upper 50s. Tuesday, mostly cloudy. Showers likely. Highs in the lower 80s. Lows around 60. Chance of rain 70%. Wednesday, mostly cloudy. A 50% chance of showers. Highs around 70. Lows around 60. The Rochester, New York climate summary for yesterday, September 9, 2026. Yesterday's high temperature of 76 degrees occurred at 5:01 p.m. Yesterday's low temperature of 64 degrees occurred at 1:33 a.m. 0.63 inches of precipitation fell yesterday, which brings the monthly total to 2.23 inches. The total precipitation for the year now stands at 33.89 inches. There were no heating degree days yesterday. This leaves the monthly total at 5. The yearly total since July 1st is 15. There were 5 cooling degree days yesterday. This brings the monthly total to 44. The yearly total since January 1st is 599. Yesterday the maximum wind observed was 20 miles an hour from the southwest. The highest wind gust observed was 26 miles per hour from the west, which occurred at 5:46 p.m. Yesterday the average wind speed was 9 miles per hour. The record high for today is 94, which occurred in 1897, and the record low is 37, which occurred in 1975. Sunrise today is at 6:45 a.m. and sunset is at 7:29 p.m. This is the NOAA Weather Radio KHA 53 in Rochester. Your source for official weather information across the Western Finger Lakes and the Genesee Valley. KHA 53 operates on a frequency of 162.40 MHz. Beach hazards statement remains in effect through late tonight. What? Strong currents and dangerous swimming conditions. Where? Beaches of northern Cayuga and Oswego counties. When? Through late tonight. Impacts, strong currents and dangerous swimming conditions. Stay out of the water to avoid dangerous swimming conditions. The 7 a.m. weather at Rochester, it was mostly cloudy. The temperature was 69 degrees Fahrenheit or 21 degrees Celsius, the dew point 66 and the relative humidity 90%. The wind was west at 8 miles an hour. The pressure was 29.89 inches and steady. Repeating at Rochester, it was mostly cloudy, temperature 69 degrees. Around the region at 7 a.m. at Elmira, fog was reported, with a temperature of 63. It was partly cloudy, with a temperature of 67 at Buffalo, 66 at Niagara Falls, 61 at Toronto, and 65 at Binghamton. It was mostly cloudy, with a temperature of 69 at Syracuse, and 70 at Watertown. At Oswego, winds were west at 12 knots, with a temperature of 72 degrees.

Ontario buoy wind for west at 60 knots with a temperature of 71 degrees and the waves were 3 feet. The forecast for the Genesee Valley and Northern Finger Lakes, including Rochester, Geneseo, Canandaigua, Newark, and Fairhaven. Today, some patchy fog early, otherwise partly sunny. Highs in the mid-70s. West winds 5 to 10 miles an hour, becoming northwest 10 to 15 miles an hour. Tonight, mostly cloudy in the evening, then clearing. Some patchy fog developing overnight. Lows ranging from the lower 50s inland to the mid-50s along the lake shore. Northwest winds 5 to 10 miles an hour, becoming light. Friday, some patchy fog in the morning, otherwise sunny. Highs ranging from the upper 60s on the hilltops to the lower 70s across the lower elevations. Light winds. Friday night, mainly clear. Lows in the lower 50s. Light winds. Saturday, mostly sunny in the morning, then partly sunny with a chance of showers in the afternoon. Highs ranging from the mid-70s on the hilltops to the upper 70s across the lower elevations. South winds 10 miles an hour or less. Chance of rain 30%. The forecast for the Southern Finger Lakes, including Tinian, Seneca Falls, and Auburn. Today, partly sunny. Highs in the mid-70s. West winds 5 to 10 miles an hour, becoming northwest. Tonight, mostly cloudy in the evening, then becoming partly cloudy with some patchy fog developing overnight. Lows in the lower 50s. Light northwest winds. Friday, some patchy fog in the morning, otherwise sunny. Highs around 70. Light winds. Friday night, mainly clear. Lows in the lower 50s. Light winds. Saturday, mostly sunny in the morning, then partly sunny with a chance of showers in the afternoon. Highs in the mid-70s. South winds 10 miles an hour or less. Chance of rain 30%. And now the extended forecast. Sunday, mostly cloudy. A chance of showers. Highs in the upper 70s. Lows in the mid-60s. Chance of rain 40%. Monday, mostly cloudy. Highs in the lower 70s. Lows in the upper 50s. Tuesday, mostly cloudy. Showers likely. Highs in the lower 80s. Lows around 60. Chance of rain 70%. Wednesday, mostly cloudy. A 50% chance of showers. Highs around 70. Lows around 60. 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KHA53 operates on a frequency of 162.40 MHz. Beach hazards statement remains in effect through late tonight. What? Strong currents and dangerous swimming conditions. Where? Beaches of northern Cayuga and Oswego counties. When? Through late tonight. Impacts, strong currents and dangerous swimming conditions. Stay out of the water to avoid dangerous swimming conditions. The 7 a.m. weather at Rochester, it was mostly cloudy. The temperature was 69 degrees Fahrenheit or 21 degrees Celsius, the dew point 66 and the relative humidity 90%. The wind was west at 8 miles an hour. The pressure was 29.89 inches and steady. Repeating at Rochester, it was mostly cloudy, temperature 69 degrees. Around the region at 7 a.m. at Elmira, fog was reported, with a temperature of 63. It was partly cloudy, with a temperature of 67 at Buffalo, 66 at Niagara Falls, 61 at Toronto, and 65 at Binghamton. It was mostly cloudy, with a temperature of 69 at Syracuse, and 70 at Watertown. At Oswego, winds were west at 12 knots, with a temperature of 72 degrees. The Central Lake Ontario buoy winds were west at 60 knots, with a temperature of 71 degrees, and the waves were 3 feet. The forecast for the Genesee Valley and Northern Finger Lakes, including Rochester, Geneseo, Canandaigua, Newark, and Fairhaven. Today, some patchy fog early, otherwise partly sunny. Highs in the mid-70s. West winds 5 to 10 miles an hour, becoming northwest 10 to 15 miles an hour. Tonight, mostly cloudy in the evening, then clearing. Some patchy fog

developing overnight. Lows ranging from the lower 50s inland to the mid-50s along the lake shore. Northwest winds 5 to 10 miles an hour, becoming light. Friday, some patchy fog in the morning, otherwise sunny. Highs ranging from the upper 60s on the hilltops to the lower 70s across the lower elevations. Light winds. Friday night, mainly clear. Lows in the lower 50s. Light winds. Saturday, mostly sunny in the morning, then partly sunny with a chance of showers in the afternoon. Highs ranging from the mid-70s on the hilltops to the upper 70s across the lower elevations. South winds 10 miles an hour or less. Chance of rain 30%. The forecast for the southern Finger Lakes, including Pinyan, Seneca Falls, and Auburn. Today, partly sunny. Highs in the mid-70s. West winds 5 to 10 miles an hour, becoming northwest. Tonight, mostly cloudy in the evening, then becoming partly cloudy with some patchy fog developing overnight. Lows in the lower 50s. Light northwest winds. Friday, some patchy fog in the morning, otherwise sunny. Highs around 70. Light winds. Friday night, mainly clear. Lows in the lower 50s. Light winds. Saturday, mostly sunny in the morning, then partly sunny with a chance of showers in the afternoon. Highs in the mid-70s. South winds 10 miles an hour or less. Chance of rain 30%. And now the extended forecast. Sunday, mostly cloudy. A chance of showers. Highs in the upper 70s. Lows in the mid-60s. Chance of rain 40%. Monday, mostly cloudy. Highs in the lower 70s. Lows in the upper 50s. Tuesday, mostly cloudy. Showers likely. Highs in the lower 80s. Lows around 60. Chance of rain 70%. Wednesday, mostly cloudy. A 50% chance of showers. Highs around 70. Lows around 60. This is the NOAA Weather Radio KHA 53 in Rochester. Your source for official weather information across the valley. KHA 53 operates on a frequency of 162.40 MHz. Beach hazards statement remains in effect through late tonight. What? Strong currents and dangerous swimming conditions. Where? Beaches of northern Cayuga and Oswego counties. When? Through late tonight. Impacts, strong currents and dangerous swimming conditions. Stay out of the water to avoid dangerous swimming conditions. The 7 a.m. weather at Rochester, it was mostly cloudy. The temperature was 69 degrees Fahrenheit or 21 degrees Celsius, the dew point 66 and the relative humidity 90%. The wind was west at 8 miles an hour. The pressure was 29.89 inches and steady. Repeating at Rochester, it was mostly cloudy, temperature 69 degrees. Around the region at 7 a.m. at Elmira, fog was reported, with a temperature of 63. It was partly cloudy, with a temperature of 67 at Buffalo, 66 at Niagara Falls, 61 at Toronto, and 65 at Binghamton. It was mostly cloudy, with a temperature of 69 at Syracuse, and 70 at Watertown. At Oswego, winds were west at 12 knots, with a temperature of 72 degrees. The Central Lake Ontario buoy winds were west at 60 knots, with a temperature of 71 degrees, and the waves were 3 feet. The forecast for the Genesee Valley and Northern Finger Lakes, including Rochester, Geneseo, Canandaigua, Newark, and Fairhaven. Today, some patchy fog early, otherwise partly sunny. Highs in the mid-70s. West winds 5 to 10 miles an hour, becoming northwest 10 to 15 miles an hour. Tonight, mostly cloudy in the evening, then clearing. Some patchy fog developing overnight. Lows ranging from the lower 50s inland to the mid-50s along the lake shore. Northwest winds 5 to 10 miles an hour, becoming light. Friday, some patchy fog in the morning, otherwise sunny. Highs ranging from the upper 60s on the hilltops to the lower 70s across the lower elevations. Light winds. Friday night, mainly clear. Lows in the lower 50s. Light winds. Saturday, mostly sunny in the morning, then partly sunny with a chance of showers in the afternoon.

Noon. Highs ranging from the mid-70s on the hilltops to the upper 70s across the lower elevations. South winds 10 miles an hour or less. Chance of rain 30%. The forecast for the Southern Finger Lakes, including Tinian, Seneca Falls, and Auburn. Today, partly sunny. Highs in the mid-70s. West winds 5 to 10 miles an hour, becoming northwest. Tonight, mostly cloudy in the evening, then becoming partly cloudy with some patchy fog developing overnight. Lows in the lower 50s. Light northwest winds. Friday, some patchy fog in the morning, otherwise sunny. Highs around 70. Light winds. Friday night, mainly clear. Lows in the lower 50s. Light winds. Saturday, mostly sunny in the morning, then partly sunny with a chance of showers in the afternoon. Highs in the mid-70s. South winds 10 miles an hour or less. Chance of rain 30%. And now the extended forecast. Sunday, mostly cloudy. A chance of showers. Highs in the upper 70s. Lows in the mid-60s. Chance of rain 40%. Monday, mostly cloudy. Highs in the lower 70s. Lows in the upper 50s. Tuesday, mostly cloudy. Showers likely. Highs in the lower 80s. Lows around 60. Chance of rain 70%. Wednesday, mostly cloudy. A 50% chance of showers. Highs around 70. Lows around 60. Open Lake Forecast, 4, the Niagara River to Hamlin Beach beyond 5 miles from shore. Today, west winds 15 to 20 knots diminishing to 10 to 15 knots. Waves 2 to 4 feet subsiding to 1 to 3 feet. Tonight, northwest winds 15 to 20 knots diminishing to 5 to 15 knots. Waves 1 to 3 feet. Friday, northwest winds 10 knots or less becoming southwest. Waves 1 foot or less. Friday night, southwest winds 10 knots or less becoming south. Waves 1 foot or less. Saturday, south winds 10 knots or less becoming southwest. Waves 1 foot or less. Sunday, west winds 10 to 15 knots becoming northwest. Waves 1 to 2 feet. Monday, north winds 5 to 15 knots becoming southeast. Waves 1 to 3 feet. Open Lake Forecast, 4, Hamlin Beach to Mexico Bay beyond 5 miles from shore. Today, west winds 15 to 20 knots. Waves 3 to 6 feet. Tonight, northwest winds 15 to 20 knots becoming north 5 to 15 knots. Waves 3 to 5 feet subsiding to 1 to 3 feet. Friday, northwest winds 10 knots or less becoming west. Waves 2 feet or less. Friday night, west winds 10 knots or less becoming south. Waves 1 foot or less. Saturday, south winds 10 to 15 knots increasing to 15 to 20 knots. A chance of showers Saturday night. Waves 1 to 3 feet. Sunday, southwest winds 10 to 15 knots becoming northwest 15 to 20 knots. A chance of showers during the day. Waves 1 to 3 feet. Monday, north winds 5 to 15 knots becoming southeast 15 to 20 knots. Waves 1 to 3 feet. This is the NOAA Weather Radio KHA 53 in Rochester. Your source for official weather information across the Western Finger Lakes and the Genesee Valley. KHA 53 operates on a frequency of 162.40 MHz. Beach hazards statement remains in effect through late tonight. What? Strong currents and dangerous swimming conditions. Where? Beaches of northern Cayuga and Oswego counties. When? Through late tonight. Impacts, strong currents and dangerous swimming conditions. Stay out of the water to avoid dangerous swimming conditions. The 8 a.m. weather at Rochester, it was partly sunny. The temperature was 69 degrees Fahrenheit or 21 degrees Celsius, the dew point 66 and the relative humidity 90%. The wind was west at 8 miles an hour. The pressure was 29.91 inches and rising. Repeating at Rochester, it was partly sunny, temperature 69 degrees. Around the region at 7 a.m. at Elmira, fog was reported, with a temperature of 63. It was partly cloudy, with a temperature of 67 at Buffalo.

66 at Niagara Falls, 61 at Toronto, and 65 at Binghamton. It was mostly cloudy, with a temperature of 69 at Syracuse and 70 at Watertown. At Oswego, winds were west at 12 knots, with a temperature of 72 degrees. The Central Lake Ontario buoy winds were west at 60 knots, with a temperature of 71 degrees, and the waves were 3 feet. The forecast for the Genesee Valley and Northern Finger Lakes, including Rochester, Geneseo, Canandaigua, Newark, and Fairhaven. Today, some patchy fog early, otherwise partly sunny. Highs in the mid-70s. West winds 5 to 10 miles an hour, becoming northwest 10 to 15 miles an hour. Tonight, mostly cloudy in the evening, then clearing. Some patchy fog developing overnight. Lows ranging from the lower 50s inland to the mid-50s along the lake shore. Northwest winds 5 to 10 miles an hour, becoming light. Friday, some patchy fog in the morning, otherwise sunny. Highs ranging from the upper 60s on the hilltops to the lower 70s across the lower elevations. Light winds. Friday night, mainly clear. Lows in the lower 50s. Light winds. Saturday, mostly sunny in the morning, then partly sunny with a chance of showers in the afternoon. Highs ranging from the mid-70s on the hilltops to the upper 70s across the lower elevations. South winds 10 miles an hour or less. Chance of rain 30%. The forecast for the Southern Finger Lakes, including Tinian, Seneca Falls, and Auburn. Today, partly sunny. Highs in the mid-70s. West winds 5 to 10 miles an hour, becoming northwest. Tonight, mostly cloudy in the evening, then becoming partly cloudy with some patchy fog developing overnight. Lows in the lower 50s. Light northwest winds. Friday, some patchy fog in the morning, otherwise sunny. Highs around 70. Light winds. Friday night, mainly clear. Lows in the lower 50s. Light winds. Saturday, mostly sunny in the morning, then partly sunny with a chance of showers in the afternoon. Highs in the mid-70s. South winds 10 miles an hour or less. Chance of rain 30%. And now the extended forecast. Sunday, mostly cloudy. A chance of showers. Highs in the upper 70s. Lows in the mid-60s. Chance of rain 40%. Monday, mostly cloudy. Highs in the lower 70s. Lows in the upper 50s. Tuesday, mostly cloudy. Showers likely. Highs in the lower 80s. Lows around 60. Chance of rain 70%. Wednesday, mostly cloudy. A 50% chance of showers. Highs around 70. Lows around 60. 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Your source for official weather information across the Western Finger Lakes and the Genesee Valley. KHA 53 operates on a frequency of 162.40 MHz. Beach hazards statement remains in effect through late tonight. What? Strong currents and dangerous swimming conditions. Where? Beaches of northern Cayuga and Oswego counties. When? Through late tonight. Impacts, strong currents and dangerous swimming conditions. Stay out of the water to avoid dangerous swimming conditions. The 8 a.m. weather at Rochester, it was partly sunny. The temperature was 69 degrees Fahrenheit or 21 degrees Celsius, the dew point 66 and the relative humidity 90%. The wind was west at 8 miles an hour. The pressure was 29.91 inches and rising. Repeating at Rochester, it was partly sunny, temperature 69 degrees. Around the region at 8 a.m. it was sunny, with a temperature of 66 at Binghamton and 69 at Watertown. It was mostly sunny, with a temperature of 66 at Niagara Falls and 65 at Elmira. It was partly sunny, with a temperature of 68 at Buffalo and 70 at Syracuse. At Oswego, winds were west at 11 knots, with a temperature of 72 degrees. The Central Lake Ontario buoy winds were northwest at 14 knots, with a temperature of 70 degrees, and the waves were 3 feet. The forecast for the Genesee Valley and Northern Finger Lakes, including Rochester, Geneseo, Canandaigua, Newark, and Fairhaven. Today, some patchy fog early,

otherwise partly sunny. Highs in the mid-70s. West winds 5 to 10 miles an hour, becoming northwest 10 to 15 miles an hour. Tonight, mostly cloudy in the evening, then clearing. Some patchy fog developing overnight. Lows ranging from the lower 50s inland to the mid-50s along the lake shore. Northwest winds 5 to 10 miles an hour, becoming light. Friday, some patchy fog in the morning, otherwise sunny. Highs ranging from the upper 60s on the hilltops to the lower 70s across the lower elevations. Light winds. Friday night, mainly clear. Lows in the lower 50s. Light winds. Saturday, mostly sunny in the morning, then partly sunny with a chance of showers in the afternoon. Highs ranging from the mid-70s on the hilltops to the upper 70s across the lower elevations. South winds 10 miles an hour or less. Chance of rain 30%. The forecast for the Southern Finger Lakes, including Pinyan, Seneca Falls, and Auburn. Today, partly sunny. Highs in the mid-70s. West winds 5 to 10 miles an hour, becoming northwest. Tonight, mostly cloudy in the evening, then becoming partly cloudy with some patchy fog developing overnight. Lows in the lower 50s. Light northwest winds. Friday, some patchy fog in the morning, otherwise sunny. Highs around 70. Light winds. Friday night, mainly clear. Lows in the lower 50s. Light winds. Saturday, mostly sunny in the morning, then partly sunny with a chance of showers in the afternoon. Highs in the mid-70s. South winds 10 miles an hour or less. Chance of rain 30%. And now the extended forecast. Sunday, mostly cloudy. A chance of showers. Highs in the upper 70s. Lows in the mid-60s. Chance of rain 40%. Monday, mostly cloudy. Highs in the lower 70s. Lows in the upper 50s. Tuesday, mostly cloudy. Showers likely. Highs in the lower 80s. Lows around 60. Chance of rain 70%. Wednesday, mostly cloudy. A 50% chance of showers. Highs around 70. Lows around 60. 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Your source for official weather information across the Western Finger Lakes and the Genesee Valley. KHA-53 operates on a frequency of 162.40 MHz. Beach hazards statement remains in effect through late tonight. What? Strong currents and dangerous swimming conditions. Where? Beaches of northern Cayuga and Oswego counties. When? Through late tonight. Impacts, strong currents and dangerous swimming conditions. Stay out of the water to avoid dangerous swimming conditions. The 8 a.m. weather at Rochester, it was partly sunny. The temperature was 69 degrees Fahrenheit or 21 degrees Celsius, the dew point 66 and the relative humidity 90%. The wind was west at 8 miles an hour. The pressure was 29.91 inches and rising. Repeating at Rochester, it was partly sunny, temperature 69 degrees. Around the region at 8 a.m. it was sunny, with a temperature of 66 at Binghamton and 69 at Watertown. It was mostly sunny, with a temperature of 66 at Niagara Falls and 65 at Elmira. It was partly sunny, with a temperature of 68 at Buffalo and 70 at Syracuse. At Oswego, winds were west at 11 knots, with a temperature of 72 degrees. The Central Lake Ontario buoy winds were northwest at 14 knots, with a temperature of 70 degrees, and the waves were 3 feet. Around the region at 8 a.m. it was sunny, with a temperature of 66 at Binghamton, and 69 at Watertown. It was mostly sunny, with a temperature of 66 at Niagara Falls, 64 at Toronto, and 65 at Elmira. It was partly sunny, with a temperature of 68 at Buffalo, and 70 at Syracuse. At Oswego, winds were west at 11 knots, with a temperature of 72 degrees. The Central Lake Ontario buoy winds were northwest at 14 knots, with a temperature of 70 degrees, and the waves were 3 feet. The forecast for the Genesee Valley and Northern Finger Lakes, including Rochester, Geneseo, Canandaigua, Newark, and Fairhaven. Today, some patchy fog early, otherwise partly sunny. Highs in

mid-70s. West winds 5 to 10 miles an hour, becoming northwest 10 to 15 miles an hour. Tonight, mostly cloudy in the evening, then clearing. Some patchy fog developing overnight. Lows ranging from the lower 50s inland to the mid-50s along the lake shore. Northwest winds 5 to 10 miles an hour, becoming light. Friday, some patchy fog in the morning, otherwise sunny. Highs ranging from the upper 60s on the hilltops to the lower 70s across the lower elevations. Light winds. Friday night, mainly clear. Lows in the lower 50s. Light winds. Saturday, mostly sunny in the morning, then partly sunny with a chance of showers in the afternoon. Highs ranging from the mid-70s on the hilltops to the upper 70s across the lower elevations. South winds 10 miles an hour or less. Chance of rain 30%. The forecast for the Southern Finger Lakes, including Pinyan, Seneca Falls, and Auburn. Today, partly sunny. Highs in the mid-70s. West winds 5 to 10 miles an hour, becoming northwest. Tonight, mostly cloudy in the evening, then becoming partly cloudy with some patchy fog developing overnight. Lows in the lower 50s. Light northwest winds. Friday, some patchy fog in the morning, otherwise sunny. Highs around 70. Light winds. Friday night, mainly clear. Lows in the lower 50s. Light winds. Saturday, mostly sunny in the morning, then partly sunny with a chance of showers in the afternoon. Highs in the mid-70s. South winds 10 miles an hour or less. Chance of rain 30%. And now the extended forecast. Sunday, mostly cloudy. A chance of showers. Highs in the upper 70s. Lows in the mid-60s. Chance of rain 40%. Monday, mostly cloudy. Highs in the lower 70s. Lows in the upper 50s. Tuesday, mostly cloudy. Showers likely. Highs in the lower 80s. Lows around 60. Chance of rain 70%. Wednesday, mostly cloudy. A 50% chance of showers. Highs around 70. Lows around 60. The Rochester, New York climate summary for yesterday, September 9, 2026. Yesterday's high temperature of 76 degrees occurred at 5:01 p.m. Yesterday's low temperature of 64 degrees occurred at 1:33 a.m. 0.63 inches of precipitation fell yesterday, which brings the monthly total to 2.23 inches. The total precipitation for the year now stands at 33.89 inches. There were no heating degree days yesterday. This leaves the monthly total at 5. The yearly total since July 1st is 15. There were 5 cooling degree days yesterday. This brings the monthly total to 44. The yearly total since January 1st is 599. Yesterday the maximum wind observed was 20 miles an hour from the southwest. The highest wind gust observed was 26 miles per hour from the west, which occurred at 5:46 p.m. Yesterday the average wind speed was 9 miles per hour. The record high for today is 94, which occurred in 1897, and the record low is 37, which occurred in 1975. Sunrise today is at 6:45 a.m. and sunset is at 7:29 p.m. This is the NOAA Weather Radio KHA-53 in Rochester. 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KHA-53 operates on a frequency of 162.40 MHz. Beach hazards statement remains in effect through late tonight. What? Strong currents and dangerous swimming conditions. Where? Beaches of northern Cayuga and Oswego counties. When? Through late tonight. Impacts, strong currents and dangerous swimming conditions. Stay out of the water to avoid dangerous swimming conditions. The 8 a.m. weather at Rochester, it was partly sunny. The temperature was 69 degrees Fahrenheit or 21 degrees Celsius, the dew point 66 and the relative humidity 90%. The wind was west at 8 miles an hour. The pressure was 29.91 inches and rising. Repeating at Rochester, it was partly sunny, temperature 69 degrees. Around the region at 8 a.m. it was sunny, with a temperature of 66 at Binghamton, and 69 at Watertown,

It was mostly sunny, with a temperature of 66 at Niagara Falls, 64 at Toronto, and 65 at Elmira. It was partly sunny, with a temperature of 68 at Buffalo, and 70 at Syracuse. At Oswego, winds were west at 11 knots, with a temperature of 72 degrees. The Central Lake Ontario buoy winds were northwest at 14 knots, with a temperature of 70 degrees, and the waves were 3 feet. The forecast for the Genesee Valley and Northern Finger Lakes, including Rochester, Geneseo, Canandaigua, Newark, and Fairhaven. Today, some patchy fog early, otherwise partly sunny. Highs in the mid-70s. West winds 5 to 10 miles an hour, becoming northwest 10 to 15 miles an hour. Tonight, mostly cloudy in the evening, then clearing. Some patchy fog developing overnight. Lows ranging from the lower 50s inland to the mid-50s along the lake shore. Northwest winds 5 to 10 miles an hour, becoming light. Friday, some patchy fog in the morning, otherwise sunny. Highs ranging from the upper 60s on the hilltops to the lower 70s across the lower elevations. Light winds. Friday night, mainly clear. Lows in the lower 50s. Light winds. Saturday, mostly sunny in the morning, then partly sunny with a chance of showers in the afternoon. Highs ranging from the mid-70s on the hilltops to the upper 70s across the lower elevations. South winds 10 miles an hour or less. Chance of rain 30%. The forecast for the Southern Finger Lakes, including Penyan, Seneca Falls, and Auburn. Today, partly sunny. Highs in the mid-70s. West winds 5 to 10 miles an hour, becoming northwest. Tonight, mostly cloudy in the evening, then becoming partly cloudy with some patchy fog developing overnight. Lows in the lower 50s. Light northwest winds. Friday, some patchy fog in the morning, otherwise sunny. Highs around 70. Light winds. Friday night, mainly clear. Lows in the lower 50s. Light winds. Saturday, mostly sunny in the morning, then partly sunny with a chance of showers in the afternoon. Highs in the mid-70s. South winds 10 miles an hour or less. Chance of rain 30%. And now the extended forecast. Sunday, mostly cloudy. A chance of showers. Highs in the upper 70s. Lows in the mid-60s. Chance of rain 40%. Monday, mostly cloudy. Highs in the lower 70s. Lows in the upper 50s. Tuesday, mostly cloudy. Showers likely. Highs in the lower 80s. Lows around 60. Chance of rain 70%. Wednesday, mostly cloudy. A 50% chance of showers. Highs around 70. Lows around 60. 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Your source for official weather information across the Western Finger Lakes and the Genesee Valley. KHA 53 operates on a frequency of 162.40 MHz. Beach hazards statement remains in effect through late tonight. What? Strong currents and dangerous swimming conditions. Where? Beaches of northern Cayuga and Oswego counties. When? Through late tonight. Impacts, strong currents and dangerous swimming conditions. Stay out of the water to avoid dangerous swimming conditions. The 8 a.m. weather at Rochester, it was partly sunny. The temperature was 69 degrees Fahrenheit or 21 degrees Celsius, the dew point 66 and the relative humidity 90%. The wind was west at 8 miles an hour. The pressure was 29.91 inches and rising. Repeating at Rochester, it was partly sunny, temperature 69 degrees. Around the region at 8 a.m. it was sunny, with a temperature of 66 at Binghamton, and 69 at Watertown. It was mostly sunny, with a temperature of 66 at Niagara Falls, 64 at Toronto, and 65 at Elmira. It was partly sunny, with a temperature of 68 at Buffalo, and 70 at Syracuse. At Oswego, winds were west at 11 knots, with a temperature of 72 degrees. The Central Lake Ontario buoy winds were northwest at 14 knots, with a temperature of 70 degrees, and the waves were 3 feet. The forecast for the Genesee Valley and Northern Finger Lakes, including Rochester, Geneseo, Canandaigua, Newark, and Fairhaven,

today, some patchy fog early, otherwise partly sunny. Highs in the mid-70s. West winds 5 to 10 miles an hour, becoming northwest 10 to 15 miles an hour. Tonight, mostly cloudy in the evening, then clearing. Some patchy fog developing overnight. Lows ranging from the lower 50s inland to the mid-50s along the lake shore. Northwest winds 5 to 10 miles an hour, becoming light. Friday, some patchy fog in the morning, otherwise sunny. Highs ranging from the upper 60s on the hilltops to the lower 70s across the lower elevations. Light winds. Friday night, mainly clear. Lows in the lower 50s. Light winds. Saturday, mostly sunny in the morning, then partly sunny with a chance of showers in the afternoon. Highs ranging from the mid-70s on the hilltops to the upper 70s across the lower elevations. South winds 10 miles an hour or less. Chance of rain 30%. The forecast for the Southern Finger Lakes, including Tinian, Seneca Falls, and Auburn. Today, partly sunny. Highs in the mid-70s. West winds 5 to 10 miles an hour, becoming northwest. Tonight, mostly cloudy in the evening, then becoming partly cloudy with some patchy fog developing overnight. Lows in the lower 50s. Light northwest winds. Friday, some patchy fog in the morning, otherwise sunny. Highs around 70. Light winds. Friday night, mainly clear. Lows in the lower 50s. Light winds. Saturday, mostly sunny in the morning, then partly sunny with a chance of showers in the afternoon. Highs in the mid-70s. South winds 10 miles an hour or less. Chance of rain 30%. And now the extended forecast. Sunday, mostly cloudy. A chance of showers. Highs in the upper 70s. Lows in the mid-60s. Chance of rain 40%. Monday, mostly cloudy. Highs in the lower 70s. Lows in the upper 50s. Tuesday, mostly cloudy. Showers likely. Highs in the lower 80s. Lows around 60. Chance of rain 70%. Wednesday, mostly cloudy. A 50% chance of showers. Highs around 70. Lows around 60. This is the NOAA Weather Radio KHA 53 in Rochester. Your source for official weather information across the Western Finger Lakes and the Genesee Valley. KHA 53 operates on a frequency of 162.40 MHz. Beach hazards statement remains in effect through late tonight. What? Strong currents and dangerous swimming conditions. Where? Beaches of northern Cayuga and Oswego counties. When? Through late tonight. Impacts, strong currents and dangerous swimming conditions. Stay out of the water to avoid dangerous swimming conditions. The 8 a.m. weather at Rochester, it was partly sunny. The temperature was 69 degrees Fahrenheit or 21 degrees Celsius, the dew point 66 and the relative humidity 90%. The wind was west at 8 miles an hour. The pressure was 29.91 inches and rising. Repeating at Rochester, it was partly sunny, temperature 69 degrees. Around the region at 8 a.m. it was sunny, with a temperature of 66 at Binghamton and 69 at Watertown. It was mostly sunny, with a temperature of 66 at Niagara Falls, 64 at Toronto, and 65 at Elmira. It was partly sunny, with a temperature of 68 at Buffalo and 70 at Syracuse. At Oswego, winds were west at 11 knots, with a temperature of 72 degrees. The Central Lake Ontario buoy winds were northwest at 14 knots, with a temperature of 70 degrees, and the waves were 3 feet. The forecast for the Genesee Valley and Northern Finger Lakes, including Rochester, Geneseo, Canandaigua, Newark, and Fairhaven. Today, some patchy fog early, otherwise partly sunny. Highs in the mid-70s. West winds 5 to 10 miles an hour, becoming northwest 10 to 15 miles an hour. Tonight, mostly cloudy in the evening, then clearing. Some patchy fog developing overnight. Lows ranging from the lower 50s inland to the mid-50s along the lake shore. Northwest winds 5 to 10 miles an hour, becoming light. Friday, some patchy fog in the morning, otherwise sunny.
highs ranging from the upper 60s on the hilltops to the lower 70s across the lower elevations. Light winds. Friday night, mainly clear. Lows in the lower 50s. Light winds. Saturday, mostly sunny in the morning, then partly sunny with a chance of showers in the afternoon. Highs ranging from the mid-70s on the hilltops to the upper 70s across the lower elevations. South winds 10 miles an hour or less. Chance of rain 30%. The forecast for the Southern Finger Lakes, including Pinyan, Seneca Falls, and Auburn. Today, partly sunny. Highs in the mid-70s. West winds 5 to 10 miles an hour, becoming northwest. Tonight, mostly cloudy in the evening, then becoming partly cloudy with some patchy fog developing overnight. Lows in the lower 50s. Light northwest winds. Friday, some patchy fog in the morning, otherwise sunny. Highs around 70. Light winds. Friday night, mainly clear. Lows in the lower 50s. Light winds. Saturday, mostly sunny in the morning, then partly sunny with a chance of showers in the afternoon. Highs in the mid-70s. South winds 10 miles an hour or less. Chance of rain 30%. And now the extended forecast. Sunday, mostly cloudy. A chance of showers. Highs in the upper 70s. Lows in the mid-60s. Chance of rain 40%. Monday, mostly cloudy. Highs in the lower 70s. Lows in the upper 50s. Tuesday, mostly cloudy. Showers likely. Highs in the lower 80s. Lows around 60. Chance of rain 70%. Wednesday, mostly cloudy. A 50% chance of showers. Highs around 70. Lows around 60. The Nearshore Marine Forecast. 4. The Niagara River to Hamlin Beach along Lake Ontario. Small craft advisory in effect through this evening. Today, west winds 15 to 20 knots diminishing to 10 to 15 knots. Mostly sunny. Waves 2 to 4 feet subsiding to 1 to 3 feet. Tonight, northwest winds 5 to 15 knots. Mostly cloudy in the evening, then clearing. Waves 1 to 3 feet. Friday, northwest winds less than 10 knots becoming west. Sunny. Waves 1 foot or less. Friday night, southwest winds less than 10 knots becoming south. Mainly clear. Waves 1 foot or less. Saturday, south winds 10 knots or less becoming southwest. Partly to mostly cloudy. Waves 1 foot or less. Sunday, west winds 5 to 15 knots becoming northwest. Partly to mostly cloudy. Waves 2 feet or less. Monday, north winds 5 to 15 knots becoming southeast. Partly to mostly cloudy. Waves 2 feet or less. The Nearshore Marine Forecast. 4. Hamlin Beach to Sodus Bay. Small craft advisory in effect from 8 a.m. this morning through this evening. Today, west winds 15 to 20 knots. Mostly sunny. Waves 2 to 4 feet. Tonight, northwest winds 5 to 15 knots. Mostly cloudy in the evening, then clearing. Waves 1 to... Tonight, northwest winds 5 to 15 knots. Mostly cloudy in the evening, then clearing. Waves 1 to 3 feet building to 2 to 4 feet, then subsiding to 1 to 3 feet. Friday, northwest winds 10 knots or less. Sunny. Waves 2 feet or less. Friday night, light and variable winds becoming south 5 to 10 knots. Mainly clear. Waves 1 foot or less. Saturday, south winds 5 to 10 knots becoming southwest. A chance of showers Saturday night. Waves 1 foot or less. Sunday, southwest winds 5 to 15 knots becoming northwest. Partly to mostly cloudy. Waves 1 to 3 feet. Monday, northwest winds 5 to 15 knots becoming southeast. Partly to mostly cloudy. Waves 2 feet or less. The water temperature off Rochester is 61 degrees, and the water temperature at the Central Lake Buoy is 71 degrees. The Nearshore Marine Forecast, 4, Sodus Bay to Mexico Bay. Small craft advisory in effect through late tonight. Today, west winds 15 to 20 knots.
mostly sunny. Waves

6 feet. Waves occasionally around 7 feet. Tonight, northwest winds 15 to 20 knots, becoming north 5 to 15 knots. Mostly cloudy in the evening, then clearing. Waves 3 to 5 feet, subsiding to 1 to 3 feet. Waves occasionally around 6 feet. Friday, east winds 10 knots or less, becoming west. Sunny. Waves 2 feet or less. Friday night, west winds 10 knots or less, becoming south. Mainly clear. Waves 1 foot or less. Saturday, southeast winds 5 to 15 knots, becoming south. A chance of showers Saturday night. Waves 2 feet or less. Sunday, southwest winds 5 to 15 knots, becoming northwest 15 to 20 knots. A chance of showers during the day. Waves 1 to 3 feet. Monday, northwest winds 5 to 15 knots, becoming southeast. Partly cloudy. Waves 1 to 3 feet. The water temperature off Oswego is 72 degrees. This is the NOAA Weather Radio KHA-53 in Rochester. Your source for official weather information across the Western Finger Lakes and the Genesee Valley. KHA-53 operates on a frequency of 162.40 MHz. Beach hazard statement remains in effect through late tonight. What? Strong currents and dangerous swimming conditions. Where? Beaches of northern Cayuga and Oswego counties. When? Through late tonight. Impacts, strong currents and dangerous swimming conditions. Stay out of the water to avoid dangerous swimming conditions. The 8 a.m. weather at Rochester, it was partly sunny. The temperature was 69 degrees Fahrenheit or 21 degrees Celsius, the dew point 66 and the relative humidity 90%. The wind was west at 8 miles an hour. The pressure was 29.91 inches and rising. Repeating at Rochester, it was partly sunny, temperature 69 degrees. Around the region at 8 a.m. it was sunny, with a temperature of 66 at Binghamton and 69 at Watertown. It was mostly sunny, with a temperature of 66 at Niagara Falls, 64 at Toronto, and 65 at Elmira. It was partly sunny, with a temperature of 68 at Buffalo and 70 at Syracuse. At Oswego, winds were west at 11 knots, with a temperature of 72 degrees. The Central Lake Ontario buoy winds were northwest at 14 knots, with a temperature of 70 degrees, and the waves were 3 feet. The forecast for the Genesee Valley and Northern Finger Lakes, including Rochester, Geneseo, Canandaigua, Newark, and Fairhaven. Today, some patchy fog early, otherwise partly sunny. Highs in the mid-70s. West winds 5 to 10 miles an hour, becoming northwest 10 to 15 miles an hour. Tonight, mostly cloudy in the evening, then clearing. Some patchy fog developing overnight. Lows ranging from the lower 50s inland to the mid-50s along the lake shore. Northwest winds 5 to 10 miles an hour, becoming light. Friday, some patchy fog in the morning, otherwise sunny. Highs ranging from the upper 60s on the hilltops to the lower 70s across the lower elevations. Light winds. Friday night, mainly clear. Lows in the lower 50s. Light winds. Saturday, mostly sunny in the morning, then partly sunny with a chance of showers in the afternoon. Highs ranging from the mid-70s on the hilltops to the upper 70s across the lower elevations. South winds 10 miles an hour or less. Chance of rain 30%. The forecast for the Southern Finger Lakes, including Pinyan, Seneca Falls, and Auburn. Today, partly sunny. Highs in the mid-70s. West winds 5 to 10 miles an hour, becoming northwest. Tonight, mostly cloudy in the evening, then becoming partly cloudy with some patchy fog developing overnight. Lows in the lower 50s. Light northwest winds. Friday, some patchy fog in the morning, otherwise sunny. Highs around 70. Light winds. Friday night, mainly clear. Lows in the lower 50s. Light winds. Saturday, mostly sunny in the morning, then partly sunny with a chance of showers in the afternoon. Highs in the mid-70s. South winds 10 miles an hour or less. Chance of rain 30%. And now the extended forecast. Sunday, mostly cloudy. A chance of showers. Highs in the upper 70s.

locations. Where? Beaches of northern Cayuga and Oswego counties. When? Through late tonight. Impacts, strong currents, and dangerous swimming conditions. Stay out of the water to avoid dangerous swimming conditions. The 8 a.m. weather at Rochester, it was partly sunny. The temperature was 69 degrees Fahrenheit or 21 degrees Celsius, the dew point 66 and the relative humidity 90%. The wind was west at 8 miles an hour. The pressure was 29.91 inches and rising. Repeating at Rochester, it was partly sunny, temperature 69 degrees. Around the region at 8 a.m. it was sunny, with a temperature of 66 at Binghamton and 69 at Watertown. It was mostly sunny, with a temperature of 66 at Niagara Falls, 64 at Toronto, and 65 at Elmira. It was partly sunny, with a temperature of 68 at Buffalo and 70 at Syracuse. At Oswego, winds were west at 11 knots, with a temperature of 72 degrees. The Central Lake Ontario buoy winds were northwest at 14 knots, with a temperature of 70 degrees, and the waves were 3 feet. The forecast for the Genesee Valley and Northern Finger Lakes, including Rochester, Geneseo, Canandaigua, Newark, and Fairhaven. Today, some patchy fog early, otherwise partly sunny. Highs in the mid-70s. West winds 5 to 10 miles an hour, becoming northwest 10 to 15 miles an hour. Tonight, mostly cloudy in the evening, then clearing. Some patchy fog developing overnight. Lows ranging from the lower 50s inland to the mid-50s along the lake shore. Northwest winds 5 to 10 miles an hour, becoming light. Friday, some patchy fog in the morning, otherwise sunny. Highs ranging from the upper 60s on the hilltops to the lower 70s across the lower elevations. Light winds. Friday night, mainly clear. Lows in the lower 50s. Light winds. Saturday, mostly sunny in the morning, then partly sunny with a chance of showers in the afternoon. Highs ranging from the mid-70s on the hilltops to the upper 70s across the lower elevations. South winds 10 miles an hour or less. Chance of rain 30%. The forecast for the Southern Finger Lakes, including Pinyan, Seneca Falls, and Auburn. Today, partly sunny. Highs in the mid-70s. West winds 5 to 10 miles an hour, becoming northwest. Tonight, mostly cloudy in the evening, then becoming partly cloudy with some patchy fog developing overnight. Lows in the lower 50s. Light northwest winds. Friday, some patchy fog in the morning, otherwise sunny. Highs around 70. Light winds. Friday night, mainly clear. Lows in the lower 50s. Light winds. Saturday, mostly sunny in the morning, then partly sunny with a chance of showers in the afternoon. Highs in the mid-70s. South winds 10 miles an hour or less. Chance of rain 30%. And now the extended forecast. Sunday, mostly cloudy. A chance of showers. Highs in the upper 70s. Lows in the mid-60s. Chance of rain 40%. Monday, mostly cloudy. Highs in the lower 70s. Lows in the upper 50s. Tuesday, mostly cloudy. Showers likely. Highs in the lower 80s. Lows around 60. Chance of rain 70%. Wednesday, mostly cloudy. A 50% chance of showers. Highs around 70. Lows around 60. This is the NOAA Weather Radio KHA 53 in Rochester. Your source for official weather information across the Western Finger Lakes and the Genesee Valley. KHA 53 operates on a frequency of 162.40 MHz. Beach hazards statement remains in effect through late tonight. What? Strong currents and dangerous swimming conditions. Where? Beaches of northern Cayuga and Oswego counties. When? Through late tonight. Impacts, strong currents and dangerous swimming conditions. Stay out of the water to avoid dangerous swimming conditions. The Rochester, New York climate summary for yesterday, September 9, 2026. Yesterday's high temperature of 76 degrees occurred at 5:01 p.m. Yesterday's low temperature of 64 degrees occurred at 1:33 a.m. 0.63 inches of precipitation fell yesterday, which brings the monthly

total to 2.23 inches. The total precipitation for the year now stands at 33.89 inches. There were no heating degree days yesterday. This leaves the monthly total at 5. The yearly total since July 1st is 15. There were 5 cooling degree days yesterday. This brings the monthly total to 44. The yearly total since January 1st is 599. Yesterday the maximum wind observed was 20 miles an hour from the southwest. The highest wind gust observed was 26 miles per hour from the west, which occurred at 5:46 p.m. Yesterday the average wind speed was 9 miles per hour. The record high for today is 94, which occurred in 1897, and the record low is 37, which occurred in 1975. Sunrise today is at 6:45 a.m. and sunset is at 7:29 p.m. The 8 a.m. weather at Rochester, it was partly sunny. The temperature was 69 degrees Fahrenheit or 21 degrees Celsius, the dew point 66 and the relative humidity 90%. The wind was west at 8 miles an hour. The pressure was 29.91 inches and rising. Repeating at Rochester, it was partly sunny, temperature 69 degrees. Around the region at 8 a.m. it was sunny, with a temperature of 66 at Binghamton and 69 at Watertown. It was mostly sunny, with a temperature of 66 at Niagara Falls, 64 at Toronto, and 65 at Elmira. It was partly sunny, with a temperature of 68 at Buffalo, and 70 at Syracuse. At Oswego, winds were west at 11 knots, with a temperature of 72 degrees. The Central Lake Ontario buoy winds were northwest at 14 knots, with a temperature of 70 degrees, and the waves were 3 feet. The forecast for the Genesee Valley and Northern Finger Lakes, including Rochester, Geneseo, Canandaigua, Newark, and Fairhaven. Today, some patchy fog early, otherwise partly sunny. Highs in the mid-70s. West winds 5 to 10 miles an hour, becoming northwest 10 to 15 miles an hour. Tonight, mostly cloudy in the evening, then clearing. Some patchy fog developing overnight. Lows ranging from the lower 50s inland to the mid-50s along the lake shore. Northwest winds 5 to 10 miles an hour, becoming light. Friday, some patchy fog in the morning, otherwise sunny. Highs ranging from the upper 60s on the hilltops to the lower 70s across the lower elevations. Light winds. Friday night, mainly clear. Lows in the lower 50s. Light winds. Saturday, mostly sunny in the morning, then partly sunny with a chance of showers in the afternoon. Highs ranging from the mid-70s on the hilltops to the upper 70s across the lower elevations. South winds 10 miles an hour or less. Chance of rain 30%. The forecast for the Southern Finger Lakes, including Pinyan, Seneca Falls, and Auburn. Today, partly sunny. Highs in the mid-70s. West winds 5 to 10 miles an hour, becoming northwest. Tonight, mostly cloudy in the evening, then becoming partly cloudy with some patchy fog developing overnight. Lows in the lower 50s. Light northwest winds. Friday, some patchy fog in the morning, otherwise sunny. Highs around 70. Light winds. Friday night, mainly clear. Lows in the lower 50s. Light winds. Saturday, mostly sunny in the morning, then partly sunny with a chance of showers in the afternoon. Highs in the mid-70s. South winds 10 miles an hour or less. Chance of rain 30%. And now the extended forecast. Sunday, mostly cloudy. A chance of showers. Highs in the upper 70s. Lows in the mid-60s. Chance of rain 40%. Monday, mostly cloudy. Highs in the lower 70s. Lows in the upper 50s. Tuesday, mostly cloudy. Showers likely. Highs in the lower 80s. Lows around 60. Chance of rain 70%. Wednesday, mostly cloudy. A 50% chance of showers. Highs around 70. Lows around 60. 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Your source for official weather information across the Western Finger Lakes and the Genesee Valley. KHA 53 operates on a frequency of 162.40 MHz. Beach

hazard statement remains in effect through late tonight. What? Strong currents and dangerous swimming conditions. Where? Beaches of northern Cayuga and Oswego counties. When? Through late tonight. Impacts. Strong currents and dangerous swimming conditions. Stay out of the water to avoid dangerous swimming conditions. The 8 a.m. weather at Rochester. It was partly sunny. The temperature was 69 degrees Fahrenheit or 21 degrees Celsius, the dew point 66 and the relative humidity 90%. The wind was west at 8 miles an hour. The pressure was 29.91 inches and rising. Repeating at Rochester, it was partly sunny, temperature 69 degrees. Around the region at 8 a.m. it was sunny, with a temperature of 66 at Binghamton and 69 at Watertown. It was mostly sunny, with a temperature of 66 at Niagara Falls, 64 at Toronto, and 65 at Elmira. It was partly sunny, with a temperature of 68 at Buffalo, and 70 at Syracuse. At Oswego, winds were west at 11 knots, with a temperature of 72 degrees. The Central Lake Ontario buoy winds were northwest at 14 knots, with a temperature of 70 degrees, and the waves were 3 feet. The forecast for the Genesee Valley and Northern Finger Lakes, including Rochester, Geneseo, Canandaigua, Newark, and Fairhaven. Today, some patchy fog early, otherwise partly sunny. Highs in the mid-70s. West winds 5 to 10 miles an hour, becoming northwest 10 to 15 miles an hour. Tonight, mostly cloudy in the evening, then clearing. Some patchy fog developing overnight. Lows ranging from the lower 50s inland to the mid-50s along the lake shore. Northwest winds 5 to 10 miles an hour, becoming light. Friday, some patchy fog in the morning, otherwise sunny. Highs ranging from the upper 60s on the hilltops to the lower 70s across the lower elevations. Light winds. Friday night, mainly clear. Lows in the lower 50s. Light winds. Saturday, mostly sunny in the morning, then partly sunny with a chance of showers in the afternoon. Highs ranging from the mid-70s on the hilltops to the upper 70s across the lower elevations. South winds 10 miles an hour or less. Chance of rain 30%. The forecast for the Southern Finger Lakes, including Pinyan, Seneca Falls, and Auburn. Today, partly sunny. Highs in the mid-70s. West winds 5 to 10 miles an hour, becoming northwest. Tonight, mostly cloudy in the evening, then becoming partly cloudy with some patchy fog developing overnight. Lows in the lower 50s. Light northwest winds. Friday, some patchy fog in the morning, otherwise sunny. Highs around 70. Light winds. Friday night, mainly clear. Lows in the lower 50s. Light winds. Saturday, mostly sunny in the morning, then partly sunny with a chance of showers in the afternoon. Highs in the mid-70s. South winds 10 miles an hour or less. Chance of rain 30%. And now the extended forecast. Sunday, mostly cloudy. A chance of showers. Highs in the upper 70s. Lows in the mid-60s. Chance of rain 40%. Monday, mostly cloudy. Highs in the lower 70s. Lows in the upper 50s. Tuesday, mostly cloudy. Showers likely. Highs in the lower 80s. Lows around 60. Chance of rain 70%. Wednesday, mostly cloudy. A 50% chance of showers. Highs around 70. Lows around 60. This is the NOAA Weather Radio KHA 53 in Rochester. Your source for official weather information across the Western Finger Lakes and the Genesee Valley. KHA 53 operates on a frequency of 162.40 MHz. Beach hazards statement remains in effect through late tonight. What? Strong currents and dangerous swimming conditions. Where? Beaches of northern Cayuga and Oswego counties. When? Through late tonight. Impacts. Strong currents and dangerous swimming conditions. Stay out of the water to avoid dangerous swimming conditions. The 8 a.m. weather at Rochester. It was partly sunny. The temperature was 69 degrees Fahrenheit or 21 degrees Celsius, the dew point 66 and the relative humidity 90%. The wind was west at 8 miles.

hour. The pressure was 29.91 inches and rising. Repeating at Rochester, it was partly sunny, temperature 69 degrees. Around the region at 8 a.m. it was sunny, with a temperature of 66 at Binghamton and 69 at Watertown. It was mostly sunny, with a temperature of 66 at Niagara Falls, 64 at Toronto, and 65 at Elmira. It was partly sunny, with a temperature of 68 at Buffalo, and 70 at Syracuse. At Oswego, winds were west at 11 knots, with a temperature of 72 degrees. The Central Lake Ontario buoy winds were northwest at 14 knots, with a temperature of 70 degrees, and the waves were 3 feet. The forecast for the Genesee Valley and Northern Finger Lakes, including Rochester, Geneseo, Canandaigua, Newark, and Fairhaven. Today, some patchy fog early, otherwise partly sunny. Highs in the mid-70s. West winds 5 to 10 miles an hour, becoming northwest 10 to 15 miles an hour. Tonight, mostly cloudy in the evening, then clearing. Some patchy fog developing overnight. Lows ranging from the lower 50s inland to the mid-50s along the lake shore. Northwest winds 5 to 10 miles an hour, becoming light. Friday, some patchy fog in the morning, otherwise sunny. Highs ranging from the upper 60s on the hilltops to the lower 70s across the lower elevations. Light winds. Friday night, mainly clear. Lows in the lower 50s. Light winds. Saturday, mostly sunny in the morning, then partly sunny with a chance of showers in the afternoon. Highs ranging from the mid-70s on the hilltops to the upper 70s across the lower elevations. South winds 10 miles an hour or less. Chance of rain 30%. The forecast for the Southern Finger Lakes, including Tenyan, Seneca Falls, and Auburn. Today, partly sunny. Highs in the mid-70s. West winds 5 to 10 miles an hour, becoming northwest. Tonight, mostly cloudy in the evening, then becoming partly cloudy with some patchy fog developing overnight. Lows in the lower 50s. Light northwest winds. Friday, some patchy fog in the morning, otherwise sunny. Highs around 70. Light winds. Friday night, mainly clear. Lows in the lower 50s. Light winds. Saturday, mostly sunny in the morning, then partly sunny with a chance of showers in the afternoon. Highs in the mid-70s. South winds 10 miles an hour or less. Chance of rain 30%. And now the extended forecast. Sunday, mostly cloudy. A chance of showers. Highs in the upper 70s. Lows in the mid-60s. Chance of rain 40%. Monday, mostly cloudy. Highs in the lower 70s. Lows in the upper 50s. Tuesday, mostly cloudy. Showers likely. Highs in the lower 80s. Lows around 60. Chance of rain 70%. Wednesday, mostly cloudy. A 50% chance of showers. Highs around 70. Lows around 60. This is the NOAA Weather Radio KHA 53 in Rochester. Your source for official weather information across the Western Finger Lakes and the Genesee Valley. KHA 53 operates on a frequency of 162.40 MHz. Beach hazards statement remains in effect through late tonight. What? Strong currents and dangerous swimming conditions. Where? Beaches of northern Cayuga and Oswego counties. When? Through late tonight. Impacts, strong currents and dangerous swimming conditions. Stay out of the water to avoid dangerous swimming conditions. The 8 a.m. weather at Rochester, it was partly sunny. The temperature was 69 degrees Fahrenheit or 21 degrees Celsius, the dew point 66 and the relative humidity 90%. The wind was west at 8 miles an hour. The pressure was 29.91 inches and rising. Repeating at Rochester, it was partly sunny, temperature 69 degrees. Around the region at 8 a.m. it was sunny, with a temperature of 66 at Binghamton and 69 at Watertown. It was mostly sunny, with a temperature of 66 at Niagara Falls, 64 at Toronto, and 65 at Elmira. It was partly sunny, with a temperature of 68 at Buffalo and 70 at Syracuse. At Oswego, winds were west at 11 knots, with a temperature of 72 degrees.

The Central Lake Ontario buoy winds were northwest at 14 knots, with a temperature of 70 degrees, and the waves were 3 feet. Open lake forecast, 4, the Niagara River to Hamlin Beach beyond 5 miles from shore. Today, west winds 15 to 20 knots diminishing to 10 to 15 knots. Waves 2 to 4 feet subsiding to 1 to 3 feet. Tonight, northwest winds 15 to 20 knots diminishing to 5 to 15 knots. Waves 1 to 3 feet. Friday, northwest winds 10 knots or less becoming southwest. Waves 1 foot or less. Friday night, southwest winds 10 knots or less becoming south. Waves 1 foot or less. Saturday, south winds 10 knots or less becoming southwest. Waves 1 foot or less. Sunday, west winds 10 to 15 knots becoming northwest. Waves 1 to 2 feet. Monday, north winds 5 to 15 knots becoming southeast. Waves 1 to 3 feet. Open lake forecast, 4, Hamlin Beach to Mexico Bay beyond 5 miles from shore. Today, west winds 15 to 20 knots. Waves 3 to 6 feet. Tonight, northwest winds 15 to 20 knots becoming north 5 to 15 knots. Waves 3 to 5 feet subsiding to 1 to 3 feet. Friday, northwest winds 10 knots or less becoming west. Waves 2 feet or less. Friday night, west winds 10 knots or less becoming south. Waves 1 foot or less. Saturday, south winds 10 to 15 knots increasing to 15 to 20 knots. A chance of showers Saturday night. Waves 1 to 3 feet. Sunday, southwest winds 10 to 15 knots becoming northwest 15 to 20 knots. A chance of showers during the day. Waves 1 to 3 feet. Monday, north winds 5 to 15 knots becoming southeast 15 to 20 knots. Waves 1 to 3 feet. The forecast for the Genesee Valley and Northern Finger Lakes, including Rochester, Geneseo, Canandaigua, Newark, and Fairhaven. Today, some patchy fog early, otherwise partly sunny. Highs in the mid-70s. West winds 5 to 10 miles an hour, becoming northwest 10 to 15 miles an hour. Tonight, mostly cloudy in the evening, then clearing. Some patchy fog developing overnight. Lows ranging from the lower 50s inland to the mid-50s along the lake shore. Northwest winds 5 to 10 miles an hour, becoming light. Friday, some patchy fog in the morning, otherwise sunny. Highs ranging from the upper 60s on the hilltops to the lower 70s across the lower elevations. Light winds. Friday night, mainly clear. Lows in the lower 50s. Light winds. Saturday, mostly sunny in the morning, then partly sunny with a chance of showers in the afternoon. Highs ranging from the mid-70s on the hilltops to the upper 70s across the lower elevations. South winds 10 miles an hour or less. Chance of rain 30%. The forecast for the Southern Finger Lakes, including Pinyan, Seneca Falls, and Auburn. Today, partly sunny. Highs in the mid-70s. West winds 5 to 10 miles an hour, becoming northwest. Tonight, mostly cloudy in the evening, then becoming partly cloudy with some patchy fog developing overnight. Lows in the lower 50s. Light northwest winds. Friday, some patchy fog in the morning, otherwise sunny. Highs around 70. Light winds. Friday night, mainly clear. Lows in the lower 50s. Light winds. Saturday, mostly sunny in the morning, then partly sunny with a chance of showers in the afternoon. Highs in the mid-70s. South winds 10 miles an hour or less. Chance of rain 30%. And now the extended forecast. Sunday, mostly cloudy. A chance of showers. Highs in the upper 70s. Lows in the mid-60s. Chance of rain 40%. Monday, mostly cloudy. Highs in the lower 70s. Lows in the upper 50s. Tuesday, mostly cloudy. Showers likely. Highs in the lower 80s. Lows around 60. Chance of rain 70%. Wednesday, mostly cloudy. A 50% chance of showers. Highs around 70. Lows around 60. This is the NOAA Weather Radio KHA 53 in Rochester.

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Your source for official weather information across the Western Finger Lakes and the Genesee Valley. KHA 53 operates on a frequency of 162.40 MHz. Beach hazards statement remains in effect through late tonight. What? Strong currents and dangerous swimming conditions. Where? Beaches of northern Cayuga and Oswego counties. When? Through late tonight. Impacts. Strong currents and dangerous swimming conditions. Stay out of the water to avoid dangerous swimming conditions. The 9 a.m. weather at Rochester, it was partly sunny. The temperature was 71 degrees Fahrenheit or 22 degrees Celsius, the dew point 62 and the relative humidity 73%. The wind was northwest at 8 miles an hour. The pressure was 29.92 inches and rising. Repeating at Rochester, it was partly sunny, temperature 71 degrees. Around the region at 9 a.m. it was sunny, with a temperature of 68 at Elmira, and 69 at Watertown. It was mostly sunny, with a temperature of 68 at Niagara Falls, and 68 at Binghamton. It was partly sunny, with a temperature of 73 at Erie, 70 at Buffalo, and 72 at Syracuse. At Oswego, winds were west at 15 knots, with a temperature of 71 degrees. The Central Lake Ontario buoy winds were west at 60 knots, with a temperature of 70 degrees, and the waves were 3 feet. The forecast for the Genesee Valley and Northern Finger Lakes, including Rochester, Geneseo, Canandaigua, Newark, and Fairhaven. Today, some patchy fog early, otherwise partly sunny. Highs in the mid-70s. West winds 5 to 10 miles an hour, becoming northwest 10 to 15 miles an hour. Tonight, mostly cloudy in the evening, then clearing. Some patchy fog developing overnight. Lows ranging from the lower 50s inland to the mid-50s along the lake shore. Northwest winds 5 to 10 miles an hour, becoming light. Friday, some patchy fog in the morning, otherwise sunny. Highs ranging from the upper 60s on the hilltops to the lower 70s across the lower elevations. Light winds. Friday night, mainly clear. Lows in the lower 50s. Light winds. Saturday, mostly sunny in the morning, then partly sunny with a chance of showers in the afternoon. Highs ranging from the mid-70s on the hilltops to the upper 70s across the lower elevations. South winds 10 miles an hour or less. Chance of rain 30%. The forecast for the Southern Finger Lakes, including Tinian, Seneca Falls, and Auburn. Today, partly sunny. Highs in the mid-70s. West winds 5 to 10 miles an hour, becoming northwest. Tonight, mostly cloudy in the evening, then becoming partly cloudy with some patchy fog developing overnight. Lows in the lower 50s. Light northwest winds. Friday, some patchy fog in the morning, otherwise sunny. Highs around 70. Light winds. Friday night, mainly clear. Lows in the lower 50s. Light winds. Saturday, mostly sunny in the morning, then partly sunny with a chance of showers in the afternoon. Highs in the mid-70s. South winds 10 miles an hour or less. Chance of rain 30%. And now the extended forecast. Sunday, mostly cloudy. A chance of showers. Highs in the upper 70s. Lows in the mid-60s. Chance of rain 40%. Monday, mostly cloudy. Highs in the lower 70s. Lows in the upper 50s. Tuesday, mostly cloudy. Showers likely. Highs in the lower 80s. Lows around 60. Chance of rain 70%. Wednesday, mostly cloudy. A 50% chance of showers. Highs around 70. Lows around 60. This is the NOAA Weather Radio KHA 53 in Rochester. Your source for official weather information across the Western Finger Lakes and the Genesee Valley. KHA 53 operates on a frequency of 162.40 MHz. Beach hazards statement remains in effect through late tonight. What? Strong currents and dangerous swimming conditions. Where? Beaches of northern Cayuga and Oswego counties. When? Through late tonight. Impacts, strong currents and dangerous swimming conditions. Stay out of the water to avoid dangerous swimming conditions.

the 9 a.m. weather at Rochester, it was partly sunny. The temperature was 71 degrees Fahrenheit or 22 degrees Celsius, the dew point 62 and the relative humidity 73%. The wind was northwest at 8 miles an hour. The pressure was 29.92 inches and rising. Repeating at Rochester, it was partly sunny, temperature 71 degrees. Around the region at 9 a.m. it was sunny, with a temperature of 68 at Elmira and 69 at Watertown. It was mostly sunny, with a temperature of 68 at Niagara Falls and 68 at Binghamton. It was partly sunny, with a temperature of 73 at Erie, 70 at Buffalo, and 72 at Syracuse. At Oswego, winds were west at 15 knots, with a temperature of 71 degrees. The Central Lake Ontario buoy winds were west at 60 knots, with a temperature of 70 degrees, and the waves were 3 feet. The forecast for the Genesee Valley and Northern Finger Lakes, including Rochester, Geneseo, Canandaigua, Newark, and Fairhaven. Today, some Tai Chi fog early, otherwise partly sunny. Highs in the mid-70s. West winds 5 to 10 miles an hour, becoming northwest 10 to 15 miles an hour. Tonight, mostly cloudy in the evening, then clearing. Some patchy fog developing overnight. Lows ranging from the lower 50s inland to the mid-50s along the lake shore. Northwest winds 5 to 10 miles an hour, becoming light. Friday, some patchy fog in the morning, otherwise sunny. Highs ranging from the upper 60s on the hilltops to the lower 70s across the lower elevations. Light winds. Friday night, mainly clear. Lows in the lower 50s. Light winds. Saturday, mostly sunny in the morning, then partly sunny with a chance of showers in the afternoon. Highs ranging from the mid-70s on the hilltops to the upper 70s across the lower elevations. South winds 10 miles an hour or less. Chance of rain 30%. The forecast for the Southern Finger Lakes, including Tinian, Seneca Falls, and Auburn. Today, partly sunny. Highs in the mid-70s. West winds 5 to 10 miles an hour, becoming northwest. Tonight, mostly cloudy in the evening, then becoming partly cloudy with some patchy fog developing overnight. Lows in the lower 50s. Light northwest winds. Friday, some patchy fog in the morning, otherwise sunny. Highs around 70. Light winds. Friday night, mainly clear. Lows in the lower 50s. Light winds. Saturday, mostly sunny in the morning, then partly sunny with a chance of showers in the afternoon. Highs in the mid-70s. South winds 10 miles an hour or less. Chance of rain 30%. And now the extended forecast. Sunday, mostly cloudy. A chance of showers. Highs in the upper 70s. Lows in the mid-60s. Chance of rain 40%. Monday, mostly cloudy. Highs in the lower 70s. Lows in the upper 50s. Tuesday, mostly cloudy. Showers likely. Highs in the lower 80s. Lows around 60. Chance of rain 70%. Wednesday, mostly cloudy. A 50% chance of showers. Highs around 70. Lows around 60. 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Your source for official weather information across the Western Finger Lakes and the Genesee Valley. KHA 53 operates on a frequency of 162.40 MHz. Beach hazards statement remains in effect through late tonight. What? Strong currents and dangerous swimming conditions. Where? Beaches of northern Cayuga and Oswego counties. When? Through late tonight. Impacts, strong currents and dangerous swimming conditions. Stay out of the water to avoid dangerous swimming conditions. The 9 a.m. weather at Rochester, it was partly sunny. The temperature was 71 degrees Fahrenheit or 22 degrees Celsius, the dew point 62 and the relative humidity 73%. The wind was northwest at 8 miles an hour. The pressure was 29.92 inches and rising. Repeating at Rochester, it was partly sunny, temperature 71 degrees. The Rochester, New York climate summary for yesterday, September 9, 2026. Yesterday's high temperature of 76 degrees occurred at 5:01 p.m.

a.m. Yesterday's low temperature of 64 degrees occurred at 1:33 a.m. 0.63 inches of precipitation fell yesterday, which brings the monthly total to 2.23 inches. The total precipitation for the year now stands at 33.89 inches. There were no heating degree days yesterday. This leaves the monthly total at 5. The yearly total since July 1st is 15. There were 5 cooling degree days yesterday. This brings the monthly total to 44. The yearly total since January 1st is 599. Yesterday the maximum wind observed was 20 miles an hour from the southwest. The highest wind gust observed was 26 miles per hour from the west, which occurred at 5:46 p.m. Yesterday the average wind speed was 9 miles per hour. The record high for today is 94, which occurred in 1897, and the record low is 37, which occurred in 1975. Sunrise today is at 6:45 a.m. and sunset is at 7:29 p.m. Around the region at 9 a.m. it was sunny, with a temperature of 68 at Elmira, and 69 at Watertown. It was mostly sunny, with a temperature of 68 at Niagara Falls, 68 at Toronto, and 68 at Binghamton. It was partly sunny, with a temperature of 72 at Erie, 70 at Buffalo, and 72 at Syracuse. At Oswego, winds were west at 15 knots, with a temperature of 71 degrees. The Central Lake Ontario buoy winds were west at 16 knots, with a temperature of 70 degrees, and the waves were 3 feet. The forecast for the Genesee Valley and Northern Finger Lakes, including Rochester, Geneseo, Canandaigua, Newark, and Fairhaven. Today, some patchy fog early, otherwise partly sunny. Highs in the mid-70s. West winds 5 to 10 miles an hour, becoming northwest 10 to 15 miles an hour. Tonight, mostly cloudy in the evening, then clearing. Some patchy fog developing overnight. Lows ranging from the lower 50s inland to the mid-50s along the lake shore. Northwest winds 5 to 10 miles an hour, becoming light. Friday, some patchy fog in the morning, otherwise sunny. Highs ranging from the upper 60s on the hilltops to the lower 70s across the lower elevations. Light winds. Friday night, mainly clear. Lows in the lower 50s. Light winds. Saturday, mostly sunny in the morning, then partly sunny with a chance of showers in the afternoon. Highs ranging from the mid-70s on the hilltops to the upper 70s across the lower elevations. South winds 10 miles an hour or less. Chance of rain 30%. The forecast for the Southern Finger Lakes, including Pinyan, Seneca Falls, and Auburn. Today, partly sunny. Highs in the mid-70s. West winds 5 to 10 miles an hour, becoming northwest. Tonight, mostly cloudy in the evening, then becoming partly cloudy with some patchy fog developing overnight. Lows in the lower 50s. Light northwest winds. Friday, some patchy fog in the morning, otherwise sunny. Highs around 70. Light winds. Friday night, mainly clear. Lows in the lower 50s. Light winds. Saturday, mostly sunny in the morning, then partly sunny with a chance of showers in the afternoon. Highs in the mid-70s. South winds 10 miles an hour or less. Chance of rain 30%. And now the extended forecast. Sunday, mostly cloudy. A chance of showers. Highs in the upper 70s. Lows in the mid-60s. Chance of rain 40%. Monday, mostly cloudy. Highs in the lower 70s. Lows in the upper 50s. Tuesday, mostly cloudy. Showers likely. Highs in the lower 80s. Lows around 60. Chance of rain 70%. Wednesday, mostly cloudy. A 50% chance of showers. Highs around 70. Lows around 60. 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Your source for official weather information across the Western Finger Lakes and the Genesee Valley. KHA 53 operates on a frequency of 162.40 MHz. Beach hazards statement remains in effect through late tonight. What? Strong currents and dangerous swimming conditions. Where? Beaches of northern Cayuga and Oswego counties. When? Through late tonight.

Night. Impacts, strong currents, and dangerous swimming conditions. Stay out of the water to avoid dangerous swimming conditions. The 9 a.m. weather at Rochester, it was partly sunny. The temperature was 71 degrees Fahrenheit or 22 degrees Celsius, the dew point 62 and the relative humidity 73%. The wind was northwest at 8 miles an hour. The pressure was 29.92 inches and rising. Repeating at Rochester, it was partly sunny, temperature 71 degrees. Around the region at 9 a.m. it was sunny, with a temperature of 68 at Elmira, and 69 at Watertown. It was mostly sunny, with a temperature of 68 at Niagara Falls, 68 at Toronto, and 68 at Binghamton. It was partly sunny, with a temperature of 72 at Erie, 70 at Buffalo, and 72 at Syracuse. At Oswego, winds were west at 15 knots, with a temperature of 71 degrees. The Central Lake Ontario buoy winds were west at 60 knots, with a temperature of 70 degrees, and the waves were 3 feet. The forecast for the Genesee Valley and Northern Finger Lakes, including Rochester, Geneseo, Canandaigua, Newark, and Fairhaven. Today, some patchy fog early, otherwise partly sunny. Highs in the mid-70s. West winds 5 to 10 miles an hour, becoming northwest 10 to 15 miles an hour. Tonight, mostly cloudy in the evening, then clearing. Some patchy fog developing overnight. Lows ranging from the lower 50s inland to the mid-50s along the lake shore. Northwest winds 5 to 10 miles an hour, becoming light. Friday, some patchy fog in the morning, otherwise sunny. Highs ranging from the upper 60s on the hilltops to the lower 70s across the lower elevations. Light winds. Friday night, mainly clear. Lows in the lower 50s. Light winds. Saturday, mostly sunny in the morning, then partly sunny with a chance of showers in the afternoon. Highs ranging from the mid-70s on the hilltops to the upper 70s across the lower elevations. South winds 10 miles an hour or less. Chance of rain 30%. The forecast for the Southern Finger Lakes, including Pinyan, Seneca Falls, and Auburn. Today, partly sunny. Highs in the mid-70s. West winds 5 to 10 miles an hour, becoming northwest. Tonight, mostly cloudy in the evening, then becoming partly cloudy with some patchy fog developing overnight. Lows in the lower 50s. Light northwest winds. Friday, some patchy fog in the morning, otherwise sunny. Highs around 70. Light winds. Friday night, mainly clear. Lows in the lower 50s. Light winds. Saturday, mostly sunny in the morning, then partly sunny with a chance of showers in the afternoon. Highs in the mid-70s. South winds 10 miles an hour or less. Chance of rain 30%. And now the extended forecast. Sunday, mostly cloudy. A chance of showers. Highs in the upper 70s. Lows in the mid-60s. Chance of rain 40%. Monday, mostly cloudy. Highs in the lower 70s. Lows in the upper 50s. Tuesday, mostly cloudy. Showers likely. Highs in the lower 80s. Lows around 60. Chance of rain 70%. Wednesday, mostly cloudy. A 50% chance of showers. Highs around 70. Lows around 60. 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Your source for official weather information across the Western Finger Lakes and the Genesee Valley. KHA 53 operates on a frequency of 162.40 MHz. Beach hazards statement remains in effect through late tonight. What? Strong currents and dangerous swimming conditions. Where? Beaches of northern Cayuga and Oswego counties. When? Through late tonight. Impacts, strong currents and dangerous swimming conditions. Stay out of the water to avoid dangerous swimming conditions. The 9 a.m. weather at Rochester, it was partly sunny. The temperature was 71 degrees Fahrenheit or 22 degrees Celsius, the dew point 62 and the relative humidity 73%. The wind was northwest at 8 miles an hour. The pressure was 29.92 inches and rising. Repeating at Rochester, it was partly sunny, temperature 71 degrees.

around the region at 9 a.m. it was sunny, with a temperature of 68 at Elmira and 69 at Watertown. It was mostly sunny, with a temperature of 68 at Niagara Falls, 68 at Toronto, and 68 at Binghamton. It was partly sunny, with a temperature of 72 at Erie, 70 at Buffalo, and 72 at Syracuse. At Oswego, winds were west at 15 knots, with a temperature of 71 degrees. The Central Lake Ontario buoy winds were west at 60 knots, with a temperature of 70 degrees, and the waves were 3 feet. The forecast for the Genesee Valley and Northern Finger Lakes, including Rochester, Geneseo, Canandaigua, Newark, and Fairhaven. Today, some patchy fog early, otherwise partly sunny. Highs in the mid-70s. West winds 5 to 10 miles an hour, becoming northwest 10 to 15 miles an hour. Tonight, mostly cloudy in the evening, then clearing. Some patchy fog developing overnight. Lows ranging from the lower 50s inland to the mid-50s along the lake shore. Northwest winds 5 to 10 miles an hour, becoming light. Friday, some patchy fog in the morning, otherwise sunny. Highs ranging from the upper 60s on the hilltops to the lower 70s across the lower elevations. Light winds. Friday night, mainly clear. Lows in the lower 50s. Light winds. Saturday, mostly sunny in the morning, then partly sunny with a chance of showers in the afternoon. Highs ranging from the mid-70s on the hilltops to the upper 70s across the lower elevations. South winds 10 miles an hour or less. Chance of rain 30%. The forecast for the Southern Finger Lakes, including Tenyan, Seneca Falls, and Auburn. Today, partly sunny. Highs in the mid-70s. West winds 5 to 10 miles an hour, becoming northwest. Tonight, mostly cloudy in the evening, then becoming partly cloudy with some patchy fog developing overnight. Lows in the lower 50s. Light northwest winds. Friday, some patchy fog in the morning, otherwise sunny. Highs around 70. Light winds. Friday night, mainly clear. Lows in the lower 50s. Light winds. Saturday, mostly sunny in the morning, then partly sunny with a chance of showers in the afternoon. Highs in the mid-70s. South winds 10 miles an hour or less. Chance of rain 30%. And now the extended forecast. Sunday, mostly cloudy. A chance of showers. Highs in the upper 70s. Lows in the mid-60s. Chance of rain 40%. Monday, mostly cloudy. Highs in the lower 70s. Lows in the upper 50s. Tuesday, mostly cloudy. Showers likely. Highs in the lower 80s. Lows around 60. Chance of rain 70%. Wednesday, mostly cloudy. A 50% chance of showers. Highs around 70. Lows around 60. 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Your source for official weather information across the Western Finger Lakes and the Genesee Valley. KHA 53 operates on a frequency of 162.40 MHz. Beach hazards statement remains in effect through late tonight. What? Strong currents and dangerous swimming conditions. Where? Beaches of northern Cayuga and Oswego counties. When? Through late tonight. Impacts, strong currents and dangerous swimming conditions. Stay out of the water to avoid dangerous swimming conditions. The 9 a.m. weather at Rochester, it was partly sunny. The temperature was 71 degrees Fahrenheit or 22 degrees Celsius, the dew point 62 and the relative humidity 73%. The wind was northwest at 8 miles an hour. The pressure was 29.92 inches and rising. Repeating at Rochester, it was partly sunny, temperature 71 degrees. Around the region at 9 a.m. it was sunny, with a temperature of 68 at Elmira and 69 at Watertown. It was mostly sunny, with a temperature of 68 at Niagara Falls, 68 at Toronto, and 68 at Binghamton. It was partly sunny, with a temperature of 72 at Erie, 70 at Buffalo, and 72 at Syracuse. At Oswego, winds were west at 15 knots, with a temperature of 71 degrees.
The Central Lake Ontario buoy winds were west at 16 knots, with a temperature of 70 degrees, and the waves were 3 feet. The Nearshore Marine Forecast, 4, the Niagara River to Hamelin Beach along Lake Ontario. Small craft advisory in effect through this evening. Today, west winds 15 to 20 knots diminishing to 10 to 15 knots. Mostly sunny. Waves 2 to 4 feet subsiding to 1 to 3 feet. Tonight, northwest winds 5 to 15 knots. Mostly cloudy in the evening, then clearing. Waves 1 to 3 feet. Friday, northwest winds less than 10 knots becoming west. Sunny. Waves 1 foot or less. Friday night, southwest winds less than 10 knots becoming south. Mainly clear. Waves 1 foot or less. Saturday, south winds 10 knots or less becoming southwest. Partly to mostly cloudy. Waves 1 foot or less. Sunday, west winds 5 to 15 knots becoming northwest. Partly to mostly cloudy. Waves 2 feet or less. Monday, north winds 5 to 15 knots becoming southeast. Partly to mostly cloudy. Waves 2 feet or less. The Nearshore Marine Forecast, 4, Hamelin Beach to Sodus Bay. Small craft advisory in effect from 8 a.m. this morning through this evening. Today, west winds 15 to 20 knots. Mostly sunny. Waves 2 to 4 feet. Tonight, northwest winds 5 to 15 knots. Mostly cloudy in the evening, then clearing. Waves 1 to 3 feet building to 2 to 4 feet, then subsiding to 1 to 3 feet. Friday, northwest winds 10 knots or less. Sunny. Waves 2 feet or less. Friday night, light and variable winds becoming south 5 to 10 knots. Mainly clear. Waves 1 foot or less. Saturday, south winds 5 to 10 knots becoming southwest. A chance of showers Saturday night. Waves 1 foot or less. Sunday, southwest winds 5 to 15 knots becoming northwest. Partly to mostly cloudy. Waves 1 to 3 feet. Monday, northwest winds 5 to 15 knots becoming southeast. Partly to mostly cloudy. Waves 2 feet or less. The water temperature off Rochester is 61 degrees, and the water temperature at the Central Lake buoy is 71 degrees. The Nearshore Marine Forecast, 4, Sodus Bay to Mexico Bay. Small craft advisory in effect through late tonight. Today, west winds 15 to 20 knots. Mostly sunny. Waves 3 to 6 feet. Waves occasionally around 7 feet. Mostly sunny. Waves 3 to 6 feet. Waves occasionally around 7 feet. Tonight, northwest winds 15 to 20 knots becoming north 5 to 15 knots. Mostly cloudy in the evening, then clearing. Waves 3 to 5 feet subsiding to 1 to 3 feet. Waves occasionally around 6 feet. Friday, east winds 10 knots or less becoming west. Sunny. Waves 2 feet or less. Friday night, west winds 10 knots or less becoming south. Mainly clear. Waves 1 foot or less. Saturday, southeast winds 5 to 15 knots becoming south. A chance of showers Saturday night. Waves 2 feet or less. Sunday, southwest winds 5 to 15 knots becoming northwest 15 to 20 knots. A chance of showers during the day. Waves 1 to 3 feet. Monday, northwest winds 5 to 15 knots becoming southeast. Partly cloudy. Waves 1 to 3 feet. The water temperature off Oswego is 72 degrees. The forecast for the Genesee Valley and Northern Finger Lakes, including Rochester, Geneseo, Canandaigua, Newark, and Fairhaven. Today, some patchy fog early, otherwise partly sunny. Highs in the mid-70s. West winds 5 to 10 miles an hour, becoming northwest 10 to 15 miles an hour. Tonight, mostly cloudy in the evening, then clearing. Some patchy fog developing overnight. Lows ranging from the lower 50s inland to the mid-50s along the lake shore. Northwest winds 5 to 10 miles an hour, becoming light. Friday, some patchy fog in the morning, otherwise sunny. Highs ranging from the upper 60s on the hilltops to the lower 70s across the lower elevations.
light winds. Friday night, mainly clear. Lows in the lower 50s.

breeze. Light winds. Saturday, mostly sunny in the morning, then partly sunny with a chance of showers in the afternoon. Highs ranging from the mid-70s on the hilltops to the upper 70s across the lower elevations. South winds 10 miles an hour or less. Chance of rain 30%. The forecast for the Southern Finger Lakes, including Pinyan, Seneca Falls, and Auburn. Today, partly sunny. Highs in the mid-70s. West winds 5 to 10 miles an hour, becoming northwest. Tonight, mostly cloudy in the evening, then becoming partly cloudy with some patchy fog developing overnight. Lows in the lower 50s. Light northwest winds. Friday, some patchy fog in the morning, otherwise sunny. Highs around 70. Light winds. Friday night, mainly clear. Lows in the lower 50s. Light winds. Saturday, mostly sunny in the morning, then partly sunny with a chance of showers in the afternoon. Highs in the mid-70s. South winds 10 miles an hour or less. Chance of rain 30%. And now the extended forecast. Sunday, mostly cloudy. A chance of showers. Highs in the upper 70s. Lows in the mid-60s. Chance of rain 40%. Monday, mostly cloudy. Highs in the lower 70s. Lows in the upper 50s. Tuesday, mostly cloudy. Showers likely. Highs in the lower 80s. Lows around 60. Chance of rain 70%. Wednesday, mostly cloudy. A 50% chance of showers. Highs around 70. Lows around 60. 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Your source for official weather information across the Western Finger Lakes and the Genesee Valley. KHA-53 operates on a frequency of 162.40 MHz. Beach hazards statement remains in effect through late tonight. What? Strong currents and dangerous swimming conditions. Where? Beaches of northern Cayuga and Oswego counties. When? Through late tonight. Impacts, strong currents and dangerous swimming conditions. Stay out of the water to avoid dangerous swimming conditions. The 9 a.m. weather at Rochester, it was partly sunny. The temperature was 71 degrees Fahrenheit or 22 degrees Celsius, the dew point 62 and the relative humidity 73%. The wind was northwest at 8 miles an hour. The pressure was 29.92 inches and rising. Repeating at Rochester, it was partly sunny, temperature 71 degrees. Around the region at 9 a.m. it was sunny, with a temperature of 68 at Elmira, and 69 at Watertown. It was mostly sunny, with a temperature of 68 at Niagara Falls, 68 at Toronto, and 68 at Binghamton. It was partly sunny, with a temperature of 72 at Erie, 70 at Buffalo, and 72 at Syracuse. At Oswego, winds were west at 15 knots, with a temperature of 71 degrees. The Central Lake Ontario buoy winds were west at 60 knots, with a temperature of 70 degrees, and the waves were 3 feet. The forecast for the Genesee Valley and Northern Finger Lakes, including Rochester, Geneseo, Canandaigua, Newark, and Fairhaven. Today, some patchy fog early, otherwise partly sunny. Highs in the mid-70s. West winds 5 to 10 miles an hour, becoming northwest 10 to 15 miles an hour. Tonight, mostly cloudy in the evening, then clearing. Some patchy fog developing overnight. Lows ranging from the lower 50s inland to the mid-50s along the lake shore. Northwest winds 5 to 10 miles an hour, becoming light. Friday, some patchy fog in the morning, otherwise sunny. Highs ranging from the upper 60s on the hilltops to the lower 70s across the lower elevations. Light winds. Friday night, mainly clear. Lows in the lower 50s. Light winds. Saturday, mostly sunny in the morning, then partly sunny with a chance of showers in the afternoon. Highs ranging from the mid-70s on the hilltops to the upper 70s across the lower elevations. South winds 10 miles an hour or less. Chance of rain 30%. The forecast for the Southern Finger Lakes, including Pinyan, Seneca Falls, and Auburn. Today, partly sunny. Highs in the mid-70s. West winds 5 to 10 miles an hour, becoming north.

Monday, mostly cloudy. Highs in the lower 70s. Lows in the upper 50s. Tuesday, mostly cloudy. Showers likely. Highs in the lower 80s. Lows around 60. Chance of rain 70%. Wednesday, mostly cloudy. A 50% chance of showers. Highs around 70. Lows around 60. 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Your source for official weather information across the Western Finger Lakes and the Genesee Valley. KHA 53 operates on a frequency of 162.40 MHz. Beach hazards statement remains in effect through late tonight. What? Strong currents and dangerous swimming conditions. Where? Beaches of northern Cayuga and Oswego counties. When? Through late tonight. Impacts, strong currents and dangerous swimming conditions. Stay out of the water to avoid dangerous swimming conditions. The 9 a.m. weather at Rochester, it was partly sunny. The temperature was 71 degrees Fahrenheit or 22 degrees Celsius, the dew point 62 and the relative humidity 73%. The wind was northwest at 8 miles an hour. The pressure was 29.92 inches and rising. Repeating at Rochester, it was partly sunny, temperature 71 degrees. Around the region at 9 a.m. it was sunny, with a temperature of 68 at Elmira, and 69 at Watertown. It was mostly sunny, with a temperature of 68 at Niagara Falls, 68 at Toronto, and 68 at Binghamton. It was partly sunny, with a temperature of 72 at Erie, 70 at Buffalo, and 72 at Syracuse. At Oswego, winds were west at 15 knots, with a temperature of 71 degrees. The Central Lake Ontario buoy winds were west at 60 knots, with a temperature of 70 degrees, and the waves were 3 feet. The forecast for the Genesee Valley and Northern Finger Lakes, including Rochester, Geneseo, Canandaigua, Newark, and Fairhaven. Today, some patchy fog early, otherwise partly sunny. Highs in the mid-70s. West winds 5 to 10 miles an hour, becoming northwest 10 to 15 miles an hour. Tonight, mostly cloudy in the evening, then clearing. Some patchy fog developing overnight. Lows ranging from the lower 50s inland to the mid-50s along the lake shore. Northwest winds 5 to 10 miles an hour, becoming light. Friday, some patchy fog in the morning, otherwise sunny. Highs ranging from the upper 60s on the hilltops to the lower 70s across the lower elevations. Light winds. Friday night, mainly clear. Lows in the lower 50s. Light winds. Saturday, mostly sunny in the morning, then partly sunny with a chance of showers in the afternoon. Highs ranging from the mid-70s on the hilltops to the upper 70s across the lower elevations. South winds 10 miles an hour or less. Chance of rain 30%. The forecast for the Southern Finger Lakes, including Pinyan, Seneca Falls, and Auburn. Today, partly sunny. Highs in the mid-70s. West winds 5 to 10 miles an hour, becoming northwest. Tonight, mostly cloudy in the evening, then becoming partly cloudy with some patchy fog developing overnight. Lows in the lower 50s. Light northwest winds. Friday, some patchy fog in the morning, otherwise sunny. Highs around 70. Light winds. Friday night, mainly clear. Lows in the lower 50s. Light winds. Saturday, mostly sunny in the morning, then partly sunny with a chance of showers in the afternoon. Highs in the mid-70s. South winds 10 miles an hour or less. Chance of rain 30%. And now the extended forecast. Sunday, mostly cloudy. A chance of showers. Highs in the upper 70s. Lows in the mid-60s. Chance of rain 40%. Monday, mostly cloudy. Highs in the lower 70s. Lows in the upper 50s. Tuesday, mostly cloudy. Showers likely. Highs in the lower 80s. Lows around 60. Chance of rain 70%. Wednesday, mostly cloudy. A 50% chance of showers. Highs around 70. Lows around 60. The Rochester, New York Climate Summary for yesterday, September 9, 2026.

Today's high temperature of 76 degrees occurred at 5:01 p.m. Yesterday's low temperature of 64 degrees occurred at 1:33 a.m. 0.63 inches of precipitation fell yesterday, which brings the monthly total to 2.23 inches. The total precipitation for the year now stands at 33.89 inches. There were no heating degree days yesterday. This leaves the monthly total at 5. The yearly total since July 1st is 15. There were 5 cooling degree days yesterday. This brings the monthly total to 44. The yearly total since January 1st is 599. Yesterday the maximum wind observed was 20 miles an hour from the southwest. The highest wind gust observed was 26 miles per hour from the west, which occurred at 5:46 p.m. Yesterday the average wind speed was 9 miles per hour. The record high for today is 94, which occurred in 1897, and the record low is 37, which occurred in 1975. Sunrise today is at 6:45 a.m. and sunset is at 7:29 p.m. This is the NOAA Weather Radio KHA-53 in Rochester, your source for official weather information across the Western Finger Lakes and the Genesee Valley. 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Beach hazards statement remains in effect through late tonight. What? Strong currents and dangerous swimming conditions. Where? Beaches of northern Cayuga and Oswego counties. When? Through late tonight. Impacts, strong currents and dangerous swimming conditions. Stay out of the water to avoid dangerous swimming conditions. The 9 a.m. weather at Rochester, it was partly sunny. The temperature was 71 degrees Fahrenheit or 22 degrees Celsius, the dew point 62 and the relative humidity 73%. The wind was northwest at 8 miles an hour. The pressure was 29.92 inches and rising. Repeating at Rochester, it was partly sunny, temperature 71 degrees. Around the region at 9 a.m. it was sunny, with a temperature of 68 at Elmira, and 69 at Watertown. It was mostly sunny, with a temperature of 68 at Niagara Falls, 68 at Toronto, and 68 at Binghamton. It was partly sunny, with a temperature of 72 at Erie, 70 at Buffalo, and 72 at Syracuse. At Oswego, winds were west at 15 knots, with a temperature of 71 degrees. The Central Lake Ontario buoy winds were west at 16 knots, with a temperature of 70 degrees, and the waves were 3 feet. The forecast for the Genesee Valley and Northern Finger Lakes, including Rochester, Geneseo, Canandaigua, Newark, and Fairhaven. Today, some patchy fog early, otherwise partly sunny. Highs in the mid-70s. West winds 5 to 10 miles an hour, becoming northwest 10 to 15 miles an hour. Tonight, mostly cloudy in the evening, then clearing. Some patchy fog developing overnight. Lows ranging from the lower 50s inland to the mid-50s along the lake shore. Northwest winds 5 to 10 miles an hour, becoming light. Friday, some patchy fog in the morning, otherwise sunny. Highs ranging from the upper 60s on the hilltops to the lower 70s across the lower elevations. Light winds. Friday night, mainly clear. Lows in the lower 50s. Light winds. Saturday, mostly sunny in the morning, then partly sunny with a chance of showers in the afternoon. Highs ranging from the mid-70s on the hilltops to the upper 70s across the lower elevations. South winds 10 miles an hour or less. Chance of rain 30%. The forecast for the Southern Finger Lakes, including Pinyan, Seneca Falls, and Auburn. Today, partly sunny. Highs in the mid-70s. West winds 5 to 10 miles an hour, becoming northwest. Tonight, mostly cloudy in the evening, then becoming partly cloudy with some patchy fog developing overnight. Lows in the lower 50s. Light northwest winds. Friday, some patchy fog in the morning, otherwise sunny. Highs around 70. Light winds. Friday night, mainly clear. Lows in the lower 50s. Light winds. Saturday, mostly sunny in the morning, then partly sunny with a chance of showers in the afternoon. Highs in the mid-70s. South winds 10 miles an hour or less. Chance of rain 30%. And now the extended forecast. Sunday,

mostly cloudy. A chance of showers. Highs in the upper 70s. Lows in the mid 60s. Chance of rain 40%. Monday, mostly cloudy. Highs in the lower 70s. Lows in the upper 50s. Tuesday, mostly cloudy. Showers likely. Highs in the lower 80s. Lows around 60. Chance of rain 70%. Wednesday, mostly cloudy. A 50% chance of showers. Highs around 70. Lows around 60. 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Your source for official weather information across the Western Finger Lakes and the Genesee Valley. KHA 53 operates on a frequency of 162.40 MHz. Beach hazards statement remains in effect through late tonight. What? Strong currents and dangerous swimming conditions. Where? Beaches of northern Cayuga and Oswego counties. When? Through late tonight. Impacts, strong currents and dangerous swimming conditions. Stay out of the water to avoid dangerous swimming conditions. The 9 a.m. weather at Rochester, it was partly sunny. The temperature was 71 degrees Fahrenheit or 22 degrees Celsius, the dew point 62 and the relative humidity 73%. The wind was northwest at 8 miles an hour. The pressure was 29.92 inches and rising. Repeating at Rochester, it was partly sunny, temperature 71 degrees. Around the region at 9 a.m. it was sunny, with a temperature of 68 at Elmira, and 69 at Watertown. It was mostly sunny, with a temperature of 68 at Niagara Falls, 68 at Toronto, and 68 at Binghamton. It was partly sunny, with a temperature of 72 at Erie, 70 at Buffalo, and 72 at Syracuse. At Oswego, winds were west at 15 knots, with a temperature of 71 degrees. The Central Lake Ontario buoy winds were west at 60 knots, with a temperature of 70 degrees, and the waves were 3 feet. The forecast for the Genesee Valley and Northern Finger Lakes, including Rochester, Geneseo, Canandaigua, Newark, and Fairhaven. Today, some patchy fog early, otherwise partly sunny. Highs in the mid-70s. West winds 5 to 10 miles an hour, becoming northwest 10 to 15 miles an hour. Tonight, mostly cloudy in the evening, then clearing. Some patchy fog developing overnight. Lows ranging from the lower 50s inland to the mid-50s along the lake shore. Northwest winds 5 to 10 miles an hour, becoming light. Friday, some patchy fog in the morning, otherwise sunny. Highs ranging from the upper 60s on the hilltops to the lower 70s across the lower elevations. Light winds. Friday night, mainly clear. Lows in the lower 50s. Light winds. Saturday, mostly sunny in the morning, then partly sunny with a chance of showers in the afternoon. Highs ranging from the mid-70s on the hilltops to the upper 70s across the lower elevations. South winds 10 miles an hour or less. Chance of rain 30%. The forecast for the Southern Finger Lakes, including Tinian, Seneca Falls, and Auburn. Today, partly sunny. Highs in the mid-70s. West winds 5 to 10 miles an hour, becoming northwest. Tonight, mostly cloudy in the evening, then becoming partly cloudy with some patchy fog developing overnight. Lows in the lower 50s. Light northwest winds. Friday, some patchy fog in the morning, otherwise sunny. Highs around 70. Light winds. Friday night, mainly clear. Lows in the lower 50s. Light winds. Saturday, mostly sunny in the morning, then partly sunny with a chance of showers in the afternoon. Highs in the mid-70s. South winds 10 miles an hour or less. Chance of rain 30%. And now the extended forecast. Sunday, mostly cloudy. A chance of showers. Highs in the upper 70s. Lows in the mid-60s. Chance of rain 40%. Monday, mostly cloudy. Highs in the lower 70s. Lows in the upper 50s. Tuesday, mostly cloudy. Showers likely. Highs in the lower 80s. Lows around 60. Chance of rain 70%. Wednesday, mostly cloudy. A 50% chance of showers.

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Lows around 60. 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Your source for official weather information across the Western Finger Lakes and the Genesee Valley. KHA 53 operates on a frequency of 162.40 MHz. Beach hazards statement remains in effect through late tonight. What? Strong currents and dangerous swimming conditions. Where? Beaches of northern Cayuga and Oswego counties. When? Through late tonight. Impacts, strong currents and dangerous swimming conditions. Stay out of the water to avoid dangerous swimming conditions. The 9 a.m. weather at Rochester, it was partly sunny. The temperature was 71 degrees Fahrenheit or 22 degrees Celsius, the dew point 62 and the relative humidity 73%. The wind was northwest at 8 miles an hour. The pressure was 29.92 inches and rising. Repeating at Rochester, it was partly sunny, temperature 71 degrees. Around the region at 9 a.m. it was sunny, with a temperature of 68 at Elmira, and 69 at Watertown. It was mostly sunny, with a temperature of 68 at Niagara Falls, 68 at Toronto, and 68 at Binghamton. It was partly sunny, with a temperature of 72 at Erie, 70 at Buffalo, and 72 at Syracuse. At Oswego, winds were west at 15 knots, with a temperature of 71 degrees. The Central Lake Ontario buoy winds were west at 60 knots, with a temperature of 70 degrees, and the waves were 3 feet. The forecast for the Genesee Valley and Northern Finger Lakes, including Rochester, Geneseo, Canandaigua, Newark, and Fairhaven. Today, some patchy fog early, otherwise partly sunny. Highs in the mid-70s. West winds 5 to 10 miles an hour, becoming northwest 10 to 15 miles an hour. Tonight, mostly cloudy in the evening, then clearing. Some patchy fog developing overnight. Lows ranging from the lower 50s inland to the mid-50s along the lake shore. Northwest winds 5 to 10 miles an hour, becoming light. Friday, some patchy fog in the morning, otherwise sunny. Highs ranging from the upper 60s on the hilltops to the lower 70s across the lower elevations. Light winds. Friday night, mainly clear. Lows in the lower 50s. Light winds. Saturday, mostly sunny in the morning, then partly sunny with a chance of showers in the afternoon. Highs ranging from the mid-70s on the hilltops to the upper 70s across the lower elevations. South winds 10 miles an hour or less. Chance of rain 30%. The forecast for the Southern Finger Lakes, including Pinyan, Seneca Falls, and Auburn. Today, partly sunny. Highs in the mid-70s. West winds 5 to 10 miles an hour, becoming northwest. Tonight, mostly cloudy in the evening, then becoming partly cloudy with some patchy fog developing overnight. Lows in the lower 50s. Light northwest winds. Friday, some patchy fog in the morning, otherwise sunny. Highs around 70. Light winds. Friday night, mainly clear. Lows in the lower 50s. Light winds. Saturday, mostly sunny in the morning, then partly sunny with a chance of showers in the afternoon. Highs in the mid-70s. South winds 10 miles an hour or less. Chance of rain 30%. And now the extended forecast. Sunday, mostly cloudy. A chance of showers. Highs in the upper 70s. Lows in the mid-60s. Chance of rain 40%. Monday, mostly cloudy. Highs in the lower 70s. Lows in the upper 50s. Tuesday, mostly cloudy. Showers likely. Highs in the lower 80s. Lows around 60. Chance of rain 70%. Wednesday, mostly cloudy. A 50% chance of showers. Highs around 70. Lows around 60. Open Lake Forecast, 4, the Niagara River to Hamlin Beach beyond 5 miles from shore. Today, west winds 15 to 20 knots diminishing to 10 to 15 knots. Waves 2 to 4 feet subsiding to 1 to 3 feet. Tonight, northwest winds 15 to 20 knots diminishing to 5 to 15 knots. Waves 1 to 3 feet. Friday, northwest winds 10 knots or less becoming southwest. Waves 1 foot or less.

Friday night, southwest winds 10 knots or less becoming south. Waves 1 foot or less. Saturday, south winds 10 knots or less becoming southwest. Waves 1 foot or less. Sunday, west winds 10 to 15 knots becoming northwest. Waves 1 to 2 feet. Monday, north winds 5 to 15 knots becoming southeast. Waves 1 to 3 feet. Open lake forecast, 4, Heron Beach to Mexico Bay beyond 5 miles from shore. Today, west winds 15 to 20 knots. Waves 3 to 6 feet. Tonight, northwest winds 15 to 20 knots becoming north 5 to 15 knots. Waves 3 to 5 feet subsiding to 1 to 3 feet. Friday, northwest winds 10 knots or less becoming west. Waves 2 feet or less. Friday night, west winds 10 knots or less becoming south. Waves 1 foot or less. Saturday, south winds 10 to 15 knots increasing to 15 to 20 knots. A chance of showers Saturday night. Waves 1 to 3 feet. Sunday, southwest winds 10 to 15 knots becoming northwest 15 to 20 knots. A chance of showers during the day. Waves 1 to 3 feet. Monday, north winds 5 to 15 knots becoming southeast 15 to 20 knots. Waves 1 to 3 feet. 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Your source for official weather information across the Western Finger Lakes and the Genesee Valley. KHA 53 operates on a frequency of 162.40 MHz. Beach hazards statement remains in effect through late tonight. What? Strong currents and dangerous swimming conditions. Where? Beaches of northern Cayuga and Oswego counties. When? Through late tonight. Impacts, strong currents and dangerous swimming conditions. Stay out of the water to avoid dangerous swimming conditions. The 10 a.m. weather at Rochester, it was partly sunny. The temperature was 71 degrees Fahrenheit or 22 degrees Celsius, the dew point 64 and the relative humidity 78%. The wind was west at 13 miles an hour. The pressure was 29.93 inches and rising. Repeating at Rochester, it was partly sunny, temperature 71 degrees. Around the region at 9 a.m. it was sunny, with a temperature of 68 at Elmira and 69 at Watertown. It was mostly sunny, with a temperature of 68 at Niagara Falls, 68 at Toronto, and 68 at Binghamton. It was partly sunny, with a temperature of 72 at Erie, 70 at Buffalo, and 72 at Syracuse. At Oswego, winds were west at 15 knots, with a temperature of 71 degrees. The Central Lake Ontario buoy winds were west at 60 knots, with a temperature of 70 degrees, and the waves were 3 feet. The forecast for the Genesee Valley and Northern Finger Lakes, including Rochester, Geneseo, Canandaigua, Newark, and Fairhaven. Rest of today, partly to mostly sunny. Highs in the mid-70s. West winds 5 to 10 miles an hour, becoming northwest 10 to 15 miles an hour. Tonight, mostly cloudy in the evening, then clearing. Some patchy fog developing overnight. Lows ranging from the lower 50s inland to the mid-50s along the lake shore. Northwest winds 5 to 10 miles an hour, becoming light. Friday, some patchy fog in the morning, otherwise sunny. Highs ranging from the upper 60s on the hilltops to the lower 70s across the lower elevations. Light winds. Friday night, mainly clear. Lows in the lower 50s. Light winds. Saturday, mostly sunny in the morning, then partly sunny with a chance of showers in the afternoon. Highs ranging from the mid-70s on the hilltops to the upper 70s across the lower elevations. South winds 10 miles an hour or less. Chance of rain 30%. The forecast for the Southern Finger Lakes, including Pinyan, Seneca Falls, and Auburn. Rest of today, partly sunny. Highs in the mid-70s. West winds 10 to 15 miles an hour, becoming northwest 5 to 10 miles an hour. Tonight, mostly cloudy in the evening, then becoming partly cloudy with some patchy fog developing overnight. Lows in the lower 50s. Light northwest winds. Friday, some patchy fog in the morning, otherwise sunny. Highs around 70. Light winds. Friday night, mainly clear.

Lows in the lower 50s. Light winds. Saturday, mostly sunny in the morning, then partly sunny with a chance of showers in the afternoon. Highs in the mid-70s. South winds 10 miles an hour or less. Chance of rain 30%. And now the extended forecast. Sunday, mostly cloudy. A chance of showers. Highs in the upper 70s. Lows in the mid-60s. Chance of rain 40%. Monday, mostly cloudy. Highs in the lower 70s. Lows in the upper 50s. Tuesday, mostly cloudy. Showers likely. Highs in the lower 80s. Lows around 60. Chance of rain 70%. Wednesday, mostly cloudy. A 50% chance of showers. Highs around 70. Lows around 60. Open Lake Forecast, 4, the Niagara River to Hamlin Beach beyond 5 miles from shore. This afternoon, west winds 10 to 15 knots. Waves 2 to 4 feet subsiding to 1 to 3 feet. Tonight, northwest winds 15 to 20 knots diminishing to 5 to 15 knots. Waves 1 to 3 feet. Friday, northwest winds 10 knots or less becoming southwest. Waves 1 foot or less. Friday night, southwest winds 10 knots or less becoming south. Waves 1 foot or less. Saturday, south winds 10 knots or less becoming southwest. Waves 1 foot or less. Sunday, west winds 10 to 15 knots becoming northwest. Waves 1 to 2 feet. Monday, north winds 5 to 15 knots becoming southeast. Waves 1 to 3 feet. Open Lake Forecast, 4, Hamlin Beach to Mexico Bay beyond 5 miles from shore. This afternoon, west winds 15 to 20 knots. Waves 3 to 5 feet. Tonight, northwest winds 15 to 20 knots becoming north 5 to 15 knots. Waves 3 to 5 feet subsiding to 1 to 3 feet. Friday, northwest winds 10 knots or less becoming west. Waves 2 feet or less. Friday night, west winds 10 knots or less becoming south. Waves 1 foot or less. Saturday, south winds 10 to 15 knots increasing to 15 to 20 knots. A chance of showers Saturday night. Waves 1 to 3 feet. Sunday, southwest winds 10 to 15 knots becoming northwest 15 to 20 knots. A chance of showers during the day. Waves 1 to 3 feet. Monday, north winds 5 to 15 knots becoming southeast 15 to 20 knots. Waves 1 to 3 feet. 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Your source for official weather information across the Western Finger Lakes and the Genesee Valley. KHA-53 operates on a frequency of 162.40 MHz. Beach hazards statement remains in effect through late tonight. What? Strong currents and dangerous swimming conditions. Where? Beaches of northern Cayuga and Oswego counties. When? Through late tonight. Impacts, strong currents and dangerous swimming conditions. Stay out of the water to avoid dangerous swimming conditions. The 10 a.m. weather at Rochester, it was partly sunny. The temperature was 71 degrees Fahrenheit or 22 degrees Celsius, the dew point 64 and the relative humidity 78%. The wind was west at 13 miles an hour. The pressure was 29.93 inches and rising. Repeating at Rochester, it was partly sunny, temperature 71 degrees. Around the region at 10 a.m. at Watertown, it was sunny, with a temperature of 70. It was mostly sunny, with a temperature of 71 at Buffalo, 71 at Elmira, and 69 at Binghamton. It was partly sunny, with a temperature of 74 at Erie, 69 at Niagara Falls, and 74 at Syracuse. At Oswego, winds were west at 12 knots, with a temperature of 71 degrees. The Central Lake Ontario buoy winds were from the west at 16 knots. The forecast for the Genesee Valley and Northern Finger Lakes, including Rochester, Geneseo, Canandaigua, Newark, and Fairhaven. Rest of today, partly to mostly sunny. Highs in the mid-70s. West winds 5 to 10 miles an hour, becoming northwest 10 to 15 miles an hour. Tonight, mostly cloudy in the evening, then clearing. Some patchy fog developing overnight. Lows ranging from the lower 50s inland.

to the mid-50s along the lake shore. Northwest winds 5 to 10 miles an hour, becoming light. Friday, some patchy fog in the morning, otherwise sunny. Highs ranging from the upper 60s on the hilltops to the lower 70s across the lower elevations. Light winds. Friday night, mainly clear. Lows in the lower 50s. Light winds. Saturday, mostly sunny in the morning, then partly sunny with a chance of showers in the afternoon. Highs ranging from the mid-70s on the hilltops to the upper 70s across the lower elevations. South winds 10 miles an hour or less. Chance of rain 30%. The forecast for the Southern Finger Lakes, including Pinyan, Seneca Falls, and Auburn. Rest of today, partly sunny. Highs in the mid-70s. West winds 10 to 15 miles an hour, becoming northwest 5 to 10 miles an hour. Tonight, mostly cloudy in the evening, then becoming partly cloudy with some patchy fog developing overnight. Lows in the lower 50s. Light northwest winds. Friday, some patchy fog in the morning, otherwise sunny. Highs around 70. Light winds. Friday night, mainly clear. Lows in the lower 50s. Light winds. Saturday, mostly sunny in the morning, then partly sunny with a chance of showers in the afternoon. Highs in the mid-70s. South winds 10 miles an hour or less. Chance of rain 30%. And now the extended forecast. Sunday, mostly cloudy. A chance of showers. Highs in the upper 70s. Lows in the mid-60s. Chance of rain 40%. Monday, mostly cloudy. Highs in the lower 70s. Lows in the upper 50s. Tuesday, mostly cloudy. Showers likely. Highs in the lower 80s. Lows around 60. Chance of rain 70%. Wednesday, mostly cloudy. A 50% chance of showers. Highs around 70. Lows around 60. 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Your source for official weather information across the Western Finger Lakes and the Genesee Valley. KHA 53 operates on a frequency of 162.40 MHz. Beach hazards statement remains in effect through late tonight. What? Strong currents and dangerous swimming conditions. Where? Beaches of northern Cayuga and Oswego counties. When? Through late tonight. Impacts, strong currents and dangerous swimming conditions. Stay out of the water to avoid dangerous swimming conditions. The 10 a.m. weather at Rochester, it was partly sunny. The temperature was 71 degrees Fahrenheit or 22 degrees Celsius, the dew point 64 and the relative humidity 78%. The wind was west at 13 miles an hour. The pressure was 29.93 inches and rising. Repeating at Rochester, it was partly sunny, temperature 71 degrees. Around the region at 10 a.m. in Watertown, it was sunny, with a temperature of 70. It was mostly sunny, with a temperature of 71 at Buffalo, 72 at Toronto, 71 at Elmira, and 69 at Binghamton. It was partly sunny, with a temperature of 74 at Erie, 69 at Niagara Falls, and 74 at Syracuse. At Oswego, winds were west at 12 knots, with a temperature of 71 degrees. The Central Lake Ontario buoy winds were west at 16 knots, with a temperature of 69 degrees, and the waves were 3 feet. The Rochester, New York climate summary for yesterday, September 9, 2026. Yesterday's high temperature of 76 degrees occurred at 5:01 p.m. Yesterday's low temperature of 64 degrees occurred at 1:33 a.m. 0.63 inches of precipitation fell yesterday, which brings the monthly total to 2.23 inches. The total precipitation for the year now stands at 33.89 inches. There were no heating degree days yesterday. This leaves the monthly total at 5. The yearly total since July 1st is 15. There were 5 cooling degree days yesterday. This brings the monthly total to 44. The yearly total since January 1st is 599. Yesterday the maximum wind observed was 20 miles an hour from the southwest. The highest wind gust observed was 26 miles per hour from the west, which occurred at 5:46 p.m. Yesterday the average wind speed was 9 miles per hour.

The record high for today is 94, which occurred in 1897, and the record low is 37, which occurred in 1975. Sunrise today is at 6:45 a.m. and sunset is at 7:29 p.m. The forecast for the Genesee Valley and Northern Finger Lakes, including Rochester, Geneseo, Canandaigua, Newark, and Fairhaven. Rest of today, partly to mostly sunny. Highs in the mid-70s. West winds 5 to 10 miles an hour, becoming northwest 10 to 15 miles an hour. Tonight, mostly cloudy in the evening, then clearing. Some patchy fog developing overnight. Lows ranging from the lower 50s inland to the mid-50s along the lake shore. Northwest winds 5 to 10 miles an hour, becoming light. Friday, some patchy fog in the morning, otherwise sunny. Highs ranging from the upper 60s on the hilltops to the lower 70s across the lower elevations. Light winds. Friday night, mainly clear. Lows in the lower 50s. Light winds. Saturday, mostly sunny in the morning, then partly sunny with a chance of showers in the afternoon. Highs ranging from the mid-70s on the hilltops to the upper 70s across the lower elevations. South winds 10 miles an hour or less. Chance of rain 30%. The forecast for the Southern Finger Lakes, including Pinyan, Seneca Falls, and Auburn. Rest of today, partly sunny. Highs in the mid-70s. West winds 10 to 15 miles an hour, becoming northwest 5 to 10 miles an hour. Tonight, mostly cloudy in the evening, then becoming partly cloudy with some patchy fog developing overnight. Lows in the lower 50s. Light northwest winds. Friday, some patchy fog in the morning, otherwise sunny. Highs around 70. Light winds. Friday night, mainly clear. Lows in the lower 50s. Light winds. Saturday, mostly sunny in the morning, then partly sunny with a chance of showers in the afternoon. Highs in the mid-70s. South winds 10 miles an hour or less. Chance of rain 30%. And now the extended forecast. Sunday, mostly cloudy. A chance of showers. Highs in the upper 70s. Lows in the mid-60s. Chance of rain 40%. Monday, mostly cloudy. Highs in the lower 70s. Lows in the upper 50s. Tuesday, mostly cloudy. Showers likely. Highs in the lower 80s. Lows around 60. Chance of rain 70%. Wednesday, mostly cloudy. A 50% chance of showers. Highs around 70. Lows around 60. 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Your source for official weather information across the Western Finger Lakes and the Genesee Valley. KHA 53 operates on a frequency of 162.40 MHz. Beach hazards statement remains in effect through late tonight. What? Strong currents and dangerous swimming conditions. Where? Beaches of northern Cayuga and Oswego counties. When? Through late tonight. Impacts, strong currents and dangerous swimming conditions. Stay out of the water to avoid dangerous swimming conditions. The 10 a.m. weather at Rochester, it was partly sunny. The temperature was 71 degrees Fahrenheit or 22 degrees Celsius, the dew point 64 and the relative humidity 78%. The wind was west at 13 miles an hour. The pressure was 29.93 inches and rising. Repeating at Rochester, it was partly sunny, temperature 71 degrees. Around the region at 10 a.m. at Watertown, it was sunny, with a temperature of 70. It was mostly sunny, with a temperature of 71 at Buffalo, 72 at Toronto, 71 at Elmira, and 69 at Binghamton. It was partly sunny, with a temperature of 74 at Erie, 69 at Niagara Falls, and 74 at Syracuse. At Oswego, winds were west at 12 knots, with a temperature of 71 degrees. The Central Lake Ontario buoy winds were west at 60 knots, with a temperature of 69 degrees, and the waves were 3 feet. The forecast for the Genesee Valley and Northern Finger Lakes, including Rochester, Geneseo, Canandaigua, Newark, and Fairhaven. Rest of today, partly to mostly sunny. Highs in the mid-70s. West winds 5 to 10 miles an hour, becoming northwest 10.

to 15 miles an hour. Tonight, mostly cloudy in the evening, then clearing. Some patchy fog developing overnight. Lows ranging from the lower 50s inland to the mid-50s along the lake shore. Northwest winds 5 to 10 miles an hour, becoming light. Friday, some patchy fog in the morning, otherwise sunny. Highs ranging from the upper 60s on the hilltops to the lower 70s across the lower elevations. Light winds. Friday night, mainly clear. Lows in the lower 50s. Light winds. Saturday, mostly sunny in the morning, then partly sunny with a chance of showers in the afternoon. Highs ranging from the mid-70s on the hilltops to the upper 70s across the lower elevations. South winds 10 miles an hour or less. Chance of rain 30%. The forecast for the Southern Finger Lakes, including Tinian, Seneca Falls, and Auburn. Rest of today, partly sunny. Highs in the mid-70s. West winds 10 to 15 miles an hour, becoming northwest 5 to 10 miles an hour. Tonight, mostly cloudy in the evening, then becoming partly cloudy with some patchy fog developing overnight. Lows in the lower 50s. Light northwest winds. Friday, some patchy fog in the morning, otherwise sunny. Highs around 70. Light winds. Friday night, mainly clear. Lows in the lower 50s. Light winds. Saturday, mostly sunny in the morning, then partly sunny with a chance of showers in the afternoon. Highs in the mid-70s. South winds 10 miles an hour or less. Chance of rain 30%. And now the extended forecast. Sunday, mostly cloudy. A chance of showers. Highs in the upper 70s. Lows in the mid-60s. Chance of rain 40%. Monday, mostly cloudy. Highs in the lower 70s. Lows in the upper 50s. Tuesday, mostly cloudy. Showers likely. Highs in the lower 80s. Lows around 60. Chance of rain 70%. Wednesday, mostly cloudy. A 50% chance of showers. Highs around 70. Lows around 60. 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Your source for official weather information across the Western Finger Lakes and the Genesee Valley. KHA-53 operates on a frequency of 162.40 MHz. Beach hazards statement remains in effect through late tonight. What? Strong currents and dangerous swimming conditions. Where? Beaches of northern Cayuga and Oswego counties. When? Through late tonight. Impacts, strong currents and dangerous swimming conditions. Stay out of the water to avoid dangerous swimming conditions. The 10 a.m. weather at Rochester, it was partly sunny. The temperature was 71 degrees Fahrenheit or 22 degrees Celsius, the dew point 64 and the relative humidity 78%. The wind was west at 13 miles an hour. The pressure was 29.93 inches and rising. Repeating at Rochester, it was partly sunny, temperature 71 degrees. Around the region at 10 a.m. in Watertown, it was sunny, with a temperature of 70. It was mostly sunny, with a temperature of 71 at Buffalo, 72 at Toronto, 71 at Elmira, and 69 at Binghamton. It was partly sunny, with a temperature of 74 at Erie, 69 at Niagara Falls, and 74 at Syracuse. At Oswego, winds were west at 12 knots, with a temperature of 71 degrees. The Central Lake Ontario buoy winds were west at 16 knots, with a temperature of 69 degrees, and the waves were 3 feet. The forecast for the Genesee Valley and Northern Finger Lakes, including Rochester, Geneseo, Canandaigua, Newark, and Fairhaven. Rest of today, partly to mostly sunny. Highs in the mid-70s. West winds 5 to 10 miles an hour, becoming northwest 10 to 15 miles an hour. Tonight, mostly cloudy in the evening, then clearing. Some patchy fog developing overnight. Lows ranging from the lower 50s inland to the mid-50s along the lake shore. Northwest winds 5 to 10 miles an hour, becoming light. Friday, some patchy fog in the morning, otherwise sunny. Highs ranging from the upper 60s on the hilltops to the lower 70s across the lower elevations. Light winds. Friday night, mainly clear. Lows

lower 50s. Light winds. Saturday, mostly sunny in the morning, then partly sunny with a chance of showers in the afternoon. Highs ranging from the mid-70s on the hilltops to the upper 70s across the lower elevations. South winds 10 miles an hour or less. Chance of rain 30%. The forecast for the Southern Finger Lakes, including Pinyan, Seneca Falls, and Auburn. Rest of today, partly sunny. Highs in the mid-70s. West winds 10 to 15 miles an hour, becoming northwest 5 to 10 miles an hour. Tonight, mostly cloudy in the evening, then becoming partly cloudy with some patchy fog developing overnight. Lows in the lower 50s. Light northwest winds. Friday, some patchy fog in the morning, otherwise sunny. Highs around 70. Light winds. Friday night, mainly clear. Lows in the lower 50s. Light winds. Saturday, mostly sunny in the morning, then partly sunny with a chance of showers in the afternoon. Highs in the mid-70s. South winds 10 miles an hour or less. Chance of rain 30%. And now the extended forecast. Sunday, mostly cloudy. A chance of showers. Highs in the upper 70s. Lows in the mid-60s. Chance of rain 40%. Monday, mostly cloudy. Highs in the lower 70s. Lows in the upper 50s. Tuesday, mostly cloudy. Showers likely. Highs in the lower 80s. Lows around 60. Chance of rain 70%. Wednesday, mostly cloudy. A 50% chance of showers. Highs around 70. Lows around 60. 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Your source for official weather information across the Western Finger Lakes and the Genesee Valley. KHA 53 operates on a frequency of 162.40 MHz. Beach hazards statement remains in effect through late tonight. What? Strong currents and dangerous swimming conditions. Where? Beaches of northern Cayuga and Oswego counties. When? Through late tonight. Impacts, strong currents and dangerous swimming conditions. Stay out of the water to avoid dangerous swimming conditions. The 10 a.m. weather at Rochester, it was partly sunny. The temperature was 71 degrees Fahrenheit or 22 degrees Celsius, the dew point 64 and the relative humidity 78%. The wind was west at 13 miles an hour. The pressure was 29.93 inches and rising. Repeating at Rochester, it was partly sunny, temperature 71 degrees. Around the region at 10 a.m. in Watertown, it was sunny, with a temperature of 70. It was mostly sunny, with a temperature of 71 at Buffalo, 72 at Toronto, 71 at Elmira, and 69 at Binghamton. It was partly sunny, with a temperature of 74 at Erie, 69 at Niagara Falls, and 74 at Syracuse. At Oswego, winds were west at 12 knots, with a temperature of 71 degrees. The Central Lake Ontario buoy winds were west at 60 knots, with a temperature of 69 degrees, and the waves were 3 feet. The forecast for the Genesee Valley and Northern Finger Lakes, including Rochester, Geneseo, Canandaigua, Newark, and Fairhaven. Rest of today, partly to mostly sunny. Highs in the mid-70s. West winds 5 to 10 miles an hour, becoming northwest 10 to 15 miles an hour. Tonight, mostly cloudy in the evening, then clearing. Some patchy fog developing overnight. Lows ranging from the lower 50s inland to the mid-50s along the lake shore. Northwest winds 5 to 10 miles an hour, becoming light. Friday, some patchy fog in the morning, otherwise sunny. Highs ranging from the upper 60s on the hilltops to the lower 70s across the lower elevations. Light winds. Friday night, mainly clear. Lows in the lower 50s. Light winds. Saturday, mostly sunny in the morning, then partly sunny with a chance of showers in the afternoon. Highs ranging from the mid-70s on the hilltops to the upper 70s across the lower elevations. South winds 10 miles an hour or less. Chance of rain 30%. The forecast for the Southern Finger Lakes, including Pinyan, Seneca Falls, and Auburn. Rest of today, partly sunny. Highs in the mid-70s.
west winds 10 to 15 miles an hour, becoming northwest 5 to 10 miles an hour. Tonight, mostly cloudy in the evening, then becoming partly cloudy with some patchy fog developing overnight. Lows in the lower 50s. Light northwest winds. Friday, some patchy fog in the morning, otherwise sunny. Highs around 70. Light winds. Friday night, mainly clear. Lows in the lower 50s. Light winds. Saturday, mostly sunny in the morning, then partly sunny with a chance of showers in the afternoon. Highs in the mid-70s. South winds 10 miles an hour or less. Chance of rain 30%. And now the extended forecast. Sunday, mostly cloudy. A chance of showers. Highs in the upper 70s. Lows in the mid-60s. Chance of rain 40%. Monday, mostly cloudy. Highs in the lower 70s. Lows in the upper 50s. Tuesday, mostly cloudy. Showers likely. Highs in the lower 80s. Lows around 60. Chance of rain 70%. Wednesday, mostly cloudy. A 50% chance of showers. Highs around 70. Lows around 60. The Nearshore Marine Forecast, for the Niagara River to Hamelin Beach along Lake Ontario. Small craft advisory in effect through this evening. This afternoon, west winds 10 to 15 knots. Mostly sunny. Waves 1 to 3 feet. Tonight, northwest winds 5 to 15 knots. Mostly cloudy in the evening, then clearing. Waves 1 to 3 feet. Friday, northwest winds less than 10 knots becoming west. Sunny. Waves 1 foot or less. Friday night, southwest winds less than 10 knots becoming south. Mainly clear. Waves 1 foot or less. Saturday, south winds 10 knots or less becoming southwest. Friday night, southwest winds less than 10 knots becoming south. Mainly clear. Waves 1 foot or less. Saturday, south winds 10 knots or less becoming southwest. Partly to mostly cloudy. Waves 1 foot or less. Sunday, west winds 5 to 15 knots becoming northwest. Partly to mostly cloudy. Waves 2 feet or less. Monday, north winds 5 to 15 knots becoming southeast. Partly to mostly cloudy. Waves 2 feet or less. The Nearshore Marine Forecast, for Hamelin Beach to Sodus Bay. Small craft advisory in effect until 8 p.m. this evening. This afternoon, west winds 10 to 15 knots increasing to 15 to 20 knots. Mostly sunny. Waves 2 to 4 feet. Tonight, northwest winds 5 to 15 knots. Mostly cloudy in the evening, then clearing. Waves 1 to 3 feet building to 2 to 4 feet, then subsiding to 1 to 3 feet. Friday, northwest winds 10 knots or less. Sunny. Waves 2 feet or less. Friday night, light and variable winds becoming south 5 to 10 knots. Mainly clear. Waves 1 foot or less. Saturday, south winds 5 to 10 knots becoming southwest. A chance of showers Saturday night. Waves 1 foot or less. Sunday, southwest winds 5 to 15 knots becoming northwest. Partly to mostly cloudy. Waves 1 to 3 feet. Monday, northwest winds 5 to 15 knots becoming southeast. Partly to mostly cloudy. Waves 2 feet or less. The water temperature off Rochester is 68 degrees, and the water temperature at the Central Lake Buoy is 71 degrees. The Nearshore Marine Forecast, for Sodus Bay to Mexico Bay. Small craft advisory in effect through late tonight. This afternoon, west winds 15 to 20 knots. Mostly sunny. Waves 3 to 5 feet. Waves occasionally around 6 feet. Tonight, northwest winds 15 to 20 knots becoming north 5 to 15 knots. Mostly cloudy in the evening, then clearing. Waves 3 to 5 feet subsiding to 1 to 3 feet. Waves occasionally around 6 feet. Friday, east winds 10 knots or less becoming west. Sunny. Waves 2 feet or less. Friday night, west winds 10 knots or less becoming south. Mainly clear.
waves 1 foot or less.

Saturday, southeast winds 5 to 15 knots becoming south. A chance of showers Saturday night. Waves 2 feet or less. Sunday, southwest winds 5 to 15 knots becoming northwest 15 to 20 knots. A chance of showers during the day. Waves 1 to 3 feet. Monday, northwest winds 5 to 15 knots becoming southeast. Partly cloudy. Waves 1 to 3 feet. The water temperature off Oswego is 72 degrees. This is the NOAA Weather Radio KHA 53 in Rochester. Your source for official weather information across the Western Finger Lakes and the Genesee Valley. KHA 53 operates on a frequency of 162.40 MHz. Beach hazard statement remains in effect through late tonight. What? Strong currents and dangerous swimming conditions. Where? Beaches of northern Cayuga and Oswego counties. When? Through late tonight. Impacts, strong currents and dangerous swimming conditions. Stay out of the water to avoid dangerous swimming conditions. The 10 a.m. weather at Rochester, it was partly sunny. The temperature was 71 degrees Fahrenheit or 22 degrees Celsius, the dew point 64 and the relative humidity 78%. The wind was west at 13 miles an hour. The pressure was 29.93 inches and rising. Repeating at Rochester, it was partly sunny, temperature 71 degrees. Around the region at 10 a.m. in Watertown, it was sunny, with a temperature of 70. It was mostly sunny, with a temperature of 71 at Buffalo, 72 at Toronto, 71 at Elmira, and 69 at Binghamton. It was partly sunny, with a temperature of 74 at Erie, 69 at Niagara Falls, and 74 at Syracuse. At Oswego, winds were west at 12 knots, with a temperature of 71 degrees. The Central Lake Ontario buoy winds were west at 16 knots, with a temperature of 69 degrees, and the waves were 3 feet. The forecast for the Genesee Valley and Northern Finger Lakes, including Rochester, Geneseo, Canandaigua, Newark, and Fairhaven. Rest of today, partly to mostly sunny. Highs in the mid-70s. West winds 5 to 10 miles an hour, becoming northwest 10 to 15 miles an hour. Tonight, mostly cloudy in the evening, then clearing. Some patchy fog developing overnight. Lows ranging from the lower 50s inland to the mid-50s along the lake shore. Northwest winds 5 to 10 miles an hour, becoming light. Friday, some patchy fog in the morning, otherwise sunny. Highs ranging from the upper 60s on the hilltops to the lower 70s across the lower elevations. Light winds. Friday night, mainly clear. Lows in the lower 50s. Light winds. Saturday, mostly sunny in the morning, then partly sunny with a chance of showers in the afternoon. Highs ranging from the mid-70s on the hilltops to the upper 70s across the lower elevations. South winds 10 miles an hour or less. Chance of rain 30%. The forecast for the Southern Finger Lakes, including Pinyan, Seneca Falls, and Auburn. Rest of today, partly sunny. Highs in the mid-70s. West winds 10 to 15 miles an hour, becoming northwest 5 to 10 miles an hour. Tonight, mostly cloudy in the evening, then becoming partly cloudy with some patchy fog developing overnight. Lows in the lower 50s. Light northwest winds. Friday, some patchy fog in the morning, otherwise sunny. Highs around 70. Light winds. Friday night, mainly clear. Lows in the lower 50s. Light winds. Saturday, mostly sunny in the morning, then partly sunny with a chance of showers in the afternoon. Highs in the mid-70s. South winds 10 miles an hour or less. Chance of rain 30%. And now the extended forecast. Sunday, mostly cloudy. A chance of showers. Highs in the upper 70s. Lows in the mid-60s. Chance of rain 40%. Monday, mostly cloudy. Highs in the lower 70s. Lows in the upper 50s. Tuesday, mostly cloudy. Showers likely. Highs in the lower 80s. Lows around 60. Chance of rain 70%. Wednesday, mostly cloudy. A 50% chance of showers. Highs around 70. Lows around 60.

Temperature 71 degrees. Around the region at 10 a.m. in Watertown, it was sunny with a temperature of 70. It was mostly sunny with a temperature of 71 at Buffalo, 72 at Toronto, 71 at Elmira, and 69 at Binghamton. It was partly sunny with a temperature of 74 at Erie, 69 at Niagara Falls, and 74 at Syracuse. At Oswego, winds were west at 12 knots, with a temperature of 71 degrees. The Central Lake Ontario buoy winds were west at 16 knots, with a temperature of 69 degrees, and the waves were 3 feet. The forecast for the Genesee Valley and Northern Finger Lakes, including Rochester, Geneseo, Canandaigua, Newark, and Fairhaven. Rest of today, partly to mostly sunny. Highs in the mid-70s. West winds 5 to 10 miles an hour, becoming northwest 10 to 15 miles an hour. Tonight, mostly cloudy in the evening, then clearing. Some patchy fog developing overnight. Lows ranging from the lower 50s inland to the mid-50s along the lake shore. Northwest winds 5 to 10 miles an hour, becoming light. Friday, some patchy fog in the morning, otherwise sunny. Highs ranging from the upper 60s on the hilltops to the lower 70s across the lower elevations. Light winds. Friday night, mainly clear. Lows in the lower 50s. Light winds. Saturday, mostly sunny in the morning, then partly sunny with a chance of showers in the afternoon. Highs ranging from the mid-70s on the hilltops to the upper 70s across the lower elevations. South winds 10 miles an hour or less. Chance of rain 30%. The forecast for the Southern Finger Lakes, including Pinyan, Seneca Falls, and Auburn. Rest of today, partly sunny. Highs in the mid-70s. West winds 10 to 15 miles an hour, becoming northwest 5 to 10 miles an hour. Tonight, mostly cloudy in the evening, then becoming partly cloudy with some patchy fog developing overnight. Lows in the lower 50s. Light northwest winds. Friday, some patchy fog in the morning, otherwise sunny. Highs around 70. Light winds. Friday night, mainly clear. Lows in the lower 50s. Light winds. Saturday, mostly sunny in the morning, then partly sunny with a chance of showers in the afternoon. Highs in the mid-70s. South winds 10 miles an hour or less. Chance of rain 30%. And now the extended forecast. Sunday, mostly cloudy. A chance of showers. Highs in the upper 70s. Lows in the mid-60s. Chance of rain 40%. Monday, mostly cloudy. Highs in the lower 70s. Lows in the upper 50s. Tuesday, mostly cloudy. Showers likely. Highs in the lower 80s. Lows around 60. Chance of rain 70%. Wednesday, mostly cloudy. A 50% chance of showers. Highs around 70. Lows around 60. The Rochester, New York climate summary for yesterday, September 9, 2026. Yesterday's high temperature of 76 degrees occurred at 5:01 p.m. Yesterday's low temperature of 64 degrees occurred at 1:33 a.m. 0.63 inches of precipitation fell yesterday, which brings the monthly total to 2.23 inches. The total precipitation for the year now stands at 33.89 inches. There were no heating degree days yesterday. This leaves the monthly total at 5. The yearly total since July 1st is 15. There were 5 cooling degree days yesterday. This brings the monthly total to 44. The yearly total since January 1st is 599. Yesterday the maximum wind observed was 20 miles an hour from the southwest. The highest wind gust observed was 26 miles per hour from the west, which occurred at 5:46 p.m. Yesterday the average wind speed was 9 miles per hour. The record high for today is 94, which occurred in 1897, and the record low is 37, which occurred in 1975. Sunrise today is at 6:45 a.m. and sunset is at 7:29 p.m. This is the NOAA Weather Radio KHA-53 in Rochester. 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

beach hazard statement remains in effect through late tonight. What? Strong currents and dangerous swimming conditions. Where? Beaches of northern Cayuga and Oswego counties. When? Through late tonight. Impacts. Strong currents and dangerous swimming conditions. Stay out of the water to avoid dangerous swimming conditions. The 10 a.m. weather at Rochester, it was partly sunny. The temperature was 71 degrees Fahrenheit or 22 degrees Celsius, the dew point 64 and the relative humidity 78%. The wind was west at 13 miles an hour. The pressure was 29.93 inches and rising. Repeating at Rochester, it was partly sunny, temperature 71 degrees. Around the region at 10 a.m. in Watertown, it was sunny, with a temperature of 70. It was mostly sunny, with a temperature of 71 at Buffalo, 72 at Toronto, 71 at Elmira, and 69 at Binghamton. It was partly sunny, with a temperature of 74 at Erie, 69 at Niagara Falls, and 74 at Syracuse. At Oswego, winds were west at 12 knots, with a temperature of 71 degrees. The Central Lake Ontario buoy winds were west at 60 knots, with a temperature of 69 degrees, and the waves were 3 feet. The forecast for the Genesee Valley and Northern Finger Lakes, including Rochester, Geneseo, Canandaigua, Newark, and Fairhaven. Rest of today, partly to mostly sunny. Highs in the mid-70s. West winds 5 to 10 miles an hour, becoming northwest 10 to 15 miles an hour. Tonight, mostly cloudy in the evening, then clearing. Some patchy fog developing overnight. Lows ranging from the lower 50s inland to the mid-50s along the lake shore. Northwest winds 5 to 10 miles an hour, becoming light. Friday, some patchy fog in the morning, otherwise sunny. Highs ranging from the upper 60s on the hilltops to the lower 70s across the lower elevations. Light winds. Friday night, mainly clear. Lows in the lower 50s. Light winds. Saturday, mostly sunny in the morning, then partly sunny with a chance of showers in the afternoon. Highs ranging from the mid-70s on the hilltops to the upper 70s across the lower elevations. South winds 10 miles an hour or less. Chance of rain 30%. The forecast for the Southern Finger Lakes, including Pinyan, Seneca Falls, and Auburn. Rest of today, partly sunny. Highs in the mid-70s. West winds 10 to 15 miles an hour, becoming northwest 5 to 10 miles an hour. Tonight, mostly cloudy in the evening, then becoming partly cloudy with some patchy fog developing overnight. Lows in the lower 50s. Light northwest winds. Friday, some patchy fog in the morning, otherwise sunny. Highs around 70. Light winds. Friday night, mainly clear. Lows in the lower 50s. Light winds. Saturday, mostly sunny in the morning, then partly sunny with a chance of showers in the afternoon. Highs in the mid-70s. South winds 10 miles an hour or less. Chance of rain 30%. And now the extended forecast. Sunday, mostly cloudy. A chance of showers. Highs in the upper 70s. Lows in the mid-60s. Chance of rain 40%. Monday, mostly cloudy. Highs in the lower 70s. Lows in the upper 50s. Tuesday, mostly cloudy. Showers likely. Highs in the lower 80s. Lows around 60. Chance of rain 70%. Wednesday, mostly cloudy. A 50% chance of showers. Highs around 70. Lows around 60. 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Your source for official weather information across the Western Finger Lakes and the Genesee Valley. KHA 53 operates on a frequency of 162.40 MHz. Beach hazard statement remains in effect through late tonight. What? Strong currents and dangerous swimming conditions. Where? Beaches of northern Cayuga and Oswego counties. When? Through late tonight. Impacts, strong currents and dangerous swimming conditions. Stay out of the water to avoid dangerous swimming conditions. The 10 a.m. weather at Rochester, it was partly sunny. The temperature was 71 degrees Fahrenheit or 22 degrees Celsius, the dew point 64 and the relative humidity 70.

38%. The wind was west at 13 miles an hour. The pressure was 29.93 inches and rising. Repeating at Rochester, it was partly sunny, temperature 71 degrees. Around the region at 10 a.m. in Watertown, it was sunny, with a temperature of 70. It was mostly sunny, with a temperature of 71 at Buffalo, 72 at Toronto, 71 at Elmira, and 69 at Binghamton. It was partly sunny, with a temperature of 74 at Erie, 69 at Niagara Falls, and 74 at Syracuse. At Oswego, winds were west at 12 knots, with a temperature of 71 degrees. The Central Lake Ontario buoy winds were west at 60 knots, with a temperature of 69 degrees, and the waves were 3 feet. The forecast for the Genesee Valley and Northern Finger Lakes, including Rochester, Geneseo, Canandaigua, Newark, and Fairhaven. Rest of today, partly to mostly sunny. Highs in the mid-70s. West winds 5 to 10 miles an hour, becoming northwest 10 to 15 miles an hour. Tonight, mostly cloudy in the evening, then clearing. Some patchy fog developing overnight. Lows ranging from the lower 50s inland to the mid-50s along the lake shore. Northwest winds 5 to 10 miles an hour, becoming light. Friday, some patchy fog in the morning, otherwise sunny. Highs ranging from the upper 60s on the hilltops to the lower 70s across the lower elevations. Light winds. Friday night, mainly clear. Lows in the lower 50s. Light winds. Saturday, mostly sunny in the morning, then partly sunny with a chance of showers in the afternoon. Highs ranging from the mid-70s on the hilltops to the upper 70s across the lower elevations. South winds 10 miles an hour or less. Chance of rain 30%. The forecast for the Southern Finger Lakes, including Tinian, Seneca Falls, and Auburn. Rest of today, partly sunny. Highs in the mid-70s. West winds 10 to 15 miles an hour, becoming northwest 5 to 10 miles an hour. Tonight, mostly cloudy in the evening, then becoming partly cloudy with some patchy fog developing overnight. Lows in the lower 50s. Light northwest winds. Friday, some patchy fog in the morning, otherwise sunny. Highs around 70. Light winds. Friday night, mainly clear. Lows in the lower 50s. Light winds. Saturday, mostly sunny in the morning, then partly sunny with a chance of showers in the afternoon. Highs in the mid-70s. South winds 10 miles an hour or less. Chance of rain 30%. And now the extended forecast. Sunday, mostly cloudy. A chance of showers. Highs in the upper 70s. Lows in the mid-60s. Chance of rain 40%. Monday, mostly cloudy. Highs in the lower 70s. Lows in the upper 50s. Tuesday, mostly cloudy. Showers likely. Highs in the lower 80s. Lows around 60. Chance of rain 70%. Wednesday, mostly cloudy. A 50% chance of showers. Highs around 70. Lows around 60. This is the NOAA Weather Radio KHA 53 in Rochester. Your source for official weather information across the Western Finger Lakes and the Genesee Valley. KHA 53 operates on a frequency of 162.40 MHz. Beach hazards statement remains in effect through late tonight. What? Strong currents and dangerous swimming conditions. Where? Beaches of northern Cayuga and Oswego counties. When? Through late tonight. Impacts, strong currents and dangerous swimming conditions. Stay out of the water to avoid dangerous swimming conditions. The 10 a.m. weather at Rochester, it was partly sunny. The temperature was 71 degrees Fahrenheit or 22 degrees Celsius, the dew point 64 and the relative humidity 78%. The wind was west at 13 miles an hour. The pressure was 29.93 inches and rising. Repeating at Rochester, it was partly sunny, temperature 71 degrees. Around the region at 10 a.m. in Watertown, it was sunny, with a temperature of 70. It was mostly sunny, with a temperature of 71 at Buffalo, 72 at Toronto, 71 at Elmira, and 69 at Binghamton. It was partly sunny, with a temperature of 74 at Erie, 69 at

Niagara Falls, and 74 at Syracuse. At Oswego, winds soar west at 12 knots, with a temperature of 71 degrees. The Central Lake Ontario buoy winds soar west at 16 knots, with a temperature of 69 degrees, and the waves were 3 feet. The forecast for the Genesee Valley and Northern Finger Lakes, including Rochester, Geneseo, Canandaigua, Newark, and Fairhaven. Rest of today, partly to mostly sunny. Highs in the mid-70s. West winds 5 to 10 miles an hour, becoming northwest 10 to 15 miles an hour. Tonight, mostly cloudy in the evening, then clearing. Some patchy fog developing overnight. Lows ranging from the lower 50s inland to the mid-50s along the lake shore. Northwest winds 5 to 10 miles an hour, becoming light. Friday, some patchy fog in the morning, otherwise sunny. Highs ranging from the upper 60s on the hilltops to the lower 70s across the lower elevations. Light winds. Friday night, mainly clear. Lows in the lower 50s. Light winds. Saturday, mostly sunny in the morning, then partly sunny with a chance of showers in the afternoon. Highs ranging from the mid-70s on the hilltops to the upper 70s across the lower elevations. South winds 10 miles an hour or less. Chance of rain 30%. The forecast for the Southern Finger Lakes, including Tenyan, Seneca Falls, and Auburn. Rest of today, partly sunny. Highs in the mid-70s. West winds 10 to 15 miles an hour, becoming northwest 5 to 10 miles an hour. Tonight, mostly cloudy in the evening, then becoming partly cloudy with some patchy fog developing overnight. Lows in the lower 50s. Light northwest winds. Friday, some patchy fog in the morning, otherwise sunny. Highs around 70. Light winds. Friday night, mainly clear. Lows in the lower 50s. Light winds. Saturday, mostly sunny in the morning, then partly sunny with a chance of showers in the afternoon. Highs in the mid-70s. South winds 10 miles an hour or less. Chance of rain 30%. And now the extended forecast. Sunday, mostly cloudy. A chance of showers. Highs in the upper 70s. Lows in the mid-60s. Chance of rain 40%. Monday, mostly cloudy. Highs in the lower 70s. Lows in the upper 50s. Tuesday, mostly cloudy. Showers likely. Highs in the lower 80s. Lows around 60. Chance of rain 70%. Wednesday, mostly cloudy. A 50% chance of showers. Highs around 70. Lows around 60. Open Lake Forecast, 4, the Niagara River to Hamlin Beach beyond 5 miles from shore. This afternoon, west winds 10 to 15 knots. Waves 2 to 4 feet subsiding to 1 to 3 feet. Tonight, northwest winds 15 to 20 knots diminishing to 5 to 15 knots. Waves 1 to 3 feet. Friday, northwest winds 10 knots or less becoming southwest. Waves 1 foot or less. Friday night, southwest winds 10 knots or less becoming south. Waves 1 foot or less. Saturday, south winds 10 knots or less becoming southwest. Waves 1 foot or less. Sunday, west winds 10 to 15 knots becoming northwest. Waves 1 to 2 feet. Monday, north winds 5 to 15 knots becoming southeast. Waves 1 to 3 feet. Open Lake Forecast, 4, Hamlin Beach to Mexico Bay beyond 5 miles from shore. This afternoon, west winds 15 to 20 knots. Waves 3 to 5 feet. Tonight, northwest winds 15 to 20 knots becoming north 5 to 15 knots. Waves 3 to 5 feet subsiding to 1 to 3 feet. Friday, northwest winds 10 knots or less becoming west. Waves 2 feet or less. Friday night, west winds 10 knots or less becoming south. Waves 1 foot or less. Saturday, south winds 10 to 15 knots increasing to 15 to 20 knots. A chance of showers Saturday night. Waves 1 to 3 feet. Sunday, southwest winds 10 to 15 knots becoming northwest 15 to 20 knots. A chance of showers during the day. Waves 1 to 3 feet.
Monday, north winds 5 to 15 knots becoming southeast 15 to 20 knots. Waves 1 to 3 feet. 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Your source for official weather information across the Western Finger Lakes and the Genesee Valley. KHA 53 operates on a frequency of 162.40 MHz. Beach hazards statement remains in effect through late tonight. What? Strong currents and dangerous swimming conditions. Where? Beaches of northern Cayuga and Oswego counties. When? Through late tonight. Impacts, strong currents and dangerous swimming conditions. Stay out of the water to avoid dangerous swimming conditions. The 10 a.m. weather at Rochester, it was partly sunny. The temperature was 71 degrees Fahrenheit or 22 degrees Celsius, the dew point 64 and the relative humidity 78%. The wind was west at 13 miles an hour. The pressure was 29.93 inches and rising. Repeating at Rochester, it was partly sunny, temperature 71 degrees. Around the region at 10 a.m. at Watertown, it was sunny, with a temperature of 70. It was mostly sunny, with a temperature of 71 at Buffalo, 72 at Toronto, 71 at Elmira, and 69 at Binghamton. It was partly sunny, with a temperature of 74 at Erie, 69 at Niagara Falls, and 74 at Syracuse. At Oswego, winds were west at 12 knots, with a temperature of 71 degrees. The Central Lake Ontario buoy winds were west at 60 knots, with a temperature of 69 degrees, and the waves were 3 feet. This is the NOAA Weather Radio KHA 53 in Rochester. Your source for official weather information across the Western Finger Lakes and the Genesee Valley. KHA 53 operates on a frequency of 162.40 MHz. Beach hazards statement remains in effect through late tonight. What? Strong currents and dangerous swimming conditions. Where? Beaches of northern Cayuga and Oswego counties. When? Through late tonight. Impacts, strong currents and dangerous swimming conditions. Stay out of the water to avoid dangerous swimming conditions. The 11 a.m. weather at Rochester, it was partly sunny. The temperature was 73 degrees Fahrenheit or 23 degrees Celsius, the dew point 58 and the relative humidity 59%. The wind was west at 10 miles an hour. The pressure was 29.94 inches and rising. Repeating at Rochester, it was partly sunny, temperature 73 degrees. Around the region at 10 a.m. at Watertown, it was sunny, with a temperature of 70. It was mostly sunny, with a temperature of 71 at Buffalo, 72 at Toronto, 71 at Elmira, and 69 at Binghamton. It was partly sunny, with a temperature of 74 at Erie, 69 at Niagara Falls, and 74 at Syracuse. At Oswego, winds were west at 12 knots, with a temperature of 71 degrees. The Central Lake Ontario buoy winds were west at 60 knots, with a temperature of 69 degrees, and the waves were 3 feet. The forecast for the Genesee Valley and Northern Finger Lakes, including Rochester, Geneseo, Canandaigua, Newark, and Fairhaven. Rest of today, partly to mostly sunny. Highs in the mid-70s. West winds 5 to 10 miles an hour, becoming northwest 10 to 15 miles an hour. Tonight, mostly cloudy in the evening, then clearing. Some patchy fog developing overnight. Lows ranging from the lower 50s inland to the mid-50s along the lake shore. Northwest winds 5 to 10 miles an hour, becoming light. Friday, some patchy fog in the morning, otherwise sunny. Highs ranging from the upper 60s on the hilltops to the lower 70s across the lower elevations. Light winds. Friday night, mainly clear. Lows in the lower 50s. Light winds. Saturday, mostly sunny in the morning, then partly sunny with a chance of showers in the afternoon. Highs ranging from the mid-70s on the hilltops to the upper 70s across the lower elevations. South winds 10 miles an hour or less. Chance of rain 30%. The forecast for the Southern Finger Lakes, including Tinian, Seneca Falls, and Auburn. Rest of today, partly sunny. Highs in the mid-70s. West winds 10 to 15 miles an hour, becoming northwest 5 to 10 miles an hour.
tonight, mostly cloudy in the evening, then becoming partly cloudy with some patchy fog developing overnight. Lows in the lower 50s. Light north.

northwest winds. Friday, some patchy fog in the morning, otherwise sunny. Highs around 70. Light winds. Friday night, mainly clear. Lows in the lower 50s. Light winds. Saturday, mostly sunny in the morning, then partly sunny with a chance of showers in the afternoon. Highs in the mid-70s. South winds 10 miles an hour or less. Chance of rain 30%. And now the extended forecast. Sunday, mostly cloudy. A chance of showers. Highs in the upper 70s. Lows in the mid-60s. Chance of rain 40%. Monday, mostly cloudy. Highs in the lower 70s. Lows in the upper 50s. Tuesday, mostly cloudy. Showers likely. Highs in the lower 80s. Lows around 60. Chance of rain 70%. Wednesday, mostly cloudy. A 50% chance of showers. Highs around 70. Lows around 60. 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Your source for official weather information across the Western Finger Lakes and the Genesee Valley. KHA 53 operates on a frequency of 162.40 MHz. Beach hazards statement remains in effect through late tonight. What? Strong currents and dangerous swimming conditions. Where? Beaches of northern Cayuga and Oswego counties. When? Through late tonight. Impacts, strong currents and dangerous swimming conditions. Stay out of the water to avoid dangerous swimming conditions. The 11 a.m. weather at Rochester, it was partly sunny. The temperature was 73 degrees Fahrenheit or 23 degrees Celsius, the dew point 58 and the relative humidity 59%. The wind was west at 10 miles an hour. The pressure was 29.94 inches and rising. Repeating at Rochester, it was partly sunny, temperature 73 degrees. Around the region at 11 a.m. at Watertown, it was sunny, with a temperature of 71. At Buffalo, it was mostly sunny, with a temperature of 73. It was partly sunny, with a temperature of 73 at Erie, 72 at Niagara Falls, 75 at Syracuse, 75 at Elmira, and 72 at Binghamton. At Oswego, winds were west at 15 knots, with a temperature of 71 degrees. The central Lake Ontario buoy winds were from the west at 14 knots. The forecast for the Genesee Valley and Northern Finger Lakes, including Rochester, Geneseo, Canandaigua, Newark, and Fairhaven. Rest of today, partly to mostly sunny. Highs in the mid-70s. West winds 5 to 10 miles an hour, becoming northwest 10 to 15 miles an hour. Tonight, mostly cloudy in the evening, then clearing. Some patchy fog developing overnight. Lows ranging from the lower 50s inland to the mid-50s along the lake shore. Northwest winds 5 to 10 miles an hour, becoming light. Friday, some patchy fog in the morning, otherwise sunny. Highs ranging from the upper 60s on the hilltops to the lower 70s across the lower elevations. Light winds. Friday night, mainly clear. Lows in the lower 50s. Light winds. Saturday, mostly sunny in the morning, then partly sunny with a chance of showers in the afternoon. Highs ranging from the mid-70s on the hilltops to the upper 70s across the lower elevations. South winds 10 miles an hour or less. Chance of rain 30%. The forecast for the Southern Finger Lakes, including Pinyan, Seneca Falls, and Auburn. Rest of today, partly sunny. Highs in the mid-70s. West winds 10 to 15 miles an hour, becoming northwest 5 to 10 miles an hour. Tonight, mostly cloudy in the evening, then becoming partly cloudy with some patchy fog developing overnight. Lows in the lower 50s. Light northwest winds. Friday, some patchy fog in the morning, otherwise sunny. Highs around 70. Light winds. Friday night, mainly clear. Lows in the lower 50s. Light winds. Saturday, mostly sunny in the morning, then partly sunny with a chance of showers in the afternoon. Highs in the mid-70s. South winds 10 miles an hour or less. Chance of rain 30%. And now the extended forecast. Sunday, mostly cloudy. A chance of showers. Highs in the upper 70s.

lows in the mid-60s. Chance of rain 40%. Monday, mostly cloudy. Highs in the lower 70s. Lows in the upper 50s. Tuesday, mostly cloudy. Showers likely. Highs in the lower 80s. Lows around 60. Chance of rain 70%. Wednesday, mostly cloudy. A 50% chance of showers. Highs around 70. Lows around 60. 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Your source for official weather information across the Western Finger Lakes and the Genesee Valley. KHA-53 operates on a frequency of 162.40 MHz. Beach hazards statement remains in effect through late tonight. What? Strong currents and dangerous swimming conditions. Where? Beaches of northern Cayuga and Oswego counties. When? Through late tonight. Impacts, strong currents and dangerous swimming conditions. Stay out of the water to avoid dangerous swimming conditions. The 11 a.m. weather at Rochester, it was partly sunny. The temperature was 73 degrees Fahrenheit or 23 degrees Celsius, the dew point 58 and the relative humidity 59%. The wind was west at 10 miles an hour. The pressure was 29.94 inches and rising. Repeating at Rochester, it was partly sunny, temperature 73 degrees. Around the region at 11 a.m. at Watertown, it was sunny, with a temperature of 71. It was mostly sunny, with a temperature of 73 at Buffalo, and 73 at Toronto. It was partly sunny, with a temperature of 73 at Erie, 72 at Niagara Falls, 75 at Syracuse, 75 at Elmira, and 72 at Binghamton. At Oswego, winds were west at 15 knots, with a temperature of 71 degrees. The Central Lake Ontario buoy winds were from the west at 14 knots. The forecast for the Genesee Valley and Northern Finger Lakes, including Rochester, Geneseo, Canandaigua, Newark, and Fairhaven. Rest of today, partly to mostly sunny. Highs in the mid-70s. West winds 5 to 10 miles an hour, becoming northwest 10 to 15 miles an hour. Tonight, mostly cloudy in the evening, then clearing. Some patchy fog developing overnight. Lows ranging from the lower 50s inland to the mid-50s along the lake shore. Northwest winds 5 to 10 miles an hour, becoming light. Friday, some patchy fog in the morning, otherwise sunny. Highs ranging from the upper 60s on the hilltops to the lower 70s across the lower elevations. Light winds. Friday night, mainly clear. Lows in the lower 50s. Light winds. Saturday, mostly sunny in the morning, then partly sunny with a chance of showers in the afternoon. Highs ranging from the mid-70s on the hilltops to the upper 70s across the lower elevations. South winds 10 miles an hour or less. Chance of rain 30%. The forecast for the Southern Finger Lakes, including Pinyan, Seneca Falls, and Auburn. Rest of today, partly sunny. Highs in the mid-70s. West winds 10 to 15 miles an hour, becoming northwest 5 to 10 miles an hour. Tonight, mostly cloudy in the evening, then becoming partly cloudy with some patchy fog developing overnight. Lows in the lower 50s. Light northwest winds. Friday, some patchy fog in the morning, otherwise sunny. Highs around 70. Light winds. Friday night, mainly clear. Lows in the lower 50s. Light winds. Saturday, mostly sunny in the morning, then partly sunny with a chance of showers in the afternoon. Highs in the mid-70s. South winds 10 miles an hour or less. Chance of rain 30%. And now the extended forecast. Sunday, mostly cloudy. A chance of showers. Highs in the upper 70s. Lows in the mid-60s. Chance of rain 40%. Monday, mostly cloudy. Highs in the lower 70s. Lows in the upper 50s. Tuesday, mostly cloudy. Showers likely. Highs in the lower 80s. Lows around 60. Chance of rain 70%. Wednesday, mostly cloudy. A 50% chance of showers. Highs around 70. Lows around 60. The Rochester, New York Climate Summary for yesterday,

September 9, 2026. Yesterday's high temperature of 76 degrees occurred at 5:01 p.m. Yesterday's low temperature of 64 degrees occurred at 1:33 a.m. 0.63 inches of precipitation fell yesterday, which brings the monthly total to 2.23 inches. The total precipitation for the year now stands at 33.89 inches. There were no heating degree days yesterday. This leaves the monthly total at 5. The yearly total since July 1st is 15. There were 5 cooling degree days yesterday. This brings the monthly total to 44. The yearly total since January 1st is 599. Yesterday the maximum wind observed was 20 miles an hour from the southwest. The highest wind gust observed was 26 miles per hour from the west, which occurred at 5:46 p.m. Yesterday the average wind speed was 9 miles per hour. The record high for today is 94, which occurred in 1897, and the record low is 37, which occurred in 1975. Sunrise today is at 6:45 a.m. and sunset is at 7:29 p.m. This is the NOAA Weather Radio KHA 53 in Rochester. Your source for official weather information across the Western Finger Lakes and the Genesee Valley. KHA 53 operates on a frequency of 162.40 MHz. Beach hazards statement remains in effect through late tonight. What? Strong currents and dangerous swimming conditions. Where? Beaches of northern Cayuga and Oswego counties. When? Through late tonight. Impacts, strong currents and dangerous swimming conditions. Stay out of the water to avoid dangerous swimming conditions. The 11 a.m. weather at Rochester, it was partly sunny. The temperature was 73 degrees Fahrenheit or 23 degrees Celsius, the dew point 58 and the relative humidity 59%. The wind was west at 10 miles an hour. The pressure was 29.94 inches and rising. Repeating at Rochester, it was partly sunny, temperature 73 degrees. Around the region at 11 a.m. at Watertown, it was sunny, with a temperature of 71. It was mostly sunny, with a temperature of 73 at Buffalo, and 73 at Toronto. It was partly sunny, with a temperature of 73 at Erie, 72 at Niagara Falls, 75 at Syracuse, 75 at Elmira, and 72 at Binghamton. At Oswego, winds were west at 15 knots, with a temperature of 71 degrees. The Central Lake Ontario buoy winds were from the west at 14 knots. The forecast for the Genesee Valley and Northern Finger Lakes, including Rochester, Geneseo, Canandaigua, Newark, and Fairhaven. Rest of today, partly to mostly sunny. Highs in the mid-70s. West winds 5 to 10 miles an hour, becoming northwest 10 to 15 miles an hour. Tonight, mostly cloudy in the evening, then clearing. Some patchy fog developing overnight. Lows ranging from the lower 50s inland to the mid-50s along the lake shore. Northwest winds 5 to 10 miles an hour, becoming light. Friday, some patchy fog in the morning, otherwise sunny. Highs ranging from the upper 60s on the hilltops to the lower 70s across the lower elevations. Light winds. Friday night, mainly clear. Lows in the lower 50s. Light winds. Saturday, mostly sunny in the morning, then partly sunny with a chance of showers in the afternoon. Highs ranging from the mid-70s on the hilltops to the upper 70s across the lower elevations. South winds 10 miles an hour or less. Chance of rain 30%. The forecast for the Southern Finger Lakes, including Pinyan, Seneca Falls, and Auburn. Rest of today, partly sunny. Highs in the mid-70s. West winds 10 to 15 miles an hour, becoming northwest 5 to 10 miles an hour. Tonight, mostly cloudy in the evening, then becoming partly cloudy with some patchy fog developing overnight. Lows in the lower 50s. Light northwest winds. Friday, some patchy fog in the morning, otherwise sunny. Highs around 70. Light winds. Friday night, mainly clear. Lows in the lower 50s. Light winds. Saturday, mostly sunny in the morning, then partly sunny with a chance of showers in the afternoon. Highs in the mid-70s. South winds 10 miles an hour or less. Chance of rain 30%. And now the extended forecast.

Sunday, mostly cloudy. A chance of showers. Highs in the upper 70s. Lows in the mid-60s. Chance of rain 40%. Monday, mostly cloudy. Highs in the lower 70s. Lows in the upper 50s. Tuesday, mostly cloudy. Showers likely. Highs in the lower 80s. Lows around 60. Chance of rain 70%. Wednesday, mostly cloudy. A 50% chance of showers. Highs around 70. Lows around 60. 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Your source for official weather information across the Western Finger Lakes and the Genesee Valley. KHA 53 operates on a frequency of 162.40 MHz. Beach hazards statement remains in effect through late tonight. What? Strong currents and dangerous swimming conditions. Where? Beaches of northern Cayuga and Oswego counties. When? Through late tonight. Impacts, strong currents and dangerous swimming conditions. Stay out of the water to avoid dangerous swimming conditions. The 11 a.m. weather at Rochester, it was partly sunny. The temperature was 73 degrees Fahrenheit or 23 degrees Celsius, the dew point 58 and the relative humidity 59%. The wind was west at 10 miles an hour. The pressure was 29.94 inches and rising. Repeating at Rochester, it was partly sunny, temperature 73 degrees. Around the region at 11 a.m. at Watertown, it was sunny, with a temperature of 71. It was mostly sunny, with a temperature of 73 at Buffalo, and 73 at Toronto. It was partly sunny, with a temperature of 73 at Erie, 72 at Niagara Falls, 75 at Syracuse, 75 at Elmira, and 72 at Binghamton. At Oswego, winds were west at 15 knots, with a temperature of 71 degrees. The Central Lake Ontario buoy winds were from the west at 14 knots. The forecast for the Genesee Valley and Northern Finger Lakes, including Rochester, Geneseo, Canandaigua, Newark, and Fairhaven. Rest of today, partly to mostly sunny. Highs in the mid-70s. West winds 5 to 10 miles an hour, becoming northwest 10 to 15 miles an hour. Tonight, mostly cloudy in the evening, then clearing. Some patchy fog developing overnight. Lows ranging from the lower 50s inland to the mid-50s along the lake shore. Northwest winds 5 to 10 miles an hour, becoming light. Friday, some patchy fog in the morning, otherwise sunny. Highs ranging from the upper 60s on the hilltops to the lower 70s across the lower elevations. Light winds. Friday night, mainly clear. Lows in the lower 50s. Light winds. Saturday, mostly sunny in the morning, then partly sunny with a chance of showers in the afternoon. Highs ranging from the mid-70s on the hilltops to the upper 70s across the lower elevations. South winds 10 miles an hour or less. Chance of rain 30%. The forecast for the Southern Finger Lakes, including Pinyan, Seneca Falls, and Auburn. Rest of today, partly sunny. Highs in the mid-70s. West winds 10 to 15 miles an hour, becoming northwest 5 to 10 miles an hour. Tonight, mostly cloudy in the evening, then becoming partly cloudy with some patchy fog developing overnight. Lows in the lower 50s. Light northwest winds. Friday, some patchy fog in the morning, otherwise sunny. Highs around 70. Light winds. Friday night, mainly clear. Lows in the lower 50s. Light winds. Saturday, mostly sunny in the morning, then partly sunny with a chance of showers in the afternoon. Highs in the mid-70s. South winds 10 miles an hour or less. Chance of rain 30%. And now the extended forecast. Sunday, mostly cloudy. A chance of showers. Highs in the upper 70s. Lows in the mid-60s. Chance of rain 40%. Monday, mostly cloudy. Highs in the lower 70s. Lows in the upper 50s. Tuesday, mostly cloudy. Showers likely. Highs in the lower 80s. Lows around 60. Chance of rain 70%. Wednesday, mostly cloudy. A 50% chance of showers. Highs around 70.
Lows around 60. 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Your source for official weather information across the Western Finger Lakes and the Genesee Valley. KHA 53 operates on a frequency of 162.40 MHz. Beach hazards statement remains in effect through late tonight. What? Strong currents and dangerous swimming conditions. Where? Beaches of northern Cayuga and Oswego counties. When? Through late tonight. Impacts, strong currents and dangerous swimming conditions. Stay out of the water to avoid dangerous swimming conditions. The 11 a.m. weather at Rochester, it was partly sunny. The temperature was 73 degrees Fahrenheit or 23 degrees Celsius, the dew point 58 and the relative humidity 59%. The wind was west at 10 miles an hour. The pressure was 29.94 inches and rising. Repeating at Rochester, it was partly sunny, temperature 73 degrees. Around the region at 11 a.m. at Watertown, it was sunny, with a temperature of 71. It was mostly sunny, with a temperature of 73 at Buffalo, and 73 at Toronto. It was partly sunny, with a temperature of 73 at Erie, 72 at Niagara Falls, 75 at Syracuse, 75 at Elmira, and 72 at Binghamton. At Oswego, winds were west at 15 knots, with a temperature of 71 degrees. The Central Lake Ontario buoy winds were from the west at 14 knots. The forecast for the Genesee Valley and Northern Finger Lakes, including Rochester, Geneseo, Canandaigua, Newark, and Fairhaven. Rest of today, partly to mostly sunny. Highs in the mid-70s. West winds 5 to 10 miles an hour, becoming northwest 10 to 15 miles an hour. Tonight, mostly cloudy in the evening, then clearing. Some patchy fog developing overnight. Lows ranging from the lower 50s inland to the mid-50s along the lake shore. Northwest winds 5 to 10 miles an hour, becoming light. Friday, some patchy fog in the morning, otherwise sunny. Highs ranging from the upper 60s on the hilltops to the lower 70s across the lower elevations. Light winds. Friday night, mainly clear. Lows in the lower 50s. Light winds. Saturday, mostly sunny in the morning, then partly sunny with a chance of showers in the afternoon. Highs ranging from the mid-70s on the hilltops to the upper 70s across the lower elevations. South winds 10 miles an hour or less. Chance of rain 30%. The forecast for the Southern Finger Lakes, including Pinyan, Seneca Falls, and Auburn. Rest of today, partly sunny. Highs in the mid-70s. West winds 10 to 15 miles an hour, becoming northwest 5 to 10 miles an hour. Tonight, mostly cloudy in the evening, then becoming partly cloudy with some patchy fog developing overnight. Lows in the lower 50s. Light northwest winds. Friday, some patchy fog in the morning, otherwise sunny. Highs around 70. Light winds. Friday night, mainly clear. Lows in the lower 50s. Light winds. Saturday, mostly sunny in the morning, then partly sunny with a chance of showers in the afternoon. Highs in the mid-70s. South winds 10 miles an hour or less. Chance of rain 30%. And now the extended forecast. Sunday, mostly cloudy. A chance of showers. Highs in the upper 70s. Lows in the mid-60s. Chance of rain 40%. Monday, mostly cloudy. Highs in the lower 70s. Lows in the upper 50s. Tuesday, mostly cloudy. Showers likely. Highs in the lower 80s. Lows around 60. Chance of rain 70%. Wednesday, mostly cloudy. A 50% chance of showers. Highs around 70. Lows around 60. The Nearshore Marine Forecast, for the Niagara River to Hamlin Beach along Lake Ontario. Small craft advisory in effect through this evening. This afternoon, west winds 10 to 15 knots. Mostly sunny. Waves 1 to 3 feet. Tonight, northwest winds 5 to 15 knots. Mostly cloudy in the evening, then clearing. Waves 1 to 3 feet. Friday, northwest winds less than 10 knots becoming west. Sunny.
waves 1 foot or less. Friday night, southwest winds less than 10 knots becoming south. Mainly clear. Waves 1 foot or less. Saturday, south winds 10 knots or less becoming southwest. Partly to mostly cloudy. Waves 1 foot or less. Sunday, west winds 5 to 15 knots becoming northwest. Partly to mostly cloudy. Waves 2 feet or less. Monday, north winds 5 to 15 knots becoming southeast. Partly to mostly cloudy. Waves 2 feet or less. The Nearshore Marine Forecast, 4, Heron Beach to Sodus Bay. Small craft advisory in effect until 8 p.m. this evening. This afternoon, west winds 10 to 15 knots increasing to 15 to 20 knots. Mostly sunny. Waves 2 to 4 feet. Tonight, northwest winds 5 to 15 knots. Mostly cloudy in the evening, then clearing. Waves 1 to 3 feet building to 2 to 4 feet, then subsiding to 1 to 3 feet. Friday, northwest winds 10 knots or less. Sunny. Waves 2 feet or less. Friday night, light and variable winds becoming south 5 to 10 knots. Mainly clear. Or less. Sunny. Waves 2 feet or less. Friday night, light and variable winds becoming south 5 to 10 knots. Mainly clear. Waves 1 foot or less. Saturday, south winds 5 to 10 knots becoming southwest. A chance of showers Saturday night. Waves 1 foot or less. Sunday, southwest winds 5 to 15 knots becoming northwest. Partly to mostly cloudy. Waves 1 to 3 feet. Monday, northwest winds 5 to 15 knots becoming southeast. Partly to mostly cloudy. Waves 2 feet or less. The water temperature off Rochester is 68 degrees, and the water temperature at the Central Lake Buoy is 71 degrees. The Nearshore Marine Forecast, 4, Sodus Bay to Mexico Bay. Small craft advisory in effect through late tonight. This afternoon, west winds 15 to 20 knots. Mostly sunny. Waves 3 to 5 feet. Waves occasionally around 6 feet. Tonight, northwest winds 15 to 20 knots becoming north 5 to 15 knots. Mostly cloudy in the evening, then clearing. Waves 3 to 5 feet subsiding to 1 to 3 feet. Waves occasionally around 6 feet. Friday, east winds 10 knots or less becoming west. Sunny. Waves 2 feet or less. Friday night, west winds 10 knots or less becoming south. Mainly clear. Waves 1 foot or less. Saturday, southeast winds 5 to 15 knots becoming south. A chance of showers Saturday night. Waves 2 feet or less. Sunday, southwest winds 5 to 15 knots becoming northwest 15 to 20 knots. A chance of showers during the day. Waves 1 to 3 feet. Monday, northwest winds 5 to 15 knots becoming southeast. Partly cloudy. Waves 1 to 3 feet. The water temperature off Oswego is 72 degrees. This is the NOAA Weather Radio KHA 53 in Rochester. Your source for official weather information across the Western Finger Lakes and the Genesee Valley. KHA 53 operates on a frequency of 162.40 MHz. Beach hazards statement remains in effect through late tonight. What? Strong currents and dangerous swimming conditions. Where? Beaches of northern Cayuga and Oswego counties. When? Through late tonight. Impacts, strong currents and dangerous swimming conditions. Stay out of the water to avoid dangerous swimming conditions. The 11 a.m. weather at Rochester, it was partly sunny. The temperature was 73 degrees Fahrenheit or 23 degrees Celsius, the dew point 58 and the relative humidity 59%. The wind was west at 10 miles an hour. The pressure was 29.94 inches and rising. Repeating at Rochester, it was partly sunny, temperature 73 degrees. Around the region at 11 a.m. at Watertown, it was sunny, with a temperature of 71. It was mostly sunny, with a temperature of 73 at Buffalo, and 73 at Toronto.
It was partly sunny, with a temperature of 73 at Erie, 72 at Niagara Falls, 75 at Syracuse, 75 at Elmira, and 72 at Binghamton.

At Oswego, winds were west at 15 knots, with a temperature of 71 degrees. The Central Lake Ontario buoy winds were from the west at 14 knots. The forecast for the Genesee Valley and Northern Finger Lakes, including Rochester, Geneseo, Canandaigua, Newark, and Fairhaven. Rest of today, partly to mostly sunny. Highs in the mid-70s. West winds 5 to 10 miles an hour, becoming northwest 10 to 15 miles an hour. Tonight, mostly cloudy in the evening, then clearing. Some patchy fog developing overnight. Lows ranging from the lower 50s inland to the mid-50s along the lake shore. Northwest winds 5 to 10 miles an hour, becoming light. Friday, some patchy fog in the morning, otherwise sunny. Highs ranging from the upper 60s on the hilltops to the lower 70s across the lower elevations. Light winds. Friday night, mainly clear. Lows in the lower 50s. Light winds. Saturday, mostly sunny in the morning, then partly sunny with a chance of showers in the afternoon. Highs ranging from the mid-70s on the hilltops to the upper 70s across the lower elevations. South winds 10 miles an hour or less. Chance of rain 30%. The forecast for the Southern Finger Lakes, including Tinian, Seneca Falls, and Auburn. Rest of today, partly sunny. Highs in the mid-70s. West winds 10 to 15 miles an hour, becoming northwest 5 to 10 miles an hour. Tonight, mostly cloudy in the evening, then becoming partly cloudy with some patchy fog developing overnight. Lows in the lower 50s. Light northwest winds. Friday, some patchy fog in the morning, otherwise sunny. Highs around 70. Light winds. Friday night, mainly clear. Lows in the lower 50s. Light winds. Saturday, mostly sunny in the morning, then partly sunny with a chance of showers in the afternoon. Highs in the mid-70s. South winds 10 miles an hour or less. Chance of rain 30%. And now the extended forecast. Sunday, mostly cloudy. A chance of showers. Highs in the upper 70s. Lows in the mid-60s. Chance of rain 40%. Monday, mostly cloudy. Highs in the lower 70s. Lows in the upper 50s. Tuesday, mostly cloudy. Showers likely. Highs in the lower 80s. Lows around 60. Chance of rain 70%. Wednesday, mostly cloudy. A 50% chance of showers. Highs around 70. Lows around 60. 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Your source for official weather information across the Western Finger Lakes and the Genesee Valley. KHA 53 operates on a frequency of 162.40 MHz. Beach hazards statement remains in effect through late tonight. What? Strong currents and dangerous swimming conditions. Where? Beaches of northern Cayuga and Oswego counties. When? Through late tonight. Impacts, strong currents and dangerous swimming conditions. Stay out of the water to avoid dangerous swimming conditions. The 11 a.m. weather at Rochester, it was partly sunny. The temperature was 73 degrees Fahrenheit or 23 degrees Celsius, the dew point 58 and the relative humidity 59%. The wind was west at 10 miles an hour. The pressure was 29.94 inches and rising. Repeating at Rochester, it was partly sunny, temperature 73 degrees. Around the region at 11 a.m. at Watertown, it was sunny, with a temperature of 71. It was mostly sunny, with a temperature of 73 at Buffalo, and 73 at Toronto. It was partly sunny, with a temperature of 73 at Erie, 72 at Niagara Falls, 75 at Syracuse, 75 at Elmira, and 72 at Binghamton. At Oswego, winds were west at 15 knots, with a temperature of 71 degrees. The Central Lake Ontario buoy winds were from the west at 14 knots. The forecast for the Genesee Valley and Northern Finger Lakes, including Rochester, Geneseo, Canandaigua, Newark, and Fairhaven. Rest of today, partly to mostly sunny. Highs in the mid-70s. West winds 5 to 10 miles an hour, becoming northwest 10 to 15 miles an hour. Tonight, mostly cloudy in the evening, then clearing. Some patchy fog

Northwest winds 10 to 15 miles an hour, becoming northwest 5 to 10 miles an hour. Tonight, mostly cloudy in the evening, then becoming partly cloudy with some patchy fog developing overnight. Lows in the lower 50s. Light northwest winds. Friday, some patchy fog in the morning, otherwise sunny. Highs around 70. Light winds. Friday night, mainly clear. Lows in the lower 50s. Light winds. Saturday, mostly sunny in the morning, then partly sunny with a chance of showers in the afternoon. Highs in the mid-70s. South winds 10 miles an hour or less. Chance of rain 30%. And now the extended forecast. Sunday, mostly cloudy. A chance of showers. Highs in the upper 70s. Lows in the mid-60s. Chance of rain 40%. Monday, mostly cloudy. Highs in the lower 70s. Lows in the upper 50s. Tuesday, mostly cloudy. Showers likely. Highs in the lower 80s. Lows around 60. Chance of rain 70%. Wednesday, mostly cloudy. A 50% chance of showers. Highs around 70. Lows around 60. 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Your source for official weather information across the Western Finger Lakes and the Genesee Valley. KHA 53 operates on a frequency of 162.40 MHz. Beach hazards statement remains in effect through late tonight. What? Strong currents and dangerous swimming conditions. Where? Beaches of northern Cayuga and Oswego counties. When? Through late tonight. Impacts, strong currents and dangerous swimming conditions. Stay out of the water to avoid dangerous swimming conditions. The 11 a.m. weather at Rochester, it was partly sunny. The temperature was 73 degrees Fahrenheit or 23 degrees Celsius, the dew point 58 and the relative humidity 59%. The wind was west at 10 miles an hour. The pressure was 29.94 inches and rising. Repeating at Rochester, it was partly sunny, temperature 73 degrees. The Rochester, New York climate summary for yesterday, September 9, 2026. Yesterday's high temperature of 76 degrees occurred at 5:01 p.m. Yesterday's low temperature of 64 degrees occurred at 1:33 a.m. 0.63 inches of precipitation fell yesterday, which brings the monthly total to 2.23 inches. The total precipitation for the year now stands at 33.89 inches. There were no heating degree days yesterday. This leaves the monthly total at 5. The yearly total since July 1st is 15. There were 5 cooling degree days yesterday. This brings the monthly total to 44. The yearly total since January 1st is 599. Yesterday the maximum wind observed was 20 miles an hour from the southwest. The highest wind gust observed was 26 miles per hour from the west, which occurred at 5:46 p.m. Yesterday the average wind speed was 9 miles per hour. The record high for today is 94, which occurred in 1897, and the record low is 37, which occurred in 1975. Sunrise today is at 6:45 a.m. and sunset is at 7:29 p.m. Around the region at 11 a.m. in Watertown, it was sunny, with a temperature of 71. It was mostly sunny, with a temperature of 73 at Buffalo, and 73 at Toronto. It was partly sunny, with a temperature of 73 at Erie, 72 at Niagara Falls, 75 at Syracuse, 75 at Elmira, and 72 at Binghamton. At Oswego, winds were west at 15 knots, with a temperature of 71 degrees. The Central Lake Ontario buoy winds were from the west at 14 knots. The forecast for the Genesee Valley and Northern Finger Lakes, including Rochester, Geneseo, Canandaigua, Newark, and Fairhaven. Rest of today, partly to mostly sunny. Highs in the mid-70s. West winds 5 to 10 miles an hour, becoming northwest 10 to 15 miles an hour. Tonight, mostly cloudy in the evening, then clearing. Some patchy fog developing overnight. Lows ranging from the lower 50s inland to the mid-50s along the lake shore. Northwest winds 5 to 10 miles an hour, becoming light. Friday, some patchy fog in the morning, otherwise sunny. Highs range

ranging from the upper 60s on the hilltops to the lower 70s across the lower elevations. Light winds. Friday night, mainly clear. Lows in the lower 50s. Light winds. Saturday, mostly sunny in the morning, then partly sunny with a chance of showers in the afternoon. Highs ranging from the mid-70s on the hilltops to the upper 70s across the lower elevations. South winds 10 miles an hour or less. Chance of rain 30%. The forecast for the Southern Finger Lakes, including Tinian, Seneca Falls, and Auburn. Rest of today, partly sunny. Highs in the mid-70s. West winds 10 to 15 miles an hour, becoming northwest 5 to 10 miles an hour. Tonight, mostly cloudy in the evening, then becoming partly cloudy with some patchy fog developing overnight. Lows in the lower 50s. Light northwest winds. Friday, some patchy fog in the morning, otherwise sunny. Highs around 70. Light winds. Friday night, mainly clear. Lows in the lower 50s. Light winds. Saturday, mostly sunny in the morning, then partly sunny with a chance of showers in the afternoon. Highs in the mid-70s. South winds 10 miles an hour or less. Chance of rain 30%. And now the extended forecast. Sunday, mostly cloudy. A chance of showers. Highs in the upper 70s. Lows in the mid-60s. Chance of rain 40%. Monday, mostly cloudy. Highs in the lower 70s. Lows in the upper 50s. Tuesday, mostly cloudy. Showers likely. Highs in the lower 80s. Lows around 60. Chance of rain 70%. Wednesday, mostly cloudy. A 50% chance of showers. Highs around 70. Lows around 60. 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Your source for official weather information across the Western Finger Lakes and the Genesee Valley. KHA-53 operates on a frequency of 162.40 MHz. Beach hazards statement remains in effect through late tonight. What? Strong currents and dangerous swimming conditions. Where? Beaches of northern Cayuga and Oswego counties. When? Through late tonight. Impacts, strong currents and dangerous swimming conditions. Stay out of the water to avoid dangerous swimming conditions. The 11 a.m. weather at Rochester, it was partly sunny. The temperature was 73 degrees Fahrenheit or 23 degrees Celsius, the dew point 58 and the relative humidity 59%. The wind was west at 10 miles an hour. The pressure was 29.94 inches and rising. Repeating at Rochester, it was partly sunny, temperature 73 degrees. Around the region at 11 a.m. at Watertown, it was sunny, with a temperature of 71. It was mostly sunny, with a temperature of 73 at Buffalo, and 73 at Toronto. It was partly sunny, with a temperature of 73 at Erie, 72 at Niagara Falls, 75 at Syracuse, 75 at Elmira, and 72 at Binghamton. At Oswego, winds were west at 15 knots, with a temperature of 71 degrees. The Central Lake Ontario buoy winds were from the west at 14 knots. The forecast for the Genesee Valley and Northern Finger Lakes, including Rochester, Geneseo, Canandaigua, Newark, and Fairhaven. Rest of today, partly to mostly sunny. Highs in the mid-70s. West winds 5 to 10 miles an hour, becoming northwest 10 to 15 miles an hour. Tonight, mostly cloudy in the evening, then clearing. Some patchy fog developing overnight. Lows ranging from the lower 50s inland to the mid-50s along the lake shore. Northwest winds 5 to 10 miles an hour, becoming light. Friday, some patchy fog in the morning, otherwise sunny. Highs ranging from the upper 60s on the hilltops to the lower 70s across the lower elevations. Light winds. Friday night, mainly clear. Lows in the lower 50s. Light winds. Saturday, mostly sunny in the morning, then partly sunny with a chance of showers in the afternoon. Highs ranging from the mid-70s on the hilltops to the upper 70s across the lower elevations. South winds 10 miles an hour or less. Chance of rain 30%. The forecast for the Southern Finger Lakes, including Tinian, Seneca Falls,

Auburn. Rest of today, partly sunny. Highs in the mid-70s. West winds 10 to 15 miles an hour, becoming northwest 5 to 10 miles an hour. Tonight, mostly cloudy in the evening, then becoming partly cloudy with some patchy fog developing overnight. Lows in the lower 50s. Light northwest winds. Friday, some patchy fog in the morning, otherwise sunny. Highs around 70. Light winds. Friday night, mainly clear. Lows in the lower 50s. Light winds. Saturday, mostly sunny in the morning, then partly sunny with a chance of showers in the afternoon. Highs in the mid-70s. South winds 10 miles an hour or less. Chance of rain 30%. And now the extended forecast. Sunday, mostly cloudy. A chance of showers. Highs in the upper 70s. Lows in the mid-60s. Chance of rain 40%. Monday, mostly cloudy. Highs in the lower 70s. Lows in the upper 50s. Tuesday, mostly cloudy. Showers likely. Highs in the lower 80s. Lows around 60. Chance of rain 70%. Wednesday, mostly cloudy. A 50% chance of showers. Highs around 70. Lows around 60. This is the NOAA Weather Radio KHA 53 in Rochester. Your source for official weather information across the Western Finger Lakes and the Genesee Valley. KHA 53 operates on a frequency of 162.40 MHz. Beach hazards statement remains in effect through late tonight. What? Strong currents and dangerous swimming conditions. Where? Beaches of northern Cayuga and Oswego counties. When? Through late tonight. Impacts, strong currents and dangerous swimming conditions. Stay out of the water to avoid dangerous swimming conditions. The 11 a.m. weather at Rochester, it was partly sunny. The temperature was 73 degrees Fahrenheit or 23 degrees Celsius, the dew point 58 and the relative humidity 59%. The wind was west at 10 miles an hour. The pressure was 29.94 inches and rising. Repeating at Rochester, it was partly sunny, temperature 73 degrees. Around the region at 11 a.m. in Watertown, it was sunny, with a temperature of 71. It was mostly sunny, with a temperature of 73 at Buffalo, and 73 at Toronto. It was partly sunny, with a temperature of 73 at Erie, 72 at Niagara Falls, 75 at Syracuse, 75 at Elmira, and 72 at Binghamton. At Oswego, winds were west at 15 knots, with a temperature of 71 degrees. The Central Lake Ontario buoy winds were from the west at 14 knots. The forecast for the Genesee Valley and Northern Finger Lakes, including Rochester, Geneseo, Canandaigua, Newark, and Fairhaven. Rest of today, partly to mostly sunny. Highs in the mid-70s. West winds 5 to 10 miles an hour, becoming northwest 10 to 15 miles an hour. Tonight, mostly cloudy in the evening, then clearing. Some patchy fog developing overnight. Lows ranging from the lower 50s inland to the mid-50s along the lake shore. Northwest winds 5 to 10 miles an hour, becoming light. Friday, some patchy fog in the morning, otherwise sunny. Highs ranging from the upper 60s on the hilltops to the lower 70s across the lower elevations. Light winds. Friday night, mainly clear. Lows in the lower 50s. Light winds. Saturday, mostly sunny in the morning, then partly sunny with a chance of showers in the afternoon. Highs ranging from the mid-70s on the hilltops to the upper 70s across the lower elevations. South winds 10 miles an hour or less. Chance of rain 30%. The forecast for the Southern Finger Lakes, including Pinyan, Seneca Falls, and Auburn. Rest of today, partly sunny. Highs in the mid-70s. West winds 10 to 15 miles an hour, becoming northwest 5 to 10 miles an hour. Tonight, mostly cloudy in the evening, then becoming partly cloudy with some patchy fog developing overnight. Lows in the lower 50s. Light northwest winds. Friday, some patchy fog in the morning, otherwise sunny. Highs around 70. Light winds. Friday night, mainly clear. Lows in the lower 50s.

light winds. Saturday, mostly sunny in the morning, then partly sunny with a chance of showers in the afternoon. Highs in the mid-70s. South winds 10 miles an hour or less. Chance of rain 30%. And now the extended forecast. Sunday, mostly cloudy. A chance of showers. Highs in the upper 70s. Lows in the mid-60s. Chance of rain 40%. Monday, mostly cloudy. Highs in the lower 70s. Lows in the upper 50s. Tuesday, mostly cloudy. Showers likely. Highs in the lower 80s. Lows around 60. Chance of rain 70%. Wednesday, mostly cloudy. A 50% chance of showers. Highs around 70. Lows around 60. 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Your source for official weather information across the Western Finger Lakes and the Genesee Valley. KHA 53 operates on a frequency of 162.40 MHz. Beach hazards statement remains in effect through late tonight. What? Strong currents and dangerous swimming conditions. Where? Beaches of northern Cayuga and Oswego counties. When? Through late tonight. Impacts, strong currents and dangerous swimming conditions. Stay out of the water to avoid dangerous swimming conditions. The 11 a.m. weather at Rochester, it was partly sunny. The temperature was 73 degrees Fahrenheit or 23 degrees Celsius, the dew point 58 and the relative humidity 59%. The wind was west at 10 miles an hour. The pressure was 29.94 inches and rising. Repeating at Rochester, it was partly sunny, temperature 73 degrees. Around the region at 11 a.m. at Watertown, it was sunny, with a temperature of 71. It was mostly sunny, with a temperature of 73 at Buffalo, and 73 at Toronto. It was partly sunny, with a temperature of 73 at Erie, 72 at Niagara Falls, 75 at Syracuse, 75 at Elmira, and 72 at Binghamton. At Oswego, winds were west at 15 knots, with a temperature of 71 degrees. The Central Lake Ontario buoy winds were from the west at 14 knots. Open lake forecast, 4, the Niagara River to Hamlin Beach beyond 5 miles from shore. This afternoon, west winds 10 to 15 knots. Waves 2 to 4 feet subsiding to 1 to 3 feet. Tonight, northwest winds 15 to 20 knots diminishing to 5 to 15 knots. Waves 1 to 3 feet. Friday, northwest winds 10 knots or less becoming southwest. Waves 1 foot or less. Friday night, southwest winds 10 knots or less becoming south. Waves 1 foot or less. Saturday, south winds 10 knots or less becoming southwest. Waves 1 foot or less. Sunday, west winds 10 to 15 knots becoming northwest. Waves 1 to 2 feet. Monday, north winds 5 to 15 knots becoming southeast. Waves 1 to 3 feet. Open lake forecast, 4, Hamlin Beach to Mexico Bay beyond 5 miles from shore. This afternoon, west winds 15 to 20 knots. Waves 3 to 5 feet. Tonight, northwest winds 15 to 20 knots becoming north 5 to 15 knots. Waves 3 to 5 feet subsiding to 1 to 3 feet. Friday, northwest winds 10 knots or less becoming west. Waves 2 feet or less. Friday night, west winds 10 knots or less becoming south. Waves 1 foot or less. Saturday, south winds 10 to 15 knots increasing to 15 to 20 knots. A chance of showers Saturday night. Waves 1 to 3 feet. Sunday, southwest winds 10 to 15 knots becoming northwest 15 to 20 knots. A chance of showers during the day. Waves 1 to 3 feet. Monday, north winds 5 to 15 knots becoming southeast 15 to 20 knots. Waves 1 to 3 feet. The forecast for the Genesee Valley and Northern Finger Lakes, including Rochester, Geneseo, Canandaigua, Newark, and Fairhaven. Rest of today, partly to mostly sunny. Highs in the mid-70s. West winds 5 to 10 miles an hour, becoming northwest 10 to 15 miles an hour. Tonight, mostly cloudy in the evening, then clearing. Some patchy fog developing overnight. Lows ranging from the lower 50s in

to the mid-50s along the lake shore. Northwest winds 5 to 10 miles an hour, becoming light. Friday, some Tai Chi fog in the morning, otherwise sunny. Highs ranging from the upper 60s on the hilltops to the lower 70s across the lower elevations. Light winds. Friday night, mainly clear. Lows in the lower 50s. Light winds. Saturday, mostly sunny in the morning, then partly sunny with a chance of showers in the afternoon. Highs ranging from the mid-70s on the hilltops to the upper 70s across the lower elevations. South winds 10 miles an hour or less. Chance of rain 30%. The forecast for the Southern Finger Lakes, including Pinyan, Seneca Falls, and Auburn. Rest of today, partly sunny. Highs in the mid-70s. West winds 10 to 15 miles an hour, becoming northwest 5 to 10 miles an hour. Tonight, mostly cloudy in the evening, then becoming partly cloudy with some patchy fog developing overnight. Lows in the lower 50s. Light northwest winds. Friday, some patchy fog in the morning, otherwise sunny. Highs around 70. Light winds. Friday night, mainly clear. Lows in the lower 50s. Light winds. Saturday, mostly sunny in the morning, then partly sunny with a chance of showers in the afternoon. Highs in the mid-70s. South winds 10 miles an hour or less. Chance of rain 30%. And now the extended forecast. Sunday, mostly cloudy. A chance of showers. Highs in the upper 70s. Lows in the mid-60s. Chance of rain 40%. Monday, mostly cloudy. Highs in the lower 70s. Lows in the upper 50s. Tuesday, mostly cloudy. Showers likely. Highs in the lower 80s. Lows around 60. Chance of rain 70%. Wednesday, mostly cloudy. A 50% chance of showers. Highs around 70. Lows around 60. This is the NOAA Weather Radio KHA 53 in Rochester. Your source for official weather information across the Western Finger Lakes and the Genesee Valley. KHA 53 operates on a frequency of 162.40 MHz. Beach hazards statement remains in effect through late tonight. What? Strong currents and dangerous swimming conditions. Where? Beaches of northern Cayuga and Oswego counties. When? Through late tonight. Impacts, strong currents and dangerous swimming conditions. Stay out of the water to avoid dangerous swimming conditions. The noon weather at Rochester, it was partly sunny. The temperature was 75 degrees Fahrenheit or 24 degrees Celsius, the dew point 57 and the relative humidity 53%. The wind was west at 15 miles an hour gusting to 21. The pressure was 29.94 inches and steady. Repeating at Rochester, it was partly sunny, temperature 75 degrees. Around the region at noon at Watertown, it was sunny, with a temperature of 73. It was mostly sunny, with a temperature of 73 at Niagara Falls, 77 at Syracuse, and 77 at Elmira. It was partly sunny, with a temperature of 74 at Erie, 74 at Buffalo, and 73 at Binghamton. At Oswego, winds were west at 15 knots, with a temperature of 71 degrees. The Central Lake Ontario buoy winds were from the west at 14 knots. The forecast for the Genesee Valley and Northern Finger Lakes, including Rochester, Geneseo, Canandaigua, Newark, and Fairhaven. Rest of today, partly to mostly sunny. Highs in the mid-70s. West winds 5 to 10 miles an hour, becoming northwest 10 to 15 miles an hour. Tonight, mostly cloudy in the evening, then clearing. Some patchy fog developing overnight. Lows ranging from the lower 50s inland to the mid-50s along the lake shore. Northwest winds 5 to 10 miles an hour, becoming light. Friday, some patchy fog in the morning, otherwise sunny. Highs ranging from the upper 60s on the hilltops to the lower 70s across the lower elevations. Light winds. Friday night, mainly clear. Lows in the lower 50s. Light winds. Saturday, mostly sunny in the morning, then partly sunny with a chance of showers in the afternoon. Highs ranging from the mid-70s on the hilltops to the upper 70s across the lower elevations.

south, winds 10 miles an hour or less. Chance of rain 30%. The forecast for the southern Finger Lakes, including Pinyan, Seneca Falls, and Auburn. Rest of today, partly sunny. Highs in the mid-70s. West winds 10 to 15 miles an hour, becoming northwest 5 to 10 miles an hour. Tonight, mostly cloudy in the evening, then becoming partly cloudy with some patchy fog developing overnight. Lows in the lower 50s. Light northwest winds. Friday, some patchy fog in the morning, otherwise sunny. Highs around 70. Light winds. Friday night, mainly clear. Lows in the lower 50s. Light winds. Saturday, mostly sunny in the morning, then partly sunny with a chance of showers in the afternoon. Highs in the mid-70s. South winds 10 miles an hour or less. Chance of rain 30%. And now the extended forecast. Sunday, mostly cloudy. A chance of showers. Highs in the upper 70s. Lows in the mid-60s. Chance of rain 40%. Monday, mostly cloudy. Highs in the lower 70s. Lows in the upper 50s. Tuesday, mostly cloudy. Showers likely. Highs in the lower 80s. Lows around 60. Chance of rain 70%. Wednesday, mostly cloudy. A 50% chance of showers. Highs around 70. Lows around 60. 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Your source for official weather information across the Western Finger Lakes and the Genesee Valley. KHA 53 operates on a frequency of 162.40 MHz. Beach hazards statement remains in effect through late tonight. What? Strong currents and dangerous swimming conditions. Where? Beaches of northern Cayuga and Oswego counties. When? Through late tonight. Impacts, strong currents and dangerous swimming conditions. Stay out of the water to avoid dangerous swimming conditions. The noon weather at Rochester, it was partly sunny. The temperature was 75 degrees Fahrenheit or 24 degrees Celsius, the dew point 57 and the relative humidity 53%. The wind was west at 15 miles an hour gusting to 21. The pressure was 29.94 inches and steady. Repeating at Rochester, it was partly sunny, temperature 75 degrees. Around the region at noon at Watertown, it was sunny, with a temperature of 73. It was mostly sunny, with a temperature of 73 at Niagara Falls, 77 at Syracuse, and 77 at Elmira. It was partly sunny, with a temperature of 74 at Erie, 74 at Buffalo, and 73 at Binghamton. At Oswego, winds were west at 15 knots, with a temperature of 71 degrees. The Central Lake Ontario buoy winds were from the west at 14 knots. The forecast for the Genesee Valley and Northern Finger Lakes, including Rochester, Geneseo, Canandaigua, Newark, and Fairhaven. Rest of today, partly to mostly sunny. Highs in the mid-70s. West winds 5 to 10 miles an hour, becoming northwest 10 to 15 miles an hour. Tonight, mostly cloudy in the evening, then clearing. Some patchy fog developing overnight. Lows ranging from the lower 50s inland to the mid-50s along the lake shore. Northwest winds 5 to 10 miles an hour, becoming light. Friday, some patchy fog in the morning, otherwise sunny. Highs ranging from the upper 60s on the hilltops to the lower 70s across the lower elevations. Light winds. Friday night, mainly clear. Lows in the lower 50s. Light winds. Saturday, mostly sunny in the morning, then partly sunny with a chance of showers in the afternoon. Highs ranging from the mid-70s on the hilltops to the upper 70s across the lower elevations. South winds 10 miles an hour or less. Chance of rain 30%. The forecast for the southern Finger Lakes, including Pinyan, Seneca Falls, and Auburn. Rest of today, partly sunny. Highs in the mid-70s. West winds 10 to 15 miles an hour, becoming northwest 5 to 10 miles an hour. Tonight, mostly cloudy in the evening, then becoming partly cloudy with some patchy fog developing overnight. Lows in the lower 50s. Light northwest winds. Friday, some patchy fog.

in the morning, otherwise sunny. Highs around 70. Light winds. Friday night, mainly clear. Lows in the lower 50s. Light winds. Saturday, mostly sunny in the morning, then partly sunny with a chance of showers in the afternoon. Highs in the mid-70s. South winds 10 miles an hour or less. Chance of rain 30%. And now the extended forecast. Sunday, mostly cloudy. A chance of showers. Highs in the upper 70s. Lows in the mid-60s. Chance of rain 40%. Monday, mostly cloudy. Highs in the lower 70s. Lows in the upper 50s. Tuesday, mostly cloudy. Showers likely. Highs in the lower 80s. Lows around 60. Chance of rain 70%. Wednesday, mostly cloudy. A 50% chance of showers. Highs around 70. Lows around 60. 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Your source for official weather information across the Western Finger Lakes and the Genesee Valley. KHA 53 operates on a frequency of 162.40 MHz. Beach hazards statement remains in effect through late tonight. What? Strong currents and dangerous swimming conditions. Where? Beaches of northern Cayuga and Oswego counties. When? Through late tonight. Impacts, strong currents and dangerous swimming conditions. Stay out of the water to avoid dangerous swimming conditions. The noon weather at Rochester, it was partly sunny. The temperature was 75 degrees Fahrenheit or 24 degrees Celsius, the dew point 57 and the relative humidity 53%. The wind was west at 15 miles an hour gusting to 21. The pressure was 29.94 inches and steady. Repeating at Rochester, it was partly sunny, temperature 75 degrees. Around the region at noon at Watertown, it was sunny, with a temperature of 73. It was mostly sunny, with a temperature of 73 at Niagara Falls, 77 at Toronto, 77 at Syracuse, and 77 at Elmira. It was partly sunny, with a temperature of 74 at Erie, 74 at Buffalo, and 73 at Binghamton. At Oswego, winds were west at 15 knots, with a temperature of 71 degrees. The Central Lake Ontario buoy winds were from the west at 14 knots. The forecast for the Genesee Valley and Northern Finger Lakes, including Rochester, Geneseo, Canandaigua, Newark, and Fairhaven. Rest of today, partly to mostly sunny. Highs in the mid-70s. West winds 5 to 10 miles an hour, becoming northwest 10 to 15 miles an hour. Tonight, mostly cloudy in the evening, then clearing. Some patchy fog developing overnight. Lows ranging from the lower 50s inland to the mid-50s along the lake shore. Northwest winds 5 to 10 miles an hour, becoming light. Friday, some patchy fog in the morning, otherwise sunny. Highs ranging from the upper 60s on the hilltops to the lower 70s across the lower elevations. Light winds. Friday night, mainly clear. Lows in the lower 50s. Light winds. Saturday, mostly sunny in the morning, then partly sunny with a chance of showers in the afternoon. Highs ranging from the mid-70s on the hilltops to the upper 70s across the lower elevations. South winds 10 miles an hour or less. Chance of rain 30%. The forecast for the Southern Finger Lakes, including Tinian, Seneca Falls, and Auburn. Rest of today, partly sunny. Highs in the mid-70s. West winds 10 to 15 miles an hour, becoming northwest 5 to 10 miles an hour. Tonight, mostly cloudy in the evening, then becoming partly cloudy with some patchy fog developing overnight. Lows in the lower 50s. Light northwest winds. Friday, some patchy fog in the morning, otherwise sunny. Highs around 70. Light winds. Friday night, mainly clear. Lows in the lower 50s. Light winds. Saturday, mostly sunny in the morning, then partly sunny with a chance of showers in the afternoon. Highs in the mid-70s. South winds 10 miles an hour or less. Chance of rain 30%. And now the extended forecast. Sunday, mostly cloudy. A chance of showers. Highs in the upper 70s.

lows in the mid-60s. Chance of rain 40%. Monday, mostly cloudy. Highs in the lower 70s. Lows in the upper 50s. Tuesday, mostly cloudy. Showers likely. Highs in the lower 80s. Lows around 60. Chance of rain 70%. Wednesday, mostly cloudy. A 50% chance of showers. Highs around 70. Lows around 60. This is the NOAA Weather Radio KHA 53 in Rochester. Your source for official weather information across the Western Finger Lakes and the Genesee Valley. KHA 53 operates on a frequency of 162.40 MHz. Beach hazards statement remains in effect through late tonight. What? Strong currents and dangerous swimming conditions. Where? Beaches of northern Cayuga and Oswego counties. When? Through late tonight. Impacts, strong currents and dangerous swimming conditions. Stay out of the water to avoid dangerous swimming conditions. The noon weather at Rochester, it was partly sunny. The temperature was 75 degrees Fahrenheit or 24 degrees Celsius, the dew point 57 and the relative humidity 53%. The wind was west at 15 miles an hour gusting to 21. The pressure was 29.94 inches and steady. Repeating at Rochester, it was partly sunny, temperature 75 degrees. Around the region at noon at Watertown, it was sunny, with a temperature of 73. It was mostly sunny, with a temperature of 73 at Niagara Falls, 77 at Toronto, 77 at Syracuse, and 77 at Elmira. It was partly sunny, with a temperature of 74 at Erie, 74 at Buffalo, and 73 at Binghamton. At Oswego, winds were west at 15 knots, with a temperature of 71 degrees. The Central Lake Ontario buoy winds were from the west at 14 knots. The forecast for the Genesee Valley and Northern Finger Lakes, including Rochester, Geneseo, Canandaigua, Newark, and Fairhaven. Rest of today, partly to mostly sunny. Highs in the mid-70s. West winds 5 to 10 miles an hour, becoming northwest 10 to 15 miles an hour. Tonight, mostly cloudy in the evening, then clearing. Some Tai Chi fog developing overnight. Lows ranging from the lower 50s inland to the mid-50s along the lake shore. Northwest winds 5 to 10 miles an hour, becoming light. Friday, some Tai Chi fog in the morning, otherwise sunny. Highs ranging from the upper 60s on the hilltops to the lower 70s across the lower elevations. Light winds. Friday night, mainly clear. Lows in the lower 50s. Light winds. Saturday, mostly sunny in the morning, then partly sunny with a chance of showers in the afternoon. Highs ranging from the mid-70s on the hilltops to the upper 70s across the lower elevations. South winds 10 miles an hour or less. Chance of rain 30%. The forecast for the Southern Finger Lakes, including Pinyan, Seneca Falls, and Auburn. Rest of today, partly sunny. Highs in the mid-70s. West winds 10 to 15 miles an hour, becoming northwest 5 to 10 miles an hour. Tonight, mostly cloudy in the evening, then becoming partly cloudy with some patchy fog developing overnight. Lows in the lower 50s. Light northwest winds. Friday, some patchy fog in the morning, otherwise sunny. Highs around 70. Light winds. Friday night, mainly clear. Lows in the lower 50s. Light winds. Saturday, mostly sunny in the morning, then partly sunny with a chance of showers in the afternoon. Highs in the mid-70s. South winds 10 miles an hour or less. Chance of rain 30%. And now the extended forecast. Sunday, mostly cloudy. A chance of showers. Highs in the upper 70s. Lows in the mid-60s. Chance of rain 40%. Monday, mostly cloudy. Highs in the lower 70s. Lows in the upper 50s. Tuesday, mostly cloudy. Showers likely. Highs in the lower 80s. Lows around 60. Chance of rain 70%. Wednesday, mostly cloudy. A 50% chance of showers. Highs around 70. Lows around 60. This is the NOAA Weather Radio KHA 53.

3 in Rochester. Your source for official weather information across the Western Finger Lakes and the Genesee Valley. KHA 53 operates on a frequency of 162.40 MHz. Beach hazards statement remains in effect through late tonight. What? Strong currents and dangerous swimming conditions. Where? Beaches of northern Cayuga and Oswego counties. When? Through late tonight. Impacts. Strong currents and dangerous swimming conditions. Stay out of the water to avoid dangerous swimming conditions. The noon weather at Rochester. It was partly sunny. The temperature was 75 degrees Fahrenheit or 24 degrees Celsius, the dew point 57 and the relative humidity 53%. The wind was west at 15 miles an hour gusting to 21. The pressure was 29.94 inches and steady. Repeating at Rochester, it was partly sunny, temperature 75 degrees. Around the region at noon at Watertown, it was sunny, with a temperature of 73. It was mostly sunny, with a temperature of 73 at Niagara Falls, 77 at Toronto, 77 at Syracuse, and 77 at Elmira. It was partly sunny, with a temperature of 74 at Erie, 74 at Buffalo, and 73 at Binghamton. At Oswego, winds were west at 15 knots, with a temperature of 71 degrees. The Central Lake Ontario buoy winds were from the west at 14 knots. The forecast for the Genesee Valley and Northern Finger Lakes, including Rochester, Geneseo, Canandaigua, Newark, and Fairhaven. Rest of today, partly to mostly sunny. Highs in the mid-70s. West winds 5 to 10 miles an hour, becoming northwest 10 to 15 miles an hour. Tonight, mostly cloudy in the evening, then clearing. Some patchy fog developing overnight. Lows ranging from the lower 50s inland to the mid-50s along the lake shore. Northwest winds 5 to 10 miles an hour, becoming light. Friday, some patchy fog in the morning, otherwise sunny. Highs ranging from the upper 60s on the hilltops to the lower 70s across the lower elevations. Light winds. Friday night, mainly clear. Lows in the lower 50s. Light winds. Saturday, mostly sunny in the morning, then partly sunny with a chance of showers in the afternoon. Highs ranging from the mid-70s on the hilltops to the upper 70s across the lower elevations. South winds 10 miles an hour or less. Chance of rain 30%. The forecast for the Southern Finger Lakes, including Tinian, Seneca Falls, and Auburn. Rest of today, partly sunny. Highs in the mid-70s. West winds 10 to 15 miles an hour, becoming northwest 5 to 10 miles an hour. Tonight, mostly cloudy in the evening, then becoming partly cloudy with some patchy fog developing overnight. Lows in the lower 50s. Light northwest winds. Friday, some patchy fog in the morning, otherwise sunny. Highs around 70. Light winds. Friday night, mainly clear. Lows in the lower 50s. Light winds. Saturday, mostly sunny in the morning, then partly sunny with a chance of showers in the afternoon. Highs in the mid-70s. South winds 10 miles an hour or less. Chance of rain 30%. And now the extended forecast. Sunday, mostly cloudy. A chance of showers. Highs in the upper 70s. Lows in the mid-60s. Chance of rain 40%. Monday, mostly cloudy. Highs in the lower 70s. Lows in the upper 50s. Tuesday, mostly cloudy. Showers likely. Highs in the lower 80s. Lows around 60. Chance of rain 70%. Wednesday, mostly cloudy. A 50% chance of showers. Highs around 70. Lows around 60. This is the NOAA Weather Radio KHA 53 in Rochester. Your source for official weather information across the Western Finger Lakes and the Genesee Valley. KHA 53 operates on a frequency of 162.40 MHz. Beach hazards statement remains in effect through late tonight. What? Strong currents and dangerous swimming conditions. Where? Beaches of northern Cayuga and Oswego counties. When? Through late tonight. Impacts, strong currents and dangerous swimming conditions. Stay out of the water to avoid dangerous swimming conditions.

The noon weather at Rochester, it was partly sunny. The temperature was 75 degrees Fahrenheit or 24 degrees Celsius, the dew point 57 and the relative humidity 53%. The wind was west at 15 miles an hour gusting to 21. The pressure was 29.94 inches and steady. Repeating at Rochester, it was partly sunny, temperature 75 degrees. Around the region at noon at Watertown, it was sunny, with a temperature of 73. It was mostly sunny, with a temperature of 73 at Niagara Falls, 77 at Toronto, 77 at Syracuse, and 77 at Elmira. It was partly sunny, with a temperature of 74 at Erie, 74 at Buffalo, and 73 at Binghamton. At Oswego, winds were west at 15 knots, with a temperature of 71 degrees. The Central Lake Ontario buoy winds were from the west at 14 knots. The forecast for the Genesee Valley and Northern Finger Lakes, including Rochester, Geneseo, Canandaigua, Newark, and Fairhaven. Rest of today, partly to mostly sunny. Highs in the mid-70s. West winds 5 to 10 miles an hour, becoming northwest 10 to 15 miles an hour. Tonight, mostly cloudy in the evening, then clearing. Some patchy fog developing overnight. Lows ranging from the lower 50s inland to the mid-50s along the lake shore. Northwest winds 5 to 10 miles an hour, becoming light. Friday, some patchy fog in the morning, otherwise sunny. Highs ranging from the upper 60s on the hilltops to the lower 70s across the lower elevations. Light winds. Friday night, mainly clear. Lows in the lower 50s. Light winds. Saturday, mostly sunny in the morning, then partly sunny with a chance of showers in the afternoon. Highs ranging from the mid-70s on the hilltops to the upper 70s across the lower elevations. South winds 10 miles an hour or less. Chance of rain 30%. The forecast for the Southern Finger Lakes, including Tinian, Seneca Falls, and Auburn. Rest of today, partly sunny. Highs in the mid-70s. West winds 10 to 15 miles an hour, becoming northwest 5 to 10 miles an hour. Tonight, mostly cloudy in the evening, then becoming partly cloudy with some patchy fog developing overnight. Lows in the lower 50s. Light northwest winds. Friday, some patchy fog in the morning, otherwise sunny. Highs around 70. Light winds. Friday night, mainly clear. Lows in the lower 50s. Light winds. Saturday, mostly sunny in the morning, then partly sunny with a chance of showers in the afternoon. Highs in the mid-70s. South winds 10 miles an hour or less. Chance of rain 30%. And now the extended forecast. Sunday, mostly cloudy. A chance of showers. Highs in the upper 70s. Lows in the mid-60s. Chance of rain 40%. Monday, mostly cloudy. Highs in the lower 70s. Lows in the upper 50s. Tuesday, mostly cloudy. Showers likely. Highs in the lower 80s. Lows around 60. Chance of rain 70%. Wednesday, mostly cloudy. A 50% chance of showers. Highs around 70. Lows around 60. The Nearshore Marine Forecast, for the Niagara River to Hamlin Beach along Lake Ontario. Small craft advisory in effect through this evening. This afternoon, west winds 10 to 15 knots. Mostly sunny. Waves 1 to 3 feet. Tonight, northwest winds 5 to 15 knots. Mostly cloudy in the evening, then clearing. Waves 1 to 3 feet. Friday, northwest winds less than 10 knots becoming west. Sunny. Waves 1 foot or less. Friday night, southwest winds less than 10 knots becoming south. Mainly clear. Waves 1 foot or less. Saturday, south winds 10 knots or less becoming southwest. Partly to mostly cloudy. Waves 1 foot or less. Sunday, west winds 5 to 15 knots becoming northwest. Partly to mostly cloudy. Waves 2 feet or less. Monday, north winds 5 to 15 knots becoming southeast. Partly to mostly cloudy. Waves 2 feet or less. The Nearshore Marine Forecast, for
Heron Beach to Sodus Bay. Small craft advisory in effect until 8 p.m. this evening. This afternoon, west winds 10 to 15 knots increasing to 15 to 20 knots. Mostly sunny. Waves 2 to 4 feet. Tonight, northwest winds 5 to 15 knots. Mostly cloudy in the evening, then clearing. Waves 1 to 3 feet building to 2 to 4 feet, then subsiding to 1 to 3 feet. Friday, northwest winds 10 knots or less. Sunny. Waves 2 feet or less. Friday, northwest winds 10 knots or less. Sunny. Waves 2 feet or less. Friday night, light and variable winds becoming south 5 to 10 knots. Mainly clear. Waves 1 foot or less. Saturday, south winds 5 to 10 knots becoming southwest. A chance of showers Saturday night. Waves 1 foot or less. Sunday, southwest winds 5 to 15 knots becoming northwest. Partly to mostly cloudy. Waves 1 to 3 feet. Monday, northwest winds 5 to 15 knots becoming southeast. Partly to mostly cloudy. Waves 2 feet or less. The water temperature off Rochester is 68 degrees, and the water temperature at the Central Lake Buoy is 71 degrees. The nearshore marine forecast, 4, Sodus Bay to Mexico Bay. Small craft advisory in effect through late tonight. This afternoon, west winds 15 to 20 knots. Mostly sunny. Waves 3 to 5 feet. Waves occasionally around 6 feet. Tonight, northwest winds 15 to 20 knots becoming north 5 to 15 knots. Mostly cloudy in the evening, then clearing. Waves 3 to 5 feet subsiding to 1 to 3 feet. Waves occasionally around 6 feet. Friday, east winds 10 knots or less becoming west. Sunny. Waves 2 feet or less. Friday night, west winds 10 knots or less becoming south. Mainly clear. Waves 1 foot or less. Saturday, southeast winds 5 to 15 knots becoming south. A chance of showers Saturday night. Waves 2 feet or less. Sunday, southwest winds 5 to 15 knots becoming northwest 15 to 20 knots. A chance of showers during the day. Waves 1 to 3 feet. Monday, northwest winds 5 to 15 knots becoming southeast. Partly cloudy. Waves 1 to 3 feet. The water temperature off Oswego is 72 degrees. This is the NOAA Weather Radio KHA 53 in Rochester. Your source for official weather information across the Western Finger Lakes and the Genesee Valley. KHA 53 operates on a frequency of 162.40 MHz. Beach hazards statement remains in effect through late tonight. What? Strong currents and dangerous swimming conditions. Where? Beaches of northern Cayuga and Oswego counties. When? Through late tonight. Impacts, strong currents and dangerous swimming conditions. Stay out of the water to avoid dangerous swimming conditions. The noon weather at Rochester, it was partly sunny. The temperature was 75 degrees Fahrenheit or 24 degrees Celsius, the dew point 57 and the relative humidity 53%. The wind was west at 15 miles an hour gusting to 21. The pressure was 29.94 inches and steady. Repeating at Rochester, it was partly sunny, temperature 75 degrees. Around the region at noon at Watertown, it was sunny, with a temperature of 73. It was mostly sunny, with a temperature of 73 at Niagara Falls, 77 at Toronto, 77 at Syracuse, and 77 at Elmira. It was partly sunny, with a temperature of 74 at Erie, 74 at Buffalo, and 73 at Binghamton. At Oswego, winds were west at 15 knots, with a temperature of 71 degrees. The Central Lake Ontario buoy winds were from the west at 14 knots. The forecast for the Genesee Valley and Northern Finger Lakes, including Rochester, Geneseo, Canandaigua, Newark, and Fairhaven. Rest of today, partly to mostly sunny. Highs in the mid-70s. West winds 5 to 10 miles an hour, becoming northwest 10 to 15 miles an hour. Tonight, mostly cloudy in the evening, then clearing. Some patchy fog developing overnight. Lows ranging from the lower 50s inland to the mid-50s along the

Lake Shore. Northwest winds 5 to 10 miles an hour, becoming light. Friday, some patchy fog in the morning, otherwise sunny. Highs ranging from the upper 60s on the hilltops to the lower 70s across the lower elevations. Light winds. Friday night, mainly clear. Lows in the lower 50s. Light winds. Saturday, mostly sunny in the morning, then partly sunny with a chance of showers in the afternoon. Highs ranging from the mid-70s on the hilltops to the upper 70s across the lower elevations. South winds 10 miles an hour or less. Chance of rain 30%. The forecast for the Southern Finger Lakes, including Pinyan, Seneca Falls, and Auburn. Rest of today, partly sunny. Highs in the mid-70s. West winds 10 to 15 miles an hour, becoming northwest 5 to 10 miles an hour. Tonight, mostly cloudy in the evening, then becoming partly cloudy with some patchy fog developing overnight. Lows in the lower 50s. Light northwest winds. Friday, some patchy fog in the morning, otherwise sunny. Highs around 70. Light winds. Friday night, mainly clear. Lows in the lower 50s. Light winds. Saturday, mostly sunny in the morning, then partly sunny with a chance of showers in the afternoon. Highs in the mid-70s. South winds 10 miles an hour or less. Chance of rain 30%. And now the extended forecast. Sunday, mostly cloudy. A chance of showers. Highs in the upper 70s. Lows in the mid-60s. Chance of rain 40%. Monday, mostly cloudy. Highs in the lower 70s. Lows in the upper 50s. Tuesday, mostly cloudy. Showers likely. Highs in the lower 80s. Lows around 60. Chance of rain 70%. Wednesday, mostly cloudy. A 50% chance of showers. Highs around 70. Lows around 60. 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KHA53 operates on a frequency of 162.40 MHz. Beach hazard statement remains in effect through late tonight. What? Strong currents and dangerous swimming conditions. Where? Beaches of northern Cayuga and Oswego counties. When? Through late tonight. Impacts, strong currents and dangerous swimming conditions. Stay out of the water to avoid dangerous swimming conditions. The noon weather at Rochester, it was partly sunny. The temperature was 75 degrees Fahrenheit or 24 degrees Celsius, the dew point 57 and the relative humidity 53%. The wind was west at 15 miles an hour gusting to 21. The pressure was 29.94 inches and steady. Repeating at Rochester, it was partly sunny, temperature 75 degrees. Around the region at noon at Watertown, it was sunny, with a temperature of 73. It was mostly sunny, with a temperature of 73 at Niagara Falls, 77 at Toronto, 77 at Syracuse, and 77 at Elmira. It was partly sunny, with a temperature of 74 at Erie, 74 at Buffalo, and 73 at Binghamton. At Oswego, winds were west at 15 knots, with a temperature of 71 degrees. The Central Lake Ontario buoy winds were from the west at 14 knots. The forecast for the Genesee Valley and Northern Finger Lakes, including Rochester, Geneseo, Canandaigua, Newark, and Fairhaven. Rest of today, partly to mostly sunny. Highs in the mid-70s. West winds 5 to 10 miles an hour, becoming northwest 10 to 15 miles an hour. Tonight, mostly cloudy in the evening, then clearing. Some patchy fog developing overnight. Lows ranging from the lower 50s inland to the mid-50s along the lake shore. Northwest winds 5 to 10 miles an hour, becoming light. Friday, some patchy fog in the morning, otherwise sunny. Highs ranging from the upper 60s on the hilltops to the lower 70s across the lower elevations. Light winds. Friday night, mainly clear. Lows in the lower 50s. Light winds. Saturday, mostly sunny in the morning, then partly sunny with a chance of showers in the afternoon. Highs ranging from the mid-70s on the hilltops to the upper 70s across the lower elevations.

afternoon. Highs in the mid-70s. South winds 10 miles an hour or less. Chance of rain 30%. And now the extended forecast. Sunday, mostly cloudy. A chance of showers. Highs in the upper 70s. Lows in the mid-60s. Chance of rain 40%. Monday, mostly cloudy. Highs in the lower 70s. Lows in the upper 50s. Tuesday, mostly cloudy. Showers likely. Highs in the lower 80s. Lows around 60. Chance of rain 70%. Wednesday, mostly cloudy. A 50% chance of showers. Highs around 70. Lows around 60. This is the NOAA Weather Radio KHA 53 in Rochester. Your source for official weather information across the Western Finger Lakes and the Genesee Valley. KHA 53 operates on a frequency of 162.40 MHz. Beach hazards statement remains in effect through late tonight. What? Strong currents and dangerous swimming conditions. Where? Beaches of northern Cayuga and Oswego counties. When? Through late tonight. Impacts, strong currents and dangerous swimming conditions. Stay out of the water to avoid dangerous swimming conditions. The noon weather at Rochester, it was partly sunny. The temperature was 75 degrees Fahrenheit or 24 degrees Celsius, the dew point 57 and the relative humidity 53%. The wind was west at 15 miles an hour gusting to 21. The pressure was 29.94 inches and steady. Repeating at Rochester, it was partly sunny, temperature 75 degrees. Around the region at noon at Watertown, it was sunny, with a temperature of 73. It was mostly sunny, with a temperature of 73 at Niagara Falls, 77 at Toronto, 77 at Syracuse, and 77 at Elmira. It was partly sunny, with a temperature of 74 at Erie, 74 at Buffalo, and 73 at Binghamton. At Oswego, winds were west at 15 knots, with a temperature of 71 degrees. The Central Lake Ontario buoy winds were from the west at 14 knots. The forecast for the Genesee Valley and Northern Finger Lakes, including Rochester, Geneseo, Canandaigua, Newark, and Fairhaven. Rest of today, partly to mostly sunny. Highs in the mid-70s. West winds 5 to 10 miles an hour, becoming northwest 10 to 15 miles an hour. Tonight, mostly cloudy in the evening, then clearing. Some patchy fog developing overnight. Lows ranging from the lower 50s inland to the mid-50s along the lake shore. Northwest winds 5 to 10 miles an hour, becoming light. Friday, some patchy fog in the morning, otherwise sunny. Highs ranging from the upper 60s on the hilltops to the lower 70s across the lower elevations. Light winds. Friday night, mainly clear. Lows in the lower 50s. Light winds. Saturday, mostly sunny in the morning, then partly sunny with a chance of showers in the afternoon. Highs ranging from the mid-70s on the hilltops to the upper 70s across the lower elevations. South winds 10 miles an hour or less. Chance of rain 30%. The forecast for the Southern Finger Lakes, including Tinian, Seneca Falls, and Auburn. Rest of today, partly sunny. Highs in the mid-70s. West winds 10 to 15 miles an hour, becoming northwest 5 to 10 miles an hour. Tonight, mostly cloudy in the evening, then becoming partly cloudy with some patchy fog developing overnight. Lows in the lower 50s. Light northwest winds. Friday, some patchy fog in the morning, otherwise sunny. Highs around 70. Light winds. Friday night, mainly clear. Lows in the lower 50s. Light winds. Saturday, mostly sunny in the morning, then partly sunny with a chance of showers in the afternoon. Highs in the mid-70s. South winds 10 miles an hour or less. Chance of rain 30%. And now the extended forecast. Sunday, mostly cloudy. A chance of showers. Highs in the upper 70s. Lows in the mid-60s. Chance of rain 40%. Monday, mostly cloudy. Highs in the lower 70s. Lows in the upper 50s. Tuesday, mostly cloudy. Showers likely. Highs in the lower

lows around 60. Chance of rain 70%. Wednesday, mostly cloudy. A 50% chance of showers. Highs around 70. Lows around 60. This is the NOAA Weather Radio KHA 53 in Rochester. Your source for official weather information across the Western Finger Lakes and the Genesee Valley. KHA 53 operates on a frequency of 162.40 MHz. Beach hazards statement remains in effect through late tonight. What? Strong currents and dangerous swimming conditions. Where? Beaches of northern Cayuga and Oswego counties. When? Through late tonight. Impacts, strong currents and dangerous swimming conditions. Stay out of the water to avoid dangerous swimming conditions. The noon weather at Rochester, it was partly sunny. The temperature was 75 degrees Fahrenheit or 24 degrees Celsius, the dew point 57 and the relative humidity 53%. The wind was west at 15 miles an hour gusting to 21. The pressure was 29.94 inches and steady. Repeating at Rochester, it was partly sunny, temperature 75 degrees. Around the region at noon at Watertown, it was sunny, with a temperature of 73. It was mostly sunny, with a temperature of 73 at Niagara Falls, 77 at Toronto, 77 at Syracuse, and 77 at Elmira. It was partly sunny, with a temperature of 74 at Erie, 74 at Buffalo, and 73 at Binghamton. At Oswego, winds were west at 15 knots, with a temperature of 71 degrees. The Central Lake Ontario buoy winds were from the west at 14 knots. The forecast for the Genesee Valley and Northern Finger Lakes, including Rochester, Geneseo, Canandaigua, Newark, and Fairhaven. Rest of today, partly to mostly sunny. Highs in the mid-70s. West winds 5 to 10 miles an hour, becoming northwest 10 to 15 miles an hour. Tonight, mostly cloudy in the evening, then clearing. Some patchy fog developing overnight. Lows ranging from the lower 50s inland to the mid-50s along the lake shore. Northwest winds 5 to 10 miles an hour, becoming light. Friday, some patchy fog in the morning, otherwise sunny. Highs ranging from the upper 60s on the hilltops to the lower 70s across the lower elevations. Light winds. Friday night, mainly clear. Lows in the lower 50s. Light winds. Saturday, mostly sunny in the morning, then partly sunny with a chance of showers in the afternoon. Highs ranging from the mid-70s on the hilltops to the upper 70s across the lower elevations. South winds 10 miles an hour or less. Chance of rain 30%. The forecast for the Southern Finger Lakes, including Pinyan, Seneca Falls, and Auburn. Rest of today, partly sunny. Highs in the mid-70s. West winds 10 to 15 miles an hour, becoming northwest 5 to 10 miles an hour. Tonight, mostly cloudy in the evening, then becoming partly cloudy with some patchy fog developing overnight. Lows in the lower 50s. Light northwest winds. Friday, some patchy fog in the morning, otherwise sunny. Highs around 70. Light winds. Friday night, mainly clear. Lows in the lower 50s. Light winds. Saturday, mostly sunny in the morning, then partly sunny with a chance of showers in the afternoon. Highs in the mid-70s. South winds 10 miles an hour or less. Chance of rain 30%. And now the extended forecast. Sunday, mostly cloudy. A chance of showers. Highs in the upper 70s. Lows in the mid-60s. Chance of rain 40%. Monday, mostly cloudy. Highs in the lower 70s. Lows in the upper 50s. Tuesday, mostly cloudy. Showers likely. Highs in the lower 80s. Lows around 60. Chance of rain 70%. Wednesday, mostly cloudy. A 50% chance of showers. Highs around 70. Lows around 60. This is the NOAA Weather Radio KHA 53 in Rochester. Your source for official weather information across the Western Finger Lakes and the Genesee Valley. KHA 53 operates on a frequency of 162.40 MHz. Beach hazards statement remains in effect through late tonight.

What? Strong currents and dangerous swimming conditions. Where? Beaches of northern Cayuga and Oswego counties. When? Through late tonight. Impacts. Strong currents and dangerous swimming conditions. Stay out of the water to avoid dangerous swimming conditions. The noon weather at Rochester, it was partly sunny. The temperature was 75 degrees Fahrenheit or 24 degrees Celsius, the dew point 57 and the relative humidity 53%. The wind was west at 15 miles an hour gusting to 21. The pressure was 29.94 inches and steady. Repeating at Rochester, it was partly sunny, temperature 75 degrees. Around the region at noon at Watertown, it was sunny, with a temperature of 73. It was mostly sunny, with a temperature of 73 at Niagara Falls, 77 at Toronto, 77 at Syracuse, and 77 at Elmira. It was partly sunny, with a temperature of 74 at Erie, 74 at Buffalo, and 73 at Binghamton. At Oswego, winds were west at 15 knots, with a temperature of 71 degrees. The Central Lake Ontario buoy winds were from the west at 14 knots. The forecast for the Genesee Valley and Northern Finger Lakes, including Rochester, Geneseo, Canandaigua, Newark, and Fairhaven. Rest of today, partly to mostly sunny. Highs in the mid-70s. West winds 5 to 10 miles an hour, becoming northwest 10 to 15 miles an hour. Tonight, mostly cloudy in the evening, then clearing. Some patchy fog developing overnight. Lows ranging from the lower 50s inland to the mid-50s along the lake shore. Northwest winds 5 to 10 miles an hour, becoming light. Friday, some patchy fog in the morning, otherwise sunny. Highs ranging from the upper 60s on the hilltops to the lower 70s across the lower elevations. Light winds. Friday night, mainly clear. Lows in the lower 50s. Light winds. Saturday, mostly sunny in the morning, then partly sunny with a chance of showers in the afternoon. Highs ranging from the mid-70s on the hilltops to the upper 70s across the lower elevations. South winds 10 miles an hour or less. Chance of rain 30%. The forecast for the Southern Finger Lakes, including Tenyan, Seneca Falls, and Auburn. Rest of today, partly sunny. Highs in the mid-70s. West winds 10 to 15 miles an hour, becoming northwest 5 to 10 miles an hour. Tonight, mostly cloudy in the evening, then becoming partly cloudy with some patchy fog developing overnight. Lows in the lower 50s. Light northwest winds. Friday, some patchy fog in the morning, otherwise sunny. Highs around 70. Light winds. Friday night, mainly clear. Lows in the lower 50s. Light winds. Saturday, mostly sunny in the morning, then partly sunny with a chance of showers in the afternoon. Highs in the mid-70s. South winds 10 miles an hour or less. Chance of rain 30%. And now the extended forecast. Sunday, mostly cloudy. A chance of showers. Highs in the upper 70s. Lows in the mid-60s. Chance of rain 40%. Monday, mostly cloudy. Highs in the lower 70s. Lows in the upper 50s. Tuesday, mostly cloudy. Showers likely. Highs in the lower 80s. Lows around 60. Chance of rain 70%. Wednesday, mostly cloudy. A 50% chance of showers. Highs around 70. Lows around 60. This is the NOAA Weather Radio KHA 53 in Rochester. Your source for official weather information across the Western Finger Lakes and the Genesee Valley. KHA 53 operates on a frequency of 162.40 MHz. Beach hazards statement remains in effect through late tonight. What? Strong currents and dangerous swimming conditions. Where? Beaches of northern Cayuga and Oswego counties. When? Through late tonight. Impacts, strong currents and dangerous swimming conditions. Stay out of the water to avoid dangerous swimming conditions. The noon weather at Rochester, it was partly sunny. The temperature was 75 degrees Fahrenheit or 24 degrees Celsius, the dew point 57 and the relative humidity 53%. The wind was west at 15 miles an hour gusting to 21.

The pressure was 29.94 inches and steady. Repeating at Rochester, it was partly sunny, temperature 75 degrees. Around the region at noon at Watertown, it was sunny, with a temperature of 73. It was mostly sunny, with a temperature of 73 at Niagara Falls, 77 at Toronto, 77 at Syracuse, and 77 at Elmira. It was partly sunny, with a temperature of 74 at Erie, 74 at Buffalo, and 73 at Binghamton. At Oswego, winds were west at 15 knots, with a temperature of 71 degrees. The central Lake Ontario buoy winds were from the west at 14 knots. The forecast for the Genesee Valley and Northern Finger Lakes, including Rochester, Geneseo, Canandaigua, Newark, and Fairhaven. Rest of today, partly to mostly sunny. Highs in the mid-70s. West winds 5 to 10 miles an hour, becoming northwest 10 to 15 miles an hour. Tonight, mostly cloudy in the evening, then clearing. Some patchy fog developing overnight. Lows ranging from the lower 50s inland to the mid-50s along the lake shore. Northwest winds 5 to 10 miles an hour, becoming light. Friday, some patchy fog in the morning, otherwise sunny. Highs ranging from the upper 60s on the hilltops to the lower 70s across the lower elevations. Light winds. Friday night, mainly clear. Lows in the lower 50s. Light winds. Saturday, mostly sunny in the morning, then partly sunny with a chance of showers in the afternoon. Highs ranging from the mid-70s on the hilltops to the upper 70s across the lower elevations. South winds 10 miles an hour or less. Chance of rain 30%. The forecast for the Southern Finger Lakes, including Tinian, Seneca Falls, and Auburn. Rest of today, partly sunny. Highs in the mid-70s. West winds 10 to 15 miles an hour, becoming northwest 5 to 10 miles an hour. Tonight, mostly cloudy in the evening, then becoming partly cloudy with some patchy fog developing overnight. Lows in the lower 50s. Light northwest winds. Friday, some patchy fog in the morning, otherwise sunny. Highs around 70. Light winds. Friday night, mainly clear. Lows in the lower 50s. Light winds. Saturday, mostly sunny in the morning, then partly sunny with a chance of showers in the afternoon. Highs in the mid-70s. South winds 10 miles an hour or less. Chance of rain 30%. And now the extended forecast. Sunday, mostly cloudy. A chance of showers. Highs in the upper 70s. Lows in the mid-60s. Chance of rain 40%. Monday, mostly cloudy. Highs in the lower 70s. Lows in the upper 50s. Tuesday, mostly cloudy. Showers likely. Highs in the lower 80s. Lows around 60. Chance of rain 70%. Wednesday, mostly cloudy. A 50% chance of showers. Highs around 70. Lows around 60. Open Lake Forecast, 4, the Niagara River to Hamlin Beach beyond 5 miles from shore. This afternoon, west winds 10 to 15 knots. Waves 2 to 4 feet subsiding to 1 to 3 feet. Tonight, northwest winds 15 to 20 knots diminishing to 5 to 15 knots. Waves 1 to 3 feet. Friday, northwest winds 10 knots or less becoming southwest. Waves 1 foot or less. Friday night, southwest winds 10 knots or less becoming south. Waves 1 foot or less. Saturday, south winds 10 knots or less becoming southwest. Waves 1 foot or less. Sunday, west winds 10 to 15 knots becoming northwest. Waves 1 to 2 feet. Monday, north winds 5 to 15 knots becoming southeast. Waves 1 to 3 feet. Open Lake Forecast, 4, Hamlin Beach to Mexico Bay beyond 5 miles from shore. This afternoon, west winds 15 to 20 knots. Waves 3 to 5 feet. Tonight, northwest winds 15 to 20 knots becoming north 5 to 15 knots. Waves 3 to 5 feet subsiding to 1 to 3 feet. Friday, northwest winds 10 knots or less becoming west. Waves 2 feet or less. Friday night, west winds 10 knots or less becoming south. Waves 1 foot or less.

Saturday, south winds 10 to 15 knots, increasing to 15 to 20 knots. A chance of showers Saturday night. Waves 1 to 3 feet. Sunday, southwest winds 10 to 15 knots, becoming northwest 15 to 20 knots. A chance of showers during the day. Waves 1 to 3 feet. Monday, north winds 5 to 15 knots, becoming southeast 15 to 20 knots. Waves 1 to 3 feet. 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Your source for official weather information across the Western Finger Lakes and the Genesee Valley. KHA 53 operates on a frequency of 162.40 MHz. Beach hazards statement remains in effect through late tonight. What? Strong currents and dangerous swimming conditions. Where? Beaches of northern Cayuga and Oswego counties. When? Through late tonight. Impacts, strong currents and dangerous swimming conditions. Stay out of the water to avoid dangerous swimming conditions. The 1 p.m. weather at Rochester, it was partly sunny. The temperature was 74 degrees Fahrenheit or 23 degrees Celsius, the dew point 56 and the relative humidity 53%. The wind was northwest at 12 miles an hour. The pressure was 29.94 inches and steady. Repeating at Rochester, it was partly sunny, temperature 74 degrees. Around the region at noon at Watertown, it was sunny, with a temperature of 73. It was mostly sunny, with a temperature of 73 at Niagara Falls, 77 at Toronto, 77 at Syracuse, and 77 at Elmira. It was partly sunny, with a temperature of 74 at Erie, 74 at Buffalo, and 73 at Binghamton. At Oswego, winds were west at 15 knots, with a temperature of 71 degrees. The Central Lake Ontario buoy winds were from the west at 14 knots. Around the region at 1 p.m. it was 79 at Elmira. At Watertown, it was sunny, with a temperature of 74. At Niagara Falls, it was mostly sunny, with a temperature of 75. It was partly sunny, with a temperature of 74 at Erie, 74 at Buffalo, 77 at Syracuse, and 76 at Binghamton. At Oswego, winds were west at 14 knots, with a temperature of 71 degrees. The forecast for the Genesee Valley and Northern Finger Lakes, including Rochester, Geneseo, Canandaigua, Newark, and Fairhaven. Rest of today, partly to mostly sunny. Highs in the mid-70s. West winds 5 to 10 miles an hour, becoming northwest 10 to 15 miles an hour. Tonight, mostly cloudy in the evening, then clearing. Some patchy fog developing overnight. Lows ranging from the lower 50s inland to the mid-50s along the lake shore. Northwest winds 5 to 10 miles an hour, becoming light. Friday, some patchy fog in the morning, otherwise sunny. Highs ranging from the upper 60s on the hilltops to the lower 70s across the lower elevations. Light winds. Friday night, mainly clear. Lows in the lower 50s. Light winds. Saturday, mostly sunny in the morning, then partly sunny with a chance of showers in the afternoon. Highs ranging from the mid-70s on the hilltops to the upper 70s across the lower elevations. South winds 10 miles an hour or less. Chance of rain 30%. The forecast for the Southern Finger Lakes, including Tinian, Seneca Falls, and Auburn. Rest of today, partly sunny. Highs in the mid-70s. West winds 10 to 15 miles an hour, becoming northwest 5 to 10 miles an hour. Tonight, mostly cloudy in the evening, then becoming partly cloudy with some patchy fog developing overnight. Lows in the lower 50s. Light northwest winds. Friday, some patchy fog in the morning, otherwise sunny. Highs around 70. Light winds. Friday night, mainly clear. Lows in the lower 50s. Light winds. Saturday, mostly sunny in the morning, then partly sunny with a chance of showers in the afternoon. Highs in the mid-70s. South winds 10 miles an hour or less. Chance of rain 30%. And now the extended forecast. Sunday, mostly cloudy. A chance of showers. Highs in the upper 70s. Lows in the mid-60s. Chance of rain 40%. Monday, mostly cloudy. Highs in the lower 70s.

lows in the upper 50s. Tuesday, mostly cloudy. Showers likely. Highs in the lower 80s. Lows around 60. Chance of rain 70%. Wednesday, mostly cloudy. A 50% chance of showers. Highs around 70. Lows around 60. 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Your source for official weather information across the Western Finger Lakes and the Genesee Valley. KHA-53 operates on a frequency of 162.40 MHz. Beach hazards statement remains in effect through late tonight. What? Strong currents and dangerous swimming conditions. Where? Beaches of northern Cayuga and Oswego counties. When? Through late tonight. Impacts, strong currents and dangerous swimming conditions. Stay out of the water to avoid dangerous swimming conditions. The 1 p.m. weather at Rochester, it was partly sunny. The temperature was 74 degrees Fahrenheit or 23 degrees Celsius, the dew point 56 and the relative humidity 53%. The wind was northwest at 12 miles an hour. The pressure was 29.94 inches and steady. Repeating at Rochester, it was partly sunny, temperature 74 degrees. Around the region at 1 p.m. it was 79 at Elmira. At Watertown, it was sunny, with a temperature of 74. At Niagara Falls, it was mostly sunny, with a temperature of 75. It was partly sunny, with a temperature of 74 at Erie, 74 at Buffalo, 77 at Syracuse, and 76 at Binghamton. At Oswego, winds were west at 14 knots, with a temperature of 71 degrees. The forecast for the Genesee Valley and Northern Finger Lakes, including Rochester, Geneseo, Canandaigua, Newark, and Fairhaven. Rest of today, partly to mostly sunny. Highs in the mid-70s. West winds 5 to 10 miles an hour, becoming northwest 10 to 15 miles an hour. Tonight, mostly cloudy in the evening, then clearing. Some patchy fog developing overnight. Lows ranging from the lower 50s inland to the mid-50s along the lake shore. Northwest winds 5 to 10 miles an hour, becoming light. Friday, some patchy fog in the morning, otherwise sunny. Highs ranging from the upper 60s on the hilltops to the lower 70s across the lower elevations. Light winds. Friday night, mainly clear. Lows in the lower 50s. Light winds. Saturday, mostly sunny in the morning, then partly sunny with a chance of showers in the afternoon. Highs ranging from the mid-70s on the hilltops to the upper 70s across the lower elevations. South winds 10 miles an hour or less. Chance of rain 30%. The forecast for the Southern Finger Lakes, including Tinian, Seneca Falls, and Auburn. Rest of today, partly sunny. Highs in the mid-70s. West winds 10 to 15 miles an hour, becoming northwest 5 to 10 miles an hour. Tonight, mostly cloudy in the evening, then becoming partly cloudy with some patchy fog developing overnight. Lows in the lower 50s. Light northwest winds. Friday, some patchy fog in the morning, otherwise sunny. Highs around 70. Light winds. Friday night, mainly clear. Lows in the lower 50s. Light winds. Saturday, mostly sunny in the morning, then partly sunny with a chance of showers in the afternoon. Highs in the mid-70s. South winds 10 miles an hour or less. Chance of rain 30%. And now the extended forecast. Sunday, mostly cloudy. A chance of showers. Highs in the upper 70s. Lows in the mid-60s. Chance of rain 40%. Monday, mostly cloudy. Highs in the lower 70s. Lows in the upper 50s. Tuesday, mostly cloudy. Showers likely. Highs in the lower 80s. Lows around 60. Chance of rain 70%. Wednesday, mostly cloudy. A 50% chance of showers. Highs around 70. Lows around 60. 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

hazard statement remains in effect through late tonight. What? Strong currents and dangerous swimming conditions. Where? Beaches of northern Cayuga and Oswego counties. When? Through late tonight. Impacts. Strong currents and dangerous swimming conditions. Stay out of the water to avoid dangerous swimming conditions. The 1 p.m. weather at Rochester, it was partly sunny. The temperature was 74 degrees Fahrenheit or 23 degrees Celsius, the dew point 56 and the relative humidity 53%. The wind was northwest at 12 miles an hour. The pressure was 29.94 inches and steady. Repeating at Rochester, it was partly sunny, temperature 74 degrees. Around the region at 1 p.m. it was 79 at Elmira. At Watertown, it was sunny, with a temperature of 74. At Niagara Falls, it was mostly sunny, with a temperature of 75. It was partly sunny, with a temperature of 74 at Erie, 74 at Buffalo, 77 at Toronto, 77 at Syracuse, and 76 at Binghamton. At Oswego, winds were west at 40 knots, with a temperature of 71 degrees. The forecast for the Genesee Valley and Northern Finger Lakes, including Rochester, Geneseo, Canandaigua, Newark, and Fairhaven. Rest of today, partly to mostly sunny. Highs in the mid-70s. West winds 5 to 10 miles an hour, becoming northwest 10 to 15 miles an hour. Tonight, mostly cloudy in the evening, then clearing. Some patchy fog developing overnight. Lows ranging from the lower 50s inland to the mid-50s along the lake shore. Northwest winds 5 to 10 miles an hour, becoming light. Friday, some patchy fog in the morning, otherwise sunny. Highs ranging from the upper 60s on the hilltops to the lower 70s across the lower elevations. Light winds. Friday night, mainly clear. Lows in the lower 50s. Light winds. Saturday, mostly sunny in the morning, then partly sunny with a chance of showers in the afternoon. Highs ranging from the mid-70s on the hilltops to the upper 70s across the lower elevations. South winds 10 miles an hour or less. Chance of rain 30%. The forecast for the Southern Finger Lakes, including Tinian, Seneca Falls, and Auburn. Rest of today, partly sunny. Highs in the mid-70s. West winds 10 to 15 miles an hour, becoming northwest 5 to 10 miles an hour. Tonight, mostly cloudy in the evening, then becoming partly cloudy with some patchy fog developing overnight. Lows in the lower 50s. Light northwest winds. Friday, some patchy fog in the morning, otherwise sunny. Highs around 70. Light winds. Friday night, mainly clear. Lows in the lower 50s. Light winds. Saturday, mostly sunny in the morning, then partly sunny with a chance of showers in the afternoon. Highs in the mid-70s. South winds 10 miles an hour or less. Chance of rain 30%. And now the extended forecast. Sunday, mostly cloudy. A chance of showers. Highs in the upper 70s. Lows in the mid-60s. Chance of rain 40%. Monday, mostly cloudy. Highs in the lower 70s. Lows in the upper 50s. Tuesday, mostly cloudy. Showers likely. Highs in the lower 80s. Lows around 60. Chance of rain 70%. Wednesday, mostly cloudy. A 50% chance of showers. Highs around 70. Lows around 60. 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Your source for official weather information across the Western Finger Lakes and the Genesee Valley. KHA-53 operates on a frequency of 162.40 MHz. Beach hazard statement remains in effect through late tonight. What? Strong currents and dangerous swimming conditions. Where? Beaches of northern Cayuga and Oswego counties. When? Through late tonight. Impacts, strong currents and dangerous swimming conditions. Stay out of the water to avoid dangerous swimming conditions. The 1 p.m. weather at Rochester, it was partly sunny. The temperature was 74 degrees Fahrenheit or 23 degrees Celsius, the dew point 56 and the relative humidity 53%. The wind was northwest at 12 miles an hour. The pressure was 20.

9.94 inches and steady. Repeating at Rochester, it was partly sunny, temperature 74 degrees. Around the region, at 1 p.m., it was 79 at Elmira. At Watertown, it was sunny, with a temperature of 74. At Niagara Falls, it was mostly sunny, with a temperature of 75. It was partly sunny, with a temperature of 74 at Erie, 74 at Buffalo, 77 at Toronto, 77 at Syracuse, and 76 at Binghamton. At Oswego, winds were west at 14 knots, with a temperature of 71 degrees. The forecast for the Genesee Valley and Northern Finger Lakes, including Rochester, Geneseo, Canandaigua, Newark, and Fairhaven. Rest of today, partly to mostly sunny. Highs in the mid-70s. West winds 5 to 10 miles an hour, becoming northwest 10 to 15 miles an hour. Tonight, mostly cloudy in the evening, then clearing. Some patchy fog developing overnight. Lows ranging from the lower 50s inland to the mid-50s along the lake shore. Northwest winds 5 to 10 miles an hour, becoming light. Friday, some patchy fog in the morning, otherwise sunny. Highs ranging from the upper 60s on the hilltops to the lower 70s across the lower elevations. Light winds. Friday night, mainly clear. Lows in the lower 50s. Light winds. Saturday, mostly sunny in the morning, then partly sunny with a chance of showers in the afternoon. Highs ranging from the mid-70s on the hilltops to the upper 70s across the lower elevations. South winds 10 miles an hour or less. Chance of rain 30%. The forecast for the Southern Finger Lakes, including Pinyan, Seneca Falls, and Auburn. Rest of today, partly sunny. Highs in the mid-70s. West winds 10 to 15 miles an hour, becoming northwest 5 to 10 miles an hour. Tonight, mostly cloudy in the evening, then becoming partly cloudy with some patchy fog developing overnight. Lows in the lower 50s. Light northwest winds. Friday, some patchy fog in the morning, otherwise sunny. Highs around 70. Light winds. Friday night, mainly clear. Lows in the lower 50s. Light winds. Saturday, mostly sunny in the morning, then partly sunny with a chance of showers in the afternoon. Highs in the mid-70s. South winds 10 miles an hour or less. Chance of rain 30%. And now the extended forecast. Sunday, mostly cloudy. A chance of showers. Highs in the upper 70s. Lows in the mid-60s. Chance of rain 40%. Monday, mostly cloudy. Highs in the lower 70s. Lows in the upper 50s. Tuesday, mostly cloudy. Showers likely. Highs in the lower 80s. Lows around 60. Chance of rain 70%. Wednesday, mostly cloudy. A 50% chance of showers. Highs around 70. Lows around 60. 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Your source for official weather information across the Western Finger Lakes and the Genesee Valley. KHA 53 operates on a frequency of 162.40 MHz. Beach hazards statement remains in effect through late tonight. What? Strong currents and dangerous swimming conditions. Where? Beaches of northern Cayuga and Oswego counties. When? Through late tonight. Impacts, strong currents and dangerous swimming conditions. Stay out of the water to avoid dangerous swimming conditions. The 1 p.m. weather at Rochester, it was partly sunny. The temperature was 74 degrees Fahrenheit or 23 degrees Celsius, the dew point 56 and the relative humidity 53%. The wind was northwest at 12 miles an hour. The pressure was 29.94 inches and steady. Repeating at Rochester, it was partly sunny, temperature 74 degrees. Around the region, at 1 p.m., it was 79 at Elmira. At Watertown, it was sunny, with a temperature of 74. At Niagara Falls, it was mostly sunny, with a temperature of 75. It was partly sunny, with a temperature of 74 at Erie, 74 at Buffalo, 77 at Toronto, 77 at Syracuse, and 76 at Binghamton. At Oswego, winds were west at 14 knots, with a temperature of 71 degrees.

The forecast for the Genesee Valley and Northern Finger Lakes, including Rochester, Geneseo, Canandaigua, Newark, and Fairhaven. Rest of today, partly to mostly sunny. Highs in the mid-70s. West winds 5 to 10 miles an hour, becoming northwest 10 to 15 miles an hour. Tonight, mostly cloudy in the evening, then clearing. Some patchy fog developing overnight. Lows ranging from the lower 50s inland to the mid-50s along the lake shore. Northwest winds 5 to 10 miles an hour, becoming light. Friday, some patchy fog in the morning, otherwise sunny. Highs ranging from the upper 60s on the hilltops to the lower 70s across the lower elevations. Light winds. Friday night, mainly clear. Lows in the lower 50s. Light winds. Saturday, mostly sunny in the morning, then partly sunny with a chance of showers in the afternoon. Highs ranging from the mid-70s on the hilltops to the upper 70s across the lower elevations. South winds 10 miles an hour or less. Chance of rain 30%. The forecast for the Southern Finger Lakes, including Pinyan, Seneca Falls, and Auburn. Rest of today, partly sunny. Highs in the mid-70s. West winds 10 to 15 miles an hour, becoming northwest 5 to 10 miles an hour. Tonight, mostly cloudy in the evening, then becoming partly cloudy with some patchy fog developing overnight. Lows in the lower 50s. Light northwest winds. Friday, some patchy fog in the morning, otherwise sunny. Highs around 70. Light winds. Friday night, mainly clear. Lows in the lower 50s. Light winds. Saturday, mostly sunny in the morning, then partly sunny with a chance of showers in the afternoon. Highs in the mid-70s. South winds 10 miles an hour or less. Chance of rain 30%. And now the extended forecast. Sunday, mostly cloudy. A chance of showers. Highs in the upper 70s. Lows in the mid-60s. Chance of rain 40%. Monday, mostly cloudy. Highs in the lower 70s. Lows in the upper 50s. Tuesday, mostly cloudy. Showers likely. Highs in the lower 80s. Lows around 60. Chance of rain 70%. Wednesday, mostly cloudy. A 50% chance of showers. Highs around 70. Lows around 60. This is the NOAA Weather Radio KHA 53 in Rochester. Your source for official weather information across the Western Finger Lakes and the Genesee Valley. KHA 53 operates on a frequency of 162.40 MHz. Beach hazards statement remains in effect through late tonight. What? Strong currents and dangerous swimming conditions. Where? Beaches of northern Cayuga and Oswego counties. When? Through late tonight. Impacts, strong currents and dangerous swimming conditions. Stay out of the water to avoid dangerous swimming conditions. The 1 p.m. weather at Rochester, it was partly sunny. The temperature was 74 degrees Fahrenheit or 23 degrees Celsius, the dew point 56 and the relative humidity 53%. The wind was northwest at 12 miles an hour. The pressure was 29.94 inches and steady. Repeating at Rochester, it was partly sunny, temperature 74 degrees. Around the region at 1 p.m. it was 79 at Elmira. At Watertown, it was sunny, with a temperature of 74. At Niagara Falls, it was mostly sunny, with a temperature of 75. It was partly sunny, with a temperature of 74 at Erie, 74 at Buffalo, 77 at Toronto, 77 at Syracuse, and 76 at Binghamton. At Oswego, winds were west at 14 knots, with a temperature of 71 degrees. The forecast for the Genesee Valley and Northern Finger Lakes, including Rochester, Geneseo, Canandaigua, Newark, and Fairhaven. Rest of today, partly to mostly sunny. Highs in the mid-70s. West winds 5 to 10 miles an hour, becoming northwest 10 to 15 miles an hour. Tonight, mostly cloudy in the evening, then clearing. Some patchy fog developing overnight. Lows ranging from the lower 50s inland to the mid-50s along the lake shore. Northwest winds 5 to 10 miles an hour, becoming light. Friday, some patchy fog in the morning.

Otherwise sunny. Highs ranging from the upper 60s on the hilltops to the lower 70s across the lower elevations. Light winds. Friday night, mainly clear. Lows in the lower 50s. Light winds. Saturday, mostly sunny in the morning, then partly sunny with a chance of showers in the afternoon. Highs ranging from the mid-70s on the hilltops to the upper 70s across the lower elevations. South winds 10 miles an hour or less. Chance of rain 30%. The forecast for the southern Finger Lakes, including Tinian, Seneca Falls, and Auburn. Rest of today, partly sunny. Highs in the mid-70s. West winds 10 to 15 miles an hour, becoming northwest 5 to 10 miles an hour. Tonight, mostly cloudy in the evening, then becoming partly cloudy with some patchy fog developing overnight. Lows in the lower 50s. Light northwest winds. Friday, some patchy fog in the morning, otherwise sunny. Highs around 70. Light winds. Friday night, mainly clear. Lows in the lower 50s. Light winds. Saturday, mostly sunny in the morning, then partly sunny with a chance of showers in the afternoon. Highs in the mid-70s. South winds 10 miles an hour or less. Chance of rain 30%. And now the extended forecast. Sunday, mostly cloudy. A chance of showers. Highs in the upper 70s. Lows in the mid-60s. Chance of rain 40%. Monday, mostly cloudy. Highs in the lower 70s. Lows in the upper 50s. Tuesday, mostly cloudy. Showers likely. Highs in the lower 80s. Lows around 60. Chance of rain 70%. Wednesday, mostly cloudy. A 50% chance of showers. Highs around 70. Lows around 60. The Nearshore Marine Forecast, for the Niagara River to Hamelin Beach along Lake Ontario. Small craft advisory in effect through this evening. This afternoon, west winds 10 to 15 knots. Mostly sunny. Waves 1 to 3 feet. Tonight, northwest winds 5 to 15 knots. Mostly cloudy in the evening, then clearing. Waves 1 to 3 feet. Friday, northwest winds less than 10 knots becoming west. Sunny. Waves 1 foot or less. Friday night, southwest winds less than 10 knots becoming south. Mainly clear. Waves 1 foot or less. Saturday, south winds 10 knots or less becoming southwest. Partly to mostly cloudy. Waves 1 foot or less. Sunday, west winds 5 to 15 knots becoming northwest. Partly to mostly cloudy. Waves 2 feet or less. Monday, north winds 5 to 15 knots becoming southeast. Partly to mostly cloudy. Waves 2 feet or less. The Nearshore Marine Forecast, for Hamelin Beach to Sodus Bay. Small craft advisory in effect until 8 p.m. this evening. This afternoon, west winds 10 to 15 knots increasing to 15 to 20 knots. Mostly sunny. Waves 2 to 4 feet. Tonight, northwest winds 5 to 15 knots. Mostly cloudy in the evening, then clearing. Waves 1 to 3 feet building to 2 to 4 feet, then subsiding to 1 to 3 feet. Friday, northwest winds 10 knots or less. Sunny. Waves 2 feet or less. Friday night, light and variable winds becoming south 5 to 10 knots. Mainly clear. Waves 1 foot or less. Saturday, south winds 5 to 10 knots becoming southwest. A chance of showers Saturday night. Waves 1 foot or less. Sunday, southwest winds 5 to 15 knots becoming northwest. Partly to mostly cloudy. Waves 1 to 3 feet. Monday, northwest winds 5 to 15 knots becoming southeast. Partly to mostly cloudy. Waves 2 feet or less. The water temperature off Rochester is 68 degrees, and the water temperature at the Central Lake Buoy is 71 degrees. The Nearshore Marine Forecast, for Sodus Bay to Mexico Bay. Small craft Lake Buoy is 71 degrees. The Nearshore Marine Forecast, for Sodus Bay to Mexico Bay. Small craft advisory in effect through late tonight.

This afternoon, west winds 15 to 20 knots. Mostly sunny. Waves 3 to 5 feet. Waves occasionally around 6 feet. Tonight, northwest winds 15 to 20 knots becoming north 5 to 15 knots. Mostly cloudy in the evening, then clearing. Waves 3 to 5 feet subsiding to 1 to 3 feet. Waves occasionally around 6 feet. Friday, east winds 10 knots or less becoming west. Sunny. Waves 2 feet or less. Friday night, west winds 10 knots or less becoming south. Mainly clear. Waves 1 foot or less. Saturday, southeast winds 5 to 15 knots becoming south. A chance of showers Saturday night. Waves 2 feet or less. Sunday, southwest winds 5 to 15 knots becoming northwest 15 to 20 knots. A chance of showers during the day. Waves 1 to 3 feet. Monday, northwest winds 5 to 15 knots becoming southeast. Partly cloudy. Waves 1 to 3 feet. The water temperature off Oswego is 72 degrees. This is the NOAA Weather Radio KHA 53 in Rochester. Your source for official weather information across the Western Finger Lakes and the Genesee Valley. KHA 53 operates on a frequency of 162.40 MHz. Beach hazards statement remains in effect through late tonight. What? Strong currents and dangerous swimming conditions. Where? Beaches of northern Cayuga and Oswego counties. When? Through late tonight. Impacts, strong currents and dangerous swimming conditions. Stay out of the water to avoid dangerous swimming conditions. The 1 p.m. weather at Rochester, it was partly sunny. The temperature was 74 degrees Fahrenheit or 23 degrees Celsius, the dew point 56 and the relative humidity 53%. The wind was northwest at 12 miles an hour. The pressure was 29.94 inches and steady. Repeating at Rochester, it was partly sunny, temperature 74 degrees. Around the region at 1 p.m. it was 79 at Elmira. At Watertown, it was sunny, with a temperature of 74. At Niagara Falls, it was mostly sunny, with a temperature of 75. It was partly sunny, with a temperature of 74 at Erie, 74 at Buffalo, 77 at Toronto, 77 at Syracuse, and 76 at Binghamton. At Oswego, winds were west at 14 knots, with a temperature of 71 degrees. The forecast for the Genesee Valley and Northern Finger Lakes, including Rochester, Geneseo, Canandaigua, Newark, and Fairhaven. Rest of today, partly to mostly sunny. Highs in the mid-70s. West winds 5 to 10 miles an hour, becoming northwest 10 to 15 miles an hour. Tonight, mostly cloudy in the evening, then clearing. Some patchy fog developing overnight. Lows ranging from the lower 50s inland to the mid-50s along the lake shore. Northwest winds 5 to 10 miles an hour, becoming light. Friday, some patchy fog in the morning, otherwise sunny. Highs ranging from the upper 60s on the hilltops to the lower 70s across the lower elevations. Light winds. Friday night, mainly clear. Lows in the lower 50s. Light winds. Saturday, mostly sunny in the morning, then partly sunny with a chance of showers in the afternoon. Highs ranging from the mid-70s on the hilltops to the upper 70s across the lower elevations. South winds 10 miles an hour or less. Chance of rain 30%. The forecast for the Southern Finger Lakes, including Pinyan, Seneca Falls, and Auburn. Rest of today, partly sunny. Highs in the mid-70s. West winds 10 to 15 miles an hour, becoming northwest 5 to 10 miles an hour. Tonight, mostly cloudy in the evening, then becoming partly cloudy with some patchy fog developing overnight. Lows in the lower 50s. Light northwest winds. Friday, some patchy fog in the morning, otherwise sunny. Highs around 70. Light winds. Friday night, mainly clear. Lows in the lower 50s. Light winds. Saturday, mostly sunny in the morning, then partly sunny with a chance of showers in the afternoon. Highs in the mid-70s. South winds 10 miles an hour or less. Chance of rain 30%. And now the extended forecast. Sunday, mostly cloudy.
a chance of

hours. Highs in the upper 70s. Lows in the mid 60s. Chance of rain 40%. Monday, mostly cloudy. Highs in the lower 70s. Lows in the upper 50s. Tuesday, mostly cloudy. Showers likely. Highs in the lower 80s. Lows around 60. Chance of rain 70%. Wednesday, mostly cloudy. A 50% chance of showers. Highs around 70. Lows around 60. 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Your source for official weather information across the Western Finger Lakes and the Genesee Valley. KHA-53 operates on a frequency of 162.40 MHz. Beach hazards statement remains in effect through late tonight. What? Strong currents and dangerous swimming conditions. Where? Beaches of northern Cayuga and Oswego counties. When? Through late tonight. Impacts, strong currents and dangerous swimming conditions. Stay out of the water to avoid dangerous swimming conditions. The 1 p.m. weather at Rochester, it was partly sunny. The temperature was 74 degrees Fahrenheit or 23 degrees Celsius, the dew point 56 and the relative humidity 53%. The wind was northwest at 12 miles an hour. The pressure was 29.94 inches and steady. Repeating at Rochester, it was partly sunny, temperature 74 degrees. Around the region at 1 p.m. it was 79 at Elmira. At Watertown, it was sunny, with a temperature of 74. At Niagara Falls, it was mostly sunny, with a temperature of 75. It was partly sunny, with a temperature of 74 at Erie, 74 at Buffalo, 77 at Toronto, 77 at Syracuse, and 76 at Binghamton. At Oswego, winds were west at 14 knots, with a temperature of 71 degrees. The forecast for the Genesee Valley and Northern Finger Lakes, including Rochester, Geneseo, Canandaigua, Newark, and Fairhaven. Rest of today, partly to mostly sunny. Highs in the mid-70s. West winds 5 to 10 miles an hour, becoming northwest 10 to 15 miles an hour. Tonight, mostly cloudy in the evening, then clearing. Some patchy fog developing overnight. Lows ranging from the lower 50s inland to the mid-50s along the lake shore. Northwest winds 5 to 10 miles an hour, becoming light. Friday, some patchy fog in the morning, otherwise sunny. Highs ranging from the upper 60s on the hilltops to the lower 70s across the lower elevations. Light winds. Friday night, mainly clear. Lows in the lower 50s. Light winds. Saturday, mostly sunny in the morning, then partly sunny with a chance of showers in the afternoon. Highs ranging from the mid-70s on the hilltops to the upper 70s across the lower elevations. South winds 10 miles an hour or less. Chance of rain 30%. The forecast for the Southern Finger Lakes, including Pinyan, Seneca Falls, and Auburn. Rest of today, partly sunny. Highs in the mid-70s. West winds 10 to 15 miles an hour, becoming northwest 5 to 10 miles an hour. Tonight, mostly cloudy in the evening, then becoming partly cloudy with some patchy fog developing overnight. Lows in the lower 50s. Light northwest winds. Friday, some patchy fog in the morning, otherwise sunny. Highs around 70. Light winds. Friday night, mainly clear. Lows in the lower 50s. Light winds. Saturday, mostly sunny in the morning, then partly sunny with a chance of showers in the afternoon. Highs in the mid-70s. South winds 10 miles an hour or less. Chance of rain 30%. And now the extended forecast. Sunday, mostly cloudy. A chance of showers. Highs in the upper 70s. Lows in the mid-60s. Chance of rain 40%. Monday, mostly cloudy. Highs in the lower 70s. Lows in the upper 50s. Tuesday, mostly cloudy. Showers likely. Highs in the lower 80s. Lows around 60. Chance of rain 70%. Wednesday, mostly cloudy. A 50% chance of showers. Highs around 70. Lows around 60. This is the NOAA Weather Radio KHA-53 in

temperature 74 degrees. Around the region, at 1 p.m. it was 79 at Elmira. At Watertown, it was sunny, with a temperature of 74. At Niagara Falls, it was mostly sunny, with a temperature of 75. It was partly sunny, with a temperature of 74 at Erie, 74 at Buffalo, 77 at Toronto, 77 at Syracuse, and 76 at Binghamton. At Oswego, winds were west at 14 knots, with a temperature of 71 degrees. The forecast for the Genesee Valley and Northern Finger Lakes, including Rochester, Geneseo, Canandaigua, Newark, and Fairhaven. Rest of today, partly to mostly sunny. Highs in the mid-70s. West winds 5 to 10 miles an hour, becoming northwest 10 to 15 miles an hour. Tonight, mostly cloudy in the evening, then clearing. Some patchy fog developing overnight. Lows ranging from the lower 50s inland to the mid-50s along the lake shore. Northwest winds 5 to 10 miles an hour, becoming light. Friday, some patchy fog in the morning, otherwise sunny. Highs ranging from the upper 60s on the hilltops to the lower 70s across the lower elevations. Light winds. Friday night, mainly clear. Lows in the lower 50s. Light winds. Saturday, mostly sunny in the morning, then partly sunny with a chance of showers in the afternoon. Highs ranging from the mid-70s on the hilltops to the upper 70s across the lower elevations. South winds 10 miles an hour or less. Chance of rain 30%. The forecast for the Southern Finger Lakes, including Tinian, Seneca Falls, and Auburn. Rest of today, partly sunny. Highs in the mid-70s. West winds 10 to 15 miles an hour, becoming northwest 5 to 10 miles an hour. Tonight, mostly cloudy in the evening, then becoming partly cloudy with some patchy fog developing overnight. Lows in the lower 50s. Light northwest winds. Friday, some patchy fog in the morning, otherwise sunny. Highs around 70. Light winds. Friday night, mainly clear. Lows in the lower 50s. Light winds. Saturday, mostly sunny in the morning, then partly sunny with a chance of showers in the afternoon. Highs in the mid-70s. South winds 10 miles an hour or less. Chance of rain 30%. And now the extended forecast. Sunday, mostly cloudy. A chance of showers. Highs in the upper 70s. Lows in the mid-60s. Chance of rain 40%. Monday, mostly cloudy. Highs in the lower 70s. Lows in the upper 50s. Tuesday, mostly cloudy. Showers likely. Highs in the lower 80s. Lows around 60. Chance of rain 70%. Wednesday, mostly cloudy. A 50% chance of showers. Highs around 70. Lows around 60. 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Your source for official weather information across the Western Finger Lakes and the Genesee Valley. KHA 53 operates on a frequency of 162.40 MHz. Beach hazards statement remains in effect through late tonight. What? Strong currents and dangerous swimming conditions. Where? Beaches of northern Cayuga and Oswego counties. When? Through late tonight. Impacts, strong currents and dangerous swimming conditions. Stay out of the water to avoid dangerous swimming conditions. The 1 p.m. weather at Rochester, it was partly sunny. The temperature was 74 degrees Fahrenheit or 23 degrees Celsius, the dew point 56 and the relative humidity 53%. The wind was northwest at 12 miles an hour. The pressure was 29.94 inches and steady. Repeating at Rochester, it was partly sunny, temperature 74 degrees. Around the region, at 1 p.m. it was 79 at Elmira. At Watertown, it was sunny, with a temperature of 74. At Niagara Falls, it was mostly sunny, with a temperature of 75. It was partly sunny, with a temperature of 74 at Erie, 74 at Buffalo, 77 at Toronto, 77 at Syracuse, and 76 at Binghamton. At Oswego, winds were west at 14 knots, with a temperature of 71 degrees. The forecast for the Genesee Valley and Northern Finger Lakes, including Rochester, Geneseo,

Canandaigua, Newark, and Fairhaven. Rest of today, partly to mostly sunny. Highs in the mid-70s. West winds 5 to 10 miles an hour, becoming northwest 10 to 15 miles an hour. Tonight, mostly cloudy in the evening, then clearing. Some patchy fog developing overnight. Lows ranging from the lower 50s inland to the mid-50s along the lake shore. Northwest winds 5 to 10 miles an hour, becoming light. Friday, some patchy fog in the morning, otherwise sunny. Highs ranging from the upper 60s on the hilltops to the lower 70s across the lower elevations. Light winds. Friday night, mainly clear. Lows in the lower 50s. Light winds. Saturday, mostly sunny in the morning, then partly sunny with a chance of showers in the afternoon. Highs ranging from the mid-70s on the hilltops to the upper 70s across the lower elevations. South winds 10 miles an hour or less. Chance of rain 30%. The forecast for the Southern Finger Lakes, including Tinian, Seneca Falls, and Auburn. Rest of today, partly sunny. Highs in the mid-70s. West winds 10 to 15 miles an hour, becoming northwest 5 to 10 miles an hour. Tonight, mostly cloudy in the evening, then becoming partly cloudy with some patchy fog developing overnight. Lows in the lower 50s. Light northwest winds. Friday, some patchy fog in the morning, otherwise sunny. Highs around 70. Light winds. Friday night, mainly clear. Lows in the lower 50s. Light winds. Saturday, mostly sunny in the morning, then partly sunny with a chance of showers in the afternoon. Highs in the mid-70s. South winds 10 miles an hour or less. Chance of rain 30%. And now the extended forecast. Sunday, mostly cloudy. A chance of showers. Highs in the upper 70s. Lows in the mid-60s. Chance of rain 40%. Monday, mostly cloudy. Highs in the lower 70s. Lows in the upper 50s. Tuesday, mostly cloudy. Showers likely. Highs in the lower 80s. Lows around 60. Chance of rain 70%. Wednesday, mostly cloudy. A 50% chance of showers. Highs around 70. Lows around 60. 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Your source for official weather information across the Western Finger Lakes and the Genesee Valley. KHA 53 operates on a frequency of 162.40 MHz. Beach hazards statement remains in effect through late tonight. What? Strong currents and dangerous swimming conditions. Where? Beaches of northern Cayuga and Oswego counties. When? Through late tonight. Impacts, strong currents and dangerous swimming conditions. Stay out of the water to avoid dangerous swimming conditions. The 1 p.m. weather at Rochester, it was partly sunny. The temperature was 74 degrees Fahrenheit or 23 degrees Celsius, the dew point 56 and the relative humidity 53%. The wind was northwest at 12 miles an hour. The pressure was 29.94 inches and steady. Repeating at Rochester, it was partly sunny, temperature 74 degrees. Around the region at 1 p.m. it was 79 at Elmira. At Watertown, it was sunny, with a temperature of 74. At Niagara Falls, it was mostly sunny, with a temperature of 75. It was partly sunny, with a temperature of 74 at Erie, 74 at Buffalo, 77 at Toronto, 77 at Syracuse, and 76 at Binghamton. At Oswego, winds were west at 14 knots, with a temperature of 71 degrees. The forecast for the Genesee Valley and Northern Finger Lakes, including Rochester, Geneseo, Canandaigua, Newark, and Fairhaven. Rest of today, partly to mostly sunny. Highs in the mid-70s. West winds 5 to 10 miles an hour, becoming northwest 10 to 15 miles an hour. Tonight, mostly cloudy in the evening, then clearing. Some patchy fog developing overnight. Lows ranging from the lower 50s inland to the mid-50s along the lake shore. Northwest winds 5 to 10 miles an hour, becoming light. Friday, some patchy fog in the morning, otherwise sunny. Highs ranging from the upper 60s on the hilltops to the lower 70s across the

fluctuations. Light winds. Friday night, mainly clear. Lows in the lower 50s. Light winds. Saturday, mostly sunny in the morning, then partly sunny with a chance of showers in the afternoon. Highs ranging from the mid-70s on the hilltops to the upper 70s across the lower elevations. South winds 10 miles an hour or less. Chance of rain 30%. The forecast for the Southern Finger Lakes, including Pinyan, Seneca Falls, and Auburn. Rest of today, partly sunny. Highs in the mid-70s. West winds 10 to 15 miles an hour, becoming northwest 5 to 10 miles an hour. Tonight, mostly cloudy in the evening, then becoming partly cloudy with some patchy fog developing overnight. Lows in the lower 50s. Light northwest winds. Friday, some patchy fog in the morning, otherwise sunny. Highs around 70. Light winds. Friday night, mainly clear. Lows in the lower 50s. Light winds. Saturday, mostly sunny in the morning, then partly sunny with a chance of showers in the afternoon. Highs in the mid-70s. South winds 10 miles an hour or less. Chance of rain 30%. And now the extended forecast. Sunday, mostly cloudy. A chance of showers. Highs in the upper 70s. Lows in the mid-60s. Chance of rain 40%. Monday, mostly cloudy. Highs in the lower 70s. Lows in the upper 50s. Tuesday, mostly cloudy. Showers likely. Highs in the lower 80s. Lows around 60. Chance of rain 70%. Wednesday, mostly cloudy. A 50% chance of showers. Highs around 70. Lows around 60. 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Your source for official weather information across the Western Finger Lakes and the Genesee Valley. KHA 53 operates on a frequency of 162.40 MHz. Beach hazards statement remains in effect through late tonight. What? Strong currents and dangerous swimming conditions. Where? Beaches of northern Cayuga and Oswego counties. When? Through late tonight. Impacts, strong currents and dangerous swimming conditions. Stay out of the water to avoid dangerous swimming conditions. The 1 p.m. weather at Rochester, it was partly sunny. The temperature was 74 degrees Fahrenheit or 23 degrees Celsius, the dew point 56 and the relative humidity 53%. The wind was northwest at 12 miles an hour. The pressure was 29.94 inches and steady. Repeating at Rochester, it was partly sunny, temperature 74 degrees. Around the region at 1 p.m. it was 79 at Elmira. At Watertown, it was sunny, with a temperature of 74. At Niagara Falls, it was mostly sunny, with a temperature of 75. It was partly sunny, with a temperature of 74 at Erie, 74 at Buffalo, 77 at Toronto, 77 at Syracuse, and 76 at Binghamton. At Oswego, winds were west at 14 knots, with a temperature of 71 degrees. The forecast for the Genesee Valley and Northern Finger Lakes, including Rochester, Geneseo, Canandaigua, Newark, and Fairhaven. Rest of today, partly to mostly sunny. Highs in the mid-70s. West winds 5 to 10 miles an hour, becoming northwest 10 to 15 miles an hour. Tonight, mostly cloudy in the evening, then clearing. Some patchy fog developing overnight. Lows ranging from the lower 50s inland to the mid-50s along the lake shore. Northwest winds 5 to 10 miles an hour, becoming light. Friday, some patchy fog in the morning, otherwise sunny. Highs ranging from the upper 60s on the hilltops to the lower 70s across the lower elevations. Light winds. Friday night, mainly clear. Lows in the lower 50s. Light winds. Saturday, mostly sunny in the morning, then partly sunny with a chance of showers in the afternoon. Highs ranging from the mid-70s on the hilltops to the upper 70s across the lower elevations. South winds 10 miles an hour or less. Chance of rain 30%. The forecast for the Southern Finger Lakes, including Pinyan, Seneca Falls, and Auburn. Rest of today, partly sunny. Highs in the mid-70s. West

winds 10 to 15 miles an hour, becoming northwest 5 to 10 miles an hour. Tonight, mostly cloudy in the evening, then becoming partly cloudy with some patchy fog developing overnight. Lows in the lower 50s. Light northwest winds. Friday, some patchy fog in the morning, otherwise sunny. Highs around 70. Light winds. Friday night, mainly clear. Lows in the lower 50s. Light winds. Saturday, mostly sunny in the morning, then partly sunny with a chance of showers in the afternoon. Highs in the mid-70s. South winds 10 miles an hour or less. Chance of rain 30%. And now the extended forecast. Sunday, mostly cloudy. A chance of showers. Highs in the upper 70s. Lows in the mid-60s. Chance of rain 40%. Monday, mostly cloudy. Highs in the lower 70s. Lows in the upper 50s. Tuesday, mostly cloudy. Showers likely. Highs in the lower 80s. Lows around 60. Chance of rain 70%. Wednesday, mostly cloudy. A 50% chance of showers. Highs around 70. Lows around 60. Open Lake Forecast, 4, the Niagara River to Hamlin Beach beyond 5 miles from shore. This afternoon, west winds 10 to 15 knots. Waves 2 to 4 feet subsiding to 1 to 3 feet. Tonight, northwest winds 15 to 20 knots diminishing to 5 to 15 knots. Waves 1 to 3 feet. Friday, northwest winds 10 knots or less becoming southwest. Waves 1 foot or less. Friday night, southwest winds 10 knots or less becoming south. Waves 1 foot or less. Saturday, south winds 10 knots or less becoming southwest. Waves 1 foot or less. Sunday, west winds 10 to 15 knots becoming northwest. Waves 1 to 2 feet. Monday, north winds 5 to 15 knots becoming southeast. Waves 1 to 3 feet. Open Lake Forecast, 4, Hamlin Beach to Mexico Bay beyond 5 miles from shore. This afternoon, west winds 15 to 20 knots. Waves 3 to 5 feet. Tonight, northwest winds 15 to 20 knots becoming north 5 to 15 knots. Waves 3 to 5 feet subsiding to 1 to 3 feet. Friday, northwest winds 10 knots or less becoming west. Waves 2 feet or less. Friday night, west winds 10 knots or less becoming south. Waves 1 foot or less. Saturday, south winds 10 to 15 knots increasing to 15 to 20 knots. A chance of showers Saturday night. Waves 1 to 3 feet. Sunday, southwest winds 10 to 15 knots becoming northwest 15 to 20 knots. A chance of showers during the day. Waves 1 to 3 feet. Monday, north winds 5 to 15 knots becoming southeast 15 to 20 knots. Waves 1 to 3 feet. 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Your source for official weather information across the Western Finger Lakes and the Genesee Valley. KHA 53 operates on a frequency of 162.40 MHz. Beach hazards statement remains in effect through late tonight. What? Strong currents and dangerous swimming conditions. Where? Beaches of northern Cayuga and Oswego counties. When? Through late tonight. Impacts, strong currents and dangerous swimming conditions. Stay out of the water to avoid dangerous swimming conditions. This is the NOAA Weather Radio KHA 53 in Rochester. Your source for official weather information across the Western Finger Lakes and the Genesee Valley. KHA 53 operates on a frequency of 162.40 MHz. Beach hazards statement remains in effect through late tonight. What? Strong currents and dangerous swimming conditions. Where? Beaches of northern Cayuga and Oswego counties. When? Through late tonight. Impacts, strong currents and dangerous swimming conditions. Stay out of the water to avoid dangerous swimming conditions. The 2 p.m. weather at Rochester, it was partly sunny. The temperature was 76 degrees Fahrenheit or 24 degrees Celsius, the dew point 54 and the relative humidity 46%. The wind was northwest at 16 miles an hour gusting to 23. The pressure was 29.9.

3 inches and falling. Repeating at Rochester, it was partly sunny, temperature 76 degrees. Around the region, at 1 p.m., it was 79 at Elmira. At Watertown, it was sunny, with a temperature of 74. At Niagara Falls, it was mostly sunny, with a temperature of 75. It was partly sunny, with a temperature of 74 at Erie, 74 at Buffalo, 77 at Toronto, 77 at Syracuse, and 76 at Binghamton. At Oswego, winds were west at 14 knots, with a temperature of 71 degrees. The forecast for the Genesee Valley and Northern Finger Lakes, including Rochester, Geneseo, Canandaigua, Newark, and Fairhaven. Rest of today, partly to mostly sunny. Highs in the mid-70s. West winds 5 to 10 miles an hour, becoming northwest 10 to 15 miles an hour. Tonight, mostly cloudy in the evening, then clearing. Some patchy fog developing overnight. Lows ranging from the lower 50s inland to the mid-50s along the lake shore. Northwest winds 5 to 10 miles an hour, becoming light. Friday, some patchy fog in the morning, otherwise sunny. Highs ranging from the upper 60s on the hilltops to the lower 70s across the lower elevations. Light winds. Friday night, mainly clear. Lows in the lower 50s. Light winds. Saturday, mostly sunny in the morning, then partly sunny with a chance of showers in the afternoon. Highs ranging from the mid-70s on the hilltops to the upper 70s across the lower elevations. South winds 10 miles an hour or less. Chance of rain 30%. The forecast for the Southern Finger Lakes, including Tinian, Seneca Falls, and Auburn. Rest of today, partly sunny. Highs in the mid-70s. West winds 10 to 15 miles an hour, becoming northwest 5 to 10 miles an hour. Tonight, mostly cloudy in the evening, then becoming partly cloudy with some patchy fog developing overnight. Lows in the lower 50s. Light northwest winds. Friday, some patchy fog in the morning, otherwise sunny. Highs around 70. Light winds. Friday night, mainly clear. Lows in the lower 50s. Light winds. Saturday, mostly sunny in the morning, then partly sunny with a chance of showers in the afternoon. Highs in the mid-70s. South winds 10 miles an hour or less. Chance of rain 30%. And now the extended forecast. Sunday, mostly cloudy. A chance of showers. Highs in the upper 70s. Lows in the mid-60s. Chance of rain 40%. Monday, mostly cloudy. Highs in the lower 70s. Lows in the upper 50s. Tuesday, mostly cloudy. Showers likely. Highs in the lower 80s. Lows around 60. Chance of rain 70%. Wednesday, mostly cloudy. A 50% chance of showers. Highs around 70. Lows around 60. 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Your source for official weather information across the Western Finger Lakes and the Genesee Valley. KHA 53 operates on a frequency of 162.40 MHz. Beach hazards statement remains in effect through late tonight. What? Strong currents and dangerous swimming conditions. Where? Beaches of northern Cayuga and Oswego counties. When? Through late tonight. Impacts, strong currents and dangerous swimming conditions. Stay out of the water to avoid dangerous swimming conditions. The 2 p.m. weather at Rochester, it was partly sunny. The temperature was 76 degrees Fahrenheit or 24 degrees Celsius, the dew point 54 and the relative humidity 46%. The wind was northwest at 16 miles an hour gusting to 23. The pressure was 29.93 inches and falling. Repeating at Rochester, it was partly sunny, temperature 76 degrees. Around the region, at 2 p.m. at Watertown, it was sunny, with a temperature of 73. It was mostly sunny, with a temperature of 74 at Erie, 76 at Niagara Falls, and 79 at Elmira. It was partly sunny, with a temperature of 76 at Buffalo, 78 at Syracuse, and 75 at Binghamton. At Oswego, winds were west at 15 knots, with a temperature of 71 degrees. The forecast for the Genesee Valley

and Northern Finger Lakes, including Rochester, Geneseo, Canandaigua, Newark, and Fairhaven. Rest of today, partly to mostly sunny. Highs in the mid-70s. West winds 5 to 10 miles an hour, becoming northwest 10 to 15 miles an hour. Tonight, mostly cloudy in the evening, then clearing. Some patchy fog developing overnight. Lows ranging from the lower 50s inland to the mid-50s along the lake shore. Northwest winds 5 to 10 miles an hour, becoming light. Friday, some patchy fog in the morning, otherwise sunny. Highs ranging from the upper 60s on the hilltops to the lower 70s across the lower elevations. Light winds. Friday night, mainly clear. Lows in the lower 50s. Light winds. Saturday, mostly sunny in the morning, then partly sunny with a chance of showers in the afternoon. Highs ranging from the mid-70s on the hilltops to the upper 70s across the lower elevations. South winds 10 miles an hour or less. Chance of rain 30%. The forecast for the Southern Finger Lakes, including Tinian, Seneca Falls, and Auburn. Rest of today, partly sunny. Highs in the mid-70s. West winds 10 to 15 miles an hour, becoming northwest 5 to 10 miles an hour. Tonight, mostly cloudy in the evening, then becoming partly cloudy with some patchy fog developing overnight. Lows in the lower 50s. Light northwest winds. Friday, some patchy fog in the morning, otherwise sunny. Highs around 70. Light winds. Friday night, mainly clear. Lows in the lower 50s. Light winds. Saturday, mostly sunny in the morning, then partly sunny with a chance of showers in the afternoon. Highs in the mid-70s. South winds 10 miles an hour or less. Chance of rain 30%. And now the extended forecast. Sunday, mostly cloudy. A chance of showers. Highs in the upper 70s. Lows in the mid-60s. Chance of rain 40%. Monday, mostly cloudy. Highs in the lower 70s. Lows in the upper 50s. Tuesday, mostly cloudy. Showers likely. Highs in the lower 80s. Lows around 60. Chance of rain 70%. Wednesday, mostly cloudy. A 50% chance of showers. Highs around 70. Lows around 60. 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Your source for official weather information across the Western Finger Lakes and the Genesee Valley. KHA 53 operates on a frequency of 162.40 MHz. Beach hazards statement remains in effect through late tonight. What? Strong currents and dangerous swimming conditions. Where? Beaches of northern Cayuga and Oswego counties. When? Through late tonight. Impacts, strong currents and dangerous swimming conditions. Stay out of the water to avoid dangerous swimming conditions. The 2 p.m. weather at Rochester, it was partly sunny. The temperature was 76 degrees Fahrenheit or 24 degrees Celsius, the dew point 54 and the relative humidity 46%. The wind was northwest at 16 miles an hour gusting to 23. The pressure was 29.93 inches and falling. Repeating at Rochester, it was partly sunny, temperature 76 degrees. Around the region at 2 p.m. in Watertown, it was sunny, with a temperature of 73. It was mostly sunny, with a temperature of 74 at Erie, 76 at Niagara Falls, and 79 at Elmira. It was partly sunny, with a temperature of 76 at Buffalo, 77 at Toronto, 78 at Syracuse, and 75 at Binghamton. At Oswego, winds were west at 15 knots, with a temperature of 71 degrees. The forecast for the Genesee Valley and Northern Finger Lakes, including Rochester, Geneseo, Canandaigua, Newark, and Fairhaven. Rest of today, partly to mostly sunny. Highs in the mid-70s. West winds 5 to 10 miles an hour, becoming northwest 10 to 15 miles an hour. Tonight, mostly cloudy in the evening, then clearing. Some patchy fog developing overnight. Lows ranging from the lower 50s inland to the mid-50s along the lake shore. Northwest winds 5 to 10 miles an hour, becoming light. Friday, some patchy fog in the morning, otherwise sunny.

ranging from the upper 60s on the hilltops to the lower 70s across the lower elevations. Light winds. Friday night, mainly clear. Lows in the lower 50s. Light winds. Saturday, mostly sunny in the morning, then partly sunny with a chance of showers in the afternoon. Highs ranging from the mid-70s on the hilltops to the upper 70s across the lower elevations. South winds 10 miles an hour or less. Chance of rain 30%. The forecast for the Southern Finger Lakes, including Pinyan, Seneca Falls, and Auburn. Rest of today, partly sunny. Highs in the mid-70s. West winds 10 to 15 miles an hour, becoming northwest 5 to 10 miles an hour. Tonight, mostly cloudy in the evening, then becoming partly cloudy with some patchy fog developing overnight. Lows in the lower 50s. Light northwest winds. Friday, some patchy fog in the morning, otherwise sunny. Highs around 70. Light winds. Friday night, mainly clear. Lows in the lower 50s. Light winds. Saturday, mostly sunny in the morning, then partly sunny with a chance of showers in the afternoon. Highs in the mid-70s. South winds 10 miles an hour or less. Chance of rain 30%. And now the extended forecast. Sunday, mostly cloudy. A chance of showers. Highs in the upper 70s. Lows in the mid-60s. Chance of rain 40%. Monday, mostly cloudy. Highs in the lower 70s. Lows in the upper 50s. Tuesday, mostly cloudy. Showers likely. Highs in the lower 80s. Lows around 60. Chance of rain 70%. Wednesday, mostly cloudy. A 50% chance of showers. Highs around 70. Lows around 60. 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Your source for official weather information across the Western Finger Lakes and the Genesee Valley. KHA 53 operates on a frequency of 162.40 MHz. Beach hazards statement remains in effect through late tonight. What? Strong currents and dangerous swimming conditions. Where? Beaches of northern Cayuga and Oswego counties. When? Through late tonight. Impacts, strong currents and dangerous swimming conditions. Stay out of the water to avoid dangerous swimming conditions. The 2 p.m. weather at Rochester, it was partly sunny. The temperature was 76 degrees Fahrenheit or 24 degrees Celsius, the dew point 54 and the relative humidity 46%. The wind was northwest at 16 miles an hour gusting to 23. The pressure was 29.93 inches and falling. Repeating at Rochester, it was partly sunny, temperature 76 degrees. Around the region at 2 p.m. at Watertown, it was sunny, with a temperature of 73. It was mostly sunny, with a temperature of 74 at Erie, 76 at Niagara Falls, and 79 at Elmira. It was partly sunny, with a temperature of 76 at Buffalo, 77 at Toronto, 78 at Syracuse, and 75 at Binghamton. At Oswego, winds were west at 15 knots, with a temperature of 71 degrees. The forecast for the Genesee Valley and Northern Finger Lakes, including Rochester, Geneseo, Canandaigua, Newark, and Fairhaven. Rest of today, partly to mostly sunny. Highs in the mid-70s. West winds 5 to 10 miles an hour, becoming northwest 10 to 15 miles an hour. Tonight, mostly cloudy in the evening, then clearing. Some patchy fog developing overnight. Lows ranging from the lower 50s inland to the mid-50s along the lake shore. Northwest winds 5 to 10 miles an hour, becoming light. Friday, some patchy fog in the morning, otherwise sunny. Highs ranging from the upper 60s on the hilltops to the lower 70s across the lower elevations. Light winds. Friday night, mainly clear. Lows in the lower 50s. Light winds. Saturday, mostly sunny in the morning, then partly sunny with a chance of showers in the afternoon. Highs ranging from the mid-70s on the hilltops to the upper 70s across the lower elevations. South winds 10 miles an hour or less. Chance of rain 30%. The forecast for the Southern Finger Lakes, including Pinyan, Seneca Falls, and Auburn. Rest of today.

partly sunny. Highs in the mid-70s. West winds 10 to 15 miles an hour, becoming northwest 5 to 10 miles an hour. Tonight, mostly cloudy in the evening, then becoming partly cloudy with some patchy fog developing overnight. Lows in the lower 50s. Light northwest winds. Friday, some patchy fog in the morning, otherwise sunny. Highs around 70. Light winds. Friday night, mainly clear. Lows in the lower 50s. Light winds. Saturday, mostly sunny in the morning, then partly sunny with a chance of showers in the afternoon. Highs in the mid-70s. South winds 10 miles an hour or less. Chance of rain 30%. And now the extended forecast. Sunday, mostly cloudy. A chance of showers. Highs in the upper 70s. Lows in the mid-60s. Chance of rain 40%. Monday, mostly cloudy. Highs in the lower 70s. Lows in the upper 50s. Tuesday, mostly cloudy. Showers likely. Highs in the lower 80s. Lows around 60. Chance of rain 70%. Wednesday, mostly cloudy. A 50% chance of showers. Highs around 70. Lows around 60. This is the NOAA Weather Radio KHA 53 in Rochester. Your source for official weather information across the Western Finger Lakes and the Genesee Valley. KHA 53 operates on a frequency of 162.40 MHz. Beach hazards statement remains in effect through late tonight. What? Strong currents and dangerous swimming conditions. Where? Beaches of northern Cayuga and Oswego counties. When? Through late tonight. Impacts, strong currents and dangerous swimming conditions. Stay out of the water to avoid dangerous swimming conditions. The 2 p.m. weather at Rochester, it was partly sunny. The temperature was 76 degrees Fahrenheit or 24 degrees Celsius, the dew point 54 and the relative humidity 46%. The wind was northwest at 16 miles an hour gusting to 23. The pressure was 29.93 inches and falling. Repeating at Rochester, it was partly sunny, temperature 76 degrees. Around the region at 2 p.m. at Watertown, it was sunny, with a temperature of 73. It was mostly sunny, with a temperature of 74 at Erie, 76 at Niagara Falls, and 79 at Elmira. It was partly sunny, with a temperature of 76 at Buffalo, 77 at Toronto, 78 at Syracuse, and 75 at Binghamton. At Oswego, winds were west at 15 knots, with a temperature of 71 degrees. The forecast for the Genesee Valley and Northern Finger Lakes, including Rochester, Geneseo, Canandaigua, Newark, and Fairhaven. Rest of today, partly to mostly sunny. Highs in the mid-70s. West winds 5 to 10 miles an hour, becoming northwest 10 to 15 miles an hour. Tonight, mostly cloudy in the evening, then clearing. Some patchy fog developing overnight. Lows ranging from the lower 50s inland to the mid-50s along the lake shore. Northwest winds 5 to 10 miles an hour, becoming light. Friday, some patchy fog in the morning, otherwise sunny. Highs ranging from the upper 60s on the hilltops to the lower 70s across the lower elevations. Light winds. Friday night, mainly clear. Lows in the lower 50s. Light winds. Saturday, mostly sunny in the morning, then partly sunny with a chance of showers in the afternoon. Highs ranging from the mid-70s on the hilltops to the upper 70s across the lower elevations. South winds 10 miles an hour or less. Chance of rain 30%. The forecast for the Southern Finger Lakes, including Pinyan, Seneca Falls, and Auburn. Rest of today, partly sunny. Highs in the mid-70s. West winds 10 to 15 miles an hour, becoming northwest 5 to 10 miles an hour. Tonight, mostly cloudy in the evening, then becoming partly cloudy with some patchy fog developing overnight. Lows in the lower 50s. Light northwest winds. Friday, some patchy fog in the morning, otherwise sunny. Highs around 70. Light winds. Friday night, mainly clear. Lows in the lower 50s. Light winds. Saturday, mostly sunny in the morning, then

partly sunny with a chance of showers in the afternoon. Highs in the mid-70s. South winds 10 miles an hour or less. Chance of rain 30%. And now the extended forecast. Sunday, mostly cloudy. A chance of showers. Highs in the upper 70s. Lows in the mid-60s. Chance of rain 40%. Monday, mostly cloudy. Highs in the lower 70s. Lows in the upper 50s. Tuesday, mostly cloudy. Showers likely. Highs in the lower 80s. Lows around 60. Chance of rain 70%. Wednesday, mostly cloudy. A 50% chance of showers. Highs around 70. Lows around 60. 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Your source for official weather information across the Western Finger Lakes and the Genesee Valley. KHA-53 operates on a frequency of 162.40 MHz. Beach hazards statement remains in effect through late tonight. What? Strong currents and dangerous swimming conditions. Where? Beaches of northern Cayuga and Oswego counties. When? Through late tonight. Impacts, strong currents and dangerous swimming conditions. Stay out of the water to avoid dangerous swimming conditions. The 2 p.m. weather at Rochester, it was partly sunny. The temperature was 76 degrees Fahrenheit or 24 degrees Celsius, the dew point 54 and the relative humidity 46%. The wind was northwest at 16 miles an hour gusting to 23. The pressure was 29.93 inches and falling. Repeating at Rochester, it was partly sunny, temperature 76 degrees. Around the region at 2 p.m. in Watertown, it was sunny, with a temperature of 73. It was mostly sunny, with a temperature of 74 at Erie, 76 at Niagara Falls, and 79 at Elmira. It was partly sunny, with a temperature of 76 at Buffalo, 77 at Toronto, 78 at Syracuse, and 75 at Binghamton. At Oswego, winds were west at 15 knots, with a temperature of 71 degrees. The forecast for the Genesee Valley and Northern Finger Lakes, including Rochester, Geneseo, Canandaigua, Newark, and Fairhaven. Rest of today, partly to mostly sunny. Highs in the mid-70s. West winds 5 to 10 miles an hour, becoming northwest 10 to 15 miles an hour. Tonight, mostly cloudy in the evening, then clearing. Some patchy fog developing overnight. Lows ranging from the lower 50s inland to the mid-50s along the lake shore. Northwest winds 5 to 10 miles an hour, becoming light. Friday, some patchy fog in the morning, otherwise sunny. Highs ranging from the upper 60s on the hilltops to the lower 70s across the lower elevations. Light winds. Friday night, mainly clear. Lows in the lower 50s. Light winds. Saturday, mostly sunny in the morning, then partly sunny with a chance of showers in the afternoon. Highs ranging from the mid-70s on the hilltops to the upper 70s across the lower elevations. South winds 10 miles an hour or less. Chance of rain 30%. The forecast for the Southern Finger Lakes, including Tenyan, Seneca Falls, and Auburn. Rest of today, partly sunny. Highs in the mid-70s. West winds 10 to 15 miles an hour, becoming northwest 5 to 10 miles an hour. Tonight, mostly cloudy in the evening, then becoming partly cloudy with some patchy fog developing overnight. Lows in the lower 50s. Light northwest winds. Friday, some patchy fog in the morning, otherwise sunny. Highs around 70. Light winds. Friday night, mainly clear. Lows in the lower 50s. Light winds. Saturday, mostly sunny in the morning, then partly sunny with a chance of showers in the afternoon. Highs in the mid-70s. South winds 10 miles an hour or less. Chance of rain 30%. And now the extended forecast. Sunday, mostly cloudy. A chance of showers. Highs in the upper 70s. Lows in the mid-60s. Chance of rain 40%. Monday, mostly cloudy. Highs in the lower 70s. Lows in the upper 50s. Tuesday, mostly cloudy. Showers likely. Highs in the lower 80s. Lows around

60. Chance of rain 70%. Wednesday, mostly cloudy. A 50% chance of showers. Highs around 70. Lows around 60. 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Your source for official weather information across the Western Finger Lakes and the Genesee Valley. KHA-53 operates on a frequency of 162.40 MHz. Beach hazards statement remains in effect through late tonight. What? Strong currents and dangerous swimming conditions. Where? Beaches of northern Cayuga and Oswego counties. When? Through late tonight. Impacts, strong currents and dangerous swimming conditions. Stay out of the water to avoid dangerous swimming conditions. The Nearshore Marine Forecast, 4, the Niagara River to Hamlin Beach along Lake Ontario. Small craft advisory in effect through this evening. This afternoon, west winds 10 to 15 knots. Mostly sunny. Waves 1 to 3 feet. Tonight, northwest winds 5 to 15 knots. Mostly cloudy in the evening, then clearing. Waves 1 to 3 feet. Friday, northwest winds less than 10 knots becoming west. Sunny. Waves 1 foot or less. Friday night, southwest winds less than 10 knots becoming south. Mainly clear. Waves 1 foot or less. Saturday, south winds 10 knots or less becoming southwest. Partly to mostly cloudy. Waves 1 foot or less. Sunday, west winds 5 to 15 knots becoming northwest. Partly to mostly cloudy. Waves 2 feet or less. Monday, north winds 5 to 15 knots becoming southeast. Partly to mostly cloudy. Waves 2 feet or less. The Nearshore Marine Forecast, 4, Hamlin Beach to Sodus Bay. Small craft advisory in effect until 8 p.m. this evening. This afternoon, west winds 10 to 15 knots increasing to 15 to 20 knots. Mostly sunny. Waves 2 to 4 feet. Tonight, northwest winds 5 to 15 knots. Mostly cloudy in the evening, then clearing. Waves 1 to 3 feet building to 2 to 4 feet, then subsiding to 1 to 3 feet. Friday, northwest winds 10 knots or less. Sunny. Waves 2 feet or less. Friday night, light and variable winds becoming south 5 to 10 knots. Mainly clear. Waves 1 foot or less. Saturday, south winds 5 to 10 knots becoming southwest. A chance of showers Saturday night. Waves 1 foot or less. Sunday, southwest winds 5 to 15 knots becoming northwest. Partly to mostly cloudy. Waves 1 to 3 feet. Monday, northwest winds 5 to 15 knots becoming southeast. Partly to mostly cloudy. Waves 2 feet or less. The water temperature off Rochester is 68 degrees, and the water temperature at the Central Lake Buoy is 71 degrees. The Nearshore Marine Forecast, 4, Sodus Bay to Mexico Bay. Small craft advisory in effect through late tonight. This afternoon, west winds 15 to 20 knots. Mostly sunny. Waves 3 to 5 feet. Waves occasionally around 6 feet. Tonight, northwest winds 15 to 20 knots becoming north 5 to 15 knots. Mostly cloudy in the evening, then clearing. Waves 3 to 5 feet subsiding to 1 to 3 feet. Waves occasionally around 6 feet. Friday, east winds 10 knots or less becoming west. Sunny, then clearing. Waves 3 to 5 feet subsiding to 1 to 3 feet. Waves occasionally around 6 feet. Friday, east winds 10 knots or less becoming west. Sunny. Waves 2 feet or less. Friday night, west winds 10 knots or less becoming south. Mainly clear. Waves 1 foot or less. Saturday, southeast winds 5 to 15 knots becoming south. A chance of showers Saturday night. Waves 2 feet or less. Sunday, southwest winds 5 to 15 knots becoming northwest 15 to 20 knots. A chance of showers during the day. Waves 1 to 3 feet. Monday, northwest winds 5 to 15 knots becoming southeast. Partly cloudy. Waves 1 to 3 feet. The water temperature off Oswego is 72 degrees.

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Beach hazards statement remains in effect through late tonight. What? Strong currents and dangerous swimming conditions. Where? Beaches of northern Cayuga and Oswego counties. When? Through late tonight. Impacts, strong currents and dangerous swimming conditions. Stay out of the water to avoid dangerous swimming conditions. The 2 p.m. weather at Rochester, it was partly sunny. The temperature was 76 degrees Fahrenheit or 24 degrees Celsius, the dew point 54 and the relative humidity 46%. The wind was northwest at 16 miles an hour gusting to 23. The pressure was 29.93 inches and falling. Repeating at Rochester, it was partly sunny, temperature 76 degrees. Around the region at 2 p.m. in Watertown, it was sunny, with a temperature of 73. It was mostly sunny, with a temperature of 74 at Erie, 76 at Niagara Falls, and 79 at Elmira. It was partly sunny, with a temperature of 76 at Buffalo, 77 at Toronto, 78 at Syracuse, and 75 at Binghamton. At Oswego, winds were west at 15 knots, with a temperature of 71 degrees. The forecast for the Genesee Valley and Northern Finger Lakes, including Rochester, Geneseo, Canandaigua, Newark, and Fairhaven. This afternoon, partly sunny. Highs in the mid-70s. West winds 10 to 15 miles an hour, becoming northwest. Tonight, mostly cloudy in the evening, then clearing. Some patchy fog developing overnight. Lows ranging from the lower 50s inland to the mid-50s along the lake shore. Northwest winds 5 to 10 miles an hour, becoming light. Friday, some patchy fog in the morning, otherwise sunny. Highs ranging from the upper 60s on the hilltops to the lower 70s across the lower elevations. Light winds. Friday night, mainly clear in the evening, then becoming partly cloudy. Lows in the lower 50s. Light winds. Saturday, mostly sunny in the morning, then partly sunny with a chance of showers in the afternoon. Highs ranging from the mid-70s on the hilltops to around 80 across the lower elevations. South winds 10 miles an hour or less. Chance of rain 40%. The forecast for the Southern Finger Lakes, including Pinyan, Seneca Falls, and Auburn. This afternoon, partly to mostly sunny. Highs in the mid-70s. West winds 10 to 15 miles an hour, becoming northwest. Tonight, mostly cloudy in the evening, then becoming partly cloudy with some patchy fog developing overnight. Lows in the mid-50s. Northwest winds 10 miles an hour or less. Friday, some patchy fog in the morning, otherwise sunny. Highs in the lower 70s. Light winds. Friday night, clear in the evening, then becoming partly cloudy. Lows in the lower 50s. Light winds. Saturday, mostly sunny in the morning, then partly sunny with a chance of showers in the afternoon. Highs in the upper 70s. South winds 5 to 10 miles an hour, increasing to 10 to 15 miles an hour. Chance of rain 40%. And now the extended forecast. Sunday, mostly cloudy. A chance of showers. Highs in the upper 70s. Lows in the mid-60s. Chance of rain 50%. Monday, partly cloudy. Highs in the upper 60s. Lows in the mid-50s. Tuesday, mostly cloudy. Showers likely. Highs in the upper 70s. Lows in the mid-50s. Chance of rain 70%. Wednesday, mostly cloudy with a 50% chance of showers. Highs in the lower 70s. Lows in the lower 60s. This is the NOAA Weather Radio KHA 53 in Rochester. Your source for official weather information across the Western Finger Lakes and the Genesee Valley. KHA 53 operates on a frequency of 162.40 MHz. Beach hazards statement remains in effect through late tonight. What? Strong currents and dangerous swimming conditions. Where? Beaches of northern Cayuga and Oswego counties. When? Through late tonight. Impacts, strong currents and dangerous swimming conditions.

stay out of the water to avoid dangerous swimming conditions. The 2 p.m. weather at Rochester, it was partly sunny. The temperature was 76 degrees Fahrenheit or 24 degrees Celsius, the dew point 54 and the relative humidity 46%. The wind was northwest at 16 miles an hour gusting to 23. The pressure was 29.93 inches and falling. Repeating at Rochester, it was partly sunny, temperature 76 degrees. Around the region at 2 p.m. in Watertown, it was sunny, with a temperature of 73. It was mostly sunny, with a temperature of 74 at Erie, 76 at Niagara Falls, and 79 at Elmira. It was partly sunny, with a temperature of 76 at Buffalo, 77 at Toronto, 78 at Syracuse, and 75 at Binghamton. At Oswego, winds were west at 15 knots, with a temperature of 71 degrees. The forecast for the Genesee Valley and Northern Finger Lakes, including Rochester, Geneseo, Canandaigua, Newark, and Fairhaven. This afternoon, partly sunny. Highs in the mid-70s. West winds 10 to 15 miles an hour, becoming northwest. Tonight, mostly cloudy in the evening, then clearing. Some patchy fog developing overnight. Lows ranging from the lower 50s inland to the mid-50s along the lake shore. Northwest winds 5 to 10 miles an hour, becoming light. Friday, some patchy fog in the morning, otherwise sunny. Highs ranging from the upper 60s on the hilltops to the lower 70s across the lower elevations. Light winds. Friday night, mainly clear in the evening, then becoming partly cloudy. Lows in the lower 50s. Light winds. Saturday, mostly sunny in the morning, then partly sunny with a chance of showers in the afternoon. Highs ranging from the mid-70s on the hilltops to around 80 across the lower elevations. South winds 10 miles an hour or less. Chance of rain 40%. The forecast for the Southern Finger Lakes, including Penyan, Seneca Falls, and Auburn. This afternoon, partly to mostly sunny. Highs in the mid-70s. West winds 10 to 15 miles an hour, becoming northwest. Tonight, mostly cloudy in the evening, then becoming partly cloudy with some patchy fog developing overnight. Lows in the mid-50s. Northwest winds 10 miles an hour or less. Friday, some patchy fog in the morning, otherwise sunny. Highs in the lower 70s. Light winds. Friday night, clear in the evening, then becoming partly cloudy. Lows in the lower 50s. Light winds. Saturday, mostly sunny in the morning, then partly sunny with a chance of showers in the afternoon. Highs in the upper 70s. South winds 5 to 10 miles an hour, increasing to 10 to 15 miles an hour. Chance of rain 40%. And now the extended forecast. Sunday, mostly cloudy. A chance of showers. Highs in the upper 70s. Lows in the mid-60s. Chance of rain 50%. Monday, partly cloudy. Highs in the upper 60s. Lows in the mid-50s. Tuesday, mostly cloudy. Showers likely. Highs in the upper 70s. Lows in the mid-50s. Chance of rain 70%. Wednesday, mostly cloudy with a 50% chance of showers. Highs in the lower 70s. Lows in the lower 60s. 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Your source for official weather information across the Western Finger Lakes and the Genesee Valley. KHA 53 operates on a frequency of 162.40 MHz. Beach hazard statement remains in effect through late tonight. What? Strong currents and dangerous swimming conditions. Where? Beaches of northern Cayuga and Oswego counties. When? Through late tonight. Impacts, strong currents and dangerous swimming conditions. Stay out of the water to avoid dangerous swimming conditions. The 2 p.m. weather at Rochester, it was partly sunny. The temperature was 76 degrees Fahrenheit or 24 degrees Celsius, the dew point 54 and the relative humidity 46%. The wind was northwest at 16 miles an hour gusting to 23. The pressure was 29.93 inches and falling. Repeating at Rochester, it was partly sunny, temperature 76 degrees. Around the region at 2 p.m. in Watertown, it was

Friday, some patchy fog in the morning, otherwise sunny. Highs ranging from the upper 60s on the hilltops to the lower 70s across the lower elevations. Light winds. Friday night, mainly clear in the evening, then becoming partly cloudy. Lows in the lower 50s. Light winds. Saturday, mostly sunny in the morning, then partly sunny with a chance of showers in the afternoon. Highs ranging from the mid-70s on the hilltops to around 80 across the lower elevations. South winds 10 miles an hour or less. Chance of rain 40%. The forecast for the Southern Finger Lakes, including Pinyan, Seneca Falls, and Auburn. This afternoon, partly to mostly sunny. Highs in the mid-70s. West winds 10 to 15 miles an hour, becoming northwest. Tonight, mostly cloudy in the evening, then becoming partly cloudy with some patchy fog developing overnight. Lows in the mid-50s. Northwest winds 10 miles an hour or less. Friday, some patchy fog in the morning, otherwise sunny. Highs in the lower 70s. Light winds. Friday night, clear in the evening, then becoming partly cloudy. Lows in the lower 50s. Light winds. Saturday, mostly sunny in the morning, then partly sunny with a chance of showers in the afternoon. Highs in the upper 70s. South winds 5 to 10 miles an hour, increasing to 10 to 15 miles an hour. Chance of rain 40%. And now the extended forecast. Sunday, mostly cloudy. A chance of showers. Highs in the upper 70s. Lows in the mid-60s. Chance of rain 50%. Monday, partly cloudy. Highs in the upper 60s. Lows in the mid-50s. Tuesday, mostly cloudy. Showers likely. Highs in the upper 70s. Lows in the mid-50s. Chance of rain 70%. Wednesday, mostly cloudy with a 50% chance of showers. Highs in the lower 70s. Lows in the lower 60s. 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Your source for official weather information across the Western Finger Lakes and the Genesee Valley. KHA 53 operates on a frequency of 162.40 MHz. Beach hazards statement remains in effect through late tonight. What? Strong currents and dangerous swimming conditions. Where? Beaches of northern Cayuga and Oswego counties. When? Through late tonight. Impacts, strong currents and dangerous swimming conditions. Stay out of the water to avoid dangerous swimming conditions. The 2 p.m. weather at Rochester, it was partly sunny. The temperature was 76 degrees Fahrenheit or 24 degrees Celsius, the dew point 54 and the relative humidity 46%. The wind was northwest at 16 miles an hour gusting to 23. The pressure was 29.93 inches and falling. Repeating at Rochester, it was partly sunny, temperature 76 degrees. Around the region at 2 p.m. in Watertown, it was sunny, with a temperature of 73. It was mostly sunny, with a temperature of 74 at Erie, 76 at Niagara Falls, and 79 at Elmira. It was partly sunny, with a temperature of 76 at Buffalo, 77 at Toronto, 78 at Syracuse, and 75 at Binghamton. At Oswego, winds were west at 15 knots, with a temperature of 71 degrees. The forecast for the Genesee Valley and Northern Finger Lakes, including Rochester, Geneseo, Canandaigua, Newark, and Fairhaven. This afternoon, partly sunny. Highs in the mid-70s. West winds 10 to 15 miles an hour, becoming northwest. Tonight, mostly cloudy in the evening, then clearing. Some patchy fog developing overnight. Lows ranging from the lower 50s inland to the mid-50s along the lake shore. Northwest winds 5 to 10 miles an hour, becoming light. Friday, some patchy fog in the morning, otherwise sunny. Highs ranging from the upper 60s on the hilltops to the lower 70s across the lower elevations. Light winds. Friday night, mainly clear in the evening, then becoming partly cloudy. Lows in the lower 50s. Light winds. Saturday, mostly sunny in the morning, then partly sunny with a chance of showers in the afternoon. Highs ranging from the mid-70s on the hilltops to around 80 across the lower elevations. South winds 10 miles an hour.

less. Chance of rain 40%. The forecast for the Southern Finger Lakes, including Tinian, Seneca Falls, and Auburn. This afternoon, partly to mostly sunny. Highs in the mid-70s. West winds 10 to 15 miles an hour, becoming northwest. Tonight, mostly cloudy in the evening, then becoming partly cloudy with some patchy fog developing overnight. Lows in the mid-50s. Northwest winds 10 miles an hour or less. Friday, some patchy fog in the morning, otherwise sunny. Highs in the lower 70s. Light winds. Friday night, clear in the evening, then becoming partly cloudy. Lows in the lower 50s. Light winds. Saturday, mostly sunny in the morning, then partly sunny with a chance of showers in the afternoon. Highs in the upper 70s. South winds 5 to 10 miles an hour, increasing to 10 to 15 miles an hour. Chance of rain 40%. And now the extended forecast. Sunday, mostly cloudy. A chance of showers. Highs in the upper 70s. Lows in the mid-60s. Chance of rain 50%. Monday, partly cloudy. Highs in the upper 60s. Lows in the mid-50s. Tuesday, mostly cloudy. Showers likely. Highs in the upper 70s. Lows in the mid-50s. Chance of rain 70%. Wednesday, mostly cloudy with a 50% chance of showers. Highs in the lower 70s. Lows in the lower 60s. 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Your source for official weather information across the Western Finger Lakes and the Genesee Valley. KHA 53 operates on a frequency of 162.40 MHz. Beach hazards statement remains in effect through late tonight. What? Strong currents and dangerous swimming conditions. Where? Beaches of northern Cayuga and Oswego counties. When? Through late tonight. Impacts, strong currents and dangerous swimming conditions. Stay out of the water to avoid dangerous swimming conditions. The 2 p.m. weather at Rochester, it was partly sunny. The temperature was 76 degrees Fahrenheit or 24 degrees Celsius, the dew point 54 and the relative humidity 46%. The wind was northwest at 16 miles an hour gusting to 23. The pressure was 29.93 inches and falling. Repeating at Rochester, it was partly sunny, temperature 76 degrees. Around the region at 2 p.m. at Watertown, it was sunny, with a temperature of 73. It was mostly sunny, with a temperature of 74 at Erie, 76 at Niagara Falls, and 79 at Elmira. It was partly sunny, with a temperature of 76 at Buffalo, 77 at Toronto, 78 at Syracuse, and 75 at Binghamton. At Oswego, winds were west at 15 knots, with a temperature of 71 degrees. The forecast for the Genesee Valley and Northern Finger Lakes, including Rochester, Geneseo, Canandaigua, Newark, and Fairhaven. This afternoon, partly sunny. Highs in the mid-70s. West winds 10 to 15 miles an hour, becoming northwest. Tonight, mostly cloudy in the evening, then clearing. Some patchy fog developing overnight. Lows ranging from the lower 50s inland to the mid-50s along the lake shore. Northwest winds 5 to 10 miles an hour, becoming light. Friday, some patchy fog in the morning, otherwise sunny. Highs ranging from the upper 60s on the hilltops to the lower 70s across the lower elevations. Light winds. Friday night, mainly clear in the evening, then becoming partly cloudy. Lows in the lower 50s. Light winds. Saturday, mostly sunny in the morning, then partly sunny with a chance of showers in the afternoon. Highs ranging from the mid-70s on the hilltops to around 80 across the lower elevations. South winds 10 miles an hour or less. Chance of rain 40%. The forecast for the Southern Finger Lakes, including Tinian, Seneca Falls, and Auburn. This afternoon, partly to mostly sunny. Highs in the mid-70s. West winds 10 to 15 miles an hour, becoming northwest. Tonight, mostly cloudy in the evening, then becoming partly cloudy with some patchy fog developing overnight. Lows in the mid-50s. Northwest winds 10 miles an hour or less. Friday, some patchy fog in the morning.

Otherwise sunny. Highs in the lower 70s. Light winds. Friday night, clear in the evening, then becoming partly cloudy. Lows in the lower 50s. Light winds. Saturday, mostly sunny in the morning, then partly sunny with a chance of showers in the afternoon. Highs in the upper 70s. South winds 5 to 10 miles an hour, increasing to 10 to 15 miles an hour. Chance of rain 40%. And now the extended forecast. Sunday, mostly cloudy. A chance of showers. Highs in the upper 70s. Lows in the mid 60s. Chance of rain 50%. Monday, partly cloudy. Highs in the upper 60s. Lows in the mid 50s. Tuesday, mostly cloudy. Showers likely. Highs in the upper 70s. Lows in the mid 50s. Chance of rain 70%. Wednesday, mostly cloudy with a 50% chance of showers. Highs in the lower 70s. Lows in the lower 60s. 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Your source for official weather information across the Western Finger Lakes and the Genesee Valley. KHA 53 operates on a frequency of 162.40 MHz. Beach hazards statement remains in effect through late tonight. What? Strong currents and dangerous swimming conditions. Where? Beaches of northern Cayuga and Oswego counties. When? Through late tonight. Impacts, strong currents and dangerous swimming conditions. Stay out of the water to avoid dangerous swimming conditions. The 2 p.m. weather at Rochester, it was partly sunny. The temperature was 76 degrees Fahrenheit or 24 degrees Celsius, the dew point 54 and the relative humidity 46%. The wind was northwest at 16 miles an hour gusting to 23. The pressure was 29.93 inches and falling. Repeating at Rochester, it was partly sunny, temperature 76 degrees. Around the region at 2 p.m. in Watertown, it was sunny, with a temperature of 73. It was mostly sunny, with a temperature of 74 at Erie, 76 at Niagara Falls, and 79 at Elmira. It was partly sunny, with a temperature of 76 at Buffalo, 77 at Toronto, 78 at Syracuse, and 75 at Binghamton. At Oswego, winds were west at 15 knots, with a temperature of 71 degrees. The forecast for the Genesee Valley and Northern Finger Lakes, including Rochester, Geneseo, Canandaigua, Newark, and Fairhaven. This afternoon, partly sunny. Highs in the mid-70s. West winds 10 to 15 miles an hour, becoming northwest. Tonight, mostly cloudy in the evening, then clearing. Some patchy fog developing overnight. Lows ranging from the lower 50s inland to the mid-50s along the lake shore. Northwest winds 5 to 10 miles an hour, becoming light. Friday, some patchy fog in the morning, otherwise sunny. Highs ranging from the upper 60s on the hilltops to the lower 70s across the lower elevations. Light winds. Friday night, mainly clear in the evening, then becoming partly cloudy. Lows in the lower 50s. Light winds. Saturday, mostly sunny in the morning, then partly sunny with a chance of showers in the afternoon. Highs ranging from the mid-70s on the hilltops to around 80 across the lower elevations. South winds 10 miles an hour or less. Chance of rain 40%. The forecast for the Southern Finger Lakes, including Tinian, Seneca Falls, and Auburn. This afternoon, partly to mostly sunny. Highs in the mid-70s. West winds 10 to 15 miles an hour, becoming northwest. Tonight, mostly cloudy in the evening, then becoming partly cloudy with some patchy fog developing overnight. Lows in the mid-50s. Northwest winds 10 miles an hour or less. Friday, some patchy fog in the morning, otherwise sunny. Highs in the lower 70s. Light winds. Friday night, clear in the evening, then becoming partly cloudy. Lows in the lower 50s. Light winds. Saturday, mostly sunny in the morning, then partly sunny with a chance of showers in the afternoon. Highs in the upper 70s. South winds 5 to 10 miles an hour, increasing to 10 to 15 miles an hour. Chance of rain 40%. And now the extended forecast. Sunday, mostly cloudy.

a chance of showers. Highs in the upper 70s. Lows in the mid-60s. Chance of rain 50%. Monday, partly cloudy. Highs in the upper 60s. Lows in the mid-50s. Tuesday, mostly cloudy. Showers likely. Highs in the upper 70s. Lows in the mid-50s. Chance of rain 70%. Wednesday, mostly cloudy with a 50% chance of showers. Highs in the lower 70s. Lows in the lower 60s. Open lake forecast for the Niagara River to Hamlin Beach beyond 5 miles from shore. This afternoon, west winds 10 to 15 knots. Waves 2 to 4 feet subsiding to 1 to 3 feet. Tonight, northwest winds 15 to 20 knots diminishing to 5 to 15 knots. Waves 1 to 3 feet. Friday, northwest winds 10 knots or less becoming southwest. Waves 1 foot or less. Friday night, southwest winds 10 knots or less becoming south. Waves 1 foot or less. Saturday, south winds 10 knots or less becoming southwest. Waves 1 foot or less. Sunday, west winds 10 to 15 knots becoming northwest. Waves 1 to 2 feet. Monday, north winds 5 to 15 knots becoming southeast. Waves 1 to 3 feet. Open lake forecast for Hamlin Beach to Mexico Bay beyond 5 miles from shore. This afternoon, west winds 15 to 20 knots. Waves 3 to 5 feet. Tonight, northwest winds 15 to 20 knots becoming north 5 to 15 knots. Waves 3 to 5 feet subsiding to 1 to 3 feet. Friday, northwest winds 10 knots or less becoming west. Waves 2 feet or less. Friday night, west winds 10 knots or less becoming south. Waves 1 foot or less. Saturday, south winds 10 to 15 knots increasing to 15 to 20 knots. A chance of showers Saturday night. Waves 1 to 3 feet. Sunday, southwest winds 10 to 15 knots becoming northwest 15 to 20 knots. A chance of showers during the day. Waves 1 to 3 feet. Monday, north winds 5 to 15 knots becoming southeast 15 to 20 knots. Waves 1 to 3 feet. 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KHA 53 operates on a frequency of 162.40 MHz. Beach hazards statement remains in effect through late tonight. What? Strong currents and dangerous swimming conditions. Where? Beaches of northern Cayuga and Oswego counties. When? Through late tonight. Impacts, strong currents and dangerous swimming conditions. Stay out of the water to avoid dangerous swimming conditions. This is the NOAA Weather Radio KHA 53 in Rochester. Your source for official weather information across the Western Finger Lakes and the Genesee Valley. KHA 53 operates on a frequency of 162.40 MHz. Beach hazards statement remains in effect through late tonight. What? Strong currents and dangerous swimming conditions. Where? Beaches of northern Cayuga and Oswego counties. When? Through late tonight. Impacts, strong currents and dangerous swimming conditions. Stay out of the water to avoid dangerous swimming conditions. The 3 p.m. weather at Rochester, it was partly sunny. The temperature was 77 degrees Fahrenheit or 25 degrees Celsius, the dew point 55 and the relative humidity 46%. The wind was northwest at 12 miles an hour gusting to 23. The pressure was 29.91 inches and falling. Repeating at Rochester, it was partly sunny, temperature 77 degrees. Around the region at 2 p.m. in Watertown, it was sunny, with a temperature of 73. It was mostly sunny, with a temperature of 74 at Erie, 76 at Niagara Falls, and 79 at Elmira. It was partly sunny, with a temperature of 76 at Buffalo, 77 at Toronto, 78 at Syracuse, and 75 at Binghamton. At Oswego, winds were west at 15 knots, with a temperature of 71 degrees. The forecast for the Genesee Valley and Northern Finger Lakes, including Rochester, Geneseo, Canandaigua, Newark, and Fairhaven. This afternoon, partly sunny. Highs in the mid-70s.

west winds 10 to 15 miles an hour, becoming northwest. Tonight, mostly cloudy in the evening, then clearing. Some patchy fog developing overnight. Lows ranging from the lower 50s inland to the mid-50s along the lake shore. Northwest winds 5 to 10 miles an hour, becoming light. Friday, some patchy fog in the morning, otherwise sunny. Highs ranging from the upper 60s on the hilltops to the lower 70s across the lower elevations. Light winds. Friday night, mainly clear in the evening, then becoming partly cloudy. Lows in the lower 50s. Light winds. Saturday, mostly sunny in the morning, then partly sunny with a chance of showers in the afternoon. Highs ranging from the mid-70s on the hilltops to around 80 across the lower elevations. South winds 10 miles an hour or less. Chance of rain 40%. The forecast for the Southern Finger Lakes, including Penyan, Seneca Falls, and Auburn. This afternoon, partly to mostly sunny. Highs in the mid-70s. West winds 10 to 15 miles an hour, becoming northwest. Tonight, mostly cloudy in the evening, then becoming partly cloudy with some patchy fog developing overnight. Lows in the mid-50s. Northwest winds 10 miles an hour or less. Friday, some patchy fog in the morning, otherwise sunny. Highs in the lower 70s. Light winds. Friday night, clear in the evening, then becoming partly cloudy. Lows in the lower 50s. Light winds. Saturday, mostly sunny in the morning, then partly sunny with a chance of showers in the afternoon. Highs in the upper 70s. South winds 5 to 10 miles an hour, increasing to 10 to 15 miles an hour. Chance of rain 40%. And now the extended forecast. Sunday, mostly cloudy. A chance of showers. Highs in the upper 70s. Lows in the mid-60s. Chance of rain 50%. Monday, partly cloudy. Highs in the upper 60s. Lows in the mid-50s. Tuesday, mostly cloudy. Showers likely. Highs in the upper 70s. Lows in the mid-50s. Chance of rain 70%. Wednesday, mostly cloudy with a 50% chance of showers. Highs in the lower 70s. Lows in the lower 60s. 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Your source for official weather information across the Western Finger Lakes and the Genesee Valley. KHA 53 operates on a frequency of 162.40 MHz. Beach hazard statement remains in effect through late tonight. What? Strong currents and dangerous swimming conditions. Where? Beaches of northern Cayuga and Oswego counties. When? Through late tonight. Impacts, strong currents and dangerous swimming conditions. Stay out of the water to avoid dangerous swimming conditions. The 3 p.m. weather at Rochester, it was partly sunny. The temperature was 77 degrees Fahrenheit or 25 degrees Celsius, the dew point 55 and the relative humidity 46%. The wind was northwest at 12 miles an hour gusting to 23. The pressure was 29.91 inches and falling. Repeating at Rochester, it was partly sunny, temperature 77 degrees. Around the region at 3 p.m. at Niagara Falls, it was sunny, with a temperature of 76. It was mostly sunny, with a temperature of 74 at Erie, 78 at Buffalo, 75 at Binghamton, and 74 at Watertown. It was partly sunny, with a temperature of 77 at Syracuse, and 81 at Elmira. At Oswego, winds were west at 70 knots, with a temperature of 72 degrees. The forecast for the Genesee Valley and Northern Finger Lakes, including Rochester, Geneseo, Canandaigua, Newark, and Fairhaven. This afternoon, partly sunny. Highs in the mid-70s. West winds 10 to 15 miles an hour, becoming northwest. Tonight, mostly cloudy in the evening, then clearing. Some patchy fog developing overnight. Lows ranging from the lower 50s inland to the mid-50s along the lake shore. Northwest winds 5 to 10 miles an hour, becoming light. Friday, some patchy fog in the morning, otherwise sunny. Highs ranging from the upper 60s on the hilltops to the lower 70s across the lower elevations. Light winds. Friday night, mainly clear in the evening, then becoming partly cloudy.

Cloudy. Lows in the lower 50s. Light winds. Saturday, mostly sunny in the morning, then partly sunny with a chance of showers in the afternoon. Highs ranging from the mid-70s on the hilltops to around 80 across the lower elevations. South winds 10 miles an hour or less. Chance of rain 40%. The forecast for the Southern Finger Lakes, including Pinyan, Seneca Falls, and Auburn. This afternoon, partly to mostly sunny. Highs in the mid-70s. West winds 10 to 15 miles an hour, becoming northwest. Tonight, mostly cloudy in the evening, then becoming partly cloudy with some patchy fog developing overnight. Lows in the mid-50s. Northwest winds 10 miles an hour or less. Friday, some patchy fog in the morning, otherwise sunny. Highs in the lower 70s. Light winds. Friday night, clear in the evening, then becoming partly cloudy. Lows in the lower 50s. Light winds. Saturday, mostly sunny in the morning, then partly sunny with a chance of showers in the afternoon. Highs in the upper 70s. South winds 5 to 10 miles an hour, increasing to 10 to 15 miles an hour. Chance of rain 40%. And now the extended forecast. Sunday, mostly cloudy. A chance of showers. Highs in the upper 70s. Lows in the mid-60s. Chance of rain 50%. Monday, partly cloudy. Highs in the upper 60s. Lows in the mid-50s. Tuesday, mostly cloudy. Showers likely. Highs in the upper 70s. Lows in the mid-50s. Chance of rain 70%. Wednesday, mostly cloudy with a 50% chance of showers. Highs in the lower 70s. Lows in the lower 60s. 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Your source for official weather information across the Western Finger Lakes and the Genesee Valley. KHA 53 operates on a frequency of 162.40 MHz. Beach hazards statement remains in effect through late tonight. What? Strong currents and dangerous swimming conditions. Where? Beaches of northern Cayuga and Oswego counties. When? Through late tonight. Impacts, strong currents and dangerous swimming conditions. Stay out of the water to avoid dangerous swimming conditions. The 3 p.m. weather at Rochester, it was partly sunny. The temperature was 77 degrees Fahrenheit or 25 degrees Celsius, the dew point 55 and the relative humidity 46%. The wind was northwest at 12 miles an hour gusting to 23. The pressure was 29.91 inches and falling. Repeating at Rochester, it was partly sunny, temperature 77 degrees. Around the region at 3 p.m. at Niagara Falls, it was sunny, with a temperature of 76. It was mostly sunny, with a temperature of 74 at Erie, 78 at Buffalo, 75 at Binghamton, and 74 at Watertown. It was partly sunny, with a temperature of 77 at Toronto, 77 at Syracuse, and 81 at Elmira. At Oswego, winds were west at 17 knots, with a temperature of 72 degrees. The forecast for the Genesee Valley and Northern Finger Lakes, including Rochester, Geneseo, Canandaigua, Newark, and Fairhaven. This afternoon, partly sunny. Highs in the mid-70s. West winds 10 to 15 miles an hour, becoming northwest. Tonight, mostly cloudy in the evening, then clearing. Some patchy fog developing overnight. Lows ranging from the lower 50s inland to the mid-50s along the lake shore. Northwest winds 5 to 10 miles an hour, becoming light. Friday, some patchy fog in the morning, otherwise sunny. Highs ranging from the upper 60s on the hilltops to the lower 70s across the lower elevations. Light winds. Friday night, mainly clear in the evening, then becoming partly cloudy. Lows in the lower 50s. Light winds. Saturday, mostly sunny in the morning, then partly sunny with a chance of showers in the afternoon. Highs ranging from the mid-70s on the hilltops to around 80 across the lower elevations. South winds 10 miles an hour or less. Chance of rain 40%. The forecast for the Southern Finger Lakes, including Pinyan, Seneca Falls, and Auburn. This afternoon, partly to mostly sunny. Highs in the mid-70s.
West winds 10 to 15.

miles an hour, becoming northwest. Tonight, mostly cloudy in the evening, then becoming partly cloudy with some patchy fog developing overnight. Lows in the mid-50s. Northwest winds 10 miles an hour or less. Friday, some patchy fog in the morning, otherwise sunny. Highs in the lower 70s. Light winds. Friday night, clear in the evening, then becoming partly cloudy. Lows in the lower 50s. Light winds. Saturday, mostly sunny in the morning, then partly sunny with a chance of showers in the afternoon. Highs in the upper 70s. South winds 5 to 10 miles an hour, increasing to 10 to 15 miles an hour. Chance of rain 40%. And now the extended forecast. Sunday, mostly cloudy. A chance of showers. Highs in the upper 70s. Lows in the mid 60s. Chance of rain 50%. Monday, partly cloudy. Highs in the upper 60s. Lows in the mid 50s. Tuesday, mostly cloudy. Showers likely. Highs in the upper 70s. Lows in the mid 50s. Chance of rain 70%. Wednesday, mostly cloudy with a 50% chance of showers. Highs in the lower 70s. Lows in the lower 60s. This is the NOAA Weather Radio KHA 53 in Rochester. Your source for official weather information across the Western Finger Lakes and the Genesee Valley. KHA 53 operates on a frequency of 162.40 MHz. Beach hazards statement remains in effect through late tonight. What? Strong currents and dangerous swimming conditions. Where? Beaches of northern Cayuga and Oswego counties. When? Through late tonight. Impacts, strong currents and dangerous swimming conditions. Stay out of the water to avoid dangerous swimming conditions. The 3 p.m. weather at Rochester, it was partly sunny. The temperature was 77 degrees Fahrenheit or 25 degrees Celsius, the dew point 55 and the relative humidity 46%. The wind was northwest at 12 miles an hour gusting to 23. The pressure was 29.91 inches and falling. Repeating at Rochester, it was partly sunny, temperature 77 degrees. Around the region at 3 p.m. at Niagara Falls, it was sunny, with a temperature of 76. It was mostly sunny, with a temperature of 74 at Erie, 78 at Buffalo, 75 at Binghamton, and 74 at Watertown. It was partly sunny, with a temperature of 77 at Toronto, 77 at Syracuse, and 81 at Elmira. At Oswego, winds were west at 70 knots, with a temperature of 72 degrees. The forecast for the Genesee Valley and Northern Finger Lakes, including Rochester, Geneseo, Canandaigua, Newark, and Fairhaven. This afternoon, partly sunny. Highs in the mid-70s. West winds 10 to 15 miles an hour, becoming northwest. Tonight, mostly cloudy in the evening, then clearing. Some patchy fog developing overnight. Lows ranging from the lower 50s inland to the mid-50s along the lake shore. Northwest winds 5 to 10 miles an hour, becoming light. Friday, some patchy fog in the morning, otherwise sunny. Highs ranging from the upper 60s on the hilltops to the lower 70s across the lower elevations. Light winds. Friday night, mainly clear in the evening, then becoming partly cloudy. Lows in the lower 50s. Light winds. Saturday, mostly sunny in the morning, then partly sunny with a chance of showers in the afternoon. Highs ranging from the mid-70s on the hilltops to around 80 across the lower elevations. South winds 10 miles an hour or less. Chance of rain 40%. The forecast for the Southern Finger Lakes, including Penyan, Seneca Falls, and Auburn. This afternoon, partly to mostly sunny. Highs in the mid-70s. West winds 10 to 15 miles an hour, becoming northwest. Tonight, mostly cloudy in the evening, then becoming partly cloudy with some patchy fog developing overnight. Lows in the mid-50s. Northwest winds 10 miles an hour or less. Friday, some patchy fog in the morning, otherwise sunny. Highs in the lower 70s. Light winds. Friday night, clear in the evening, then becoming partly cloudy. Lows in the lower 50s. Light winds. Saturday, mostly sunny in the morning, then partly

sunny with a chance of showers in the afternoon. Highs in the upper 70s. South winds 5 to 10 miles an hour, increasing to 10 to 15 miles an hour. Chance of rain 40%. And now the extended forecast. Sunday, mostly cloudy. A chance of showers. Highs in the upper 70s. Lows in the mid 60s. Chance of rain 50%. Monday, partly cloudy. Highs in the upper 60s. Lows in the mid 50s. Tuesday, mostly cloudy. Showers likely. Highs in the upper 70s. Lows in the mid 50s. Chance of rain 70%. Wednesday, mostly cloudy with a 50% chance of showers. Highs in the lower 70s. Lows in the lower 60s. 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Your source for official weather information across the Western Finger Lakes and the Genesee Valley. KHA-53 operates on a frequency of 162.40 MHz. Beach hazards statement remains in effect through late tonight. What? Strong currents and dangerous swimming conditions. Where? Beaches of northern Cayuga and Oswego counties. When? Through late tonight. Impacts, strong currents and dangerous swimming conditions. Stay out of the water to avoid dangerous swimming conditions. The 3 p.m. weather at Rochester, it was partly sunny. The temperature was 77 degrees Fahrenheit or 25 degrees Celsius, the dew point 55 and the relative humidity 46%. The wind was northwest at 12 miles an hour gusting to 23. The pressure was 29.91 inches and falling. Repeating at Rochester, it was partly sunny, temperature 77 degrees. Around the region at 3 p.m. at Niagara Falls, it was sunny, with a temperature of 76. It was mostly sunny, with a temperature of 74 at Erie, 78 at Buffalo, 75 at Binghamton, and 74 at Watertown. It was partly sunny, with a temperature of 77 at Toronto, 77 at Syracuse, and 81 at Elmira. At Oswego, winds were west at 70 knots, with a temperature of 72 degrees. The forecast for the Genesee Valley and Northern Finger Lakes, including Rochester, Geneseo, Canandaigua, Newark, and Fairhaven. This afternoon, partly sunny. Highs in the mid-70s. West winds 10 to 15 miles an hour, becoming northwest. Tonight, mostly cloudy in the evening, then clearing. Some patchy fog developing overnight. Lows ranging from the lower 50s inland to the mid-50s along the lake shore. Northwest winds 5 to 10 miles an hour, becoming light. Friday, some patchy fog in the morning, otherwise sunny. Highs ranging from the upper 60s on the hilltops to the lower 70s across the lower elevations. Light winds. Friday night, mainly clear in the evening, then becoming partly cloudy. Lows in the lower 50s. Light winds. Saturday, mostly sunny in the morning, then partly sunny with a chance of showers in the afternoon. Highs ranging from the mid-70s on the hilltops to around 80 across the lower elevations. South winds 10 miles an hour or less. Chance of rain 40%. The forecast for the Southern Finger Lakes, including Pinyan, Seneca Falls, and Auburn. This afternoon, partly to mostly sunny. Highs in the mid-70s. West winds 10 to 15 miles an hour, becoming northwest. Tonight, mostly cloudy in the evening, then becoming partly cloudy with some patchy fog developing overnight. Lows in the mid-50s. Northwest winds 10 miles an hour or less. Friday, some patchy fog in the morning, otherwise sunny. Highs in the lower 70s. Light winds. Friday night, clear in the evening, then becoming partly cloudy. Lows in the lower 50s. Light winds. Saturday, mostly sunny in the morning, then partly sunny with a chance of showers in the afternoon. Highs in the upper 70s. South winds 5 to 10 miles an hour, increasing to 10 to 15 miles an hour. Chance of rain 40%. And now the extended forecast. Sunday, mostly cloudy. A chance of showers. Highs in the upper 70s. Lows in the mid-60s. Chance of rain 50%. Monday, partly cloudy. Highs in the upper 60s. Lows in the mid-50s. Tuesday, mostly cloudy.

showers likely. Highs in the upper 70s. Lows in the mid-50s. Chance of rain 70%. Wednesday, mostly cloudy with a 50% chance of showers. Highs in the lower 70s. Lows in the lower 60s. 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Your source for official weather information across the Western Finger Lakes and the Genesee Valley. KHA-53 operates on a frequency of 162.40 MHz. Beach hazards statement remains in effect through late tonight. What? Strong currents and dangerous swimming conditions. Where? Beaches of northern Cayuga and Oswego counties. When? Through late tonight. Impacts, strong currents and dangerous swimming conditions. Stay out of the water to avoid dangerous swimming conditions. The 3 p.m. weather at Rochester, it was partly sunny. The temperature was 77 degrees Fahrenheit or 25 degrees Celsius, the dew point 55 and the relative humidity 46%. The wind was northwest at 12 miles an hour gusting to 23. The pressure was 29.91 inches and falling. Repeating at Rochester, it was partly sunny, temperature 77 degrees. Around the region at 3 p.m. at Niagara Falls, it was sunny, with a temperature of 76. It was mostly sunny, with a temperature of 74 at Erie, 78 at Buffalo, 75 at Binghamton, and 74 at Watertown. It was partly sunny, with a temperature of 77 at Toronto, 77 at Syracuse, and 81 at Elmira. At Oswego, winds were west at 70 knots, with a temperature of 72 degrees. The forecast for the Genesee Valley and Northern Finger Lakes, including Rochester, Geneseo, Canandaigua, Newark, and Fairhaven. This afternoon, partly sunny. Highs in the mid-70s. West winds 10 to 15 miles an hour, becoming northwest. Tonight, mostly cloudy in the evening, then clearing. Some patchy fog developing overnight. Lows ranging from the lower 50s inland to the mid-50s along the lake shore. Northwest winds 5 to 10 miles an hour, becoming light. Friday, some patchy fog in the morning, otherwise sunny. Highs ranging from the upper 60s on the hilltops to the lower 70s across the lower elevations. Light winds. Friday night, mainly clear in the evening, then becoming partly cloudy. Lows in the lower 50s. Light winds. Saturday, mostly sunny in the morning, then partly sunny with a chance of showers in the afternoon. Highs ranging from the mid-70s on the hilltops to around 80 across the lower elevations. South winds 10 miles an hour or less. Chance of rain 40%. The forecast for the Southern Finger Lakes, including Pinyan, Seneca Falls, and Auburn. This afternoon, partly to mostly sunny. Highs in the mid-70s. West winds 10 to 15 miles an hour, becoming northwest. Tonight, mostly cloudy in the evening, then becoming partly cloudy with some patchy fog developing overnight. Lows in the mid-50s. Northwest winds 10 miles an hour or less. Friday, some patchy fog in the morning, otherwise sunny. Highs in the lower 70s. Light winds. Friday night, clear in the evening, then becoming partly cloudy. Lows in the lower 50s. Light winds. Saturday, mostly sunny in the morning, then partly sunny with a chance of showers in the afternoon. Highs in the upper 70s. South winds 5 to 10 miles an hour, increasing to 10 to 15 miles an hour. Chance of rain 40%. And now the extended forecast. Sunday, mostly cloudy. A chance of showers. Highs in the upper 70s. Lows in the mid-60s. Chance of rain 50%. Monday, partly cloudy. Highs in the upper 60s. Lows in the mid-50s. Tuesday, mostly cloudy. Showers likely. Highs in the upper 70s. Lows in the mid-50s. Chance of rain 70%. Wednesday, mostly cloudy with a 50% chance of showers. Highs in the lower 70s. Lows in the lower 60s. 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

the Nearshore Marine Forecast. 4. The Niagara River to Hamelin Beach along Lake Ontario. Small craft advisory in effect through this evening. This afternoon, west winds 10 to 15 knots. Mostly sunny. Waves 1 to 3 feet. Tonight, northwest winds 5 to 15 knots. Mostly cloudy in the evening, then clearing. Waves 1 to 3 feet. Friday, northwest winds less than 10 knots becoming west. Sunny. Waves 1 foot or less. Friday night, southwest winds less than 10 knots becoming south. Mainly clear. Waves 1 foot or less. Saturday, south winds 10 knots or less becoming southwest. Partly to mostly cloudy. Waves 1 foot or less. Sunday, west winds 5 to 15 knots becoming northwest. Partly to mostly cloudy. Waves 2 feet or less. Monday, north winds 5 to 15 knots becoming southeast. Partly to mostly cloudy. Waves 2 feet or less. The Nearshore Marine Forecast, 4, Hamelin Beach to Sodus Bay. Small craft advisory in effect until 8 p.m. this evening. This afternoon, west winds 10 to 15 knots increasing to 15 to 20 knots. Mostly sunny. Waves 2 to 4 feet. Tonight, northwest winds 5 to 15 knots. Mostly cloudy in the evening, then clearing. Waves 1 to 3 feet building to 2 to 4 feet, then subsiding to 1 to 3 feet. Friday, northwest winds 10 knots or less. Sunny. Waves 2 feet or less. Friday night, light and variable winds becoming south 5 to 10 knots. Mainly clear. Waves 1 foot or less. Saturday, south winds 5 to 10 knots becoming southwest. A chance of showers Saturday night. Waves 1 foot or less. Sunday, southwest winds 5 to 15 knots becoming northwest. Partly to mostly cloudy. Waves 1 to 3 feet. Monday, northwest winds 5 to 15 knots becoming southeast. Partly to mostly cloudy. Waves 2 feet or less. The water temperature off Rochester is 68 degrees, and the water temperature at the Central Lake Buoy is 71 degrees. The Nearshore Marine Forecast, 4, Sodus Bay to Mexico Bay. Small craft advisory in effect through late tonight. This afternoon, west winds 15 to 20 knots. Mostly sunny. Waves 3 to 5 feet. Waves occasionally around 6 feet. Tonight, northwest winds 15 to 20 knots becoming north 5 to 15 knots. Mostly cloudy in the evening, then clearing. Waves 3 to 5 feet subsiding to 1 to 3 feet. Waves occasionally around 6 feet. Friday, east winds 10 knots or less becoming west. Sunny. Waves 2 feet or less. Friday, east winds 10 knots or less becoming west. Sunny. Waves 2 feet or less. Friday night, west winds 10 knots or less becoming south. Mainly clear. Waves 1 foot or less. Saturday, southeast winds 5 to 15 knots becoming south. A chance of showers Saturday night. Waves 2 feet or less. Sunday, southwest winds 5 to 15 knots becoming northwest 15 to 20 knots. A chance of showers during the day. Waves 1 to 3 feet. Monday, northwest winds 5 to 15 knots becoming southeast. Partly cloudy. Waves 1 to 3 feet. The water temperature off Oswego is 72 degrees. Beach hazards statement remains in effect through late tonight. What? Strong currents and dangerous swimming conditions. Where? Beaches of northern Cayuga and Oswego counties. When? Through late tonight. Impacts, strong currents and dangerous swimming conditions. Stay out of the water to avoid dangerous swimming conditions. The 3 p.m. weather at Rochester, it was partly sunny. The temperature was 77 degrees Fahrenheit or 25 degrees Celsius, the dew point 55 and the relative humidity 46%. The wind was northwest at 12 miles an hour gusting to 23. The pressure was 29.91 inches and falling. Repeating at Rochester, it was partly sunny, temperature 77 degrees. Around the region at 3 p.m. at Niagara Falls, it was sunny, with a temperature of 76. It was mostly sunny, with

Friday night, clear in the evening, then becoming partly cloudy. Lows in the lower 50s. Light winds. Saturday, mostly sunny in the morning, then partly sunny with a chance of showers in the afternoon. Highs in the upper 70s. South winds 5 to 10 miles an hour, increasing to 10 to 15 miles an hour. Chance of rain 40%. And now the extended forecast. Sunday, mostly cloudy. A chance of showers. Highs in the upper 70s. Lows in the mid 60s. Chance of rain 50%. Monday, partly cloudy. Highs in the upper 60s. Lows in the mid 50s. Tuesday, mostly cloudy. Showers likely. Highs in the upper 70s. Lows in the mid 50s. Chance of rain 70%. Wednesday, mostly cloudy with a 50% chance of showers. Highs in the lower 70s. Lows in the lower 60s. This is the NOAA Weather Radio KHA 53 in Rochester. Your source for official weather information across the Western Finger Lakes and the Genesee Valley. KHA 53 operates on a frequency of 162.40 MHz. Beach hazards statement remains in effect through late tonight. What? Strong currents and dangerous swimming conditions. Where? Beaches of northern Cayuga and Oswego counties. When? Through late tonight. Impacts, strong currents and dangerous swimming conditions. Stay out of the water to avoid dangerous swimming conditions. The 3 p.m. weather at Rochester, it was partly sunny. The temperature was 77 degrees Fahrenheit or 25 degrees Celsius, the dew point 55 and the relative humidity 46%. The wind was northwest at 12 miles an hour gusting to 23. The pressure was 29.91 inches and falling. Repeating at Rochester, it was partly sunny, temperature 77 degrees. Around the region at 3 p.m. at Niagara Falls, it was sunny, with a temperature of 76. It was mostly sunny, with a temperature of 74 at Erie, 78 at Buffalo, 75 at Binghamton, and 74 at Watertown. It was partly sunny, with a temperature of 77 at Toronto, 77 at Syracuse, and 81 at Elmira. At Oswego, winds were west at 70 knots, with a temperature of 72 degrees. The forecast for the Genesee Valley and Northern Finger Lakes, including Rochester, Geneseo, Canandaigua, Newark, and Fairhaven. This afternoon, partly sunny. Highs in the mid-70s. West winds 10 to 15 miles an hour, becoming northwest. Tonight, mostly cloudy in the evening, then clearing. Some patchy fog developing overnight. Lows ranging from the lower 50s inland to the mid-50s along the lake shore. Northwest winds 5 to 10 miles an hour, becoming light. Friday, some patchy fog in the morning, otherwise sunny. Highs ranging from the upper 60s on the hilltops to the lower 70s across the lower elevations. Light winds. Friday night, mainly clear in the evening, then becoming partly cloudy. Lows in the lower 50s. Light winds. Saturday, mostly sunny in the morning, then partly sunny with a chance of showers in the afternoon. Highs ranging from the mid-70s on the hilltops to around 80 across the lower elevations. South winds 10 miles an hour or less. Chance of rain 40%. The forecast for the Southern Finger Lakes, including Pinyan, Seneca Falls, and Auburn. This afternoon, partly to mostly sunny. Highs in the mid-70s. West winds 10 to 15 miles an hour, becoming northwest. Tonight, mostly cloudy in the evening, then becoming partly cloudy with some patchy fog developing overnight. Lows in the mid-50s. Northwest winds 10 miles an hour or less. Friday, some patchy fog in the morning, otherwise sunny. Highs in the lower 70s. Light winds. Friday night, clear in the evening, then becoming partly cloudy. Lows in the lower 50s. Light winds. Saturday, mostly sunny in the morning, then partly sunny with a chance of showers in the afternoon. Highs in the upper 70s. South winds 5 to 10 miles an hour, increasing to 10 to 15 miles an hour. Chance of rain 40%. And now the extended forecast. Sunday, mostly cloudy. A chance of showers. Highs in the upper 70s. Lows in the mid-60s.

chance of rain 50%. Monday, partly cloudy. Highs in the upper 60s. Lows in the mid-50s. Tuesday, mostly cloudy. Showers likely. Highs in the upper 70s. Lows in the mid-50s. Chance of rain 70%. Wednesday, mostly cloudy with a 50% chance of showers. Highs in the lower 70s. Lows in the lower 60s. This is the NOAA Weather Radio KHA 53 in Rochester. Your source for official weather information across the Western Finger Lakes and the Genesee Valley. KHA 53 operates on a frequency of 162.40 MHz. Beach hazards statement remains in effect through late tonight. What? Strong currents and dangerous swimming conditions. Where? Beaches of northern Cayuga and Oswego counties. When? Through late tonight. Impacts, strong currents and dangerous swimming conditions. Stay out of the water to avoid dangerous swimming conditions. The 3 p.m. weather at Rochester, it was partly sunny. The temperature was 77 degrees Fahrenheit or 25 degrees Celsius, the dew point 55 and the relative humidity 46%. The wind was northwest at 12 miles an hour gusting to 23. The pressure was 29.91 inches and falling. Repeating at Rochester, it was partly sunny, temperature 77 degrees. Around the region at 3 p.m. at Niagara Falls, it was sunny, with a temperature of 76. It was mostly sunny, with a temperature of 74 at Erie, 78 at Buffalo, 75 at Binghamton, and 74 at Watertown. It was partly sunny, with a temperature of 77 at Toronto, 77 at Syracuse, and 81 at Elmira. At Oswego, winds were west at 70 knots, with a temperature of 72 degrees. The forecast for the Genesee Valley and Northern Finger Lakes, including Rochester, Geneseo, Canandaigua, Newark, and Fairhaven. This afternoon, partly sunny. Highs in the mid-70s. West winds 10 to 15 miles an hour, becoming northwest. Tonight, mostly cloudy in the evening, then clearing. Some patchy fog developing overnight. Lows ranging from the lower 50s inland to the mid-50s along the lake shore. Northwest winds 5 to 10 miles an hour, becoming light. Friday, some patchy fog in the morning, otherwise sunny. Highs ranging from the upper 60s on the hilltops to the lower 70s across the lower elevations. Light winds. Friday night, mainly clear in the evening, then becoming partly cloudy. Lows in the lower 50s. Light winds. Saturday, mostly sunny in the morning, then partly sunny with a chance of showers in the afternoon. Highs ranging from the mid-70s on the hilltops to around 80 across the lower elevations. South winds 10 miles an hour or less. Chance of rain 40%. The forecast for the Southern Finger Lakes, including Pinyan, Seneca Falls, and Auburn. This afternoon, partly to mostly sunny. Highs in the mid-70s. West winds 10 to 15 miles an hour, becoming northwest. Tonight, mostly cloudy in the evening, then becoming partly cloudy with some patchy fog developing overnight. Lows in the mid-50s. Northwest winds 10 miles an hour or less. Friday, some patchy fog in the morning, otherwise sunny. Highs in the lower 70s. Light winds. Friday night, clear in the evening, then becoming partly cloudy. Lows in the lower 50s. Light winds. Saturday, mostly sunny in the morning, then partly sunny with a chance of showers in the afternoon. Highs in the upper 70s. South winds 5 to 10 miles an hour, increasing to 10 to 15 miles an hour. Chance of rain 40%. And now the extended forecast. Sunday, mostly cloudy. A chance of showers. Highs in the upper 70s. Lows in the mid-60s. Chance of rain 50%. Monday, partly cloudy. Highs in the upper 60s. Lows in the mid-50s. Tuesday, mostly cloudy. Showers likely. Highs in the upper 70s. Lows in the mid-50s. Chance of rain 70%. Wednesday, mostly cloudy with a 50% chance of showers. Highs in the lower 70s. Lows in the lower 60s. This is the NOAA Weather Radio KHA 53 in Rochester. Your source

official weather information across the Western Finger Lakes in the Genesee Valley. 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Beach hazards statement remains in effect through late tonight. What? Strong currents and dangerous swimming conditions. Where? Beaches of northern Cayuga and Oswego counties. When? Through late tonight. Impacts, strong currents and dangerous swimming conditions. Stay out of the water to avoid dangerous swimming conditions. The 3 p.m. weather at Rochester, it was partly sunny. The temperature was 77 degrees Fahrenheit or 25 degrees Celsius, the dew point 55 and the relative humidity 46%. The wind was northwest at 12 miles an hour gusting to 23. The pressure was 29.91 inches and falling. Repeating at Rochester, it was partly sunny, temperature 77 degrees. Around the region at 3 p.m. at Niagara Falls, it was sunny, with a temperature of 76. It was mostly sunny, with a temperature of 74 at Erie, 78 at Buffalo, 75 at Binghamton, and 74 at Watertown. It was partly sunny, with a temperature of 77 at Toronto, 77 at Syracuse, and 81 at Elmira. At Oswego, winds were west at 70 knots, with a temperature of 72 degrees. The forecast for the Genesee Valley and Northern Finger Lakes, including Rochester, Geneseo, Canandaigua, Newark, and Fairhaven. This afternoon, partly sunny. Highs in the mid-70s. West winds 10 to 15 miles an hour, becoming northwest. Tonight, mostly cloudy in the evening, then clearing. Some patchy fog developing overnight. Lows ranging from the lower 50s inland to the mid-50s along the lake shore. Northwest winds 5 to 10 miles an hour, becoming light. Friday, some patchy fog in the morning, otherwise sunny. Highs ranging from the upper 60s on the hilltops to the lower 70s across the lower elevations. Light winds. Friday night, mainly clear in the evening, then becoming partly cloudy. Lows in the lower 50s. Light winds. Saturday, mostly sunny in the morning, then partly sunny with a chance of showers in the afternoon. Highs ranging from the mid-70s on the hilltops to around 80 across the lower elevations. South winds 10 miles an hour or less. Chance of rain 40%. The forecast for the Southern Finger Lakes, including Pinyan, Seneca Falls, and Auburn. This afternoon, partly to mostly sunny. Highs in the mid-70s. West winds 10 to 15 miles an hour, becoming northwest. Tonight, mostly cloudy in the evening, then becoming partly cloudy with some patchy fog developing overnight. Lows in the mid-50s. Northwest winds 10 miles an hour or less. Friday, some patchy fog in the morning, otherwise sunny. Highs in the lower 70s. Light winds. Friday night, clear in the evening, then becoming partly cloudy. Lows in the lower 50s. Light winds. Saturday, mostly sunny in the morning, then partly sunny with a chance of showers in the afternoon. Highs in the upper 70s. South winds 5 to 10 miles an hour, increasing to 10 to 15 miles an hour. Chance of rain 40%. And now the extended forecast. Sunday, mostly cloudy. A chance of showers. Highs in the upper 70s. Lows in the mid-60s. Chance of rain 50%. Monday, partly cloudy. Highs in the upper 60s. Lows in the mid-50s. Tuesday, mostly cloudy. Showers likely. Highs in the upper 70s. Lows in the mid-50s. Chance of rain 70%. Wednesday, mostly cloudy with a 50% chance of showers. Highs in the lower 70s. Lows in the lower 60s. Open Lake Forecast, 4, the Niagara River to Hamlin Beach beyond 5 miles from shore. This afternoon, west winds 10 to 15 knots. Waves 2 to 4 feet subsiding to 1 to 3 feet. Tonight, northwest winds 15 to 20 knots diminishing to 5 to 15 knots. Waves 1 to 3 feet. Friday, northwest winds 10 knots or less becoming southwest. Waves 1 foot or less. Friday night, southwest winds 10 knots or less becoming south. Waves 1 foot or less. Saturday, south winds 10 knots or less becoming southwest.

leaves 1 foot or less. Sunday, west winds 10 to 15 knots becoming northwest. Waves 1 to 2 feet. Monday, north winds 5 to 15 knots becoming southeast. Waves 1 to 3 feet. Open lake forecast, 4, Heron Beach to Mexico Bay beyond 5 miles from shore. This afternoon, west winds 15 to 20 knots. Waves 3 to 5 feet. Tonight, northwest winds 15 to 20 knots becoming north 5 to 15 knots. Waves 3 to 5 feet subsiding to 1 to 3 feet. Friday, northwest winds 10 knots or less becoming west. Waves 2 feet or less. Friday night, west winds 10 knots or less becoming south. Waves 1 foot or less. Saturday, south winds 10 to 15 knots increasing to 15 to 20 knots. A chance of showers Saturday night. Waves 1 to 3 feet. Sunday, southwest winds 10 to 15 knots becoming northwest 15 to 20 knots. A chance of showers during the day. Waves 1 to 3 feet. Monday, north winds 5 to 15 knots becoming southeast 15 to 20 knots. Waves 1 to 3 feet. 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Your source for official weather information across the Western Finger Lakes and the Genesee Valley. KHA-53 operates on a frequency of 162.40 MHz. Beach hazards statement remains in effect through late tonight. What? Strong currents and dangerous swimming conditions. Where? Beaches of northern Cayuga and Oswego counties. When? Through late tonight. Impacts, strong currents and dangerous swimming conditions. Stay out of the water to avoid dangerous swimming conditions. This is the NOAA Weather Radio KHA-53 in Rochester. Your source for official weather information across the Western Finger Lakes and the Genesee Valley. KHA-53 operates on a frequency of 162.40 MHz. Beach hazards statement remains in effect through late tonight. What? Strong currents and dangerous swimming conditions. Where? Beaches of northern Cayuga and Oswego counties. When? Through late tonight. Impacts, strong currents and dangerous swimming conditions. Stay out of the water to avoid dangerous swimming conditions. The 4 p.m. weather at Rochester, it was mostly sunny. The temperature was 76 degrees Fahrenheit or 24 degrees Celsius, the dew point 53 and the relative humidity 44%. The wind was northwest at 18 miles an hour gusting to 29. The pressure was 29.90 inches and falling. Repeating at Rochester, it was mostly sunny, temperature 76 degrees. Around the region at 3 p.m. at Niagara Falls, it was sunny, with a temperature of 76. It was mostly sunny, with a temperature of 74 at Erie, 78 at Buffalo, 75 at Binghamton, and 74 at Watertown. It was partly sunny, with a temperature of 77 at Toronto, 77 at Syracuse, and 81 at Elmira. At Oswego, winds were west at 70 knots, with a temperature of 72 degrees. The forecast for the Genesee Valley and Northern Finger Lakes, including Rochester, Geneseo, Canandaigua, Newark, and Fairhaven. Tonight, mostly cloudy this evening, then clearing. Some patchy fog developing after midnight. Lows ranging from the lower 50s inland to the mid-50s along the lake shore. Northwest winds 5 to 10 miles an hour, becoming light. Friday, some patchy fog in the morning, otherwise sunny. Highs ranging from the upper 60s on the hilltops to the lower 70s across the lower elevations. Light northwest winds. Friday night, mainly clear in the evening, then becoming partly cloudy. Lows in the lower 50s. Light winds. Saturday, mostly sunny in the morning, then partly sunny with a chance of showers in the afternoon. Highs ranging from the mid-70s on the hilltops to around 80 across the lower elevations. South winds 10 miles an hour or less. Chance of rain 40%. Saturday night, mostly cloudy with a 40% chance of showers. Warmer and muggy with lows in the mid-60s. South winds 5 to 10 miles an hour, becoming southwest. The forecast for the Southern Finger Lakes, including Pinyan, Seneca Falls, and Auburn. Tonight, mostly cloudy through the early overnight, then clearing. Some patchy fog developing late.
lows in the mid-50s. Northwest winds 10 miles an hour or less. Friday, some patchy fog in the morning, otherwise sunny. Highs in the lower 70s. Light northwest winds. Friday night, clear in the evening, then becoming partly cloudy. Lows in the lower 50s. Light winds. Saturday, mostly sunny in the morning, then partly sunny with a chance of showers in the afternoon. Highs in the upper 70s. South winds 5 to 10 miles an hour, increasing to 10 to 15 miles an hour. Chance of rain 40%. Saturday night, mostly cloudy with a 50% chance of showers. Warmer and muggy with lows in the mid-60s. South winds 10 to 15 miles an hour, diminishing to 5 to 10 miles an hour. And now the extended forecast. Sunday, mostly cloudy. A chance of showers. Highs in the upper 70s. Chance of rain 50%. Monday, partly cloudy. Highs in the upper 60s. Lows in the mid-50s. Tuesday, mostly cloudy. Showers likely. Highs in the upper 70s. Lows in the mid-50s. Chance of rain 70%. Wednesday, mostly cloudy with a 50% chance of showers. Highs in the lower 70s. Lows in the lower 60s. Thursday, mostly cloudy with a 50% chance of showers. Highs in the lower 70s. Lows in the upper 50s. Open Lake Forecast, 4, the Niagara River to Hamlin Beach beyond 5 miles from shore. Tonight, northwest winds 15 to 20 knots diminishing to 10 to 15 knots. Waves 1 to 3 feet. Friday, northwest winds 10 knots or less becoming southwest. Waves 1 foot or less. Friday night, southwest winds 10 knots or less becoming southeast. Waves 1 foot or less. Saturday, south winds 10 knots or less becoming southeast. Waves 1 foot or less. Saturday night, southeast winds 5 to 10 knots becoming southwest. Waves 1 foot or less. Sunday, west winds 10 to 15 knots becoming northwest. A chance of showers Sunday night. Waves 1 to 2 feet. Monday, north winds 5 to 15 knots becoming southeast. Waves 1 to 3 feet. Tuesday, south winds 15 to 20 knots becoming west 10 to 15 knots. A chance of showers during the day, then showers likely Tuesday night. Waves 2 to 4 feet building to 3 to 5 feet, then subsiding to 2 to 3 feet. Open Lake Forecast, 4, Hamlin Beach to Mexico Bay beyond 5 miles from shore. Tonight, northwest winds 15 to 20 knots becoming north 10 to 15 knots. Waves 3 to 5 feet subsiding to 1 to 3 feet. Friday, north winds 10 knots or less becoming west. Waves 2 feet or less. Friday night, west winds 10 knots or less becoming south. Waves 1 foot or less. Saturday, southeast winds 5 to 15 knots. Waves 2 feet or less. Saturday night, southeast winds 10 to 15 knots becoming southwest 15 to 20 knots. A chance of showers. Waves 1 to 3 feet. Sunday, southwest winds 10 to 15 knots becoming northwest 15 to 20 knots. A chance of showers. Waves 1 to 3 feet. Monday, north winds 5 to 15 knots becoming southeast 15 to 20 knots. Waves 1 to 3 feet. Tuesday, south winds 15 to 25 knots becoming southwest. A chance of showers during the day, then showers likely Tuesday night. Waves 3 to 5 feet subsiding to 2 to 4 feet. 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Your source for official weather information across the Western Finger Lakes and the Genesee Valley. KHA 53 operates on a frequency of 162.40 MHz. Beach hazards statement remains in effect through late tonight. What? Strong currents and dangerous swimming conditions. Where? Beaches of northern Cayuga and Oswego counties. When? Through late tonight. Impacts, strong currents and dangerous swimming conditions. Stay out of the water to avoid dangerous swimming conditions. The 4 p.m. weather at Rochester, it was mostly sunny. The temperature was 76 degrees Fahrenheit or 24 degrees Celsius, the dew point 53 and the relative humidity 44%. The wind

northwest at 18 miles an hour, gusting to 29. The pressure was 29.90 inches and falling. Repeating at Rochester, it was mostly sunny, temperature 76 degrees. The 4 p.m. weather at Rochester, it was mostly sunny. The temperature was 76 degrees Fahrenheit or 24 degrees Celsius, the dew point 53 and the relative humidity 44%. The wind was northwest at 18 miles an hour, gusting to 29. The pressure was 29.90 inches and falling. Repeating at Rochester, it was mostly sunny, temperature 76 degrees. Around the region at 4 p.m. it was mostly sunny, with a temperature of 77 at Niagara Falls, 78 at Syracuse, 81 at Elmira, and 75 at Binghamton. It was partly sunny, with a temperature of 74 at Erie, and 75 at Buffalo. At Oswego, winds were west at 19 knots, with a temperature of 73 degrees. The forecast for the Genesee Valley and Northern Finger Lakes, including Rochester, Geneseo, Canandaigua, Newark, and Fairhaven. Tonight, mostly cloudy this evening, then clearing. Some patchy fog developing after midnight. Lows ranging from the lower 50s inland to the mid-50s along the lake shore. Northwest winds 5 to 10 miles an hour, becoming light. Friday, some patchy fog in the morning, otherwise sunny. Highs ranging from the upper 60s on the hilltops to the lower 70s across the lower elevations. Light northwest winds. Friday night, mainly clear in the evening, then becoming partly cloudy. Lows in the lower 50s. Light winds. Saturday, mostly sunny in the morning, then partly sunny with a chance of showers in the afternoon. Highs ranging from the mid-70s on the hilltops to around 80 across the lower elevations. South winds 10 miles an hour or less. Chance of rain 40%. Saturday night, mostly cloudy with a 40% chance of showers. Warmer and muggy with lows in the mid-60s. South winds 5 to 10 miles an hour, becoming southwest. The forecast for the Southern Finger Lakes, including Pinyan, Seneca Falls, and Auburn. Tonight, mostly cloudy through the early overnight, then clearing. Some patchy fog developing late. Lows in the mid-50s. Northwest winds 10 miles an hour or less. Friday, some patchy fog in the morning, otherwise sunny. Highs in the lower 70s. Light northwest winds. Friday night, clear in the evening, then becoming partly cloudy. Lows in the lower 50s. Light winds. Saturday, mostly sunny in the morning, then partly sunny with a chance of showers in the afternoon. Highs in the upper 70s. South winds 5 to 10 miles an hour, increasing to 10 to 15 miles an hour. Chance of rain 40%. Saturday night, mostly cloudy with a 50% chance of showers. Warmer and muggy with lows in the mid-60s. South winds 10 to 15 miles an hour, diminishing to 5 to 10 miles an hour. And now the extended forecast. Sunday, mostly cloudy. A chance of showers. Highs in the upper 70s. Chance of rain 50%. Monday, partly cloudy. Highs in the upper 60s. Lows in the mid-50s. Tuesday, mostly cloudy. Showers likely. Highs in the upper 70s. Lows in the mid-50s. Chance of rain 70%. Wednesday, mostly cloudy with a 50% chance of showers. Highs in the lower 70s. Lows in the lower 60s. Thursday, mostly cloudy with a 50% chance of showers. Highs in the lower 70s. Lows in the upper 50s. 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Your source for official weather information across the Western Finger Lakes and the Genesee Valley. KHA-53 operates on a frequency of 162.40 MHz. Beach hazards statement remains in effect through late tonight. What? Strong currents and dangerous swimming conditions. Where? Beaches of northern Cayuga and Oswego counties. When? Through late tonight. Impacts, strong currents and dangerous swimming conditions. Stay out of the water to avoid dangerous swimming conditions. The 4 p.m. weather at Rochester, it was mostly sunny. The temperature was 76 degrees Fahrenheit or 24 degrees Celsius, the dew point 53 and the relative humidity 44%.

44%. The wind was northwest at 18 miles an hour, gusting to 29. The pressure was 29.90 inches and falling. Repeating at Rochester, it was mostly sunny, temperature 76 degrees. Around the region at 4 p.m. skies ranged from mostly sunny to partly sunny. It was 74 at Erie, 75 at Buffalo, 77 at Niagara Falls, and 77 at Toronto. Syracuse reported 78, Elmira reported 81, Binghamton reported 75, and Watertown reported 73. At Oswego, winds were west at 19 knots, with a temperature of 73 degrees. The forecast for the Genesee Valley and Northern Finger Lakes, including Rochester, Geneseo, Canandaigua, Newark, and Fairhaven. Tonight, mostly cloudy this evening, then clearing. Some patchy fog developing after midnight. Lows ranging from the lower 50s inland to the mid-50s along the lake shore. Northwest winds 5 to 10 miles an hour, becoming light. Friday, some patchy fog in the morning, otherwise sunny. Highs ranging from the upper 60s on the hilltops to the lower 70s across the lower elevations. Light northwest winds. Friday night, mainly clear in the evening, then becoming partly cloudy. Lows in the lower 50s. Light winds. Saturday, mostly sunny in the morning, then partly sunny with a chance of showers in the afternoon. Highs ranging from the mid-70s on the hilltops to around 80 across the lower elevations. South winds 10 miles an hour or less. Chance of rain 40%. Saturday night, mostly cloudy with a 40% chance of showers. Warmer and muggy with lows in the mid-60s. South winds 5 to 10 miles an hour, becoming southwest. The forecast for the Southern Finger Lakes, including Pinyan, Seneca Falls, and Auburn. Tonight, mostly cloudy through the early overnight, then clearing. Some patchy fog developing late. Lows in the mid-50s. Northwest winds 10 miles an hour or less. Friday, some patchy fog in the morning, otherwise sunny. Highs in the lower 70s. Light northwest winds. Friday night, clear in the evening, then becoming partly cloudy. Lows in the lower 50s. Light winds. Saturday, mostly sunny in the morning, then partly sunny with a chance of showers in the afternoon. Highs in the upper 70s. South winds 5 to 10 miles an hour, increasing to 10 to 15 miles an hour. Chance of rain 40%. Saturday night, mostly cloudy with a 50% chance of showers. Warmer and muggy with lows in the mid-60s. South winds 10 to 15 miles an hour, diminishing to 5 to 10 miles an hour. And now the extended forecast. Sunday, mostly cloudy. A chance of showers. Highs in the upper 70s. Chance of rain 50%. Monday, partly cloudy. Highs in the upper 60s. Lows in the mid-50s. Tuesday, mostly cloudy. Showers likely. Highs in the upper 70s. Lows in the mid-50s. Chance of rain 70%. Wednesday, mostly cloudy with a 50% chance of showers. Highs in the lower 70s. Lows in the lower 60s. Thursday, mostly cloudy with a 50% chance of showers. Highs in the lower 70s. Lows in the upper 50s. 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Your source for official weather information across the Western Finger Lakes and the Genesee Valley. KHA 53 operates on a frequency of 162.40 MHz. Beach hazards statement remains in effect through late tonight. What? Strong currents and dangerous swimming conditions. Where? Beaches of northern Cayuga and Oswego counties. When? Through late tonight. Impacts, strong currents and dangerous swimming conditions. Stay out of the water to avoid dangerous swimming conditions. The 4 p.m. weather at Rochester, it was mostly sunny. The temperature was 76 degrees Fahrenheit or 24 degrees Celsius, the dew point 53 and the relative humidity 44%. The wind was northwest at 18 miles an hour, gusting to 29. The pressure was 29.90 inches and falling. Repeating at Rochester, it was mostly sunny, temperature 76 degrees. Around the region at 4 p.m. skies ranged from mostly sunny to partly sunny.

74 at Erie, 75 at Buffalo, 77 at Niagara Falls, and 77 at Toronto. Syracuse reported 78, Elmira reported 81, Binghamton reported 75, and Watertown reported 73. At Oswego, winds were west at 19 knots, with a temperature of 73 degrees. The forecast for the Genesee Valley and Northern Finger Lakes, including Rochester, Geneseo, Canandaigua, Newark, and Fairhaven. Tonight, mostly cloudy this evening, then clearing. Some patchy fog developing after midnight. Lows ranging from the lower 50s inland to the mid-50s along the lake shore. Northwest winds 5 to 10 miles an hour, becoming light. Friday, some patchy fog in the morning, otherwise sunny. Highs ranging from the upper 60s on the hilltops to the lower 70s across the lower elevations. Light northwest winds. Friday night, mainly clear in the evening, then becoming partly cloudy. Lows in the lower 50s. Light winds. Saturday, mostly sunny in the morning, then partly sunny with a chance of showers in the afternoon. Highs ranging from the mid-70s on the hilltops to around 80 across the lower elevations. South winds 10 miles an hour or less. Chance of rain 40%. Saturday night, mostly cloudy with a 40% chance of showers. Warmer and muggy with lows in the mid-60s. South winds 5 to 10 miles an hour, becoming southwest. The forecast for the Southern Finger Lakes, including Penyan, Seneca Falls, and Auburn. Tonight, mostly cloudy through the early overnight, then clearing. Some patchy fog developing late. Lows in the mid-50s. Northwest winds 10 miles an hour or less. Friday, some patchy fog in the morning, otherwise sunny. Highs in the lower 70s. Light northwest winds. Friday night, clear in the evening, then becoming partly cloudy. Lows in the lower 50s. Light winds. Saturday, mostly sunny in the morning, then partly sunny with a chance of showers in the afternoon. Highs in the upper 70s. South winds 5 to 10 miles an hour, increasing to 10 to 15 miles an hour. Chance of rain 40%. Saturday night, mostly cloudy with a 50% chance of showers. Warmer and muggy with lows in the mid-60s. South winds 10 to 15 miles an hour, diminishing to 5 to 10 miles an hour. And now the extended forecast. Sunday, mostly cloudy. A chance of showers. Highs in the upper 70s. Chance of rain 50%. Monday, partly cloudy. Highs in the upper 60s. Lows in the mid-50s. Tuesday, mostly cloudy. Showers likely. Highs in the upper 70s. Lows in the mid-50s. Chance of rain 70%. Wednesday, mostly cloudy with a 50% chance of showers. Highs in the lower 70s. Lows in the lower 60s. Thursday, mostly cloudy with a 50% chance of showers. Highs in the lower 70s. Lows in the upper 50s. This is the NOAA Weather Radio KHA 53 in Rochester. Your source for official weather information across the Western Finger Lakes and the Genesee Valley. KHA 53 operates on a frequency of 162.40 MHz. Beach hazards statement remains in effect through late tonight. What? Strong currents and dangerous swimming conditions. Where? Beaches of northern Cayuga and Oswego counties. When? Through late tonight. Impacts, strong currents and dangerous swimming conditions. Stay out of the water to avoid dangerous swimming conditions. The 4 p.m. weather at Rochester, it was mostly sunny. The temperature was 76 degrees Fahrenheit or 24 degrees Celsius, the dew point 53 and the relative humidity 44%. The wind was northwest at 18 miles an hour gusting to 29. The pressure was 29.90 inches and falling. Repeating at Rochester, it was mostly sunny, temperature 76 degrees. Around the region at 4 p.m. skies ranged from mostly sunny to partly sunny. It was 74 at Erie, 75 at Buffalo, 77 at Niagara Falls, and 77 at Toronto. Syracuse reported 78, Elmira reported 81, Binghamton reported 75, and Watertown reported 73. At Oswego, winds were west at 19 knots, with a temperature of 73 degrees.

The forecast for the Genesee Valley and Northern Finger Lakes, including Rochester, Geneseo, Canandaigua, Newark, and Fairhaven. Tonight, mostly cloudy this evening, then clearing. Some patchy fog developing after midnight. Lows ranging from the lower 50s inland to the mid-50s along the lake shore. Northwest winds 5 to 10 miles an hour, becoming light. Friday, some patchy fog in the morning, otherwise sunny. Highs ranging from the upper 60s on the hilltops to the lower 70s across the lower elevations. Light northwest winds. Friday night, mainly clear in the evening, then becoming partly cloudy. Lows in the lower 50s. Light winds. Saturday, mostly sunny in the morning, then partly sunny with a chance of showers in the afternoon. Highs ranging from the mid-70s on the hilltops to around 80 across the lower elevations. South winds 10 miles an hour or less. Chance of rain 40%. Saturday night, mostly cloudy with a 40% chance of showers. Warmer and muggy with lows in the mid-60s. South winds 5 to 10 miles an hour, becoming southwest. The forecast for the Southern Finger Lakes, including Tinian, Seneca Falls, and Auburn. Tonight, mostly cloudy through the early overnight, then clearing. Some patchy fog developing late. Lows in the mid-50s. Northwest winds 10 miles an hour or less. Friday, some patchy fog in the morning, otherwise sunny. Highs in the lower 70s. Light northwest winds. Friday night, clear in the evening, then becoming partly cloudy. Lows in the lower 50s. Light winds. Saturday, mostly sunny in the morning, then partly sunny with a chance of showers in the afternoon. Highs in the upper 70s. South winds 5 to 10 miles an hour, increasing to 10 to 15 miles an hour. Chance of rain 40%. Saturday night, mostly cloudy with a 50% chance of showers. Warmer and muggy with lows in the mid-60s. South winds 10 to 15 miles an hour, diminishing to 5 to 10 miles an hour. And now the extended forecast. Sunday, mostly cloudy. A chance of showers. Highs in the upper 70s. Chance of rain 50%. Monday, partly cloudy. Highs in the upper 60s. Lows in the mid-50s. Tuesday, mostly cloudy. Showers likely. Highs in the upper 70s. Lows in the mid-50s. Chance of rain 70%. Wednesday, mostly cloudy with a 50% chance of showers. Highs in the lower 70s. Lows in the lower 60s. Thursday, mostly cloudy with a 50% chance of showers. Highs in the lower 70s. Lows in the upper 50s. This is the NOAA Weather Radio KHA 53 in Rochester. Your source for official weather information across the Western Finger Lakes and the Genesee Valley. KHA 53 operates on a frequency of 162.40 MHz. Beach hazards statement remains in effect through late tonight. What? Strong currents and dangerous swimming conditions. Where? Beaches of northern Cayuga and Oswego counties. When? Through late tonight. Impacts, strong currents and dangerous swimming conditions. Stay out of the water to avoid dangerous swimming conditions. The 4 p.m. weather at Rochester, it was mostly sunny. The temperature was 76 degrees Fahrenheit or 24 degrees Celsius, the dew point 53 and the relative humidity 44%. The wind was northwest at 18 miles an hour gusting to 29. The pressure was 29.90 inches and falling. Repeating at Rochester, it was mostly sunny, temperature 76 degrees. Around the region at 4 p.m. skies ranged from mostly sunny to partly sunny. It was 74 at Erie, 75 at Buffalo, 77 at Niagara Falls, and 77 at Toronto. Syracuse reported 78, Elmira reported 81, Binghamton reported 75, and Watertown reported 73. At Oswego, winds were west at 19 knots, with a temperature of 73 degrees. The forecast for the Genesee Valley and Northern Finger Lakes, including Rochester, Geneseo, Canandaigua, Newark, and Fairhaven. Tonight, mostly cloudy this evening, then clearing. Some patchy fog developing after midnight. Lows ranging from the lower 50s inland to the mid-50s along the lake.

Sure. Northwest winds 5 to 10 miles an hour, becoming light. Friday, some patchy fog in the morning, otherwise sunny. Highs ranging from the upper 60s on the hilltops to the lower 70s across the lower elevations. Light northwest winds. Friday night, mainly clear in the evening, then becoming partly cloudy. Lows in the lower 50s. Light winds. Saturday, mostly sunny in the morning, then partly sunny with a chance of showers in the afternoon. Highs ranging from the mid-70s on the hilltops to around 80 across the lower elevations. South winds 10 miles an hour or less. Chance of rain 40%. Saturday night, mostly cloudy with a 40% chance of showers. Warmer and muggy with lows in the mid-60s. South winds 5 to 10 miles an hour, becoming southwest. The forecast for the Southern Finger Lakes, including Tinian, Seneca Falls, and Auburn. Tonight, mostly cloudy through the early overnight, then clearing. Some patchy fog developing late. Lows in the mid-50s. Northwest winds 10 miles an hour or less. Friday, some patchy fog in the morning, otherwise sunny. Highs in the lower 70s. Light northwest winds. Friday night, clear in the evening, then becoming partly cloudy. Lows in the lower 50s. Light winds. Saturday, mostly sunny in the morning, then partly sunny with a chance of showers in the afternoon. Highs in the upper 70s. South winds 5 to 10 miles an hour, increasing to 10 to 15 miles an hour. Chance of rain 40%. Saturday night, mostly cloudy with a 50% chance of showers. Warmer and muggy with lows in the mid-60s. South winds 10 to 15 miles an hour, diminishing to 5 to 10 miles an hour. And now the extended forecast. Sunday, mostly cloudy. A chance of showers. Highs in the upper 70s. Chance of rain 50%. Monday, partly cloudy. Highs in the upper 60s. Lows in the mid-50s. Tuesday, mostly cloudy. Showers likely. Highs in the upper 70s. Upper 60s. Lows in the mid-50s. Tuesday, mostly cloudy. Showers likely. Highs in the upper 70s. Lows in the mid-50s. Chance of rain 70%. Wednesday, mostly cloudy with a 50% chance of showers. Highs in the lower 70s. Lows in the lower 60s. Thursday, mostly cloudy with a 50% chance of showers. Highs in the lower 70s. Lows in the upper 50s. The Nearshore Marine Forecast, for the Niagara River to Hamelin Beach along Lake Ontario. Tonight, northwest winds 5 to 15 knots. Mostly cloudy this evening, then clearing. Waves 1 to 3 feet. Friday, northwest winds 10 knots or less becoming west. Sunny. Waves 1 foot or less. Friday night, southeast winds less than 10 knots. Mainly clear in the evening, then becoming partly cloudy. Waves 1 foot or less. Saturday, south winds less than 10 knots becoming southeast. Partly to mostly sunny. Waves 1 foot or less. Saturday night, south winds 5 to 10 knots becoming southwest. Mostly cloudy. Waves 1 foot or less. Sunday, west winds 10 to 15 knots becoming northwest. A chance of showers Sunday night. Waves 2 feet or less. Monday, north winds 5 to 15 knots becoming southeast. Partly cloudy. Waves 2 feet or less. Tuesday, south winds 15 to 20 knots becoming southwest 10 to 15 knots. A chance of showers during the day, then showers likely Tuesday night. Waves 1 to 3 feet building to 2 to 4 feet. The Nearshore Marine Forecast, for Hamelin Beach to Sodus Bay. Small craft advisory in effect until 2 a.m. Friday. Tonight, northwest winds 5 to 15 knots. Mostly cloudy this evening, then clearing. Waves 1 to 3 feet building to 2 to 4 feet, then subsiding to 1 to 3 feet. Friday, northwest winds 10 knots or less. Sunny. Waves 2 feet or less. Friday night, light and variable winds becoming south 5 to 10 knots. Mainly clear in the evening, then becoming partly cloudy. Waves 1 foot or less.

Saturday, south winds 5 to 10 knots becoming southeast. A chance of showers in the afternoon. Waves 1 foot or less. Saturday night, southeast winds 5 to 10 knots becoming southwest. A chance of showers. Waves 1 foot or less. Sunday, southwest winds 10 to 15 knots becoming northwest 15 to 20 knots. A chance of showers. Waves 1 to 3 feet. Monday, north winds 5 to 15 knots becoming southeast. Partly cloudy. Waves 2 feet or less. Tuesday, south winds 15 to 20 knots becoming southwest 10 to 15 knots. A chance of showers during the day, then showers likely Tuesday night. Waves 1 to 3 feet. The water temperature off Rochester is 68 degrees. The Nearshore Marine Forecast, 4, Sodus Bay to Mexico Bay. Small craft advisory in effect through late tonight. Tonight, west winds 15 to 20 knots becoming north and diminishing to 5 to 10 knots. Mostly cloudy this evening, then clearing. Waves 3 to 5 feet subsiding to 1 to 3 feet. Waves occasionally around 6 feet. Friday, north winds 10 knots or less becoming west. Sunny. Waves 2 feet or less. Friday night, light and variable winds becoming southeast 5 to 10 knots. Mainly clear. Waves 1 foot or less. Saturday, southeast winds 5 to 15 knots becoming south. A chance of showers in the afternoon. Waves 1 foot or less. Saturday night, south winds 10 to 15 knots. A chance of showers. Waves 2 feet or less. Sunday, southwest winds 5 to 15 knots becoming northwest 15 to 20 knots. A chance of showers. Waves 1 to 3 feet. Monday, north winds 5 to 15 knots becoming southeast 15 to 20 knots. Partly cloudy. Waves 1 to 3 feet. Tuesday, south winds 15 to 20 knots diminishing to 10 to 15 knots. A chance of showers during the day, then showers likely Tuesday night. Waves 1 to 3 feet building to 2 to 4 feet. The water temperature off Oswego is 72 degrees. This is the NOAA Weather Radio KHA 53 in Rochester. Your source for official weather information across the Western Finger Lakes and the Genesee Valley. KHA 53 operates on a frequency of 162.40 MHz. Beach hazards statement remains in effect through late tonight. What? Strong currents and dangerous swimming conditions. Where? Beaches of northern Cayuga and Oswego counties. When? Through late tonight. Impacts, strong currents and dangerous swimming conditions. Stay out of the water to avoid dangerous swimming conditions. The 4 p.m. weather at Rochester, it was mostly sunny. The temperature was 76 degrees Fahrenheit or 24 degrees Celsius, the dew point 53 and the relative humidity 44%. The wind was northwest at 18 miles an hour gusting to 29. The pressure was 29.90 inches and falling. Repeating at Rochester, it was mostly sunny, temperature 76 degrees. Around the region at 4 p.m. skies ranged from mostly sunny to partly sunny. It was 74 at Erie, 75 at Buffalo, 77 at Niagara Falls, and 77 at Toronto. Syracuse reported 78, Elmira reported 81, Binghamton reported 75, and Watertown reported 73. At Oswego, winds were west at 19 knots, with a temperature of 73 degrees. The forecast for the Genesee Valley and Northern Finger Lakes, including Rochester, Geneseo, Canandaigua, Newark, and Fairhaven. Tonight, mostly cloudy this evening, then clearing. Some patchy fog developing after midnight. Lows ranging from the lower 50s inland to the mid-50s along the lake shore. Northwest winds 5 to 10 miles an hour, becoming light. Friday, some patchy fog in the morning, otherwise sunny. Highs ranging from the upper 60s on the hilltops to the lower 70s across the lower elevations. Light northwest winds. Friday night, mainly clear in the evening, then becoming partly cloudy. Lows in the lower 50s. Light winds. Saturday, mostly sunny in the morning, then partly sunny with a chance of showers in the afternoon. Highs ranging from the mid-70s on the hilltops to around 80 across the lower elevations. South winds 10 miles an hour

or less. Chance of rain 40%. Saturday night, mostly cloudy with a 40% chance of showers. Warmer and muggy with lows in the mid-60s. South winds 5 to 10 miles an hour, becoming southwest. The forecast for the Southern Finger Lakes, including Tinian, Seneca Falls, and Auburn. Tonight, mostly cloudy through the early overnight, then clearing. Some patchy fog developing late. Lows in the mid-50s. Northwest winds 10 miles an hour or less. Friday, some patchy fog in the morning, otherwise sunny. Highs in the lower 70s. Light northwest winds. Friday night, clear in the evening, then becoming partly cloudy. Lows in the lower 50s. Light winds. Saturday, mostly sunny in the morning, then partly sunny with a chance of showers in the afternoon. Highs in the upper 70s. South winds 5 to 10 miles an hour, increasing to 10 to 15 miles an hour. Chance of rain 40%. Saturday night, mostly cloudy with a 50% chance of showers. Warmer and muggy with lows in the mid-60s. South winds 10 to 15 miles an hour, diminishing to 5 to 10 miles an hour. And now the extended forecast. Sunday, mostly cloudy. A chance of showers. Highs in the upper 70s. Chance of rain 50%. Monday, partly cloudy. Highs in the upper 60s. Lows in the mid-50s. Tuesday, mostly cloudy. Showers likely. Highs in the upper 70s. Lows in the mid-50s. Chance of rain 70%. Wednesday, mostly cloudy with a 50% chance of showers. Highs in the lower 70s. Lows in the lower 60s. Thursday, mostly cloudy with a 50% chance of showers. Highs in the lower 70s. Lows in the upper 50s. 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Your source for official weather information across the Western Finger Lakes and the Genesee Valley. KHA 53 operates on a frequency of 162.40 MHz. Beach hazards statement remains in effect through late tonight. What? Strong currents and dangerous swimming conditions. Where? Beaches of northern Cayuga and Oswego counties. When? Through late tonight. Impacts, strong currents and dangerous swimming conditions. Stay out of the water to avoid dangerous swimming conditions. The 4 p.m. weather at Rochester, it was mostly sunny. The temperature was 76 degrees Fahrenheit or 24 degrees Celsius, the dew point 53 and the relative humidity 44%. The wind was northwest at 18 miles an hour gusting to 29. The pressure was 29.90 inches and falling. Repeating at Rochester, it was mostly sunny, temperature 76 degrees. Around the region at 4 p.m. skies ranged from mostly sunny to partly sunny. It was 74 at Erie, 75 at Buffalo, 77 at Niagara Falls, and 77 at Toronto. Syracuse reported 78, Elmira reported 81, Binghamton reported 75, and Watertown reported 73. At Oswego, winds were west at 19 knots, with a temperature of 73 degrees. The forecast for the Genesee Valley and Northern Finger Lakes, including Rochester, Geneseo, Canandaigua, Newark, and Fairhaven. Tonight, mostly cloudy this evening, then clearing. Some patchy fog developing after midnight. Lows ranging from the lower 50s inland to the mid-50s along the lake shore. Northwest winds 5 to 10 miles an hour, becoming light. Friday, some patchy fog in the morning, otherwise sunny. Highs ranging from the upper 60s on the hilltops to the lower 70s across the lower elevations. Light northwest winds. Friday night, mainly clear in the evening, then becoming partly cloudy. Lows in the lower 50s. Light winds. Saturday, mostly sunny in the morning, then partly sunny with a chance of showers in the afternoon. Highs ranging from the mid-70s on the hilltops to around 80 across the lower elevations. South winds 10 miles an hour or less. Chance of rain 40%. Saturday night, mostly cloudy with a 40% chance of showers. Warmer and muggy with lows in the mid-60s. South winds 5 to 10 miles an hour, becoming southwest. The forecast for the Southern Finger Lakes, including Tinian, Seneca Falls,

Top winds 10 to 15 miles an hour, diminishing to 5 to 10 miles an hour. And now the extended forecast. Sunday, mostly cloudy. A chance of showers. Highs in the upper 70s. Chance of rain 50%. Monday, partly cloudy. Highs in the upper 60s. Lows in the mid 50s. Tuesday, mostly cloudy. Showers likely. Highs in the upper 70s. Lows in the mid 50s. Chance of rain 70%. Wednesday, mostly cloudy with a 50% chance of showers. Highs in the lower 70s. Lows in the lower 60s. Thursday, mostly cloudy with a 50% chance of showers. Highs in the lower 70s. Lows in the upper 50s. This is the NOAA Weather Radio KHA 53 in Rochester. Your source for official weather information across the Western Finger Lakes and the Genesee Valley. KHA 53 operates on a frequency of 162.40 MHz. Beach hazards statement remains in effect through late tonight. What? Strong currents and dangerous swimming conditions. Where? Beaches of northern Cayuga and Oswego counties. When? Through late tonight. Impacts, strong currents and dangerous swimming conditions. Stay out of the water to avoid dangerous swimming conditions. The 4 p.m. weather at Rochester, it was mostly sunny. The temperature was 76 degrees Fahrenheit or 24 degrees Celsius, the dew point 53 and the relative humidity 44%. The wind was northwest at 18 miles an hour gusting to 29. The pressure was 29.90 inches and falling. Repeating at Rochester, it was mostly sunny, temperature 76 degrees. Around the region at 4 p.m. skies ranged from mostly sunny to partly sunny. It was 74 at Erie, 75 at Buffalo, 77 at Niagara Falls, and 77 at Toronto. Syracuse reported 78, Elmira reported 81, Binghamton reported 75, and Watertown reported 73. At Oswego, winds were west at 19 knots, with a temperature of 73 degrees. The forecast for the Genesee Valley and Northern Finger Lakes, including Rochester, Geneseo, Canandaigua, Newark, and Fairhaven. Tonight, mostly cloudy this evening, then clearing. Some patchy fog developing after midnight. Lows ranging from the lower 50s inland to the mid-50s along the lake shore. Northwest winds 5 to 10 miles an hour, becoming light. Friday, some patchy fog in the morning, otherwise sunny. Highs ranging from the upper 60s on the hilltops to the lower 70s across the lower elevations. Light northwest winds. Friday night, mainly clear in the evening, then becoming partly cloudy. Lows in the lower 50s. Light winds. Saturday, mostly sunny in the morning, then partly sunny with a chance of showers in the afternoon. Highs ranging from the mid-70s on the hilltops to around 80 across the lower elevations. South winds 10 miles an hour or less. Chance of rain 40%. Saturday night, mostly cloudy with a 40% chance of showers. Warmer and muggy with lows in the mid-60s. South winds 5 to 10 miles an hour, becoming southwest. The forecast for the Southern Finger Lakes, including Pinyan, Seneca Falls, and Auburn. Tonight, mostly cloudy through the early overnight, then clearing. Some patchy fog developing late. Lows in the mid-50s. Northwest winds 10 miles an hour or less. Friday, some patchy fog in the morning, otherwise sunny. Highs in the lower 70s. Light northwest winds. Friday night, clear in the evening, then becoming partly cloudy. Lows in the lower 50s. Light winds. Saturday, mostly sunny in the morning, then partly sunny with a chance of showers in the afternoon. Highs in the upper 70s. South winds 5 to 10 miles an hour, increasing to 10 to 15 miles an hour. Chance of rain 40%. Saturday night, mostly cloudy with a 50% chance of showers. Warmer and muggy with lows in the mid-60s. South winds 10 to 15 miles an hour, diminishing to 5 to 10 miles an hour. And now the extended forecast. Sunday, mostly cloudy. A chance of showers. Highs in the upper 70s. Chance of rain 50%. Monday, partly cloudy. Highs in the upper 60s.

lows in the mid-50s. Tuesday, mostly cloudy. Showers likely. Highs in the upper 70s. Lows in the mid-50s. Chance of rain 70%. Wednesday, mostly cloudy with a 50% chance of showers. Highs in the lower 70s. Lows in the lower 60s. Thursday, mostly cloudy with a 50% chance of showers. Highs in the lower 70s. Lows in the upper 50s. This is the NOAA Weather Radio KHA 53 in Rochester. Your source for official weather information across the Western Finger Lakes and the Genesee Valley. KHA 53 operates on a frequency of 162.40 MHz. Beach hazards statement remains in effect through late tonight. What? Strong currents and dangerous swimming conditions. Where? Beaches of northern Cayuga and Oswego counties. When? Through late tonight. Impacts, strong currents and dangerous swimming conditions. Stay out of the water to avoid dangerous swimming conditions. The 4 p.m. weather at Rochester, it was mostly sunny. The temperature was 76 degrees Fahrenheit or 24 degrees Celsius, the dew point 53 and the relative humidity 44%. The wind was northwest at 18 miles an hour gusting to 29. The pressure was 29.90 inches and falling. Repeating at Rochester, it was mostly sunny, temperature 76 degrees. Around the region at 4 p.m. skies ranged from mostly sunny to partly sunny. It was 74 at Erie, 75 at Buffalo, 77 at Niagara Falls, and 77 at Toronto. Syracuse reported 78, Elmira reported 81, Binghamton reported 75, and Watertown reported 73. At Oswego, winds were west at 19 knots, with a temperature of 73 degrees. The forecast for the Genesee Valley and Northern Finger Lakes, including Rochester, Geneseo, Canandaigua, Newark, and Fairhaven. Tonight, mostly cloudy this evening, then clearing. Some patchy fog developing after midnight. Lows ranging from the lower 50s inland to the mid-50s along the lake shore. Northwest winds 5 to 10 miles an hour, becoming light. Friday, some patchy fog in the morning, otherwise sunny. Highs ranging from the upper 60s on the hilltops to the lower 70s across the lower elevations. Light northwest winds. Friday night, mainly clear in the evening, then becoming partly cloudy. Lows in the lower 50s. Light winds. Saturday, mostly sunny in the morning, then partly sunny with a chance of showers in the afternoon. Highs ranging from the mid-70s on the hilltops to around 80 across the lower elevations. South winds 10 miles an hour or less. Chance of rain 40%. Saturday night, mostly cloudy with a 40% chance of showers. Warmer and muggy with lows in the mid-60s. South winds 5 to 10 miles an hour, becoming southwest. The forecast for the Southern Finger Lakes, including Tinian, Seneca Falls, and Auburn. Tonight, mostly cloudy through the early overnight, then clearing. Some patchy fog developing late. Lows in the mid-50s. Northwest winds 10 miles an hour or less. Friday, some patchy fog in the morning, otherwise sunny. Highs in the lower 70s. Light northwest winds. Friday night, clear in the evening, then becoming partly cloudy. Lows in the lower 50s. Light winds. Saturday, mostly sunny in the morning, then partly sunny with a chance of showers in the afternoon. Highs in the upper 70s. South winds 5 to 10 miles an hour, increasing to 10 to 15 miles an hour. Chance of rain 40%. Saturday night, mostly cloudy with a 50% chance of showers. Warmer and muggy with lows in the mid-60s. South winds 10 to 15 miles an hour, diminishing to 5 to 10 miles an hour. And now the extended forecast. Sunday, mostly cloudy. A chance of showers. Highs in the upper 70s. Chance of rain 50%. Monday, partly cloudy. Highs in the upper 60s. Lows in the mid-50s. Tuesday, mostly cloudy. Showers likely. Highs in the upper 70s. Lows in the mid-50s. Chance of rain 70%. Wednesday, mostly cloudy with a 50% chance of showers. Highs in the lower 70s. Lows in the lower 70s.

60s. Thursday, mostly cloudy with a 50% chance of showers. Highs in the lower 70s. Lows in the upper 50s. This is the NOAA Weather Radio KHA 53 in Rochester. Your source for official weather information across the Western Finger Lakes and the Genesee Valley. KHA 53 operates on a frequency of 162.40 MHz. Beach hazards statement remains in effect through late tonight. What? Strong currents and dangerous swimming conditions. Where? Beaches of northern Cayuga and Oswego counties. When? Through late tonight. Impacts, strong currents and dangerous swimming conditions. Stay out of the water to avoid dangerous swimming conditions. The 4 p.m. weather at Rochester, it was mostly sunny. The temperature was 76 degrees Fahrenheit or 24 degrees Celsius, the dew point 53 and the relative humidity 44%. The wind was northwest at 18 miles an hour gusting to 29. The pressure was 29.90 inches and falling. Repeating at Rochester, it was mostly sunny, temperature 76 degrees. Around the region at 4 p.m. skies ranged from mostly sunny to partly sunny. It was 74 at Erie, 75 at Buffalo, 77 at Niagara Falls, and 77 at Toronto. Syracuse reported 78, Elmira reported 81, Binghamton reported 75, and Watertown reported 73. At Oswego, winds were west at 19 knots, with a temperature of 73 degrees. The forecast for the Genesee Valley and Northern Finger Lakes, including Rochester, Geneseo, Canandaigua, Newark, and Fairhaven. Tonight, mostly cloudy this evening, then clearing. Some patchy fog developing after midnight. Lows ranging from the lower 50s inland to the mid-50s along the lake shore. Northwest winds 5 to 10 miles an hour, becoming light. Friday, some patchy fog in the morning, otherwise sunny. Highs ranging from the upper 60s on the hilltops to the lower 70s across the lower elevations. Light northwest winds. Friday night, mainly clear in the evening, then becoming partly cloudy. Lows in the lower 50s. Light winds. Saturday, mostly sunny in the morning, then partly sunny with a chance of showers in the afternoon. Highs ranging from the mid-70s on the hilltops to around 80 across the lower elevations. South winds 10 miles an hour or less. Chance of rain 40%. Saturday night, mostly cloudy with a 40% chance of showers. Warmer and muggy with lows in the mid-60s. South winds 5 to 10 miles an hour, becoming southwest. The forecast for the Southern Finger Lakes, including Tinian, Seneca Falls, and Auburn. Tonight, mostly cloudy through the early overnight, then clearing. Some patchy fog developing late. Lows in the mid-50s. Northwest winds 10 miles an hour or less. Friday, some patchy fog in the morning, otherwise sunny. Highs in the lower 70s. Light northwest winds. Friday night, clear in the evening, then becoming partly cloudy. Lows in the lower 50s. Light winds. Saturday, mostly sunny in the morning, then partly sunny with a chance of showers in the afternoon. Highs in the upper 70s. South winds 5 to 10 miles an hour, increasing to 10 to 15 miles an hour. Chance of rain 40%. Saturday night, mostly cloudy with a 50% chance of showers. Warmer and muggy with lows in the mid-60s. South winds 10 to 15 miles an hour, diminishing to 5 to 10 miles an hour. And now the extended forecast. Sunday, mostly cloudy. A chance of showers. Highs in the upper 70s. Chance of rain 50%. Monday, partly cloudy. Highs in the upper 60s. Lows in the mid-50s. Tuesday, mostly cloudy. Showers likely. Highs in the upper 70s. Lows in the mid-50s. Chance of rain 70%. Wednesday, mostly cloudy with a 50% chance of showers. Highs in the lower 70s. Lows in the lower 60s. Thursday, mostly cloudy with a 50% chance of showers. Highs in the lower 70s. Lows in the upper 50s. Open Lake Forecast, 4, the Niagara River to Hamlin Beach beyond 5 miles from shore. Tonight, northwest winds 15 to 20 knots diminishing to 10

15 knots. Waves 1 to 3 feet. Friday, northwest winds 10 knots or less becoming southwest. Waves 1 foot or less. Friday night, southwest winds 10 knots or less becoming southeast. Waves 1 foot or less. Saturday, south winds 10 knots or less becoming southeast. Waves 1 foot or less. Saturday night, southeast winds 5 to 10 knots becoming southwest. Waves 1 foot or less. Sunday, west winds 10 to 15 knots becoming northwest. A chance of showers Sunday night. Waves 1 to 2 feet. Monday, north winds 5 to 15 knots becoming southeast. Waves 1 to 3 feet. Tuesday, south winds 15 to 20 knots becoming west 10 to 15 knots. A chance of showers during the day, then showers likely Tuesday night. Waves 2 to 4 feet building to 3 to 5 feet, then subsiding to 2 to 3 feet. Open lake forecast, 4, Hanlon Beach to Mexico Bay beyond 5 miles from shore. Tonight, northwest winds 15 to 20 knots becoming north 10 to 15 knots. Waves 3 to 5 feet subsiding to 1 to 3 feet. Friday, north winds 10 knots or less becoming west. Waves 2 feet or less. Friday night, west winds 10 knots or less becoming south. Waves 1 foot or less. Saturday, southeast winds 5 to 15 knots. Waves 2 feet or less. Saturday night, southeast winds 10 to 15 knots becoming southwest 15 to 20 knots. A chance of showers. Waves 1 to 3 feet. Sunday, southwest winds 10 to 15 knots becoming northwest 15 to 20 knots. A chance of showers. Waves 1 to 3 feet. Monday, north winds 5 to 15 knots becoming southeast 15 to 20 knots. Waves 1 to 3 feet. Tuesday, south winds 15 to 25 knots becoming southwest. A chance of showers during the day, then showers likely Tuesday night. Waves 3 to 5 feet subsiding to 2 to 4 feet. 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Your source for official weather information across the Western Finger Lakes and the Genesee Valley. KHA-53 operates on a frequency of 162.40 MHz. Beach hazards statement remains in effect through late tonight. What? Strong currents and dangerous swimming conditions. Where? Beaches of northern Cayuga and Oswego counties. When? Through late tonight. Impacts, strong currents and dangerous swimming conditions. Stay out of the water to avoid dangerous swimming conditions. The 5 p.m. weather at Rochester, it was partly sunny. The temperature was 76 degrees Fahrenheit or 24 degrees Celsius, the dew point 54 and the relative humidity 46%. The wind was northwest at 17 miles an hour gusting to 26. The pressure was 29.90 inches and steady. Repeating at Rochester, it was partly sunny, temperature 76 degrees. Around the region at 4 p.m. skies ranged from mostly sunny to partly sunny. It was 74 at Erie, 75 at Buffalo, 77 at Niagara Falls, and 77 at Toronto. Syracuse reported 78, Elmira reported 81, Binghamton reported 75, and Watertown reported 73. At Oswego, winds were west at 19 knots, with a temperature of 73 degrees. Around the region at 5 p.m. it was mostly sunny, with a temperature of 80 at Elmira, and 76 at Binghamton. It was partly sunny, with a temperature of 73 at Erie, 75 at Buffalo, 75 at Niagara Falls, and 76 at Syracuse. At Oswego, winds were west at 17 knots, with a temperature of 73 degrees. The Rochester, New York climate summary for this evening, as of 4 p.m., September 10, 2026. Today's high temperature was 77 degrees. The normal high is 76. Today's low temperature was 68 degrees. The normal low is 56. No precipitation fell today. No snow fell today. Sunset tonight is at 7:29 p.m. Sunrise tomorrow is at 6:46 a.m. The forecast for the Genesee Valley and Northern Finger Lakes, including Rochester, Geneseo, Canandaigua, Newark, and Fairhaven. Tonight, mostly cloudy this evening, then clearing. Some patchy fog developing after midnight.

Lows ranging from the lower 50s inland to the mid-50s along the lake shore. Northwest winds 5 to 10 miles an hour, becoming light. Friday, some patchy fog in the morning, otherwise sunny. Highs ranging from the upper 60s on the hilltops to the lower 70s across the lower elevations. Light northwest winds. Friday night, mainly clear in the evening, then becoming partly cloudy. Lows in the lower 50s. Light winds. Saturday, mostly sunny in the morning, then partly sunny with a chance of showers in the afternoon. Highs ranging from the mid-70s on the hilltops to around 80 across the lower elevations. South winds 10 miles an hour or less. Chance of rain 40%. Saturday night, mostly cloudy with a 40% chance of showers. Warmer and muggy with lows in the mid-60s. South winds 5 to 10 miles an hour, becoming southwest. The forecast for the Southern Finger Lakes, including Tinian, Seneca Falls, and Auburn. Tonight, mostly cloudy through the early overnight, then clearing. Some patchy fog developing late. Lows in the mid-50s. Northwest winds 10 miles an hour or less. Friday, some patchy fog in the morning, otherwise sunny. Highs in the lower 70s. Light northwest winds. Friday night, clear in the evening, then becoming partly cloudy. Lows in the lower 50s. Light winds. Saturday, mostly sunny in the morning, then partly sunny with a chance of showers in the afternoon. Highs in the upper 70s. South winds 5 to 10 miles an hour, increasing to 10 to 15 miles an hour. Chance of rain 40%. Saturday night, mostly cloudy with a 50% chance of showers. Warmer and muggy with lows in the mid-60s. South winds 10 to 15 miles an hour, diminishing to 5 to 10 miles an hour. And now the extended forecast. Sunday, mostly cloudy. A chance of showers. Highs in the upper 70s. Chance of rain 50%. Monday, partly cloudy. Highs in the upper 60s. Lows in the mid-50s. Tuesday, mostly cloudy. Showers likely. Highs in the upper 70s. Lows in the mid-50s. Chance of rain 70%. Wednesday, mostly cloudy with a 50% chance of showers. Highs in the lower 70s. Lows in the lower 60s. Thursday, mostly cloudy with a 50% chance of showers. Highs in the lower 70s. Lows in the upper 50s. 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Your source for official weather information across the Western Finger Lakes and the Genesee Valley. KHA 53 operates on a frequency of 162.40 MHz. Beach hazards statement remains in effect through late tonight. What? Strong currents and dangerous swimming conditions. Where? Beaches of northern Cayuga and Oswego counties. When? Through late tonight. Impacts, strong currents and dangerous swimming conditions. Stay out of the water to avoid dangerous swimming conditions. The 5 p.m. weather at Rochester, it was partly sunny. The temperature was 76 degrees Fahrenheit or 24 degrees Celsius, the dew point 54 and the relative humidity 46%. The wind was northwest at 17 miles an hour gusting to 26. The pressure was 29.90 inches and steady. Repeating at Rochester, it was partly sunny, temperature 76 degrees. Around the region at 5 p.m. it was mostly sunny, with a temperature of 80 at Elmira and 76 at Binghamton. It was partly sunny, with a temperature of 73 at Erie, 75 at Buffalo, 75 at Niagara Falls, and 76 at Syracuse. At Oswego, winds were west at 70 knots, with a temperature of 73 degrees. The forecast for the Genesee Valley and Northern Finger Lakes, including Rochester, Geneseo, Canandaigua, Newark, and Fairhaven. Tonight, mostly cloudy this evening, then clearing. Some patchy fog developing after midnight. Lows ranging from the lower 50s inland to the mid-50s along the lake shore. Northwest winds 5 to 10 miles an hour, becoming light. Friday, some patchy fog in the morning, otherwise sunny. Highs ranging from the upper 60s on the hilltops to the lower 70s across the lower elevations. Light northwest winds. Friday night, mainly clear in the evening,

Seneca Falls, and Auburn. Tonight, mostly cloudy through the early overnight, then clearing. Some patchy fog developing late. Lows in the mid-50s. Northwest winds 10 miles an hour or less. Friday, some patchy fog in the morning, otherwise sunny. Highs in the lower 70s. Light northwest winds. Friday night, clear in the evening, then becoming partly cloudy. Lows in the lower 50s. Light winds. Saturday, mostly sunny in the morning, then partly sunny with a chance of showers in the afternoon. Highs in the upper 70s. South winds 5 to 10 miles an hour, increasing to 10 to 15 miles an hour. Chance of rain 40%. Saturday night, mostly cloudy with a 50% chance of showers. Warmer and muggy with lows in the mid-60s. South winds 10 to 15 miles an hour, diminishing to 5 to 10 miles an hour. And now the extended forecast. Sunday, mostly cloudy. A chance of showers. Highs in the upper 70s. Chance of rain 50%. Monday, partly cloudy. Highs in the upper 60s. Lows in the mid-50s. Tuesday, mostly cloudy. Showers likely. Highs in the upper 70s. Lows in the mid-50s. Chance of rain 70%. Wednesday, mostly cloudy with a 50% chance of showers. Highs in the lower 70s. Lows in the lower 60s. Thursday, mostly cloudy with a 50% chance of showers. Highs in the lower 70s. Lows in the upper 50s. 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Your source for official weather information across the Western Finger Lakes and the Genesee Valley. KHA 53 operates on a frequency of 162.40 MHz. Beach hazards statement remains in effect through late tonight. What? Strong currents and dangerous swimming conditions. Where? Beaches of northern Cayuga and Oswego counties. When? Through late tonight. Impacts, strong currents and dangerous swimming conditions. Stay out of the water to avoid dangerous swimming conditions. The 5 p.m. weather at Rochester, it was partly sunny. The temperature was 76 degrees Fahrenheit or 24 degrees Celsius, the dew point 54 and the relative humidity 46%. The wind was northwest at 17 miles an hour gusting to 26. The pressure was 29.90 inches and steady. Repeating at Rochester, it was partly sunny, temperature 76 degrees. Around the region at 5 p.m. at Watertown, it was sunny, with a temperature of 72. It was mostly sunny, with a temperature of 80 at Elmira, and 76 at Binghamton. It was partly sunny, with a temperature of 73 at Erie, 75 at Buffalo, 75 at Niagara Falls, 73 at Toronto, and 76 at Syracuse. At Oswego, winds were west at 70 knots, with a temperature of 73 degrees. The forecast for the Genesee Valley and Northern Finger Lakes, including Rochester, Geneseo, Canandaigua, Newark, and Fairhaven. Tonight, mostly cloudy this evening, then clearing. Some patchy fog developing after midnight. Lows ranging from the lower 50s inland to the mid-50s along the lake shore. Northwest winds 5 to 10 miles an hour, becoming light. Friday, some patchy fog in the morning, otherwise sunny. Highs ranging from the upper 60s on the hilltops to the lower 70s across the lower elevations. Light northwest winds. Friday night, mainly clear in the evening, then becoming partly cloudy. Lows in the lower 50s. Light winds. Saturday, mostly sunny in the morning, then partly sunny with a chance of showers in the afternoon. Highs ranging from the mid-70s on the hilltops to around 80 across the lower elevations. South winds 10 miles an hour or less. Chance of rain 40%. Saturday night, mostly cloudy with a 40% chance of showers. Warmer and muggy with lows in the mid-60s. South winds 5 to 10 miles an hour, becoming southwest. The forecast for the Southern Finger Lakes, including Pinyan, Seneca Falls, and Auburn. Tonight, mostly cloudy through the early overnight, then clearing. Some patchy fog developing late. Lows in the mid-50s. Northwest winds 10 miles an hour or less. Friday, some patchy fog in the morning, otherwise

sunny. Highs in the lower 70s. Light northwest winds. Friday night, clear in the evening, then becoming partly cloudy. Lows in the lower 50s. Light winds. Saturday, mostly sunny in the morning, then partly sunny with a chance of showers in the afternoon. Highs in the upper 70s. South winds 5 to 10 miles an hour, increasing to 10 to 15 miles an hour. Chance of rain 40%. Saturday night, mostly cloudy with a 50% chance of showers. Warmer and muggy with lows in the mid-60s. South winds 10 to 15 miles an hour, diminishing to 5 to 10 miles an hour. And now the extended forecast. Sunday, mostly cloudy. A chance of showers. Highs in the upper 70s. Chance of rain 50%. Monday, partly cloudy. Highs in the upper 60s. Lows in the mid-50s. Tuesday, mostly cloudy. Showers likely. Highs in the upper 70s. Lows in the mid-50s. Chance of rain 70%. Wednesday, mostly cloudy with a 50% chance of showers. Highs in the lower 70s. Lows in the lower 60s. Thursday, mostly cloudy with a 50% chance of showers. Highs in the lower 70s. Lows in the upper 50s. 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Your source for official weather information across the Western Finger Lakes and the Genesee Valley. KHA 53 operates on a frequency of 162.40 MHz. Beach hazards statement remains in effect through late tonight. What? Strong currents and dangerous swimming conditions. Where? Beaches of northern Cayuga and Oswego counties. When? Through late tonight. Impacts, strong currents and dangerous swimming conditions. Stay out of the water to avoid dangerous swimming conditions. The 5 p.m. weather at Rochester, it was partly sunny. The temperature was 76 degrees Fahrenheit or 24 degrees Celsius, the dew point 54 and the relative humidity 46%. The wind was northwest at 17 miles an hour gusting to 26. The pressure was 29.90 inches and steady. Repeating at Rochester, it was partly sunny, temperature 76 degrees. Around the region at 5 p.m. in Watertown, it was sunny, with a temperature of 72. It was mostly sunny, with a temperature of 80 at Elmira, and 76 at Binghamton. It was partly sunny, with a temperature of 73 at Erie, 75 at Buffalo, 75 at Niagara Falls, 73 at Toronto, and 76 at Syracuse. At Oswego, winds were west at 70 knots, with a temperature of 73 degrees. The forecast for the Genesee Valley and Northern Finger Lakes, including Rochester, Geneseo, Canandaigua, Newark, and Fairhaven. Tonight, mostly cloudy this evening, then clearing. Some patchy fog developing after midnight. Lows ranging from the lower 50s inland to the mid-50s along the lake shore. Northwest winds 5 to 10 miles an hour, becoming light. Friday, some patchy fog in the morning, otherwise sunny. Highs ranging from the upper 60s on the hilltops to the lower 70s across the lower elevations. Light northwest winds. Friday night, mainly clear in the evening, then becoming partly cloudy. Lows in the lower 50s. Light winds. Saturday, mostly sunny in the morning, then partly sunny with a chance of showers in the afternoon. Highs ranging from the mid-70s on the hilltops to around 80 across the lower elevations. South winds 10 miles an hour or less. Chance of rain 40%. Saturday night, mostly cloudy with a 40% chance of showers. Warmer and muggy with lows in the mid-60s. South winds 5 to 10 miles an hour, becoming southwest. The forecast for the Southern Finger Lakes, including Tinian, Seneca Falls, and Auburn. Tonight, mostly cloudy through the early overnight, then clearing. Some patchy fog developing late. Lows in the mid-50s. Northwest winds 10 miles an hour or less. Friday, some patchy fog in the morning, otherwise sunny. Highs in the lower 70s. Light northwest winds. Friday night, clear in the evening, then becoming partly cloudy. Lows in the lower 50s. Light winds. Saturday, mostly sunny in the morning, then partly sunny with a chance of showers in the afternoon.

highs in the upper 70s. South winds 5 to 10 miles an hour, increasing to 10 to 15 miles an hour. Chance of rain 40%. Saturday night, mostly cloudy with a 50% chance of showers. Warmer and muggy with lows in the mid-60s. South winds 10 to 15 miles an hour, diminishing to 5 to 10 miles an hour. And now the extended forecast. Sunday, mostly cloudy. A chance of showers. Highs in the upper 70s. Chance of rain 50%. Monday, partly cloudy. Highs in the upper 60s. Lows in the mid-50s. Tuesday, mostly cloudy. Showers likely. Highs in the upper 70s. Lows in the mid-50s. Chance of rain 70%. Wednesday, mostly cloudy with a 50% chance of showers. Highs in the lower 70s. Lows in the lower 60s. Thursday, mostly cloudy with a 50% chance of showers. Highs in the lower 70s. Lows in the upper 50s. The Rochester, New York climate summary for this evening, as of 4 p.m., September 10, 2026. Today's high temperature was 77 degrees. The normal high is 76. Today's low temperature was 68 degrees. The normal low is 56. No precipitation fell today. No snow fell today. Sunset tonight is at 7:29 p.m. Sunrise tomorrow is at 6:46 a.m. The Nearshore Marine Forecast, for the night. No snow fell today. Sunset tonight is at 7:29 p.m. Sunrise tomorrow is at 6:46 a.m. The Nearshore Marine Forecast, for the Niagara River to Hamelin Beach along Lake Ontario. Tonight, northwest winds 5 to 15 knots. Mostly cloudy this evening, then clearing. Waves 1 to 3 feet. Friday, northwest winds 10 knots or less becoming west. Sunny. Waves 1 foot or less. Friday night, southeast winds less than 10 knots. Mainly clear in the evening, then becoming partly cloudy. Waves 1 foot or less. Saturday, south winds less than 10 knots becoming southeast. Partly to mostly sunny. Waves 1 foot or less. Saturday night, south winds 5 to 10 knots becoming southwest. Mostly cloudy. Waves 1 foot or less. Sunday, west winds 10 to 15 knots becoming northwest. A chance of showers Sunday night. Waves 2 feet or less. Monday, north winds 5 to 15 knots becoming southeast. Partly cloudy. Waves 2 feet or less. Tuesday, south winds 15 to 20 knots becoming southwest 10 to 15 knots. A chance of showers during the day, then showers likely Tuesday night. Waves 1 to 3 feet building to 2 to 4 feet. The Nearshore Marine Forecast, for Hamelin Beach to Sodus Bay. Small craft advisory in effect until 2 a.m. Friday. Tonight, northwest winds 5 to 15 knots. Mostly cloudy this evening, then clearing. Waves 1 to 3 feet building to 2 to 4 feet, then subsiding to 1 to 3 feet. Friday, northwest winds 10 knots or less. Sunny. Waves 2 feet or less. Friday night, light and variable winds becoming south 5 to 10 knots. Mainly clear in the evening, then becoming partly cloudy. Waves 1 foot or less. Saturday, south winds 5 to 10 knots becoming southeast. A chance of showers in the afternoon. Waves 1 foot or less. Saturday night, southeast winds 5 to 10 knots becoming southwest. A chance of showers. Waves 1 foot or less. Sunday, southwest winds 10 to 15 knots becoming northwest 15 to 20 knots. A chance of showers. Waves 1 to 3 feet. Monday, north winds 5 to 15 knots becoming southeast. Partly cloudy. Waves 2 feet or less. Tuesday, south winds 15 to 20 knots becoming southwest 10 to 15 knots. A chance of showers during the day, then showers likely Tuesday night. Waves 1 to 3 feet. The water temperature off Rochester is 68 degrees. The Nearshore Marine Forecast, for Sodus Bay to Mexico Bay. Small craft advisory in effect through late tonight. Tonight, west wind.

15 to 20 knots becoming north and diminishing to 5 to 10 knots. Mostly cloudy this evening, then clearing. Waves 3 to 5 feet subsiding to 1 to 3 feet. Waves occasionally around 6 feet. Friday, north winds 10 knots or less becoming west. Sunny. Waves 2 feet or less. Friday night, light and variable winds becoming southeast 5 to 10 knots. Mainly clear. Waves 1 foot or less. Saturday, southeast winds 5 to 15 knots becoming south. A chance of showers in the afternoon. Waves 1 foot or less. Saturday night, south winds 10 to 15 knots. A chance of showers. Waves 2 feet or less. Sunday, southwest winds 5 to 15 knots becoming northwest 15 to 20 knots. A chance of showers. Waves 1 to 3 feet. Monday, north winds 5 to 15 knots becoming southeast 15 to 20 knots. Partly cloudy. Waves 1 to 3 feet. Tuesday, south winds 15 to 20 knots diminishing to 10 to 15 knots. A chance of showers during the day, then showers likely Tuesday night. Waves 1 to 3 feet building to 2 to 4 feet. The water temperature off Oswego is 72 degrees. This is the NOAA Weather Radio KHA 53 in Rochester. Your source for official weather information across the Western Finger Lakes and the Genesee Valley. KHA 53 operates on a frequency of 162.40 MHz. Beach hazards statement remains in effect through late tonight. What? Strong currents and dangerous swimming conditions. Where? Beaches of northern Cayuga and Oswego counties. When? Through late tonight. Impacts, strong currents and dangerous swimming conditions. Stay out of the water to avoid dangerous swimming conditions. The 5 p.m. weather at Rochester, it was partly sunny. The temperature was 76 degrees Fahrenheit or 24 degrees Celsius, the dew point 54 and the relative humidity 46%. The wind was northwest at 17 miles an hour gusting to 26. The pressure was 29.90 inches and steady. Repeating at Rochester, it was partly sunny, temperature 76 degrees. Around the region at 5 p.m. at Watertown, it was sunny, with a temperature of 72. It was mostly sunny, with a temperature of 80 at Elmira, and 76 at Binghamton. It was partly sunny, with a temperature of 73 at Erie, 75 at Buffalo, 75 at Niagara Falls, 73 at Toronto, and 76 at Syracuse. At Oswego, winds were west at 70 knots, with a temperature of 73 degrees. The forecast for the Genesee Valley and Northern Finger Lakes, including Rochester, Geneseo, Canandaigua, Newark, and Fairhaven. Tonight, mostly cloudy this evening, then clearing. Some patchy fog developing after midnight. Lows ranging from the lower 50s inland to the mid-50s along the lake shore. Northwest winds 5 to 10 miles an hour, becoming light. Friday, some patchy fog in the morning, otherwise sunny. Highs ranging from the upper 60s on the hilltops to the lower 70s across the lower elevations. Light northwest winds. Friday night, mainly clear in the evening, then becoming partly cloudy. Lows in the lower 50s. Light winds. Saturday, mostly sunny in the morning, then partly sunny with a chance of showers in the afternoon. Highs ranging from the mid-70s on the hilltops to around 80 across the lower elevations. South winds 10 miles an hour or less. Chance of rain 40%. Saturday night, mostly cloudy with a 40% chance of showers. Warmer and muggy with lows in the mid-60s. South winds 5 to 10 miles an hour, becoming southwest. The forecast for the Southern Finger Lakes, including Penyan, Seneca Falls, and Auburn. Tonight, mostly cloudy through the early overnight, then clearing. Some patchy fog developing late. Lows in the mid-50s. Northwest winds 10 miles an hour or less. Friday, some patchy fog in the morning, otherwise sunny. Highs in the lower 70s. Light northwest winds. Friday night, clear in the evening, then becoming partly cloudy. Lows in the lower 50s. Light winds. Saturday, mostly sunny in the morning, then partly sunny with a chance of showers in the afternoon. Highs in the upper 70s. South winds 5 to 10 miles an hour.

increasing to 10 to 15 miles an hour. Chance of rain 40%. Saturday night, mostly cloudy with a 50% chance of showers. Warmer and muggy with lows in the mid-60s. South winds 10 to 15 miles an hour, diminishing to 5 to 10 miles an hour. And now the extended forecast. Sunday, mostly cloudy. A chance of showers. Highs in the upper 70s. Chance of rain 50%. Monday, partly cloudy. Highs in the upper 60s. Lows in the mid-50s. Tuesday, mostly cloudy. Showers likely. Highs in the upper 70s. Lows in the mid-50s. Chance of rain 70%. Wednesday, mostly cloudy with a 50% chance of showers. Highs in the lower 70s. Lows in the lower 60s. Thursday, mostly cloudy with a 50% chance of showers. Highs in the lower 70s. Lows in the upper 50s. 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Your source for official weather information across the Western Finger Lakes and the Genesee Valley. KHA 53 operates on a frequency of 162.40 MHz. Beach hazards statement remains in effect through late tonight. What? Strong currents and dangerous swimming conditions. Where? Beaches of northern Cayuga and Oswego counties. When? Through late tonight. Impacts, strong currents and dangerous swimming conditions. Stay out of the water to avoid dangerous swimming conditions. The 5 p.m. weather at Rochester, it was partly sunny. The temperature was 76 degrees Fahrenheit or 24 degrees Celsius, the dew point 54 and the relative humidity 46%. The wind was northwest at 17 miles an hour gusting to 26. The pressure was 29.90 inches and steady. Repeating at Rochester, it was partly sunny, temperature 76 degrees. Around the region at 5 p.m. at Watertown, it was sunny, with a temperature of 72. It was mostly sunny, with a temperature of 80 at Elmira, and 76 at Binghamton. It was partly sunny, with a temperature of 73 at Erie, 75 at Buffalo, 75 at Niagara Falls, 73 at Toronto, and 76 at Syracuse. At Oswego, winds were west at 70 knots, with a temperature of 73 degrees. The forecast for the Genesee Valley and Northern Finger Lakes, including Rochester, Geneseo, Canandaigua, Newark, and Fairhaven. Tonight, mostly cloudy this evening, then clearing. Some patchy fog developing after midnight. Lows ranging from the lower 50s inland to the mid-50s along the lake shore. Northwest winds 5 to 10 miles an hour, becoming light. Friday, some patchy fog in the morning, otherwise sunny. Highs ranging from the upper 60s on the hilltops to the lower 70s across the lower elevations. Light northwest winds. Friday night, mainly clear in the evening, then becoming partly cloudy. Lows in the lower 50s. Light winds. Saturday, mostly sunny in the morning, then partly sunny with a chance of showers in the afternoon. Highs ranging from the mid-70s on the hilltops to around 80 across the lower elevations. South winds 10 miles an hour or less. Chance of rain 40%. Saturday night, mostly cloudy with a 40% chance of showers. Warmer and muggy with lows in the mid-60s. South winds 5 to 10 miles an hour, becoming southwest. The forecast for the Southern Finger Lakes, including Pinyan, Seneca Falls, and Auburn. Tonight, mostly cloudy through the early overnight, then clearing. Some patchy fog developing late. Lows in the mid-50s. Northwest winds 10 miles an hour or less. Friday, some patchy fog in the morning, otherwise sunny. Highs in the lower 70s. Light northwest winds. Friday night, clear in the evening, then becoming partly cloudy. Lows in the lower 50s. Light winds. Saturday, mostly sunny in the morning, then partly sunny with a chance of showers in the afternoon. Highs in the upper 70s. South winds 5 to 10 miles an hour, increasing to 10 to 15 miles an hour. Chance of rain 40%. Saturday night, mostly cloudy with a 50% chance of showers. Warmer and muggy with lows in the mid-60s. South winds 10 to 15 miles an hour, diminishing to 5 to 10 miles an hour.

megahertz. Beach hazard statement remains in effect through late tonight. What? Strong currents and dangerous swimming conditions. Where? Beaches of northern Cayuga and Oswego counties. When? Through late tonight. Impacts, strong currents and dangerous swimming conditions. Stay out of the water to avoid dangerous swimming conditions. The 5 p.m. weather at Rochester, it was partly sunny. The temperature was 76 degrees Fahrenheit or 24 degrees Celsius, the dew point 54 and the relative humidity 46%. The wind was northwest at 17 miles an hour gusting to 26. The pressure was 29.90 inches and steady. Repeating at Rochester, it was partly sunny, temperature 76 degrees. Around the region at 5 p.m. at Watertown, it was sunny, with a temperature of 72. It was mostly sunny, with a temperature of 80 at Elmira, and 76 at Binghamton. It was partly sunny, with a temperature of 73 at Erie, 75 at Buffalo, 75 at Niagara Falls, 73 at Toronto, and 76 at Syracuse. At Oswego, winds were west at 70 knots, with a temperature of 73 degrees. The forecast for the Genesee Valley and Northern Finger Lakes, including Rochester, Geneseo, Canandaigua, Newark, and Fairhaven. Tonight, mostly cloudy this evening, then clearing. Some patchy fog developing after midnight. Lows ranging from the lower 50s inland to the mid-50s along the lake shore. Northwest winds 5 to 10 miles an hour, becoming light. Friday, some patchy fog in the morning, otherwise sunny. Highs ranging from the upper 60s on the hilltops to the lower 70s across the lower elevations. Light northwest winds. Friday night, mainly clear in the evening, then becoming partly cloudy. Lows in the lower 50s. Light winds. Saturday, mostly sunny in the morning, then partly sunny with a chance of showers in the afternoon. Highs ranging from the mid-70s on the hilltops to around 80 across the lower elevations. South winds 10 miles an hour or less. Chance of rain 40%. Saturday night, mostly cloudy with a 40% chance of showers. Warmer and muggy with lows in the mid-60s. South winds 5 to 10 miles an hour, becoming southwest. The forecast for the Southern Finger Lakes, including Pinyan, Seneca Falls, and Auburn. Tonight, mostly cloudy through the early overnight, then clearing. Some patchy fog developing late. Lows in the mid-50s. Northwest winds 10 miles an hour or less. Friday, some patchy fog in the morning, otherwise sunny. Highs in the lower 70s. Light northwest winds. Friday night, clear in the evening, then becoming partly cloudy. Lows in the lower 50s. Light winds. Saturday, mostly sunny in the morning, then partly sunny with a chance of showers in the afternoon. Highs in the upper 70s. South winds 5 to 10 miles an hour, increasing to 10 to 15 miles an hour. Chance of rain 40%. Saturday night, mostly cloudy with a 50% chance of showers. Warmer and muggy with lows in the mid-60s. South winds 10 to 15 miles an hour, diminishing to 5 to 10 miles an hour. And now the extended forecast. Sunday, mostly cloudy. A chance of showers. Highs in the upper 70s. Chance of rain 50%. Monday, partly cloudy. Highs in the upper 60s. Lows in the mid-50s. Tuesday, mostly cloudy. Showers likely. Highs in the upper 70s. Lows in the mid-50s. Chance of rain 70%. Wednesday, mostly cloudy with a 50% chance of showers. Highs in the lower 70s. Lows in the lower 60s. Thursday, mostly cloudy with a 50% chance of showers. Highs in the lower 70s. Lows in the upper 50s. 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Your source for official weather information across the Western Finger Lakes and the Genesee Valley. KHA 53 operates on a frequency of 162.40 MHz. Beach hazard statement remains in effect through late tonight. What? Strong currents and dangerous swimming conditions. Where? Beaches of northern Cayuga and Oswego counties. When? Through late tonight. Impacts, strong currents and dangerous swimming conditions.

stay out of the water to avoid dangerous swimming conditions. The 5 p.m. weather at Rochester, it was partly sunny. The temperature was 76 degrees Fahrenheit or 24 degrees Celsius, the dew point 54 and the relative humidity 46%. The wind was northwest at 17 miles an hour gusting to 26. The pressure was 29.90 inches and steady. Repeating at Rochester, it was partly sunny, temperature 76 degrees. Around the region at 5 p.m. at Watertown, it was sunny, with a temperature of 72. It was mostly sunny, with a temperature of 80 at Elmira, and 76 at Binghamton. It was partly sunny, with a temperature of 73 at Erie, 75 at Buffalo, 75 at Niagara Falls, 73 at Toronto, and 76 at Syracuse. At Oswego, winds were west at 70 knots, with a temperature of 73 degrees. The forecast for the Genesee Valley and Northern Finger Lakes, including Rochester, Geneseo, Canandaigua, Newark, and Fairhaven. Tonight, mostly cloudy this evening, then clearing. Some patchy fog developing after midnight. Lows ranging from the lower 50s inland to the mid-50s along the lake shore. Northwest winds 5 to 10 miles an hour, becoming light. Friday, some patchy fog in the morning, otherwise sunny. Highs ranging from the upper 60s on the hilltops to the lower 70s across the lower elevations. Light northwest winds. Friday night, mainly clear in the evening, then becoming partly cloudy. Lows in the lower 50s. Light winds. Saturday, mostly sunny in the morning, then partly sunny with a chance of showers in the afternoon. Highs ranging from the mid-70s on the hilltops to around 80 across the lower elevations. South winds 10 miles an hour or less. Chance of rain 40%. Saturday night, mostly cloudy with a 40% chance of showers. Warmer and muggy with lows in the mid-60s. South winds 5 to 10 miles an hour, becoming southwest. The forecast for the Southern Finger Lakes, including Pinyan, Seneca Falls, and Auburn. Tonight, mostly cloudy through the early overnight, then clearing. Some patchy fog developing late. Lows in the mid-50s. Northwest winds 10 miles an hour or less. Friday, some patchy fog in the morning, otherwise sunny. Highs in the lower 70s. Light northwest winds. Friday night, clear in the evening, then becoming partly cloudy. Lows in the lower 50s. Light winds. Saturday, mostly sunny in the morning, then partly sunny with a chance of showers in the afternoon. Highs in the upper 70s. South winds 5 to 10 miles an hour, increasing to 10 to 15 miles an hour. Chance of rain 40%. Saturday night, mostly cloudy with a 50% chance of showers. Warmer and muggy with lows in the mid-60s. South winds 10 to 15 miles an hour, diminishing to 5 to 10 miles an hour. And now the extended forecast. Sunday, mostly cloudy. A chance of showers. Highs in the upper 70s. Chance of rain 50%. Monday, partly cloudy. Highs in the upper 60s. Lows in the mid-50s. Tuesday, mostly cloudy. Showers likely. Highs in the upper 70s. Lows in the mid-50s. Chance of rain 70%. Wednesday, mostly cloudy with a 50% chance of showers. Highs in the lower 70s. Lows in the lower 60s. Thursday, mostly cloudy with a 50% chance of showers. Highs in the lower 70s. Lows in the upper 50s. 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Your source for official weather information across the Western Finger Lakes and the Genesee Valley. KHA-53 operates on a frequency of 162.40 MHz. Beach hazards statement remains in effect through late tonight. What? Strong currents and dangerous swimming conditions. Where? Beaches of northern Cayuga and Oswego counties. When? Through late tonight. Impacts, strong currents and dangerous swimming conditions. Stay out of the water to avoid dangerous swimming conditions. The 5 p.m. weather at Rochester, it was partly sunny. The temperature was 76 degrees Fahrenheit or 24 degrees Celsius, the dew point 54 and the relative humidity 46%. The wind was northwest at

17 miles an hour, gusting to 26. The pressure was 29.90 inches and steady. Repeating at Rochester, it was partly sunny, temperature 76 degrees. Around the region at 5 p.m. at Watertown, it was sunny, with a temperature of 72. It was mostly sunny, with a temperature of 80 at Elmira, and 76 at Binghamton. It was partly sunny, with a temperature of 73 at Erie, 75 at Buffalo, 75 at Niagara Falls, 73 at Toronto, and 76 at Syracuse. At Oswego, winds were west at 70 knots, with a temperature of 73 degrees. The forecast for the Genesee Valley and Northern Finger Lakes, including Rochester, Geneseo, Canandaigua, Newark, and Fairhaven. Tonight, mostly cloudy this evening, then clearing. Some patchy fog developing after midnight. Lows ranging from the lower 50s inland to the mid-50s along the lake shore. Northwest winds 5 to 10 miles an hour, becoming light. Friday, some patchy fog in the morning, otherwise sunny. Highs ranging from the upper 60s on the hilltops to the lower 70s across the lower elevations. Light northwest winds. Friday night, mainly clear in the evening, then becoming partly cloudy. Lows in the lower 50s. Light winds. Saturday, mostly sunny in the morning, then partly sunny with a chance of showers in the afternoon. Highs ranging from the mid-70s on the hilltops to around 80 across the lower elevations. South winds 10 miles an hour or less. Chance of rain 40%. Saturday night, mostly cloudy with a 40% chance of showers. Warmer and muggy with lows in the mid-60s. South winds 5 to 10 miles an hour, becoming southwest. The forecast for the Southern Finger Lakes, including Pinyan, Seneca Falls, and Auburn. Tonight, mostly cloudy through the early overnight, then clearing. Some patchy fog developing late. Lows in the mid-50s. Northwest winds 10 miles an hour or less. Friday, some patchy fog in the morning, otherwise sunny. Highs in the lower 70s. Light northwest winds. Friday night, clear in the evening, then becoming partly cloudy. Lows in the lower 50s. Light winds. Saturday, mostly sunny in the morning, then partly sunny with a chance of showers in the afternoon. Highs in the upper 70s. South winds 5 to 10 miles an hour, increasing to 10 to 15 miles an hour. Chance of rain 40%. Saturday night, mostly cloudy with a 50% chance of showers. Warmer and muggy with lows in the mid-60s. South winds 10 to 15 miles an hour, diminishing to 5 to 10 miles an hour. And now the extended forecast. Sunday, mostly cloudy. A chance of showers. Highs in the upper 70s. Chance of rain 50%. Monday, partly cloudy. Highs in the upper 60s. Lows in the mid-50s. Tuesday, mostly cloudy. Showers likely. Highs in the upper 70s. Lows in the mid-50s. Chance of rain 70%. Wednesday, mostly cloudy with a 50% chance of showers. Highs in the lower 70s. Lows in the lower 60s. Thursday, mostly cloudy with a 50% chance of showers. Highs in the lower 70s. Lows in the upper 50s. The Rochester, New York climate summary for this evening, as of 4 p.m., September 10, 2026. Today's high temperature was 77 degrees. The normal high is 76. Today's low temperature was 68 degrees. The normal low is 56. No precipitation fell today. No snow fell today. Sunset tonight is at 7:29 p.m. Sunrise tomorrow is at 6:46 a.m. Open lake forecast, 4, the Niagara River to Hamlin Beach beyond 5 miles from shore. Tonight, northwest winds 15 to 20 knots, diminishing to 10 to 15 knots. Waves 1 to 3 feet. Friday, northwest winds 10 knots or less, becoming southwest. Waves 1 foot or less. Friday night, southwest winds 10 knots or less, becoming southeast. Waves 1 foot or less. Saturday, south winds 10 knots or less, becoming southeast. Waves 1 foot or less. Saturday night, southeast winds 5 to 10 knots, becoming southwest. Waves 1 foot or less.

Sunday, west winds 10 to 15 knots becoming northwest. A chance of showers Sunday night. Waves 1 to 2 feet. Monday, north winds 5 to 15 knots becoming southeast. Waves 1 to 3 feet. Tuesday, south winds 15 to 20 knots becoming west 10 to 15 knots. A chance of showers during the day, then showers likely Tuesday night. Waves 2 to 4 feet building to 3 to 5 feet, then subsiding to 2 to 3 feet. Open lake forecast, 4, Cameron Beach to Mexico Bay beyond 5 miles from shore. Tonight, northwest winds 15 to 20 knots becoming north 10 to 15 knots. Waves 3 to 5 feet subsiding to 1 to 3 feet. Friday, north winds 10 knots or less becoming west. Waves 2 feet or less. Friday night, west winds 10 knots or less becoming south. Waves 1 foot or less. Saturday, southeast winds 5 to 15 knots. Waves 2 feet or less. Saturday night, southeast winds 10 to 15 knots becoming southwest 15 to 20 knots. A chance of showers. Waves 1 to 3 feet. Sunday, southwest winds 10 to 15 knots becoming northwest 15 to 20 knots. A chance of showers. Waves 1 to 3 feet. Monday, north winds 5 to 15 knots becoming southeast 15 to 20 knots. Waves 1 to 3 feet. Tuesday, south winds 15 to 25 knots becoming southwest. A chance of showers during the day, then showers likely Tuesday night. Waves 3 to 5 feet subsiding to 2 to 4 feet. 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Your source for official weather information across the Western Finger Lakes and the Genesee Valley. KHA 53 operates on a frequency of 162.40 MHz. Beach hazards statement remains in effect through late tonight. What? Strong currents and dangerous swimming conditions. Where? Beaches of northern Cayuga and Oswego counties. When? Through late tonight. Impacts, strong currents and dangerous swimming conditions. Stay out of the water to avoid dangerous swimming conditions. The 6 p.m. weather at Rochester, it was partly sunny. The temperature was 75 degrees Fahrenheit or 24 degrees Celsius, the dew point 55 and the relative humidity 49%. The wind was west at 12 miles an hour. The pressure was 29.90 inches and steady. Repeating at Rochester, it was partly sunny, temperature 75 degrees. Around the region at 6 p.m. it was sunny, with a temperature of 78 at Elmira, 73 at Binghamton, and 71 at Watertown. At Syracuse, it was mostly sunny, with a temperature of 74. It was partly sunny, with a temperature of 72 at Erie, 73 at Buffalo, and 74 at Niagara Falls. At Oswego, winds were west at 60 knots, with a temperature of 73 degrees. The forecast for the Genesee Valley and Northern Finger Lakes, including Rochester, Geneseo, Canandaigua, Newark, and Fairhaven. Tonight, mostly cloudy this evening, then clearing. Some patchy fog developing after midnight. Lows ranging from the lower 50s inland to the mid-50s along the lake shore. Northwest winds 5 to 10 miles an hour, becoming light. Friday, some patchy fog in the morning, otherwise sunny. Highs ranging from the upper 60s on the hilltops to the lower 70s across the lower elevations. Light northwest winds. Friday night, mainly clear in the evening, then becoming partly cloudy. Lows in the lower 50s. Light winds. Saturday, mostly sunny in the morning, then partly sunny with a chance of showers in the afternoon. Highs ranging from the mid-70s on the hilltops to around 80 across the lower elevations. South winds 10 miles an hour or less. Chance of rain 40%. Saturday night, mostly cloudy with a 40% chance of showers. Warmer and muggy with lows in the mid-60s. South winds 5 to 10 miles an hour, becoming southwest. The forecast for the Southern Finger Lakes, including Pinyan, Seneca Falls, and Auburn. Tonight, mostly cloudy through the early overnight, then clearing. Some patchy fog developing late. Lows in the mid-50s. Northwest winds 10 miles an hour or less. Friday, some patchy fog in the morning, otherwise sunny. Highs in the lower 70s. Light northwest.

winds. Friday night, clear in the evening, then becoming partly cloudy. Lows in the lower 50s. Light winds. Saturday, mostly sunny in the morning, then partly sunny with a chance of showers in the afternoon. Highs in the upper 70s. South winds 5 to 10 miles an hour, increasing to 10 to 15 miles an hour. Chance of rain 40%. Saturday night, mostly cloudy with a 50% chance of showers. Warmer and muggy with lows in the mid-60s. South winds 10 to 15 miles an hour, diminishing to 5 to 10 miles an hour. And now the extended forecast. Sunday, mostly cloudy. A chance of showers. Highs in the upper 70s. Chance of rain 50%. Monday, partly cloudy. Highs in the upper 60s. Lows in the mid-50s. Tuesday, mostly cloudy. Showers likely. Highs in the upper 70s. Lows in the mid-50s. Chance of rain 70%. Wednesday, mostly cloudy with a 50% chance of showers. Highs in the lower 70s. Lows in the lower 60s. Thursday, mostly cloudy with a 50% chance of showers. Highs in the lower 70s. Lows in the upper 50s. 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Your source for official weather information across the Western Finger Lakes and the Genesee Valley. KHA-53 operates on a frequency of 162.40 MHz. Beach hazards statement remains in effect through late tonight. What? Strong currents and dangerous swimming conditions. Where? Beaches of northern Cayuga and Oswego counties. When? Through late tonight. Impacts, strong currents and dangerous swimming conditions. Stay out of the water to avoid dangerous swimming conditions. The 6 p.m. weather at Rochester, it was partly sunny. The temperature was 75 degrees Fahrenheit or 24 degrees Celsius, the dew point 55 and the relative humidity 49%. The wind was west at 12 miles an hour. The pressure was 29.90 inches and steady. Repeating at Rochester, it was partly sunny, temperature 75 degrees. Around the region at 6 p.m. it was sunny, with a temperature of 78 at Elmira, 73 at Binghamton, and 71 at Watertown. At Syracuse, it was mostly sunny, with a temperature of 74. It was partly sunny, with a temperature of 72 at Erie, 73 at Buffalo, and 74 at Niagara Falls. At Oswego, winds were west at 60 knots, with a temperature of 73 degrees. The forecast for the Genesee Valley and Northern Finger Lakes, including Rochester, Geneseo, Canandaigua, Newark, and Fairhaven. Tonight, mostly cloudy this evening, then clearing. Some patchy fog developing after midnight. Lows ranging from the lower 50s inland to the mid-50s along the lake shore. Northwest winds 5 to 10 miles an hour, becoming light. Friday, some patchy fog in the morning, otherwise sunny. Highs ranging from the upper 60s on the hilltops to the lower 70s across the lower elevations. Light northwest winds. Friday night, mainly clear in the evening, then becoming partly cloudy. Lows in the lower 50s. Light winds. Saturday, mostly sunny in the morning, then partly sunny with a chance of showers in the afternoon. Highs ranging from the mid-70s on the hilltops to around 80 across the lower elevations. South winds 10 miles an hour or less. Chance of rain 40%. Saturday night, mostly cloudy with a 40% chance of showers. Warmer and muggy with lows in the mid-60s. South winds 5 to 10 miles an hour, becoming southwest. The forecast for the Southern Finger Lakes, including Pinyan, Seneca Falls, and Auburn. Tonight, mostly cloudy through the early overnight, then clearing. Some patchy fog developing late. Lows in the mid-50s. Northwest winds 10 miles an hour or less. Friday, some patchy fog in the morning, otherwise sunny. Highs in the lower 70s. Light northwest winds. Friday night, clear in the evening, then becoming partly cloudy. Lows in the lower 50s. Light winds. Saturday, mostly sunny in the morning, then partly sunny with a chance of showers in the afternoon. Highs in the upper 70s. South winds 5 to 10 miles an hour, increasing to 10 to 15 miles an hour.

chance of rain 40%. Saturday night, mostly cloudy with a 50% chance of showers. Warmer and muggy with lows in the mid-60s. South winds 10 to 15 miles an hour, diminishing to 5 to 10 miles an hour. And now the extended forecast. Sunday, mostly cloudy. A chance of showers. Highs in the upper 70s. Chance of rain 50%. Monday, partly cloudy. Highs in the upper 60s. Lows in the mid-50s. Tuesday, mostly cloudy. Showers likely. Highs in the upper 70s. Lows in the mid-50s. Chance of rain 70%. Wednesday, mostly cloudy with a 50% chance of showers. Highs in the lower 70s. Lows in the lower 60s. Thursday, mostly cloudy with a 50% chance of showers. Highs in the lower 70s. Lows in the upper 50s. 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Your source for official weather information across the Western Finger Lakes and the Genesee Valley. KHA 53 operates on a frequency of 162.40 MHz. Beach hazards statement remains in effect through late tonight. What? Strong currents and dangerous swimming conditions. Where? Beaches of northern Cayuga and Oswego counties. When? Through late tonight. Impacts, strong currents and dangerous swimming conditions. Stay out of the water to avoid dangerous swimming conditions. The 6 p.m. weather at Rochester, it was partly sunny. The temperature was 75 degrees Fahrenheit or 24 degrees Celsius, the dew point 55 and the relative humidity 49%. The wind was west at 12 miles an hour. The pressure was 29.90 inches and steady. Repeating at Rochester, it was partly sunny, temperature 75 degrees. Around the region at 6 p.m. it was sunny, with a temperature of 78 at Elmira, 73 at Binghamton, and 71 at Watertown. At Syracuse, it was mostly sunny, with a temperature of 74. It was partly sunny, with a temperature of 72 at Erie, 73 at Buffalo, 74 at Niagara Falls, and 72 at Toronto. At Oswego, winds were west at 60 knots, with a temperature of 73 degrees. The Central Lake Ontario buoy winds were from the west at 70 knots. The forecast for the Genesee Valley and Northern Finger Lakes, including Rochester, Geneseo, Canandaigua, Newark, and Fairhaven. Tonight, mostly cloudy this evening, then clearing. Some patchy fog developing after midnight. Lows ranging from the lower 50s inland to the mid-50s along the lake shore. Northwest winds 5 to 10 miles an hour, becoming light. Friday, some patchy fog in the morning, otherwise sunny. Highs ranging from the upper 60s on the hilltops to the lower 70s across the lower elevations. Light northwest winds. Friday night, mainly clear in the evening, then becoming partly cloudy. Lows in the lower 50s. Light winds. Saturday, mostly sunny in the morning, then partly sunny with a chance of showers in the afternoon. Highs ranging from the mid-70s on the hilltops to around 80 across the lower elevations. South winds 10 miles an hour or less. Chance of rain 40%. Saturday night, mostly cloudy with a 40% chance of showers. Warmer and muggy with lows in the mid-60s. South winds 5 to 10 miles an hour, becoming southwest. The forecast for the Southern Finger Lakes, including Tinian, Seneca Falls, and Auburn. Tonight, mostly cloudy through the early overnight, then clearing. Some patchy fog developing late. Lows in the mid-50s. Northwest winds 10 miles an hour or less. Friday, some patchy fog in the morning, otherwise sunny. Highs in the lower 70s. Light northwest winds. Friday night, clear in the evening, then becoming partly cloudy. Lows in the lower 50s. Light winds. Saturday, mostly sunny in the morning, then partly sunny with a chance of showers in the afternoon. Highs in the upper 70s. South winds 5 to 10 miles an hour, increasing to 10 to 15 miles an hour. Chance of rain 40%. Saturday night, mostly cloudy with a 50% chance of showers. Warmer and muggy with lows in the mid-60s. South winds 10 to 15 miles an hour, diminishing to 5 to 10 miles an hour.

extended forecast. Sunday, mostly cloudy. A chance of showers. Highs in the upper 70s. Chance of rain 50%. Monday, partly cloudy. Highs in the upper 60s. Lows in the mid 50s. Tuesday, mostly cloudy. Showers likely. Highs in the upper 70s. Lows in the mid 50s. Chance of rain 70%. Wednesday, mostly cloudy with a 50% chance of showers. Highs in the lower 70s. Lows in the lower 60s. Thursday, mostly cloudy with a 50% chance of showers. Highs in the lower 70s. Lows in the upper 50s. 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Your source for official weather information across the Western Finger Lakes and the Genesee Valley. KHA 53 operates on a frequency of 162.40 MHz. Beach hazards statement remains in effect through late tonight. What? Strong currents and dangerous swimming conditions. Where? Beaches of northern Cayuga and Oswego counties. When? Through late tonight. Impacts, strong currents and dangerous swimming conditions. Stay out of the water to avoid dangerous swimming conditions. The 6 p.m. weather at Rochester, it was partly sunny. The temperature was 75 degrees Fahrenheit or 24 degrees Celsius, the dew point 55 and the relative humidity 49%. The wind was west at 12 miles an hour. The pressure was 29.90 inches and steady. Repeating at Rochester, it was partly sunny, temperature 75 degrees. Around the region at 6 p.m. it was sunny, with a temperature of 78 at Elmira, 73 at Binghamton, and 71 at Watertown. At Syracuse, it was mostly sunny, with a temperature of 74. It was partly sunny, with a temperature of 72 at Erie, 73 at Buffalo, 74 at Niagara Falls, and 72 at Toronto. At Oswego, winds were west at 60 knots, with a temperature of 73 degrees. The Central Lake Ontario buoy winds were from the west at 70 knots. The forecast for the Genesee Valley and Northern Finger Lakes, including Rochester, Geneseo, Canandaigua, Newark, and Fairhaven. Tonight, mostly cloudy this evening, then clearing. Some patchy fog developing after midnight. Lows ranging from the lower 50s inland to the mid-50s along the lake shore. Northwest winds 5 to 10 miles an hour, becoming light. Friday, some patchy fog in the morning, otherwise sunny. Highs ranging from the upper 60s on the hilltops to the lower 70s across the lower elevations. Light northwest winds. Friday night, mainly clear in the evening, then becoming partly cloudy. Lows in the lower 50s. Light winds. Saturday, mostly sunny in the morning, then partly sunny with a chance of showers in the afternoon. Highs ranging from the mid-70s on the hilltops to around 80 across the lower elevations. South winds 10 miles an hour or less. Chance of rain 40%. Saturday night, mostly cloudy with a 40% chance of showers. Warmer and muggy with lows in the mid-60s. South winds 5 to 10 miles an hour, becoming southwest. The forecast for the Southern Finger Lakes, including Pinyan, Seneca Falls, and Auburn. Tonight, mostly cloudy through the early overnight, then clearing. Some patchy fog developing late. Lows in the mid-50s. Northwest winds 10 miles an hour or less. Friday, some patchy fog in the morning, otherwise sunny. Highs in the lower 70s. Light northwest winds. Friday night, clear in the evening, then becoming partly cloudy. Lows in the lower 50s. Light winds. Saturday, mostly sunny in the morning, then partly sunny with a chance of showers in the afternoon. Highs in the upper 70s. South winds 5 to 10 miles an hour, increasing to 10 to 15 miles an hour. Chance of rain 40%. Saturday night, mostly cloudy with a 50% chance of showers. Warmer and muggy with lows in the mid-60s. South winds 10 to 15 miles an hour, diminishing to 5 to 10 miles an hour. And now the extended forecast. Sunday, mostly cloudy. A chance of showers. Highs in the upper 70s. Chance of rain 50%. Monday, partly cloudy. Highs in the upper 60s. Lows in the mid-50s.

Tuesday, mostly cloudy. Showers likely. Highs in the upper 70s. Lows in the mid 50s. Chance of rain 70%. Wednesday, mostly cloudy with a 50% chance of showers. Highs in the lower 70s. Lows in the lower 60s. Thursday, mostly cloudy with a 50% chance of showers. Highs in the lower 70s. Lows in the upper 50s. 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Your source for official weather information across the Western Finger Lakes and the Genesee Valley. KHA 53 operates on a frequency of 162.40 MHz. Beach hazards statement remains in effect through late tonight. What? Strong currents and dangerous swimming conditions. Where? Beaches of northern Cayuga and Oswego counties. When? Through late tonight. Impacts, strong currents and dangerous swimming conditions. Stay out of the water to avoid dangerous swimming conditions. The 6 p.m. weather at Rochester, it was partly sunny. The temperature was 75 degrees Fahrenheit or 24 degrees Celsius, the dew point 55 and the relative humidity 49%. The wind was west at 12 miles an hour. The pressure was 29.90 inches and steady. Repeating at Rochester, it was partly sunny, temperature 75 degrees. Around the region at 6 p.m. it was sunny, with a temperature of 78 at Elmira, 73 at Binghamton, and 71 at Watertown. At Syracuse, it was mostly sunny, with a temperature of 74. It was partly sunny, with a temperature of 72 at Erie, 73 at Buffalo, 74 at Niagara Falls, and 72 at Toronto. At Oswego, winds were west at 60 knots, with a temperature of 73 degrees. The Central Lake Ontario buoy winds were from the west at 70 knots. The forecast for the Genesee Valley and Northern Finger Lakes, including Rochester, Geneseo, Canandaigua, Newark, and Fairhaven. Tonight, mostly cloudy this evening, then clearing. Some patchy fog developing after midnight. Lows ranging from the lower 50s inland to the mid-50s along the lake shore. Northwest winds 5 to 10 miles an hour, becoming light. Friday, some patchy fog in the morning, otherwise sunny. Highs ranging from the upper 60s on the hilltops to the lower 70s across the lower elevations. Light northwest winds. Friday night, mainly clear in the evening, then becoming partly cloudy. Lows in the lower 50s. Light winds. Saturday, mostly sunny in the morning, then partly sunny with a chance of showers in the afternoon. Highs ranging from the mid-70s on the hilltops to around 80 across the lower elevations. South winds 10 miles an hour or less. Chance of rain 40%. Saturday night, mostly cloudy with a 40% chance of showers. Warmer and muggy with lows in the mid-60s. South winds 5 to 10 miles an hour, becoming southwest. The forecast for the Southern Finger Lakes, including Pinyan, Seneca Falls, and Auburn. Tonight, mostly cloudy through the early overnight, then clearing. Some patchy fog developing late. Lows in the mid-50s. Northwest winds 10 miles an hour or less. Friday, some patchy fog in the morning, otherwise sunny. Highs in the lower 70s. Light northwest winds. Friday night, clear in the evening, then becoming partly cloudy. Lows in the lower 50s. Light winds. Saturday, mostly sunny in the morning, then partly sunny with a chance of showers in the afternoon. Highs in the upper 70s. South winds 5 to 10 miles an hour, increasing to 10 to 15 miles an hour. Chance of rain 40%. Saturday night, mostly cloudy with a 50% chance of showers. Warmer and muggy with lows in the mid-60s. South winds 10 to 15 miles an hour, diminishing to 5 to 10 miles an hour. And now the extended forecast. Sunday, mostly cloudy. A chance of showers. Highs in the upper 70s. Chance of rain 50%. Monday, partly cloudy. Highs in the upper 60s. Lows in the mid-50s. Tuesday, mostly cloudy. Showers likely. Highs in the upper 70s. Lows in the mid-50s. Chance of rain 70%. Wednesday, mostly cloudy with a 50% chance of showers.

in the lower 70s. Lows in the lower 60s. Thursday, mostly cloudy with a 50% chance of showers. Highs in the lower 70s. Lows in the upper 50s. This is the NOAA Weather Radio KHA 53 in Rochester. Your source for official weather information across the Western Finger Lakes and the Genesee Valley. KHA 53 operates on a frequency of 162.40 MHz. Beach hazards statement remains in effect through late tonight. What? Strong currents and dangerous swimming conditions. Where? Beaches of northern Cayuga and Oswego counties. When? Through late tonight. Impacts, strong currents and dangerous swimming conditions. Stay out of the water to avoid dangerous swimming conditions. The 6 p.m. weather at Rochester, it was partly sunny. The temperature was 75 degrees Fahrenheit or 24 degrees Celsius, the dew point 55 and the relative humidity 49%. The wind was west at 12 miles an hour. The pressure was 29.90 inches and steady. Repeating at Rochester, it was partly sunny, temperature 75 degrees. Around the region at 6 p.m. it was sunny, with a temperature of 78 at Elmira, 73 at Binghamton, and 71 at Watertown. At Syracuse, it was mostly sunny, with a temperature of 74. It was partly sunny, with a temperature of 72 at Erie, 73 at Buffalo, 74 at Niagara Falls, and 72 at Toronto. At Oswego, winds were west at 60 knots, with a temperature of 73 degrees. The Central Lake Ontario buoy winds were from the west at 70 knots. The forecast for the Genesee Valley and Northern Finger Lakes, including Rochester, Geneseo, Canandaigua, Newark, and Fairhaven. Tonight, mostly cloudy this evening, then clearing. Some patchy fog developing after midnight. Lows ranging from the lower 50s inland to the mid-50s along the lake shore. Northwest winds 5 to 10 miles an hour, becoming light. Friday, some patchy fog in the morning, otherwise sunny. Highs ranging from the upper 60s on the hilltops to the lower 70s across the lower elevations. Light northwest winds. Friday night, mainly clear in the evening, then becoming partly cloudy. Lows in the lower 50s. Light winds. Saturday, mostly sunny in the morning, then partly sunny with a chance of showers in the afternoon. Highs ranging from the mid-70s on the hilltops to around 80 across the lower elevations. South winds 10 miles an hour or less. Chance of rain 40%. Saturday night, mostly cloudy with a 40% chance of showers. Warmer and muggy with lows in the mid-60s. South winds 5 to 10 miles an hour, becoming southwest. The forecast for the Southern Finger Lakes, including Pinyan, Seneca Falls, and Auburn. Tonight, mostly cloudy through the early overnight, then clearing. Some patchy fog developing late. Lows in the mid-50s. Northwest winds 10 miles an hour or less. Friday, some patchy fog in the morning, otherwise sunny. Highs in the lower 70s. Light northwest winds. Friday night, clear in the evening, then becoming partly cloudy. Lows in the lower 50s. Light winds. Saturday, mostly sunny in the morning, then partly sunny with a chance of showers in the afternoon. Highs in the upper 70s. South winds 5 to 10 miles an hour, increasing to 10 to 15 miles an hour. Chance of rain 40%. Saturday night, mostly cloudy with a 50% chance of showers. Warmer and muggy with lows in the mid-60s. South winds 10 to 15 miles an hour, diminishing to 5 to 10 miles an hour. And now the extended forecast. Sunday, mostly cloudy. A chance of showers. Highs in the upper 70s. Chance of rain 50%. Monday, partly cloudy. Highs in the upper 60s. Lows in the mid-50s. Tuesday, mostly cloudy. Showers likely. Highs in the upper 70s. Lows in the mid-50s. Chance of rain 70%. Wednesday, mostly cloudy with a 50% chance of showers. Highs in the lower 70s. Lows in the lower 60s. Thursday, mostly cloudy with a 50% chance of showers. Highs in the lower 70s. Lows in the upper 50s.
The Rochester, New York Climate Summary for this evening.

4 p.m., September 10th, 2026. Today's high temperature was 77 degrees. The normal high is 76. Today's low temperature was 68 degrees. The normal low is 56. No precipitation fell today. No snow fell today. Sunset tonight is at 7:29 p.m. Sunrise tomorrow is at 6:46 a.m. The Nearshore Marine Forecast, for the Niagara River to Hamlin Beach along Lake Ontario. Tonight, northwest winds 5 to 15 knots. Mostly cloudy this evening, then clearing. Waves 1 to 3 feet. Friday, northwest winds 10 knots or less becoming west. Sunny. Waves 1 foot or less. Friday to 3 feet. Friday, northwest winds 10 knots or less becoming west. Sunny. Waves 1 foot or less. Friday night, southeast winds less than 10 knots. Mainly clear in the evening, then becoming partly cloudy. Waves 1 foot or less. Saturday, south winds less than 10 knots becoming southeast. Partly to mostly sunny. Waves 1 foot or less. Saturday night, south winds 5 to 10 knots becoming southwest. Mostly cloudy. Waves 1 foot or less. Sunday, west winds 10 to 15 knots becoming northwest. A chance of showers Sunday night. Waves 2 feet or less. Monday, north winds 5 to 15 knots becoming southeast. Partly cloudy. Waves 2 feet or less. Tuesday, south winds 15 to 20 knots becoming southwest 10 to 15 knots. A chance of showers during the day, then showers likely Tuesday night. Waves 1 to 3 feet building to 2 to 4 feet. The Nearshore Marine Forecast, for Hamlin Beach to Sodus Bay. Small craft advisory in effect until 2 a.m. Friday. Tonight, northwest winds 5 to 15 knots. Mostly cloudy this evening, then clearing. Waves 1 to 3 feet building to 2 to 4 feet, then subsiding to 1 to 3 feet. Friday, northwest winds 10 knots or less. Sunny. Waves 2 feet or less. Friday night, light and variable winds becoming south 5 to 10 knots. Mainly clear in the evening, then becoming partly cloudy. Waves 1 foot or less. Saturday, south winds 5 to 10 knots becoming southeast. A chance of showers in the afternoon. Waves 1 foot or less. Saturday night, southeast winds 5 to 10 knots becoming southwest. A chance of showers. Waves 1 foot or less. Sunday, southwest winds 10 to 15 knots becoming northwest 15 to 20 knots. A chance of showers. Waves 1 to 3 feet. Monday, north winds 5 to 15 knots becoming southeast. Partly cloudy. Waves 2 feet or less. Tuesday, south winds 15 to 20 knots becoming southwest 10 to 15 knots. A chance of showers during the day, then showers likely Tuesday night. Waves 1 to 3 feet. The water temperature off Rochester is 68 degrees. The Nearshore Marine Forecast, for Sodus Bay to Mexico Bay. Small craft advisory in effect through late tonight. Tonight, west winds 15 to 20 knots becoming north and diminishing to 5 to 10 knots. Mostly cloudy this evening, then clearing. Waves 3 to 5 feet subsiding to 1 to 3 feet. Waves occasionally around 6 feet. Friday, north winds 10 knots or less becoming west. Sunny. Waves 2 feet or less. Friday night, light and variable winds becoming southeast 5 to 10 knots. Mainly clear. Waves 1 foot or less. Saturday, southeast winds 5 to 15 knots becoming south. A chance of showers in the afternoon. Waves 1 foot or less. Saturday night, south winds 10 to 15 knots. A chance of showers. Waves 2 feet or less. Sunday, southwest winds 5 to 15 knots becoming northwest 15 to 20 knots. A chance of showers. Waves 1 to 3 feet. Monday, north winds 5 to 15 knots becoming southeast 15 to 20 knots. Partly cloudy. Waves 1 to 3 feet. Tuesday, south winds 15 to 20 knots diminishing to 10 to 15 knots. A chance of showers during the day, then showers likely Tuesday night.

waves 1 to 3 feet, building to 2 to 4 feet. The water temperature off Oswego is 72 degrees. This is the NOAA Weather Radio KHA 53 in Rochester. Your source for official weather information across the Western Finger Lakes and the Genesee Valley. KHA 53 operates on a frequency of 162.40 MHz. Beach hazards statement remains in effect through late tonight. What? Strong currents and dangerous swimming conditions. Where? Beaches of northern Cayuga and Oswego counties. When? Through late tonight. Impacts, strong currents and dangerous swimming conditions. Stay out of the water to avoid dangerous swimming conditions. The 6 p.m. weather at Rochester, it was partly sunny. The temperature was 75 degrees Fahrenheit or 24 degrees Celsius, the dew point 55 and the relative humidity 49%. The wind was west at 12 miles an hour. The pressure was 29.90 inches and steady. Repeating at Rochester, it was partly sunny, temperature 75 degrees. Around the region at 6 p.m. it was sunny, with a temperature of 78 at Elmira, 73 at Binghamton, and 71 at Watertown. At Syracuse, it was mostly sunny, with a temperature of 74. It was partly sunny, with a temperature of 72 at Erie, 73 at Buffalo, 74 at Niagara Falls, and 72 at Toronto. At Oswego, winds were west at 16 knots, with a temperature of 73 degrees. The Central Lake Ontario buoy winds were from the west at 17 knots. The forecast for the Genesee Valley and Northern Finger Lakes, including Rochester, Geneseo, Canandaigua, Newark, and Fairhaven. Tonight, mostly cloudy this evening, then clearing. Some patchy fog developing after midnight. Lows ranging from the lower 50s inland to the mid-50s along the lake shore. Northwest winds 5 to 10 miles an hour, becoming light. Friday, some patchy fog in the morning, otherwise sunny. Highs ranging from the upper 60s on the hilltops to the lower 70s across the lower elevations. Light northwest winds. Friday night, mainly clear in the evening, then becoming partly cloudy. Lows in the lower 50s. Light winds. Saturday, mostly sunny in the morning, then partly sunny with a chance of showers in the afternoon. Highs ranging from the mid-70s on the hilltops to around 80 across the lower elevations. South winds 10 miles an hour or less. Chance of rain 40%. Saturday night, mostly cloudy with a 40% chance of showers. Warmer and muggy with lows in the mid-60s. South winds 5 to 10 miles an hour, becoming southwest. The forecast for the Southern Finger Lakes, including Pinyan, Seneca Falls, and Auburn. Tonight, mostly cloudy through the early overnight, then clearing. Some patchy fog developing late. Lows in the mid-50s. Northwest winds 10 miles an hour or less. Friday, some patchy fog in the morning, otherwise sunny. Highs in the lower 70s. Light northwest winds. Friday night, clear in the evening, then becoming partly cloudy. Lows in the lower 50s. Light winds. Saturday, mostly sunny in the morning, then partly sunny with a chance of showers in the afternoon. Highs in the upper 70s. South winds 5 to 10 miles an hour, increasing to 10 to 15 miles an hour. Chance of rain 40%. Saturday night, mostly cloudy with a 50% chance of showers. Warmer and muggy with lows in the mid-60s. South winds 10 to 15 miles an hour, diminishing to 5 to 10 miles an hour. And now the extended forecast. Sunday, mostly cloudy. A chance of showers. Highs in the upper 70s. Chance of rain 50%. Monday, partly cloudy. Highs in the upper 60s. Lows in the mid-50s. Tuesday, mostly cloudy. Showers likely. Highs in the upper 70s. Lows in the mid-50s. Chance of rain 70%. Wednesday, mostly cloudy with a 50% chance of showers. Highs in the lower 70s. Lows in the lower 60s. Thursday, mostly cloudy with a 50% chance of showers. Highs in the lower 70s. Lows in the upper 50s. This is the NOAA Weather Radio KHA 53 in Rochester. 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

Valley. KHA 53 operates on a frequency of 162.40 MHz. Beach hazard statement remains in effect through late tonight. What? Strong currents and dangerous swimming conditions. Where? Beaches of northern Cayuga and Oswego counties. When? Through late tonight. Impacts, strong currents and dangerous swimming conditions. Stay out of the water to avoid dangerous swimming conditions. The 6 p.m. weather at Rochester, it was partly sunny. The temperature was 75 degrees Fahrenheit or 24 degrees Celsius, the dew point 55 and the relative humidity 49%. The wind was west at 12 miles an hour. The pressure was 29.90 inches and steady. Repeating at Rochester, it was partly sunny, temperature 75 degrees. Around the region at 6 p.m. it was sunny, with a temperature of 78 at Elmira, 73 at Binghamton, and 71 at Watertown. At Syracuse, it was mostly sunny, with a temperature of 74. It was partly sunny, with a temperature of 72 at Erie, 73 at Buffalo, 74 at Niagara Falls, and 72 at Toronto. At Oswego, winds were west at 60 knots, with a temperature of 73 degrees. The Central Lake Ontario buoy winds were from the west at 70 knots. The forecast for the Genesee Valley and Northern Finger Lakes, including Rochester, Geneseo, Canandaigua, Newark, and Fairhaven. Tonight, mostly cloudy this evening, then clearing. Some patchy fog developing after midnight. Lows ranging from the lower 50s inland to the mid-50s along the lake shore. Northwest winds 5 to 10 miles an hour, becoming light. Friday, some patchy fog in the morning, otherwise sunny. Highs ranging from the upper 60s on the hilltops to the lower 70s across the lower elevations. Light northwest winds. Friday night, mainly clear in the evening, then becoming partly cloudy. Lows in the lower 50s. Light winds. Saturday, mostly sunny in the morning, then partly sunny with a chance of showers in the afternoon. Highs ranging from the mid-70s on the hilltops to around 80 across the lower elevations. South winds 10 miles an hour or less. Chance of rain 40%. Saturday night, mostly cloudy with a 40% chance of showers. Warmer and muggy with lows in the mid-60s. South winds 5 to 10 miles an hour, becoming southwest. The forecast for the Southern Finger Lakes, including Pinyan, Seneca Falls, and Auburn. Tonight, mostly cloudy through the early overnight, then clearing. Some patchy fog developing late. Lows in the mid-50s. Northwest winds 10 miles an hour or less. Friday, some patchy fog in the morning, otherwise sunny. Highs in the lower 70s. Light northwest winds. Friday night, clear in the evening, then becoming partly cloudy. Lows in the lower 50s. Light winds. Saturday, mostly sunny in the morning, then partly sunny with a chance of showers in the afternoon. Highs in the upper 70s. South winds 5 to 10 miles an hour, increasing to 10 to 15 miles an hour. Chance of rain 40%. Saturday night, mostly cloudy with a 50% chance of showers. Warmer and muggy with lows in the mid-60s. South winds 10 to 15 miles an hour, diminishing to 5 to 10 miles an hour. And now the extended forecast. Sunday, mostly cloudy. A chance of showers. Highs in the upper 70s. Chance of rain 50%. Monday, partly cloudy. Highs in the upper 60s. Lows in the mid-50s. Tuesday, mostly cloudy. Showers likely. Highs in the upper 70s. Lows in the mid-50s. Chance of rain 70%. Wednesday, mostly cloudy with a 50% chance of showers. Highs in the lower 70s. Lows in the lower 60s. Thursday, mostly cloudy with a 50% chance of showers. Highs in the lower 70s. Lows in the upper 50s. 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Your source for official weather information across the Western Finger Lakes and the Genesee Valley. KHA 53 operates on a frequency of 162.40 MHz. Beach hazard statement remains in effect through late tonight. What? Strong currents and dangerous swimming conditions. Where? Beaches of

Oswego winds soar west at 60 knots with a temperature of 73 degrees. The Central Lake Ontario buoy winds soar from the west at 70 knots. The forecast for the Genesee Valley and Northern Finger Lakes, including Rochester, Geneseo, Canandaigua, Newark, and Fairhaven. Tonight, mostly cloudy this evening, then clearing. Some patchy fog developing after midnight. Lows ranging from the lower 50s inland to the mid-50s along the lake shore. Northwest winds 5 to 10 miles an hour, becoming light. Friday, some patchy fog in the morning, otherwise sunny. Highs ranging from the upper 60s on the hilltops to the lower 70s across the lower elevations. Light northwest winds. Friday night, mainly clear in the evening, then becoming partly cloudy. Lows in the lower 50s. Light winds. Saturday, mostly sunny in the morning, then partly sunny with a chance of showers in the afternoon. Highs ranging from the mid-70s on the hilltops to around 80 across the lower elevations. South winds 10 miles an hour or less. Chance of rain 40%. Saturday night, mostly cloudy with a 40% chance of showers. Warmer and muggy with lows in the mid-60s. South winds 5 to 10 miles an hour, becoming southwest. The forecast for the Southern Finger Lakes, including Tinian, Seneca Falls, and Auburn. Tonight, mostly cloudy through the early overnight, then clearing. Some patchy fog developing late. Lows in the mid-50s. Northwest winds 10 miles an hour or less. Friday, some patchy fog in the morning, otherwise sunny. Highs in the lower 70s. Light northwest winds. Friday night, clear in the evening, then becoming partly cloudy. Lows in the lower 50s. Light winds. Saturday, mostly sunny in the morning, then partly sunny with a chance of showers in the afternoon. Highs in the upper 70s. South winds 5 to 10 miles an hour, increasing to 10 to 15 miles an hour. Chance of rain 40%. Saturday night, mostly cloudy with a 50% chance of showers. Warmer and muggy with lows in the mid-60s. South winds 10 to 15 miles an hour, diminishing to 5 to 10 miles an hour. And now the extended forecast. Sunday, mostly cloudy. A chance of showers. Highs in the upper 70s. Chance of rain 50%. Monday, partly cloudy. Highs in the upper 60s. Lows in the mid-50s. Tuesday, mostly cloudy. Showers likely. Highs in the upper 70s. Lows in the mid-50s. Chance of rain 70%. Wednesday, mostly cloudy with a 50% chance of showers. Highs in the lower 70s. Lows in the lower 60s. Thursday, mostly cloudy with a 50% chance of showers. Highs in the lower 70s. Lows in the upper 50s. This is the NOAA Weather Radio KHA 53 in Rochester. Your source for official weather information across the Western Finger Lakes and the Genesee Valley. KHA 53 operates on a frequency of 162.40 MHz. Beach hazards statement remains in effect through late tonight. What? Strong currents and dangerous swimming conditions. Where? Beaches of northern Cayuga and Oswego counties. When? Through late tonight. Impacts, strong currents and dangerous swimming conditions. Stay out of the water to avoid dangerous swimming conditions. The 6 p.m. weather at Rochester, it was partly sunny. The temperature was 75 degrees Fahrenheit or 24 degrees Celsius, the dew point 55 and the relative humidity 49%. The wind was west at 12 miles an hour. The pressure was 29.90 inches and steady. Repeating at Rochester, it was partly sunny, temperature 75 degrees. Around the region at 6 p.m. it was sunny, with a temperature of 78 at Elmira, 73 at Binghamton, and 71 at Watertown. At Syracuse, it was mostly sunny, with a temperature of 74. It was partly sunny, with a temperature of 72 at Erie, 73 at Buffalo, 74 at Niagara Falls, and 72 at Toronto. At Oswego, winds were west at 60 knots, with a temperature of 73 degrees. The Central Lake Ontario buoy winds were from the west at 70 knots. The forecast for the Genesee Valley and Northern Finger Lakes, including Rochester, Geneseo,

Haven. Tonight, mostly cloudy this evening, then clearing. Some patchy fog developing after midnight. Lows ranging from the lower 50s inland to the mid-50s along the lake shore. Northwest winds 5 to 10 miles an hour, becoming light. Friday, some patchy fog in the morning, otherwise sunny. Highs ranging from the upper 60s on the hilltops to the lower 70s across the lower elevations. Light northwest winds. Friday night, mainly clear in the evening, then becoming partly cloudy. Lows in the lower 50s. Light winds. Saturday, mostly sunny in the morning, then partly sunny with a chance of showers in the afternoon. Highs ranging from the mid-70s on the hilltops to around 80 across the lower elevations. South winds 10 miles an hour or less. Chance of rain 40%. Saturday night, mostly cloudy with a 40% chance of showers. Warmer and muggy with lows in the mid-60s. South winds 5 to 10 miles an hour, becoming southwest. The forecast for the Southern Finger Lakes, including Pinyan, Seneca Falls, and Auburn. Tonight, mostly cloudy through the early overnight, then clearing. Some patchy fog developing late. Lows in the mid-50s. Northwest winds 10 miles an hour or less. Friday, some patchy fog in the morning, otherwise sunny. Highs in the lower 70s. Light northwest winds. Friday night, clear in the evening, then becoming partly cloudy. Lows in the lower 50s. Light winds. Saturday, mostly sunny in the morning, then partly sunny with a chance of showers in the afternoon. Highs in the upper 70s. South winds 5 to 10 miles an hour, increasing to 10 to 15 miles an hour. Chance of rain 40%. Saturday night, mostly cloudy with a 50% chance of showers. Warmer and muggy with lows in the mid-60s. South winds 10 to 15 miles an hour, diminishing to 5 to 10 miles an hour. And now the extended forecast. Sunday, mostly cloudy. A chance of showers. Highs in the upper 70s. Chance of rain 50%. Monday, partly cloudy. Highs in the upper 60s. Lows in the mid-50s. Tuesday, mostly cloudy. Showers likely. Highs in the upper 70s. Lows in the mid-50s. Chance of rain 70%. Wednesday, mostly cloudy with a 50% chance of showers. Highs in the lower 70s. Lows in the lower 60s. Thursday, mostly cloudy with a 50% chance of showers. Highs in the lower 70s. Lows in the upper 50s. The forecast for the Genesee Valley and Northern Finger Lakes, including Rochester, Geneseo, Canandaigua, Newark, and Fairhaven. Tonight, mostly cloudy this evening, then clearing. Some patchy fog developing after midnight. Lows ranging from the lower 50s inland to the mid-50s along the lake shore. Northwest winds 5 to 10 miles an hour, becoming light. Friday, some patchy fog in the morning, otherwise sunny. Highs ranging from the upper 60s on the hilltops to the lower 70s across the lower elevations. Light northwest winds. Friday night, mainly clear in the evening, then becoming partly cloudy. Lows in the lower 50s. Light winds. Saturday, mostly sunny in the morning, then partly sunny with a chance of showers in the afternoon. Highs ranging from the mid-70s on the hilltops to around 80 across the lower elevations. South winds 10 miles an hour or less. Chance of rain 40%. Saturday night, mostly cloudy with a 40% chance of showers. Warmer and muggy with lows in the mid-60s. South winds 5 to 10 miles an hour, becoming southwest. The forecast for the Southern Finger Lakes, including Pinyan, Seneca Falls, and Auburn. Tonight, mostly cloudy through the early overnight, then clearing. Some patchy fog developing after midnight. Lows in the mid-50s. Northwest winds 10 miles an hour or less. Friday, some patchy fog in the morning, otherwise sunny. Highs in the lower 70s. Light northwest winds. Friday night, clear in the evening, then becoming partly cloudy. Lows in the lower 50s. Light winds. Saturday, mostly sunny in the morning, then partly sunny with a chance of showers in the afternoon. Highs in the upper 70s.

south winds 5 to 10 miles an hour, increasing to 10 to 15 miles an hour. Chance of rain 40%. Saturday night, mostly cloudy with a 50% chance of showers. Warmer and muggy with lows in the mid-60s. South winds 10 to 15 miles an hour, diminishing to 5 to 10 miles an hour. And now the extended forecast. Sunday, mostly cloudy. A chance of showers. Highs in the upper 70s. Chance of rain 50%. Monday, partly cloudy. Highs in the upper 60s. Lows in the mid-50s. Tuesday, mostly cloudy. Showers likely. Highs in the upper 70s. Lows in the mid-50s. Chance of rain 70%. Wednesday, mostly cloudy with a 50% chance of showers. Highs in the lower 70s. Lows in the lower 60s. Thursday, mostly cloudy with a 50% chance of showers. Highs in the lower 70s. Lows in the upper 50s. This is the NOAA Weather Radio KHA 53 in Rochester. Your source for official weather information across the Western Finger Lakes and the Genesee Valley. KHA 53 operates on a frequency of 162.40 MHz. Beach hazards statement remains in effect through late tonight. What? Strong currents and dangerous swimming conditions. Where? Beaches of northern Cayuga and Oswego counties. When? Through late tonight. Impacts, strong currents and dangerous swimming conditions. Stay out of the water to avoid dangerous swimming conditions. The Rochester, New York climate summary for this evening, as of 4 p.m., September 10, 2026. Today's high temperature was 77 degrees. The normal high is 76. Today's low temperature was 68 degrees. The normal low is 56. No precipitation fell today. No snow fell today. Sunset tonight is at 7:29 p.m. Sunrise tomorrow is at 6:46 a.m. Open lake forecast, 4, the Niagara River to Hamlin Beach beyond 5 miles from shore. Tonight, northwest winds 15 to 20 knots diminishing to 10 to 15 knots. Waves 1 to 3 feet. Friday, northwest winds 10 knots or less becoming southwest. Waves 1 foot or less. Friday night, southwest winds 10 knots or less becoming southeast. Waves 1 foot or less. Saturday, south winds 10 knots or less becoming southeast. Waves 1 foot or less. Saturday night, southeast winds 5 to 10 knots becoming southwest. Waves 1 foot or less. Sunday, west winds 10 to 15 knots becoming northwest. A chance of showers Sunday night. Waves 1 to 2 feet. Monday, north winds 5 to 15 knots becoming southeast. Waves 1 to 3 feet. Tuesday, south winds 15 to 20 knots becoming west 10 to 15 knots. A chance of showers during the day, then showers likely Tuesday night. Waves 2 to 4 feet building to 3 to 5 feet, then subsiding to 2 to 3 feet. Open lake forecast, 4, Hamlin Beach to Mexico Bay beyond 5 miles from shore. Tonight, northwest winds 15 to 20 knots becoming north 10 to 15 knots. Waves 3 to 5 feet subsiding to 1 to 3 feet. Friday, north winds 10 knots or less becoming west. Waves 2 feet or less. Friday night, west winds 10 knots or less becoming south. Waves 1 foot or less. Saturday, southeast winds 5 to 15 knots. Waves 2 feet or less. Saturday night, southeast winds 10 to 15 knots becoming southwest 15 to 20 knots. A chance of showers. Waves 1 to 3 feet. Sunday, southwest winds 10 to 15 knots becoming northwest 15 to 20 knots. A chance of showers. Waves 1 to 3 feet. Monday, north winds 5 to 15 knots becoming southeast 15 to 20 knots. Waves 1 to 3 feet. Tuesday, south winds 15 to 25 knots becoming southwest. A chance of showers during the day, then showers likely Tuesday night. Waves 3 to 5 feet subsiding to 2 to 4 feet. This is the NOAA Weather Radio KHA 53 in Rochester. 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KHA 53 operates on a frequency of 1.

mostly cloudy. The temperature was 73 degrees Fahrenheit or 23 degrees Celsius, the dew point 56 and the relative humidity 54%. The wind was northwest at 6 miles an hour. The pressure was 29.91 inches and rising. Repeating at Rochester, it was mostly cloudy, temperature 73 degrees. Around the region at 7 p.m. at Binghamton, it was clear, with a temperature of 69. It was partly cloudy, with a temperature of 72 at Erie, 72 at Elmira, and 69 at Watertown. It was mostly cloudy, with a temperature of 73 at Buffalo, 72 at Niagara Falls, 68 at Toronto, and 72 at Syracuse. At Oswego, winds were west at 14 knots, with a temperature of 72 degrees. The Central Lake Ontario buoy winds were west at 14 knots, with a temperature of 72 degrees, and the waves were 3 feet. The forecast for the Genesee Valley and Northern Finger Lakes, including Rochester, Geneseo, Canandaigua, Newark, and Fairhaven. Tonight, mostly cloudy this evening, then clearing. Some patchy fog developing after midnight. Lows ranging from the lower 50s inland to the mid-50s along the lake shore. Northwest winds 5 to 10 miles an hour, becoming light. Friday, some patchy fog in the morning, otherwise sunny. Highs ranging from the upper 60s on the hilltops to the lower 70s across the lower elevations. Light northwest winds. Friday night, mainly clear in the evening, then becoming partly cloudy. Lows in the lower 50s. Light winds. Saturday, mostly sunny in the morning, then partly sunny with a chance of showers in the afternoon. Highs ranging from the mid-70s on the hilltops to around 80 across the lower elevations. South winds 10 miles an hour or less. Chance of rain 40%. Saturday night, mostly cloudy with a 40% chance of showers. Warmer and muggy with lows in the mid-60s. South winds 5 to 10 miles an hour, becoming southwest. The forecast for the Southern Finger Lakes, including Tinian, Seneca Falls, and Auburn. Tonight, mostly cloudy through the early overnight, then clearing. Some patchy fog developing after midnight. Lows in the mid-50s. Northwest winds 10 miles an hour or less. Friday, some patchy fog in the morning, otherwise sunny. Highs in the lower 70s. Light northwest winds. Friday night, clear in the evening, then becoming partly cloudy. Lows in the lower 50s. Light winds. Saturday, mostly sunny in the morning, then partly sunny with a chance of showers in the afternoon. Highs in the upper 70s. South winds 5 to 10 miles an hour, increasing to 10 to 15 miles an hour. Chance of rain 40%. Saturday night, mostly cloudy with a 50% chance of showers. Warmer and muggy with lows in the mid-60s. South winds 10 to 15 miles an hour, diminishing to 5 to 10 miles an hour. And now the extended forecast. Sunday, mostly cloudy. A chance of showers. Highs in the upper 70s. Chance of rain 50%. Monday, partly cloudy. Highs in the upper 60s. Lows in the mid-50s. Tuesday, mostly cloudy. Showers likely. Highs in the upper 70s. Lows in the mid-50s. Chance of rain 70%. Wednesday, mostly cloudy with a 50% chance of showers. Highs in the lower 70s. Lows in the lower 60s. Thursday, mostly cloudy with a 50% chance of showers. Highs in the lower 70s. Lows in the upper 50s. This is the NOAA Weather Radio KHA 53 in Rochester. Your source for official weather information across the Western Finger Lakes and the Genesee Valley. KHA 53 operates on a frequency of 162.40 MHz. Beach hazards statement remains in effect through late tonight. What? Strong currents and dangerous swimming conditions. Where? Beaches of northern Cayuga and Oswego counties. When? Through late tonight. Impacts, strong currents and dangerous swimming conditions. Stay out of the water to avoid dangerous swimming conditions. The 7 p.m. weather at Rochester, it was mostly cloudy. The temperature was 73 degrees Fahrenheit or 23 degrees Celsius, the dew point 56 and the relative humidity 54%. The wind was northwest at 6.

miles an hour. The pressure was 29.91 inches and rising. Repeating at Rochester, it was mostly cloudy, temperature 73 degrees. Around the region at 7 p.m. at Binghamton, it was clear, with a temperature of 69. It was partly cloudy, with a temperature of 72 at Erie, 72 at Elmira, and 69 at Watertown. It was mostly cloudy, with a temperature of 73 at Buffalo, 72 at Niagara Falls, 68 at Toronto, and 72 at Syracuse. At Oswego, winds were west at 14 knots, with a temperature of 72 degrees. The Central Lake Ontario buoy winds were west at 14 knots, with a temperature of 72 degrees, and the waves were 3 feet. The forecast for the Genesee Valley and Northern Finger Lakes, including Rochester, Geneseo, Canandaigua, Newark, and Fairhaven. Tonight, mostly cloudy this evening, then clearing. Some patchy fog developing after midnight. Lows ranging from the lower 50s inland to the mid-50s along the lake shore. Northwest winds 5 to 10 miles an hour, becoming light. Friday, some patchy fog in the morning, otherwise sunny. Highs ranging from the upper 60s on the hilltops to the lower 70s across the lower elevations. Light northwest winds. Friday night, mainly clear in the evening, then becoming partly cloudy. Lows in the lower 50s. Light winds. Saturday, mostly sunny in the morning, then partly sunny with a chance of showers in the afternoon. Highs ranging from the mid-70s on the hilltops to around 80 across the lower elevations. South winds 10 miles an hour or less. Chance of rain 40%. Saturday night, mostly cloudy with a 40% chance of showers. Warmer and muggy with lows in the mid-60s. South winds 5 to 10 miles an hour, becoming southwest. The forecast for the Southern Finger Lakes, including Pinyan, Seneca Falls, and Auburn. Tonight, mostly cloudy through the early overnight, then clearing. Some patchy fog developing after midnight. Lows in the mid-50s. Northwest winds 10 miles an hour or less. Friday, some patchy fog in the morning, otherwise sunny. Highs in the lower 70s. Light northwest winds. Friday night, clear in the evening, then becoming partly cloudy. Lows in the lower 50s. Light winds. Saturday, mostly sunny in the morning, then partly sunny with a chance of showers in the afternoon. Highs in the upper 70s. South winds 5 to 10 miles an hour, increasing to 10 to 15 miles an hour. Chance of rain 40%. Saturday night, mostly cloudy with a 50% chance of showers. Warmer and muggy with lows in the mid-60s. South winds 10 to 15 miles an hour, diminishing to 5 to 10 miles an hour. And now the extended forecast. Sunday, mostly cloudy. A chance of showers. Highs in the upper 70s. Chance of rain 50%. Monday, partly cloudy. Highs in the upper 60s. Lows in the mid-50s. Tuesday, mostly cloudy. Showers likely. Highs in the upper 70s. Lows in the mid-50s. Chance of rain 70%. Wednesday, mostly cloudy with a 50% chance of showers. Highs in the lower 70s. Lows in the lower 60s. Thursday, mostly cloudy with a 50% chance of showers. Highs in the lower 70s. Lows in the upper 50s. 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Your source for official weather information across the Western Finger Lakes and the Genesee Valley. KHA-53 operates on a frequency of 162.40 MHz. Beach hazards statement remains in effect through late tonight. What? Strong currents and dangerous swimming conditions. Where? Beaches of northern Cayuga and Oswego counties. When? Through late tonight. Impacts, strong currents and dangerous swimming conditions. Stay out of the water to avoid dangerous swimming conditions. The 7 p.m. weather at Rochester, it was mostly cloudy. The temperature was 73 degrees Fahrenheit or 23 degrees Celsius, the dew point 56 and the relative humidity 54%. The wind was northwest at 6 miles an hour. The pressure was 29.91 inches and rising. Repeating at Rochester, it was mostly cloudy, temperature 73 degrees. Around the region,

7 p.m. in Binghamton, it was clear, with a temperature of 69. It was partly cloudy, with a temperature of 72 at Erie, 72 at Elmira, and 69 at Watertown. It was mostly cloudy, with a temperature of 73 at Buffalo, 72 at Niagara Falls, 68 at Toronto, and 72 at Syracuse. At Oswego, winds were west at 14 knots, with a temperature of 72 degrees. The Central Lake Ontario buoy winds were west at 14 knots, with a temperature of 72 degrees, and the waves were 3 feet. The forecast for the Genesee Valley and Northern Finger Lakes, including Rochester, Geneseo, Canandaigua, Newark, and Fairhaven. Tonight, mostly cloudy this evening, then clearing. Some patchy fog developing after midnight. Lows ranging from the lower 50s inland to the mid-50s along the lake shore. Northwest winds 5 to 10 miles an hour, becoming light. Friday, some patchy fog in the morning, otherwise sunny. Highs ranging from the upper 60s on the hilltops to the lower 70s across the lower elevations. Light northwest winds. Friday night, mainly clear in the evening, then becoming partly cloudy. Lows in the lower 50s. Light winds. Saturday, mostly sunny in the morning, then partly sunny with a chance of showers in the afternoon. Highs ranging from the mid-70s on the hilltops to around 80 across the lower elevations. South winds 10 miles an hour or less. Chance of rain 40%. Saturday night, mostly cloudy with a 40% chance of showers. Warmer and muggy with lows in the mid-60s. South winds 5 to 10 miles an hour, becoming southwest. The forecast for the Southern Finger Lakes, including Penyan, Seneca Falls, and Auburn. Tonight, mostly cloudy through the early overnight, then clearing. Some patchy fog developing after midnight. Lows in the mid-50s. Northwest winds 10 miles an hour or less. Friday, some patchy fog in the morning, otherwise sunny. Highs in the lower 70s. Light northwest winds. Friday night, clear in the evening, then becoming partly cloudy. Lows in the lower 50s. Light winds. Saturday, mostly sunny in the morning, then partly sunny with a chance of showers in the afternoon. Highs in the upper 70s. South winds 5 to 10 miles an hour, increasing to 10 to 15 miles an hour. Chance of rain 40%. Saturday night, mostly cloudy with a 50% chance of showers. Warmer and muggy with lows in the mid-60s. South winds 10 to 15 miles an hour, diminishing to 5 to 10 miles an hour. And now the extended forecast. Sunday, mostly cloudy. A chance of showers. Highs in the upper 70s. Chance of rain 50%. Monday, partly cloudy. Highs in the upper 60s. Lows in the mid-50s. Tuesday, mostly cloudy. Showers likely. Highs in the upper 70s. Lows in the mid-50s. Chance of rain 70%. Wednesday, mostly cloudy with a 50% chance of showers. Highs in the lower 70s. Lows in the lower 60s. Thursday, mostly cloudy with a 50% chance of showers. Highs in the lower 70s. Lows in the upper 50s. 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Your source for official weather information across the Western Finger Lakes and the Genesee Valley. KHA 53 operates on a frequency of 162.40 MHz. Beach hazards statement remains in effect through late tonight. What? Strong currents and dangerous swimming conditions. Where? Beaches of northern Cayuga and Oswego counties. When? Through late tonight. Impacts, strong currents and dangerous swimming conditions. Stay out of the water to avoid dangerous swimming conditions. The 7 p.m. weather at Rochester, it was mostly cloudy. The temperature was 73 degrees Fahrenheit or 23 degrees Celsius, the dew point 56 and the relative humidity 54%. The wind was northwest at 6 miles an hour. The pressure was 29.91 inches and rising. Repeating at Rochester, it was mostly cloudy, temperature 73 degrees. Around the region at 7 p.m. in Binghamton, it was clear, with a temperature of 69. It was partly cloudy, with a temperature of 72 at Erie, 72 at Elmira, and 69 at Watertown.

It was mostly cloudy, with a temperature of 73 at Buffalo, 72 at Niagara Falls, 68 at Toronto, and 72 at Syracuse. At Oswego, winds were west at 14 knots, with a temperature of 72 degrees. The Central Lake Ontario buoy winds were west at 14 knots, with a temperature of 72 degrees, and the waves were 3 feet. The forecast for the Genesee Valley and Northern Finger Lakes, including Rochester, Geneseo, Canandaigua, Newark, and Fairhaven. Tonight, mostly cloudy this evening, then clearing. Some patchy fog developing after midnight. Lows ranging from the lower 50s inland to the mid-50s along the lake shore. Northwest winds 5 to 10 miles an hour, becoming light. Friday, some patchy fog in the morning, otherwise sunny. Highs ranging from the upper 60s on the hilltops to the lower 70s across the lower elevations. Light northwest winds. Friday night, mainly clear in the evening, then becoming partly cloudy. Lows in the lower 50s. Light winds. Saturday, mostly sunny in the morning, then partly sunny with a chance of showers in the afternoon. Highs ranging from the mid-70s on the hilltops to around 80 across the lower elevations. South winds 10 miles an hour or less. Chance of rain 40%. Saturday night, mostly cloudy with a 40% chance of showers. Warmer and muggy with lows in the mid-60s. South winds 5 to 10 miles an hour, becoming southwest. The forecast for the Southern Finger Lakes, including Pinyan, Seneca Falls, and Auburn. Tonight, mostly cloudy through the early overnight, then clearing. Some patchy fog developing after midnight. Lows in the mid-50s. Northwest winds 10 miles an hour or less. Friday, some patchy fog in the morning, otherwise sunny. Highs in the lower 70s. Light northwest winds. Friday night, clear in the evening, then becoming partly cloudy. Lows in the lower 50s. Light winds. Saturday, mostly sunny in the morning, then partly sunny with a chance of showers in the afternoon. Highs in the upper 70s. South winds 5 to 10 miles an hour, increasing to 10 to 15 miles an hour. Chance of rain 40%. Saturday night, mostly cloudy with a 50% chance of showers. Warmer and muggy with lows in the mid-60s. South winds 10 to 15 miles an hour, diminishing to 5 to 10 miles an hour. And now the extended forecast. Sunday, mostly cloudy. A chance of showers. Highs in the upper 70s. Chance of rain 50%. Monday, partly cloudy. Highs in the upper 60s. Lows in the mid-50s. Tuesday, mostly cloudy. Showers likely. Highs in the upper 70s. Lows in the mid-50s. Chance of rain 70%. Wednesday, mostly cloudy with a 50% chance of showers. Highs in the lower 70s. Lows in the lower 60s. Thursday, mostly cloudy with a 50% chance of showers. Highs in the lower 70s. Lows in the upper 50s. The Rochester, New York climate summary for this evening, as of 4 p.m., September 10, 2026. Today's high temperature was 77 degrees. The normal high is 76. Today's low temperature was 68 degrees. The normal low is 56. No precipitation fell today. No snow fell today. Sunset tonight is at 7:29 p.m. Sunrise tomorrow is at 6:46 a.m. The Nearshore Marine Forecast, for the Niagara River to Hamlin Beach along Lake Ontario. Tonight, northwest winds 5 to 15 knots. Mostly cloudy this evening, then clearing. Waves 1 to 3 feet. Friday, northwest winds 10 knots or less becoming west. Sunny. Waves 1 foot or less. Friday night, southeast winds less than 10 knots. Mainly clear in the evening, then becoming partly cloudy. Waves 1 foot or less. Saturday, south winds less than 10 knots becoming southeast. Partly to mostly sunny. Waves 1 foot or less. Saturday night, south winds 5 to 10 knots becoming southwest. Mostly cloudy. Waves 1 foot or less. Sunday, west winds 10 to 15 knots becoming northwest. A chance of showers Sunday night.
waves 2 feet or less. Monday to 15, knots becoming northwest. A chance of showers Sunday night. Waves 2 feet or less. Monday, north winds 5 to 15, knots becoming southeast. Partly cloudy. Waves 2 feet or less. Tuesday, south winds 15 to 20 knots becoming southwest 10 to 15 knots. A chance of showers during the day, then showers likely Tuesday night. Waves 1 to 3 feet building to 2 to 4 feet. The Nearshore Marine Forecast, 4, Hanlon Beach to Sodus Bay. Small craft advisory in effect until 2 a.m. Friday. Tonight, northwest winds 5 to 15 knots. Mostly cloudy this evening, then clearing. Waves 1 to 3 feet building to 2 to 4 feet, then subsiding to 1 to 3 feet. Friday, northwest winds 10 knots or less. Sunny. Waves 2 feet or less. Friday night, light and variable winds becoming south 5 to 10 knots. Mainly clear in the evening, then becoming partly cloudy. Waves 1 foot or less. Saturday, south winds 5 to 10 knots becoming southeast. A chance of showers in the afternoon. Waves 1 foot or less. Saturday night, southeast winds 5 to 10 knots becoming southwest. A chance of showers. Waves 1 foot or less. Sunday, southwest winds 10 to 15 knots becoming northwest 15 to 20 knots. A chance of showers. Waves 1 to 3 feet. Monday, north winds 5 to 15 knots becoming southeast. Partly cloudy. Waves 2 feet or less. Tuesday, south winds 15 to 20 knots becoming southwest 10 to 15 knots. A chance of showers during the day, then showers likely Tuesday night. Waves 1 to 3 feet. The water temperature off Rochester is 68 degrees. The Nearshore Marine Forecast, 4, Sodus Bay to Mexico Bay. Small craft advisory in effect through late tonight. Tonight, west winds 15 to 20 knots becoming north and diminishing to 5 to 10 knots. Mostly cloudy this evening, then clearing. Waves 3 to 5 feet subsiding to 1 to 3 feet. Waves occasionally around 6 feet. Friday, north winds 10 knots or less becoming west. Sunny. Waves 2 feet or less. Friday night, light and variable winds becoming southeast 5 to 10 knots. Mainly clear. Waves 1 foot or less. Saturday, southeast winds 5 to 15 knots becoming south. A chance of showers in the afternoon. Waves 1 foot or less. Saturday night, south winds 10 to 15 knots. A chance of showers. Waves 2 feet or less. Sunday, southwest winds 5 to 15 knots becoming northwest 15 to 20 knots. A chance of showers. Waves 1 to 3 feet. Monday, north winds 5 to 15 knots becoming southeast 15 to 20 knots. Partly cloudy. Waves 1 to 3 feet. Tuesday, south winds 15 to 20 knots diminishing to 10 to 15 knots. A chance of showers during the day, then showers likely Tuesday night. Waves 1 to 3 feet building to 2 to 4 feet. The water temperature off Oswego is 72 degrees. This is the NOAA Weather Radio KHA 53 in Rochester. Your source for official weather information across the Western Finger Lakes and the Genesee Valley. KHA 53 operates on a frequency of 162.40 MHz. Beach hazards statement remains in effect through late tonight. What? Strong currents and dangerous swimming conditions. Where? Beaches of northern Cayuga and Oswego counties. When? Through late tonight. Impacts, strong currents and dangerous swimming conditions. Stay out of the water to avoid dangerous swimming conditions. The 7 p.m. weather at Rochester, it was mostly cloudy. The temperature was 73 degrees Fahrenheit or 23 degrees Celsius, the dew point 56 and the relative humidity 54%. The wind was northwest at 6 miles an hour. The pressure was 29.91 inches and rising. Repeating at Rochester, it was mostly cloudy, temperature 73 degrees. Around the region at 7 p.m. at Binghamton, it was clear, with a temperature of 69. It was partly cloudy, with a temperature of 72 at Erie, 72 at Elmira, and 69 at Watertown.
It was mostly cloudy with a temperature

73 at Buffalo, 72 at Niagara Falls, 68 at Toronto, and 72 at Syracuse. At Oswego, winds were west at 14 knots, with a temperature of 72 degrees. The Central Lake Ontario buoy winds were west at 14 knots, with a temperature of 72 degrees, and the waves were 3 feet. The forecast for the Genesee Valley and Northern Finger Lakes, including Rochester, Geneseo, Canandaigua, Newark, and Fairhaven. Tonight, mostly cloudy this evening, then clearing. Some patchy fog developing after midnight. Lows ranging from the lower 50s inland to the mid-50s along the lake shore. Northwest winds 5 to 10 miles an hour, becoming light. Friday, some patchy fog in the morning, otherwise sunny. Highs ranging from the upper 60s on the hilltops to the lower 70s across the lower elevations. Light northwest winds. Friday night, mainly clear in the evening, then becoming partly cloudy. Lows in the lower 50s. Light winds. Saturday, mostly sunny in the morning, then partly sunny with a chance of showers in the afternoon. Highs ranging from the mid-70s on the hilltops to around 80 across the lower elevations. South winds 10 miles an hour or less. Chance of rain 40%. Saturday night, mostly cloudy with a 40% chance of showers. Warmer and muggy with lows in the mid-60s. South winds 5 to 10 miles an hour, becoming southwest. The forecast for the Southern Finger Lakes, including Pinyan, Seneca Falls, and Auburn. Tonight, mostly cloudy through the early overnight, then clearing. Some patchy fog developing after midnight. Lows in the mid-50s. Northwest winds 10 miles an hour or less. Friday, some patchy fog in the morning, otherwise sunny. Highs in the lower 70s. Light northwest winds. Friday night, clear in the evening, then becoming partly cloudy. Lows in the lower 50s. Light winds. Saturday, mostly sunny in the morning, then partly sunny with a chance of showers in the afternoon. Highs in the upper 70s. South winds 5 to 10 miles an hour, increasing to 10 to 15 miles an hour. Chance of rain 40%. Saturday night, mostly cloudy with a 50% chance of showers. Warmer and muggy with lows in the mid-60s. South winds 10 to 15 miles an hour, diminishing to 5 to 10 miles an hour. And now the extended forecast. Sunday, mostly cloudy. A chance of showers. Highs in the upper 70s. Chance of rain 50%. Monday, partly cloudy. Highs in the upper 60s. Lows in the mid-50s. Tuesday, mostly cloudy. Showers likely. Highs in the upper 70s. Lows in the mid-50s. Chance of rain 70%. Wednesday, mostly cloudy with a 50% chance of showers. Highs in the lower 70s. Lows in the lower 60s. Thursday, mostly cloudy with a 50% chance of showers. Highs in the lower 70s. Lows in the upper 50s. 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Your source for official weather information across the Western Finger Lakes and the Genesee Valley. KHA 53 operates on a frequency of 162.40 MHz. Beach hazards statement remains in effect through late tonight. What? Strong currents and dangerous swimming conditions. Where? Beaches of northern Cayuga and Oswego counties. When? Through late tonight. Impacts, strong currents and dangerous swimming conditions. Stay out of the water to avoid dangerous swimming conditions. The 7 p.m. weather at Rochester, it was mostly cloudy. The temperature was 73 degrees Fahrenheit or 23 degrees Celsius, the dew point 56 and the relative humidity 54%. The wind was northwest at 6 miles an hour. The pressure was 29.91 inches and rising. Repeating at Rochester, it was mostly cloudy, temperature 73 degrees. Around the region at 7 p.m. at Binghamton, it was clear, with a temperature of 69. It was partly cloudy, with a temperature of 72 at Erie, 72 at Elmira, and 69 at Watertown. It was mostly cloudy, with a temperature of 73 at Buffalo, 72 at Niagara Falls, 68 at Toronto, and 72 at Syracuse. At Oswego, winds were west at 14 knots, with a temperature of 72 degrees.

The central Lake Ontario buoy winds were west at 14 knots, with a temperature of 72 degrees, and the waves were 3 feet. The forecast for the Genesee Valley and Northern Finger Lakes, including Rochester, Geneseo, Canandaigua, Newark, and Fairhaven. Tonight, mostly cloudy this evening, then clearing. Some patchy fog developing after midnight. Lows ranging from the lower 50s inland to the mid-50s along the lake shore. Northwest winds 5 to 10 miles an hour, becoming light. Friday, some patchy fog in the morning, otherwise sunny. Highs ranging from the upper 60s on the hilltops to the lower 70s across the lower elevations. Light northwest winds. Friday night, mainly clear in the evening, then becoming partly cloudy. Lows in the lower 50s. Light winds. Saturday, mostly sunny in the morning, then partly sunny with a chance of showers in the afternoon. Highs ranging from the mid-70s on the hilltops to around 80 across the lower elevations. South winds 10 miles an hour or less. Chance of rain 40%. Saturday night, mostly cloudy with a 40% chance of showers. Warmer and muggy with lows in the mid-60s. South winds 5 to 10 miles an hour, becoming southwest. The forecast for the Southern Finger Lakes, including Pinyan, Seneca Falls, and Auburn. Tonight, mostly cloudy through the early overnight, then clearing. Some patchy fog developing after midnight. Lows in the mid-50s. Northwest winds 10 miles an hour or less. Friday, some patchy fog in the morning, otherwise sunny. Highs in the lower 70s. Light northwest winds. Friday night, clear in the evening, then becoming partly cloudy. Lows in the lower 50s. Light winds. Saturday, mostly sunny in the morning, then partly sunny with a chance of showers in the afternoon. Highs in the upper 70s. South winds 5 to 10 miles an hour, increasing to 10 to 15 miles an hour. Chance of rain 40%. Saturday night, mostly cloudy with a 50% chance of showers. Warmer and muggy with lows in the mid-60s. South winds 10 to 15 miles an hour, diminishing to 5 to 10 miles an hour. And now the extended forecast. Sunday, mostly cloudy. A chance of showers. Highs in the upper 70s. Chance of rain 50%. Monday, partly cloudy. Highs in the upper 60s. Lows in the mid-50s. Tuesday, mostly cloudy. Showers likely. Highs in the upper 70s. Lows in the mid-50s. Chance of rain 70%. Wednesday, mostly cloudy with a 50% chance of showers. Highs in the lower 70s. Lows in the lower 60s. Thursday, mostly cloudy with a 50% chance of showers. Highs in the lower 70s. Lows in the upper 50s. 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Your source for official weather information across the Western Finger Lakes and the Genesee Valley. KHA 53 operates on a frequency of 162.40 MHz. Beach hazards statement remains in effect through late tonight. What? Strong currents and dangerous swimming conditions. Where? Beaches of northern Cayuga and Oswego counties. When? Through late tonight. Impacts, strong currents and dangerous swimming conditions. Stay out of the water to avoid dangerous swimming conditions. The 7 p.m. weather at Rochester, it was mostly cloudy. The temperature was 73 degrees Fahrenheit or 23 degrees Celsius, the dew point 56 and the relative humidity 54%. The wind was northwest at 6 miles an hour. The pressure was 29.91 inches and rising. Repeating at Rochester, it was mostly cloudy, temperature 73 degrees. Around the region at 7 p.m. at Binghamton, it was clear, with a temperature of 69. It was partly cloudy, with a temperature of 72 at Erie, 72 at Elmira, and 69 at Watertown. It was mostly cloudy, with a temperature of 73 at Buffalo, 72 at Niagara Falls, 68 at Toronto, and 72 at Syracuse. At Oswego, winds were west at 14 knots, with a temperature of 72 degrees. The central Lake Ontario buoy winds were west at 14 knots, with a temperature of 72 degrees, and the waves were 3 feet. The forecast for the Genesee Valley and Northern Finger

Winds 10 miles an hour or less. Chance of rain 40%. Saturday night, mostly cloudy with a 40% chance of showers. Warmer and muggy with lows in the mid-60s. South winds 5 to 10 miles an hour, becoming southwest. The forecast for the Southern Finger Lakes, including Tinian, Seneca Falls, and Auburn. Tonight, mostly cloudy through the early overnight, then clearing. Some patchy fog developing after midnight. Lows in the mid-50s. Northwest winds 10 miles an hour or less. Friday, some patchy fog in the morning, otherwise sunny. Highs in the lower 70s. Light northwest winds. Friday night, clear in the evening, then becoming partly cloudy. Lows in the lower 50s. Light winds. Saturday, mostly sunny in the morning, then partly sunny with a chance of showers in the afternoon. Highs in the upper 70s. South winds 5 to 10 miles an hour, increasing to 10 to 15 miles an hour. Chance of rain 40%. Saturday night, mostly cloudy with a 50% chance of showers. Warmer and muggy with lows in the mid-60s. South winds 10 to 15 miles an hour, diminishing to 5 to 10 miles an hour. And now the extended forecast. Sunday, mostly cloudy. A chance of showers. Highs in the upper 70s. Chance of rain 50%. Monday, partly cloudy. Highs in the upper 60s. Lows in the mid-50s. Tuesday, mostly cloudy. Showers likely. Highs in the upper 70s. Lows in the mid-50s. Chance of rain 70%. Wednesday, mostly cloudy with a 50% chance of showers. Highs in the lower 70s. Lows in the lower 60s. Thursday, mostly cloudy with a 50% chance of showers. Highs in the lower 70s. Lows in the upper 50s. 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Your source for official weather information across the Western Finger Lakes and the Genesee Valley. KHA-53 operates on a frequency of 162.40 MHz. Beach hazards statement remains in effect through late tonight. What? Strong currents and dangerous swimming conditions. Where? Beaches of northern Cayuga and Oswego counties. When? Through late tonight. Impacts, strong currents and dangerous swimming conditions. Stay out of the water to avoid dangerous swimming conditions. The 7 p.m. weather at Rochester, it was mostly cloudy. The temperature was 73 degrees Fahrenheit or 23 degrees Celsius, the dew point 56 and the relative humidity 54%. The wind was northwest at 6 miles an hour. The pressure was 29.91 inches and rising. Repeating at Rochester, it was mostly cloudy, temperature 73 degrees. Around the region at 7 p.m. at Binghamton, it was clear, with a temperature of 69. It was partly cloudy, with a temperature of 72 at Erie, 72 at Elmira, and 69 at Watertown. It was mostly cloudy, with a temperature of 73 at Buffalo, 72 at Niagara Falls, 68 at Toronto, and 72 at Syracuse. At Oswego, winds were west at 14 knots, with a temperature of 72 degrees. The Central Lake Ontario buoy winds were west at 14 knots, with a temperature of 72 degrees, and the waves were 3 feet. The forecast for the Genesee Valley and Northern Finger Lakes, including Rochester, Geneseo, Canandaigua, Newark, and Fairhaven. Tonight, mostly cloudy this evening, then clearing. Some patchy fog developing after midnight. Lows ranging from the lower 50s inland to the mid-50s along the lake shore. Northwest winds 5 to 10 miles an hour, becoming light. Friday, some patchy fog in the morning, otherwise sunny. Highs ranging from the upper 60s on the hilltops to the lower 70s across the lower elevations. Light northwest winds. Friday night, mainly clear in the evening, then becoming partly cloudy. Lows in the lower 50s. Light winds. Saturday, mostly sunny in the morning, then partly sunny with a chance of showers in the afternoon. Highs ranging from the mid-70s on the hilltops to around 80 across the lower elevations. South winds 10 miles an hour or less. Chance of rain 40%. Saturday night, mostly cloudy with a 40% chance of showers. Warmer and muggy with lows in the mid-60s.

south winds 5 to 10 miles an hour, becoming southwest. The forecast for the southern Finger Lakes, including Tinian, Seneca Falls, and Auburn. Tonight, mostly cloudy through the early overnight, then clearing. Some Tai Chi fog developing after midnight. Lows in the mid-50s. Northwest winds 10 miles an hour or less. Friday, some Tai Chi fog in the morning, otherwise sunny. Highs in the lower 70s. Light northwest winds. Friday night, clear in the evening, then becoming partly cloudy. Lows in the lower 50s. Light winds. Saturday, mostly sunny in the morning, then partly sunny with a chance of showers in the afternoon. Highs in the upper 70s. South winds 5 to 10 miles an hour, increasing to 10 to 15 miles an hour. Chance of rain 40%. Saturday night, mostly cloudy with a 50% chance of showers. Warmer and muggy with lows in the mid-60s. South winds 10 to 15 miles an hour, diminishing to 5 to 10 miles an hour. And now the extended forecast. Sunday, mostly cloudy. A chance of showers. Highs in the upper 70s. Chance of rain 50%. Monday, partly cloudy. Highs in the upper 60s. Lows in the mid-50s. Tuesday, mostly cloudy. Showers likely. Highs in the upper 70s. Lows in the mid-50s. Chance of rain 70%. Wednesday, mostly cloudy with a 50% chance of showers. Highs in the lower 70s. Lows in the lower 60s. Thursday, mostly cloudy with a 50% chance of showers. Highs in the lower 70s. Lows in the upper 50s. 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Your source for official weather information across the Western Finger Lakes and the Genesee Valley. KHA 53 operates on a frequency of 162.40 MHz. Beach hazards statement remains in effect through late tonight. What? Strong currents and dangerous swimming conditions. Where? Beaches of northern Cayuga and Oswego counties. When? Through late tonight. Impacts, strong currents and dangerous swimming conditions. Stay out of the water to avoid dangerous swimming conditions. The 7 p.m. weather at Rochester, it was mostly cloudy. The temperature was 73 degrees Fahrenheit or 23 degrees Celsius, the dew point 56 and the relative humidity 54%. The wind was northwest at 6 miles an hour. The pressure was 29.91 inches and rising. Repeating at Rochester, it was mostly cloudy, temperature 73 degrees. Around the region at 7 p.m. at Binghamton, it was clear, with a temperature of 69. It was partly cloudy, with a temperature of 72 at Erie, 72 at Elmira, and 69 at Watertown. It was mostly cloudy, with a temperature of 73 at Buffalo, 72 at Niagara Falls, 68 at Toronto, and 72 at Syracuse. At Oswego, winds were west at 14 knots, with a temperature of 72 degrees. The Central Lake Ontario buoy winds were west at 14 knots, with a temperature of 72 degrees, and the waves were 3 feet. The forecast for the Genesee Valley and Northern Finger Lakes, including Rochester, Geneseo, Canandaigua, Newark, and Fairhaven. Tonight, mostly cloudy this evening, then clearing. Some patchy fog developing after midnight. Lows ranging from the lower 50s inland to the mid-50s along the lake shore. Northwest winds 5 to 10 miles an hour, becoming light. Friday, some patchy fog in the morning, otherwise sunny. Highs ranging from the upper 60s on the hilltops to the lower 70s across the lower elevations. Light northwest winds. Friday night, mainly clear in the evening, then becoming partly cloudy. Lows in the lower 50s. Light winds. Saturday, mostly sunny in the morning, then partly sunny with a chance of showers in the afternoon. Highs ranging from the mid-70s on the hilltops to around 80 across the lower elevations. South winds 10 miles an hour or less. Chance of rain 40%. Saturday night, mostly cloudy with a 40% chance of showers. Warmer and muggy with lows in the mid-60s. South winds 5 to 10 miles an hour, becoming southwest. The forecast for the Southern Finger Lakes, including Tinian, Seneca Falls, and Auburn. Tonight

mostly cloudy through the early overnight, then clearing. Some patchy fog developing after midnight. Lows in the mid-50s. Northwest winds 10 miles an hour or less. Friday, some patchy fog in the morning, otherwise sunny. Highs in the lower 70s. Light northwest winds. Friday night, clear in the evening, then becoming partly cloudy. Lows in the lower 50s. Light winds. Saturday, mostly sunny in the morning, then partly sunny with a chance of showers in the afternoon. Highs in the upper 70s. South winds 5 to 10 miles an hour, increasing to 10 to 15 miles an hour. Chance of rain 40%. Saturday night, mostly cloudy with a 50% chance of showers. Warmer and muggy with lows in the mid-60s. South winds 10 to 15 miles an hour, diminishing to 5 to 10 miles an hour. And now the extended forecast. Sunday, mostly cloudy. A chance of showers. Highs in the upper 70s. Chance of rain 50%. Monday, partly cloudy. Highs in the upper 60s. Lows in the mid-50s. Tuesday, mostly cloudy. Showers likely. Highs in the upper 70s. Lows in the mid-50s. Chance of rain 70%. Wednesday, mostly cloudy with a 50% chance of showers. Highs in the lower 70s. Lows in the lower 60s. Thursday, mostly cloudy with a 50% chance of showers. Highs in the lower 70s. Lows in the upper 50s. Open Lake Forecast, 4, the Niagara River to Hamlin Beach beyond 5 miles from shore. Tonight, northwest winds 15 to 20 knots diminishing to 10 to 15 knots. Waves 1 to 3 feet. Friday, northwest winds 10 knots or less becoming southwest. Waves 1 foot or less. Friday night, southwest winds 10 knots or less becoming southeast. Waves 1 foot or less. Saturday, south winds 10 knots or less becoming southeast. Waves 1 foot or less. Saturday night, southeast winds 5 to 10 knots becoming southwest. Waves 1 foot or less. Sunday, west winds 10 to 15 knots becoming northwest. A chance of showers Sunday night. Waves 1 to 2 feet. Monday, north winds 5 to 15 knots becoming southeast. Waves 1 to 3 feet. Tuesday, south winds 15 to 20 knots becoming west 10 to 15 knots. A chance of showers during the day, then showers likely Tuesday night. Waves 2 to 4 feet building to 3 to 5 feet, then subsiding to 2 to 3 feet. Open Lake Forecast, 4, Hamlin Beach to Mexico Bay beyond 5 miles from shore. Tonight, northwest winds 15 to 20 knots becoming north 10 to 15 knots. Waves 3 to 5 feet subsiding to 1 to 3 feet. Friday, north winds 10 knots or less becoming west. Waves 2 feet or less. Friday night, west winds 10 knots or less becoming south. Waves 1 foot or less. Saturday, southeast winds 5 to 15 knots. Waves 2 feet or less. Saturday night, southeast winds 10 to 15 knots becoming southwest 15 to 20 knots. A chance of showers. Waves 1 to 3 feet. Sunday, southwest winds 10 to 15 knots becoming northwest 15 to 20 knots. A chance of showers. Waves 1 to 3 feet. Monday, north winds 5 to 15 knots becoming southeast 15 to 20 knots. Waves 1 to 3 feet. Tuesday, south winds 15 to 25 knots becoming southwest. A chance of showers during the day, then showers likely Tuesday night. Waves 3 to 5 feet subsiding to 2 to 4 feet. This is the NOAA Weather Radio KHA 53 in Rochester. Your source for official weather information across the Western Finger Lakes and the Genesee Valley. KHA 53 operates on a frequency of 162.40 MHz. Beach hazard statement remains in effect through late tonight. What? Strong currents and dangerous swimming conditions. Where? Beaches of northern Cayuga and Oswego counties. When? Through late tonight. Impacts, strong currents and dangerous swimming conditions. Stay out of the water to avoid dangerous swimming conditions. The 8 p.m. weather at Rochester, it was cloudy. The temperature was 70 degrees Fahrenheit or